Spencer was mostly sunny and 60. Other conditions across the northern plains, farther east in Iowa, it was cloudy. It was 64 at Des Moines, 61 at Cedar Rapids, and 55 at Waterloo. In eastern Nebraska, it was cloudy, with a temperature of 61 at Lincoln and 59 at Omaha. In eastern South Dakota, at Mitchell, it was mostly sunny, with a temperature of 69. And in southern Minnesota, at Minneapolis, it was mostly sunny, with a temperature of 62. At Rochester, it was partly sunny, with a temperature of 56. Once again, at 7 p.m. Sioux City had a temperature of 65. The Sioux City, Iowa climate summary for this evening, as of 4 p.m., May 21, 2026. Today's high temperature was 69 degrees. The normal high is 74. Today's low temperature was 49 degrees. The normal low is 51. No precipitation fell today, which leaves the monthly total at 0.87 inches. This is 1.66 inches below the normal amount of 2.53 inches for May. The total precipitation for the year still stands at 6.29 inches, which is 2.70 inches below normal. There were 6 heating degree days today, which is 1 above normal. The yearly total since July 1st is 5,843, which is 958 below normal. There were no cooling degree days today, which is 2 below normal. The yearly total since January 1st is 47, which is 11 above normal. The normal high temperature for tomorrow is 75 degrees, and the normal low is 51. The record high for tomorrow is 92, which last occurred in 1925, and the record low is 30, which occurred in 2022. Sunset tonight is at 8:47 p.m. Sunrise tomorrow is at 5:58 a.m. The current time is 7:05 p.m. Central Daylight Time. Operating on a frequency of 162.475 MHz, this is NOAA Weather Radio Station WXL62, broadcasting from a transmitter near Lawton, Iowa. Our program originates from the National Weather Service in Sioux Falls and serves Sioux City and the surrounding Siouxland area. This hazardous weather outlook is for northwest Iowa, west central Iowa, southwest Minnesota, northeast Nebraska, central South Dakota, east central South Dakota, south central South Dakota, and southeast South Dakota. Day 1, this afternoon and tonight. Scattered showers and thunderstorms are possible beginning late this afternoon and into the overnight. Severe weather is not expected. For Friday through Wednesday, showers and thunderstorms become more numerous through the day Friday. Stronger storms may produce brief, heavy downpours and wind gusts to 40 miles an hour. However, severe weather is not anticipated. Outside of a few low chances for additional showers Sunday and Monday, the week ahead should be dry and warm. Spotter activation is not expected at this time. Your National Weather Service forecast for Siouxland. Tonight, cloudy with a slight chance of thunderstorms. A chance of showers this evening, then showers likely after midnight. Lows in the upper 40s. Southeast winds 10 to 15 miles an hour with gusts up to 25 miles an hour. Chance of rain 70%. Friday, showers. A slight chance of thunderstorms in the morning, then a chance of thunderstorms in the afternoon. Highs in the mid-60s. Southeast winds 15 to 20 miles an hour with gusts up to 30 miles an hour. Chance of rain near 100%. Friday night, showers with a chance of thunderstorms in the evening. Lows in the mid-40s. Southwest winds 5 to 10 miles an hour with gusts up to 20 miles an hour, becoming west after midnight. Chance of rain near 100%. Saturday, partly sunny. Highs in the lower 70s. West winds around 5 miles an hour. Saturday night, partly cloudy. Lows in the upper 40s. South winds around 5 miles an hour. Sunday, sunny. Highs around 80. Sunday night, mostly clear. Lows in the mid-50s. Memorial Day, sunny. Highs in the mid-80s. Monday night, mostly clear. Lows in the upper 50s. Tuesday, mostly

sunny. Highs in the mid-80s. Tuesday night, partly cloudy. Lows in the upper 50s. Wednesday, mostly sunny. A chance of showers and thunderstorms in the afternoon. Highs in the lower 80s. Chance of rain 40%. Wednesday night, mostly cloudy. A chance of showers and thunderstorms in the evening. Lows in the upper 50s. Chance of rain 40%. Thursday, partly sunny. A chance of showers and thunderstorms in the afternoon. Highs in the lower 80s. Chance of rain 40%. At 7 p.m., in Sioux City, the temperature was 65 and the dew point 48. The relative humidity was 54%. Wind was southeast at 16 miles an hour. The pressure was 30.04 inches and steady. Elsewhere in northwest Iowa, Spencer was mostly sunny and 60. Other conditions across the northern plains, farther east in Iowa, it was cloudy. It was 64 at Des Moines, 61 at Cedar Rapids, and 55 at Waterloo. In eastern Nebraska, it was cloudy, with a temperature of 61 at Lincoln and 59 at Omaha. In eastern South Dakota, at Mitchell, it was mostly sunny, with a temperature of 69. And in southern Minnesota, at Minneapolis, it was mostly sunny, with a temperature of 62. At Rochester, it was partly sunny, with a temperature of 56. Once again, at 7 p.m. Sioux City had a temperature of 65. The Sioux City, Iowa climate summary for this evening, as of 4 p.m., May 21, 2026. Today's high temperature was 69 degrees. The normal high is 74. Today's low temperature was 49 degrees. The normal low is 51. No precipitation fell today, which leaves the monthly total at 0.87 inches. This is 1.66 inches below the normal amount of 2.53 inches for May. The total precipitation for the year still stands at 6.29 inches, which is 2.70 inches below normal. There were 6 heating degree days today, which is 1 above normal. The yearly total since July 1st is 5,843, which is 958 below normal. There were no cooling degree days today, which is 2 below normal. The yearly total since January 1st is 47, which is 11 above normal. The normal high temperature for tomorrow is 75 degrees, and the normal low is 51. The record high for tomorrow is 92, which last occurred in 1925, and the record low is 30, which occurred in 2022. Sunset tonight is at 8:47 p.m. Sunrise tomorrow is at 5:58 a.m. The current time is 7:11 p.m. Central Daylight Time. Operating on a frequency of 162.475 MHz, this is NOAA Weather Radio Station WXL62, broadcasting from a transmitter near Lawton, Iowa. Our program originates from the National Weather Service in Sioux Falls and serves Sioux City and the surrounding Siouxland area. This hazardous weather outlook is for northwest Iowa, west central Iowa, southwest Minnesota, northeast Nebraska, central South Dakota, east central South Dakota, south central South Dakota, and southeast South Dakota. Day 1, this afternoon and tonight. Scattered showers and thunderstorms are possible beginning late this afternoon and into the overnight. Severe weather is not expected. For Friday through Wednesday, showers and thunderstorms become more numerous through the day Friday. Stronger storms may produce brief, heavy downpours and wind gusts to 40 miles an hour. However, severe weather is not anticipated. Outside of a few low chances for additional showers Sunday and Monday, the week ahead should be dry and warm. Spotter activation is not expected at this time. Your National Weather Service forecast for Siouxland. Tonight, cloudy with a slight chance of thunderstorms. A chance of showers this evening, then showers likely after midnight. Lows in the upper 40s. Southeast winds 10 to 15 miles an hour with gusts up to 25 miles an hour. Chance of rain 70%. Friday, showers. A slight chance of thunderstorms in the morning, then a chance of thunderstorms in the afternoon. Highs in the mid-60s.
southeast winds 15 to 20 miles an hour with gusts up to 30 miles an hour. Chance of rain near 100%. Friday night, showers with a chance of thunderstorms in the evening. Lows in the mid-40s. Southwest winds 5 to 10 miles an hour with gusts up to 20 miles an hour, becoming west after midnight. Chance of rain near 100%. Saturday, partly sunny. Highs in the lower 70s. West winds around 5 miles an hour. Saturday night, partly cloudy. Lows in the upper 40s. South winds around 5 miles an hour. Sunday, sunny. Highs around 80. Sunday night, mostly clear. Lows in the mid-50s. Memorial Day, sunny. Highs in the mid-80s. Monday night, mostly clear. Lows in the upper 50s. Tuesday, mostly sunny. Highs in the mid-80s. Tuesday night, partly cloudy. Lows in the upper 50s. Wednesday, mostly sunny. A chance of showers and thunderstorms in the afternoon. Highs in the lower 80s. Chance of rain 40%. Wednesday night, mostly cloudy. A chance of showers and thunderstorms in the evening. Lows in the upper 50s. Chance of rain 40%. Thursday, partly sunny. A chance of showers and thunderstorms in the afternoon. Highs in the lower 80s. Chance of rain 40%. At 7 p.m., in Sioux City, the temperature was 65 and the dew point 48. The relative humidity was 54%. Wind was southeast at 16 miles an hour. The pressure was 30.04 inches and steady. Elsewhere in northwest Iowa, Morris was mostly sunny and 63. Sheldon was mostly sunny and 63. Cherokee was cloudy and 61. Spencer was mostly sunny and 60. Storm Lake was partly sunny and 57. Other conditions across the northern plains, farther east in Iowa, it was cloudy. It was 64 at Des Moines, 61 at Cedar Rapids, and 55 at Waterloo. In eastern Nebraska it was cloudy, and temperatures were between 59 and 63 degrees. In eastern South Dakota, skies ranged from mostly sunny to partly sunny, and temperatures were between 64 and 69 degrees. And in southern Minnesota, at Mankato, it was sunny, with a temperature of 62. It was mostly sunny, with a temperature of 61 at Worthington, 62 at Minneapolis, and 56 at Rochester. At Marshall, it was partly sunny, with a temperature of 64. Once again, at 7 p.m. Sioux City had a temperature of 65. The Sioux City, Iowa climate summary for this evening, as of 4 p.m., May 21, 2026. Today's high temperature was 69 degrees. The normal high is 74. Today's low temperature was 49 degrees. The normal low is 51. No precipitation fell today, which leaves the monthly total at 0.87 inches. This is 1.66 inches below the normal amount of 2.53 inches for May. The total precipitation for the year still stands at 6.29 inches, which is 2.70 inches below normal. There were 6 heating degree days today, which is one above normal. The yearly total since July 1st is 5,843, which is 958 below normal. There were no cooling degree days today, which is 2 below normal. The yearly total since January 1st is 47, which is 11 above normal. The normal high temperature for tomorrow is 75 degrees, and the normal low is 51. The record high for tomorrow is 92, which last occurred in 1925, and the record low is 30, which occurred in 2022. Sunset tonight is at 8:47 p.m. Sunrise tomorrow is at 5:58 a.m. The current time is 7:17 p.m. Central Daylight Time. Operating on a frequency of 162.475 MHz, this is NOAA Weather Radio Station WXL62, broadcasting from a transmitter near Lawton, Iowa. Our program originates from the National Weather Service in Sioux Falls and serves Sioux City and the surrounding Sioux Land area.
This hazardous weather outlook is for Northwest Iowa, West Central Iowa.

Iowa, southwest Minnesota, northeast Nebraska, central South Dakota, east central South Dakota, south central South Dakota, and southeast South Dakota. Day 1, this afternoon and tonight. Scattered showers and thunderstorms are possible beginning late this afternoon and into the overnight. Severe weather is not expected. For Friday through Wednesday, showers and thunderstorms become more numerous through the day Friday. Stronger storms may produce brief, heavy downpours and wind gusts to 40 miles an hour. However, severe weather is not anticipated. Outside of a few low chances for additional showers Sunday and Monday, the week ahead should be dry and warm. Spotter activation is not expected at this time. Your National Weather Service forecast for Siouxland. Tonight, cloudy with a slight chance of thunderstorms. A chance of showers this evening, then showers likely after midnight. Lows in the upper 40s. Southeast winds 10 to 15 miles an hour with gusts up to 25 miles an hour. Chance of rain 70%. Friday, showers. A slight chance of thunderstorms in the morning, then a chance of thunderstorms in the afternoon. Highs in the mid-60s. Southeast winds 15 to 20 miles an hour with gusts up to 30 miles an hour. Chance of rain near 100%. Friday night, showers with a chance of thunderstorms in the evening. Lows in the mid-40s. Southwest winds 5 to 10 miles an hour with gusts up to 20 miles an hour, becoming west after midnight. Chance of rain near 100%. Saturday, partly sunny. Highs in the lower 70s. West winds around 5 miles an hour. Saturday night, partly cloudy. Lows in the upper 40s. South winds around 5 miles an hour. Sunday, sunny. Highs around 80. Sunday night, mostly clear. Lows in the mid-50s. Memorial Day, sunny. Highs in the mid-80s. Monday night, mostly clear. Lows in the upper 50s. Tuesday, mostly sunny. Highs in the mid-80s. Tuesday night, partly cloudy. Lows in the upper 50s. Wednesday, mostly sunny. A chance of showers and thunderstorms in the afternoon. Highs in the lower 80s. Chance of rain 40%. Wednesday night, mostly cloudy. A chance of showers and thunderstorms in the evening. Lows in the upper 50s. Chance of rain 40%. Thursday, partly sunny. A chance of showers and thunderstorms in the afternoon. Highs in the lower 80s. Chance of rain 40%. At 7 p.m., in Sioux City, the temperature was 65 and the dew point 48. The relative humidity was 54%. Wind was southeast at 16 miles an hour. The pressure was 30.04 inches and steady. Elsewhere in northwest Iowa, Morris was mostly sunny and 63. Sheldon was mostly sunny and 63. Cherokee was cloudy and 61. Spencer was mostly sunny and 60. Storm Lake was partly sunny and 57. Other conditions across the northern plains, farther east in Iowa, it was cloudy. It was 64 at Des Moines, 61 at Cedar Rapids, and 55 at Waterloo. In eastern Nebraska it was cloudy, and temperatures were between 59 and 63 degrees. In eastern South Dakota, skies ranged from mostly sunny to partly sunny, and temperatures were between 64 and 69 degrees. And in southern Minnesota, at Mankato, it was sunny, with a temperature of 62. It was mostly sunny, with a temperature of 61 at Worthington, 62 at Minneapolis, and 56 at Rochester. At Marshall, it was partly sunny, with a temperature of 64. Once again, at 7 p.m. Sioux City had a temperature of 65. The Sioux City, Iowa climate summary for this evening, as of 4 p.m., May 21, 2026. Today's high temperature was 69 degrees. The normal high is 74. Today's low temperature was 49 degrees. The normal low is 51. No precipitation fell today, which leaves the monthly total at 0.87 inches. This is 1.66 inches below the normal amount of 2.53 inches.

domain. The total precipitation for the year still stands at 6.29 inches, which is 2.70 inches below normal. There were 6 heating degree days today, which is 1 above normal. The yearly total since July 1st is 5,843, which is 958 below normal. There were no cooling degree days today, which is 2 below normal. The yearly total since January 1st is 47, which is 11 above normal. The normal high temperature for tomorrow is 75 degrees, and the normal low is 51. The record high for tomorrow is 92, which last occurred in 1925, and the record low is 30, which occurred in 2022. Sunset tonight is at 8:47 p.m. Sunrise tomorrow is at 5:58 a.m. The current time is 7:23 p.m. Central Daylight Time. Operating on a frequency of 162.475 MHz, this is NOAA Weather Radio Station WXL62, broadcasting from a transmitter near Lawton, Iowa. Our program originates from the National Weather Service in Sioux Falls and serves Sioux City and the surrounding Siouxland area. This hazardous weather outlook is for northwest Iowa, west central Iowa, southwest Minnesota, northeast Nebraska, central South Dakota, east central South Dakota, south central South Dakota, and southeast South Dakota. Day 1, this afternoon and tonight. Scattered showers and thunderstorms are possible beginning late this afternoon and into the overnight. Severe weather is not expected. For Friday through Wednesday, showers and thunderstorms become more numerous through the day Friday. Stronger storms may produce brief, heavy downpours and wind gusts to 40 miles an hour. However, severe weather is not anticipated. Outside of a few low chances for additional showers Sunday and Monday, the week ahead should be dry and warm. Spotter activation is not expected at this time. Your National Weather Service forecast for Siouxland. Tonight, cloudy with a slight chance of thunderstorms. A chance of showers this evening, then showers likely after midnight. Lows in the upper 40s. Southeast winds 10 to 15 miles an hour with gusts up to 25 miles an hour. Chance of rain 70%. Friday, showers. A slight chance of thunderstorms in the morning, then a chance of thunderstorms in the afternoon. Highs in the mid-60s. Southeast winds 15 to 20 miles an hour with gusts up to 30 miles an hour. Chance of rain near 100%. Friday night, showers with a chance of thunderstorms in the evening. Lows in the mid-40s. Southwest winds 5 to 10 miles an hour with gusts up to 20 miles an hour, becoming west after midnight. Chance of rain near 100%. Saturday, partly sunny. Highs in the lower 70s. West winds around 5 miles an hour. Saturday night, partly cloudy. Lows in the upper 40s. South winds around 5 miles an hour. Sunday, sunny. Highs around 80. Sunday night, mostly clear. Lows in the mid-50s. Memorial Day, sunny. Highs in the mid-80s. Monday night, mostly clear. Lows in the upper 50s. Tuesday, mostly sunny. Highs in the mid-80s. Tuesday night, partly cloudy. Lows in the upper 50s. Wednesday, mostly sunny. A chance of showers and thunderstorms in the afternoon. Highs in the lower 80s. Chance of rain 40%. Wednesday night, mostly cloudy. A chance of showers and thunderstorms in the evening. Lows in the upper 50s. Chance of rain 40%. Thursday, partly sunny. A chance of showers and thunderstorms in the afternoon. Highs in the lower 80s. Chance of rain 40%. At 7 p.m., in Sioux City, the temperature was 65 and the dew point 48. The relative humidity was 54%. Wind was southeast at 16 miles an hour. The pressure was 30.04 inches and steady. Elsewhere in northwest Iowa, Morris was mostly sunny and 63. Sheldon was mostly sunny and 63. Cherokee was cloudy and 61. Spencer was mostly sunny and 60. Storm Lake was

with a temperature of 64. Once again, at 7 p.m., Sioux City had a temperature of 65. The Sioux City, Iowa climate summary for this evening, as of 4 p.m., May 21, 2026. Today's high temperature was 69 degrees. The normal high is 74. Today's low temperature was 49 degrees. The normal low is 51. No precipitation fell today, which leaves the monthly total at 0.87 inches. This is 1.66 inches below the normal amount of 2.53 inches for May. The total precipitation for the year still stands at 6.29 inches, which is 2.70 inches below normal. There were 6 heating degree days today, which is 1 above normal. The yearly total since July 1st is 5,843, which is 958 below normal. There were no cooling degree days today, which is 2 below normal. The yearly total since January 1st is 47, which is 11 above normal. The normal high temperature for tomorrow is 75 degrees, and the normal low is 51. The record high for tomorrow is 92, which last occurred in 1925, and the record low is 30, which occurred in 2022. Sunset tonight is at 8:47 p.m. Sunrise tomorrow is at 5:58 a.m. The current time is 7:30 p.m. Central Daylight Time. Operating on a frequency of 162.475 MHz, this is NOAA Weather Radio Station WXL62, broadcasting from a transmitter near Lawton, Iowa. Our program originates from the National Weather Service in Sioux Falls and serves Sioux City and the surrounding Siouxland area. This hazardous weather outlook is for northwest Iowa, west central Iowa, southwest Minnesota, northeast Nebraska, central South Dakota, east central South Dakota, south central South Dakota, and southeast South Dakota. Day 1, this afternoon and tonight. Scattered showers and thunderstorms are possible beginning late this afternoon and into the overnight. Severe weather is not expected. For Friday through Wednesday, showers and thunderstorms become more numerous through the day Friday. Stronger storms may produce brief, heavy downpours and wind gusts to 40 miles an hour. However, severe weather is not anticipated. Outside of a few low chances for additional showers Sunday and Monday, the week ahead should be dry and warm. Spotter activation is not expected at this time. Your National Weather Service forecast for Siouxland. Tonight, cloudy with a slight chance of thunderstorms. A chance of showers this evening, then showers likely after midnight. Lows in the upper 40s. Southeast winds 10 to 15 miles an hour with gusts up to 25 miles an hour. Chance of rain 70%. Friday, showers. A slight chance of thunderstorms in the morning, then a chance of thunderstorms in the afternoon. Highs in the mid-60s. Southeast winds 15 to 20 miles an hour with gusts up to 30 miles an hour. Chance of rain near 100%. Friday night, showers with a chance of thunderstorms in the evening. Lows in the mid-40s. Southwest winds 5 to 10 miles an hour with gusts up to 20 miles an hour, becoming west after midnight. Chance of rain near 100%. Saturday, partly sunny. Highs in the lower 70s. West winds around 5 miles an hour. Saturday night, partly cloudy. Lows in the upper 40s. South winds around 5 miles an hour. Sunday, sunny. Highs around 80. Sunday night, mostly clear. Lows in the mid-50s. Memorial Day, sunny. Highs in the mid-80s. Around 80. Sunday night, mostly clear. Lows in the mid-50s. Memorial Day, sunny. Highs in the mid-80s. Monday night, mostly clear. Lows in the upper 50s. Tuesday, mostly sunny. Highs in the mid-80s. Tuesday night, partly cloudy. Lows in the upper 50s. Wednesday, mostly sunny. A chance of showers and thunderstorms in the afternoon. Highs in the lower 80s. Chance of rain 40%. Wednesday night, mostly cloudy. A chance of showers and thunderstorms in the evening.

Lows in the upper 50s. Chance of rain 40%. Thursday, partly sunny. A chance of showers and thunderstorms in the afternoon. Highs in the lower 80s. Chance of rain 40%. At 7 p.m. in Sioux City, the temperature was 65 and the dew point 48. The relative humidity was 54%. Wind was southeast at 16 miles an hour. The pressure was 30.04 inches and steady. Elsewhere in northwest Iowa, Morris was mostly sunny and 63. Sheldon was mostly sunny and 63. Cherokee was cloudy and 61. Spencer was mostly sunny and 60. Storm Lake was partly sunny and 57. Other conditions across the northern plains, farther east in Iowa, it was cloudy. It was 64 at Des Moines, 61 at Cedar Rapids, and 55 at Waterloo. In eastern Nebraska, it was cloudy, and temperatures were between 59 and 63 degrees. In eastern South Dakota, skies ranged from mostly sunny to partly sunny, and temperatures were between 64 and 69 degrees. And in southern Minnesota, at Mankato, it was sunny, with a temperature of 62. It was mostly sunny, with a temperature of 61 at Worthington, 62 at Minneapolis, and 56 at Rochester. At Marshall, it was partly sunny, with a temperature of 64. Once again, at 7 p.m. Sioux City had a temperature of 65. The Sioux City, Iowa climate summary for this evening, as of 4 p.m., May 21, 2026. Today's high temperature was 69 degrees. The normal high is 74. Today's low temperature was 49 degrees. The normal low is 51. No precipitation fell today, which leaves the monthly total at 0.87 inches. This is 1.66 inches below the normal amount of 2.53 inches for May. The total precipitation for the year still stands at 6.29 inches, which is 2.70 inches below normal. There were 6 heating degree days today, which is 1 above normal. The yearly total since July 1st is 5,843, which is 958 below normal. There were no cooling degree days today, which is 2 below normal. The yearly total since January 1st is 47, which is 11 above normal. The normal high temperature for tomorrow is 75 degrees, and the normal low is 51. The record high for tomorrow is 92, which last occurred in 1925, and the record low is 30, which occurred in 2022. Sunset tonight is at 8:47 p.m. Sunrise tomorrow is at 5:58 a.m. The current time is 7:36 p.m. Central Daylight Time. Operating on a frequency of 162.475 MHz, this is NOAA Weather Radio Station WXL62, broadcasting from a transmitter near Lawton, Iowa. Our program originates from the National Weather Service in Sioux Falls and serves Sioux City and the surrounding Siouxland area. This hazardous weather outlook is for northwest Iowa, west central Iowa, southwest Minnesota, northeast Nebraska, central South Dakota, east central South Dakota, south central South Dakota, and southeast South Dakota. Day 1, this afternoon and tonight. Scattered showers and thunderstorms are possible beginning late this afternoon and into the overnight. Severe weather is not expected. For Friday through Wednesday, showers and thunderstorms become more numerous through the day Friday. Stronger storms may produce brief, heavy downpours and wind gusts to 40 miles an hour. However, severe weather is not anticipated. Outside of a few low chances for additional showers Sunday and Monday, the week ahead should be dry and warm. Spotter activation is not expected at this time. Your National Weather Service forecast for Siouxland. Tonight, cloudy with a slight chance of thunderstorms. A chance of showers this evening, then showers likely after midnight. Lows in the upper 40s. Southeast winds 10 to 15 miles an hour with gusts up to 25 miles an hour. Chance of rain 70%. Friday, showers. A slight chance of thunderstorms in the morning, then a chance of thunderstorms in the afternoon. Highs in the mid-60s.
Southeast winds 15 to 20 miles an hour with gusts up to 30 miles an hour. Chance of rain near 100%. Friday night, showers with a chance of thunderstorms in the evening. Lows in the mid-40s. Southwest winds 5 to 10 miles an hour with gusts up to 20 miles an hour, becoming west after midnight. Chance of rain near 100%. Saturday, partly sunny. Highs in the lower 70s. West winds around 5 miles an hour. Saturday night, partly cloudy. Lows in the upper 40s. South winds around 5 miles an hour. Sunday, sunny. Highs around 80. Sunday night, mostly clear. Lows in the mid-50s. Memorial Day, sunny. Highs in the mid-80s. Monday night, mostly clear. Lows in the upper 50s. Tuesday, mostly sunny. Highs in the mid-80s. Tuesday night, partly cloudy. Lows in the upper 50s. Wednesday, mostly sunny. A chance of showers and thunderstorms in the afternoon. Highs in the lower 80s. Chance of rain 40%. Wednesday night, mostly cloudy. A chance of showers and thunderstorms in the evening. Lows in the upper 50s. Chance of rain 40%. Thursday, partly sunny. A chance of showers and thunderstorms in the afternoon. Highs in the lower 80s. Chance of rain 40%. At 7 p.m., in Sioux City, the temperature was 65 and the dew point 48. The relative humidity was 54%. Wind was southeast at 16 miles an hour. The pressure was 30.04 inches and steady. Elsewhere in northwest Iowa, Morris was mostly sunny and 63. Sheldon was mostly sunny and 63. Cherokee was cloudy and 61. Spencer was mostly sunny and 60. Storm Lake was partly sunny and 57. Other conditions across the northern plains, farther east in Iowa, it was cloudy. It was 64 at Des Moines, 61 at Cedar Rapids, and 55 at Waterloo. In eastern Nebraska, it was cloudy, and temperatures were between 59 and 63 degrees. In eastern South Dakota, skies ranged from mostly sunny to partly sunny, and temperatures were between 64 and 69 degrees. And in southern Minnesota, at Mankato, it was sunny, with a temperature of 62. It was mostly sunny, with a temperature of 61 at Worthington, 62 at Minneapolis, and 56 at Rochester. At Marshall, it was partly sunny, with a temperature of 64. Once again, at 7 p.m. Sioux City had a temperature of 65. The Sioux City, Iowa climate summary for this evening, as of 4 p.m., May 21, 2026. Today's high temperature was 69 degrees. The normal high is 74. Today's low temperature was 49 degrees. The normal low is 51. No precipitation fell today, which leaves the monthly total at 0.87 inches. This is 1.66 inches below the normal amount of 2.53 inches for May. The total precipitation for the year still stands at 6.29 inches, which is 2.70 inches below normal. There were 6 heating degree days today, which is 1 above normal. The yearly total since July 1st is 5,843, which is 958 below normal. There were no cooling degree days today, which is 2 below normal. The yearly total since January 1st is 47, which is 11 above normal. The normal high temperature for tomorrow is 75 degrees, and the normal low is 51. The record high for tomorrow is 92, which last occurred in 1925, and the record low is 30, which occurred in 2022. Sunset tonight is at 8:47 p.m. Sunrise tomorrow is at 5:58 a.m. The current time is 7:43 p.m. Central Daylight Time. Operating on a frequency of 162.475 MHz, this is NOAA Weather Radio Station WXL62, broadcasting from a transmitter near Lawton, Iowa. Our program originates from the National Weather Service in Sioux Falls and serves Sioux City and the surrounding Sioux Land area.
This hazardous weather outlook is for northwest Iowa, west central Iowa, southwest Minnesota, northeast Nebraska.

Nebraska, Central South Dakota, East Central South Dakota, South Central South Dakota, and Southeast South Dakota. Day 1, this afternoon and tonight. Scattered showers and thunderstorms are possible beginning late this afternoon and into the overnight. Severe weather is not expected. For Friday through Wednesday, showers and thunderstorms become more numerous through the day Friday. Stronger storms may produce brief, heavy downpours and wind gusts to 40 miles an hour. However, severe weather is not anticipated. Outside of a few low chances for additional showers Sunday and Monday, the week ahead should be dry and warm. Spotter activation is not expected at this time. Your National Weather Service forecast for Siouxland. Tonight, cloudy with a slight chance of thunderstorms. A chance of showers this evening, then showers likely after midnight. Lows in the upper 40s. Southeast winds 10 to 15 miles an hour with gusts up to 25 miles an hour. Chance of rain 70%. Friday, showers. A slight chance of thunderstorms in the morning, then a chance of thunderstorms in the afternoon. Highs in the mid-60s. Southeast winds 15 to 20 miles an hour with gusts up to 30 miles an hour. Chance of rain near 100%. Friday night, showers with a chance of thunderstorms in the evening. Lows in the mid-40s. Southwest winds 5 to 10 miles an hour with gusts up to 20 miles an hour, becoming west after midnight. Chance of rain near 100%. Saturday, partly sunny. Highs in the lower 70s. West winds around 5 miles an hour. Saturday night, partly cloudy. Lows in the upper 40s. South winds around 5 miles an hour. Sunday, sunny. Highs around 80. Sunday night, mostly clear. Lows in the mid-50s. Memorial Day, sunny. Highs in the mid-80s. Monday night, mostly clear. Lows in the upper 50s. Tuesday, mostly sunny. Highs in the mid-80s. Tuesday night, partly cloudy. Lows in the upper 50s. Wednesday, mostly sunny. A chance of showers and thunderstorms in the afternoon. Highs in the lower 80s. Chance of rain 40%. Wednesday night, mostly cloudy. A chance of showers and thunderstorms in the evening. Lows in the upper 50s. Chance of rain 40%. Thursday, partly sunny. A chance of showers and thunderstorms in the afternoon. Highs in the lower 80s. Chance of rain 40%. At 7 p.m., in Sioux City, the temperature was 65 and the dew point 48. The relative humidity was 54%. Wind was southeast at 16 miles an hour. The pressure was 30.04 inches and steady. Elsewhere in northwest Iowa, Morris was mostly sunny and 63. Sheldon was mostly sunny and 63. Cherokee was cloudy and 61. Spencer was mostly sunny and 60. Storm Lake was partly sunny and 57. Other conditions across the northern plains, farther east in Iowa, it was cloudy. It was 64 at Des Moines, 61 at Cedar Rapids, and 55 at Waterloo. In eastern Nebraska, it was cloudy, and temperatures were between 59 and 63 degrees. In eastern South Dakota, skies ranged from mostly sunny to partly sunny, and temperatures were between 64 and 69 degrees. And in southern Minnesota, at Mankato, it was sunny, with a temperature of 62. It was mostly sunny, with a temperature of 61 at Worthington, 62 at Minneapolis, and 56 at Rochester. At Marshall, it was partly sunny, with a temperature of 64. Once again, at 7 p.m. Sioux City had a temperature of 65. The Sioux City, Iowa climate summary for this evening, as of 4 p.m., May 21, 2026. Today's high temperature was 69 degrees. The normal high is 74. Today's low temperature was 49 degrees. The normal low is 51. No precipitation fell today, which leaves the monthly total at 0.87 inches. This is 1.66 inches below the normal amount of 2.53 inches for May.
The total precipitation from the year still stands at 6.29 inches, which is 2.70 inches below normal. There were 6 heating degree days today, which is 1 above normal. The yearly total since July 1st is 5,843, which is 958 below normal. There were no cooling degree days today, which is 2 below normal. The yearly total since January 1st is 47, which is 11 above normal. The normal high temperature for tomorrow is 75 degrees, and the normal low is 51. The record high for tomorrow is 92, which last occurred in 1925, and the record low is 30, which occurred in 2022. Sunset tonight is at 8:47 p.m. Sunrise tomorrow is at 5:58 a.m. The current time is 7:49 p.m. Central Daylight Time. Operating on a frequency of 162.475 MHz, this is NOAA Weather Radio Station WXL62, broadcasting from a transmitter near Lawton, Iowa. Our program originates from the National Weather Service in Sioux Falls and serves Sioux City and the surrounding Siouxland area. This hazardous weather outlook is for northwest Iowa, west central Iowa, southwest Minnesota, northeast Nebraska, central South Dakota, east central South Dakota, south central South Dakota, and southeast South Dakota. Day 1, this afternoon and tonight. Scattered showers and thunderstorms are possible beginning late this afternoon and into the overnight. Severe weather is not expected. For Friday through Wednesday, showers and thunderstorms become more numerous through the day Friday. Stronger storms may produce brief, heavy downpours and wind gusts to 40 miles an hour. However, severe weather is not anticipated. Outside of a few low chances for additional showers Sunday and Monday, the week ahead should be dry and warm. Spotter activation is not expected at this time. Your National Weather Service forecast for Siouxland. Tonight, cloudy with a slight chance of thunderstorms. A chance of showers this evening, then showers likely after midnight. Lows in the upper 40s. Southeast winds 10 to 15 miles an hour with gusts up to 25 miles an hour. Chance of rain 70%. Friday, showers. A slight chance of thunderstorms in the morning, then a chance of thunderstorms in the afternoon. Highs in the mid-60s. Southeast winds 15 to 20 miles an hour with gusts up to 30 miles an hour. Chance of rain near 100%. Friday night, showers with a chance of thunderstorms in the evening. Lows in the mid-40s. Southwest winds 5 to 10 miles an hour with gusts up to 20 miles an hour, becoming west after midnight. Chance of rain near 100%. Saturday, partly sunny. Highs in the lower 70s. West winds around 5 miles an hour. Saturday night, partly cloudy. Lows in the upper 40s. South winds around 5 miles an hour. Sunday, sunny. Highs around 80. Sunday night, mostly clear. Lows in the mid-50s. Memorial Day, sunny. Highs in the mid-80s. Monday night, mostly clear. Lows in the upper 50s. Tuesday, mostly sunny. Highs in the mid-80s. Tuesday night, partly cloudy. Lows in the upper 50s. Wednesday, mostly sunny. A chance of showers and thunderstorms in the afternoon. Highs in the lower 80s. Chance of rain 40%. Wednesday night, mostly cloudy. A chance of showers and thunderstorms in the evening. Lows in the upper 50s. Chance of rain 40%. Thursday, partly sunny. A chance of showers and thunderstorms in the afternoon. Highs in the lower 80s. Chance of rain 40%. At 7 p.m., in Sioux City, the temperature was 65 and the dew point 48. The relative humidity was 54%. Wind was southeast at 16 miles an hour. The pressure was 30.04 inches and steady. Elsewhere in northwest Iowa, Morris was mostly sunny and 63. Sheldon was mostly sunny and 63. Cherokee was cloudy and 61. Spencer was mostly sunny and 60.
Storm Lake was partly sunny and 57.

Weather conditions across the northern plains, farther east in Iowa, it was cloudy. It was 64 at Des Moines, 61 at Cedar Rapids, and 55 at Waterloo. In eastern Nebraska, it was cloudy, and temperatures were between 59 and 63 degrees. In eastern South Dakota, skies ranged from mostly sunny to partly sunny, and temperatures were between 64 and 69 degrees. And in southern Minnesota, at Mankato, it was sunny, with a temperature of 62. It was mostly sunny, with a temperature of 61 at Worthington, 62 at Minneapolis, and 56 at Rochester. At Marshall, it was partly sunny, with a temperature of 64. Once again, at 7 p.m. Sioux City had a temperature of 65. The Sioux City, Iowa climate summary for this evening, as of 4 p.m., May 21, 2026. Today's high temperature was 69 degrees. The normal high is 74. Today's low temperature was 49 degrees. The normal low is 51. No precipitation fell today, which leaves the monthly total at 0.87 inches. This is 1.66 inches below the normal amount of 2.53 inches for May. The total precipitation for the year still stands at 6.29 inches, which is 2.70 inches below normal. There were 6 heating degree days today, which is 1 above normal. The yearly total since July 1st is 5,843, which is 958 below normal. There were no cooling degree days today, which is 2 below normal. The yearly total since January 1st is 47, which is 11 above normal. The normal high temperature for tomorrow is 75 degrees, and the normal low is 51. The record high for tomorrow is 92, which last occurred in 1925, and the record low is 30, which occurred in 2022. Sunset tonight is at 8:47 p.m. Sunrise tomorrow is at 5:58 a.m. The current time is 7:55 p.m. Central Daylight Time. Operating on a frequency of 162.475 MHz, this is NOAA Weather Radio Station WXL62, broadcasting from a transmitter near Lawton, Iowa. Our program originates from the National Weather Service in Sioux Falls and serves Sioux City and the surrounding Siouxland area. This hazardous weather outlook is for northwest Iowa, west central Iowa, southwest Minnesota, northeast Nebraska, central South Dakota, east central South Dakota, south central South Dakota, and southeast South Dakota. Day 1, this afternoon and tonight. Scattered showers and thunderstorms are possible beginning late this afternoon and into the overnight. Severe weather is not expected. For Friday through Wednesday, showers and thunderstorms become more numerous through the day Friday. Stronger storms may produce brief, heavy downpours and wind gusts to 40 miles an hour. However, severe weather is not anticipated. Outside of a few low chances for additional showers Sunday and Monday, the week ahead should be dry and warm. Spotter activation is not expected at this time. Your National Weather Service forecast for Siouxland. Tonight, cloudy with a slight chance of thunderstorms. A chance of showers this evening, then showers likely after midnight. Lows in the upper 40s. Southeast winds 10 to 15 miles an hour with gusts up to 25 miles an hour. Chance of rain 70%. Friday, showers. A slight chance of thunderstorms in the morning, then a chance of thunderstorms in the afternoon. Highs in the mid-60s. Southeast winds 15 to 20 miles an hour with gusts up to 30 miles an hour. Chance of rain near 100%. Friday night, showers with a chance of thunderstorms in the evening. Lows in the mid-40s. Southwest winds 5 to 10 miles an hour with gusts up to 20 miles an hour, becoming west after midnight. Chance of rain near 100%. Saturday, partly sunny. Highs in the lower 70s. West winds around 5 miles an hour. Saturday night, partly cloudy. Lows in the upper 40s. South winds around 5 miles an hour. Sunday, sunny. Highs around 80. Sunday night, mostly clear. Lows in the mid-50s. Memorial Day, sunny. Highs in the mid-80s.

Monday night, mostly clear. Lows in the upper 50s. Tuesday, mostly sunny. Highs in the mid-80s. Tuesday night, partly cloudy. Lows in the upper 50s. Wednesday, mostly sunny. A chance of showers and thunderstorms in the afternoon. Highs in the lower 80s. Chance of rain 40%. Wednesday night, mostly cloudy. A chance of showers and thunderstorms in the evening. Lows in the upper 50s. Chance of rain 40%. Thursday, partly sunny. A chance of showers and thunderstorms in the afternoon. Highs in the lower 80s. Chance of rain 40%. At 7 p.m., in Sioux City, the temperature was 65 and the dew point 48. The relative humidity was 54%. Wind was southeast at 16 miles an hour. The pressure was 30.04 inches and steady. Elsewhere in northwest Iowa, Morris was mostly sunny and 63. Sheldon was mostly sunny and 63. Cherokee was cloudy and 61. Spencer was mostly sunny and 60. Storm Lake was partly sunny and 57. Other conditions across the northern plains, farther east in Iowa, it was cloudy. It was 64 at Des Moines, 61 at Cedar Rapids, and 55 at Waterloo. In eastern Nebraska it was cloudy, and temperatures were between 59 and 63 degrees. In eastern South Dakota, skies ranged from mostly sunny to partly sunny, and temperatures were between 64 and 69 degrees. And in southern Minnesota, at Mankato, it was sunny, with a temperature of 62. It was mostly sunny, with a temperature of 61 at Worthington, 62 at Minneapolis, and 56 at Rochester. At Marshall, it was partly sunny, with a temperature of 64. Once again, at 7 p.m. Sioux City had a temperature of 65. The Sioux City, Iowa climate summary for this evening, as of 4 p.m., May 21, 2026. Today's high temperature was 69 degrees. The normal high is 74. Today's low temperature was 49 degrees. The normal low is 51. No precipitation fell today, which leaves the monthly total at 0.87 inches. This is 1.66 inches below the normal amount of 2.53 inches for May. The total precipitation for the year still stands at 6.29 inches, which is 2.70 inches below normal. There were 6 heating degree days today, which is 1 above normal. The yearly total since July 1st is 5,843, which is 958 below normal. There were no cooling degree days today, which is 2 below normal. The yearly total since January 1st is 47, which is 11 above normal. The normal high temperature for tomorrow is 75 degrees, and the normal low is 51. The record high for tomorrow is 92, which last occurred in 1925, and the record low is 30, which occurred in 2022. Sunset tonight is at 8:47 p.m. Sunrise tomorrow is at 5:58 a.m. The current time is 8:02 p.m. Central Daylight Time. Operating on a frequency of 162.475 MHz, this is NOAA Weather Radio Station WXL62, broadcasting from a transmitter near Lawton, Iowa. Our program originates from the National Weather Service in Sioux Falls and serves Sioux City and the surrounding Siouxland area. This hazardous weather outlook is for northwest Iowa, west central Iowa, southwest Minnesota, northeast Nebraska, central South Dakota, east central South Dakota, south central South Dakota, and southeast South Dakota. Day 1, this afternoon and tonight. Scattered showers and thunderstorms are possible beginning late this afternoon and into the overnight. Severe weather is not expected. For Friday through Wednesday, showers and thunderstorms become more numerous through the day Friday. Stronger storms may produce brief, heavy downpours and wind gusts to 40 miles an hour. However, severe weather is not anticipated. Outside of a few low chances for additional showers Sunday and Monday, the week ahead should be dry and warm. Spotter activation is not expected at this time. Your National Weather Service forecast for Siouxland. Tonight,
cloudy with a slight chance of thunderstorms. A chance of showers this evening, then showers likely after midnight. Lows in the upper 40s. Southeast winds 10 to 15 miles an hour with gusts up to 25 miles an hour. Chance of rain 70%. Friday, showers. A slight chance of thunderstorms in the morning, then a chance of thunderstorms in the afternoon. Highs in the mid-60s. Southeast winds 15 to 20 miles an hour with gusts up to 30 miles an hour. Chance of rain near 100%. Friday night, showers with a chance of thunderstorms in the evening. Lows in the mid-40s. Southwest winds 5 to 10 miles an hour with gusts up to 20 miles an hour, becoming west after midnight. Chance of rain near 100%. Saturday, partly sunny. Highs in the lower 70s. West winds around 5 miles an hour. Saturday night, partly cloudy. Lows in the upper 40s. South winds around 5 miles an hour. Sunday, sunny. Highs around 80. Sunday night, mostly clear. Lows in the mid-50s. Memorial Day, sunny. Highs in the mid-80s. Monday night, mostly clear. Lows in the upper 50s. Tuesday, mostly sunny. Highs in the mid-80s. Tuesday night, partly cloudy. Lows in the upper 50s. Wednesday, mostly sunny. A chance of showers and thunderstorms in the afternoon. Highs in the lower 80s. Chance of rain 40%. Wednesday night, mostly cloudy. A chance of showers and thunderstorms in the evening. Lows in the upper 50s. Chance of rain 40%. Thursday, partly sunny. A chance of showers and thunderstorms in the afternoon. Highs in the lower 80s. Chance of rain 40%. At 8 p.m., in Sioux City, the temperature was 62, and the dew point 49. The relative humidity was 62%. Wind was southeast at 15 miles an hour, gusting to 26. The pressure was 30.04 inches and steady. Other conditions across the northern plains, farther east in Iowa, at Des Moines, it was cloudy, with a temperature of 64. In eastern Nebraska at Lincoln, it was cloudy, with a temperature of 61. In eastern South Dakota, and in southern Minnesota, at Minneapolis, it was mostly cloudy, with a temperature of 61. Once again, at 8 p.m. Sioux City had a temperature of 62. The Sioux City, Iowa climate summary for this evening, as of 4 p.m., May 21, 2026. Today's high temperature was 69 degrees. The normal high is 74. Today's low temperature was 49 degrees. The normal low is 51. No precipitation fell today, which leaves the monthly total at 0.87 inches. This is 1.66 inches below the normal amount of 2.53 inches for May. The total precipitation for the year still stands at 6.29 inches, which is 2.70 inches below normal. There were 6 heating degree days today, which is 1 above normal. The yearly total since July 1st is 5,843, which is 958 below normal. There were no cooling degree days today, which is 2 below normal. The yearly total since January 1st is 47, which is 11 above normal. The normal high temperature for tomorrow is 75 degrees, and the normal low is 51. The record high for tomorrow is 92, which last occurred in 1925, and the record low is 30, which occurred in 2022. Sunset tonight is at 8:47 p.m. Sunrise tomorrow is at 5:58 a.m. The current time is 8:07 p.m. Central Daylight Time. Operating on a frequency of 162.475 MHz, this is NOAA Weather Radio Station WXL62, broadcasting from a transmitter near Lawton, Iowa. Our program originates from the National Weather Service in Sioux Falls and serves Sioux City and the surrounding Siouxland area. This hazardous weather outlook is for northwest Iowa, west central Iowa, southwest Minnesota, northeast Nebraska, central South Dakota, east central South Dakota, south central South Dakota, and southeast South Dakota. Day 1,
This

afternoon and tonight. Scattered showers and thunderstorms are possible beginning late this afternoon and into the overnight. Severe weather is not expected. For Friday through Wednesday, showers and thunderstorms become more numerous through the day Friday. Stronger storms may produce brief, heavy downpours and wind gusts to 40 miles an hour. However, severe weather is not anticipated. Outside of a few low chances for additional showers Sunday and Monday, the week ahead should be dry and warm. Spotter activation is not expected at this time. Your National Weather Service forecast for Siouxland. Tonight, cloudy with a slight chance of thunderstorms. A chance of showers this evening, then showers likely after midnight. Lows in the upper 40s. Southeast winds 10 to 15 miles an hour with gusts up to 25 miles an hour. Chance of rain 70%. Friday, showers. A slight chance of thunderstorms in the morning, then a chance of thunderstorms in the afternoon. Highs in the mid-60s. Southeast winds 15 to 20 miles an hour with gusts up to 30 miles an hour. Chance of rain near 100%. Friday night, showers with a chance of thunderstorms in the evening. Lows in the mid-40s. Southwest winds 5 to 10 miles an hour with gusts up to 20 miles an hour, becoming west after midnight. Chance of rain near 100%. Saturday, partly sunny. Highs in the lower 70s. West winds around 5 miles an hour. Saturday night, partly cloudy. Lows in the upper 40s. South winds around 5 miles an hour. Sunday, sunny. Highs around 80. Sunday night, mostly clear. Lows in the mid-50s. Memorial Day, sunny. Highs in the mid-80s. Monday night, mostly clear. Lows in the upper 50s. Tuesday, mostly sunny. Highs in the mid-80s. Tuesday night, partly cloudy. Lows in the upper 50s. Wednesday, mostly sunny. A chance of showers and thunderstorms in the afternoon. Highs in the lower 80s. Chance of rain 40%. Wednesday night, mostly cloudy. A chance of showers and thunderstorms in the evening. Lows in the upper 50s. Chance of rain 40%. Thursday, partly sunny. A chance of showers and thunderstorms in the afternoon. Highs in the lower 80s. Chance of rain 40%. At 8 p.m., in Sioux City, the temperature was 62 and the dew point 49. The relative humidity was 62%. Wind was southeast at 15 miles an hour, gusting to 26. The pressure was 30.04 inches and steady. Elsewhere in northwest Iowa, Morris was cloudy and 61. Sheldon was cloudy and 59. Cherokee was cloudy and 59. Spencer was cloudy and 57. Storm Lake was cloudy and 57. Other conditions across the northern plains, farther east in Iowa, skies ranged from mostly cloudy to cloudy. It was 64 at Des Moines, 59 at Cedar Rapids, and 54 at Waterloo. In eastern Nebraska, it was cloudy, and temperatures were between 58 and 61 degrees. In eastern South Dakota, skies ranged from partly cloudy to mostly cloudy, and temperatures were between 62 and 67 degrees. And in southern Minnesota, at Mankato, it was clear, with a temperature of 61. It was partly cloudy, with a temperature of 59 at Worthington, and 53 at Rochester. At Minneapolis, it was mostly cloudy, with a temperature of 61. At Marshall, it was cloudy, with a temperature of 63. Once again, at 8 p.m. Sioux City had a temperature of 62. The Sioux City, Iowa climate summary for this evening, as of 4 p.m., May 21, 2026. Today's high temperature was 69 degrees. The normal high is 74. Today's low temperature was 49 degrees. The normal low is 51. No precipitation fell today, which leaves the monthly total at 0.87 inches. This is 1.66 inches below the normal amount of 2.53 inches for May.
The total precipitation for the year still stands at 6.29 inches, which is 2.70 inches below normal. There were 6 heating degree days today, which is 1 above normal. The yearly total since July 1st is 5,843, which is 958 below normal. There were no cooling degree days today, which is 2 below normal. The yearly total since January 1st is 47, which is 11 above normal. The normal high temperature for tomorrow is 75 degrees, and the normal low is 51. The record high for tomorrow is 92, which last occurred in 1925, and the record low is 30, which occurred in 2022. Sunset tonight is at 8:47 p.m. Sunrise tomorrow is at 5:58 a.m. The current time is 8:14 p.m. Central Daylight Time. Operating on a frequency of 162.475 MHz, this is NOAA Weather Radio Station WXL62, broadcasting from a transmitter near Lawton, Iowa. Our program originates from the National Weather Service in Sioux Falls and serves Sioux City and the surrounding Siouxland area. This hazardous weather outlook is for northwest Iowa, west central Iowa, southwest Minnesota, northeast Nebraska, central South Dakota, east central South Dakota, south central South Dakota, and southeast South Dakota. Day 1, this afternoon and tonight. Scattered showers and thunderstorms are possible beginning late this afternoon and into the overnight. Severe weather is not expected. For Friday through Wednesday, showers and thunderstorms become more numerous through the day Friday. Stronger storms may produce brief, heavy downpours and wind gusts to 40 miles an hour. However, severe weather is not anticipated. Outside of a few low chances for additional showers Sunday and Monday, the week ahead should be dry and warm. Spotter activation is not expected at this time. Your National Weather Service forecast for Siouxland. Tonight, cloudy with a slight chance of thunderstorms. A chance of showers this evening, then showers likely after midnight. Lows in the upper 40s. Southeast winds 10 to 15 miles an hour with gusts up to 25 miles an hour. Chance of rain 70%. Friday, showers. A slight chance of thunderstorms in the morning, then a chance of thunderstorms in the afternoon. Highs in the mid-60s. Southeast winds 15 to 20 miles an hour with gusts up to 30 miles an hour. Chance of rain near 100%. Friday night, showers with a chance of thunderstorms in the evening. Lows in the mid-40s. Southwest winds 5 to 10 miles an hour with gusts up to 20 miles an hour, becoming west after midnight. Chance of rain near 100%. Saturday, partly sunny. Highs in the lower 70s. West winds around 5 miles an hour. Saturday night, partly cloudy. Lows in the upper 40s. South winds around 5 miles an hour. Sunday, sunny. Highs around 80. Sunday night, mostly clear. Lows in the mid-50s. Memorial Day, sunny. Highs in the mid-80s. Monday night, mostly clear. Lows in the upper 50s. Tuesday, mostly sunny. Highs in the mid-80s. Tuesday night, partly cloudy. Lows in the upper 50s. Wednesday, mostly sunny. A chance of showers and thunderstorms in the afternoon. Highs in the lower 80s. Chance of rain 40%. Wednesday night, mostly cloudy. A chance of showers and thunderstorms in the evening. Lows in the upper 50s. Chance of rain 40%. Thursday, partly sunny. A chance of showers and thunderstorms in the afternoon. Highs in the lower 80s. Chance of rain 40%. At 8 p.m., in Sioux City, the temperature was 62 and the dew point 49. The relative humidity was 62%. Wind was southeast at 15 miles an hour, gusting to 26. The pressure was 30.04 inches and steady. Elsewhere in northwest Iowa, Morris was cloudy and 61. Sheldon was cloudy and 59. Cherokee was cloudy and 59. Spencer was cloudy and 57. Storm Lake was cloudy and 57.
Other conditions across the northern plains, farther east in Iowa, skies ranged from mostly cloudy.

cloudy. It was 64 at Des Moines, 59 at Cedar Rapids, and 54 at Waterloo. In eastern Nebraska, it was cloudy, and temperatures were between 58 and 61 degrees. In eastern South Dakota, skies ranged from partly cloudy to mostly cloudy, and temperatures were between 62 and 67 degrees. And in southern Minnesota, at Mankato, it was clear, with a temperature of 61. It was partly cloudy, with a temperature of 59 at Worthington, and 53 at Rochester. At Minneapolis, it was mostly cloudy, with a temperature of 61. At Marshall, it was cloudy, with a temperature of 63. Once again, at 8 p.m. Sioux City had a temperature of 62. The Sioux City, Iowa climate summary for this evening, as of 4 p.m., May 21, 2026. Today's high temperature was 69 degrees. The normal high is 74. Today's low temperature was 49 degrees. The normal low is 51. No precipitation fell today, which leaves the monthly total at 0.87 inches. This is 1.66 inches below the normal amount of 2.53 inches for May. The total precipitation for the year still stands at 6.29 inches, which is 2.70 inches below normal. There were 6 heating degree days today, which is 1 above normal. The yearly total since July 1st is 5,843, which is 958 below normal. There were no cooling degree days today, which is 2 below normal. The yearly total since January 1st is 47, which is 11 above normal. The normal high temperature for tomorrow is 75 degrees, and the normal low is 51. The record high for tomorrow is 92, which last occurred in 1925, and the record low is 30, which occurred in 2022. Sunset tonight is at 8:47 p.m. Sunrise tomorrow is at 5:58 a.m. The current time is 8:20 p.m. Central Daylight Time. Operating on a frequency of 162.475 MHz, this is NOAA Weather Radio Station WXL62, broadcasting from a transmitter near Lawton, Iowa. Our program originates from the National Weather Service in Sioux Falls and serves Sioux City and the surrounding Siouxland area. This hazardous weather outlook is for northwest Iowa, west central Iowa, southwest Minnesota, northeast Nebraska, central South Dakota, east central South Dakota, south central South Dakota, and southeast South Dakota. Day 1, this afternoon and tonight. Scattered showers and thunderstorms are possible beginning late this afternoon and into the overnight. Severe weather is not expected. For Friday through Wednesday, showers and thunderstorms become more numerous through the day Friday. Stronger storms may produce brief, heavy downpours and wind gusts to 40 miles an hour. However, severe weather is not anticipated. Outside of a few low chances for additional showers Sunday and Monday, the week ahead should be dry and warm. Spotter activation is not expected at this time. Your National Weather Service forecast for Siouxland. Tonight, cloudy with a slight chance of thunderstorms. A chance of showers this evening, then showers likely after midnight. Lows in the upper 40s. Southeast winds 10 to 15 miles an hour with gusts up to 25 miles an hour. Chance of rain 70%. Friday, showers. A slight chance of thunderstorms in the morning, then a chance of thunderstorms in the afternoon. Highs in the mid-60s. Southeast winds 15 to 20 miles an hour with gusts up to 30 miles an hour. Chance of rain near 100%. Friday night, showers with a chance of thunderstorms in the evening. Lows in the mid-40s. Southwest winds 5 to 10 miles an hour with gusts up to 20 miles an hour, becoming west after midnight. Chance of rain near 100%. Saturday, partly sunny. Highs in the lower 70s. West winds around 5 miles an hour. Saturday night, partly cloudy. Lows in the upper 40s. South winds around 5 miles an hour. Sunday, sunny. Highs around 80. Sunday night, mostly clear. Lows in the mid-50s. Memorial Day, sunny. Highs in the mid-80s. Monday night, mostly

clear. Lows in the upper 50s. Tuesday, mostly sunny. Highs in the mid-80s. Tuesday night, partly cloudy. Lows in the upper 50s. Wednesday, mostly sunny. A chance of showers and thunderstorms in the afternoon. Highs in the lower 80s. Chance of rain 40%. Wednesday night, mostly cloudy. A chance of showers and thunderstorms in the evening. Lows in the upper 50s. Chance of rain 40%. Thursday, partly sunny. A chance of showers and thunderstorms in the afternoon. Highs in the lower 80s. Chance of rain 40%. At 8 p.m., in Sioux City, the temperature was 62 and the dew point 49. The relative humidity was 62%. Wind was southeast at 15 miles an hour, gusting to 26. The pressure was 30.04 inches and steady. Elsewhere in northwest Iowa, Morris was cloudy and 61. Sheldon was cloudy and 59. Cherokee was cloudy and 59. Spencer was cloudy and 57. Storm Lake was cloudy and 57. Other conditions across the northern plains, farther east in Iowa, skies ranged from mostly cloudy to cloudy. It was 64 at Des Moines, 59 at Cedar Rapids, and 54 at Waterloo. In eastern Nebraska it was cloudy, and temperatures were between 58 and 61 degrees. In eastern South Dakota, skies ranged from partly cloudy to mostly cloudy, and temperatures were between 62 and 67 degrees. And in southern Minnesota, at Mankato, it was clear, with a temperature of 61. It was partly cloudy, with a temperature of 59 at Worthington, and 53 at Rochester. At Minneapolis, it was mostly cloudy, with a temperature of 61. At Marshall, it was cloudy, with a temperature of 63. Once again, at 8 p.m. Sioux City had a temperature of 62. The Sioux City, Iowa climate summary for this evening, as of 4 p.m., May 21, 2026. Today's high temperature was 69 degrees. The normal high is 74. Today's low temperature was 49 degrees. The normal low is 51. No precipitation fell today, which leaves the monthly total at 0.87 inches. This is 1.66 inches below the normal amount of 2.53 inches for May. The total precipitation for the year still stands at 6.29 inches, which is 2.70 inches below normal. There were 6 heating degree days today, which is 1 above normal. The yearly total since July 1st is 5,843, which is 958 below normal. There were no cooling degree days today, which is 2 below normal. The yearly total since January 1st is 47, which is 11 above normal. The normal high temperature for tomorrow is 75 degrees, and the normal low is 51. The record high for tomorrow is 92, which last occurred in 1925, and the record low is 30, which occurred in 2022. Sunset tonight is at 8:47 p.m. Sunrise tomorrow is at 5:58 a.m. The current time is 8:27 p.m. Central Daylight Time. Operating on a frequency of 162.475 MHz, this is NOAA Weather Radio Station WXL62, broadcasting from a transmitter near Lawton, Iowa. Our program originates from the National Weather Service in Sioux Falls and serves Sioux City and the surrounding Siouxland area. This hazardous weather outlook is for northwest Iowa, west central Iowa, southwest Minnesota, northeast Nebraska, central South Dakota, east central South Dakota, south central South Dakota, and southeast South Dakota. Day 1, this afternoon and tonight. Scattered showers and thunderstorms are possible beginning late this afternoon and into the overnight. Severe weather is not expected. For Friday through Wednesday, showers and thunderstorms become more numerous through the day Friday. Stronger storms may produce brief, heavy downpours and wind gusts to 40 miles an hour. However, severe weather is not anticipated. Outside of a few low chances for additional showers Sunday and Monday, the week ahead should be dry and warm. Spotter activation is not expected at this time. Your National Weather Service forecast.

miles an hour with gusts up to 20 miles an hour, becoming west after midnight. Chance of rain near 100%. Saturday, partly sunny. Highs in the lower 70s. West winds around 5 miles an hour. Saturday night, partly cloudy. Lows in the upper 40s. South winds around 5 miles an hour. Sunday, sunny. Highs around 80. Sunday night, mostly clear. Lows in the mid-50s. Memorial Day, sunny. Highs in the mid-80s. Monday night, mostly clear. Lows in the upper 50s. Tuesday, mostly sunny. Highs in the mid-80s. Tuesday night, partly cloudy. Lows in the upper 50s. Wednesday, mostly sunny. A chance of showers and thunderstorms in the afternoon. Highs in the lower 80s. Chance of rain 40%. Wednesday night, mostly cloudy. A chance of showers and thunderstorms in the evening. Lows in the upper 50s. Chance of rain 40%. Thursday, partly sunny. A chance of showers and thunderstorms in the afternoon. Highs in the lower 80s. Chance of rain 40%. At 8 p.m. in Sioux City, the temperature was 62 and the dew point 49. The relative humidity was 62%. Wind was southeast at 15 miles an hour, gusting to 26. The pressure was 30.04 inches and steady. Elsewhere in northwest Iowa, Morris was cloudy and 61. Sheldon was cloudy and 59. Cherokee was cloudy and 59. Spencer was cloudy and 57. Storm Lake was cloudy and 57. Other conditions across the northern plains, farther east in Iowa, skies ranged from mostly cloudy to cloudy. It was 64 at Des Moines, 59 at Cedar Rapids, and 54 at Waterloo. In eastern Nebraska, it was cloudy, and temperatures were between 58 and 61 degrees. In eastern South Dakota, skies ranged from partly cloudy to mostly cloudy, and temperatures were between 62 and 67 degrees. And in southern Minnesota, at Mankato, it was clear, with a temperature of 61. It was partly cloudy, with a temperature of 59 at Worthington, and 53 at Rochester. At Minneapolis, it was mostly cloudy, with a temperature of 61. At Marshall, it was cloudy, with a temperature of 63. Once again, at 8 p.m. Sioux City had a temperature of 62. The current time is 8:32 p.m. Central Daylight Time. Operating on a frequency of 162.475 MHz, this is NOAA Weather Radio Station WXL62, broadcasting from a transmitter near Lawton, Iowa. Our program originates from the National Weather Service in Sioux Falls and serves Sioux City and the surrounding Siouxland area. This hazardous weather outlook is for northwest Iowa, west central Iowa, southwest Minnesota, northeast Nebraska, central South Dakota, east central South Dakota, south central South Dakota, and southeast South Dakota. Day 1, this afternoon and tonight. Scattered showers and thunderstorms are possible beginning late this afternoon and into the overnight. South central South Dakota and southeast South Dakota. Day 1, this afternoon and tonight. Scattered showers and thunderstorms are possible beginning late this afternoon and into the overnight. Severe weather is not expected. For Friday through Wednesday, showers and thunderstorms become more numerous through the day Friday. Stronger storms may produce brief, heavy downpours and wind gusts to 40 miles an hour. However, severe weather is not anticipated. Outside of a few low chances for additional showers Sunday and Monday, the week ahead should be dry and warm. Spotter activation is not expected at this time. Your National Weather Service forecast for Siouxland. Tonight, cloudy with a slight chance of thunderstorms. A chance of showers this evening, then showers likely after midnight. Lows in the upper 40s. Southeast winds 10 to 15 miles an hour with gusts up to 25 miles an hour. Chance of rain 70%. Friday, showers. A slight chance of thunderstorms in the morning, then a chance of thunderstorms in the afternoon. Highs in the mid-60s.

southeast winds 15 to 20 miles an hour with gusts up to 30 miles an hour. Chance of rain near 100%. Friday night, showers with a chance of thunderstorms in the evening. Lows in the mid-40s. Southwest winds 5 to 10 miles an hour with gusts up to 20 miles an hour, becoming west after midnight. Chance of rain near 100%. Saturday, partly sunny. Highs in the lower 70s. West winds around 5 miles an hour. Saturday night, partly cloudy. Lows in the upper 40s. South winds around 5 miles an hour. Sunday, sunny. Highs around 80. Sunday night, mostly clear. Lows in the mid-50s. Memorial Day, sunny. Highs in the mid-80s. Monday night, mostly clear. Lows in the upper 50s. Tuesday, mostly sunny. Highs in the mid-80s. Tuesday night, partly cloudy. Lows in the upper 50s. Wednesday, mostly sunny. A chance of showers and thunderstorms in the afternoon. Highs in the lower 80s. Chance of rain 40%. Wednesday night, mostly cloudy. A chance of showers and thunderstorms in the evening. Lows in the upper 50s. Chance of rain 40%. Thursday, partly sunny. A chance of showers and thunderstorms in the afternoon. Highs in the lower 80s. Chance of rain 40%. Your National Weather Service forecast for Siouxland. Tonight, cloudy with a slight chance of thunderstorms. A chance of showers this evening, then showers likely after midnight. Lows in the upper 40s. Southeast winds 10 to 15 miles an hour with gusts up to 25 miles an hour. Chance of rain 70%. Friday, showers. A slight chance of thunderstorms in the morning, then a chance of thunderstorms in the afternoon. Highs in the mid-60s. Southeast winds 15 to 20 miles an hour with gusts up to 30 miles an hour. Chance of rain near 100%. Friday night, showers with a chance of thunderstorms in the evening. Lows in the mid-40s. Southwest winds 5 to 10 miles an hour with gusts up to 20 miles an hour, becoming west after midnight. Chance of rain near 100%. Saturday, partly sunny. Highs in the lower 70s. West winds around 5 miles an hour. Saturday night, partly cloudy. Lows in the upper 40s. South winds around 5 miles an hour. Sunday, sunny. Highs around 80. Sunday night, mostly clear. Lows in the mid-50s. Memorial Day, sunny. Highs in the mid-80s. Monday night, mostly clear. Lows in the upper 50s. Tuesday, mostly sunny. Highs in the mid-80s. Tuesday night, partly cloudy. Lows in the upper 50s. Wednesday, mostly sunny. A chance of showers and thunderstorms in the afternoon. Highs in the lower 80s. Chance of rain 40%. Wednesday night, mostly cloudy. A chance of showers and thunderstorms in the evening. Lows in the upper 50s. Chance of rain 40%. Thursday, partly sunny. A chance of showers and thunderstorms in the afternoon. Highs in the lower 80s. Chance of rain 40%. At 8 p.m. in Sioux City, the temperature was 62 and the dew point 49. The relative humidity was 62%. Wind was southeast at 15 miles an hour, gusting to 26. The pressure was 30.04 inches and steady. Elsewhere in northwest Iowa, Morris was cloudy and 61. Sheldon was cloudy and 59. Cherokee was cloudy and 59. Spencer was cloudy and 57. Storm Lake was cloudy and 57. Other conditions across the northern plains, farther east in Iowa, skies ranged from mostly cloudy to cloudy. It was 64 at Des Moines, 59 at Cedar Rapids, and 54 at Waterloo. In eastern Nebraska it was cloudy, and temperatures were between 58 and 61 degrees.
In eastern South Dakota, skies ranged from partly cloudy to mostly cloudy, and temperatures were between 62 and 67 degrees. And in southern Minnesota, at Mankato, it was clear, with a temperature of 61. It was partly cloudy, with a temperature of 59 at Worthington, and 53 at Rochester. At Minneapolis, it was mostly cloudy, with a temperature of 61. At Marshall, it was cloudy, with a temperature of 63. Once again, at 8 p.m. Sioux City had a temperature of 62. The current time is 8:39 p.m. Central Daylight Time. Operating on a frequency of 162.475 MHz, this is NOAA Weather Radio Station WXL62, broadcasting from a transmitter near Lawton, Iowa. Our program originates from the National Weather Service in Sioux Falls and serves Sioux City and the surrounding Siouxland area. This hazardous weather outlook is for northwest Iowa, west central Iowa, southwest Minnesota, northeast Nebraska, central South Dakota, east central South Dakota, south central South Dakota, and southeast South Dakota. Day 1, this afternoon and tonight. Scattered showers and thunderstorms are possible beginning late this afternoon and into the overnight. Severe weather is not expected. For Friday through Wednesday, showers and thunderstorms become more numerous through the day Friday. Stronger storms may produce brief, heavy downpours and wind gusts to 40 miles an hour. However, severe weather is not anticipated. Outside of a few low chances for additional showers Sunday and Monday, the week ahead should be dry and warm. Spotter activation is not expected at this time. Your National Weather Service forecast for Siouxland. Tonight, cloudy with a slight chance of thunderstorms. A chance of showers this evening, then showers likely after midnight. Lows in the upper 40s. Southeast winds 10 to 15 miles an hour with gusts up to 25 miles an hour. Chance of rain 70%. Friday, showers. A slight chance of thunderstorms in the morning, then a chance of thunderstorms in the afternoon. Highs in the mid-60s. Southeast winds 15 to 20 miles an hour with gusts up to 30 miles an hour. Chance of rain near 100%. Friday night, showers with a chance of thunderstorms in the evening. Lows in the mid-40s. Southwest winds 5 to 10 miles an hour with gusts up to 20 miles an hour, becoming west after midnight. Chance of rain near 100%. Saturday, partly sunny. Highs in the lower 70s. West winds around 5 miles an hour. Saturday night, partly cloudy. Lows in the upper 40s. South winds around 5 miles an hour. Sunday, sunny. Highs around 80. Sunday night, mostly clear. Lows in the mid-50s. Memorial Day, sunny. Highs in the mid-80s. Monday night, mostly clear. Lows in the upper 50s. Tuesday, mostly sunny. Highs in the mid-80s. Tuesday night, partly cloudy. Lows in the upper 50s. Wednesday, mostly sunny. A chance of showers and thunderstorms in the afternoon. Highs in the lower 80s. Chance of rain 40%. Wednesday night, mostly cloudy. A chance of showers and thunderstorms in the evening. Lows in the upper 50s. Chance of rain 40%. Thursday, partly sunny. A chance of showers and thunderstorms in the afternoon. Highs in the lower 80s. Chance of rain 40%. At 8 p.m., in Sioux City, the temperature was 62 and the dew point 49. The relative humidity was 62%. Wind was southeast at 15 miles an hour, gusting to 26. The pressure was 30.04 inches and steady. Elsewhere in northwest Iowa, Morris was cloudy and 61. Sheldon was cloudy and 59. Cherokee was cloudy and 59. Spencer was cloudy and 57. Storm Lake was cloudy and 57. Other conditions across the northern plains, farther east in Iowa, skies ranged from mostly cloudy to cloudy. It was 64 at Des Moines, 59 at Cedar Rapids, and 54 at Waterloo.
In eastern Nebraska, it was cloudy, and temperatures were between 58 and 61 degrees. In eastern South Dakota, skies ranged from partly

cloudy to mostly cloudy, and temperatures were between 62 and 67 degrees. And in southern Minnesota, at Mankato, it was clear, with a temperature of 61. It was partly cloudy, with a temperature of 59 at Worthington, and 53 at Rochester. At Minneapolis, it was mostly cloudy, with a temperature of 61. At Marshall, it was cloudy, with a temperature of 63. Once again, at 8 p.m. Sioux City had a temperature of 62. The current time is 8:44 p.m. Central Daylight Time. Operating on a frequency of 162.475 MHz, this is NOAA Weather Radio Station WXL62, broadcasting from a transmitter near Lawton, Iowa. Our program originates from the National Weather Service in Sioux Falls and serves Sioux City and the surrounding Siouxland area. This hazardous weather outlook is for northwest Iowa, west central Iowa, southwest Minnesota, northeast Nebraska, central South Dakota, east central South Dakota, south central South Dakota, and southeast South Dakota. Day 1, this afternoon and tonight. Scattered showers and thunderstorms are possible beginning late this afternoon and into the overnight. Severe weather is not expected. For Friday through Wednesday, showers and thunderstorms become more numerous through the day Friday. Stronger storms may produce brief, heavy downpours and wind gusts to 40 miles an hour. However, severe weather is not anticipated. Outside of a few low chances for additional showers Sunday and Monday, the week ahead should be dry and warm. Spotter activation is not expected at this time. Your National Weather Service forecast for Siouxland. Tonight, cloudy with a slight chance of thunderstorms. A chance of showers this evening, then showers likely after midnight. Lows in the upper 40s. Southeast winds 10 to 15 miles an hour with gusts up to 25 miles an hour. Chance of rain 70%. Friday, showers. A slight chance of thunderstorms in the morning, then a chance of thunderstorms in the afternoon. Highs in the mid-60s. Southeast winds 15 to 20 miles an hour with gusts up to 30 miles an hour. Chance of rain near 100%. Friday night, showers with a chance of thunderstorms in the evening. Lows in the mid-40s. Southwest winds 5 to 10 miles an hour with gusts up to 20 miles an hour, becoming west after midnight. Chance of rain near 100%. Saturday, partly sunny. Highs in the lower 70s. West winds around 5 miles an hour. Saturday night, partly cloudy. Lows in the upper 40s. South winds around 5 miles an hour. Sunday, sunny. Highs around 80. Sunday night, mostly clear. Lows in the mid-50s. Memorial Day, sunny. Highs in the mid-80s. Monday night, mostly clear. Lows in the upper 50s. Tuesday, mostly sunny. Highs in the mid-80s. Tuesday night, partly cloudy. Lows in the upper 50s. Wednesday, mostly sunny. A chance of showers and thunderstorms in the afternoon. Highs in the lower 80s. Chance of rain 40%. Wednesday night, mostly cloudy. A chance of showers and thunderstorms in the evening. Lows in the upper 50s. Chance of rain 40%. Thursday, partly sunny. A chance of showers and thunderstorms in the afternoon. Highs in the lower 80s. Chance of rain 40%. At 8 p.m., in Sioux City, the temperature was 62 and the dew point 49. The relative humidity was 62%. Wind was southeast at 15 miles an hour, gusting to 26. The pressure was 30.04 inches and steady. Elsewhere in northwest Iowa, Morris was cloudy and 61. Sheldon was cloudy and 59. Cherokee was cloudy and 59. Spencer was cloudy and 57. Storm Lake was cloudy and 57. Other conditions across the northern plains, farther east in Iowa, skies ranged from mostly cloudy to cloudy. It was 64 at Des Moines, 59 at Cedar Rapids, and 54 at Waterloo. In eastern Nebraska, it was cloudy, and temperatures were between 58 and 61 degrees.
In eastern South Dakota, skies ranged from partly cloudy to mostly cloudy, and temperatures were between 62 and 67 degrees. And in southern Minnesota, at Mankato, it was clear, with a temperature of 61. It was partly cloudy, with a temperature of 59 at Worthington, and 53 at Rochester. At Minneapolis, it was mostly cloudy, with a temperature of 61. At Marshall, it was cloudy, with a temperature of 63. Once again, at 8 p.m. Sioux City had a temperature of 62. The current time is 8:49 p.m. Central Daylight Time. Operating on a frequency of 162.475 MHz, this is NOAA Weather Radio Station WXL62, broadcasting from a transmitter near Lawton, Iowa. Our program originates from the National Weather Service in Sioux Falls and serves Sioux City and the surrounding Siouxland area. This hazardous weather outlook is for northwest Iowa, west central Iowa, southwest Minnesota, northeast Nebraska, central South Dakota, east central South Dakota, south central South Dakota, and southeast South Dakota. Day 1, this afternoon and tonight. Scattered showers and thunderstorms are possible beginning late this afternoon and into the overnight. Severe weather is not expected. For Friday through Wednesday, showers and thunderstorms become more numerous through the day Friday. Stronger storms may produce brief, heavy downpours and wind gusts to 40 miles an hour. However, severe weather is not anticipated. Outside of a few low chances for additional showers Sunday and Monday, the week ahead should be dry and warm. Spotter activation is not expected at this time. Your National Weather Service forecast for Siouxland. Tonight, cloudy with a slight chance of thunderstorms. A chance of showers this evening, then showers likely after midnight. Lows in the upper 40s. Southeast winds 10 to 15 miles an hour with gusts up to 25 miles an hour. Chance of rain 70%. Friday, showers. A slight chance of thunderstorms in the morning, then a chance of thunderstorms in the afternoon. Highs in the mid-60s. Southeast winds 15 to 20 miles an hour with gusts up to 30 miles an hour. Chance of rain near 100%. Friday night, showers with a chance of thunderstorms in the evening. Lows in the mid-40s. Southwest winds 5 to 10 miles an hour with gusts up to 20 miles an hour, becoming west after midnight. Chance of rain near 100%. Saturday, partly sunny. Highs in the lower 70s. West winds around 5 miles an hour. Saturday night, partly cloudy. Lows in the upper 40s. South winds around 5 miles an hour. Sunday, sunny. Highs around 80. Sunday night, mostly clear. Lows in the mid-50s. Memorial Day, sunny. Highs in the mid-80s. Monday night, mostly clear. Lows in the upper 50s. Tuesday, mostly sunny. Highs in the mid-80s. Tuesday night, partly cloudy. Lows in the upper 50s. Wednesday, mostly sunny. A chance of showers and thunderstorms in the afternoon. Highs in the lower 80s. Chance of rain 40%. Wednesday night, mostly cloudy. A chance of showers and thunderstorms in the evening. Lows in the upper 50s. Chance of rain 40%. Thursday, partly sunny. A chance of showers and thunderstorms in the afternoon. Highs in the lower 80s. Chance of rain 40%. At 8 p.m., in Sioux City, the temperature was 62 and the dew point 49. The relative humidity was 62%. Wind was southeast at 15 miles an hour, gusting to 26. The pressure was 30.04 inches and steady. Elsewhere in northwest Iowa, Morris was cloudy and 61. Sheldon was cloudy and 59. Cherokee was cloudy and 59. Spencer was cloudy and 57. Storm Lake was cloudy and 57. Other conditions across the northern plains, farther east in Iowa, skies ranged from mostly cloudy to cloudy. It was 64 at Des Moines, 59 at Cedar Rapids, and 54 at Waterloo. In eastern Nebraska,

was cloudy, and temperatures were between 58 and 61 degrees. In eastern South Dakota, skies ranged from partly cloudy to mostly cloudy, and temperatures were between 62 and 67 degrees. And in southern Minnesota, at Mankato, it was clear, with a temperature of 61. It was partly cloudy, with a temperature of 59 at Worthington, and 53 at Rochester. At Minneapolis, it was mostly cloudy, with a temperature of 61. At Marshall, it was cloudy, with a temperature of 63. Once again, at 8 p.m. Sioux City had a temperature of 62. The current time is 8:54 p.m. Central Daylight Time. Operating on a frequency of 162.475 MHz, this is NOAA Weather Radio Station WXL62, broadcasting from a transmitter near Lawton, Iowa. Our program originates from the National Weather Service in Sioux Falls and serves Sioux City and the surrounding Siouxland area. This hazardous weather outlook is for northwest Iowa, west central Iowa, southwest Minnesota, northeast Nebraska, central South Dakota, east central South Dakota, south central South Dakota, and southeast South Dakota. Day 1, this afternoon and tonight. Scattered showers and thunderstorms are possible beginning late this afternoon and into the overnight. Severe weather is not expected. For Friday through Wednesday, showers and thunderstorms become more numerous through the day Friday. Stronger storms may produce brief, heavy downpours and wind gusts to 40 miles an hour. However, severe weather is not anticipated. Outside of a few low chances for additional showers Sunday and Monday, the week ahead should be dry and warm. Spotter activation is not expected at this time. Your National Weather Service forecast for Siouxland. Tonight, cloudy with a slight chance of thunderstorms. A chance of showers this evening, then showers likely after midnight. Lows in the upper 40s. Southeast winds 10 to 15 miles an hour with gusts up to 25 miles an hour. Chance of rain 70%. Friday, showers. A slight chance of thunderstorms in the morning, then a chance of thunderstorms in the afternoon. Highs in the mid-60s. Southeast winds 15 to 20 miles an hour with gusts up to 30 miles an hour. Chance of rain near 100%. Friday night, showers with a chance of thunderstorms in the evening. Lows in the mid-40s. Southwest winds 5 to 10 miles an hour with gusts up to 20 miles an hour, becoming west after midnight. Chance of rain near 100%. Saturday, partly sunny. Highs in the lower 70s. West winds around 5 miles an hour. Saturday night, partly cloudy. Lows in the upper 40s. South winds around 5 miles an hour. Sunday, sunny. Highs around 80. Sunday night, mostly clear. Lows in the mid-50s. Memorial Day, sunny. Highs in the mid-80s. Monday night, mostly clear. Lows in the upper 50s. Tuesday, mostly sunny. Highs in the mid-80s. Tuesday night, partly cloudy. Lows in the upper 50s. Wednesday, mostly sunny. A chance of showers and thunderstorms in the afternoon. Highs in the lower 80s. Chance of rain 40%. Wednesday night, mostly cloudy. A chance of showers and thunderstorms in the evening. Lows in the upper 50s. Chance of rain 40%. Thursday, partly sunny. A chance of showers and thunderstorms in the afternoon. Highs in the lower 80s. Chance of rain 40%. At 8 p.m., in Sioux City, the temperature was 62 and the dew point 49. The relative humidity was 62%. Wind was southeast at 15 miles an hour, gusting to 26. The pressure was 30.04 inches and steady. Elsewhere in northwest Iowa, Morris was cloudy and 61. Sheldon was cloudy and 59. Cherokee was cloudy and 59. Spencer was cloudy and 57. Storm Lake was cloudy and 57. Other conditions across the northern plains, farther east in Iowa, skies ranged from mostly cloudy to cloudy. It was 64 at Des Moines, 59 at Cedar Rapids.

and 54 at Waterloo. In eastern Nebraska, it was cloudy, and temperatures were between 58 and 61 degrees. In eastern South Dakota, skies ranged from partly cloudy to mostly cloudy, and temperatures were between 62 and 67 degrees. And in southern Minnesota, at Mankato, it was clear, with a temperature of 61. It was partly cloudy, with a temperature of 59 at Worthington, and 53 at Rochester. At Minneapolis, it was mostly cloudy, with a temperature of 61. At Marshall, it was cloudy, with a temperature of 63. Once again, at 8 p.m. Sioux City had a temperature of 62. The current time is 8:59 p.m. Central Daylight Time. Operating on a frequency of 162.475 MHz, this is NOAA Weather Radio Station WXL62, broadcasting from a transmitter near Lawton, Iowa. Our program originates from the National Weather Service in Sioux Falls and serves Sioux City and the surrounding Siouxland area. This hazardous weather outlook is for northwest Iowa, west central Iowa, southwest Minnesota, northeast Nebraska, central South Dakota, east central South Dakota, south central South Dakota, and southeast South Dakota. Day 1, this afternoon and tonight. Scattered showers and thunderstorms are possible beginning late this afternoon and into the overnight. Severe weather is not expected. For Friday through Wednesday, showers and thunderstorms become more numerous through the day Friday. Stronger storms may produce brief, heavy downpours and wind gusts to 40 miles an hour. However, severe weather is not anticipated. Outside of a few low chances for additional showers Sunday and Monday, the week ahead should be dry and warm. Spotter activation is not expected at this time. Your National Weather Service forecast for Siouxland. Tonight, cloudy with a slight chance of thunderstorms. A chance of showers this evening, then showers likely after midnight. Lows in the upper 40s. Southeast winds 10 to 15 miles an hour with gusts up to 25 miles an hour. Chance of rain 70%. Friday, showers. A slight chance of thunderstorms in the morning, then a chance of thunderstorms in the afternoon. Highs in the mid-60s. Southeast winds 15 to 20 miles an hour with gusts up to 30 miles an hour. Chance of rain near 100%. Friday night, showers with a chance of thunderstorms in the evening. Lows in the mid-40s. Southwest winds 5 to 10 miles an hour with gusts up to 20 miles an hour, becoming west after midnight. Chance of rain near 100%. Saturday, partly sunny. Highs in the lower 70s. West winds around 5 miles an hour. Saturday night, partly cloudy. Lows in the upper 40s. South winds around 5 miles an hour. Sunday, sunny. Highs around 80. Sunday night, mostly clear. Lows in the mid-50s. Memorial Day, sunny. Highs in the mid-80s. Monday night, mostly clear. Lows in the upper 50s. Tuesday, mostly sunny. Highs in the mid-80s. Tuesday night, partly cloudy. Lows in the upper 50s. Wednesday, mostly sunny. A chance of showers and thunderstorms in the afternoon. Highs in the lower 80s. Chance of rain 40%. Wednesday night, mostly cloudy. A chance of showers and thunderstorms in the evening. Lows in the upper 50s. Chance of rain 40%. Thursday, partly sunny. A chance of showers and thunderstorms in the afternoon. Highs in the lower 80s. Chance of rain 40%. At 9 p.m., in Sioux City, the temperature was 59 and the dew point 48. The relative humidity was 67%. Wind was southeast at 15 miles an hour. The pressure was 30.04 inches and steady. Elsewhere in northwest Iowa, Morris was cloudy and 59. Cherokee was cloudy and 57. Spencer was cloudy and 55. Other conditions across the northern plains, farther east in Iowa, skies ranged from mostly cloudy to cloudy. It was 63 at Des Moines, 58 at Cedar Rapids, and 53 at Waterloo. In
eastern Nebraska, the temperatures were 58 degrees. At Lincoln, a thunderstorm was reported. At Norfolk, rain was falling. At Omaha, it was cloudy. In eastern South Dakota, temperatures were between 60 and 63 degrees. At Mitchell, it was partly cloudy. At Sioux Falls, it was mostly cloudy. At Yankton, it was cloudy. And in southern Minnesota, at Marshall, it was partly cloudy, with a temperature of 60. It was mostly cloudy, with a temperature of 59 at Minneapolis, and 51 at Rochester. It was cloudy, with a temperature of 57 at Worthington, and 57 at Mankato. Once again, at 9 p.m. Sioux City had a temperature of 59. The current time is 9:05 p.m. Central Daylight Time. Operating on a frequency of 162.475 MHz, this is NOAA Weather Radio Station WXL62, broadcasting from a transmitter near Lawton, Iowa. Our program originates from the National Weather Service in Sioux Falls and serves Sioux City and the surrounding Siouxland area. This hazardous weather outlook is for northwest Iowa, west central Iowa, southwest Minnesota, northeast Nebraska, central South Dakota, east central South Dakota, south central South Dakota, and southeast South Dakota. Day 1, this afternoon and tonight. Scattered showers and thunderstorms are possible beginning late this afternoon and into the overnight. Severe weather is not expected. For Friday through Wednesday, showers and thunderstorms become more numerous through the day Friday. Stronger storms may produce brief, heavy downpours and wind gusts to 40 miles an hour. However, severe weather is not anticipated. Outside of a few low chances for additional showers Sunday and Monday, the week ahead should be dry and warm. Spotter activation is not expected at this time. Your National Weather Service forecast for Siouxland. Tonight, cloudy with a slight chance of thunderstorms. A chance of showers this evening, then showers likely after midnight. Lows in the upper 40s. Southeast winds 10 to 15 miles an hour with gusts up to 25 miles an hour. Chance of rain 70%. Friday, showers with a chance of thunderstorms. Highs in the mid-60s. Southeast winds 15 to 20 miles an hour with gusts up to 30 miles an hour. Chance of rain near 100%. Friday night, mostly cloudy. A chance of showers and thunderstorms in the evening. Lows in the mid-40s. Southwest winds 5 to 10 miles an hour with gusts up to 20 miles an hour, becoming west after midnight. Chance of rain 50%. Saturday, partly sunny. Highs in the lower 70s. West winds around 5 miles an hour. Saturday night, partly cloudy. Lows in the upper 40s. South winds around 5 miles an hour. Sunday, sunny. Highs around 80. Sunday night, mostly clear. Lows in the mid-50s. Memorial Day, sunny. Highs in the mid-80s. Monday night, mostly clear. Lows in the upper 50s. Tuesday, mostly sunny. Highs in the mid-80s. Tuesday night, partly cloudy. Lows in the upper 50s. Wednesday, mostly sunny. A chance of showers and thunderstorms in the afternoon. Highs in the lower 80s. Chance of rain 40%. Wednesday night, mostly cloudy. A chance of showers and thunderstorms in the evening. Lows in the upper 50s. Chance of rain 40%. Thursday, partly sunny. A chance of showers and thunderstorms in the afternoon. Highs in the lower 80s. Chance of rain 40%. At 9 p.m., in Sioux City, the temperature was 59 and the dew point 48. The relative humidity was 67%. Wind was southeast at 15 miles an hour. The pressure was 30.04 inches and steady. Elsewhere in northwest Iowa, Morris was cloudy and 59. Cherokee was cloudy and 57. Spencer was cloudy and 55. Other conditions across the northern plains, farther east in Iowa, skies ranged from mostly cloudy to cloudy. It was 63 at Des Moines, 58 at Cedar Rapids.

and 53 at Waterloo. In eastern Nebraska, the temperatures were 58 degrees. At Lincoln, a thunderstorm was reported. At Norfolk, rain was falling. At Omaha, it was cloudy. In eastern South Dakota, temperatures were between 60 and 63 degrees. At Mitchell, it was partly cloudy. At Sioux Falls, it was mostly cloudy. At Yankton, it was cloudy. And in southern Minnesota, at Marshall, it was partly cloudy, with a temperature of 60. It was mostly cloudy, with a temperature of 59 at Minneapolis, and 51 at Rochester. It was cloudy, with a temperature of 57 at Worthington, and 57 at Mankato. Once again, at 9 p.m. Sioux City had a temperature of 59. The current time is 9:10 p.m. Central Daylight Time. Operating on a frequency of 162.475 MHz, this is NOAA Weather Radio Station WXL62, broadcasting from a transmitter near Lawton, Iowa. Our program originates from the National Weather Service in Sioux Falls and serves Sioux City and the surrounding Siouxland area. This hazardous weather outlook is for northwest Iowa, west central Iowa, southwest Minnesota, northeast Nebraska, central South Dakota, east central South Dakota, south central South Dakota, and southeast South Dakota. For tonight, an isolated thunderstorm will be possible towards the Missouri River late tonight, but severe weather is not expected. For Friday through Wednesday, showers and thunderstorms will be more numerous on Friday. Stronger storms may produce brief, heavy downpours and wind gusts to 40 miles an hour. However, severe weather is not anticipated. A very small chance for an isolated landspout Friday afternoon from near the James Valley towards Interstate 29. Outside of a few low chances for additional showers Sunday and Monday, the week ahead should be dry and warm. Spotter activation is not expected at this time. Your National Weather Service forecast for Siouxland. Tonight, cloudy with a slight chance of thunderstorms. A chance of showers this evening, then showers likely after midnight. Lows in the upper 40s. Southeast winds 10 to 15 miles an hour with gusts up to 25 miles an hour. Chance of rain 70%. Friday, showers with a chance of thunderstorms. Highs in the mid-60s. Southeast winds 15 to 20 miles an hour with gusts up to 30 miles an hour. Chance of rain near 100%. Friday night, mostly cloudy. A chance of showers and thunderstorms in the evening. Lows in the mid-40s. Southwest winds 5 to 10 miles an hour with gusts up to 20 miles an hour, becoming west after midnight. Chance of rain 50%. Saturday, partly sunny. Highs in the lower 70s. West winds around 5 miles an hour. Saturday night, partly cloudy. Lows in the upper 40s. South winds around 5 miles an hour. Sunday, sunny. Highs around 80. Sunday night, mostly clear. Lows in the mid-50s. Memorial Day, sunny. Highs in the mid-80s. Monday night, mostly clear. Lows in the upper 50s. Tuesday, mostly sunny. Highs in the mid-80s. Tuesday night, partly cloudy. Lows in the upper 50s. Wednesday, mostly sunny. A chance of showers and thunderstorms in the afternoon. Highs in the lower 80s. Chance of rain 40%. Wednesday night, mostly cloudy. A chance of showers and thunderstorms in the evening. Lows in the upper 50s. Chance of rain 40%. Thursday, partly sunny. A chance of showers and thunderstorms in the afternoon. Highs in the lower 80s. Chance of rain 40%. At 9 p.m., in Sioux City, the temperature was 59 and the dew point 48. The relative humidity was 67%. Wind was southeast at 15 miles an hour. The pressure was 30.04 inches and steady. Elsewhere in northwest Iowa, Morris was cloudy and 59. Sheldon was cloudy and 57. Cherokee was cloudy and 57. Spencer was cloudy and 55. Storm Lake was cloudy and 55.
Other conditions across the northern plains, farther east in Iowa, skies ranged from mostly cloudy to cloudy. It was 63 at Des Moines, 58 at Cedar Rapids, and 53 at Waterloo. In eastern Nebraska, the temperatures were 58 degrees. At Lincoln, a thunderstorm was reported. At Norfolk, rain was falling. At Omaha, it was cloudy. In eastern South Dakota, temperatures were between 60 and 63 degrees. At Mitchell, it was partly cloudy. At Sioux Falls, it was mostly cloudy. At Yankton, it was cloudy. And in southern Minnesota, at Marshall, it was partly cloudy, with a temperature of 60. It was mostly cloudy, with a temperature of 59 at Minneapolis, and 51 at Rochester. It was cloudy, with a temperature of 57 at Worthington, and 57 at Mankato. Once again, at 9 p.m. Sioux City had a temperature of 59. The current time is 9:15 p.m. Central Daylight Time. Operating on a frequency of 162.475 MHz, this is NOAA Weather Radio Station WXL62, broadcasting from a transmitter near Lawton, Iowa. Our program originates from the National Weather Service in Sioux Falls and serves Sioux City and the surrounding Siouxland area. This hazardous weather outlook is for northwest Iowa, west-central Iowa, southwest Minnesota, northeast Nebraska, central South Dakota, east-central South Dakota, south-central South Dakota, and southeast South Dakota. For tonight, an isolated thunderstorm will be possible towards the Missouri River late tonight, but severe weather is not expected. For Friday through Wednesday, showers and thunderstorms will be more numerous on Friday. Stronger storms may produce brief, heavy downpours and wind gusts to 40 miles an hour. However, severe weather is not anticipated. A very small chance for an isolated landslide Friday afternoon from near the James Valley towards Interstate 29. Outside of a few low chances for additional showers Sunday and Monday, the week ahead should be dry and warm. Spotter activation is not expected at this time. Your National Weather Service forecast for Siouxland. Tonight, cloudy with a slight chance of thunderstorms. A chance of showers this evening, then showers likely after midnight. Lows in the upper 40s. Southeast winds 10 to 15 miles an hour with gusts up to 25 miles an hour. Chance of rain 70%. Friday, showers with a chance of thunderstorms. Highs in the mid-60s. Southeast winds 15 to 20 miles an hour with gusts up to 30 miles an hour. Chance of rain near 100%. Friday night, mostly cloudy. A chance of showers and thunderstorms in the evening. Lows in the mid-40s. Southwest winds 5 to 10 miles an hour with gusts up to 20 miles an hour, becoming west after midnight. Chance of rain 50%. Saturday, partly sunny. Highs in the lower 70s. West winds around 5 miles an hour. Saturday night, partly cloudy. Lows in the upper 40s. South winds around 5 miles an hour. Sunday, sunny. Highs around 80. Sunday night, mostly clear. Lows in the mid-50s. Memorial Day, sunny. Highs in the mid-80s. Monday night, mostly clear. Lows in the upper 50s. Tuesday, mostly sunny. Highs in the mid-80s. Tuesday night, partly cloudy. Lows in the upper 50s. Wednesday, mostly sunny. A chance of showers and thunderstorms in the afternoon. Highs in the lower 80s. Chance of rain 40%. Wednesday night, mostly cloudy. A chance of showers and thunderstorms in the evening. Lows in the upper 50s. Chance of rain 40%. Thursday, partly sunny. A chance of showers and thunderstorms in the afternoon. Highs in the lower 80s. Chance of rain 40%. At 9 p.m., in Sioux City, the temperature was 59 and the dew point 48. The relative humidity was 67%. Wind was southeast at 15 miles an hour. The pressure was 30.04 inches and steady. Elsewhere in northwest Iowa, Morris was cloudy and 59.

Sheldon was cloudy and 57. Cherokee was cloudy and 57. Spencer was cloudy and 55. Storm Lake was cloudy and 55. Other conditions across the northern plains, farther east in Iowa, skies ranged from mostly cloudy to cloudy. It was 63 at Des Moines, 58 at Cedar Rapids, and 53 at Waterloo. In eastern Nebraska, the temperatures were 58 degrees. At Lincoln, a thunderstorm was reported. At Norfolk, rain was falling. At Omaha, it was cloudy. In eastern South Dakota, temperatures were between 60 and 63 degrees. At Mitchell, it was partly cloudy. At Sioux Falls, it was mostly cloudy. At Yankton, it was cloudy. And in southern Minnesota, at Marshall, it was partly cloudy, with a temperature of 60. It was mostly cloudy, with a temperature of 59 at Minneapolis, and 51 at Rochester. It was cloudy, with a temperature of 57 at Worthington, and 57 at Mankato. Once again, at 9 p.m. Sioux City had a temperature of 59. The current time is 9:20 p.m. Central Daylight Time. Operating on a frequency of 162.475 MHz, this is NOAA Weather Radio Station WXL62, broadcasting from a transmitter near Lawton, Iowa. Our program originates from the National Weather Service in Sioux Falls and serves Sioux City and the surrounding Siouxland area. This hazardous weather outlook is for northwest Iowa, west central Iowa, southwest Minnesota, northeast Nebraska, central South Dakota, east central South Dakota, south central South Dakota, and southeast South Dakota. For tonight, an isolated thunderstorm will be possible towards the Missouri River late tonight, but severe weather is not expected. For Friday through Wednesday, showers and thunderstorms will be more numerous on Friday. Stronger storms may produce brief, heavy downpours and wind gusts to 40 miles an hour. However, severe weather is not anticipated. A very small chance for an isolated landslide Friday afternoon from near the James Valley towards Interstate 29. Outside of a few low chances for additional showers Sunday and Monday, the week ahead should be dry and warm. Spotter activation is not expected at this time. Your National Weather Service forecast for Siouxland. Tonight, cloudy with a slight chance of thunderstorms. A chance of showers this evening, then showers likely after midnight. Lows in the upper 40s. Southeast winds 10 to 15 miles an hour with gusts up to 25 miles an hour. Chance of rain 70%. Friday, showers with a chance of thunderstorms. Highs in the mid-60s. Southeast winds 15 to 20 miles an hour with gusts up to 30 miles an hour. Chance of rain near 100%. Friday night, mostly cloudy. A chance of showers and thunderstorms in the evening. Lows in the mid-40s. Southwest winds 5 to 10 miles an hour with gusts up to 20 miles an hour, becoming west after midnight. Chance of rain 50%. Saturday, partly sunny. Highs in the lower 70s. West winds around 5 miles an hour. Saturday night, partly cloudy. Lows in the upper 40s. South winds around 5 miles an hour. Sunday, sunny. Highs around 80. Sunday night, mostly clear. Lows in the mid-50s. Memorial Day, sunny. Highs in the mid-80s. Monday night, mostly clear. Lows in the upper 50s. Tuesday, mostly sunny. Highs in the mid-80s. Tuesday night, partly cloudy. Lows in the upper 50s. Wednesday, mostly sunny. A chance of showers and thunderstorms in the afternoon. Highs in the lower 80s. Chance of rain 40%. Wednesday night, mostly cloudy. A chance of showers and thunderstorms in the evening. Lows in the upper 50s. Chance of rain 40%. Thursday, partly sunny. A chance of showers and thunderstorms in the afternoon. Highs in the lower 80s. Chance of rain 40%. At 9 p.m., in Sioux City, the temperature was 59 and the dew point 48. The relative humidity was 67%. Wind was

southeast at 15 miles an hour. The pressure was 30.04 inches and steady. Elsewhere in northwest Iowa, Morris was cloudy and 59. Sheldon was cloudy and 57. Cherokee was cloudy and 57. Spencer was cloudy and 55. Storm Lake was cloudy and 55. Other conditions across the northern plains, farther east in Iowa, skies ranged from mostly cloudy to cloudy. It was 63 at Des Moines, 58 at Cedar Rapids, and 53 at Waterloo. In eastern Nebraska, the temperatures were 58 degrees. At Lincoln, a thunderstorm was reported. At Norfolk, rain was falling. At Omaha, it was cloudy. In eastern South Dakota, temperatures were between 60 and 63 degrees. At Mitchell, it was partly cloudy. At Sioux Falls, it was mostly cloudy. At Yankton, it was cloudy. And in southern Minnesota, at Marshall, it was partly cloudy, with a temperature of 60. It was mostly cloudy, with a temperature of 59 at Minneapolis, and 51 at Rochester. It was cloudy, with a temperature of 57 at Worthington, and 57 at Mankato. Once again, at 9 p.m. Sioux City had a temperature of 59. The current time is 9:25 p.m. Central Daylight Time. Operating on a frequency of 162.475 MHz, this is NOAA Weather Radio Station WXL62, broadcasting from a transmitter near Lawton, Iowa. Our program originates from the National Weather Service in Sioux Falls and serves Sioux City and the surrounding Siouxland area. This hazardous weather outlook is for northwest Iowa, west central Iowa, southwest Minnesota, northeast Nebraska, central South Dakota, east central South Dakota, south central South Dakota, and southeast South Dakota. For tonight, an isolated thunderstorm will be possible towards the Missouri River late tonight, but severe weather is not expected. For Friday through Wednesday, showers and thunderstorms will be more numerous on Friday. Stronger storms may produce brief, heavy downpours and wind gusts to 40 miles an hour. However, severe weather is not anticipated. A very small chance for an isolated landspout Friday afternoon from near the James Valley towards Interstate 29. Outside of a few low chances for additional showers Sunday and Monday, the week ahead should be dry and warm. Spotter activation is not expected at this time. Your National Weather Service forecast for Siouxland. Tonight, cloudy with a slight chance of thunderstorms. A chance of showers this evening, then showers likely after midnight. Lows in the upper 40s. Southeast winds 10 to 15 miles an hour with gusts up to 25 miles an hour. Chance of rain 70%. Friday, showers with a chance of thunderstorms. Highs in the mid-60s. Southeast winds 15 to 20 miles an hour with gusts up to 30 miles an hour. Chance of rain near 100%. Friday night, mostly cloudy. A chance of showers and thunderstorms in the evening. Lows in the mid-40s. Southwest winds 5 to 10 miles an hour with gusts up to 20 miles an hour, becoming west after midnight. Chance of rain 50%. Saturday, partly sunny. Highs in the lower 70s. West winds around 5 miles an hour. Saturday night, partly cloudy. Lows in the upper 40s. South winds around 5 miles an hour. Sunday, sunny. Highs around 80. Sunday night, mostly clear. Lows in the mid-50s. Memorial Day, sunny. Highs in the mid-80s. Monday night, mostly clear. Lows in the upper 50s. Tuesday, mostly sunny. Highs in the mid-80s. Tuesday night, partly cloudy. Lows in the upper 50s. Wednesday, mostly sunny. A chance of showers and thunderstorms in the afternoon. Highs in the lower 80s. Chance of rain 40%. Wednesday night, mostly cloudy. A chance of showers and thunderstorms in the evening. Lows in the upper 50s. Chance of rain 40%. Thursday, partly sunny. A chance of showers and thunderstorms in the afternoon. Highs in the lower 80s. Chance of rain 40%.

At Lincoln, a thunderstorm was reported. At Norfolk, rain was falling. At Omaha, it was cloudy. In eastern South Dakota, temperatures were between 60 and 63 degrees. At Mitchell, it was partly cloudy. At Sioux Falls, it was mostly cloudy. At Yankton, it was cloudy. And in southern Minnesota, at Marshall, it was partly cloudy, with a temperature of 60. It was mostly cloudy, with a temperature of 59 at Minneapolis, and 51 at Rochester. It was cloudy, with a temperature of 57 at Worthington, and 57 at Mankato. Once again, at 9 p.m. Sioux City had a temperature of 59. The current time is 9:30 p.m. Central Daylight Time. Operating on a frequency of 162.475 MHz, this is NOAA Weather Radio Station WXL62, broadcasting from a transmitter near Lawton, Iowa. Our program originates from the National Weather Service in Sioux Falls and serves Sioux City and the surrounding Siouxland area. This hazardous weather outlook is for northwest Iowa, west central Iowa, southwest Minnesota, northeast Nebraska, central South Dakota, east central South Dakota, south central South Dakota, and southeast South Dakota. For tonight, an isolated thunderstorm will be possible towards the Missouri River late tonight, but severe weather is not expected. For Friday through Wednesday, showers and thunderstorms will be more numerous on Friday. Stronger storms may produce brief, heavy downpours and wind gusts to 40 miles an hour. However, severe weather is not anticipated. A very small chance for an isolated landslide Friday afternoon from near the James Valley towards Interstate 29. Outside of a few low chances for additional showers Sunday and Monday, the week ahead should be dry and warm. Spotter activation is not expected at this time. Your National Weather Service forecast for Siouxland. Tonight, cloudy with a slight chance of thunderstorms. A chance of showers this evening, then showers likely after midnight. Lows in the upper 40s. Southeast winds 10 to 15 miles an hour with gusts up to 25 miles an hour. Chance of rain 70%. Friday, showers with a chance of thunderstorms. Highs in the mid-60s. Southeast winds 15 to 20 miles an hour with gusts up to 30 miles an hour. Chance of rain near 100%. Friday night, mostly cloudy. A chance of showers and thunderstorms in the evening. Lows in the mid-40s. Southwest winds 5 to 10 miles an hour with gusts up to 20 miles an hour, becoming west after midnight. Chance of rain 50%. Sat-40s. Southwest winds 5 to 10 miles an hour with gusts up to 20 miles an hour, becoming west after midnight. Chance of rain 50%. Saturday, partly sunny. Highs in the lower 70s. West winds around 5 miles an hour. Saturday night, partly cloudy. Lows in the upper 40s. South winds around 5 miles an hour. Sunday, sunny. Highs around 80. Sunday night, mostly clear. Lows in the mid-50s. Memorial Day, sunny. Highs in the mid-80s. Monday night, mostly clear. Lows in the upper 50s. Tuesday, mostly sunny. Highs in the mid-80s. Tuesday night, partly cloudy. Lows in the upper 50s. Wednesday, mostly sunny. A chance of showers and thunderstorms in the afternoon. Highs in the lower 80s. Chance of rain 40%. Wednesday night, mostly cloudy. A chance of showers and thunderstorms in the evening. Lows in the upper 50s. Chance of rain 40%. Thursday, partly sunny. A chance of showers and thunderstorms in the afternoon. Highs in the lower 80s. Chance of rain 40%. At 9 p.m., in Sioux City, the temperature was 59 and the dew point 48. The relative humidity was 67%. Wind was southeast at 15 miles an hour. The pressure was 30.04 inches and steady. Elsewhere in northwest Iowa, Morris was cloudy and 59. Sheldon was cloudy and 57. Cherokee was cloudy and 57.

Spencer was cloudy and 55. Storm Lake was cloudy and 55. Other conditions across the northern plains, farther east in Iowa, skies ranged from mostly cloudy to cloudy. It was 63 at Des Moines, 58 at Cedar Rapids, and 53 at Waterloo. In eastern Nebraska, the temperatures were 58 degrees. At Lincoln, a thunderstorm was reported. At Norfolk, rain was falling. At Omaha, it was cloudy. In eastern South Dakota, temperatures were between 60 and 63 degrees. At Mitchell, it was partly cloudy. At Sioux Falls, it was mostly cloudy. At Macon, it was cloudy. And in southern Minnesota, at Marshall, it was partly cloudy, with a temperature of 60. It was mostly cloudy, with a temperature of 59 at Minneapolis, and 51 at Rochester. It was cloudy, with a temperature of 57 at Worthington, and 57 at Mankato. Once again, at 9 p.m. Sioux City had a temperature of 59. The current time is 9:36 p.m. Central Daylight Time. Operating on a frequency of 162.475 MHz, this is NOAA Weather Radio Station WXL62, broadcasting from a transmitter near Lawton, Iowa. Our program originates from the National Weather Service in Sioux Falls and serves Sioux City and the surrounding Siouxland area. This hazardous weather outlook is for northwest Iowa, west central Iowa, southwest Minnesota, northeast Nebraska, central South Dakota, east central South Dakota, south central South Dakota, and southeast South Dakota. For tonight, an isolated thunderstorm will be possible towards the Missouri River late tonight, but severe weather is not expected. For Friday through Wednesday, showers and thunderstorms will be more numerous on Friday. Stronger storms may produce brief, heavy downpours and wind gusts to 40 miles an hour. However, severe weather is not anticipated. A very small chance for an isolated landspout Friday afternoon from near the James Valley towards Interstate 29. Outside of a few low chances for additional showers Sunday and Monday, the week ahead should be dry and warm. Spotter activation is not expected at this time. Your National Weather Service forecast for Siouxland. Tonight, cloudy with a slight chance of thunderstorms. A chance of showers this evening, then showers likely after midnight. Lows in the upper 40s. Southeast winds 10 to 15 miles an hour with gusts up to 25 miles an hour. Chance of rain 70%. Friday, showers with a chance of thunderstorms. Highs in the mid-60s. Southeast winds 15 to 20 miles an hour with gusts up to 30 miles an hour. Chance of rain near 100%. Friday night, mostly cloudy. A chance of showers and thunderstorms in the evening. Lows in the mid-40s. Southwest winds 5 to 10 miles an hour with gusts up to 20 miles an hour, becoming west after midnight. Chance of rain 50%. Saturday, partly sunny. Highs in the lower 70s. West winds around 5 miles an hour. Saturday night, partly cloudy. Lows in the upper 40s. South winds around 5 miles an hour. Sunday, sunny. Highs around 80. Sunday night, mostly clear. Lows in the mid-50s. Memorial Day, sunny. Highs in the mid-80s. Monday night, mostly clear. Lows in the upper 50s. Tuesday, mostly sunny. Highs in the mid-80s. Tuesday night, partly cloudy. Lows in the upper 50s. Wednesday, mostly sunny. A chance of showers and thunderstorms in the afternoon. Highs in the lower 80s. Chance of rain 40%. Wednesday night, mostly cloudy. A chance of showers and thunderstorms in the evening. Lows in the upper 50s. Chance of rain 40%. Thursday, partly sunny. A chance of showers and thunderstorms in the afternoon. Highs in the lower 80s. Chance of rain 40%. At 9 p.m., in Sioux City, the temperature was 59 and the dew point 48. The relative humidity was 67%. Wind was southeast at 15 miles an hour. The pressure was 30.04 inches and steady.

in northwest Iowa, Morris was cloudy and 59. Sheldon was cloudy and 57. Cherokee was cloudy and 57. Spencer was cloudy and 55. Storm Lake was cloudy and 55. Other conditions across the northern plains, farther east in Iowa, skies ranged from mostly cloudy to cloudy. It was 63 at Des Moines, 58 at Cedar Rapids, and 53 at Waterloo. In eastern Nebraska, the temperatures were 58 degrees. At Lincoln, a thunderstorm was reported. At Norfolk, rain was falling. At Omaha, it was cloudy. In eastern South Dakota, temperatures were between 60 and 63 degrees. At Mitchell, it was partly cloudy. At Sioux Falls, it was mostly cloudy. At Yankton, it was cloudy. And in southern Minnesota, at Marshall, it was partly cloudy, with a temperature of 60. It was mostly cloudy, with a temperature of 59 at Minneapolis, and 51 at Rochester. It was cloudy, with a temperature of 57 at Worthington, and 57 at Mankato. Once again, at 9 p.m. Sioux City had a temperature of 59. The current time is 9:41 p.m. Central Daylight Time. Operating on a frequency of 162.475 MHz, this is NOAA Weather Radio Station WXL62, broadcasting from a transmitter near Lawton, Iowa. Our program originates from the National Weather Service in Sioux Falls and serves Sioux City and the surrounding Siouxland area. This hazardous weather outlook is for northwest Iowa, west central Iowa, southwest Minnesota, northeast Nebraska, central South Dakota, east central South Dakota, south central South Dakota, and southeast South Dakota. For tonight, an isolated thunderstorm will be possible towards the Missouri River late tonight, but severe weather is not expected. For Friday through Wednesday, showers and thunderstorms will be more numerous on Friday. Stronger storms may produce brief, heavy downpours and wind gusts to 40 miles an hour. However, severe weather is not anticipated. A very small chance for an isolated landslide Friday afternoon from near the James Valley towards Interstate 29. Outside of a few low chances for additional showers Sunday and Monday, the week ahead should be dry and warm. Spotter activation is not expected at this time. Your National Weather Service forecast for Siouxland. Tonight, cloudy with a slight chance of thunderstorms. A chance of showers this evening, then showers likely after midnight. Lows in the upper 40s. Southeast winds 10 to 15 miles an hour with gusts up to 25 miles an hour. Chance of rain 70%. Friday, showers with a chance of thunderstorms. Highs in the mid-60s. Southeast winds 15 to 20 miles an hour with gusts up to 30 miles an hour. Chance of rain near 100%. Friday night, mostly cloudy. A chance of showers and thunderstorms in the evening. Lows in the mid-40s. Southwest winds 5 to 10 miles an hour with gusts up to 20 miles an hour, becoming west after midnight. Chance of rain 50%. Saturday, partly sunny. Highs in the lower 70s. West winds around 5 miles an hour. Saturday night, partly cloudy. Lows in the upper 40s. South winds around 5 miles an hour. Sunday, sunny. Highs around 80. Sunday night, mostly clear. Lows in the mid-50s. Memorial Day, sunny. Highs in the mid-80s. Monday night, mostly clear. Lows in the upper 50s. Tuesday, mostly sunny. Highs in the mid-80s. Tuesday night, partly cloudy. Lows in the upper 50s. Wednesday, mostly sunny. A chance of showers and thunderstorms in the afternoon. Highs in the lower 80s. Chance of rain 40%. Wednesday night, mostly cloudy. A chance of showers and thunderstorms in the evening. Lows in the upper 50s. Chance of rain 40%. Thursday, partly sunny. A chance of showers and thunderstorms in the afternoon. Highs in the lower 80s. Chance of rain 40%. At 9 p.m., in Sioux City, the temperature was 59 and the dew point

48. The relative humidity was 67%. Wind was southeast at 15 miles an hour. The pressure was 30.04 inches and steady. Elsewhere in northwest Iowa, Morris was cloudy and 59. Sheldon was cloudy and 57. Cherokee was cloudy and 57. Spencer was cloudy and 55. Storm Lake was cloudy and 55. Other conditions across the northern plains, farther east in Iowa, skies ranged from mostly cloudy to cloudy. It was 63 at Des Moines, 58 at Cedar Rapids, and 53 at Waterloo. In eastern Nebraska, the temperatures were 58 degrees. At Lincoln, a thunderstorm was reported. At Norfolk, rain was falling. At Omaha, it was cloudy. In eastern South Dakota, temperatures were between 60 and 63 degrees. At Mitchell, it was partly cloudy. At Sioux Falls, it was mostly cloudy. At Yankton, it was cloudy. And in southern Minnesota, at Marshall, it was partly cloudy, with a temperature of 60. It was mostly cloudy, with a temperature of 59 at Minneapolis, and 51 at Rochester. It was cloudy, with a temperature of 57 at Worthington, and 57 at Mankato. Once again, at 9 p.m. Sioux City had a temperature of 59. The current time is 9:46 p.m. Central Daylight Time. Operating on a frequency of 162.475 MHz, this is NOAA Weather Radio Station WXL62, broadcasting from a transmitter near Lawton, Iowa. Our program originates from the National Weather Service in Sioux Falls and serves Sioux City and the surrounding Siouxland area. This hazardous weather outlook is for northwest Iowa, west central Iowa, southwest Minnesota, northeast Nebraska, central South Dakota, east central South Dakota, south central South Dakota, and southeast South Dakota. For tonight, an isolated thunderstorm will be possible towards the Missouri River late tonight, but severe weather is not expected. For Friday through Wednesday, showers and thunderstorms will be more numerous on Friday. Stronger storms may produce brief, heavy downpours and wind gusts to 40 miles an hour. However, severe weather is not anticipated. A very small chance for an isolated landslide Friday afternoon from near the James Valley towards Interstate 29. Outside of a few low chances for additional showers Sunday and Monday, the week ahead should be dry and warm. Spotter activation is not expected at this time. Your National Weather Service forecast for Siouxland. Tonight, cloudy with a slight chance of thunderstorms. A chance of showers this evening, then showers likely after midnight. Lows in the upper 40s. Southeast winds 10 to 15 miles an hour with gusts up to 25 miles an hour. Chance of rain 70%. Friday, showers with a chance of thunderstorms. Highs in the mid-60s. Southeast winds 15 to 20 miles an hour with gusts up to 30 miles an hour. Chance of rain near 100%. Friday night, mostly cloudy. A chance of showers and thunderstorms in the evening. Lows in the mid-40s. Southwest winds 5 to 10 miles an hour with gusts up to 20 miles an hour, becoming west after midnight. Chance of rain 50%. Saturday, partly sunny. Highs in the lower 70s. West winds around 5 miles an hour. Saturday night, partly cloudy. Lows in the upper 40s. South winds around 5 miles an hour. Sunday, sunny. Highs around 80. Sunday night, mostly clear. Lows in the mid-50s. Memorial Day, sunny. Highs in the mid-80s. Monday night, mostly clear. Lows in the upper 50s. Tuesday, mostly sunny. Highs in the mid-80s. Tuesday night, partly cloudy. Lows in the upper 50s. Wednesday, mostly sunny. A chance of showers and thunderstorms in the afternoon. Highs in the lower 80s. Chance of rain 40%. Wednesday night, mostly cloudy. A chance of showers and thunderstorms in the evening. Lows in the upper 50s. Chance of rain 40%. Thursday, partly sunny.
a chance of showers and thunderstorms in the afternoon. Highs in the lower 80s. Chance of rain 40%. At 9 p.m., in Sioux City, the temperature was 59 and the dew point 48. The relative humidity was 67%. Wind was southeast at 15 miles an hour. The pressure was 30.04 inches and steady. Elsewhere in northwest Iowa, Morris was cloudy and 59. Sheldon was cloudy and 57. Cherokee was cloudy and 57. Spencer was cloudy and 55. Storm Lake was cloudy and 55. Other conditions across the northern plains, farther east in Iowa, skies ranged from mostly cloudy to cloudy. It was 63 at Des Moines, 58 at Cedar Rapids, and 53 at Waterloo. In eastern Nebraska, the temperatures were 58 degrees. At Lincoln, a thunderstorm was reported. At Norfolk, rain was falling. At Omaha, it was cloudy. In eastern South Dakota, temperatures were between 60 and 63 degrees. At Mitchell, it was partly cloudy. At Sioux Falls, it was mostly cloudy. At Yankton, it was cloudy. And in southern Minnesota, at Marshall, it was partly cloudy, with a temperature of 60. It was mostly cloudy, with a temperature of 59 at Minneapolis, and 51 at Rochester. It was cloudy, with a temperature of 57 at Worthington, and 57 at Mankato. Once again, at 9 p.m. Sioux City had a temperature of 59. The current time is 9:51 p.m. Central Daylight Time. Operating on a frequency of 162.475 MHz, this is NOAA Weather Radio Station WXL62, broadcasting from a transmitter near Lawton, Iowa. Our program originates from the National Weather Service in Sioux Falls and serves Sioux City and the surrounding Siouxland area. This hazardous weather outlook is for northwest Iowa, west central Iowa, southwest Minnesota, northeast Nebraska, central South Dakota, east central South Dakota, south central South Dakota, and southeast South Dakota. For tonight, an isolated thunderstorm will be possible towards the Missouri River late tonight, but severe weather is not expected. For Friday through Wednesday, showers and thunderstorms will be more numerous on Friday. Stronger storms may produce brief, heavy downpours and wind gusts to 40 miles an hour. However, severe weather is not anticipated. A very small chance for an isolated landspout Friday afternoon from near the James Valley towards Interstate 29. Outside of a few low chances for additional showers Sunday and Monday, the week ahead should be dry and warm. Spotter activation is not expected at this time. Your National Weather Service forecast for Siouxland. Tonight, cloudy with a slight chance of thunderstorms. A chance of showers this evening, then showers likely after midnight. Lows in the upper 40s. Southeast winds 10 to 15 miles an hour with gusts up to 25 miles an hour. Chance of rain 70%. Friday, showers with a chance of thunderstorms. Highs in the mid-60s. Southeast winds 15 to 20 miles an hour with gusts up to 30 miles an hour. Chance of rain near 100%. Friday night, mostly cloudy. A chance of showers and thunderstorms in the evening. Lows in the mid-40s. Southwest winds 5 to 10 miles an hour with gusts up to 20 miles an hour, becoming west after midnight. Chance of rain 50%. Saturday, partly sunny. Highs in the lower 70s. West winds around 5 miles an hour. Saturday night, partly cloudy. Lows in the upper 40s. South winds around 5 miles an hour. Sunday, sunny. Highs around 80. Sunday night, mostly clear. Lows in the mid-50s. Memorial Day, sunny. Highs in the mid-80s. Monday night, mostly clear. Lows in the upper 50s. Tuesday, mostly sunny. Highs in the mid-80s. Tuesday night, partly cloudy. Lows in the upper 50s. Wednesday, mostly sunny. A chance of showers and thunderstorms in the afternoon. Highs in the lower 80s. Chance of rain 40%. Wednesday night, mostly cloudy.
a chance of showers and

thunderstorms in the evening. Lows in the upper 50s. Chance of rain 40%. Thursday, partly sunny. A chance of showers and thunderstorms in the afternoon. Highs in the lower 80s. Chance of rain 40%. At 9 p.m., in Sioux City, the temperature was 59 and the dew point 48. The relative humidity was 67%. Wind was southeast at 15 miles an hour. The pressure was 30.04 inches and steady. Elsewhere in northwest Iowa, Morris was cloudy and 59. Sheldon was cloudy and 57. Cherokee was cloudy and 57. Spencer was cloudy and 55. Storm Lake was cloudy and 55. Other conditions across the northern plains, farther east in Iowa, skies ranged from mostly cloudy to cloudy. It was 63 at Des Moines, 58 at Cedar Rapids, and 53 at Waterloo. In eastern Nebraska, the temperatures were 58 degrees. At Lincoln, a thunderstorm was reported. At Norfolk, rain was falling. At Omaha, it was cloudy. In eastern South Dakota, temperatures were between 60 and 63 degrees. At Mitchell, it was partly cloudy. At Sioux Falls, it was mostly cloudy. At Yankton, it was cloudy. And in southern Minnesota, at Marshall, it was partly cloudy, with a temperature of 60. It was mostly cloudy, with a temperature of 59 at Minneapolis, and 51 at Rochester. It was cloudy, with a temperature of 57 at Worthington, and 57 at Mankato. Once again, at 9 p.m. Sioux City had a temperature of 59. The current time is 9:56 p.m. Central Daylight Time. Operating on a frequency of 162.475 MHz, this is NOAA Weather Radio Station WXL62, broadcasting from a transmitter near Lawton, Iowa. Our program originates from the National Weather Service in Sioux Falls and serves Sioux City and the surrounding Siouxland area. This hazardous weather outlook is for northwest Iowa, west central Iowa, southwest Minnesota, northeast Nebraska, central South Dakota, east central South Dakota, south central South Dakota, and southeast South Dakota. For tonight, an isolated thunderstorm will be possible towards the Missouri River late tonight, but severe weather is not expected. For Friday through Wednesday, showers and thunderstorms will be more numerous on Friday. Stronger storms may produce brief, heavy downpours and wind gusts to 40 miles an hour. However, severe weather is not anticipated. A very small chance for an isolated landspout Friday afternoon from near the James Valley towards Interstate 29. Outside of a few low chances for additional showers Sunday and Monday, the week ahead should be dry and warm. Spotter activation is not expected at this time. Your National Weather Service forecast for Siouxland. Tonight, cloudy with a slight chance of thunderstorms. A chance of showers this evening, then showers likely after midnight. Lows in the upper 40s. Southeast winds 10 to 15 miles an hour with gusts up to 25 miles an hour. Chance of rain 70%. Friday, showers with a chance of thunderstorms. Highs in the mid-60s. Southeast winds 15 to 20 miles an hour with gusts up to 30 miles an hour. Chance of rain near 100%. Friday night, mostly cloudy. A chance of showers and thunderstorms in the evening. Lows in the mid-40s. Southwest winds 5 to 10 miles an hour with gusts up to 20 miles an hour, becoming west after midnight. Chance of rain 50%. Saturday, partly sunny. Highs in the lower 70s. West winds around 5 miles an hour. Saturday night, partly cloudy. Lows in the upper 40s. South winds around 5 miles an hour. Sunday, sunny. Highs around 80. Sunday night, mostly clear. Lows in the mid-50s. Memorial Day, sunny. Highs in the mid-80s. Monday night, mostly clear. Lows in the upper 50s. Tuesday, mostly sunny. Highs in the mid-80s. Tuesday night, partly cloudy. Lows in the upper 50s. Wednesday, mostly sunny. A chance of showers.

and thunderstorms in the afternoon. Highs in the lower 80s. Chance of rain 40%. Wednesday night, mostly cloudy. A chance of showers and thunderstorms in the evening. Lows in the upper 50s. Chance of rain 40%. Thursday, partly sunny. A chance of showers and thunderstorms in the afternoon. Highs in the lower 80s. Chance of rain 40%. At 9 p.m., in Sioux City, the temperature was 59 and the dew point 48. The relative humidity was 67%. Wind was southeast at 15 miles an hour. The pressure was 30.04 inches and steady. Elsewhere in northwest Iowa, Morris was cloudy and 59. Sheldon was cloudy and 57. Cherokee was cloudy and 57. Spencer was cloudy and 55. Storm Lake was cloudy and 55. Other conditions across the northern plains, farther east in Iowa, skies ranged from mostly cloudy to cloudy. It was 63 at Des Moines, 58 at Cedar Rapids, and 53 at Waterloo. In eastern Nebraska, the temperatures were 58 degrees. At Lincoln, a thunderstorm was reported. At Norfolk, rain was falling. At Omaha, it was cloudy. In eastern South Dakota, temperatures were between 60 and 63 degrees. At Mitchell, it was partly cloudy. At Sioux Falls, it was mostly cloudy. At Yankton, it was cloudy. And in southern Minnesota, at Marshall, it was partly cloudy, with a temperature of 60. It was mostly cloudy, with a temperature of 59 at Minneapolis, and 51 at Rochester. It was cloudy, with a temperature of 57 at Worthington, and 57 at Mankato. Once again, at 9 p.m. Sioux City had a temperature of 59. At 10 p.m., in Sioux City, the temperature was 57, and the dew point 46. The relative humidity was 66%. Wind was east at 13 miles an hour. The pressure was 30.05 inches and rising. Elsewhere in northwest Iowa, Morris was cloudy and 55. Spencer was cloudy and 55. Other conditions across the northern plains, farther east in Iowa, skies ranged from mostly cloudy to cloudy. It was 62 at Des Moines, 57 at Cedar Rapids, and 52 at Waterloo. In eastern Nebraska, temperatures were between 57 and 58 degrees. At Lincoln, rain was falling. It was cloudy at Omaha and Norfolk. In eastern South Dakota, temperatures were between 59 and 61 degrees. At Mitchell, it was partly cloudy. At Sioux Falls, it was mostly cloudy. At Yankton, it was cloudy. And in southern Minnesota, it was partly cloudy, with a temperature of 57 at Marshall, 55 at Mankato, and 58 at Minneapolis. At Rochester, it was mostly cloudy, with a temperature of 49. At Worthington, it was cloudy, with a temperature of 55. Once again, at 10 p.m. Sioux City had a temperature of 57. The current time is 10:03 p.m. Central Daylight Time. Operating on a frequency of 162.475 MHz, this is NOAA Weather Radio Station WXL62, broadcasting from a transmitter near Lawton, Iowa. Our program originates from the National Weather Service in Sioux Falls and serves Sioux City and the surrounding Siouxland area. This hazardous weather outlook is for northwest Iowa, west central Iowa, southwest Minnesota, northeast Nebraska, central South Dakota, east central South Dakota, south central South Dakota, and southeast South Dakota. For tonight, an isolated thunderstorm will be possible towards the Missouri River late tonight, but severe weather is not expected. For Friday through Wednesday, showers and thunderstorms will be more numerous on Friday. Stronger storms may produce brief, heavy downpours and wind gusts to 40 miles an hour. However, severe weather is not anticipated. A very small chance for an isolated landslide Friday afternoon from near the James Valley towards Interstate 29. Outside of a few low chances for additional showers Sunday and Monday, the week ahead should be dry and warm. Spotter activation is not expected at this time. Your National Weather Service forecast for Siouxland. Tonight,
cloudy with a slight chance of thunderstorms. A chance of showers this evening, then showers likely after midnight. Lows in the upper 40s. Southeast winds 10 to 15 miles an hour with gusts up to 25 miles an hour. Chance of rain 70%. Friday, showers with a chance of thunderstorms. Highs in the mid-60s. Southeast winds 15 to 20 miles an hour with gusts up to 30 miles an hour. Chance of rain near 100%. Friday night, mostly cloudy. A chance of showers and thunderstorms in the evening. Lows in the mid-40s. Southwest winds 5 to 10 miles an hour with gusts up to 20 miles an hour, becoming west after midnight. Chance of rain 50%. Saturday, partly sunny. Highs in the lower 70s. West winds around 5 miles an hour. Saturday night, partly cloudy. Lows in the upper 40s. South winds around 5 miles an hour. Sunday, sunny. Highs around 80. Sunday night, mostly clear. Lows in the mid-50s. Memorial Day, sunny. Highs in the mid-80s. Monday night, mostly clear. Lows in the upper 50s. Tuesday, mostly sunny. Highs in the mid-80s. Tuesday night, partly cloudy. Lows in the upper 50s. Wednesday, mostly sunny. A chance of showers and thunderstorms in the afternoon. Highs in the lower 80s. Chance of rain 40%. Wednesday night, mostly cloudy. A chance of showers and thunderstorms in the evening. Lows in the upper 50s. Chance of rain 40%. Thursday, partly sunny. A chance of showers and thunderstorms in the afternoon. Highs in the lower 80s. Chance of rain 40%. At 10 p.m., in Sioux City, the temperature was 57, and the dew point 46. The relative humidity was 66%. Wind was east at 13 miles an hour. The pressure was 30.05 inches and rising. Elsewhere in northwest Iowa, Morris was cloudy and 55. Spencer was cloudy and 55. Other conditions across the northern plains, farther east in Iowa, skies ranged from mostly cloudy to cloudy. It was 62 at Des Moines, 57 at Cedar Rapids, and 52 at Waterloo. In eastern Nebraska, temperatures were between 57 and 58 degrees. At Lincoln, rain was falling. It was cloudy at Omaha and Norfolk. In eastern South Dakota, temperatures were between 59 and 61 degrees. At Mitchell, it was partly cloudy. At Sioux Falls, it was mostly cloudy. At Yankton, it was cloudy. And in southern Minnesota, it was partly cloudy, with a temperature of 57 at Marshall, 55 at Mankato, and 58 at Minneapolis. At Rochester, it was mostly cloudy, with a temperature of 49. At Worthington, it was cloudy, with a temperature of 55. Once again, at 10 p.m. Sioux City had a temperature of 57. The current time is 10:08 p.m. Central Daylight Time. Operating on a frequency of 162.475 MHz, this is NOAA Weather Radio Station WXL62, broadcasting from a transmitter near Lawton, Iowa. Our program originates from the National Weather Service in Sioux Falls and serves Sioux City and the surrounding Siouxland area. This hazardous weather outlook is for northwest Iowa, west central Iowa, southwest Minnesota, northeast Nebraska, central South Dakota, east central South Dakota, south central South Dakota, and southeast South Dakota. For tonight, an isolated thunderstorm will be possible towards the Missouri River late tonight, but severe weather is not expected. For Friday through Wednesday, showers and thunderstorms will be more numerous on Friday. Stronger storms may produce brief, heavy downpours and wind gusts to 40 miles an hour. However, severe weather is not anticipated. A very small chance for an isolated landslide Friday afternoon from near the James Valley towards Interstate 29. Outside of a few low chances for additional showers Sunday and Monday, the week ahead should be dry and warm. Spotter activation is not expected at this time. Your National Weather Service forecast for Siouxland,

Night, cloudy with a slight chance of thunderstorms. A chance of showers this evening, then showers likely after midnight. Lows in the upper 40s. Southeast winds 10 to 15 miles an hour with gusts up to 25 miles an hour. Chance of rain 70%. Friday, showers with a chance of thunderstorms. Highs in the mid-60s. Southeast winds 15 to 20 miles an hour with gusts up to 30 miles an hour. Chance of rain near 100%. Friday night, mostly cloudy. A chance of showers and thunderstorms in the evening. Lows in the mid-40s. Southwest winds 5 to 10 miles an hour with gusts up to 20 miles an hour, becoming west after midnight. Chance of rain 50%. Saturday, partly sunny. Highs in the lower 70s. West winds around 5 miles an hour. Saturday night, partly cloudy. Lows in the upper 40s. South winds around 5 miles an hour. Sunday, sunny. Highs around 80. Sunday night, mostly clear. Lows in the mid-50s. Memorial Day, sunny. Highs in the mid-80s. Monday night, mostly clear. Lows in the upper 50s. Tuesday, mostly sunny. Highs in the mid-80s. Tuesday night, partly cloudy. Lows in the upper 50s. Wednesday, mostly sunny. A chance of showers and thunderstorms in the afternoon. Highs in the lower 80s. Chance of rain 40%. Wednesday night, mostly cloudy. A chance of showers and thunderstorms in the evening. Lows in the upper 50s. Chance of rain 40%. Thursday, partly sunny. A chance of showers and thunderstorms in the afternoon. Highs in the lower 80s. Chance of rain 40%. At 10 p.m., in Sioux City, the temperature was 57 and the dew point 46. The relative humidity was 66%. Wind was east at 13 miles an hour. The pressure was 30.05 inches and rising. Elsewhere in northwest Iowa, Morris was cloudy and 55. In Sheldon, the temperature was missing. Cherokee was cloudy and 57. Spencer was cloudy and 55. Storm Lake was cloudy and 55. Other conditions across the northern plains, farther east in Iowa, skies ranged from mostly cloudy to cloudy. It was 62 at Des Moines, 57 at Cedar Rapids, and 52 at Waterloo. In eastern Nebraska, temperatures were between 57 and 58 degrees. At Lincoln, rain was falling. It was cloudy at Omaha and Norfolk. In eastern South Dakota, temperatures were between 59 and 61 degrees. At Mitchell, it was partly cloudy. At Sioux Falls, it was mostly cloudy. At Yankton, it was cloudy. And in southern Minnesota, it was partly cloudy, with a temperature of 55 at Mankato and 58 at Minneapolis. It was mostly cloudy, with a temperature of 57 at Marshall and 49 at Rochester. At Worthington, it was cloudy, with a temperature of 55. Once again, at 10 p.m. Sioux City had a temperature of 57. The current time is 10:13 p.m. Central Daylight Time. Operating on a frequency of 162.475 MHz, this is NOAA Weather Radio Station WXL62, broadcasting from a transmitter near Lawton, Iowa. Our program originates from the National Weather Service in Sioux Falls and serves Sioux City and the surrounding Siouxland area. This hazardous weather outlook is for northwest Iowa, west central Iowa, southwest Minnesota, northeast Nebraska, central South Dakota, east central South Dakota, south central South Dakota, and southeast South Dakota. For tonight, an isolated thunderstorm will be possible towards the Missouri River late tonight, but severe weather is not expected. For Friday through Wednesday, showers and thunderstorms will be more numerous on Friday. Stronger storms may produce brief, heavy downpours and wind gusts to 40 miles an hour. However, severe weather is not anticipated. A very small chance for an isolated landslide Friday afternoon from near the James Valley towards Interstate 29.
Outside of a few low chances for additional showers Sunday and Monday, the week ahead should be dry and warm. Spotter activation is not expected at this time. Your National Weather Service forecast for Siouxland. Tonight, cloudy with a slight chance of thunderstorms. A chance of showers this evening, then showers likely after midnight. Lows in the upper 40s. Southeast winds 10 to 15 miles an hour with gusts up to 25 miles an hour. Chance of rain 70%. Friday, showers with a chance of thunderstorms. Highs in the mid-60s. Southeast winds 15 to 20 miles an hour with gusts up to 30 miles an hour. Chance of rain near 100%. Friday night, mostly cloudy. A chance of showers and thunderstorms in the evening. Lows in the mid-40s. Southwest winds 5 to 10 miles an hour with gusts up to 20 miles an hour, becoming west after midnight. Chance of rain 50%. Saturday, partly sunny. Highs in the lower 70s. West winds around 5 miles an hour. Saturday night, partly cloudy. Lows in the upper 40s. South winds around 5 miles an hour. Sunday, sunny. Highs around 80. Sunday night, mostly clear. Lows in the mid-50s. Memorial Day, sunny. Highs in the mid-80s. Monday night, mostly clear. Lows in the upper 50s. Tuesday, mostly sunny. Highs in the mid-80s. Tuesday night, partly cloudy. Lows in the upper 50s. Wednesday, mostly sunny. A chance of showers and thunderstorms in the afternoon. Highs in the lower 80s. Chance of rain 40%. Wednesday night, mostly cloudy. A chance of showers and thunderstorms in the evening. Lows in the upper 50s. Chance of rain 40%. Thursday, partly sunny. A chance of showers and thunderstorms in the afternoon. Highs in the lower 80s. Chance of rain 40%. At 10 p.m., in Sioux City, the temperature was 57, and the dew point 46. The relative humidity was 66%. Wind was east at 13 miles an hour. The pressure was 30.05 inches and rising. Elsewhere in northwest Iowa, Morris was cloudy and 55. In Sheldon, the temperature was missing. Cherokee was cloudy and 57. Spencer was cloudy and 55. Storm Lake was cloudy and 55. Other conditions across the northern plains, farther east in Iowa, skies ranged from mostly cloudy to cloudy. It was 62 at Des Moines, 57 at Cedar Rapids, and 52 at Waterloo. In eastern Nebraska, temperatures were between 57 and 58 degrees. At Lincoln, rain was falling. It was cloudy at Omaha and Norfolk. In eastern South Dakota, temperatures were between 59 and 61 degrees. At Mitchell, it was partly cloudy. At Sioux Falls, it was mostly cloudy. At Yankton, it was cloudy. And in southern Minnesota, it was partly cloudy, with a temperature of 55 at Mankato and 58 at Minneapolis. It was mostly cloudy, with a temperature of 57 at Marshall and 49 at Rochester. At Worthington, it was cloudy, with a temperature of 55. Once again, at 10 p.m. Sioux City had a temperature of 57. The current time is 10:18 p.m. Central Daylight Time. Operating on a frequency of 162.475 MHz, this is NOAA Weather Radio Station WXL62, broadcasting from a transmitter near Lawton, Iowa. Our program originates from the National Weather Service in Sioux Falls and serves Sioux City and the surrounding Siouxland area. This hazardous weather outlook is for northwest Iowa, west central Iowa, southwest Minnesota, northeast Nebraska, central South Dakota, east central South Dakota, south central South Dakota, and southeast South Dakota. For tonight, an isolated thunderstorm will be possible towards the Missouri River late tonight, but severe weather is not expected. For Friday through Wednesday, showers and thunderstorms will be more numerous on Friday. Stronger storms may produce brief, heavy downpours and wind gusts to 40 miles an hour.
However, severe weather is not anticipated. A very small chance.

an isolated land spout Friday afternoon from near the James Valley towards Interstate 29. Outside of a few low chances for additional showers Sunday and Monday, the week ahead should be dry and warm. Spotter activation is not expected at this time. Your National Weather Service forecast for Siouxland. Tonight, cloudy with a slight chance of thunderstorms. A chance of showers this evening, then showers likely after midnight. Lows in the upper 40s. Southeast winds 10 to 15 miles an hour with gusts up to 25 miles an hour. Chance of rain 70%. Friday, showers with a chance of thunderstorms. Highs in the mid-60s. Southeast winds 15 to 20 miles an hour with gusts up to 30 miles an hour. Chance of rain near 100%. Friday night, mostly cloudy. A chance of showers and thunderstorms in the evening. Lows in the mid-40s. Southwest winds 5 to 10 miles an hour with gusts up to 20 miles an hour, becoming west after midnight. Chance of rain 50%. Saturday, partly sunny. Highs in the lower 70s. West winds around 5 miles an hour. Saturday night, partly cloudy. Lows in the upper 40s. South winds around 5 miles an hour. Sunday, sunny. Highs around 80. Sunday night, mostly clear. Lows in the mid-50s. Memorial Day, sunny. Highs in the mid-80s. Monday night, mostly clear. Lows in the upper 50s. Tuesday, mostly sunny. Highs in the mid-80s. Tuesday night, partly cloudy. Lows in the upper 50s. Wednesday, mostly sunny. A chance of showers and thunderstorms in the afternoon. Highs in the lower 80s. Chance of rain 40%. Wednesday night, mostly cloudy. A chance of showers and thunderstorms in the evening. Lows in the upper 50s. Chance of rain 40%. Thursday, partly sunny. A chance of showers and thunderstorms in the afternoon. Highs in the lower 80s. Chance of rain 40%. At 10 p.m., in Sioux City, the temperature was 57 and the dew point 46. The relative humidity was 66%. Wind was east at 13 miles an hour. The pressure was 30.05 inches and rising. Elsewhere in northwest Iowa, Morris was cloudy and 55. In Sheldon, the temperature was missing. Cherokee was cloudy and 57. Spencer was cloudy and 55. Storm Lake was cloudy and 55. Other conditions across the northern plains, farther east in Iowa, skies ranged from mostly cloudy to cloudy. It was 62 at Des Moines, 57 at Cedar Rapids, and 52 at Waterloo. In eastern Nebraska, temperatures were between 57 and 58 degrees. At Lincoln, rain was falling. It was cloudy at Omaha and Norfolk. In eastern South Dakota, temperatures were between 59 and 61 degrees. At Mitchell, it was partly cloudy. At Sioux Falls, it was mostly cloudy. At Yankton, it was cloudy. And in southern Minnesota, it was partly cloudy, with a temperature of 55 at Mankato and 58 at Minneapolis. It was mostly cloudy, with a temperature of 57 at Marshall and 49 at Rochester. At Worthington, it was cloudy, with a temperature of 55. Once again, at 10 p.m. Sioux City had a temperature of 57. The current time is 10:23 p.m. Central Daylight Time. Operating on a frequency of 162.475 MHz, this is NOAA Weather Radio Station WXL62, broadcasting from a transmitter near Lawton, Iowa. Our program originates from the National Weather Service in Sioux Falls and serves Sioux City and the surrounding Siouxland area. This hazardous weather outlook is for northwest Iowa, west-central Iowa, southwest Minnesota, northeast Nebraska, central South Dakota, east-central South Dakota, south-central South Dakota, and southeast South Dakota. For tonight, an isolated thunderstorm will be possible towards the Missouri River late tonight, but severe weather is not expected. For Friday through Wednesday, showers and thunderstorms will be more numerous on Friday.

Stronger storms may produce brief, heavy downpours and wind gusts to 40 miles an hour. However, severe weather is not anticipated. A very small chance for an isolated landslide Friday afternoon from near the James Valley towards Interstate 29. Outside of a few low chances for additional showers Sunday and Monday, the week ahead should be dry and warm. Spotter activation is not expected at this time. Your National Weather Service forecast for Siouxland. Tonight, cloudy with a slight chance of thunderstorms. A chance of showers this evening, then showers likely after midnight. Lows in the upper 40s. Southeast winds 10 to 15 miles an hour with gusts up to 25 miles an hour. Chance of rain 70%. Friday, showers with a chance of thunderstorms. Highs in the mid-60s. Southeast winds 15 to 20 miles an hour with gusts up to 30 miles an hour. Chance of rain near 100%. Friday night, mostly cloudy. A chance of showers and thunderstorms in the evening. Lows in the mid-40s. Southwest winds 5 to 10 miles an hour with gusts up to 20 miles an hour, becoming west after midnight. Chance of rain 50%. Saturday, partly sunny. Highs in the lower 70s. West winds around 5 miles an hour. Saturday night, partly cloudy. Lows in the upper 40s. South winds around 5 miles an hour. Sunday, sunny. Highs around 80. Sunday night, mostly clear. Lows in the mid-50s. Memorial Day, sunny. Highs in the mid-80s. Monday night, mostly clear. Lows in the upper 50s. Tuesday, mostly sunny. Highs in the mid-80s. Tuesday night, partly cloudy. Lows in the upper 50s. Wednesday, mostly sunny. A chance of showers and thunderstorms in the afternoon. Highs in the lower 80s. Chance of rain 40%. Wednesday night, mostly cloudy. A chance of showers and thunderstorms in the evening. Lows in the upper 50s. Chance of rain 40%. Thursday, partly sunny. A chance of showers and thunderstorms in the afternoon. Highs in the lower 80s. Chance of rain 40%. At 10 p.m., in Sioux City, the temperature was 57 and the dew point 46. The relative humidity was 66%. Wind was east at 13 miles an hour. The pressure was 30.05 inches and rising. Elsewhere in northwest Iowa, Morris was cloudy and 55. In Sheldon, the temperature was missing. Cherokee was cloudy and 57. Spencer was cloudy and 55. Storm Lake was cloudy and 55. Other conditions across the northern plains, farther east in Iowa, skies ranged from mostly cloudy to cloudy. It was 62 at Des Moines, 57 at Cedar Rapids, and 52 at Waterloo. In eastern Nebraska, temperatures were between 57 and 58 degrees. At Lincoln, rain was falling. It was cloudy at Omaha and Norfolk. In eastern South Dakota, temperatures were between 59 and 61 degrees. At Mitchell, it was partly cloudy. At Sioux Falls, it was mostly cloudy. At Yankton, it was cloudy. And in southern Minnesota, it was partly cloudy, with a temperature of 55 at Mankato and 58 at Minneapolis. It was mostly cloudy, with a temperature of 57 at Marshall and 49 at Rochester. At Worthington, it was cloudy, with a temperature of 55. Once again, at 10 p.m. Sioux City had a temperature of 57. The current time is 10:29 p.m. Central Daylight Time. Operating on a frequency of 162.475 MHz, this is NOAA Weather Radio Station WXL62, broadcasting from a transmitter near Lawton, Iowa. Our program originates from the National Weather Service in Sioux Falls and serves Sioux City and the surrounding Siouxland area. This hazardous weather outlook is for northwest Iowa, west central Iowa, southwest Minnesota, northeast Nebraska, central South Dakota, east central South Dakota, south central South Dakota, and southeast South Dakota. For tonight, an isolated thunderstorm will be possible.

storms. A chance of showers this evening, then showers likely after midnight. Lows in the upper 40s. Southeast winds 10 to 15 miles an hour with gusts up to 25 miles an hour. Chance of rain 70%. Friday, showers with a chance of thunderstorms. Highs in the mid-60s. Southeast winds 15 to 20 miles an hour with gusts up to 30 miles an hour. Chance of rain near 100%. Friday night, mostly cloudy. A chance of showers and thunderstorms in the evening. Lows in the mid-40s. Southwest winds 5 to 10 miles an hour with gusts up to 20 miles an hour, becoming west after midnight. Chance of rain 50%. Saturday, partly sunny. Highs in the lower 70s. West winds around 5 miles an hour. Saturday night, partly cloudy. Lows in the upper 40s. South winds around 5 miles an hour. Sunday, sunny. Highs around 80. Sunday night, mostly clear. Lows in the mid-50s. Memorial Day, sunny. Highs in the mid-80s. Monday night, mostly clear. Lows in the upper 50s. Tuesday, mostly sunny. Highs in the mid-80s. Tuesday night, partly cloudy. Lows in the upper 50s. Wednesday, mostly sunny. A chance of showers and thunderstorms in the afternoon. Highs in the lower 80s. Chance of rain 40%. Wednesday night, mostly cloudy. A chance of showers and thunderstorms in the evening. Lows in the upper 50s. Chance of rain 40%. Thursday, partly sunny. A chance of showers and thunderstorms in the afternoon. Highs in the lower 80s. Chance of rain 40%. At 10 p.m., in Sioux City, the temperature was 57, and the dew point 46. The relative humidity was 66%. Wind was east at 13 miles an hour. The pressure was 30.05 inches and rising. Elsewhere in northwest Iowa, Morris was cloudy and 13 miles an hour. The pressure was 30.05 inches and rising. Elsewhere in northwest Iowa, Morris was cloudy and 55. In Sheldon, the temperature was missing. Cherokee was cloudy and 57. Spencer was cloudy and 55. Storm Lake was cloudy and 55. Other conditions across the northern plains, farther east in Iowa, skies ranged from mostly cloudy to cloudy. It was 62 at Des Moines, 57 at Cedar Rapids, and 52 at Waterloo. In eastern Nebraska, temperatures were between 57 and 58 degrees. At Lincoln, rain was falling. It was cloudy at Omaha and Norfolk. In eastern South Dakota, temperatures were between 59 and 61 degrees. At Mitchell, it was partly cloudy. At Sioux Falls, it was mostly cloudy. At Yankton, it was cloudy. And in southern Minnesota, it was partly cloudy, with a temperature of 55 at Mankato and 58 at Minneapolis. It was mostly cloudy, with a temperature of 57 at Marshall and 49 at Rochester. At Worthington, it was cloudy, with a temperature of 55. Once again, at 10 p.m. Sioux City had a temperature of 57. The current time is 10:34 p.m. Central Daylight Time. Operating on a frequency of 162.475 MHz, this is NOAA Weather Radio Station WXL62, broadcasting from a transmitter near Lawton, Iowa. Our program originates from the National Weather Service in Sioux Falls and serves Sioux City and the surrounding Siouxland area. This hazardous weather outlook is for northwest Iowa, west central Iowa, southwest Minnesota, northeast Nebraska, central South Dakota, east central South Dakota, south central South Dakota, and southeast South Dakota. For tonight, an isolated thunderstorm will be possible towards the Missouri River late tonight, but severe weather is not expected. For Friday through Wednesday, showers and thunderstorms will be more numerous on Friday. Stronger storms may produce brief, heavy downpours and wind gusts to 40 miles an hour. However, severe weather is not anticipated. A very small chance for an isolated landspout Friday afternoon from near

James Valley towards Interstate 29. Outside of a few low chances for additional showers Sunday and Monday, the week ahead should be dry and warm. Spotter activation is not expected at this time. Your National Weather Service forecast for Siouxland. Overnight, cloudy with a slight chance of thunderstorms. A chance of showers late this evening, then showers likely. Lows in the upper 40s. East winds 10 to 15 miles an hour with gusts up to 25 miles an hour. Chance of rain 70%. Friday, showers with a chance of thunderstorms. Highs in the mid-60s. Southeast winds 15 to 20 miles an hour with gusts up to 30 miles an hour. Chance of rain 90%. Friday night, mostly cloudy. A chance of showers and thunderstorms in the evening. Lows in the mid-40s. Southwest winds 5 to 10 miles an hour with gusts up to 20 miles an hour, becoming west after midnight. Chance of rain 50%. Saturday, partly sunny. Highs in the lower 70s. West winds around 5 miles an hour. Saturday night, partly cloudy. Lows in the upper 40s. South winds around 5 miles an hour. Sunday, sunny. Highs around 80. Sunday night, mostly clear. Lows in the mid-50s. Memorial Day, sunny. Highs in the mid-80s. Monday night, mostly clear. Lows in the upper 50s. Tuesday, mostly sunny. Highs in the mid-80s. Tuesday night, partly cloudy. Lows in the upper 50s. Wednesday, mostly sunny. A chance of showers and thunderstorms in the afternoon. Highs in the lower 80s. Chance of rain 40%. Wednesday night, mostly cloudy. A chance of showers and thunderstorms in the evening. Lows in the upper 50s. Chance of rain 40%. Thursday, partly sunny. A chance of showers and thunderstorms in the afternoon. Highs in the lower 80s. Chance of rain 40%. At 10 p.m., in Sioux City, the temperature was 57 and the dew point 46. The relative humidity was 66%. Wind was east at 13 miles an hour. The pressure was 30.05 inches and rising. Elsewhere in northwest Iowa, Morris was cloudy and 55. In Sheldon, the temperature was missing. Cherokee was cloudy and 57. Spencer was cloudy and 55. Storm Lake was cloudy and 55. Other conditions across the northern plains, farther east in Iowa, skies ranged from mostly cloudy to cloudy. It was 62 at Des Moines, 57 at Cedar Rapids, and 52 at Waterloo. In eastern Nebraska, temperatures were between 57 and 58 degrees. At Lincoln, rain was falling. It was cloudy at Omaha and Norfolk. In eastern South Dakota, temperatures were between 59 and 61 degrees. At Mitchell, it was partly cloudy. At Sioux Falls, it was mostly cloudy. At Yankton, it was cloudy. And in southern Minnesota, it was partly cloudy, with a temperature of 55 at Mankato and 58 at Minneapolis. It was mostly cloudy, with a temperature of 57 at Marshall and 49 at Rochester. At Worthington, it was cloudy, with a temperature of 55. Once again, at 10 p.m., Sioux City had a temperature of 57. The current time is 10:39 p.m. Central Daylight Time. Operating on a frequency of 162.475 MHz, this is NOAA Weather Radio Station WXL62, broadcasting from a transmitter near Lawton, Iowa. Our program originates from the National Weather Service in Sioux Falls and serves Sioux City and the surrounding Siouxland area. This hazardous weather outlook is for northwest Iowa, west central Iowa, southwest Minnesota, northeast Nebraska, central South Dakota, east central South Dakota, south central South Dakota, and southeast South Dakota. For tonight, an isolated thunderstorm will be possible towards the Missouri River late tonight, but severe weather is not expected. For Friday through Wednesday, showers and thunderstorms will be more numerous on Friday. Stronger storms may produce brief, heavy downpours and wind gusts

40 miles an hour. However, severe weather is not anticipated. A very small chance for an isolated landspout Friday afternoon from near the James Valley towards Interstate 29. Outside of a few low chances for additional showers Sunday and Monday, the week ahead should be dry and warm. Spotter activation is not expected at this time. Your National Weather Service forecast for Siouxland. Overnight, cloudy with a slight chance of thunderstorms. A chance of showers late this evening, then showers likely. Lows in the upper 40s. East winds 10 to 15 miles an hour with gusts up to 25 miles an hour. Chance of rain 70%. Friday, showers with a chance of thunderstorms. Highs in the mid-60s. Southeast winds 15 to 20 miles an hour with gusts up to 30 miles an hour. Chance of rain 90%. Friday night, mostly cloudy. A chance of showers and thunderstorms in the evening. Lows in the mid-40s. Southwest winds 5 to 10 miles an hour with gusts up to 20 miles an hour, becoming west after midnight. Chance of rain 50%. Saturday, partly sunny. Highs in the lower 70s. West winds around 5 miles an hour. Saturday night, partly cloudy. Lows in the upper 40s. South winds around 5 miles an hour. Sunday, sunny. Highs around 80. Sunday night, mostly clear. Lows in the mid-50s. Memorial Day, sunny. Highs in the mid-80s. Monday night, mostly clear. Lows in the upper 50s. Tuesday, mostly sunny. Highs in the mid-80s. Tuesday night, partly cloudy. Lows in the upper 50s. Wednesday, mostly sunny. A chance of showers and thunderstorms in the afternoon. Highs in the lower 80s. Chance of rain 40%. Wednesday night, mostly cloudy. A chance of showers and thunderstorms in the evening. Lows in the upper 50s. Chance of rain 40%. Thursday, partly sunny. A chance of showers and thunderstorms in the afternoon. Highs in the lower 80s. Chance of rain 40%. At 10 p.m., in Sioux City, the temperature was 57 and the dew point 46. The relative humidity was 66%. Wind was east at 13 miles an hour. The pressure was 30.05 inches and rising. Elsewhere in northwest Iowa, Morris was cloudy and 55. In Sheldon, the temperature was missing. Cherokee was cloudy and 57. Spencer was cloudy and 55. Storm Lake was cloudy and 55. Other conditions across the northern plains, farther east in Iowa, skies ranged from mostly cloudy to cloudy. It was 62 at Des Moines, 57 at Cedar Rapids, and 52 at Waterloo. In eastern Nebraska, temperatures were between 57 and 58 degrees. At Lincoln, rain was falling. It was cloudy at Omaha and Norfolk. In eastern South Dakota, temperatures were between 59 and 61 degrees. At Mitchell, it was partly cloudy. At Sioux Falls, it was mostly cloudy. At Yankton, it was cloudy. And in southern Minnesota, it was partly cloudy, with a temperature of 55 at Mankato and 58 at Minneapolis. It was mostly cloudy, with a temperature of 57 at Marshall and 49 at Rochester. At Worthington, it was cloudy, with a temperature of 55. Once again, at 10 p.m., Sioux City had a temperature of 57. The current time is 10:44 p.m. Central Daylight Time. Operating on a frequency of 162.475 MHz, this is NOAA Weather Radio Station WXL62, broadcasting from a transmitter near Lawton, Iowa. Our program originates from the National Weather Service in Sioux Falls and serves Sioux City and the surrounding Siouxland area. This hazardous weather outlook is for northwest Iowa, west central Iowa, southwest Minnesota, northeast Nebraska, central South Dakota, east central South Dakota, south central South Dakota, and southeast South Dakota. For tonight, an isolated thunderstorm will be possible towards the Missouri River late tonight, but severe weather is not expected.

For Friday through Wednesday, showers and thunderstorms will be more numerous on Friday. Stronger storms may produce brief, heavy downpours and wind gusts to 40 miles an hour. However, severe weather is not anticipated. A very small chance for an isolated landslide Friday afternoon from near the James Valley towards Interstate 29. Outside of a few low chances for additional showers Sunday and Monday, the week ahead should be dry and warm. Spotter activation is not expected at this time. Your National Weather Service forecast for Siouxland. Overnight, cloudy with a slight chance of thunderstorms. A chance of showers late this evening, then showers likely. Lows in the upper 40s. East winds 10 to 15 miles an hour with gusts up to 25 miles an hour. Chance of rain 70%. Friday, showers with a chance of thunderstorms. Highs in the mid-60s. Southeast winds 15 to 20 miles an hour with gusts up to 30 miles an hour. Chance of rain 90%. Friday night, mostly cloudy. A chance of showers and thunderstorms in the evening. Lows in the mid-40s. Southwest winds 5 to 10 miles an hour with gusts up to 20 miles an hour, becoming west after midnight. Chance of rain 50%. Saturday, partly sunny. Highs in the lower 70s. West winds around 5 miles an hour. Saturday night, partly cloudy. Lows in the upper 40s. South winds around 5 miles an hour. Sunday, sunny. Highs around 80. Sunday night, mostly clear. Lows in the mid-50s. Memorial Day, sunny. Highs in the mid-80s. Monday night, mostly clear. Lows in the upper 50s. Tuesday, mostly sunny. Highs in the mid-80s. Tuesday night, partly cloudy. Lows in the upper 50s. Wednesday, mostly sunny. A chance of showers and thunderstorms in the afternoon. Highs in the lower 80s. Chance of rain 40%. Wednesday night, mostly cloudy. A chance of showers and thunderstorms in the evening. Lows in the upper 50s. Chance of rain 40%. Thursday, partly sunny. A chance of showers and thunderstorms in the afternoon. Highs in the lower 80s. Chance of rain 40%. At 10 p.m., in Sioux City, the temperature was 57 and the dew point 46. The relative humidity was 66%. Wind was east at 13 miles an hour. The pressure was 30.05 inches and rising. Elsewhere in northwest Iowa, Morris was cloudy and 55. In Sheldon, the temperature was missing. Cherokee was cloudy and 57. Spencer was cloudy and 55. Storm Lake was cloudy and 55. Other conditions across the northern plains, farther east in Iowa, skies ranged from mostly cloudy to cloudy. It was 62 at Des Moines, 57 at Cedar Rapids, and 52 at Waterloo. In eastern Nebraska, temperatures were between 57 and 58 degrees. At Lincoln, rain was falling. It was cloudy at Omaha and Norfolk. In eastern South Dakota, temperatures were between 59 and 61 degrees. At Mitchell, it was partly cloudy. At Sioux Falls, it was mostly cloudy. At Yankton, it was cloudy. And in southern Minnesota, it was partly cloudy, with a temperature of 55 at Mankato and 58 at Minneapolis. It was mostly cloudy, with a temperature of 57 at Marshall and 49 at Rochester. At Worthington, it was cloudy, with a temperature of 55. Once again, at 10 p.m. Sioux City had a temperature of 57. The current time is 10:49 p.m. Central Daylight Time. Operating on a frequency of 162.475 MHz, this is NOAA Weather Radio Station WXL62, broadcasting from a transmitter near Lawton, Iowa. Our program originates from the National Weather Service in Sioux Falls and serves Sioux City and the surrounding Siouxland area. This hazardous weather outlook is for northwest Iowa, west central Iowa, southwest Minnesota, northeast Nebraska, central South Dakota, east central South Dakota, south central South Dakota, and southeast.

South Dakota. For tonight, an isolated thunderstorm will be possible towards the Missouri River late tonight, but severe weather is not expected. For Friday through Wednesday, showers and thunderstorms will be more numerous on Friday. Stronger storms may produce brief, heavy downpours and wind gusts to 40 miles an hour. However, severe weather is not anticipated. A very small chance for an isolated landslide Friday afternoon from near the James Valley towards Interstate 29. Outside of a few low chances for additional showers Sunday and Monday, the week ahead should be dry and warm. Spotter activation is not expected at this time. Your National Weather Service forecast for Siouxland. Overnight, cloudy with a slight chance of thunderstorms. A chance of showers late this evening, then showers likely. Lows in the upper 40s. East winds 10 to 15 miles an hour with gusts up to 25 miles an hour. Chance of rain 70%. Friday, showers with a chance of thunderstorms. Highs in the mid-60s. Southeast winds 15 to 20 miles an hour with gusts up to 30 miles an hour. Chance of rain 90%. Friday night, mostly cloudy. A chance of showers and thunderstorms in the evening. Lows in the mid-40s. Southwest winds 5 to 10 miles an hour with gusts up to 20 miles an hour, becoming west after midnight. Chance of rain 50%. Saturday, partly sunny. Highs in the lower 70s. West winds around 5 miles an hour. Saturday night, partly cloudy. Lows in the upper 40s. South winds around 5 miles an hour. Sunday, sunny. Highs around 80. Sunday night, mostly clear. Lows in the mid-50s. Memorial Day, sunny. Highs in the mid-80s. Monday night, mostly clear. Lows in the upper 50s. Tuesday, mostly sunny. Highs in the mid-80s. Tuesday night, partly cloudy. Lows in the upper 50s. Wednesday, mostly sunny. A chance of showers and thunderstorms in the afternoon. Highs in the lower 80s. Chance of rain 40%. Wednesday night, mostly cloudy. A chance of showers and thunderstorms in the evening. Lows in the upper 50s. Chance of rain 40%. Thursday, partly sunny. A chance of showers and thunderstorms in the afternoon. Highs in the lower 80s. Chance of rain 40%. At 10 p.m., in Sioux City, the temperature was 57, and the dew point 46. The relative humidity was 66%. Wind was east at 13 miles an hour. The pressure was 30.05 inches and rising. Elsewhere in northwest Iowa, Morris was cloudy and 55. In Sheldon, the temperature was missing. Cherokee was cloudy and 57. Spencer was cloudy and 55. Storm Lake was cloudy and 55. Other conditions across the northern plains, farther east in Iowa, skies ranged from mostly cloudy to cloudy. It was 62 at Des Moines, 57 at Cedar Rapids, and 52 at Waterloo. In eastern Nebraska, temperatures were between 57 and 58 degrees. At Lincoln, rain was falling. It was cloudy at Omaha and Norfolk. In eastern South Dakota, temperatures were between 59 and 61 degrees. At Mitchell, it was partly cloudy. At Sioux Falls, it was mostly cloudy. At Yankton, it was cloudy. And in southern Minnesota, it was partly cloudy, with a temperature of 55 at Mankato and 58 at Minneapolis. It was mostly cloudy, with a temperature of 57 at Marshall and 49 at Rochester. At Worthington, it was cloudy, with a temperature of 55. Once again, at 10 p.m. Sioux City had a temperature of 57. The current time is 10:54 p.m. Central Daylight Time. Operating on a frequency of 162.475 MHz, this is NOAA Weather Radio Station WXL62, broadcasting from a transmitter near Lawton, Iowa. Our program originates from the National Weather Service in Sioux Falls and serves Sioux City and the surrounding Siouxland area. This hazardous weather outlook is for Northwest Iowa,

west central Iowa, southwest Minnesota, northeast Nebraska, central South Dakota, east central South Dakota, south central South Dakota, and southeast South Dakota. For tonight, an isolated thunderstorm will be possible towards the Missouri River late tonight, but severe weather is not expected. For Friday through Wednesday, showers and thunderstorms will be more numerous on Friday. Stronger storms may produce brief, heavy downpours and wind gusts to 40 miles an hour. However, severe weather is not anticipated. A very small chance for an isolated landslide Friday afternoon from near the James Valley towards Interstate 29. Outside of a few low chances for additional showers Sunday and Monday, the week ahead should be dry and warm. Spotter activation is not expected at this time. Your National Weather Service forecast for Siouxland. Overnight, cloudy with a slight chance of thunderstorms. A chance of showers late this evening, then showers likely. Lows in the upper 40s. East winds 10 to 15 miles an hour with gusts up to 25 miles an hour. Chance of rain 70%. Friday, showers with a chance of thunderstorms. Highs in the mid-60s. Southeast winds 15 to 20 miles an hour with gusts up to 30 miles an hour. Chance of rain 90%. Friday night, mostly cloudy. A chance of showers and thunderstorms in the evening. Lows in the mid-40s. Southwest winds 5 to 10 miles an hour with gusts up to 20 miles an hour, becoming west after midnight. Chance of rain 50%. Saturday, partly sunny. Highs in the lower 70s. West winds around 5 miles an hour. Saturday night, partly cloudy. Lows in the upper 40s. South winds around 5 miles an hour. Sunday, sunny. Highs around 80. Sunday night, mostly clear. Lows in the mid-50s. Memorial Day, sunny. Highs in the mid-80s. Monday night, mostly clear. Lows in the upper 50s. Tuesday, mostly sunny. Highs in the mid-80s. Tuesday night, partly cloudy. Lows in the upper 50s. Wednesday, mostly sunny. A chance of showers and thunderstorms in the afternoon. Highs in the lower 80s. Chance of rain 40%. Wednesday night, mostly cloudy. A chance of showers and thunderstorms in the evening. Lows in the upper 50s. Chance of rain 40%. Thursday, partly sunny. A chance of showers and thunderstorms in the afternoon. Highs in the lower 80s. Chance of rain 40%. At 10 p.m., in Sioux City, the temperature was 57 and the dew point 46. The relative humidity was 66%. Wind was east at 13 miles an hour. The pressure was 30.05 inches and rising. Elsewhere in northwest Iowa, Morris was cloudy and 55. In Sheldon, the temperature was missing. Cherokee was cloudy and 57. Spencer was cloudy and 55. Storm Lake was cloudy and 55. Other conditions across the northern plains, farther east in Iowa, skies ranged from mostly cloudy to cloudy. It was 62 at Des Moines, 57 at Cedar Rapids, and 52 at Waterloo. In eastern Nebraska, temperatures were between 57 and 58 degrees. At Lincoln, rain was falling. It was cloudy at Omaha and Norfolk. In eastern South Dakota, temperatures were between 59 and 61 degrees. At Mitchell, it was partly cloudy. At Sioux Falls, it was mostly cloudy. At Yankton, it was cloudy. And in southern Minnesota, it was partly cloudy, with a temperature of 55 at Mankato and 58 at Minneapolis. It was mostly cloudy, with a temperature of 57 at Marshall and 49 at Rochester. At Worthington, it was cloudy, with a temperature of 55. Once again, at 10 p.m. Sioux City had a temperature of 57. The current time is 11 p.m. Central Daylight Time. Operating on a frequency of 162.475 MHz, this is NOAA Weather Radio Station WXL62, broadcasting from a transmitter near Lawton, Iowa.
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This hazardous weather outlook is for northwest Iowa, west central Iowa, southwest Minnesota, northeast Nebraska, central South Dakota, east central South Dakota, south central South Dakota, and southeast South Dakota. For tonight, an isolated thunderstorm will be possible towards the Missouri River late tonight, but severe weather is not expected. For Friday through Wednesday, showers and thunderstorms will be more numerous on Friday. Stronger storms may produce brief, heavy downpours and wind gusts to 40 miles an hour. However, severe weather is not anticipated. A very small chance for an isolated landspout Friday afternoon from near the James Valley towards Interstate 29. Outside of a few low chances for additional showers Sunday and Monday, the week ahead should be dry and warm. Spotter activation is not expected at this time. Your National Weather Service forecast for Siouxland. Overnight, cloudy with a slight chance of thunderstorms. A chance of showers late this evening, then showers likely. Lows in the upper 40s. East winds 10 to 15 miles an hour with gusts up to 25 miles an hour. Chance of rain 70%. Friday, showers with a chance of thunderstorms. Highs in the mid-60s. Southeast winds 15 to 20 miles an hour with gusts up to 30 miles an hour. Chance of rain 90%. Friday night, mostly cloudy. A chance of showers and thunderstorms in the evening. Lows in the mid-40s. Southwest winds 5 to 10 miles an hour with gusts up to 20 miles an hour, becoming west after midnight. Chance of rain 50%. Saturday, partly sunny. Highs in the lower 70s. West winds around 5 miles an hour. Saturday night, partly cloudy. Lows in the upper 40s. South winds around 5 miles an hour. Sunday, sunny. Highs around 80. Sunday night, mostly clear. Lows in the mid-50s. Memorial Day, sunny. Highs in the mid-80s. Monday night, mostly clear. Lows in the upper 50s. Tuesday, mostly sunny. Highs in the mid-80s. Tuesday night, partly cloudy. Lows in the upper 50s. Wednesday, mostly sunny. A chance of showers and thunderstorms in the afternoon. Highs in the lower 80s. Chance of rain 40%. Wednesday night, mostly cloudy. A chance of showers and thunderstorms in the evening. Lows in the upper 50s. Chance of rain 40%. Thursday, partly sunny. A chance of showers and thunderstorms in the afternoon. Highs in the lower 80s. Chance of rain 40%. At 11 p.m., in Sioux City, the temperature was 57 and the dew point 46. The relative humidity was 66%. Wind was southeast at 8 miles an hour. The pressure was 30.06 inches and rising. Elsewhere in northwest Iowa, Morris was cloudy and 54. Cherokee had drizzle and 55. Spencer was cloudy and 54. Other conditions across the northern plains, farther east in Iowa, skies ranged from mostly cloudy to cloudy. It was 61 at Des Moines, 56 at Cedar Rapids, and 51 at Waterloo. In eastern Nebraska, temperatures were between 55 and 58 degrees. Rain was falling at Lincoln and Norfolk. At Omaha, it was cloudy. In eastern South Dakota, temperatures were between 57 and 59 degrees. At Mitchell, it was partly cloudy. It was cloudy at Yankton and Sioux Falls. And in southern Minnesota, at Mankato, it was clear, with a temperature of 53. At Minneapolis, it was partly cloudy, with a temperature of 55. It was mostly cloudy, with a temperature of 56 at Marshall and 48 at Rochester. At Worthington, it was cloudy, with a temperature of 54. Once again, at 11 p.m. Sioux City had a temperature of 57. The current time is 11.05 p.m. Central Daylight Time. Operating on a frequency of 162.475 MHz,
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Our program originates from the National Weather Service in Sioux Falls and serves Sioux City and the surrounding Siouxland area. This hazardous weather outlook is for northwest Iowa, west central Iowa, southwest Minnesota, northeast Nebraska, central South Dakota, east central South Dakota, south central South Dakota, and southeast South Dakota. For tonight, an isolated thunderstorm will be possible towards the Missouri River late tonight, but severe weather is not expected. For Friday through Wednesday, showers and thunderstorms will be more numerous on Friday. Stronger storms may produce brief, heavy downpours and wind gusts to 40 miles an hour. However, severe weather is not anticipated. A very small chance for an isolated landspout Friday afternoon from near the James Valley towards Interstate 29. Outside of a few low chances for additional showers Sunday and Monday, the week ahead should be dry and warm. Spotter activation is not expected at this time. Your National Weather Service forecast for Siouxland. Overnight, cloudy with a slight chance of thunderstorms. A chance of showers late this evening, then showers likely. Lows in the upper 40s. East winds 10 to 15 miles an hour with gusts up to 25 miles an hour. Chance of rain 70%. Friday, showers with a chance of thunderstorms. Highs in the mid-60s. Southeast winds 15 to 20 miles an hour with gusts up to 30 miles an hour. Chance of rain 90%. Friday night, mostly cloudy. A chance of showers and thunderstorms in the evening. Lows in the mid-40s. Southwest winds 5 to 10 miles an hour with gusts up to 20 miles an hour, becoming west after midnight. Chance of rain 50%. Saturday, partly sunny. Highs in the lower 70s. West winds around 5 miles an hour. Saturday night, partly cloudy. Lows in the upper 40s. South winds around 5 miles an hour. Sunday, sunny. Highs around 80. Sunday night, mostly clear. Lows in the mid-50s. Memorial Day, sunny. Highs in the mid-80s. Monday night, mostly clear. Lows in the upper 50s. Tuesday, mostly sunny. Highs in the mid-80s. Tuesday night, partly cloudy. Lows in the upper 50s. Wednesday, mostly sunny. A chance of showers and thunderstorms in the afternoon. Highs in the lower 80s. Chance of rain 40%. Wednesday night, mostly cloudy. A chance of showers and thunderstorms in the evening. Lows in the upper 50s. Chance of rain 40%. Thursday, partly sunny. A chance of showers and thunderstorms in the afternoon. Highs in the lower 80s. Chance of rain 40%. At 11 p.m., in Sioux City, the temperature was 57 and the dew point 46. The relative humidity was 66%. Wind was southeast at 8 miles an hour. The pressure was 30.06 inches and rising. Elsewhere in northwest Iowa, Morris was cloudy and 54. Cherokee had drizzle and 55. Spencer was cloudy and 54. Other conditions across the northern plains, farther east in Iowa, skies ranged from mostly cloudy to cloudy. It was 61 at Des Moines, 56 at Cedar Rapids, and 51 at Waterloo. In eastern Nebraska, temperatures were between 55 and 58 degrees. Rain was falling at Lincoln and Norfolk. At Omaha, it was cloudy. In eastern South Dakota, temperatures were between 57 and 59 degrees. At Mitchell, it was partly cloudy. It was cloudy at Yankton and Sioux Falls. And in southern Minnesota, at Mankato, it was clear, with a temperature of 53. At Minneapolis, it was partly cloudy, with a temperature of 55. It was mostly cloudy, with a temperature of 56 at Marshall and 48 at Rochester. At Worthington, it was cloudy, with a temperature of 54. Once again, at 11 p.m. Sioux City had a temperature of 57. The current time is 11:10 p.m. Central Daylight Time.
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Bell 62, broadcasting from a transmitter near Lawton, Iowa. Our program originates from the National Weather Service in Sioux Falls and serves Sioux City and the surrounding Siouxland area. This hazardous weather outlook is for northwest Iowa, west central Iowa, southwest Minnesota, northeast Nebraska, central South Dakota, east central South Dakota, south central South Dakota, and southeast South Dakota. For tonight, an isolated thunderstorm will be possible towards the Missouri River late tonight, but severe weather is not expected. For Friday through Wednesday, showers and thunderstorms will be more numerous on Friday. Stronger storms may produce brief, heavy downpours and wind gusts to 40 miles an hour. However, severe weather is not anticipated. A very small chance for an isolated landslide Friday afternoon from near the James Valley towards Interstate 29. Outside of a few low chances for additional showers Sunday and Monday, the week ahead should be dry and warm. Spotter activation is not expected at this time. Your National Weather Service forecast for Siouxland. Overnight, cloudy with a slight chance of thunderstorms. A chance of showers late this evening, then showers likely. Lows in the upper 40s. East winds 10 to 15 miles an hour with gusts up to 25 miles an hour. Chance of rain 70%. Friday, showers with a chance of thunderstorms. Highs in the mid-60s. Southeast winds 15 to 20 miles an hour with gusts up to 30 miles an hour. Chance of rain 90%. Friday night, mostly cloudy. A chance of showers and thunderstorms in the evening. Lows in the mid-40s. Southwest winds 5 to 10 miles an hour with gusts up to 20 miles an hour, becoming west after midnight. Chance of rain 50%. Saturday, partly sunny. Highs in the lower 70s. West winds around 5 miles an hour. Saturday night, partly cloudy. Lows in the upper 40s. South winds around 5 miles an hour. Sunday, sunny. Highs around 80. Sunday night, mostly clear. Lows in the mid-50s. Memorial Day, sunny. Highs in the mid-80s. Monday night, mostly clear. Lows in the upper 50s. Tuesday, mostly sunny. Highs in the mid-80s. Tuesday night, partly cloudy. Lows in the upper 50s. Wednesday, mostly sunny. A chance of showers and thunderstorms in the afternoon. Highs in the lower 80s. Chance of rain 40%. Wednesday night, mostly cloudy. A chance of showers and thunderstorms in the evening. Lows in the upper 50s. Chance of rain 40%. Thursday, partly sunny. A chance of showers and thunderstorms in the afternoon. Highs in the lower 80s. Chance of rain 40%. At 11 p.m., in Sioux City, the temperature was 57, and the dew point 46. The relative humidity was 66%. Wind was southeast at 8 miles an hour. The pressure was 30.06 inches and rising. Elsewhere in northwest Iowa, Morris was cloudy and 54. Sheldon was cloudy and 52. Cherokee had drizzle and 55. Spencer was cloudy and 54. Storm Lake was cloudy and 54. Other conditions across the northern plains, farther east in Iowa, skies ranged from mostly cloudy to cloudy. It was 61 at Des Moines, 56 at Cedar Rapids, and 51 at Waterloo. In eastern Nebraska, temperatures were between 55 and 58 degrees. Rain was falling at Lincoln and Norfolk. At Omaha, it was cloudy. In eastern South Dakota, temperatures were between 57 and 59 degrees. At Mitchell, it was partly cloudy. It was cloudy at Yankton and Sioux Falls. And in southern Minnesota, it was partly cloudy, with a temperature of 55 at Minneapolis and 48 at Rochester. It was mostly cloudy, with a temperature of 56 at Marshall and 53 at Mankato. At Worthington, it was cloudy, with a temperature of 54. Once again, at 11 p.m. Sioux City had a temperature of 57. The current time is 11:15 p.m. Central Daylight Time. Operating on

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Our program originates from the National Weather Service in Sioux Falls and serves Sioux City and the surrounding Siouxland area. This hazardous weather outlook is for northwest Iowa, west central Iowa, southwest Minnesota, northeast Nebraska, central South Dakota, east central South Dakota, south central South Dakota, and southeast South Dakota. For tonight, an isolated thunderstorm will be possible towards the Missouri River late tonight, but severe weather is not expected. For Friday through Wednesday, showers and thunderstorms will be more numerous on Friday. Stronger storms may produce brief, heavy downpours and wind gusts to 40 miles an hour. However, severe weather is not anticipated. A very small chance for an isolated landslide Friday afternoon from near the James Valley towards Interstate 29. Outside of a few low chances for additional showers Sunday and Monday, the week ahead should be dry and warm. Spotter activation is not expected at this time. Your National Weather Service forecast for Siouxland. Overnight, cloudy with a slight chance of thunderstorms. A chance of showers late this evening, then showers likely. Lows in the upper 40s. East winds 10 to 15 miles an hour with gusts up to 25 miles an hour. Chance of rain 70%. Friday, showers with a chance of thunderstorms. Highs in the mid-60s. Southeast winds 15 to 20 miles an hour with gusts up to 30 miles an hour. Chance of rain 90%. Friday night, mostly cloudy. A chance of showers and thunderstorms in the evening. Lows in the mid-40s. Southwest winds 5 to 10 miles an hour with gusts up to 20 miles an hour, becoming west after midnight. Chance of rain 50%. Saturday, partly sunny. Highs in the lower 70s. West winds around 5 miles an hour. Saturday night, partly cloudy. Lows in the upper 40s. South winds around 5 miles an hour. Sunday, sunny. Highs around 80. Sunday night, mostly clear. Lows in the mid-50s. Memorial Day, sunny. Highs in the mid-80s. Monday night, mostly clear. Lows in the upper 50s. Tuesday, mostly sunny. Highs in the mid-80s. Tuesday night, partly cloudy. Lows in the upper 50s. Wednesday, mostly sunny. A chance of showers and thunderstorms in the afternoon. Highs in the lower 80s. Chance of rain 40%. Wednesday night, mostly cloudy. A chance of showers and thunderstorms in the evening. Lows in the upper 50s. Chance of rain 40%. Thursday, partly sunny. A chance of showers and thunderstorms in the afternoon. Highs in the lower 80s. Chance of rain 40%. At 11 p.m., in Sioux City, the temperature was 57, and the dew point 46. The relative humidity was 66%. Wind was southeast at 8 miles an hour. The pressure was 30.06 inches and rising. Elsewhere in northwest Iowa, Morris was cloudy and 54. Sheldon was cloudy and 52. Cherokee had drizzle and 55. Spencer was cloudy and 54. Storm Lake was cloudy and 54. Other conditions across the northern plains, farther east in Iowa, skies ranged from mostly cloudy to cloudy. It was 61 at Des Moines, 56 at Cedar Rapids, and 51 at Waterloo. In eastern Nebraska, temperatures were between 55 and 58 degrees. Rain was falling at Lincoln and Norfolk. At Omaha, it was cloudy. In eastern South Dakota, temperatures were between 57 and 59 degrees. At Mitchell, it was partly cloudy. It was cloudy at Yankton and Sioux Falls. And in southern Minnesota, it was partly cloudy, with a temperature of 55 at Minneapolis and 48 at Rochester. It was mostly cloudy, with a temperature of 56 at Marshall and 53 at Mankato. At Worthington, it was cloudy, with a temperature of 54. Once again, at 11 p.m., Sioux City had a temperature of 57.

The current time is 11:20 p.m. Central Daylight Time. Operating on a frequency of 162.475 MHz, this is NOAA Weather Radio Station WXL62, broadcasting from a transmitter near Lawton, Iowa. Our program originates from the National Weather Service in Sioux Falls and serves Sioux City and the surrounding Siouxland area. This hazardous weather outlook is for northwest Iowa, west central Iowa, southwest Minnesota, northeast Nebraska, central South Dakota, east central South Dakota, south central South Dakota, and southeast South Dakota. For tonight, an isolated thunderstorm will be possible towards the Missouri River late tonight, but severe weather is not expected. For Friday through Wednesday, showers and thunderstorms will be more numerous on Friday. Stronger storms may produce brief, heavy downpours and wind gusts to 40 miles an hour. However, severe weather is not anticipated. A very small chance for an isolated landslide Friday afternoon from near the James Valley towards Interstate 29. Outside of a few low chances for additional showers Sunday and Monday, the week ahead should be dry and warm. Spotter activation is not expected at this time. Your National Weather Service forecast for Siouxland. Overnight, cloudy with a slight chance of thunderstorms. A chance of showers late this evening, then showers likely. Lows in the upper 40s. East winds 10 to 15 miles an hour with gusts up to 25 miles an hour. Chance of rain 70%. Friday, showers with a chance of thunderstorms. Highs in the mid-60s. Southeast winds 15 to 20 miles an hour with gusts up to 30 miles an hour. Chance of rain 90%. Friday night, mostly cloudy. A chance of showers and thunderstorms in the evening. Lows in the mid-40s. Southwest winds 5 to 10 miles an hour with gusts up to 20 miles an hour, becoming west after midnight. Chance of rain 50%. Saturday, partly sunny. Highs in the lower 70s. West winds around 5 miles an hour. Saturday night, partly cloudy. Lows in the upper 40s. South winds around 5 miles an hour. Sunday, sunny. Highs around 80. Sunday night, mostly clear. Lows in the mid-50s. Memorial Day, sunny. Highs in the mid-80s. Monday night, mostly clear. Lows in the upper 50s. Tuesday, mostly sunny. Highs in the mid-80s. Tuesday night, partly cloudy. Lows in the upper 50s. Wednesday, mostly sunny. A chance of showers and thunderstorms in the afternoon. Highs in the lower 80s. Chance of rain 40%. Wednesday night, mostly cloudy. A chance of showers and thunderstorms in the evening. Lows in the upper 50s. Chance of rain 40%. Thursday, partly sunny. A chance of showers and thunderstorms in the afternoon. Highs in the lower 80s. Chance of rain 40%. At 11 p.m., in Sioux City, the temperature was 57, and the dew point 46. The relative humidity was 66%. Wind was southeast at 8 miles an hour. The pressure was 30.06 inches and rising. Elsewhere in northwest Iowa, Morris was cloudy and 54. Sheldon was cloudy and 52. Cherokee had drizzle and 55. Spencer was cloudy and 54. Storm Lake was cloudy and 54. Other conditions across the northern plains, farther east in Iowa, skies ranged from mostly cloudy to cloudy. It was 61 at Des Moines, 56 at Cedar Rapids, and 51 at Waterloo. In eastern Nebraska, temperatures were between 55 and 58 degrees. Rain was falling at Lincoln and Norfolk. At Omaha, it was cloudy. In eastern South Dakota, temperatures were between 57 and 59 degrees. At Mitchell, it was partly cloudy. It was cloudy at Yankton and Sioux Falls. And in southern Minnesota, it was partly cloudy, with a temperature of 55 at Minneapolis and 48 at Rochester. It was mostly cloudy, with a temperature of 56 at Marshall and 53 at Mankato. At Worthington, it was cloudy, with a temperature of 54.

Once again, at 11 p.m. Sioux City had a temperature of 57. The current time is 11:25 p.m. Central Daylight Time. Operating on a frequency of 162.475 MHz, this is NOAA Weather Radio Station WXL62, broadcasting from a transmitter near Lawton, Iowa. Our program originates from the National Weather Service in Sioux Falls and serves Sioux City and the surrounding Siouxland area. This hazardous weather outlook is for northwest Iowa, west central Iowa, southwest Minnesota, northeast Nebraska, central South Dakota, east central South Dakota, south central South Dakota, and southeast South Dakota. For tonight, an isolated thunderstorm will be possible towards the Missouri River late tonight, but severe weather is not expected. For Friday through Wednesday, showers and thunderstorms will be more numerous on Friday. Stronger storms may produce brief, heavy downpours and wind gusts to 40 miles an hour. However, severe weather is not anticipated. A very small chance for an isolated landslide Friday afternoon from near the James Valley towards Interstate 29. Outside of a few low chances for additional showers Sunday and Monday, the week ahead should be dry and warm. Spotter activation is not expected at this time. Your National Weather Service forecast for Siouxland. Overnight, cloudy with a slight chance of thunderstorms. A chance of showers late this evening, then showers likely. Lows in the upper 40s. East winds 10 to 15 miles an hour with gusts up to 25 miles an hour. Chance of rain 70%. Friday, showers with a chance of thunderstorms. Highs in the mid-60s. Southeast winds 15 to 20 miles an hour with gusts up to 30 miles an hour. Chance of rain 90%. Friday night, mostly cloudy. A chance of showers and thunderstorms in the evening. Lows in the mid-40s. Southwest winds 5 to 10 miles an hour with gusts up to 20 miles an hour, becoming west after midnight. Chance of rain 50%. Saturday, partly sunny. Highs in the lower 70s. West winds around 5 miles an hour. Saturday night, partly cloudy. Lows in the upper 40s. South winds around 5 miles an hour. Sunday, sunny. Highs around 80. Sunday night, mostly clear. Lows in the mid-50s. Memorial Day, sunny. Highs in the mid-80s. Monday night, mostly clear. Lows in the upper 50s. Tuesday, mostly sunny. Highs in the mid-80s. Tuesday night, partly cloudy. Lows in the upper 50s. Wednesday, mostly sunny. A chance of showers and thunderstorms in the afternoon. Highs in the lower 80s. Chance of rain 40%. Wednesday night, mostly cloudy. A chance of showers and thunderstorms in the evening. Lows in the upper 50s. Chance of rain 40%. Thursday, partly sunny. A chance of showers and thunderstorms in the afternoon. Highs in the lower 80s. Chance of rain 40%. At 11 p.m., in Sioux City, the temperature was 57, and the dew point 46. The relative humidity was 66%. Wind was southeast at 8 miles an hour. The pressure was 30.06 inches and rising. Elsewhere in northwest Iowa, Morris was cloudy and 54. Sheldon was cloudy and 52. Cherokee had drizzle and 55. Spencer was cloudy and 54. Storm Lake was cloudy and 54. Other conditions across the northern plains, farther east in Iowa, skies ranged from mostly cloudy to cloudy. It was 61 at Des Moines, 56 at Cedar Rapids, and 51 at Waterloo. In eastern Nebraska, temperatures were between 55 and 58 degrees. Rain was falling at Lincoln and Norfolk. At Omaha, it was cloudy. In eastern South Dakota, temperatures were between 57 and 59 degrees. At Mitchell, it was partly cloudy. It was cloudy at Yankton and Sioux Falls. And in southern Minnesota, it was partly cloudy, with a temperature of 55 at Minneapolis and 48 at Rochester. It was mostly cloudy, with a temperature of 56 at

Central South Dakota, East Central South Dakota, South Central South Dakota, and Southeast South Dakota. For tonight, an isolated thunderstorm will be possible towards the Missouri River late tonight, but severe weather is not expected. For Friday through Wednesday, showers and thunderstorms will be more numerous on Friday. Stronger storms may produce brief, heavy downpours and wind gusts to 40 miles an hour. However, severe weather is not anticipated. A very small chance for an isolated landslide Friday afternoon from near the James Valley towards Interstate 29. Outside of a few low chances for additional showers Sunday and Monday, the week ahead should be dry and warm. Spotter activation is not expected at this time. Your National Weather Service forecast for Siouxland. Overnight, cloudy with a slight chance of thunderstorms. A chance of showers late this evening, then showers likely. Lows in the upper 40s. East winds 10 to 15 miles an hour with gusts up to 25 miles an hour. Chance of rain 70%. Friday, showers with a chance of thunderstorms. Highs in the mid-60s. Southeast winds 15 to 20 miles an hour with gusts up to 30 miles an hour. Chance of rain 90%. Friday night, mostly cloudy. A chance of showers and thunderstorms in the evening. Lows in the mid-40s. Southwest winds 5 to 10 miles an hour with gusts up to 20 miles an hour, becoming west after midnight. Chance of rain 50%. Saturday, partly sunny. Highs in the lower 70s. West winds around 5 miles an hour. Saturday night, partly cloudy. Low 50%. Saturday, partly sunny. Highs in the lower 70s. West winds around 5 miles an hour. Saturday night, partly cloudy. Lows in the upper 40s. South winds around 5 miles an hour. Sunday, sunny. Highs around 80. Sunday night, mostly clear. Lows in the mid-50s. Memorial Day, sunny. Highs in the mid-80s. Monday night, mostly clear. Lows in the upper 50s. Tuesday, mostly sunny. Highs in the mid-80s. Tuesday night, partly cloudy. Lows in the upper 50s. Wednesday, mostly sunny. A chance of showers and thunderstorms in the afternoon. Highs in the lower 80s. Chance of rain 40%. Wednesday night, mostly cloudy. A chance of showers and thunderstorms in the evening. Lows in the upper 50s. Chance of rain 40%. Thursday, partly sunny. A chance of showers and thunderstorms in the afternoon. Highs in the lower 80s. Chance of rain 40%. At 11 p.m., in Sioux City, the temperature was 57 and the dew point 46. The relative humidity was 66%. Wind was southeast at 8 miles an hour. The pressure was 30.06 inches and rising. Elsewhere in northwest Iowa, Morris was cloudy and 54. Sheldon was cloudy and 52. Cherokee had drizzle and 55. Spencer was cloudy and 54. Storm Lake was cloudy and 54. Other conditions across the northern plains, farther east in Iowa, skies ranged from mostly cloudy to cloudy. It was 61 at Des Moines, 56 at Cedar Rapids, and 51 at Waterloo. In eastern Nebraska, temperatures were between 55 and 58 degrees. Rain was falling at Lincoln and Norfolk. At Omaha, it was cloudy. In eastern South Dakota, temperatures were between 57 and 59 degrees. At Mitchell, it was partly cloudy. It was cloudy at Yankton and Sioux Falls. And in southern Minnesota, it was partly cloudy, with a temperature of 55 at Minneapolis and 48 at Rochester. It was mostly cloudy, with a temperature of 56 at Marshall and 53 at Mankato. At Worthington, it was cloudy, with a temperature of 54. Once again, at 11 p.m. Sioux City had a temperature of 57. The current time is 11:35 p.m. Central Daylight Time. Operating on a frequency of 162.475 MHz, this is NOAA Weather Radio Station WXL62,

broadcasting from a transmitter near Lawton, Iowa. Our program originates from the National Weather Service in Sioux Falls and serves Sioux City and the surrounding Siouxland area. This hazardous weather outlook is for northwest Iowa, west central Iowa, southwest Minnesota, northeast Nebraska, central South Dakota, east central South Dakota, south central South Dakota, and southeast South Dakota. For tonight, an isolated thunderstorm will be possible towards the Missouri River late tonight, but severe weather is not expected. For Friday through Wednesday, showers and thunderstorms will be more numerous on Friday. Stronger storms may produce brief, heavy downpours and wind gusts to 40 miles an hour. However, severe weather is not anticipated. A very small chance for an isolated landslide Friday afternoon from near the James Valley towards Interstate 29. Outside of a few low chances for additional showers Sunday and Monday, the week ahead should be dry and warm. Spotter activation is not expected at this time. Your National Weather Service forecast for Siouxland. Overnight, cloudy with a slight chance of thunderstorms. A chance of showers late this evening, then showers likely. Lows in the upper 40s. East winds 10 to 15 miles an hour with gusts up to 25 miles an hour. Chance of rain 70%. Friday, showers with a chance of thunderstorms. Highs in the mid-60s. Southeast winds 15 to 20 miles an hour with gusts up to 30 miles an hour. Chance of rain 90%. Friday night, mostly cloudy. A chance of showers and thunderstorms in the evening. Lows in the mid-40s. Southwest winds 5 to 10 miles an hour with gusts up to 20 miles an hour, becoming west after midnight. Chance of rain 50%. Saturday, partly sunny. Highs in the lower 70s. West winds around 5 miles an hour. Saturday night, partly cloudy. Lows in the upper 40s. South winds around 5 miles an hour. Sunday, sunny. Highs around 80. Sunday night, mostly clear. Lows in the mid-50s. Memorial Day, sunny. Highs in the mid-80s. Monday night, mostly clear. Lows in the upper 50s. Tuesday, mostly sunny. Highs in the mid-80s. Tuesday night, partly cloudy. Lows in the upper 50s. Wednesday, mostly sunny. A chance of showers and thunderstorms in the afternoon. Highs in the lower 80s. Chance of rain 40%. Wednesday night, mostly cloudy. A chance of showers and thunderstorms in the evening. Lows in the upper 50s. Chance of rain 40%. Thursday, partly sunny. A chance of showers and thunderstorms in the afternoon. Highs in the lower 80s. Chance of rain 40%. At 11 p.m., in Sioux City, the temperature was 57, and the dew point 46. The relative humidity was 66%. Wind was southeast at 8 miles an hour. The pressure was 30.06 inches and rising. Elsewhere in northwest Iowa, Morris was cloudy and 54. Sheldon was cloudy and 52. Cherokee had drizzle and 55. Spencer was cloudy and 54. Storm Lake was cloudy and 54. Other conditions across the northern plains, farther east in Iowa, skies ranged from mostly cloudy to cloudy. It was 61 at Des Moines, 56 at Cedar Rapids, and 51 at Waterloo. In eastern Nebraska, temperatures were between 55 and 58 degrees. Rain was falling at Lincoln and Norfolk. At Omaha, it was cloudy. In eastern South Dakota, temperatures were between 57 and 59 degrees. At Mitchell, it was partly cloudy. It was cloudy at Yankton and Sioux Falls. And in southern Minnesota, it was partly cloudy, with a temperature of 55 at Minneapolis and 48 at Rochester. It was mostly cloudy, with a temperature of 56 at Marshall and 53 at Mankato. At Worthington, it was cloudy, with a temperature of 54. Once again, at 11 p.m. Sioux City had a temperature of 57. The current time is 11:40 p.m. Central Daylight Time. Operating on a frequency of 100.

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Our program originates from the National Weather Service in Sioux Falls and serves Sioux City and the surrounding Siouxland area. This hazardous weather outlook is for northwest Iowa, west central Iowa, southwest Minnesota, northeast Nebraska, central South Dakota, east central South Dakota, south central South Dakota, and southeast South Dakota. For tonight, an isolated thunderstorm will be possible towards the Missouri River late tonight, but severe weather is not expected. For Friday through Wednesday, showers and thunderstorms will be more numerous on Friday. Stronger storms may produce brief, heavy downpours and wind gusts to 40 miles an hour. However, severe weather is not anticipated. A very small chance for an isolated landslide Friday afternoon from near the James Valley towards Interstate 29. Outside of a few low chances for additional showers Sunday and Monday, the week ahead should be dry and warm. Spotter activation is not expected at this time. Your National Weather Service forecast for Siouxland. Overnight, cloudy with a slight chance of thunderstorms. A chance of showers late this evening, then showers likely. Lows in the upper 40s. East winds 10 to 15 miles an hour with gusts up to 25 miles an hour. Chance of rain 70%. Friday, showers with a chance of thunderstorms. Highs in the mid-60s. Southeast winds 15 to 20 miles an hour with gusts up to 30 miles an hour. Chance of rain 90%. Friday night, mostly cloudy. A chance of showers and thunderstorms in the evening. Lows in the mid-40s. Southwest winds 5 to 10 miles an hour with gusts up to 20 miles an hour, becoming west after midnight. Chance of rain 50%. Saturday, partly sunny. Highs in the lower 70s. West winds around 5 miles an hour. Saturday night, partly cloudy. Lows in the upper 40s. South winds around 5 miles an hour. Sunday, sunny. Highs around 80. Sunday night, mostly clear. Lows in the mid-50s. Memorial Day, sunny. Highs in the mid-80s. Monday night, mostly clear. Lows in the upper 50s. Tuesday, mostly sunny. Highs in the mid-80s. Tuesday night, partly cloudy. Lows in the upper 50s. Wednesday, mostly sunny. A chance of showers and thunderstorms in the afternoon. Highs in the lower 80s. Chance of rain 40%. Wednesday night, mostly cloudy. A chance of showers and thunderstorms in the evening. Lows in the upper 50s. Chance of rain 40%. Thursday, partly sunny. A chance of showers and thunderstorms in the afternoon. Highs in the lower 80s. Chance of rain 40%. At 11 p.m., in Sioux City, the temperature was 57, and the dew point 46. The relative humidity was 66%. Wind was southeast at 8 miles an hour. The pressure was 30.06 inches and rising. Elsewhere in northwest Iowa, Morris was cloudy and 54. Sheldon was cloudy and 52. Cherokee had drizzle and 55. Spencer was cloudy and 54. Storm Lake was cloudy and 54. Other conditions across the northern plains, farther east in Iowa, skies ranged from mostly cloudy to cloudy. It was 61 at Des Moines, 56 at Cedar Rapids, and 51 at Waterloo. In eastern Nebraska, temperatures were between 55 and 58 degrees. Rain was falling at Lincoln and Norfolk. At Omaha, it was cloudy. In eastern South Dakota, temperatures were between 57 and 59 degrees. At Mitchell, it was partly cloudy. It was cloudy at Yankton and Sioux Falls. And in southern Minnesota, it was partly cloudy, with a temperature of 55 at Minneapolis and 48 at Rochester. It was mostly cloudy, with a temperature of 56 at Marshall and 53 at Mankato. At Worthington, it was cloudy, with a temperature of 54. Once again, at 11 p.m., Sioux City had a temperature of 57. The current time is

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Our program originates from the National Weather Service in Sioux Falls and serves Sioux City and the surrounding Siouxland area. This hazardous weather outlook is for northwest Iowa, west central Iowa, southwest Minnesota, northeast Nebraska, central South Dakota, east central South Dakota, south central South Dakota, and southeast South Dakota. For tonight, an isolated thunderstorm will be possible towards the Missouri River late tonight, but severe weather is not expected. For Friday through Wednesday, showers and thunderstorms will be more numerous on Friday. Stronger storms may produce brief, heavy downpours and wind gusts to 40 miles an hour. However, severe weather is not anticipated. A very small chance for an isolated landslide Friday afternoon from near the James Valley towards Interstate 29. Outside of a few low chances for additional showers Sunday and Monday, the week ahead should be dry and warm. Spotter activation is not expected at this time. Your National Weather Service forecast for Siouxland. Overnight, cloudy with a slight chance of thunderstorms. A chance of showers late this evening, then showers likely. Lows in the upper 40s. East winds 10 to 15 miles an hour with gusts up to 25 miles an hour. Chance of rain 70%. Friday, showers with a chance of thunderstorms. Highs in the mid-60s. Southeast winds 15 to 20 miles an hour with gusts up to 30 miles an hour. Chance of rain 90%. Friday night, mostly cloudy. A chance of showers and thunderstorms in the evening. Lows in the mid-40s. Southwest winds 5 to 10 miles an hour with gusts up to 20 miles an hour, becoming west after midnight. Chance of rain 50%. Saturday, partly sunny. Highs in the lower 70s. West winds around 5 miles an hour. Saturday night, partly cloudy. Lows in the upper 40s. South winds around 5 miles an hour. Sunday, sunny. Highs around 80. Sunday night, mostly clear. Lows in the mid-50s. Memorial Day, sunny. Highs in the mid-80s. Monday night, mostly clear. Lows in the upper 50s. Tuesday, mostly sunny. Highs in the mid-80s. Tuesday night, partly cloudy. Lows in the upper 50s. Wednesday, mostly sunny. A chance of showers and thunderstorms in the afternoon. Highs in the lower 80s. Chance of rain 40%. Wednesday night, mostly cloudy. A chance of showers and thunderstorms in the evening. Lows in the upper 50s. Chance of rain 40%. Thursday, partly sunny. A chance of showers and thunderstorms in the afternoon. Highs in the lower 80s. Chance of rain 40%. At 11 p.m., in Sioux City, the temperature was 57, and the dew point 46. The relative humidity was 66%. Wind was southeast at 8 miles an hour. The pressure was 30.06 inches and rising. Elsewhere in northwest Iowa, Morris was cloudy and 54. Sheldon was cloudy and 52. Cherokee had drizzle and 55. Spencer was cloudy and 54. Storm Lake was cloudy and 54. Other conditions across the northern plains, farther east in Iowa, skies ranged from mostly cloudy to cloudy. It was 61 at Des Moines, 56 at Cedar Rapids, and 51 at Waterloo. In eastern Nebraska, temperatures were between 55 and 58 degrees. Rain was falling at Lincoln and Norfolk. At Omaha, it was cloudy. In eastern South Dakota, temperatures were between 57 and 59 degrees. At Mitchell, it was partly cloudy. It was cloudy at Yankton and Sioux Falls. And in southern Minnesota, it was partly cloudy, with a temperature of 55 at Minneapolis and 48 at Rochester. It was mostly cloudy, with a temperature of 56 at Marshall and 53 at Mankato. At Worthington, it was cloudy, with a temperature of 54.
Once again, at 11 p.m. Sioux City had a temperature of 57. The current time is 11:51 p.m. Central Daylight Time. Operating on a frequency of 162.475 MHz, this is NOAA Weather Radio Station WXL62, broadcasting from a transmitter near Lawton, Iowa. Our program originates from the National Weather Service in Sioux Falls and serves Sioux City and the surrounding Siouxland area. This hazardous weather outlook is for northwest Iowa, west central Iowa, southwest Minnesota, northeast Nebraska, central South Dakota, east central South Dakota, south central South Dakota, and southeast South Dakota. For tonight, an isolated thunderstorm will be possible towards the Missouri River late tonight, but severe weather is not expected. For Friday through Wednesday, showers and thunderstorms will be more numerous on Friday. Stronger storms may produce brief, heavy downpours and wind gusts to 40 miles an hour. However, severe weather is not anticipated. A very small chance for an isolated landslide Friday afternoon from near the James Valley towards Interstate 29. Outside of a few low chances for additional showers Sunday and Monday, the week ahead should be dry and warm. Spotter activation is not expected at this time. Your National Weather Service forecast for Siouxland. Overnight, cloudy with a slight chance of thunderstorms. A chance of showers late this evening, then showers likely. Lows in the upper 40s. East winds 10 to 15 miles an hour with gusts up to 25 miles an hour. Chance of rain 70%. Friday, showers with a chance of thunderstorms. Highs in the mid-60s. Southeast winds 15 to 20 miles an hour with gusts up to 30 miles an hour. Chance of rain 90%. Friday night, mostly cloudy. A chance of showers and thunderstorms in the evening. Lows in the mid-40s. Southwest winds 5 to 10 miles an hour with gusts up to 20 miles an hour, becoming west after midnight. Chance of rain 50%. Saturday, partly sunny. Highs in the lower 70s. West winds around 5 miles an hour. Saturday night, partly cloudy. Lows in the upper 40s. South winds around 5 miles an hour. Sunday, sunny. Highs around 80. Sunday night, mostly clear. Lows in the mid-50s. Memorial Day, sunny. Highs in the mid-80s. Monday night, mostly clear. Lows in the upper 50s. Tuesday, mostly sunny. Highs in the mid-80s. Tuesday night, partly cloudy. Lows in the upper 50s. Wednesday, mostly sunny. A chance of showers and thunderstorms in the afternoon. Highs in the lower 80s. Chance of rain 40%. Wednesday night, mostly cloudy. A chance of showers and thunderstorms in the evening. Lows in the upper 50s. Chance of rain 40%. Thursday, partly sunny. A chance of showers and thunderstorms in the afternoon. Highs in the lower 80s. Chance of rain 40%. At 11 p.m. in Sioux City, the temperature was 57 and the dew point 46. The relative humidity was 66%. Wind was southeast at 8 miles an hour. The pressure was 30.06 inches and rising. Elsewhere in northwest Iowa, Morris was cloudy and 54. Sheldon was cloudy and 52. Cherokee had drizzle and 55. Spencer was cloudy and 54. Storm Lake was cloudy and 54. Other conditions across the northern plains, farther east in Iowa, skies ranged from mostly cloudy to cloudy. It was 61 at Des Moines, 56 at Cedar Rapids, and 51 at Waterloo. In eastern Nebraska, temperatures were between 55 and 58 degrees. Rain was falling at Lincoln and Norfolk. At Omaha, it was cloudy. In eastern South Dakota, temperatures were between 57 and 59 degrees. At Mitchell, it was partly cloudy. It was cloudy at Yankton and Sioux Falls. And in southern Minnesota, it was partly cloudy, with a temperature of 55 at Minneapolis and 48 at Rochester.
It was mostly cloudy, with a temperature of 56 at Marshall and 50.

Erie and Mankato. At Worthington, it was cloudy with a temperature of 54. Once again, at 11 p.m., Sioux City had a temperature of 57. The current time is 11:56 p.m. Central Daylight Time. Operating on a frequency of 162.475 MHz, this is NOAA Weather Radio Station WXL62, broadcasting from a transmitter near Lawton, Iowa. Our program originates from the National Weather Service in Sioux Falls and serves Sioux City and the surrounding Siouxland area. This hazardous weather outlook is for northwest Iowa, west central Iowa, southwest Minnesota, northeast Nebraska, central South Dakota, east central South Dakota, south central South Dakota, and southeast South Dakota. For tonight, an isolated thunderstorm will be possible towards the Missouri River late tonight, but severe weather is not expected. For Friday through Wednesday, showers and thunderstorms will be more numerous on Friday. Stronger storms may produce brief, heavy downpours and wind gusts to 40 miles an hour. However, severe weather is not anticipated. A very small chance for an isolated landslide Friday afternoon from near the James Valley towards Interstate 29. Outside of a few low chances for additional showers Sunday and Monday, the week ahead should be dry and warm. Spotter activation is not expected at this time. Your National Weather Service forecast for Siouxland. Overnight, cloudy with a slight chance of thunderstorms. A chance of showers late this evening, then showers likely. Lows in the upper 40s. East winds 10 to 15 miles an hour with gusts up to 25 miles an hour. Chance of rain 70%. Friday, showers with a chance of thunderstorms. Highs in the mid-60s. Southeast winds 15 to 20 miles an hour with gusts up to 30 miles an hour. Chance of rain 90%. Friday night, mostly cloudy. A chance of showers and thunderstorms in the evening. Lows in the mid-40s. Southwest winds 5 to 10 miles an hour with gusts up to 20 miles an hour, becoming west after midnight. Chance of rain 50%. Saturday, partly sunny. Highs in the lower 70s. West winds around 5 miles an hour. Saturday night, partly cloudy. Lows in the upper 40s. South winds around 5 miles an hour. Sunday, sunny. Highs around 80. Sunday night, mostly clear. Lows in the mid-50s. Memorial Day, sunny. Highs in the mid-80s. Monday night, mostly clear. Lows in the upper 50s. Tuesday, mostly sunny. Highs in the mid-80s. Tuesday night, partly cloudy. Lows in the upper 50s. Wednesday, mostly sunny. A chance of showers and thunderstorms in the afternoon. Highs in the lower 80s. Chance of rain 40%. Wednesday night, mostly cloudy. A chance of showers and thunderstorms in the evening. Lows in the upper 50s. Chance of rain 40%. Thursday, partly sunny. A chance of showers and thunderstorms in the afternoon. Highs in the lower 80s. Chance of rain 40%. At 11 p.m. in Sioux City, the temperature was 57 and the dew point 46. The relative humidity was 66%. Wind was southeast at 8 miles an hour. The pressure was 30.06 inches and rising. Elsewhere in northwest Iowa, Morris was cloudy and 54. Sheldon was cloudy and 52. Cherokee had drizzle and 55. Spencer was cloudy and 54. Storm Lake was cloudy and 54. Other conditions across the northern plains, farther east in Iowa, skies ranged from mostly cloudy to cloudy. It was 61 at Des Moines, 56 at Cedar Rapids, and 51 at Waterloo. In eastern Nebraska, temperatures were between 55 and 58 degrees. Rain was falling at Lincoln and Norfolk. At Omaha, it was cloudy. In eastern South Dakota, temperatures were between 57 and 59 degrees. At Mitchell, it was partly cloudy. It was cloudy at Yankton and Sioux Falls. And in southern Minnesota, it was partly cloudy, with a temperature of 55 at Minneapolis
and 48 at Rochester. It was mostly cloudy, with a temperature of 56 at Marshall and 53 at Mankato. At Worthington, it was cloudy, with a temperature of 54. Once again, at 11 p.m. Sioux City had a temperature of 57. The current time is 12:01 a.m. Central Daylight Time. Operating on a frequency of 162.475 MHz, this is NOAA Weather Radio Station WXL62, broadcasting from a transmitter near Lawton, Iowa. Our program originates from the National Weather Service in Sioux Falls and serves Sioux City and the surrounding Siouxland area. This hazardous weather outlook is for northwest Iowa, west central Iowa, southwest Minnesota, northeast Nebraska, central South Dakota, east central South Dakota, south central South Dakota, and southeast South Dakota. For tonight, an isolated thunderstorm will be possible towards the Missouri River late tonight, but severe weather is not expected. For Friday through Wednesday, showers and thunderstorms will be more numerous on Friday. Stronger storms may produce brief, heavy downpours and wind gusts to 40 miles an hour. However, severe weather is not anticipated. A very small chance for an isolated landslide Friday afternoon from near the James Valley towards Interstate 29. Outside of a few low chances for additional showers Sunday and Monday, the week ahead should be dry and warm. Spotter activation is not expected at this time. Your National Weather Service forecast for Siouxland. Overnight, cloudy with a slight chance of thunderstorms. A chance of showers late this evening, then showers likely. Lows in the upper 40s. East winds 10 to 15 miles an hour with gusts up to 25 miles an hour. Chance of rain 70%. Friday, showers with a chance of thunderstorms. Highs in the mid-60s. Southeast winds 15 to 20 miles an hour with gusts up to 30 miles an hour. Chance of rain 90%. Friday night, mostly cloudy. A chance of showers and thunderstorms in the evening. Lows in the mid-40s. Southwest winds 5 to 10 miles an hour with gusts up to 20 miles an hour, becoming west after midnight. Chance of rain 50%. Saturday, partly sunny. Highs in the lower 70s. West winds around 5 miles an hour. Saturday night, partly cloudy. Lows in the upper 40s. South winds around 5 miles an hour. Sunday, sunny. Highs around 80. Sunday night, mostly clear. Lows in the mid-50s. Memorial Day, sunny. Highs in the mid-80s. Monday night, mostly clear. Lows in the upper 50s. Tuesday, mostly sunny. Highs in the mid-80s. Tuesday night, partly cloudy. Lows in the upper 50s. Wednesday, mostly sunny. A chance of showers and thunderstorms in the afternoon. Highs in the lower 80s. Chance of rain 40%. Wednesday night, mostly cloudy. A chance of showers and thunderstorms in the evening. Lows in the upper 50s. Chance of rain 40%. Thursday, partly sunny. A chance of showers and thunderstorms in the afternoon. Highs in the lower 80s. Chance of rain 40%. Your National Weather Service forecast for Siouxland. West of tonight, showers likely with a slight chance of thunderstorms. Near steady temperature in the mid-50s. East winds 10 to 15 miles an hour. Chance of rain 70%. Friday, showers with a chance of thunderstorms. Highs in the mid-60s. Southeast winds 15 to 20 miles an hour with gusts up to 35 miles an hour. Chance of rain 90%. Friday night, mostly cloudy with a chance of showers and thunderstorms in the evening, then partly cloudy after midnight. Lows in the mid-40s. South winds 5 to 10 miles an hour with gusts up to 20 miles an hour, becoming west after midnight. Chance of rain 50%. Saturday, mostly sunny. Highs in the lower 70s. Northwest winds around 5 miles an hour. Saturday night, mostly clear. Lows in the upper 40s. South winds around 5 miles an hour. Sunday,

highs around 80. Sunday night, mostly clear. Lows in the mid-50s. Memorial Day, sunny. Highs in the mid-80s. Monday night, mostly clear in the evening, then becoming partly cloudy. Lows in the upper 50s. Tuesday, sunny. Highs in the mid-80s. Tuesday night, partly cloudy. Lows in the upper 50s. Wednesday, mostly sunny. A chance of showers in the afternoon. Highs in the mid-80s. Chance of rain 40%. Wednesday night, mostly cloudy with a chance of showers. Lows around 60. Chance of rain 40%. Thursday, mostly cloudy in the morning, then partly sunny with a chance of showers and thunderstorms in the afternoon. Highs in the lower 80s. Chance of rain 50%. At midnight, in Sioux City, the temperature was 54 and the dew point 49. The relative humidity was 83%. Wind was east at 7 miles an hour. The pressure was 30.06 inches and steady. Elsewhere in northwest Iowa, Morris was cloudy and 52. Cherokee was cloudy and 54. Spencer was cloudy and 50. Other conditions across the northern plains, farther east in Iowa, it was cloudy. It was 59 at Des Moines, 55 at Cedar Rapids, and 52 at Waterloo. In eastern Nebraska, rain was falling. It was 58 at Lincoln, 56 at Omaha, and 52 at Norfolk. In eastern South Dakota, temperatures were between 56 and 57 degrees. At Mitchell, it was partly cloudy. It was cloudy at Yankton and Sioux Falls. And in southern Minnesota, at Minneapolis, it was partly cloudy, with a temperature of 55. At Mankato, it was mostly cloudy, with a temperature of 53. It was cloudy, with a temperature of 53 at Worthington, 55 at Marshall, and 49 at Rochester. Once again, at midnight, Sioux City had a temperature of 54. The current time is 12:08 a.m. Central Daylight Time. Operating on a frequency of 162.475 MHz, this is NOAA Weather Radio Station WXL62, broadcasting from a transmitter near Lawton, Iowa. Our program originates from the National Weather Service in Sioux Falls and serves Sioux City and the surrounding Siouxland area. This hazardous weather outlook is for northwest Iowa, west central Iowa, southwest Minnesota, northeast Nebraska, central South Dakota, east central South Dakota, south central South Dakota, and southeast South Dakota. For tonight, an isolated thunderstorm will be possible towards the Missouri River late tonight, but severe weather is not expected. For Friday through Wednesday, showers and thunderstorms will be more numerous on Friday. Stronger storms may produce brief, heavy downpours and wind gusts to 40 miles an hour. However, severe weather is not anticipated. A very small chance for an isolated landslide Friday afternoon from near the James Valley towards Interstate 29. Outside of a few low chances for additional showers Sunday and Monday, the week ahead should be dry and warm. Spotter activation is not expected at this time. Your National Weather Service forecast for Siouxland. Rest of tonight, showers likely with a slight chance of thunderstorms. Near steady temperature in the mid-50s. East winds 10 to 15 miles an hour. Chance of rain 70%. Friday, showers with a chance of thunderstorms. Highs in the mid-60s. Southeast winds 15 to 20 miles an hour with gusts up to 35 miles an hour. Chance of rain 90%. Friday night, mostly cloudy with a chance of showers and thunderstorms in the evening, then partly cloudy after midnight. Lows in the mid-40s. South winds 5 to 10 miles an hour with gusts up to 20 miles an hour, becoming west after midnight. Chance of rain 50%. Saturday, mostly sunny. Highs in the lower 70s. Northwest winds around 5 miles an hour. Saturday night, mostly clear. Lows in the upper 40s. South winds around 5 miles an hour. Sunday, sunny. Highs around 80. Sunday night, mostly clear. Lows in the mid-50s. Memorial Day, sunny.

Highs in the mid-80s. Monday night, mostly clear in the evening, then becoming partly cloudy. Lows in the upper 50s. Tuesday, sunny. Highs in the mid-80s. Tuesday night, partly cloudy. Lows in the upper 50s. Wednesday, mostly sunny. A chance of showers in the afternoon. Highs in the mid-80s. Chance of rain 40%. Wednesday night, mostly cloudy with a chance of showers. Lows around 60. Chance of rain 40%. Thursday, mostly cloudy in the morning, then partly sunny with a chance of showers and thunderstorms in the afternoon. Highs in the lower 80s. Chance of rain 50%. At midnight, in Sioux City, the temperature was 54 and the dew point 49. The relative humidity was 83%. Wind was east at 7 miles an hour. The pressure was 30.06 inches and steady. Elsewhere in northwest Iowa, Morris was cloudy and 52. Sheldon was and 50. Cherokee was cloudy and 54. Spencer was cloudy and 50. Storm Lake was cloudy and 54. Other conditions across the northern plains, farther east in Iowa, it was cloudy. It was 59 at Des Moines, 55 at Cedar Rapids, and 52 at Waterloo. In eastern Nebraska, rain was falling. It was 58 at Lincoln, 56 at Omaha, and 52 at Norfolk. In eastern South Dakota, temperatures were between 56 and 57 degrees. At Mitchell, it was partly cloudy. It was cloudy at Yankton and Sioux Falls. And in southern Minnesota, skies ranged from mostly cloudy to cloudy. It was 53 at Worthington, 55 at Marshall, 53 at Mankato, 55 at Minneapolis, and 49 at Rochester. Once again, at midnight, Sioux City had a temperature of 54. The current time is 12:13 a.m. Central Daylight Time. Operating on a frequency of 162.475 MHz, this is NOAA Weather Radio Station WXL62, broadcasting from a transmitter near Lawton, Iowa. Our program originates from the National Weather Service in Sioux Falls and serves Sioux City and the surrounding Siouxland area. This hazardous weather outlook is for northwest Iowa, west central Iowa, southwest Minnesota, northeast Nebraska, central South Dakota, east central South Dakota, south central South Dakota, and southeast South Dakota. For tonight, an isolated thunderstorm will be possible towards the Missouri River late tonight, but severe weather is not expected. For Friday through Wednesday, showers and thunderstorms will be more numerous on Friday. Stronger storms may produce brief, heavy downpours and wind gusts to 40 miles an hour. However, severe weather is not anticipated. A very small chance for an isolated landspout Friday afternoon from near the James Valley towards Interstate 29. Outside of a few low chances for additional showers Sunday and Monday, the week ahead should be dry and warm. Spotter activation is not expected at this time. Your National Weather Service forecast for Siouxland. Rest of tonight, showers likely with a slight chance of thunderstorms. Near steady temperature in the mid-50s. East winds 10 to 15 miles an hour. Chance of rain 70%. Friday, showers with a chance of thunderstorms. Highs in the mid-60s. Southeast winds 15 to 20 miles an hour with gusts up to 35 miles an hour. Chance of rain 90%. Friday night, mostly cloudy with a chance of showers and thunderstorms in the evening, then partly cloudy after midnight. Lows in the mid-40s. South winds 5 to 10 miles an hour with gusts up to 20 miles an hour, becoming west after midnight. Chance of rain 50%. Saturday, mostly sunny. Highs in the lower 70s. Northwest winds around 5 miles an hour. Saturday night, mostly clear. Lows in the upper 40s. South winds around 5 miles an hour. Sunday, sunny. Highs around 80. Sunday night, mostly clear. Lows in the mid-50s. Memorial Day, sunny. Highs in the mid-80s. Monday night, mostly clear in the evening, then becoming partly cloudy. Lows in the upper 50s.
Tuesday, sunny. Highs in the mid-80s. Tuesday night, partly cloudy. Lows in the upper 50s. Wednesday, mostly sunny. A chance of showers in the afternoon. Highs in the mid-80s. Chance of rain 40%. Wednesday night, mostly cloudy with a chance of showers. Lows around 60. Chance of rain 40%. Thursday, mostly cloudy in the morning, then partly sunny with a chance of showers and thunderstorms in the afternoon. Highs in the lower 80s. Chance of rain 50%. At midnight, in Sioux City, the temperature was 54 and the dew point 49. The relative humidity was 83%. Wind was east at 7 miles an hour. The pressure was 30.06 inches and steady. Elsewhere in northwest Iowa, Morris was cloudy and 52. Sheldon was and 50. Cherokee was cloudy and 54. Spencer was cloudy and 50. Storm Lake was cloudy and 54. Other conditions across the northern plains, farther east in Iowa, it was cloudy. It was 59 at Des Moines, 55 at Cedar Rapids, and 52 at Waterloo. In eastern Nebraska, rain was falling. It was 58 at Lincoln, 56 at Omaha, and 52 at Norfolk. In eastern South Dakota, temperatures were between 56 and 57 degrees. At Mitchell, it was partly cloudy. It was cloudy at Yankton and Sioux Falls. And in southern Minnesota, skies ranged from mostly cloudy to cloudy. It was 53 at Worthington, 55 at Marshall, 53 at Mankato, 55 at Minneapolis, and 49 at Rochester. Once again, at midnight, Sioux City had a temperature of 54. The current time is 12:18 a.m. Central Daylight Time. Operating on a frequency of 162.475 MHz, this is NOAA Weather Radio Station WXL62, broadcasting from a transmitter near Lawton, Iowa. Our program originates from the National Weather Service in Sioux Falls and serves Sioux City and the surrounding Siouxland area. This hazardous weather outlook is for northwest Iowa, west central Iowa, southwest Minnesota, northeast Nebraska, central South Dakota, east central South Dakota, south central South Dakota, and southeast South Dakota. For tonight, an isolated thunderstorm will be possible towards the Missouri River late tonight, but severe weather is not expected. For Friday through Wednesday, showers and thunderstorms will be more numerous on Friday. Stronger storms may produce brief, heavy downpours and wind gusts to 40 miles an hour. However, severe weather is not anticipated. A very small chance for an isolated landslide Friday afternoon from near the James Valley towards Interstate 29. Outside of a few low chances for additional showers Sunday and Monday, the week ahead should be dry and warm. Spotter activation is not expected at this time. Your National Weather Service forecast for Siouxland. Rest of tonight, showers likely with a slight chance of thunderstorms. Near steady temperature in the mid-50s. East winds 10 to 15 miles an hour. Chance of rain 70%. Friday, showers with a chance of thunderstorms. Highs in the mid-60s. Southeast winds 15 to 20 miles an hour with gusts up to 35 miles an hour. Chance of rain 90%. Friday night, mostly cloudy with a chance of showers and thunderstorms in the evening, then partly cloudy after midnight. Lows in the mid-40s. South winds 5 to 10 miles an hour with gusts up to 20 miles an hour, becoming west after midnight. Chance of rain 50%. Saturday, mostly sunny. Highs in the lower 70s. Northwest winds around 5 miles an hour. Saturday night, mostly clear. Lows in the upper 40s. South winds around 5 miles an hour. Sunday, sunny. Highs around 80. Sunday night, mostly clear. Lows in the mid-50s. Memorial Day, sunny. Highs in the mid-80s. Monday night, mostly clear in the evening, then becoming partly cloudy. Lows in the upper 50s. Tuesday, sunny. Highs in the mid-80s. Tuesday night, partly cloudy. Lows in the upper 50s.
Wednesday, mostly sunny. A chance of showers in the afternoon. Highs in the mid-80s. Chance of rain 40%. Wednesday night, mostly cloudy with a chance of showers. Lows around 60. Chance of rain 40%. Thursday, mostly cloudy in the morning, then partly sunny with a chance of showers and thunderstorms in the afternoon. Highs in the lower 80s. Chance of rain 50%. At midnight, in Sioux City, the temperature was 54 and the dew point 49. The relative humidity was 83%. Wind was east at 7 miles an hour. The pressure was 30.06 inches and steady. Elsewhere in northwest Iowa, Morris was cloudy and 52. Sheldon was and 50. Cherokee was cloudy and 54. Spencer was cloudy and 50. Storm Lake was cloudy and 54. Other conditions across the northern plains, farther east in Iowa, it was cloudy. It was 59 at Des Moines, 55 at Cedar Rapids, and 52 at Waterloo. In eastern Nebraska, rain was falling. It was 58 at Lincoln, 56 at Omaha, and 52 at Norfolk. In eastern South Dakota, temperatures were between 56 and 57 degrees. At Mitchell, it was partly cloudy. It was cloudy at Yankton and Sioux Falls. And in southern Minnesota, skies ranged from mostly cloudy to cloudy. It was 53 at Worthington, 55 at Marshall, 53 at Mankato, 55 at Minneapolis, and 49 at Rochester. Once again, at midnight, Sioux City had a temperature of 54. The current time is 12:22 a.m. Central Daylight Time. Operating on a frequency of 162.475 megahertz, this is NOAA Weather Radio Station WXL62, broadcasting from a transmitter near Lawton, Iowa. Our program originates from the National Weather Service in Sioux Falls and serves Sioux City and the surrounding Siouxland area. This hazardous weather outlook is for northwest Iowa, west central Iowa, southwest Minnesota, northeast Nebraska, central South Dakota, east central South Dakota, south central South Dakota, and southeast South Dakota. For tonight, an isolated thunderstorm will be possible towards the Missouri River late tonight, but severe weather is not expected. For Friday through Wednesday, showers and thunderstorms will be more numerous on Friday. Stronger storms may produce brief, heavy downpours and wind gusts to 40 miles an hour. However, severe weather is not anticipated. A very small chance for an isolated landspout Friday afternoon from near the James Valley towards Interstate 29. Outside of a few low chances for additional showers Sunday and Monday, the week ahead should be dry and warm. Spotter activation is not expected at this time. Your National Weather Service forecast for Siouxland. Rest of tonight, showers likely with a slight chance of thunderstorms. Near steady temperature in the mid-50s. East winds 10 to 15 miles an hour. Chance of rain 70%. Friday, showers with a chance of thunderstorms. Highs in the mid-60s. Southeast winds 15 to 20 miles an hour with gusts up to 35 miles an hour. Chance of rain 90%. Friday night, mostly cloudy with a chance of showers and thunderstorms in the evening, then partly cloudy after midnight. Lows in the mid-40s. South winds 5 to 10 miles an hour with gusts up to 20 miles an hour, becoming west after midnight. Chance of rain 50%. Saturday, mostly sunny. Highs in the lower 70s. Northwest winds around 5 miles an hour. Saturday night, mostly clear. Lows in the upper 40s. South winds around 5 miles an hour. Sunday, sunny. Highs around 80. Sunday night, mostly clear. Lows in the mid-50s. Memorial Day, sunny. Highs in the mid-80s. Monday night, mostly clear in the evening, then becoming partly cloudy. Lows in the upper 50s. Tuesday, sunny. Highs in the mid-80s. Tuesday night, partly cloudy. Lows in the upper 50s. Wednesday, mostly sunny. A chance of showers in the afternoon. Highs in the mid-80s.

chance of rain 40%. Wednesday night, mostly cloudy with a chance of showers. Lows around 60. Chance of rain 40%. Thursday, mostly cloudy in the morning, then partly sunny with a chance of showers and thunderstorms in the afternoon. Highs in the lower 80s. Chance of rain 50%. At midnight, in Sioux City, the temperature was 54 and the dew point 49. The relative humidity was 83%. Wind was east at 7 miles an hour. The pressure was 30.06 inches and steady. Elsewhere in northwest Iowa, Morris was cloudy and 52. Sheldon was and 50. Cherokee was cloudy and 54. Spencer was cloudy and 50. Storm Lake was cloudy and 54. Other conditions across the northern plains, farther east in Iowa, it was cloudy. It was 59 at Des Moines, 55 at Cedar Rapids, and 52 at Waterloo. In eastern Nebraska, rain was falling. It was 58 at Lincoln, 56 at Omaha, and 52 at Norfolk. In eastern South Dakota, temperatures were between 56 and 57 degrees. At Mitchell, it was partly cloudy. It was cloudy at Yankton and Sioux Falls. And in southern Minnesota, skies ranged from mostly cloudy to cloudy. It was 53 at Worthington, 55 at Marshall, 53 at Mankato, 55 at Minneapolis, and 49 at Rochester. Once again, at midnight, Sioux City had a temperature of 54. The current time is 12:27 a.m. Central Daylight Time. Operating on a frequency of 162.475 MHz, this is NOAA Weather Radio Station WXL62, broadcasting from a transmitter near Lawton, Iowa. Our program originates from the National Weather Service in Sioux Falls and serves Sioux City and the surrounding Siouxland area. This hazardous weather outlook is for northwest Iowa, west central Iowa, southwest Minnesota, northeast Nebraska, central South Dakota, east central South Dakota, south central South Dakota, and southeast South Dakota. For tonight, an isolated thunderstorm will be possible towards the Missouri River late tonight, but severe weather is not expected. For Friday through Wednesday, showers and thunderstorms will be more numerous on Friday. Stronger storms may produce brief, heavy downpours and wind gusts to 40 miles an hour. However, severe weather is not anticipated. A very small chance for an isolated landslide Friday afternoon from near the James Valley towards Interstate 29. Outside of a few low chances for additional showers Sunday and Monday, the week ahead should be dry and warm. Spotter activation is not expected at this time. Your National Weather Service forecast for Siouxland. Rest of tonight, showers likely with a slight chance of thunderstorms. Near steady temperature in the mid-50s. East winds 10 to 15 miles an hour. Chance of rain 70%. Friday, showers with a chance of thunderstorms. Highs in the mid-60s. Southeast winds 15 to 20 miles an hour with gusts up to 35 miles an hour. Chance of rain 90%. Friday night, mostly cloudy with a chance of showers and thunderstorms in the evening, then partly cloudy after midnight. Lows in the mid-40s. South winds 5 to 10 miles an hour with gusts up to 20 miles an hour, becoming west after midnight. Chance of rain 50%. Saturday, mostly sunny. Highs in the lower 70s. Northwest winds around 5 miles an hour. Saturday night, mostly clear. Lows in the upper 40s. South winds around 5 miles an hour. Sunday, sunny. Highs around 80. Sunday night, mostly clear. Lows in the mid-50s. Memorial Day, sunny. Highs in the mid-80s. Monday night, mostly clear in the evening, then becoming partly cloudy. Lows in the upper 50s. Tuesday, sunny. Highs in the mid-80s. Tuesday night, partly cloudy. Lows in the upper 50s. Wednesday, mostly sunny. A chance of showers in the afternoon. Highs in the mid-80s. Chance of rain 40%. Wednesday night, mostly cloudy with a chance of showers. Lows around 60. Chance of rain.

conditions across the northern plains, farther east in Iowa, it was cloudy. It was 59 at Des Moines, 55 at Cedar Rapids, and 52 at Waterloo. In eastern Nebraska, rain was falling. It was 58 at Lincoln, 56 at Omaha, and 52 at Norfolk. In eastern South Dakota, temperatures were between 56 and 57 degrees. At Mitchell, it was partly cloudy. It was cloudy at Yankton and Sioux Falls. And in southern Minnesota, skies ranged from mostly cloudy to cloudy. It was 53 at Worthington, 55 at Marshall, 53 at Mankato, 55 at Minneapolis, and 49 at Rochester. Once again, at midnight, Sioux City had a temperature of 54. The current time is 12:32 a.m. Central Daylight Time. Operating on a frequency of 162.475 MHz, this is NOAA Weather Radio Station WXL62, broadcasting from a transmitter near Lawton, Iowa. Our program originates from the National Weather Service in Sioux Falls and serves Sioux City and the surrounding Siouxland area. This hazardous weather outlook is for Northwest Iowa, West Central Iowa, Southwest Minnesota service in Sioux Falls, and serves Sioux City and the surrounding Siouxland area. This hazardous weather outlook is for Northwest Iowa, West Central Iowa, Southwest Minnesota, Northeast Nebraska, Central South Dakota, East Central South Dakota, South Central South Dakota, and Southeast South Dakota. For tonight, an isolated thunderstorm will be possible towards the Missouri River late tonight, but severe weather is not expected. For Friday through Wednesday, showers and thunderstorms will be more numerous on Friday. Stronger storms may produce brief, heavy downpours and wind gusts to 40 miles an hour. However, severe weather is not anticipated. A very small chance for an isolated landspout Friday afternoon from near the James Valley towards Interstate 29. Outside of a few low chances for additional showers Sunday and Monday, the week ahead should be dry and warm. Spotter activation is not expected at this time. Your National Weather Service forecast for Siouxland. Rest of tonight, showers likely with a slight chance of thunderstorms. Near steady temperature in the mid-50s. East winds 10 to 15 miles an hour. Chance of rain 70%. Friday, showers with a chance of thunderstorms. Highs in the mid-60s. Southeast winds 15 to 20 miles an hour with gusts up to 35 miles an hour. Chance of rain 90%. Friday night, mostly cloudy with a chance of showers and thunderstorms in the evening, then partly cloudy after midnight. Lows in the mid-40s. South winds 5 to 10 miles an hour with gusts up to 20 miles an hour, becoming west after midnight. Chance of rain 50%. Saturday, mostly sunny. Highs in the lower 70s. Northwest winds around 5 miles an hour. Saturday night, mostly clear. Lows in the upper 40s. South winds around 5 miles an hour. Sunday, sunny. Highs around 80. Sunday night, mostly clear. Lows in the mid-50s. Memorial Day, sunny. Highs in the mid-80s. Monday night, mostly clear in the evening, then becoming partly cloudy. Lows in the upper 50s. Tuesday, sunny. Highs in the mid-80s. Tuesday night, partly cloudy. Lows in the upper 50s. Wednesday, mostly sunny. A chance of showers in the afternoon. Highs in the mid-80s. Chance of rain 40%. Wednesday night, mostly cloudy with a chance of showers. Lows around 60. Chance of rain 40%. Thursday, mostly cloudy in the morning, then partly sunny with a chance of showers and thunderstorms in the afternoon. Highs in the lower 80s. Chance of rain 50%. At midnight, in Sioux City, the temperature was 54 and the dew point 49. The relative humidity was 83%. Wind was east at 7 miles an hour. The pressure was 30.06 inches and steady. Elsewhere in northwest Iowa, Morris was cloudy and 52. Sheldon was and 50. Cherokee was cloudy and 54. Spencer was cloudy and 50. Storm

was cloudy at 54. Other conditions across the northern plains, farther east in Iowa, it was cloudy. It was 59 at Des Moines, 55 at Cedar Rapids, and 52 at Waterloo. In eastern Nebraska, rain was falling. It was 58 at Lincoln, 56 at Omaha, and 52 at Norfolk. In eastern South Dakota, temperatures were between 56 and 57 degrees. At Mitchell, it was partly cloudy. It was cloudy at Yankton and Sioux Falls. And in southern Minnesota, skies ranged from mostly cloudy to cloudy. It was 53 at Worthington, 55 at Marshall, 53 at Mankato, 55 at Minneapolis, and 49 at Rochester. Once again, at midnight, Sioux City had a temperature of 54. The current time is 12:37 a.m. Central Daylight Time. Operating on a frequency of 162.475 MHz, this is NOAA Weather Radio Station WXL62, broadcasting from a transmitter near Lawton, Iowa. Our program originates from the National Weather Service in Sioux Falls and serves Sioux City and the surrounding Siouxland area. This hazardous weather outlook is for northwest Iowa, west central Iowa, southwest Minnesota, northeast Nebraska, central South Dakota, east central South Dakota, south central South Dakota, and southeast South Dakota. For tonight, an isolated thunderstorm will be possible towards the Missouri River late tonight, but severe weather is not expected. For Friday through Wednesday, showers and thunderstorms will be more numerous on Friday. Stronger storms may produce brief, heavy downpours and wind gusts to 40 miles an hour. However, severe weather is not anticipated. A very small chance for an isolated landslide Friday afternoon from near the James Valley towards Interstate 29. Outside of a few low chances for additional showers Sunday and Monday, the week ahead should be dry and warm. Spotter activation is not expected at this time. This hazardous weather outlook is for northwest Iowa, west central Iowa, southwest Minnesota, northeast Nebraska, central South Dakota, east central South Dakota, south central South Dakota, and southeast South Dakota. For today and tonight, showers and thunderstorms will become more numerous throughout the day. Stronger storms may produce brief, heavy downpours and wind gusts to 40 miles an hour. However, severe weather is not anticipated. A very low chance, less than 30%, for an isolated landslide will be possible along and east of the James River Valley this afternoon. For Saturday through Thursday, outside of a few low chances for additional showers Sunday and Monday, mostly dry and warm conditions area expected ahead. Spotter activation is not expected at this time. Your National Weather Service forecast for Siouxland. Rest of tonight, showers likely with a slight chance of thunderstorms. Near steady temperature in the mid-50s. East winds 10 to 15 miles an hour. Chance of rain 70%. Friday, showers with a chance of thunderstorms. Highs in the mid-60s. Southeast winds 15 to 20 miles an hour with gusts up to 35 miles an hour. Chance of rain 90%. Friday night, mostly cloudy with a chance of showers and thunderstorms in the evening, then partly cloudy after midnight. Lows in the mid-40s. South winds 5 to 10 miles an hour with gusts up to 20 miles an hour, becoming west after midnight. Chance of rain 50%. Saturday, mostly sunny. Highs in the lower 70s. Northwest winds around 5 miles an hour. Saturday night, mostly clear. Lows in the upper 40s. South winds around 5 miles an hour. Sunday, sunny. Highs around 80. Sunday night, mostly clear. Lows in the mid-50s. Memorial Day, sunny. Highs in the mid-80s. Monday night, mostly clear in the evening, then becoming partly cloudy. Lows in the upper 50s. Tuesday, sunny. Highs in the mid-80s. Tuesday night, partly cloudy. Lows in the upper 50s. Wednesday, mostly sunny. A chance of showers in the afternoon. Highs in the mid-80s. Chance of rain 40%. Wednesday night, mostly cloudy with a chance of showers. Lows around 60. Chance of

Rain 40%. Thursday, mostly cloudy in the morning, then partly sunny with a chance of showers and thunderstorms in the afternoon. Highs in the lower 80s. Chance of rain 50%. At midnight, in Sioux City, the temperature was 54 and the dew point 49. The relative humidity was 83%. Wind was east at 7 miles an hour. The pressure was 30.06 inches and steady. Elsewhere in northwest Iowa, Morris was cloudy and 52. Sheldon was and 50. Cherokee was cloudy and 54. Spencer was cloudy and 50. Storm Lake was cloudy and 54. Other conditions across the northern plains, farther east in Iowa, it was cloudy. It was 59 at Des Moines, 55 at Cedar Rapids, and 52 at Waterloo. In eastern Nebraska, rain was falling. It was 58 at Lincoln, 56 at Omaha, and 52 at Norfolk. In eastern South Dakota, temperatures were between 56 and 57 degrees. At Mitchell, it was partly cloudy. It was cloudy at Yankton and Sioux Falls. And in southern Minnesota, skies ranged from mostly cloudy to cloudy. It was 53 at Worthington, 55 at Marshall, 53 at Mankato, 55 at Minneapolis, and 49 at Rochester. Once again, at midnight, Sioux City had a temperature of 54. The current time is 12:43 a.m. Central Daylight Time. Operating on a frequency of 162.475 MHz, this is NOAA Weather Radio Station WXL62, broadcasting from a transmitter near Lawton, Iowa. Our program originates from the National Weather Service in Sioux Falls and serves Sioux City and the surrounding Siouxland area. This hazardous weather outlook is for northwest Iowa, west central Iowa, southwest Minnesota, northeast Nebraska, central South Dakota, east central South Dakota, south central South Dakota, and southeast South Dakota. For today and tonight, showers and thunderstorms will become more numerous throughout the day. Stronger storms may produce brief, heavy downpours and wind gusts to 40 miles an hour. However, severe weather is not anticipated. A very low chance, less than 30%, for an isolated landspot will be possible along and east of the James River Valley this afternoon. For Saturday through Thursday, outside of a few low chances for additional showers Sunday and Monday, mostly dry and warm conditions area expected ahead. Spotter activation is not expected at this time. Your National Weather Service forecast for Siouxland. Rest of tonight, showers likely with a slight chance of thunderstorms. Near steady temperature in the mid-50s. East winds 10 to 15 miles an hour. Chance of rain 70%. Friday, showers with a chance of thunderstorms. Highs in the mid-60s. Southeast winds 15 to 20 miles an hour with gusts up to 35 miles an hour. Chance of rain 90%. Friday night, mostly cloudy with a chance of showers and thunderstorms in the evening, then partly cloudy after midnight. Lows in the mid-40s. South winds 5 to 10 miles an hour with gusts up to 20 miles an hour, becoming west after midnight. Chance of rain 50%. Saturday, mostly sunny. Highs in the lower 70s. Northwest winds around 5 miles an hour. Saturday night, mostly clear. Lows in the upper 40s. South winds around 5 miles an hour. Sunday, sunny. Highs around 80. Sunday night, mostly clear. Lows in the mid-50s. Memorial Day, sunny. Highs in the mid-80s. Monday night, mostly clear in the evening, then becoming partly cloudy. Lows in the upper 50s. Tuesday, sunny. Highs in the mid-80s. Tuesday night, partly cloudy. Lows in the upper 50s. Wednesday, mostly sunny. A chance of showers in the afternoon. Highs in the mid-80s. Chance of rain 40%. Wednesday night, mostly cloudy with a chance of showers. Lows around 60. Chance of rain 40%. Thursday, mostly cloudy in the morning, then partly sunny with a chance of showers and thunderstorms in the afternoon. Highs in the lower 80s. Chance of rain 50%.

At midnight, in Sioux City, the temperature was 54 and the dew point 49. The relative humidity was 83%. Wind was east at 7 miles an hour. The pressure was 30.06 inches and steady. Elsewhere in northwest Iowa, Morris was cloudy and 52. Sheldon was 50. Cherokee was cloudy and 54. Spencer was cloudy and 50. Storm Lake was cloudy and 54. Other conditions across the northern plains, farther east in Iowa, it was cloudy. It was 59 at Des Moines, 55 at Cedar Rapids, and 52 at Waterloo. In eastern Nebraska, rain was falling. It was 58 at Lincoln, 56 at Omaha, and 52 at Norfolk. In eastern South Dakota, temperatures were between 56 and 57 degrees. At Mitchell, it was partly cloudy. It was cloudy at Yankton and Sioux Falls. And in southern Minnesota, skies ranged from mostly cloudy to cloudy. It was 53 at Worthington, 55 at Marshall, 53 at Mankato, 55 at Minneapolis, and 49 at Rochester. Once again, at midnight, Sioux City had a temperature of 54. The current time is 12:47 a.m. Central Daylight Time. Operating on a frequency of 162.475 MHz, this is NOAA Weather Radio Station WXL62, broadcasting from a transmitter near Lawton, Iowa. Our program originates from the National Weather Service in Sioux Falls and serves Sioux City and the surrounding Siouxland area. This hazardous weather outlook is for northwest Iowa, west central Iowa, southwest Minnesota, northeast Nebraska, central South Dakota, east central South Dakota, south central South Dakota, and southeast South Dakota. For today and tonight, showers and thunderstorms will become more numerous throughout the day. Stronger storms may produce brief, heavy downpours and wind gusts to 40 miles an hour. However, severe weather is not anticipated. A very low chance, less than 30%, for an isolated landslide will be possible along and east of the James River Valley this afternoon. For Saturday through Thursday, outside of a few low chances for additional showers Sunday and Monday, mostly dry and warm conditions area expected ahead. Spotter activation is not expected at this time. Your National Weather Service forecast for Siouxland. Rest of tonight, showers likely with a slight chance of thunderstorms. Near steady temperature in the mid-50s. East winds 10 to 15 miles an hour. Chance of rain 70%. Friday, showers with a chance of thunderstorms. Highs in the mid-60s. Southeast winds 15 to 20 miles an hour with gusts up to 35 miles an hour. Chance of rain 90%. Friday night, mostly cloudy with a chance of showers and thunderstorms in the evening, then partly cloudy after midnight. Lows in the mid-40s. South winds 5 to 10 miles an hour with gusts up to 20 miles an hour, becoming west after midnight. Chance of rain 50%. Saturday, mostly sunny. Highs in the lower 70s. Northwest winds around 5 miles an hour. Saturday night, mostly clear. Lows in the upper 40s. South winds around 5 miles an hour. Sunday, sunny. Highs around 80. Sunday night, mostly clear. Lows in the mid-50s. Memorial Day, sunny. Highs in the mid-80s. Monday night, mostly clear in the evening, then becoming partly cloudy. Lows in the upper 50s. Tuesday, sunny. Highs in the mid-80s. Tuesday night, partly cloudy. Lows in the upper 50s. Wednesday, mostly sunny. A chance of showers in the afternoon. Highs in the mid-80s. Chance of rain 40%. Wednesday night, mostly cloudy with a chance of showers. Lows around 60. Chance of rain 40%. Thursday, mostly cloudy in the morning, then partly sunny with a chance of showers and thunderstorms in the afternoon. Highs in the lower 80s. Chance of rain 50%. At midnight, in Sioux City, the temperature was 54 and the dew point 49. The relative humidity was 83%. Wind was east at 7 miles an hour.

The pressure was 30.06 inches and steady. Elsewhere in northwest Iowa, Morris was cloudy and 52. Sheldon was and 50. Cherokee was cloudy and 54. Spencer was cloudy and 50. Storm Lake was cloudy and 54. Other conditions across the northern plains, farther east in Iowa, it was cloudy. It was 59 at Des Moines, 55 at Cedar Rapids, and 52 at Waterloo. In eastern Nebraska, rain was falling. It was 58 at Lincoln, 56 at Omaha, and 52 at Norfolk. In eastern South Dakota, temperatures were between 56 and 57 degrees. At Mitchell, it was partly cloudy. It was cloudy at Yankton and Sioux Falls. And in southern Minnesota, skies ranged from mostly cloudy to cloudy. It was 53 at Worthington, 55 at Marshall, 53 at Mankato, 55 at Minneapolis, and 49 at Rochester. Once again, at midnight, Sioux City had a temperature of 54. The current time is 12:52 a.m. Central Daylight Time. Operating on a frequency of 162.475 MHz, this is NOAA Weather Radio Station WXL62, broadcasting from a transmitter near Lawton, Iowa. Our program originates from the National Weather Service in Sioux Falls and serves Sioux City and the surrounding Siouxland area. This hazardous weather outlook is for northwest Iowa, west central Iowa, southwest Minnesota, northeast Nebraska, central South Dakota, east central South Dakota, south central South Dakota, and southeast South Dakota. For today and tonight, showers and thunderstorms will become more numerous throughout the day. Stronger storms may produce brief, heavy downpours and wind gusts to 40 miles an hour. However, severe weather is not anticipated. A very low chance, less than 30%, for an isolated landslide will be possible along and east of the James River Valley this afternoon. For Saturday through Thursday, outside of a few low chances for additional showers Sunday and Monday, mostly dry and warm conditions area expected ahead. Spotter activation is not expected at this time. Your National Weather Service forecast for Siouxland. Rest of tonight, showers likely with a slight chance of thunderstorms. Near steady temperature in the mid-50s. East winds 10 to 15 miles an hour. Chance of rain 70%. Friday, showers with a chance of thunderstorms. Highs in the mid-60s. Southeast winds 15 to 20 miles an hour with gusts up to 35 miles an hour. Chance of rain 90%. Friday night, mostly cloudy with a chance of showers and thunderstorms in the evening, then partly cloudy after midnight. Lows in the mid-40s. South winds 5 to 10 miles an hour with gusts up to 20 miles an hour, becoming west after midnight. Chance of rain 50%. Saturday, mostly sunny. Highs in the lower 70s. Northwest winds around 5 miles an hour. Saturday night, mostly clear. Lows in the upper 40s. South winds around 5 miles an hour. Sunday, sunny. Highs around 80. Sunday night, mostly clear. Lows in the mid-50s. Memorial Day, sunny. Highs in the mid-80s. Monday night, mostly clear in the evening, then becoming partly cloudy. Lows in the upper 50s. Tuesday, sunny. Highs in the mid-80s. Tuesday night, partly cloudy. Lows in the upper 50s. Wednesday, mostly sunny. A chance of showers in the afternoon. Highs in the mid-80s. Chance of rain 40%. Wednesday night, mostly cloudy with a chance of showers. Lows around 60. Chance of rain 40%. Thursday, mostly cloudy in the morning, then partly sunny with a chance of showers and thunderstorms in the afternoon. Highs in the lower 80s. Chance of rain 50%. At midnight, in Sioux City, the temperature was 54 and the dew point 49. The relative humidity was 83%. Wind was east at 7 miles an hour. The pressure was 30.06 inches and steady. Elsewhere in northwest Iowa, Morris was cloudy and 52. Sheldon was and 50. Cherokee was cloudy and 50.

Spencer was cloudy and 50. Storm Lake was cloudy and 54. Other conditions across the northern plains, farther east in Iowa, it was cloudy. It was 59 at Des Moines, 55 at Cedar Rapids, and 52 at Waterloo. In eastern Nebraska, rain was falling. It was 58 at Lincoln, 56 at Omaha, and 52 at Norfolk. In eastern South Dakota, temperatures were between 56 and 57 degrees. At Mitchell, it was partly cloudy. It was cloudy at Yankton and Sioux Falls. And in southern Minnesota, skies ranged from mostly cloudy to cloudy. It was 53 at Worthington, 55 at Marshall, 53 at Mankato, 55 at Minneapolis, and 49 at Rochester. Once again, at midnight, Sioux City had a temperature of 54. The current time is 12:57 a.m. Central Daylight Time. Operating on a frequency of 162.475 MHz, this is NOAA Weather Radio Station WXL62, broadcasting from a transmitter near Lawton, Iowa. Our program originates from the National Weather Service in Sioux Falls and serves Sioux City and the surrounding Siouxland area. This hazardous weather outlook is for northwest Iowa, west central Iowa, southwest Minnesota, northeast Nebraska, central South Dakota, east central South Dakota, south central South Dakota, and southeast South Dakota. For today and tonight, showers and thunderstorms will become more numerous throughout the day. Stronger storms may produce brief, heavy downpours and wind gusts to 40 miles an hour. However, severe weather is not anticipated. A very low chance, less than 30%, for an isolated landslide will be possible along and east of the James River Valley this afternoon. For Saturday through Thursday, outside of a few low chances for additional showers Sunday and Monday, mostly dry and warm conditions area expected ahead. Spotter activation is not expected at this time. Your National Weather Service forecast for Siouxland. West of tonight, showers likely with a slight chance of thunderstorms. Near steady temperature in the mid-50s. East winds 10 to 15 miles an hour. Chance of rain 70%. Friday, showers with a chance of thunderstorms. Highs in the mid-60s. Southeast winds 15 to 20 miles an hour with gusts up to 35 miles an hour. Chance of rain 90%. Friday night, mostly cloudy with a chance of showers and thunderstorms in the evening, then partly cloudy after midnight. Lows in the mid-40s. South winds 5 to 10 miles an hour with gusts up to 20 miles an hour, becoming west after midnight. Chance of rain 50%. Saturday, mostly sunny. Highs in the lower 70s. Northwest winds around 5 miles an hour. Saturday night, mostly clear. Lows in the upper 40s. South winds around 5 miles an hour. Sunday, sunny. Highs around 80. Sunday night, mostly clear. Lows in the mid-50s. Memorial Day, sunny. Highs in the mid-80s. Monday night, mostly clear in the evening, then becoming partly cloudy. Lows in the upper 50s. Tuesday, sunny. Highs in the mid-80s. Tuesday night, partly cloudy. Lows in the upper 50s. Wednesday, mostly sunny. A chance of showers in the afternoon. Highs in the mid-80s. Chance of rain 40%. Wednesday night, mostly cloudy with a chance of showers. Lows around 60. Chance of rain 40%. Thursday, mostly cloudy in the morning, then partly sunny with a chance of showers and thunderstorms in the afternoon. Highs in the lower 80s. Chance of rain 50%. At midnight, in Sioux City, the temperature was 54 and the dew point 49. The relative humidity was 83%. Wind was east at 7 miles an hour. The pressure was 30.06 inches and steady. Elsewhere in northwest Iowa, Morris was cloudy and 52. Sheldon was and 50. Cherokee was cloudy and 54. Spencer was cloudy and 50. Storm Lake was cloudy and 54. Other conditions across the northern plains, farther east in Iowa, it was cloudy. It was 50.
69 at Des Moines, 55 at Cedar Rapids, and 52 at Waterloo. In eastern Nebraska, rain was falling. It was 58 at Lincoln, 56 at Omaha, and 52 at Norfolk. In eastern South Dakota, temperatures were between 56 and 57 degrees. At Mitchell, it was partly cloudy. It was cloudy at Yankton and Sioux Falls. And in southern Minnesota, skies ranged from mostly cloudy to cloudy. It was 53 at Worthington, 55 at Marshall, 53 at Mankato, 55 at Minneapolis, and 49 at Rochester. Once again, at midnight, Sioux City had a temperature of 54. At 1 a.m., in Sioux City, the temperature was 52 and the dew point 51. The relative humidity was 97%. Wind was east at 15 miles an hour. The pressure was 30.02 inches and falling. Elsewhere in northwest Iowa, Morris was cloudy and 52. Spencer was cloudy and 50. Other conditions across the northern plains, farther east in Iowa, it was cloudy. It was 58 at Des Moines, 55 at Cedar Rapids, and 52 at Waterloo. In eastern Nebraska, rain was falling, with a temperature of 55 at Omaha, and 52 at Norfolk. At Lincoln, it was cloudy, with a temperature of 59. In eastern South Dakota, the temperatures were 55 degrees. At Mitchell, it was partly cloudy. It was cloudy at Yankton and Sioux Falls. And in southern Minnesota, temperatures were between 50 and 55 degrees. At Worthington, rain was falling. At Minneapolis, it was mostly cloudy. It was cloudy at Marshall, Mankato, and Rochester. Once again, at 1 a.m. Sioux City had a temperature of 52. The current time is 1:03 a.m. Central Daylight Time. Operating on a frequency of 162.475 MHz, this is NOAA Weather Radio Station WXL62, broadcasting from a transmitter near Lawton, Iowa. Our program originates from the National Weather Service in Sioux Falls and serves Sioux City and the surrounding Siouxland area. This hazardous weather outlook is for northwest Iowa, west central Iowa, southwest Minnesota, northeast Nebraska, central South Dakota, east central South Dakota, south central South Dakota, and southeast South Dakota. For today and tonight, showers and thunderstorms will become more numerous throughout the day. Stronger storms may produce brief, heavy downpours and wind gusts to 40 miles an hour. However, severe weather is not anticipated. A very low chance, less than 30%, for an isolated landslide will be possible along and east of the James River Valley this afternoon. For Saturday through Thursday, outside of a few low chances for additional showers Sunday and Monday, mostly dry and warm conditions area expected ahead. Spotter activation is not expected at this time. Your National Weather Service forecast for Siouxland. Rest of tonight, showers likely with a slight chance of thunderstorms. Near steady temperature in the mid-50s. East winds 10 to 15 miles an hour. Chance of rain 70%. Friday, showers with a chance of thunderstorms. Highs in the mid-60s. Southeast winds 15 to 20 miles an hour with gusts up to 35 miles an hour. Chance of rain 90%. Friday night, mostly cloudy with a chance of showers and thunderstorms in the evening, then partly cloudy after midnight. Lows in the mid-40s. South winds 5 to 10 miles an hour with gusts up to 20 miles an hour, becoming west after midnight. Chance of rain 50%. Saturday, mostly sunny. Highs in the lower 70s. Northwest winds around 5 miles an hour. Saturday night, mostly clear. Lows in the upper 40s. South winds around 5 miles an hour. Sunday, sunny. Highs around 80. Sunday night, mostly clear. Lows in the mid-50s. Memorial Day, sunny. Highs in the mid-80s. Monday night, mostly clear in the evening, then becoming partly cloudy. Lows in the upper 50s. Tuesday, sunny. Highs in the mid-80s. Tuesday night, partly cloudy. Lows in the upper 50s. Wednesday, mostly sunny. A chance

chance of showers in the afternoon. Highs in the mid-80s. Chance of rain 40%. Wednesday night, mostly cloudy with a chance of showers. Lows around 60. Chance of rain 40%. Thursday, mostly cloudy in the morning, then partly sunny with a chance of showers and thunderstorms in the afternoon. Highs in the lower 80s. Chance of rain 50%. At 1 a.m., in Sioux City, the temperature was 52 and the dew point 51. The relative humidity was 97%. Wind was east at 15 miles an hour. The pressure was 30.02 inches and falling. Elsewhere in northwest Iowa, Morris was cloudy and 52. Spencer was cloudy and 50. Other conditions across the northern plains, farther east in Iowa, it was cloudy. It was 58 at Des Moines, 55 at Cedar Rapids, and 52 at Waterloo. In eastern Nebraska, rain was falling, with a temperature of 55 at Omaha, and 52 at Norfolk. At Lincoln, it was cloudy, with a temperature of 59. In eastern South Dakota, the temperatures were 55 degrees. At Mitchell, it was partly cloudy. It was cloudy at Yankton and Sioux Falls. And in southern Minnesota, temperatures were between 50 and 55 degrees. At Worthington, rain was falling. At Minneapolis, it was mostly cloudy. It was cloudy at Marshall, Mankato, and Rochester. Once again, at 1 a.m. Sioux City had a temperature of 52. The current time is 1:08 a.m. Central Daylight Time. Operating on a frequency of 162.475 MHz, this is NOAA Weather Radio Station WXL62, broadcasting from a transmitter near Lawton, Iowa. Our program originates from the National Weather Service in Sioux Falls and serves Sioux City and the surrounding Siouxland area. This hazardous weather outlook is for northwest Iowa, west central Iowa, southwest Minnesota, northeast Nebraska, central South Dakota, east central South Dakota, south central South Dakota, and southeast South Dakota. For today and tonight, showers and thunderstorms will become more

may produce brief, heavy downpours and wind gusts to 40 miles an hour. However, severe weather is not anticipated. A very low chance, less than 30%, for an isolated landspot will be possible along and east of the James River Valley this afternoon. For Saturday through Thursday, outside of a few low chances for additional showers Sunday and Monday, mostly dry and warm conditions area expected ahead. Spotter activation is not expected at this time. Your National Weather Service forecast for Siouxland. Rest of tonight, showers likely with a slight chance of thunderstorms. Near steady temperature in the mid-50s. East winds 10 to 15 miles an hour. Chance of rain 70%. Friday, showers with a chance of thunderstorms. Highs in the mid-60s. Southeast winds 15 to 20 miles an hour with gusts up to 35 miles an hour. Chance of rain 90%. Friday night, mostly cloudy with a chance of showers and thunderstorms in the evening, then partly cloudy after midnight. Lows in the mid-40s. South winds 5 to 10 miles an hour with gusts up to 20 miles an hour, becoming west after midnight. Chance of rain 50%. Saturday, mostly sunny. Highs in the lower 70s. Northwest winds around 5 miles an hour. Saturday night, mostly clear. Lows in the upper 40s. South winds around 5 miles an hour. Sunday, sunny. Highs around 80. Sunday night, mostly clear. Lows in the mid-50s. Memorial Day, sunny. Highs in the mid-80s. Monday night, mostly clear in the evening, then becoming partly cloudy. Lows in the upper 50s. Tuesday, sunny. Highs in the mid-80s. Tuesday night, partly cloudy. Lows in the upper 50s. Wednesday, mostly sunny. A chance of showers in the afternoon. Highs in the mid-80s. Chance of rain 40%. Wednesday night, mostly cloudy with a chance of showers. Lows around 60. Chance of rain 40%. Thursday, mostly cloudy in the morning, then partly sunny with a chance of showers and thunderstorms in the afternoon. Highs in the lower 80s. Chance of rain 50%. At 1 a.m., in Sioux City, the temperature was 52 and the dew point 51. The relative humidity was 97%. Wind was east at 15 miles an hour. The pressure was 30.02 inches and falling. Elsewhere in northwest Iowa, Morris was cloudy and 52. Sheldon had light rain and 50. Cherokee was cloudy and 54. Spencer was cloudy and 50. Storm Lake was cloudy and 52. Other conditions across the northern plains, farther east in Iowa, it was cloudy. It was 58 at Des Moines, 55 at Cedar Rapids, and 52 at Waterloo. In eastern Nebraska, rain was falling, with a temperature of 55 at Omaha, and 52 at Norfolk. At Lincoln, it was cloudy, with a temperature of 59. In eastern South Dakota, the temperatures were 55 degrees. At Mitchell, it was partly cloudy. It was cloudy at Yankton and Sioux Falls. And in southern Minnesota, temperatures were between 50 and 55 degrees. At Worthington, rain was falling. At Minneapolis, it was mostly cloudy. It was cloudy at Marshall, Mankato, and Rochester. Once again, at 1 a.m. Sioux City had a temperature of 52. The current time is 1:13 a.m. Central Daylight Time. Operating on a frequency of 162.475 MHz, this is NOAA Weather Radio Station WXL62, broadcasting from a transmitter near Lawton, Iowa. Our program originates from the National Weather Service in Sioux Falls and serves Sioux City and the surrounding Siouxland area. This hazardous weather outlook is for northwest Iowa, west central Iowa, southwest Minnesota, northeast Nebraska, central South Dakota, east central South Dakota, south central South Dakota, and southeast South Dakota. For today and tonight, showers and thunderstorms will become more numerous throughout the day. Stronger storms may produce brief, heavy downpours and wind gusts to 40 miles an hour. However, severe weather is not anticipated.

Water activation is not expected at this time. Your National Weather Service forecast for Siouxland. Rest of tonight, showers likely with a slight chance of thunderstorms. Near steady temperature in the mid-50s. East winds 10 to 15 miles an hour. Chance of rain 70%. Friday, showers with a chance of thunderstorms. Highs in the mid-60s. Southeast winds 15 to 20 miles an hour with gusts up to 35 miles an hour. Chance of rain 90%. Friday night, mostly cloudy with a chance of showers and thunderstorms in the evening, then partly cloudy after midnight. Lows in the mid-40s. South winds 5 to 10 miles an hour with gusts up to 20 miles an hour, becoming west after midnight. Chance of rain 50%. Saturday, mostly sunny. Highs in the lower 70s. Northwest winds around 5 miles an hour. Saturday night, mostly clear. Lows in the upper 40s. South winds around 5 miles an hour. Sunday, sunny. Highs around 80. Sunday night, mostly clear. Lows in the mid-50s. Memorial Day, sunny. Highs in the mid-80s. Monday night, mostly clear in the evening, then becoming partly cloudy. Lows in the upper 50s. Tuesday, sunny. Highs in the mid-80s. Tuesday night, partly cloudy. Lows in the upper 50s. Wednesday, mostly sunny. A chance of showers in the afternoon. Highs in the mid-80s. Chance of rain 40%. Wednesday night, mostly cloudy with a chance of showers. Lows around 60. Chance of rain 40%. Thursday, mostly cloudy in the morning, then partly sunny with a chance of showers and thunderstorms in the afternoon. Highs in the lower 80s. Chance of rain 50%. At 1 a.m., in Sioux City, the temperature was 52 and the dew point 51. The relative humidity was 97%. Wind was east at 15 miles an hour. The pressure was 30.02 inches and falling. Elsewhere in northwest Iowa, Morris was cloudy and 52. Sheldon had light rain and 50. Cherokee was cloudy and 54. Spencer was cloudy and 50. Storm Lake was cloudy and 52. Other conditions across the northern plains, farther east in Iowa, it was cloudy. It was 58 at Des Moines, 55 at Cedar Rapids, and 52 at Waterloo. In eastern Nebraska, rain was falling, with a temperature of 55 at Omaha, and 52 at North Fork. At Lincoln, it was cloudy, with a temperature of 59. In eastern South Dakota, the temperatures were 55 degrees. At Mitchell, it was partly cloudy. It was cloudy at Yankton and Sioux Falls. And in southern Minnesota, temperatures were between 50 and 55 degrees. At Worthington, rain was falling. At Minneapolis, it was mostly cloudy. It was cloudy at Marshall, Mankato, and Rochester. Once again, at 1 a.m. Sioux City had a temperature of 52. The current time is 1:27 a.m. Central Daylight Time. Operating on a frequency of 162.475 MHz, this is NOAA Weather Radio Station WXL62, broadcasting from a transmitter near Lawton, Iowa. Our program originates from the National Weather Service in Sioux Falls and serves Sioux City and the surrounding Siouxland area. This hazardous weather outlook is for northwest Iowa, west central Iowa, southwest Minnesota, northeast Nebraska, central South Dakota, east central South Dakota, south central South Dakota, and southeast South Dakota. For today and tonight, showers and thunderstorms will become more numerous throughout the day. Stronger storms may produce brief, heavy downpours and wind gusts to 40 miles an hour. However, severe weather is not anticipated. A very low chance, less than 30%, for an isolated landslide will be possible along and east of the James River Valley this afternoon. For Saturday through Thursday, outside of a few low chances for additional showers Sunday and Monday, mostly dry and warm conditions area expected ahead. Spotter activation is not expected at this time. Your National Weather Service forecast for Siouxland. Rest of

tonight, showers likely with a slight chance of thunderstorms. Near steady temperature in the mid-50s. East winds 10 to 15 miles an hour. Chance of rain 70%. Friday, showers with a chance of thunderstorms. Highs in the mid-60s. Southeast winds 15 to 20 miles an hour with gusts up to 35 miles an hour. Chance of rain 90%. Friday night, mostly cloudy with a chance of showers and thunderstorms in the evening, then partly cloudy after midnight. Lows in the mid-40s. South winds 5 to 10 miles an hour with gusts up to 20 miles an hour, becoming west after midnight. Chance of rain 50%. Saturday, mostly sunny. Highs in the lower 70s. Northwest winds around 5 miles an hour. Saturday night, mostly clear. Lows in the upper 40s. South winds around 5 miles an hour. Sunday, sunny. Highs around 80. Sunday night, mostly clear. Lows in the mid-50s. Memorial Day, sunny. Highs in the mid-80s. Monday night, mostly clear in the evening, then becoming partly cloudy. Lows in the upper 50s. Tuesday, sunny. Highs in the mid-80s. Tuesday night, partly cloudy. Lows in the upper 50s. Wednesday, mostly sunny. A chance of showers in the afternoon. Highs in the mid-80s. Chance of rain 40%. Wednesday night, mostly cloudy with a chance of showers. Lows around 60. Chance of rain 40%. Thursday, mostly cloudy in the morning, then partly sunny with a chance of showers and thunderstorms in the afternoon. Highs in the lower 80s. Chance of rain 50%. At 1 a.m., in Sioux City, the temperature was 52 and the dew point 51. The relative humidity was 97%. Wind was east.

Rain was falling. At Minneapolis, it was mostly cloudy. It was cloudy at Marshall, Mankato, and Rochester. Once again, at 1 a.m. Sioux City had a temperature of 52. The current time is 1:32 a.m. Central Daylight Time. Operating on a frequency of 162.475 MHz, this is NOAA Weather Radio Station WXL62, broadcasting from a transmitter near Lawton, Iowa. Our program originates from the National Weather Service in Sioux Falls and serves Sioux City and the surrounding Siouxland area. This hazardous weather outlook is for Northwest Iowa, West Central Iowa. Service in Sioux Falls and serves Sioux City and the surrounding Siouxland area. This hazardous weather outlook is for Northwest Iowa, West Central Iowa, Southwest Minnesota, Northeast Nebraska, Central South Dakota, East Central South Dakota, South Central South Dakota, and Southeast South Dakota. For today and tonight, showers and thunderstorms will become more numerous throughout the day. Stronger storms may produce brief, heavy downpours and wind gusts to 40 miles an hour. However, severe weather is not anticipated. A very low chance, less than 30%, for an isolated landslide will be possible along and east of the James River Valley this afternoon. For Saturday through Thursday, outside of a few low chances for additional showers Sunday and Monday, mostly dry and warm conditions area expected ahead. Spotter activation is not expected at this time. Your National Weather Service forecast for Siouxland. Rest of tonight, showers likely with a slight chance of thunderstorms. Near steady temperature in the mid-50s. East winds 10 to 15 miles an hour. Chance of rain 70%. Friday, showers with a chance of thunderstorms. Highs in the mid-60s. Southeast winds 15 to 20 miles an hour with gusts up to 35 miles an hour. Chance of rain 90%. Friday night, mostly cloudy with a chance of showers and thunderstorms in the evening, then partly cloudy after midnight. Lows in the mid-40s. South winds 5 to 10 miles an hour with gusts up to 20 miles an hour, becoming west after midnight. Chance of rain 50%. Saturday, mostly sunny. Highs in the lower 70s. Northwest winds around 5 miles an hour. Saturday night, mostly clear. Lows in the upper 40s. South winds around 5 miles an hour. Sunday, sunny. Highs around 80. Sunday night, mostly clear. Lows in the mid-50s. Memorial Day, sunny. Highs in the mid-80s. Monday night, mostly clear in the evening, then becoming partly cloudy. Lows in the upper 50s. Tuesday, sunny. Highs in the mid-80s. Tuesday night, partly cloudy. Lows in the upper 50s. Wednesday, mostly sunny. A chance of showers in the afternoon. Highs in the mid-80s. Chance of rain 40%. Wednesday night, mostly cloudy with a chance of showers. Lows around 60. Chance of rain 40%. Thursday, mostly cloudy in the morning, then partly sunny with a chance of showers and thunderstorms in the afternoon. Highs in the lower 80s. Chance of rain 50%. Your National Weather Service forecast for Siouxland. Rest of tonight, showers likely with a slight chance of thunderstorms. Near steady temperature in the mid-50s. East winds 10 to 15 miles an hour. Chance of rain 70%. Friday, showers with a chance of thunderstorms. Highs in the mid-60s. Southeast winds 15 to 20 miles an hour with gusts up to 35 miles an hour. Chance of rain 90%. Friday night, mostly cloudy with a chance of showers and thunderstorms in the evening, then partly cloudy after midnight. Lows in the mid-40s. South winds 5 to 10 miles an hour with gusts up to 20 miles an hour, becoming west after midnight. Chance of rain 50%. Saturday, mostly sunny. Highs in the lower 70s. Northwest winds around 5 miles an hour. Saturday night, mostly clear. Lows in the upper 40s. South winds around 5 miles an hour. Sunday, sunny. Highs

Tuesday, sunny. Highs in the mid-80s. Tuesday night, partly cloudy. Lows in the upper 50s. Wednesday, partly sunny. A chance of showers in the afternoon. Highs in the lower 80s. Chance of rain 40%. Wednesday night, partly cloudy in the evening, then becoming mostly cloudy. A chance of showers. Lows around 60. Chance of rain 40%. Thursday, mostly cloudy in the morning, then partly sunny with a chance of showers and thunderstorms in the afternoon. Highs in the lower 80s. Chance of rain 50%. At 1 a.m., in Sioux City, the temperature was 52 and the dew point 51. The relative humidity was 97%. Wind was east at 15 miles an hour. The pressure was 30.02 inches and falling. Elsewhere in northwest Iowa, Morris was cloudy and 52. Sheldon had light rain and 50. Cherokee was cloudy and 54. Spencer was cloudy and 50. Storm Lake was cloudy and 52. Other conditions across the northern plains, farther east in Iowa, it was cloudy. It was 58 at Des Moines, 55 at Cedar Rapids, and 52 at Waterloo. In eastern Nebraska, rain was falling, with a temperature of 55 at Omaha, and 52 at Norfolk. At Lincoln, it was cloudy, with a temperature of 59. In eastern South Dakota, the temperatures were 55 degrees. At Mitchell, it was partly cloudy. It was cloudy at Yankton and Sioux Falls. And in southern Minnesota, temperatures were between 50 and 55 degrees. At Worthington, rain was falling. At Minneapolis, it was mostly cloudy. It was cloudy at Marshall, Mankato, and Rochester. Once again, at 1 a.m. Sioux City had a temperature of 52. The current time is 1:49 a.m. Central Daylight Time. Operating on a frequency of 162.475 MHz, this is NOAA Weather Radio Station WXL62, broadcasting from a transmitter near Lawton, Iowa. Our program originates from the National Weather Service in Sioux Falls and serves Sioux City and the surrounding Siouxland area. This hazardous weather outlook is for northwest Iowa, west central Iowa, southwest Minnesota, northeast Nebraska, central South Dakota, east central South Dakota, south central South Dakota, and southeast South Dakota. For today and tonight, showers and thunderstorms will become more numerous throughout the day. Stronger storms may produce brief, heavy downpours and wind gusts to 40 miles an hour. However, severe weather is not anticipated. A very low chance, less than 30%, for an isolated landspot will be possible along and east of the James River Valley this afternoon. For Saturday through Thursday, outside of a few low chances for additional showers Sunday and Monday, mostly dry and warm conditions area expected ahead. Spotter activation is not expected at this time. Your National Weather Service forecast for Siouxland. Rest of tonight, showers likely with a slight chance of thunderstorms. Near steady temperature in the mid-50s. East winds 10 to 15 miles an hour. Chance of rain 70%. Friday, showers with a chance of thunderstorms. Highs in the mid-60s. Southeast winds 15 to 20 miles an hour with gusts up to 35 miles an hour. Chance of rain 90%. Friday night, mostly cloudy with a chance of showers and thunderstorms in the evening, then partly cloudy after midnight. Lows in the mid-40s. South winds 5 to 10 miles an hour with gusts up to 20 miles an hour, becoming west after midnight. Chance of rain 50%. Saturday, mostly sunny. Highs in the lower 70s. Northwest winds around 5 miles an hour. Saturday night, mostly clear. Lows in the upper 40s. South winds around 5 miles an hour. Sunday, sunny. Highs around 80. Sunday night, mostly clear. Lows in the mid-50s. Memorial Day, sunny. Highs in the mid-80s. Monday night, mostly clear. Lows in the upper 50s. Tuesday, sunny. Highs in the mid-80s. Tuesday night, partly cloudy. Lows in the
upper 50s. Wednesday, partly sunny. A chance of showers in the afternoon. Highs in the lower 80s. Chance of rain 40%. Wednesday night, partly cloudy in the evening, then becoming mostly cloudy. A chance of showers. Lows around 60. Chance of rain 40%. Thursday, mostly cloudy in the morning, then partly sunny with a chance of showers and thunderstorms in the afternoon. Highs in the lower 80s. Chance of rain 50%. At 1 a.m., in Sioux City, the temperature was 52 and the dew point 51. The relative humidity was 97%. Wind was east at 15 miles an hour. The pressure was 30.02 inches and falling. Elsewhere in northwest Iowa, Morris was cloudy and 52. Sheldon had light rain and 50. Cherokee was cloudy and 54. Spencer was cloudy and 50. Storm Lake was cloudy and 52. Other conditions across the northern plains, farther east in Iowa, it was cloudy. It was 58 at Des Moines, 55 at Cedar Rapids, and 52 at Waterloo. In eastern Nebraska, rain was falling, with a temperature of 55 at Omaha, and 52 at Norfolk. At Lincoln, it was cloudy, with a temperature of 59. In eastern South Dakota, the temperatures were 55 degrees. At Mitchell, it was partly cloudy. It was cloudy at Yankton and Sioux Falls. And in southern Minnesota, temperatures were between 50 and 55 degrees. At Worthington, rain was falling. At Minneapolis, it was mostly cloudy. It was cloudy at Marshall, Mankato, and Rochester. Once again, at 1 a.m. Sioux City had a temperature of 52. The current time is 1:54 a.m. Central Daylight Time. Operating on a frequency of 162.475 MHz, this is NOAA Weather Radio Station WXL62, broadcasting from a transmitter near Lawton, Iowa. Our program originates from the National Weather Service in Sioux Falls and serves Sioux City and the surrounding Siouxland area. This hazardous weather outlook is for northwest Iowa, west-central Iowa, southwest Minnesota, northeast Nebraska, central South Dakota, east-central South Dakota, south-central South Dakota, and southeast South Dakota. For today and tonight, showers and thunderstorms will become more numerous throughout the day. Stronger storms may produce brief, heavy downpours and wind gusts to 40 miles an hour. However, severe weather is not anticipated. A very low chance, less than 30%, for an isolated landslide will be possible along and east of the James River Valley this afternoon. For Saturday through Thursday, outside of a few low chances for additional showers Sunday and Monday, mostly dry and warm conditions area expected ahead. Spotter activation is not expected at this time. Your National Weather Service forecast for Siouxland. Rest of tonight, showers likely with a slight chance of thunderstorms. Near steady temperature in the mid-50s. East winds 10 to 15 miles an hour. Chance of rain 70%. Friday, showers with a chance of thunderstorms. Highs in the mid-60s. Southeast winds 15 to 20 miles an hour with gusts up to 35 miles an hour. Chance of rain 90%. Friday night, mostly cloudy with a chance of showers and thunderstorms in the evening, then partly cloudy after midnight. Lows in the mid-40s. South winds 5 to 10 miles an hour with gusts up to 20 miles an hour, becoming west after midnight. Chance of rain 50%. Saturday, mostly sunny. Highs in the lower 70s. Northwest winds around 5 miles an hour. Saturday night, mostly clear. Lows in the upper 40s. South winds around 5 miles an hour. Sunday, sunny. Highs around 80. Sunday night, mostly clear. Lows in the mid-50s. Memorial Day, sunny. Highs in the mid-80s. Monday night, mostly clear. Lows in the upper 50s. Tuesday, sunny. Highs in the mid-80s. Tuesday night, partly cloudy. Lows in the upper 50s. Wednesday, partly sunny. A chance of showers in the afternoon. Highs in the lower

80s. Chance of rain 40%. Wednesday night, partly cloudy in the evening, then becoming mostly cloudy. A chance of showers. Lows around 60. Chance of rain 40%. Thursday, mostly cloudy in the morning, then partly sunny with a chance of showers and thunderstorms in the afternoon. Highs in the lower 80s. Chance of rain 50%. At 1 a.m., in Sioux City, the temperature was 52 and the dew point 51. The relative humidity was 97%. Wind was east at 15 miles an hour. The pressure was 30.02 inches and falling. Elsewhere in northwest Iowa, Morris was cloudy and 52. Sheldon had light rain and 50. Cherokee was cloudy and 54. Spencer was cloudy and 50. Storm Lake was cloudy and 52. Other conditions across the northern plains, farther east in Iowa, it was cloudy. It was 58 at Des Moines, 55 at Cedar Rapids, and 52 at Waterloo. In eastern Nebraska, rain was falling, with a temperature of 55 at Omaha, and 52 at Norfolk. At Lincoln, it was cloudy, with a temperature of 59. In eastern South Dakota, the temperatures were 55 degrees. At Mitchell, it was partly cloudy. It was cloudy at Yankton and Sioux Falls. And in southern Minnesota, temperatures were between 50 and 55 degrees. At Worthington, rain was falling. At Minneapolis, it was mostly cloudy. It was cloudy at Marshall, Mankato, and Rochester. Once again, at 1 a.m. Sioux City had a temperature of 52. The current time is 1:59 a.m. Central Daylight Time. Operating on a frequency of 162.475 MHz, this is NOAA Weather Radio Station WXL62, broadcasting from a transmitter near Lawton, Iowa. Our program originates from the National Weather Service in Sioux Falls and serves Sioux City and the surrounding Siouxland area. This hazardous weather outlook is for northwest Iowa, west central Iowa, southwest Minnesota, northeast Nebraska, central South Dakota, east central South Dakota, south central South Dakota, and southeast South Dakota. For today and tonight, showers and thunderstorms will become more numerous throughout the day. Stronger storms may produce brief, heavy downpours and wind gusts to 40 miles an hour. However, severe weather is not anticipated. A very low chance, less than 30%, for an isolated landslide will be possible along and east of the James River Valley this afternoon. For Saturday through Thursday, outside of a few low chances for additional showers Sunday and Monday, mostly dry and warm conditions area expected ahead. Spotter activation is not expected at this time. Your National Weather Service forecast for Siouxland. Rest of tonight, showers likely with a slight chance of thunderstorms. Near steady temperature in the mid-50s. East winds 10 to 15 miles an hour. Chance of rain 70%. Friday, showers with a chance of thunderstorms. Highs in the mid-60s. Southeast winds 15 to 20 miles an hour with gusts up to 35 miles an hour. Chance of rain 90%. Friday night, mostly cloudy with a chance of showers and thunderstorms in the evening, then partly cloudy after midnight. Lows in the mid-40s. South winds 5 to 10 miles an hour with gusts up to 20 miles an hour, becoming west after midnight. Chance of rain 50%. Saturday, mostly sunny. Highs in the lower 70s. Northwest winds around 5 miles an hour. Saturday night, mostly clear. Lows in the upper 40s. South winds around 5 miles an hour. Sunday, sunny. Highs around 80. Sunday night, mostly clear. Lows in the mid-50s. Memorial Day, sunny. Highs in the mid-80s. Monday night, mostly clear. Lows in the upper 50s. Tuesday, sunny. Highs in the mid-80s. Tuesday night, partly cloudy. Lows in the upper 50s. Wednesday, partly sunny. A chance of showers in the afternoon. Highs in the lower 80s. Chance of rain 40%. Wednesday night, partly cloudy in the evening, then becoming mostly cloudy.

40. A chance of showers. Lows around 60. Chance of rain 40%. Thursday, mostly cloudy in the morning, then partly sunny with a chance of showers and thunderstorms in the afternoon. Highs in the lower 80s. Chance of rain 50%. At 2 a.m., in Sioux City, the temperature was 52 and the dew point 51. The relative humidity was 97%. Wind was southeast at 25 miles an hour, gusting to 35. The pressure was 29.98 inches and falling. Elsewhere in northwest Iowa, Morris was cloudy and 52. Spencer was cloudy and 50. Other conditions across the northern plains, farther east in Iowa, it was cloudy, and temperatures were between 52 and 57 degrees. In eastern Nebraska, rain was falling, with a temperature of 59 at Lincoln and 52 at North Fork. At Omaha, it was cloudy, with a temperature of 55. In eastern South Dakota, temperatures were between 53 and 54 degrees. At Mitchell, it was partly cloudy. It was cloudy at Yankton and Sioux Falls. And in southern Minnesota, skies ranged from mostly cloudy to cloudy. It was 49 at Worthington, 55 at Marshall, 53 at Mankato, 52 at Minneapolis, and 49 at Rochester. Once again, at 2 a.m. Sioux City had a temperature of 52. The current time is 2:03 a.m. Central Daylight Time. Operating on a frequency of 162.475 MHz, this is NOAA Weather Radio Station WXL62, broadcasting from a transmitter near Lawton, Iowa. Our program originates from the National Weather Service in Sioux Falls and serves Sioux City and the surrounding Siouxland area. This hazardous weather outlook is for northwest Iowa, west central Iowa, southwest Minnesota, northeast Nebraska, central South Dakota, east central South Dakota, south central South Dakota, and southeast South Dakota. For today and tonight, showers and thunderstorms will become more numerous throughout the day. Stronger storms may produce brief, heavy downpours and wind gusts to 40 miles an hour. However, severe weather is not anticipated. A very low chance, less than 30%, for an isolated landspot will be possible along and east of the James River Valley this afternoon. For Saturday through Thursday, outside of a few low chances for additional showers Sunday and Monday, mostly dry and warm conditions area expected ahead. Spotter activation is not expected at this time. Your National Weather Service forecast for Siouxland. Rest of tonight, showers likely with a slight chance of thunderstorms. Near steady temperature in the mid-50s. East winds 10 to 15 miles an hour. Chance of rain 70%. Friday, showers with a chance of thunderstorms. Highs in the mid-60s. Southeast winds 15 to 20 miles an hour with gusts up to 35 miles an hour. Chance of rain 90%. Friday night, mostly cloudy with a chance of showers and thunderstorms in the evening, then partly cloudy after midnight. Lows in the mid-40s. South winds 5 to 10 miles an hour with gusts up to 20 miles an hour, becoming west after midnight. Chance of rain 50%. Saturday, mostly sunny. Highs in the lower 70s. Northwest winds around 5 miles an hour. Saturday night, mostly clear. Lows in the upper 40s. South winds around 5 miles an hour. Sunday, sunny. Highs around 80. Sunday night, mostly clear. Lows in the mid-50s. Memorial Day, sunny. Highs in the mid-80s. Monday night, mostly clear. Lows in the upper 50s. Tuesday, sunny. Highs in the mid-80s. Tuesday night, partly cloudy. Lows in the upper 50s. Wednesday, partly sunny. A chance of showers in the afternoon. Highs in the lower 80s. Chance of rain 40%. Wednesday night, partly cloudy in the evening, then becoming mostly cloudy. A chance of showers. Lows around 60. Chance of rain 40%. Thursday, mostly cloudy in the morning, then partly sunny with a chance of showers and thunderstorms in the afternoon. Highs in the lower 80s.
chance of rain 50%. At 2 a.m., in Sioux City, the temperature was 52 and the dew point 51. The relative humidity was 97%. Wind was southeast at 25 miles an hour, gusting to 35. The pressure was 29.98 inches and falling. Elsewhere in northwest Iowa, Morris was cloudy and 52. Spencer was cloudy and 50. Other conditions across the northern plains, farther east in Iowa, it was cloudy, and temperatures were between 52 and 57 degrees. In eastern Nebraska, rain was falling, with a temperature of 59 at Lincoln and 52 at Norfolk. At Omaha, it was cloudy, with a temperature of 55. In eastern South Dakota, temperatures were between 53 and 54 degrees. At Mitchell, it was partly cloudy. It was cloudy at Yankton and Sioux Falls. And in southern Minnesota, skies ranged from mostly cloudy to cloudy. It was 49 at Worthington, 55 at Marshall, 53 at Mankato, 52 at Minneapolis, and 49 at Rochester. Once again, at 2 a.m. Sioux City had a temperature of 52. The current time is 2:08 a.m. Central Daylight Time. Operating on a frequency of 162.475 MHz, this is NOAA Weather Radio Station WXL62, broadcasting from a transmitter near Lawton, Iowa. Our program originates from the National Weather Service in Sioux Falls and serves Sioux City and the surrounding Siouxland area. This hazardous weather outlook is for northwest Iowa, west central Iowa, southwest Minnesota, northeast Nebraska, central South Dakota, east central South Dakota, south central South Dakota, and southeast South Dakota. For today and tonight, showers and thunderstorms will become more numerous throughout the day. Stronger storms may produce brief, heavy downpours and wind gusts to 40 miles an hour. However, severe weather is not anticipated. A very low chance, less than 30%, for an isolated landslide will be possible along and east of the James River Valley this afternoon. For Saturday through Thursday, outside of a few low chances for additional showers Sunday and Monday, mostly dry and warm conditions area expected ahead. Spotter activation is not expected at this time. Your National Weather Service forecast for Siouxland. Rest of tonight, showers likely with a slight chance of thunderstorms. Near steady temperature in the mid-50s. East winds 10 to 15 miles an hour. Chance of rain 70%. Friday, showers with a chance of thunderstorms. Highs in the mid-60s. Southeast winds 15 to 20 miles an hour with gusts up to 35 miles an hour. Chance of rain 90%. Friday night, mostly cloudy with a chance of showers and thunderstorms in the evening, then partly cloudy after midnight. Lows in the mid-40s. South winds 5 to 10 miles an hour with gusts up to 20 miles an hour, becoming west after midnight. Chance of rain 50%. Saturday, mostly sunny. Highs in the lower 70s. Northwest winds around 5 miles an hour. Saturday night, mostly clear. Lows in the upper 40s. South winds around 5 miles an hour. Sunday, sunny. Highs around 80. Sunday night, mostly clear. Lows in the mid-50s. Memorial Day, sunny. Highs in the mid-80s. Monday night, mostly clear. Lows in the upper 50s. Tuesday, sunny. Highs in the mid-80s. Tuesday night, partly cloudy. Lows in the upper 50s. Wednesday, partly sunny. A chance of showers in the afternoon. Highs in the lower 80s. Chance of rain 40%. Wednesday night, partly cloudy in the evening, then becoming mostly cloudy. A chance of showers. Lows around 60. Chance of rain 40%. Thursday, mostly cloudy in the morning, then partly sunny with a chance of showers and thunderstorms in the afternoon. Highs in the lower 80s. Chance of rain 50%. At 2 a.m., in Sioux City, the temperature was 52 and the dew point 51. The relative humidity was 97%. Wind was southeast at 25 miles an hour, gusting to 35.

In Iowa, it was cloudy, and temperatures were between 52 and 57 degrees. In eastern Nebraska, rain was falling, with a temperature of 59 at Lincoln and 52 at North Fork. At Omaha, it was cloudy, with a temperature of 55. In eastern South Dakota, skies ranged from mostly cloudy to cloudy, and temperatures were between 53 and 54 degrees. And in southern Minnesota, at Minneapolis, it was partly cloudy, with a temperature of 52. It was cloudy, with a temperature of 49 at Worthington, 55 at Marshall, 53 at Mankato, and 49 at Rochester. Once again, at 2 a.m. Sioux City had a temperature of 52. The current time is 2:22 a.m. Central Daylight Time. Operating on a frequency of 162.475 MHz, this is NOAA Weather Radio Station WXL62, broadcasting from a transmitter near Lawton, Iowa. Our program originates from the National Weather Service in Sioux Falls and serves Sioux City and the surrounding Siouxland area. This hazardous weather outlook is for northwest Iowa, west central Iowa, southwest Minnesota, northeast Nebraska, central South Dakota, east central South Dakota, south central South Dakota, and southeast South Dakota. For today and tonight, showers and thunderstorms will become more numerous throughout the day. Stronger storms may produce brief, heavy downpours and wind gusts to 40 miles an hour. However, severe weather is not anticipated. A very low chance, less than 30%, for an isolated landslide will be possible along and east of the James River Valley this afternoon. For Saturday through Thursday, outside of a few low chances for additional showers Sunday and Monday, mostly dry and warm conditions area expected ahead. Spotter activation is not expected at this time. Your National Weather Service forecast for Siouxland. Rest of tonight, showers likely with a slight chance of thunderstorms. Near steady temperature in the mid-50s. East winds 10 to 15 miles an hour. Chance of rain 70%. Friday, showers with a chance of thunderstorms. Highs in the mid-60s. Southeast winds 15 to 20 miles an hour with gusts up to 35 miles an hour. Chance of rain 90%. Friday night, mostly cloudy with a chance of showers and thunderstorms in the evening, then partly cloudy after midnight. Lows in the mid-40s. South winds 5 to 10 miles an hour with gusts up to 20 miles an hour, becoming west after midnight. Chance of rain 50%. Saturday, mostly sunny. Highs in the lower 70s. Northwest winds around 5 miles an hour. Saturday night, mostly clear. Lows in the upper 40s. South winds around 5 miles an hour. Sunday, sunny. Highs around 80. Sunday night, mostly clear. Lows in the mid-50s. Memorial Day, sunny. Highs in the mid-80s. Monday night, mostly clear. Lows in the upper 50s. Tuesday, sunny. Highs in the mid-80s. Tuesday night, partly cloudy. Lows in the upper 50s. Wednesday, partly sunny. A chance of showers in the afternoon. Highs in the lower 80s. Chance of rain 40%. Wednesday night, partly cloudy in the evening, then becoming mostly cloudy. A chance of showers. Lows around 60. Chance of rain 40%. Thursday, mostly cloudy in the morning, then partly sunny with a chance of showers and thunderstorms in the afternoon. Highs in the lower 80s. Chance of rain 50%. At 2 a.m., in Sioux City, the temperature was 52 and the dew point 51. The relative humidity was 97%. Wind was southeast at 25 miles an hour, gusting to 35. The pressure was 29.98 inches and falling. Elsewhere in northwest Iowa, Morris was cloudy and 52. Sheldon was cloudy and 50. Cherokee had light rain and 50. Spencer was cloudy and 50. Storm Lake was cloudy and 48. Other conditions across the northern plains, farther east in Iowa, it was cloudy, and temperatures were between 52 and 57 degrees. In eastern Nebraska, rain was falling, with a temperature of 59 at Lincoln and 50.

2 at North Fork. At Omaha, it was cloudy, with a temperature of 55. In eastern South Dakota, skies ranged from mostly cloudy to cloudy, and temperatures were between 53 and 54 degrees. And in southern Minnesota, at Minneapolis, it was partly cloudy, with a temperature of 52. It was cloudy, with a temperature of 49 at Worthington, 55 at Marshall, 53 at Mankato, and 49 at Rochester. Once again, at 2 a.m. Sioux City had a temperature of 52. The current time is 2:27 a.m. Central Daylight Time. Operating on a frequency of 162.475 MHz, this is NOAA Weather Radio Station WXL62, broadcasting from a transmitter near Lawton, Iowa. Our program originates from the National Weather Service in Sioux Falls and serves Sioux City and the surrounding Siouxland area. This hazardous weather outlook is for northwest Iowa, west central Iowa, southwest Minnesota, northeast Nebraska, central South Dakota, east central South Dakota, south central South Dakota, and southeast South Dakota. For today and tonight, showers and thunderstorms will become more numerous throughout the day. Stronger storms may produce brief, heavy downpours and wind gusts to 40 miles an hour. However, severe weather is not anticipated. A very low chance, less than 30%, for an isolated landslide will be possible along and east of the James River Valley this afternoon. For Saturday through Thursday, outside of a few low chances for additional showers Sunday and Monday, mostly dry and warm conditions area expected ahead. Spotter activation is not expected at this time. Your National Weather Service forecast for Siouxland. Rest of tonight, showers likely with a slight chance of thunderstorms. Near steady temperature in the mid-50s. East winds 10 to 15 miles an hour. Chance of rain 70%. Friday, showers with a chance of thunderstorms. Highs in the mid-60s. Southeast winds 15 to 20 miles an hour with gusts up to 35 miles an hour. Chance of rain 90%. Friday night, mostly cloudy with a chance of showers and thunderstorms in the evening, then partly cloudy after midnight. Lows in the mid-40s. South winds 5 to 10 miles an hour with gusts up to 20 miles an hour, becoming west after midnight. Chance of rain 50%. Saturday, mostly sunny. Highs in the lower 70s. Northwest winds around 5 miles an hour. Saturday night, mostly clear. Lows in the upper 40s. South winds around 5 miles an hour. Sunday, sunny. Highs around 80. Sunday night, mostly clear. Lows in the mid-50s. Memorial Day, sunny. Highs in the mid-80s. Monday night, mostly clear. Lows in the upper 50s. Tuesday, sunny. Highs in the mid-80s. Tuesday night, partly cloudy. Lows in the upper 50s. Wednesday, partly sunny. A chance of showers in the afternoon. Highs in the lower 80s. Chance of rain 40%. Wednesday night, partly cloudy in the evening, then becoming mostly cloudy. A chance of showers. Lows around 60. Chance of rain 40%. Thursday, mostly cloudy in the morning, then partly sunny with a chance of showers and thunderstorms in the afternoon. Highs in the lower 80s. Chance of rain 50%. At 2 a.m., in Sioux City, the temperature was 52 and the dew point 51. The relative humidity was 97%. Wind was southeast at 25 miles an hour, gusting to 35. The pressure was 29.98 inches and falling. Elsewhere in northwest Iowa, Morris was cloudy and 52. Sheldon was cloudy and 50. Cherokee had light rain and 50. Spencer was cloudy and 50. Storm Lake was cloudy and 48. Other conditions across the northern plains, farther east in Iowa, it was cloudy, and temperatures were between 52 and 57 degrees. In eastern Nebraska, rain was falling, with a temperature of 59 at Lincoln and 52 at North Fork. At Omaha, it was cloudy, with a temperature of 55. In eastern South Dakota, skies ranged from mostly cloudy to cloudy, and

area. This hazardous weather outlook is for northwest Iowa, west central Iowa, southwest Minnesota, northeast Nebraska, central South Dakota, east central South Dakota, south central South Dakota, and southeast South Dakota. For today and tonight, showers and thunderstorms will become more numerous throughout the day. Stronger storms may produce brief, heavy downpours and wind gusts to 40 miles an hour. However, severe weather is not anticipated. A very low chance, less than 30%, for an isolated landslide will be possible along and east of the James River Valley this afternoon. For Saturday through Thursday, outside of a few low chances for additional showers Sunday and Monday, mostly dry and warm conditions area expected ahead. Spotter activation is not expected at this time. Your National Weather Service forecast for Siouxland. Rest of tonight, showers likely with a slight chance of thunderstorms. Near steady temperature in the mid-50s. East winds 10 to 15 miles an hour. Chance of rain 70%. Friday, showers with a chance of thunderstorms. Highs in the mid-60s. Southeast winds 15 to 20 miles an hour with gusts up to 35 miles an hour. Chance of rain 90%. Friday night, mostly cloudy with a chance of showers and thunderstorms in the evening, then partly cloudy after midnight. Lows in the mid-40s. South winds 5 to 10 miles an hour with gusts up to 20 miles an hour, becoming west after midnight. Chance of rain 50%. Saturday, mostly sunny. Highs in the lower 70s. Northwest winds around 5 miles an hour. Saturday night, mostly clear. Lows in the upper 40s. South winds around 5 miles an hour. Sunday, sunny. Highs around 80. Sunday night, mostly clear. Lows in the mid-50s. Memorial Day, sunny. Highs in the mid-80s. Monday night, mostly clear. Lows in the upper 50s. Tuesday, sunny. Highs in the mid-80s. Tuesday night, partly cloudy. Lows in the upper 50s. Wednesday, partly sunny. A chance of showers in the afternoon. Highs in the lower 80s. Chance of rain 40%. Wednesday night, partly cloudy in the evening, then becoming mostly cloudy. A chance of showers. Lows around 60. Chance of rain 40%. Thursday, mostly cloudy in the morning, then partly sunny with a chance of showers and thunderstorms in the afternoon. Highs in the lower 80s. Chance of rain 50%. At 2 a.m., in Sioux City, the temperature was 52 and the dew point 51. The relative humidity was 97%. Wind was southeast at 25 miles an hour, gusting to 35. The pressure was 29.98 inches and falling. Elsewhere in northwest Iowa, Morris was cloudy and 52. Sheldon was cloudy and 50. Cherokee had light rain and 50. Spencer was cloudy and 50. Storm Lake was cloudy and 48. Other conditions across the northern plains, farther east in Iowa, it was cloudy, and temperatures were between 52 and 57 degrees. In eastern Nebraska, rain was falling, with a temperature of 59 at Lincoln and 52 at Norfolk. At Omaha, it was cloudy, with a temperature of 55. In eastern South Dakota, skies ranged from mostly cloudy to cloudy, and temperatures were between 53 and 54 degrees. And in southern Minnesota, at Minneapolis, it was partly cloudy, with a temperature of 52. It was cloudy, with a temperature of 49 at Worthington, 55 at Marshall, 53 at Mankato, and 49 at Rochester. Once again, at 2 a.m. Sioux City had a temperature of 52. The current time is 2:37 a.m. Central Daylight Time. Operating on a frequency of 162.475 MHz, this is NOAA Weather Radio Station WXL62, broadcasting from a transmitter near Lawton, Iowa. Our program originates from the National Weather Service in Sioux Falls and serves Sioux City and the surrounding Siouxland area. This hazardous weather outlook is for northwest Iowa, west central Iowa, southwest Minnesota, northeast Nebraska, central South Dakota,

East Central South Dakota, South Central South Dakota, and Southeast South Dakota. For today and tonight, showers and thunderstorms will become more numerous throughout the day. Stronger storms may produce brief, heavy downpours and wind gusts to 40 miles an hour. However, severe weather is not anticipated. A very low chance, less than 30%, for an isolated landslide will be possible along and east of the James River Valley this afternoon. For Saturday through Thursday, outside of a few low chances for additional showers Sunday and Monday, mostly dry and warm conditions area expected ahead. Spotter activation is not expected at this time. Your National Weather Service forecast for Siouxland. Rest of tonight, showers likely with a slight chance of thunderstorms. Near steady temperature in the mid-50s. East winds 10 to 15 miles an hour. Chance of rain 70%. Friday, showers with a chance of thunderstorms. Highs in the mid-60s. Southeast winds 15 to 20 miles an hour with gusts up to 35 miles an hour. Chance of rain 90%. Friday night, mostly cloudy with a chance of showers and thunderstorms in the evening, then partly cloudy after midnight. Lows in the mid-40s. South winds 5 to 10 miles an hour with gusts up to 20 miles an hour, becoming west after midnight. Chance of rain 50%. Saturday, mostly sunny. Highs in the lower 70s. Northwest winds around 5 miles an hour. Saturday night, mostly clear. Lows in the upper 40s. South winds around 5 miles an hour. Sunday, sunny. Highs around 80. Sunday night, mostly clear. Lows in the mid-50s. Memorial Day, sunny. Highs in the mid-80s. Monday night, mostly clear. Lows in the upper 50s. Tuesday, sunny. Highs in the mid-80s. Tuesday night, partly cloudy. Lows in the upper 50s. Wednesday, partly sunny. A chance of showers in the afternoon. Highs in the lower 80s. Chance of rain 40%. Wednesday night, partly cloudy in the evening, then becoming mostly cloudy. A chance of showers. Lows around 60. Chance of rain 40%. Thursday, mostly cloudy in the morning, then partly sunny with a chance of showers and thunderstorms in the afternoon. Highs in the lower 80s. Chance of rain 50%. Your National Weather Service forecast for Siouxland. Today, showers with a chance of thunderstorms. Highs in the mid-60s. Southeast winds 15 to 20 miles an hour with gusts up to 35 miles an hour. Chance of rain 90%. Tonight, mostly cloudy with a chance of showers and thunderstorms in the evening, then partly cloudy after midnight. Lows in the mid-40s. South winds 5 to 10 miles an hour with gusts up to 20 miles an hour, becoming west after midnight. Chance of rain 50%. Saturday, mostly sunny. Highs in the lower 70s. Northwest winds around 5 miles an hour. Saturday night, mostly clear. Lows in the upper 40s. South winds around 5 miles an hour. Sunday, sunny. Highs around 80. South winds 10 to 15 miles an hour. Sunday night, mostly clear. A slight chance of showers and thunderstorms after midnight. Lows in the mid-50s. Chance of rain 20%. Memorial Day, sunny. Highs in the mid-80s. Monday night, mostly clear. Lows in the upper 50s. Tuesday, sunny. Highs in the mid-80s. Tuesday night, partly cloudy. Lows in the upper 50s. Wednesday, partly sunny. A chance of showers in the afternoon. Highs in the lower 80s. Chance of rain 40%. Wednesday night, partly cloudy in the evening, then becoming mostly cloudy. A chance of showers. Lows around 60. Chance of rain 40%. Thursday, mostly cloudy in the morning, then partly sunny with a chance of showers and thunderstorms in the afternoon. Highs in the lower 80s. Chance of rain 50%. At 2 a.m., in Sioux City, the temperature was 52.

and the dew point 51. The relative humidity was 97%. Wind was southeast at 25 miles an hour, gusting to 35. The pressure was 29.98 inches and falling. Elsewhere in northwest Iowa, Morris was cloudy and 52. Sheldon was cloudy and 50. Cherokee had light rain and 50. Spencer was cloudy and 50. Storm Lake was cloudy and 48. Other conditions across the northern plains, farther east in Iowa, it was cloudy, and temperatures were between 52 and 57 degrees. In eastern Nebraska, rain was falling, with a temperature of 59 at Lincoln and 52 at Norfolk. At Omaha, it was cloudy, with a temperature of 55. In eastern South Dakota, skies ranged from mostly cloudy to cloudy, and temperatures were between 53 and 54 degrees. And in southern Minnesota, at Minneapolis, it was partly cloudy, with a temperature of 52. It was cloudy, with a temperature of 49 at Worthington, 55 at Marshall, 53 at Mankato, and 49 at Rochester. Once again, at 2 a.m. Sioux City had a temperature of 52. The current time is 2:44 a.m. Central Daylight Time. Operating on a frequency of 162.475 MHz, this is NOAA Weather Radio Station WXL62, broadcasting from a transmitter near Lawton, Iowa. Our program originates from the National Weather Service in Sioux Falls and serves Sioux City and the surrounding Siouxland area. This hazardous weather outlook is for northwest Iowa, west central Iowa, southwest Minnesota, northeast Nebraska, central South Dakota, east central South Dakota, south central South Dakota, and southeast South Dakota. For today and tonight, showers and thunderstorms will become more numerous throughout the day. Stronger storms may produce brief, heavy downpours and wind gusts to 40 miles an hour. However, severe weather is not anticipated. A very low chance, less than 30% for an isolated landspot, will be possible along and east of the James River Valley this afternoon. For Saturday through Thursday, outside of a few low chances for additional showers Sunday and Monday, mostly dry and warm conditions area expected ahead. Spotter activation is not expected at this time. Your National Weather Service forecast for Siouxland. Today, showers with a chance of thunderstorms. Highs in the mid-60s. Southeast winds 15 to 20 miles an hour with gusts up to 35 miles an hour. Chance of rain 90%. Tonight, mostly cloudy with a chance of showers and thunderstorms in the evening, then partly cloudy after midnight. Lows in the mid-40s. South winds 5 to 10 miles an hour with gusts up to 20 miles an hour, becoming west after midnight. Chance of rain 50%. Saturday, mostly sunny. Highs in the lower 70s. Northwest winds around 5 miles an hour. Saturday night, mostly clear. Lows in the upper 40s. South winds around 5 miles an hour. Sunday, sunny. Highs around 80. South winds 10 to 15 miles an hour. Sunday night, mostly clear. A slight chance of showers and thunderstorms after midnight. Lows in the mid-50s. Chance of rain 20%. Memorial Day, sunny. Highs in the mid-80s. Monday night, mostly clear. Lows in the upper 50s. Tuesday, sunny. Highs in the mid-80s. Tuesday night, partly cloudy. Lows in the upper 50s. Wednesday, partly sunny. A chance of showers in the afternoon. Highs in the lower 80s. Chance of rain 40%. Wednesday night, partly cloudy in the evening, then becoming mostly cloudy. A chance of showers. Lows around 60. Chance of rain 40%. Thursday, mostly cloudy in the morning, then partly sunny with a chance of showers and thunderstorms in the afternoon. Highs in the lower 80s. Chance of rain 50%. At 2 a.m., in Sioux City, the temperature was 52 and the dew point 51. The relative humidity was 97%. Wind was southeast at 25 miles an hour, gusting to 35. The pressure was 29.98 inches and falling. Elsewhere,

northwest Iowa, Morris was cloudy and 52. Sheldon was cloudy and 50. Cherokee had light rain and 50. Spencer was cloudy and 50. Storm Lake was cloudy and 48. Other conditions across the northern plains, farther east in Iowa, it was cloudy, and temperatures were between 52 and 57 degrees. In eastern Nebraska, rain was falling, with a temperature of 59 at Lincoln, and 52 at Norfolk. At Omaha, it was cloudy, with a temperature of 55. In eastern South Dakota, skies ranged from mostly cloudy to cloudy, and temperatures were between 53 and 54 degrees. And in southern Minnesota, at Minneapolis, it was partly cloudy, with a temperature of 52. It was cloudy, with a temperature of 49 at Worthington, 55 at Marshall, 53 at Mankato, and 49 at Rochester. Once again, at 2 a.m. Sioux City had a temperature of 52. The current time is 2:48 a.m. Central Daylight Time. Operating on a frequency of 162.475 MHz, this is NOAA Weather Radio Station WXL62, broadcasting from a transmitter near Lawton, Iowa. Our program originates from the National Weather Service in Sioux Falls and serves Sioux City and the surrounding Sioux Land area. This hazardous weather outlook is for northwest Iowa, west central Iowa, southwest Minnesota, northeast Nebraska, central South Dakota, east central South Dakota, south central South Dakota, and southeast South Dakota. For today and tonight, showers and thunderstorms will become more numerous throughout the day. Stronger storms may produce brief, heavy downpours and wind gusts to 40 miles an hour. However, severe weather is not anticipated. A very low chance, less than 30%, for an isolated landslide will be possible along and east of the James River Valley this afternoon. For Saturday through Thursday, outside of a few low chances for additional showers Sunday and Monday, mostly dry and warm conditions area expected ahead. Spotter activation is not expected at this time. Your National Weather Service forecast for Sioux Land. Today, showers with a chance of thunderstorms. Highs in the mid-60s. Southeast winds 15 to 20 miles an hour with gusts up to 35 miles an hour. Chance of rain 90%. Tonight, mostly cloudy with a chance of showers and thunderstorms in the evening, then partly cloudy after midnight. Lows in the mid-40s. South winds 5 to 10 miles an hour with gusts up to 20 miles an hour, becoming west after midnight. Chance of rain 50%. Saturday, mostly sunny. Highs in the lower 70s. Northwest winds around 5 miles an hour. Saturday night, mostly clear. Lows in the upper 40s. South winds around 5 miles an hour. Sunday, sunny. Highs around 80. South winds 10 to 15 miles an hour. Sunday night, mostly clear. A slight chance of showers and thunderstorms after midnight. Lows in the mid-50s. Chance of rain 20%. Memorial Day, sunny. Highs in the mid-80s. Monday night, mostly clear. Lows in the upper 50s. Tuesday, sunny. Highs in the mid-80s. Tuesday night, partly cloudy. Lows in the upper 50s. Wednesday, partly sunny. A chance of showers in the afternoon. Highs in the lower 80s. Chance of rain 40%. Wednesday night, partly cloudy in the evening, then becoming mostly cloudy. A chance of showers. Lows around 60. Chance of rain 40%. Thursday, mostly cloudy in the morning, then partly sunny with a chance of showers and thunderstorms in the afternoon. Highs in the lower 80s. Chance of rain 50%. At 2 a.m., in Sioux City, the temperature was 52 and the dew point 51. The relative humidity was 97%. Wind was southeast at 25 miles an hour, gusting to 35. The pressure was 29.98 inches and falling. Elsewhere in northwest Iowa, Morris was cloudy and 52. Sheldon was cloudy and 50. Cherokee had light rain and 50. Spencer was cloudy and 50. Storm Lake was cloudy and 48.

other conditions across the northern plains, farther east in Iowa, it was cloudy, and temperatures were between 52 and 57 degrees. In eastern Nebraska, rain was falling, with a temperature of 59 at Lincoln and 52 at Norfolk. At Omaha, it was cloudy, with a temperature of 55. In eastern South Dakota, skies ranged from mostly cloudy to cloudy, and temperatures were between 53 and 54 degrees. And in southern Minnesota, at Minneapolis, it was partly cloudy, with a temperature of 52. It was cloudy, with a temperature of 49 at Worthington, 55 at Marshall, 53 at Mankato, and 49 at Rochester. Once again, at 2 a.m. Sioux City had a temperature of 52. The current time is 2:53 a.m. Central Daylight Time. Operating on a frequency of 162.475 MHz, this is NOAA Weather Radio Station WXL62, broadcasting from a transmitter near Lawton, Iowa. Our program originates from the National Weather Service in Sioux Falls and serves Sioux City and the surrounding Siouxland area. This hazardous weather outlook is for northwest Iowa, west central Iowa, southwest Minnesota, northeast Nebraska, central South Dakota, east central South Dakota, south central South Dakota, and southeast South Dakota. For today and tonight, showers and thunderstorms will become more numerous throughout the day. Stronger storms may produce brief, heavy downpours and wind gusts to 40 miles an hour. However, severe weather is not anticipated. A very low chance, less than 30%, for an isolated landslide will be possible along and east of the James River Valley this afternoon. For Saturday through Thursday, outside of a few low chances for additional showers Sunday and Monday, mostly dry and warm conditions area expected ahead. Spotter activation is not expected at this time. Your National Weather Service forecast for Siouxland. Today, showers with a chance of thunderstorms. Highs in the mid-60s. Southeast winds 15 to 20 miles an hour with gusts up to 35 miles an hour. Chance of rain 90%. Tonight, mostly cloudy with a chance of showers and thunderstorms in the evening, then partly cloudy after midnight. Lows in the mid-40s. South winds 5 to 10 miles an hour with gusts up to 20 miles an hour, becoming west after midnight. Chance of rain 50%. Saturday, mostly sunny. Highs in the lower 70s. Northwest winds around 5 miles an hour. Saturday night, mostly clear. Lows in the upper 40s. South winds around 5 miles an hour. Sunday, sunny. Highs around 80. South winds 10 to 15 miles an hour. Sunday night, mostly clear. A slight chance of showers and thunderstorms after midnight. Lows in the mid-50s. Chance of rain 20%. Memorial Day, sunny. Highs in the mid-80s. Monday night, mostly clear. Lows in the upper 50s. Tuesday, sunny. Highs in the mid-80s. Tuesday night, partly cloudy. Lows in the upper 50s. Wednesday, partly sunny. A chance of showers in the afternoon. Highs in the lower 80s. Chance of rain 40%. Wednesday night, partly cloudy in the evening, then becoming mostly cloudy. A chance of showers. Lows around 60. Chance of rain 40%. Thursday, mostly cloudy in the morning, then partly sunny with a chance of showers and thunderstorms in the afternoon. Highs in the lower 80s. Chance of rain 50%. At 2 a.m., in Sioux City, the temperature was 52 and the dew point 51. The relative humidity was 97%. Wind was southeast at 25 miles an hour, gusting to 35. The pressure was 29.98 inches and falling. Elsewhere in northwest Iowa, Morris was cloudy and 52. Sheldon was cloudy and 50. Cherokee had light rain and 50. Spencer was cloudy and 50. Storm Lake was cloudy and 48. Other conditions across the northern plains, farther east in Iowa, it was cloudy, and temperatures were between 52 and 57 degrees. In eastern Nebraska, rain was falling, with a temperature of 59 at Lincoln and 52 at Norfolk.

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Our program originates from the National Weather Service in Sioux Falls and serves Sioux City and the surrounding Siouxland area. This hazardous weather outlook is for northwest Iowa, west central Iowa, southwest Minnesota, northeast Nebraska, central South Dakota, east central South Dakota, south central South Dakota, and southeast South Dakota. For today and tonight, showers and thunderstorms will become more numerous throughout the day. Stronger storms may produce brief, heavy downpours and wind gusts to 40 miles an hour. However, severe weather is not anticipated. A very low chance, less than 30%, for an isolated landslide will be possible along and east of the James River Valley this afternoon. For Saturday through Thursday, outside of a few low chances for additional showers Sunday and Monday, mostly dry and warm conditions area expected ahead. Spotter activation is not expected at this time. Your National Weather Service forecast for Siouxland. Today, showers with a chance of thunderstorms. Highs in the mid-60s. Southeast winds 15 to 20 miles an hour with gusts up to 35 miles an hour. Chance of rain 90%. Tonight, mostly cloudy with a chance of showers and thunderstorms in the evening, then partly cloudy after midnight. Lows in the mid-40s. South winds 5 to 10 miles an hour with gusts up to 20 miles an hour, becoming west after midnight. Chance of rain 50%. Saturday, mostly sunny. Highs in the lower 70s. Northwest winds around 5 miles an hour. Saturday night, mostly clear. Lows in the upper 40s. South winds around 5 miles an hour. Sunday, sunny. Highs around 80. South winds 10 to 15 miles an hour. Sunday night, mostly clear. A slight chance of showers and thunderstorms after midnight. Lows in the mid-50s. Chance of rain 20%. Memorial Day, sunny. Highs in the mid-80s. Monday night, mostly clear. Lows in the upper 50s. Tuesday, sunny. Highs in the mid-80s. Tuesday night, partly cloudy. Lows in the upper 50s. Wednesday, partly sunny. A chance of showers in the afternoon. Highs in the lower 80s. Chance of rain 40%. Wednesday night, partly cloudy in the evening, then becoming mostly cloudy. A chance of showers. Lows around 60. Chance of rain 40%. Thursday, mostly cloudy in the morning, then partly sunny with a chance of showers and thunderstorms in the afternoon. Highs in the lower 80s. Chance of rain 50%. At 3 a.m., in Sioux City, the temperature was 53, and the dew point 51. The relative humidity was 93%. Wind was east at 15 miles an hour. The pressure was 29.98 inches and steady. Elsewhere in northwest Iowa, Morris had light rain and 50. In Sheldon, the temperature was missing. Winds were gusting to 21 miles an hour. Cherokee had light rain and 50. Spencer had light rain and 48. Storm Lake was cloudy and 48. Other conditions across the northern plains, farther east in Iowa, it was cloudy, and temperatures were between 52 and 56 degrees. In eastern Nebraska, rain was falling, with a temperature of 55 at Omaha and 52 at Norfolk. At Lincoln, it was cloudy, with a temperature of 59. In eastern South Dakota, temperatures were between 51 and 54 degrees. At Sioux Falls, rain was falling. It was cloudy at Mitchell and Yankton. And in southern Minnesota, it was cloudy. It was 49 at Worthington, 54 at Marshall, 52 at Mankato, 51 at Minneapolis, and 48 at Rochester. Once again, at 3 a.m. Sioux City had a temperature of 53. The current time is 3:12 a.m. Central Daylight Time. Operating on a frequency of 162.475 megahertz, this is NOAA Weather Radio Station WXL62, broadcasting from a transmitter near Lawton, Iowa. Our program originates from the National

of a service in Sioux Falls and serves Sioux City and the surrounding Siouxland area. This hazardous weather outlook is for northwest Iowa, west central Iowa, southwest Minnesota, northeast Nebraska, central South Dakota, east central South Dakota, south central South Dakota, and southeast South Dakota. For today and tonight, showers and thunderstorms will become more numerous throughout the day. Stronger storms may produce brief, heavy downpours and wind gusts to 40 miles an hour. However, severe weather is not anticipated. A very low chance, less than 30%, for an isolated landslide will be possible along and east of the James River Valley this afternoon. For Saturday through Thursday, outside of a few low chances for additional showers Sunday and Monday, mostly dry and warm conditions area expected ahead. Spotter activation is not expected at this time. Your National Weather Service forecast for Siouxland. Today, showers with a chance of thunderstorms. Highs in the mid-60s. Southeast winds 15 to 20 miles an hour with gusts up to 35 miles an hour. Chance of rain 90%. Tonight, mostly cloudy with a chance of showers and thunderstorms in the evening, then partly cloudy after midnight. Lows in the mid-40s. South winds 5 to 10 miles an hour with gusts up to 20 miles an hour, becoming west after midnight. Chance of rain 50%. Saturday, mostly sunny. Highs in the lower 70s. Northwest winds around 5 miles an hour. Saturday night, mostly clear. Lows in the upper 40s. South winds around 5 miles an hour. Sunday, sunny. Highs around 80. South winds 10 to 15 miles an hour. Sunday night, mostly clear. A slight chance of showers and thunderstorms after midnight. Lows in the mid-50s. Chance of rain 20%. Memorial Day, sunny. Highs in the mid-80s. Monday night, mostly clear. Lows in the upper 50s. Tuesday, sunny. Highs in the mid-80s. Tuesday night, partly cloudy. Lows in the upper 50s. Wednesday, partly sunny. A chance of showers in the afternoon. Highs in the lower 80s. Chance of rain 40%. Wednesday night, partly cloudy in the evening, then becoming mostly cloudy. A chance of showers. Lows around 60. Chance of rain 40%. Thursday, mostly cloudy in the morning, then partly sunny with a chance of showers and thunderstorms in the afternoon. Highs in the lower 80s. Chance of rain 50%. At 3 a.m., in Sioux City, the temperature was 53, and the dew point 51. The relative humidity was 93%. Wind was east at 15 miles an hour. The pressure was 29.98 inches and steady. Elsewhere in northwest Iowa, Morris had light rain and 50. In Sheldon, the temperature was missing. Winds were gusting to 21 miles an hour. Cherokee had light rain and 50. Spencer had light rain and 48. Storm Lake was cloudy and 48. Other conditions across the northern plains, farther east in Iowa, it was cloudy, and temperatures were between 52 and 56 degrees. In eastern Nebraska, rain was falling, with a temperature of 55 at Omaha and 52 at Norfolk. At Lincoln, it was cloudy, with a temperature of 59. In eastern South Dakota, temperatures were between 51 and 54 degrees. At Sioux Falls, rain was falling. It was cloudy at Mitchell and Yankton. And in southern Minnesota, it was cloudy. It was 49 at Worthington, 54 at Marshall, 52 at Mankato, 51 at Minneapolis, and 48 at Rochester. Once again, at 3 a.m. Sioux City had a temperature of 53. The current time is 3:17 a.m. Central Daylight Time. Operating on a frequency of 162.475 MHz, this is NOAA Weather Radio Station WXL62, broadcasting from a transmitter near Lawton, Iowa. Our program originates from the National Weather Service in Sioux Falls and serves Sioux City and the surrounding Siouxland area. This hazardous weather outlook is for northwest Iowa, west central Iowa, southwest Minnesota.

very low chance less than 30% for an isolated landspot will be possible along and east of the James River Valley this afternoon. For Saturday through Thursday, outside of a few low chances for additional showers Sunday and Monday, mostly dry and warm conditions area expected ahead. Spotter activation is not expected at this time. Your National Weather Service forecast for Siouxland. Today, showers with a chance of thunderstorms. Highs in the mid-60s. Southeast winds 15 to 20 miles an hour with gusts up to 35 miles an hour. Chance of rain 90%. Tonight, mostly cloudy with a chance of showers and thunderstorms in the evening, then partly cloudy after midnight. Lows in the mid-40s. South winds 5 to 10 miles an hour with gusts up to 20 miles an hour, becoming west after midnight. Chance of rain 50%. Saturday, mostly sunny. Highs in the lower 70s. Northwest winds around 5 miles an hour. Saturday night, mostly clear. Lows in the upper 40s. South winds around 5 miles an hour. Sunday, sunny. Highs around 80. South winds 10 to 15 miles an hour. Sunday night, mostly clear. A slight chance of showers and thunderstorms after midnight. Lows in the mid-50s. Chance of rain 20%. Memorial Day, sunny. Highs in the mid-80s. Monday night, mostly clear. Lows in the upper 50s. Tuesday, sunny. Highs in the mid-80s. Tuesday night, partly cloudy. Lows in the upper 50s. Wednesday, partly sunny. A chance of showers in the afternoon. Highs in the lower 80s. Chance of rain 40%. Wednesday night, partly cloudy in the evening, then becoming mostly cloudy. A chance of showers. Lows around 60. Chance of rain 40%. Thursday, mostly cloudy in the morning, then partly sunny with a chance of showers and thunderstorms in the afternoon. Highs in the lower 80s. Chance of rain 50%. At 3 a.m., in Sioux City, the temperature was 53, and the dew point 51. The relative humidity was 93%. Wind was east at 15 miles an hour. The pressure was 29.98 inches and steady. Elsewhere in northwest Iowa, Morris had light rain and 50. In Sheldon, the temperature was missing. Winds were gusting to 21 miles an hour. Cherokee had light rain and 50. Spencer had light rain and 48. Storm Lake was cloudy and 48. Other conditions across the northern plains, farther east in Iowa, it was cloudy, and temperatures were between 52 and 56 degrees. In eastern Nebraska, rain was falling, with a temperature of 55 at Omaha and 52 at Norfolk. At Lincoln, it was cloudy, with a temperature of 59. In eastern South Dakota, temperatures were between 51 and 54 degrees. At Sioux Falls, rain was falling. It was cloudy at Mitchell and Yankton. And in southern Minnesota, it was cloudy. It was 49 at Worthington, 54 at Marshall, 52 at Mankato, 51 at Minneapolis, and 48 at Rochester. Once again, at 3 a.m. Sioux City had a temperature of 53. The current time is 3:31 a.m. Central Daylight Time. Operating on a frequency of 162.475 MHz, this is NOAA Weather Radio Station WXL62, broadcasting from a transmitter near Lawton, Iowa. Our program originates from the National Weather Service in Sioux Falls and serves Sioux City and the surrounding Siouxland area. This hazardous weather outlook is for northwest Iowa, west central Iowa, southwest Minnesota, northeast Nebraska, central South Dakota, east central South Dakota, south central South Dakota, and southeast South Dakota. For today and tonight, showers and thunderstorms will become more numerous throughout the day. Stronger storms may produce brief, heavy downpours and wind gusts to 40 miles an hour. However, severe weather is not anticipated. A very low chance less than 30% for an isolated landspot will be possible along and east of the James River Valley this afternoon. For Saturday through Thursday, outside of a few low chances for additional

Shortly after midnight, lows in the mid-40s. South winds 5 to 10 miles an hour with gusts up to 20 miles an hour, becoming west after midnight. Chance of rain 50%. Saturday, mostly sunny. Highs in the lower 70s. Northwest winds around 5 miles an hour. Saturday night, mostly clear. Lows in the upper 40s. South winds around 5 miles an hour. Sunday, sunny. Highs around 80. South winds 10 to 15 miles an hour. Sunday night, mostly clear. A slight chance of showers and thunderstorms after midnight. Lows in the mid-50s. Chance of rain 20%. Memorial Day, sunny. Highs in the mid-80s. Monday night, mostly clear. Lows in the upper 50s. Tuesday, sunny. Highs in the mid-80s. Tuesday night, partly cloudy. Lows in the upper 50s. Wednesday, partly sunny. A chance of showers in the afternoon. Highs in the lower 80s. Chance of rain 40%. Wednesday night, partly cloudy in the evening, then becoming mostly cloudy. A chance of showers. Lows around 60. Chance of rain 40%. Thursday, mostly cloudy in the morning, then partly sunny with a chance of showers and thunderstorms in the afternoon. Highs in the lower 80s. Chance of rain 50%. At 3 a.m., in Sioux City, the temperature was 53, and the dew point 51. The relative humidity was 93%. Wind was east at 15 miles an hour. The pressure was 29.98 inches and steady. Elsewhere in northwest Iowa, Morris had light rain and 50. In Sheldon, the temperature was missing. Winds were gusting to 21 miles an hour. Cherokee had light rain and 50. Spencer had light rain and 48. Storm Lake was cloudy and 48. Other conditions across the northern plains, farther east in Iowa, it was cloudy, and temperatures were between 52 and 56 degrees. In eastern Nebraska, rain was falling, with a temperature of 55 at Omaha and 52 at North Fork. At Lincoln, it was cloudy, with a temperature of 59. In eastern South Dakota, temperatures were between 51 and 54 degrees. At Sioux Falls, rain was falling. It was cloudy at Mitchell and Yankton. And in southern Minnesota, it was cloudy. It was 49 at Worthington, 54 at Marshall, 52 at Mankato, 51 at Minneapolis, and 48 at Rochester. Once again, at 3 a.m. Sioux City had a temperature of 53. The current time is 3:36 a.m. Central Daylight Time. Operating on a frequency of 162.475 MHz, this is NOAA Weather Radio Station WXL62, broadcasting from a transmitter near Lawton, Iowa. Our program originates from the National Weather Service in Sioux Falls and serves Sioux City and the surrounding Siouxland area. This hazardous weather outlook is for northwest Iowa, west central Iowa, southwest Minnesota, northeast Nebraska, central South Dakota, east central South Dakota, south central South Dakota, and southeast South Dakota. For today and tonight, showers and thunderstorms will become more numerous throughout the day. Stronger storms may produce brief, heavy downpours and wind gusts to 40 miles an hour. However, severe weather is not anticipated. A very low chance, less than 30%, for an isolated landspot will be possible along and east of the James River Valley this afternoon. For Saturday through Thursday, outside of a few low chances for additional showers Sunday and Monday, mostly dry and warm conditions area expected ahead. Spotter activation is not expected at this time. Your National Weather Service forecast for Siouxland. Today, showers with a chance of thunderstorms. Highs in the mid-60s. Southeast winds 15 to 20 miles an hour with gusts up to 35 miles an hour. Chance of rain 90%. Tonight, mostly cloudy with a chance of showers and thunderstorms in the evening, then partly cloudy after midnight. Lows in the mid-40s. South winds 5 to 10 miles an hour with gusts up to 20 miles an hour, becoming west after midnight. Chance of rain

50%. Saturday, mostly sunny. Highs in the lower 70s. Northwest winds around 5 miles an hour. Saturday night, mostly clear. Lows in the upper 40s. South winds around 5 miles an hour. Sunday, sunny. Highs around 80. South winds 10 to 15 miles an hour. Sunday night, mostly clear. A slight chance of showers and thunderstorms after midnight. Lows in the mid-50s. Chance of rain 20%. Memorial Day, sunny. Highs in the mid-80s. Monday night, mostly clear. Lows in the upper 50s. Tuesday, sunny. Highs in the mid-80s. Tuesday night, partly cloudy. Lows in the upper 50s. Wednesday, partly sunny. A chance of showers in the afternoon. Highs in the lower 80s. Chance of rain 40%. Wednesday night, partly cloudy in the evening, then becoming mostly cloudy. A chance of showers. Lows around 60. Chance of rain 40%. Thursday, mostly cloudy in the morning, then partly sunny with a chance of showers and thunderstorms in the afternoon. Highs in the lower 80s. Chance of rain 50%. At 3 a.m., in Sioux City, the temperature was 53, and the dew point 51. The relative humidity was 93%. Wind was east at 15 miles an hour. The pressure was 29.98 inches and steady. Elsewhere in northwest Iowa, Morris had light rain and 50. In Sheldon, the temperature was missing. Winds were gusting to 21 miles an hour. Cherokee had light rain and 50. Spencer had light rain and 48. Storm Lake was cloudy and 48. Other conditions across the northern plains, farther east in Iowa, it was cloudy, and temperatures were between 52 and 56 degrees. In eastern Nebraska, rain was falling, with a temperature of 55 at Omaha and 52 at Norfolk. At Lincoln, it was cloudy, with a temperature of 59. In eastern South Dakota, temperatures were between 51 and 54 degrees. At Sioux Falls, rain was falling. It was cloudy at Mitchell and Yankton. And in southern Minnesota, it was cloudy. It was 49 at Worthington, 54 at Marshall, 52 at Mankato, 51 at Minneapolis, and 48 at Rochester. Once again, at 3 a.m. Sioux City had a temperature of 53. The current time is 3:41 a.m. Central Daylight Time. Operating on a frequency of 162.475 MHz, this is NOAA Weather Radio Station WXL62, broadcasting from a transmitter near Lawton, Iowa. Our program originates from the National Weather Service in Sioux Falls and serves Sioux City and the surrounding Siouxland area. This hazardous weather outlook is for northwest Iowa, west central Iowa, southwest Minnesota, northeast Nebraska, central South Dakota, east central South Dakota, south central South Dakota, and southeast South Dakota. For today and tonight, showers and thunderstorms will become more numerous throughout the day. Stronger storms may produce brief, heavy downpours and wind gusts to 40 miles an hour. However, severe weather is not anticipated. A very low chance, less than 30%, for an isolated landspot will be possible along and east of the James River Valley this afternoon. For Saturday through Thursday, outside of a few low chances for additional showers Sunday and Monday, mostly dry and warm conditions area expected ahead. Spotter activation is not expected at this time. Your National Weather Service forecast for Siouxland. Today, showers with a chance of thunderstorms. Highs in the mid-60s. Southeast winds 15 to 20 miles an hour with gusts up to 35 miles an hour. Chance of rain 90%. Tonight, mostly cloudy with a chance of showers and thunderstorms in the evening, then partly cloudy after midnight. Lows in the mid-40s. South winds 5 to 10 miles an hour with gusts up to 20 miles an hour, becoming west after midnight. Chance of rain 50%. Saturday, mostly sunny. Highs in the lower 70s. Northwest winds around 5 miles an hour. Saturday night, mostly clear.

lows in the upper 40s. South winds around 5 miles an hour. Sunday, sunny. Highs around 80. South winds 10 to 15 miles an hour. Sunday night, mostly clear. A slight chance of showers and thunderstorms after midnight. Lows in the mid-50s. Chance of rain 20%. Memorial Day, sunny. Highs in the mid-80s. Monday night, mostly clear. Lows in the upper 50s. Tuesday, sunny. Highs in the mid-80s. Tuesday night, partly cloudy. Lows in the upper 50s. Wednesday, partly sunny. A chance of showers in the afternoon. Highs in the lower 80s. Chance of rain 40%. Wednesday night, partly cloudy in the evening, then becoming mostly cloudy. A chance of showers. Lows around 60. Chance of rain 40%. Thursday, mostly cloudy in the morning, then partly sunny with a chance of showers and thunderstorms in the afternoon. Highs in the lower 80s. Chance of rain 50%. At 3 a.m., in Sioux City, the temperature was 53, and the dew point 51. The relative humidity was 93%. Wind was east at 15 miles an hour. The pressure was 29.98 inches and steady. Elsewhere in northwest Iowa, Morris had light rain and 50. In Sheldon, the temperature was missing. Winds were gusting to 21 miles an hour. Cherokee had light rain and 50. Spencer had light rain and 48. Storm Lake was cloudy and 48. Other conditions across the northern plains, farther east in Iowa, it was cloudy, and temperatures were between 52 and 56 degrees. In eastern Nebraska, rain was falling, with a temperature of 55 at Omaha and 52 at Norfolk. At Lincoln, it was cloudy, with a temperature of 59. In eastern South Dakota, temperatures were between 51 and 54 degrees. At Sioux Falls, rain was falling. It was cloudy at Mitchell and Yankton. And in southern Minnesota, it was cloudy. It was 49 at Worthington, 54 at Marshall, 52 at Mankato, 51 at Minneapolis, and 48 at Rochester. Once again, at 3 a.m. Sioux City had a temperature of 53. The current time is 3:46 a.m. Central Daylight Time. Operating on a frequency of 162.475 MHz, this is NOAA Weather Radio Station WXL62, broadcasting from a transmitter near Lawton, Iowa. Our program originates from the National Weather Service in Sioux Falls and serves Sioux City and the surrounding Siouxland area. This hazardous weather outlook is for northwest Iowa, west central Iowa, southwest Minnesota, northeast Nebraska, central South Dakota, east central South Dakota, south central South Dakota, and southeast South Dakota. For today and tonight, showers and thunderstorms will become more numerous throughout the day. Stronger storms may produce brief, heavy downpours and wind gusts to 40 miles an hour. However, severe weather is not anticipated. A very low chance, less than 30%, for an isolated landspot will be possible along and east of the James River Valley this afternoon. For Saturday through Thursday, outside of a few low chances for additional showers Sunday and Monday, mostly dry and warm conditions area expected ahead. Spotter activation is not expected at this time. Your National Weather Service forecast for Siouxland. Today, showers with a chance of thunderstorms. Highs in the mid-60s. Southeast winds 15 to 20 miles an hour with gusts up to 35 miles an hour. Chance of rain 90%. Tonight, mostly cloudy with a chance of showers and thunderstorms in the evening, then partly cloudy after midnight. Lows in the mid-40s. South winds 5 to 10 miles an hour with gusts up to 20 miles an hour, becoming west after midnight. Chance of rain 50%. Saturday, mostly sunny. Highs in the lower 70s. Northwest winds around 5 miles an hour. Saturday night, mostly clear. Lows in the upper 40s. South winds around 5 miles an hour. Sunday, sunny. Highs around 80. South winds 10 to 15 miles

Highs in the mid-80s. Tuesday night, partly cloudy. Lows in the upper 50s. Wednesday, partly sunny. A chance of showers in the afternoon. Highs in the lower 80s. Chance of rain 40%. Wednesday night, partly cloudy in the evening, then becoming mostly cloudy. A chance of showers. Lows around 60. Chance of rain 40%. Thursday, mostly cloudy in the morning, then partly sunny with a chance of showers and thunderstorms in the afternoon. Highs in the lower 80s. Chance of rain 50%. At 3 a.m., in Sioux City, the temperature was 53, and the dew point 51. The relative humidity was 93%. Wind was east at 15 miles an hour. The pressure was 29.98 inches and steady. Elsewhere in northwest Iowa, Morris had light rain and 50. In Sheldon, the temperature was missing. Winds were gusting to 21 miles an hour. Cherokee had light rain and 50. Spencer had light rain and 48. Storm Lake was cloudy and 48. Other conditions across the northern plains, farther east in Iowa, it was cloudy, and temperatures were between 52 and 56 degrees. In eastern Nebraska, rain was falling, with a temperature of 55 at Omaha and 52 at Norfolk. At Lincoln, it was cloudy, with a temperature of 59. In eastern South Dakota, temperatures were between 51 and 54 degrees. At Sioux Falls, rain was falling. It was cloudy at Mitchell and Yankton. And in southern Minnesota, it was cloudy. It was 49 at Worthington, 54 at Marshall, 52 at Mankato, 51 at Minneapolis, and 48 at Rochester. Once again, at 3 a.m. Sioux City had a temperature of 53. The current time is 4 a.m. Central Daylight Time. Operating on a frequency of 162.475 MHz, this is NOAA Weather Radio Station WXL62, broadcasting from a transmitter near Lawton, Iowa. Our program originates from the National Weather Service in Sioux Falls and serves Sioux City and the surrounding Siouxland area. This hazardous weather outlook is for northwest Iowa, west central Iowa, southwest Minnesota, northeast Nebraska, central South Dakota, east central South Dakota, south central South Dakota, and southeast South Dakota. For today and tonight, showers and thunderstorms will become more numerous throughout the day. Stronger storms may produce brief, heavy downpours and wind gusts to 40 miles an hour. However, severe weather is not anticipated. A very low chance, less than 30%, for an isolated land spot will be possible along and east of the James River Valley this afternoon. For Saturday through Thursday, outside of a few low chances for additional showers Sunday and Monday, mostly dry and warm conditions area expected ahead. Spotter activation is not expected at this time. Your National Weather Service forecast for Siouxland. Today, showers with a chance of thunderstorms. Highs in the mid-60s. Southeast winds 15 to 20 miles an hour with gusts up to 35 miles an hour. Chance of rain 90%. Tonight, mostly cloudy with a chance of showers and thunderstorms in the evening, then partly cloudy after midnight. Lows in the mid-40s. South winds 5 to 10 miles an hour with gusts up to 20 miles an hour, becoming west after midnight. Chance of rain 50%. Saturday, mostly sunny. Highs in the lower 70s. Northwest winds around 5 miles an hour. Saturday night, mostly clear. Lows in the upper 40s. South winds around 5 miles an hour. Sunday, sunny. Highs around 80. South winds 10 to 15 miles an hour. Sunday night, mostly clear. A slight chance of showers and thunderstorms after midnight. Lows in the mid-50s. Chance of rain 20%. Memorial Day, sunny. Highs in the mid-80s. Monday night, mostly clear. Lows in the upper 50s. Tuesday, sunny. Highs in the mid-80s. Tuesday night, partly cloudy. Lows in the upper 50s. Wednesday, partly sunny. A chance of showers in the afternoon.
Highs in the lower 80s. Chance of rain 40%. Wednesday night, partly cloudy in the evening, then becoming mostly cloudy. A chance of showers. Lows around 60. Chance of rain 40%. Thursday, mostly cloudy in the morning, then partly sunny with a chance of showers and thunderstorms in the afternoon. Highs in the lower 80s. Chance of rain 50%. At 4 a.m., in Sioux City, the temperature was 51 and the dew point 49. The relative humidity was 92%. Wind was east at 21 miles an hour, gusting to 32. The pressure was 29.95 inches and falling. Elsewhere in northwest Iowa, Morris was cloudy and 50. Spencer had rain and 47. Other conditions across the northern plains, farther east in Iowa, it was cloudy, and temperatures were between 52 and 56 degrees. In eastern Nebraska at Norfolk, rain was falling, with a temperature of 52. At Lincoln, it was mostly cloudy, with a temperature of 58. At Omaha, it was cloudy, with a temperature of 56. In eastern South Dakota, it was cloudy, and temperatures were between 51 and 54 degrees. And in southern Minnesota, temperatures were between 49 and 52 degrees. Rain was falling at Marshall and Mankato. It was cloudy at Worthington, Minneapolis, and Rochester. Once again, at 4 a.m. Sioux City had a temperature of 51. The current time is 4:05 a.m. Central Daylight Time. Operating on a frequency of 162.475 MHz, this is NOAA Weather Radio Station WXL62, broadcasting from a transmitter near Lawton, Iowa. Our program originates from the National Weather Service in Sioux Falls and serves Sioux City and the surrounding Siouxland area. This hazardous weather outlook is for northwest Iowa, west central Iowa, southwest Minnesota, northeast Nebraska, central South Dakota, east central South Dakota, south central South Dakota, and southeast South Dakota. For today and tonight, showers and thunderstorms will become more numerous throughout the day. Stronger storms may produce brief, heavy downpours and wind gusts to 40 miles an hour. However, severe weather is not anticipated. A very low chance, less than 30%, for an isolated landslide will be possible along and east of the James River Valley this afternoon. For Saturday through Thursday, outside of a few low chances for additional showers Sunday and Monday, mostly dry and warm conditions area expected ahead. Spotter activation is not expected at this time. Your National Weather Service forecast for Siouxland. Today, showers with a chance of thunderstorms. Highs in the mid-60s. Southeast winds 15 to 20 miles an hour with gusts up to 35 miles an hour. Chance of rain 90%. Tonight, mostly cloudy with a chance of showers and thunderstorms in the evening, then partly cloudy after midnight. Lows in the mid-40s. South winds 5 to 10 miles an hour with gusts up to 20 miles an hour, becoming west after midnight. Chance of rain 50%. Saturday, mostly sunny. Highs in the lower 70s. Northwest winds around 5 miles an hour. Saturday night, mostly clear. Lows in the upper 40s. South winds around 5 miles an hour. Sunday, sunny. Highs around 80. South winds 10 to 15 miles an hour. Sunday night, mostly clear. A slight chance of showers and thunderstorms after midnight. Lows in the mid-50s. Chance of rain 20%. Memorial Day, sunny. Highs in the mid-80s. Monday night, mostly clear. Lows in the upper 50s. Tuesday, sunny. Highs in the mid-80s. Tuesday night, partly cloudy. Lows in the upper 50s. Wednesday, partly sunny. A chance of showers in the afternoon. Highs in the lower 80s. Chance of rain 40%. Wednesday night, partly cloudy in the evening, then becoming mostly cloudy. A chance of showers. Lows around 60. Chance of rain 40%. Thursday, mostly cloudy in the morning, then partly sunny with a chance of showers and thunderstorms in the afternoon. Highs in the

or 80s. Chance of rain 50%. At 4 a.m. in Sioux City, the temperature was 51 and the dew point 49. The relative humidity was 92%. Wind was east at 21 miles an hour, gusting to 32. The pressure was 29.95 inches and falling. Elsewhere in northwest Iowa, Morris was cloudy and 50. Spencer had rain and 47. Other conditions across the northern plains, farther east in Iowa, it was cloudy, and temperatures were between 52 and 56 degrees. In eastern Nebraska at Norfolk, rain was falling, with a temperature of 52. At Lincoln, it was mostly cloudy, with a temperature of 58. At Omaha, it was cloudy, with a temperature of 56. In eastern South Dakota, it was cloudy, and temperatures were between 51 and 54 degrees. And in southern Minnesota, temperatures were between 49 and 52 degrees. Rain was falling at Marshall and Mankato. It was cloudy at Worthington, Minneapolis, and Rochester. Once again, at 4 a.m. Sioux City had a temperature of 51. The current time is 4:09 a.m. Central Daylight Time. Operating on a frequency of 162.475 MHz, this is NOAA Weather Radio Station WXL62, broadcasting from a transmitter near Lawton, Iowa. Our program originates from the National Weather Service in Sioux Falls and serves Sioux City and the surrounding Siouxland area. This hazardous weather outlook is for northwest Iowa, west-central Iowa, southwest Minnesota, northeast Nebraska, central South Dakota, east-central South Dakota, south-central South Dakota, and southeast South Dakota. For today and tonight, showers and thunderstorms will become more numerous throughout the day. Stronger storms may produce brief, heavy downpours and wind gusts to 40 miles an hour. However, severe weather is not anticipated. A very low chance, less than 30%, for an isolated landslide will be possible along and east of the James River Valley this afternoon. For Saturday through Thursday, outside of a few low chances for additional showers Sunday and Monday, mostly dry and warm conditions area expected ahead. Spotter activation is not expected at this time. Your National Weather Service forecast for Siouxland. Today, showers with a chance of thunderstorms. Highs in the mid-60s. Southeast winds 15 to 20 miles an hour with gusts up to 35 miles an hour. Chance of rain 90%. Tonight, mostly cloudy with a chance of showers and thunderstorms in the evening, then partly cloudy after midnight. Lows in the mid-40s. South winds 5 to 10 miles an hour with gusts up to 20 miles an hour, becoming west after midnight. Chance of rain 50%. Saturday, mostly sunny. Highs in the lower 70s. Northwest winds around 5 miles an hour. Saturday night, mostly clear. Lows in the upper 40s. South winds around 5 miles an hour. Sunday, sunny. Highs around 80. South winds 10 to 15 miles an hour. Sunday night, mostly clear. A slight chance of showers and thunderstorms after midnight. Lows in the mid-50s. Chance of rain 20%. Memorial Day, sunny. Highs in the mid-80s. Monday night, mostly clear. Lows in the upper 50s. Tuesday, sunny. Highs in the mid-80s. Tuesday night, partly cloudy. Lows in the upper 50s. Wednesday, partly sunny. A chance of showers in the afternoon. Highs in the lower 80s. Chance of rain 40%. Wednesday night, partly cloudy in the evening, then becoming mostly cloudy. A chance of showers. Lows around 60. Chance of rain 40%. Thursday, mostly cloudy in the morning, then partly sunny with a chance of showers and thunderstorms in the afternoon. Highs in the lower 80s. Chance of rain 50%. At 4 a.m., in Sioux City, the temperature was 51 and the dew point 49. The relative humidity was 92%. Wind was east at 22 miles an hour, gusting to 29. The pressure was 29.94 inches and falling. Elsewhere in northwest Iowa,

Morris was cloudy and 50. In Sheldon, the temperature was missing. Winds were gusting to 18 miles an hour. Cherokee had light rain and 48. Spencer had rain and 47. Storm Lake was cloudy and 48. Other conditions across the northern plains, farther east in Iowa, it was cloudy, and temperatures were between 52 and 56 degrees. In eastern Nebraska at Norfolk, rain was falling, with a temperature of 52. At Lincoln, it was mostly cloudy, with a temperature of 58. At Omaha, it was cloudy, with a temperature of 56. In eastern South Dakota, it was cloudy, and temperatures were between 51 and 54 degrees. And in southern Minnesota, temperatures were between 49 and 52 degrees. Rain was falling at Marshall and Mankato. It was cloudy at Worthington, Minneapolis, and Rochester. Once again, at 4 a.m. Sioux City had a temperature of 51. The current time is 4:14 a.m. Central Daylight Time. Operating on a frequency of 162.475 MHz, this is NOAA Weather Radio Station WXL62, broadcasting from a transmitter near Lawton, Iowa. Our program originates from the National Weather Service in Sioux Falls and serves Sioux City and the surrounding Siouxland area. This hazardous weather outlook is for northwest Iowa, west central Iowa, southwest Minnesota, northeast Nebraska, central South Dakota, east central South Dakota, south central South Dakota, and southeast South Dakota. For today and tonight, showers and thunderstorms will become more numerous throughout the day. Stronger storms may produce brief, heavy downpours and wind gusts to 40 miles an hour. However, severe weather is not anticipated. A very low chance, less than 30%, for an isolated landspot will be possible along and east of the James River Valley this afternoon. For Saturday through Thursday, outside of a few low chances for additional showers Sunday and Monday, mostly dry and warm conditions area expected ahead. Spotter activation is not expected at this time. Your National Weather Service forecast for Siouxland. Today, showers with a chance of thunderstorms. Highs in the mid-60s. Southeast winds 15 to 20 miles an hour with gusts up to 35 miles an hour. Chance of rain 90%. Tonight, mostly cloudy with a chance of showers and thunderstorms in the evening, then partly cloudy after midnight. Lows in the mid-40s. South winds 5 to 10 miles an hour with gusts up to 20 miles an hour, becoming west after midnight. Chance of rain 50%. Saturday, mostly sunny. Highs in the lower 70s. Northwest winds around 5 miles an hour. Saturday night, mostly clear. Lows in the upper 40s. South winds around 5 miles an hour. Sunday, sunny. Highs around 80. South winds 10 to 15 miles an hour. Sunday night, mostly clear. A slight chance of showers and thunderstorms after midnight. Lows in the mid-50s. Chance of rain 20%. Memorial Day, sunny. Highs in the mid-80s. Monday night, mostly clear. Lows in the upper 50s. Tuesday, sunny. Highs in the mid-80s. Tuesday night, partly cloudy. Lows in the upper 50s. Wednesday, partly sunny. A chance of showers in the afternoon. Highs in the lower 80s. Chance of rain 40%. Wednesday night, partly cloudy in the evening, then becoming mostly cloudy. A chance of showers. Lows around 60. Chance of rain 40%. Thursday, mostly cloudy in the morning, then partly sunny with a chance of showers and thunderstorms in the afternoon. Highs in the lower 80s. Chance of rain 50%. At 4 a.m., in Sioux City, the temperature was 51, and the dew point 49. The relative humidity was 92%. Wind was east at 22 miles an hour, gusting to 29. The pressure was 29.94 inches and falling. Elsewhere in northwest Iowa, Morris was cloudy and 50. In Sheldon, the temperature was missing. Winds were gusting to 18 miles an hour. Cherokee had light rain and

mostly cloudy with a temperature of 58. At Omaha, it was cloudy with a temperature of 56. In eastern South Dakota, it was cloudy and temperatures were between 51 and 54 degrees. And in southern Minnesota, temperatures were between 49 and 52 degrees. Rain was falling at Marshall and Mankato. It was cloudy at Worthington, Minneapolis, and Rochester. Once again, at 4 a.m. Sioux City had a temperature of 51. The current time is 4:29 a.m. Central Daylight Time. Operating on a frequency of 162.475 MHz, this is NOAA Weather Radio Station WXL62, broadcasting from a transmitter near Lawton, Iowa. Our program originates from the National Weather Service in Sioux Falls and serves Sioux City and the surrounding Siouxland area. This hazardous weather outlook is for northwest Iowa, west central Iowa, southwest Minnesota, northeast Nebraska, central South Dakota, east central South Dakota, south central South Dakota, and southeast South Dakota. For today and tonight, showers and thunderstorms will become more numerous throughout the day. Stronger storms may produce brief, heavy downpours and wind gusts to 40 miles an hour. However, severe weather is not anticipated. A very low chance, less than 30%, for an isolated landslide will be possible along and east of the James River Valley this afternoon. For Saturday through Thursday, outside of a few low chances for additional showers Sunday and Monday, mostly dry and warm conditions area expected ahead. Spotter activation is not expected at this time. Your National Weather Service forecast for Siouxland. Today, showers with a chance of thunderstorms. Highs in the mid-60s. Southeast winds 15 to 20 miles an hour with gusts up to 35 miles an hour. Chance of rain 90%. Tonight, mostly cloudy with a chance of showers and thunderstorms in the evening, then partly cloudy after midnight. Lows in the mid-40s. South winds 5 to 10 miles an hour with gusts up to 20 miles an hour, becoming west after midnight. Chance of rain 50%. Saturday, mostly sunny. Highs in the lower 70s. Northwest winds around 5 miles an hour. Saturday night, mostly clear. Lows in the upper 40s. South winds around 5 miles an hour. Sunday, sunny. Highs around 80. South winds 10 to 15 miles an hour. Sunday night, mostly clear. A slight chance of showers and thunderstorms after midnight. Lows in the mid-50s. Chance of rain 20%. Memorial Day, sunny. Highs in the mid-80s. Monday night, mostly clear. Lows in the upper 50s. Tuesday, sunny. Highs in the mid-80s. Tuesday night, partly cloudy. Lows in the upper 50s. Wednesday, partly sunny. A chance of showers in the afternoon. Highs in the lower 80s. Chance of rain 40%. Wednesday night, partly cloudy in the evening, then becoming mostly cloudy. A chance of showers. Lows around 60. Chance of rain 40%. Thursday, mostly cloudy in the morning, then partly sunny with a chance of showers and thunderstorms in the afternoon. Highs in the lower 80s. Chance of rain 50%. At 4 a.m., in Sioux City, the temperature was 51 and the dew point 49. The relative humidity was 92%. Wind was east at 22 miles an hour, gusting to 29. The pressure was 29.94 inches and falling. Elsewhere in northwest Iowa, Morris was cloudy and 50. In Sheldon, the temperature was missing. Winds were gusting to 18 miles an hour. Cherokee had light rain and 48. Spencer had rain and 47. Storm Lake was cloudy and 48, were gusting to 18 miles an hour. Cherokee had light rain and 48. Spencer had rain and 47. Storm Lake was cloudy and 48. Other conditions across the northern plains, farther east in Iowa, it was cloudy, and temperatures were between 52 and 56 degrees. In eastern Nebraska at Norfolk, rain was falling, with a temperature of 52. At Lincoln, it was

Swanton, Iowa. Our program originates from the National Weather Service in Sioux Falls and serves Sioux City and the surrounding Siouxland area. This hazardous weather outlook is for Northwest Iowa, West Central Iowa, Southwest Minnesota, Northeast Nebraska, Central South Dakota, East Central South Dakota, South Central South Dakota, and Southeast South Dakota. For today and tonight, showers and thunderstorms will become more numerous throughout the day. Stronger storms may produce brief, heavy downpours and wind gusts to 40 miles an hour. However, severe weather is not anticipated. A very low chance, less than 30% for an isolated landslide, will be possible along and east of the James River Valley this afternoon. For Saturday through Thursday, outside of a few low chances for additional showers Sunday and Monday, mostly dry and warm conditions area expected ahead. Spotter activation is not expected at this time. Your National Weather Service forecast for Siouxland. Today, showers with a chance of thunderstorms. Highs in the mid-60s. Southeast winds 15 to 20 miles an hour with gusts up to 35 miles an hour. Chance of rain 90%. Tonight, mostly cloudy with a chance of showers and thunderstorms in the evening, then partly cloudy after midnight. Lows in the mid-40s. South winds 5 to 10 miles an hour with gusts up to 20 miles an hour, becoming west after midnight. Chance of rain 50%. Saturday, mostly sunny. Highs in the lower 70s. Northwest winds around 5 miles an hour. Saturday night, mostly clear. Lows in the upper 40s. South winds around 5 miles an hour. Sunday, sunny. Highs around 80. South winds 10 to 15 miles an hour. Sunday night, mostly clear. A slight chance of showers and thunderstorms after midnight. Lows in the mid-50s. Chance of rain 20%. Memorial Day, sunny. Highs in the mid-80s. Monday night, mostly clear. Lows in the upper 50s. Tuesday, sunny. Highs in the mid-80s. Tuesday night, partly cloudy. Lows in the upper 50s. Wednesday, partly sunny. A chance of showers in the afternoon. Highs in the lower 80s. Chance of rain 40%. Wednesday night, partly cloudy in the evening, then becoming mostly cloudy. A chance of showers. Lows around 60. Chance of rain 40%. Thursday, mostly cloudy in the morning, then partly sunny with a chance of showers and thunderstorms in the afternoon. Highs in the lower 80s. Chance of rain 50%. At 4 a.m., in Sioux City, the temperature was 51 and the dew point 49. The relative humidity was 92%. Wind was east at 22 miles an hour, gusting to 29. The pressure was 29.94 inches and falling. Elsewhere in northwest Iowa, Morris was cloudy and 50. In Sheldon, the temperature was missing. Winds were gusting to 18 miles an hour. Cherokee had light rain and 48. Spencer had rain and 47. Storm Lake was cloudy and 48. Other conditions across the northern plains, farther east in Iowa, it was cloudy, and temperatures were between 52 and 56 degrees. In eastern Nebraska at Norfolk, rain was falling, with a temperature of 52. At Lincoln, it was mostly cloudy, with a temperature of 58. At Omaha, it was cloudy, with a temperature of 56. In eastern South Dakota, it was cloudy, and temperatures were between 51 and 54 degrees. And in southern Minnesota, temperatures were between 49 and 52 degrees. Rain was falling at Marshall and Mankato. It was cloudy at Worthington, Minneapolis, and Rochester. Once again, at 4 a.m. Sioux City had a temperature of 51. The current time is 4:38 a.m. Central Daylight Time. Operating on a frequency of 162.475 MHz, this is NOAA Weather Radio Station WXL62, broadcasting from a transmitter near Lawton, Iowa. Our program originates from the National Weather Service in Sioux Falls and serves Sioux City and the surrounding Siouxland area. This hazardous weather

is for Northwest Iowa, West Central Iowa, Southwest Minnesota, Northeast Nebraska, Central South Dakota, East Central South Dakota, South Central South Dakota, and Southeast South Dakota. For today and tonight, showers and thunderstorms will become more numerous throughout the day. Stronger storms may produce brief, heavy downpours and wind gusts to 40 miles an hour. However, severe weather is not anticipated. A very low chance, less than 30%, for an isolated landslide will be possible along and east of the James River Valley this afternoon. For Saturday through Thursday, outside of a few low chances for additional showers Sunday and Monday, mostly dry and warm conditions area expected ahead. Spotter activation is not expected at this time. Your National Weather Service forecast for Siouxland. Today, showers with a chance of thunderstorms. Highs in the mid-60s. Southeast winds 15 to 20 miles an hour with gusts up to 35 miles an hour. Chance of rain 90%. Tonight, mostly cloudy with a chance of showers and thunderstorms in the evening, then partly cloudy after midnight. Lows in the mid-40s. South winds 5 to 10 miles an hour with gusts up to 20 miles an hour, becoming west after midnight. Chance of rain 50%. Saturday, mostly sunny. Highs in the lower 70s. Northwest winds around 5 miles an hour. Saturday night, mostly clear. Lows in the upper 40s. South winds around 5 miles an hour. Sunday, sunny. Highs around 80. South winds 10 to 15 miles an hour. Sunday night, mostly clear. A slight chance of showers and thunderstorms after midnight. Lows in the mid-50s. Chance of rain 20%. Memorial Day, sunny. Highs in the mid-80s. Monday night, mostly clear. Lows in the upper 50s. Tuesday, sunny. Highs in the mid-80s. Tuesday night, partly cloudy. Lows in the upper 50s. Wednesday, partly sunny. A chance of showers in the afternoon. Highs in the lower 80s. Chance of rain 40%. Wednesday night, partly cloudy in the evening, then becoming mostly cloudy. A chance of showers. Lows around 60. Chance of rain 40%. Thursday, mostly cloudy in the morning, then partly sunny with a chance of showers and thunderstorms in the afternoon. Highs in the lower 80s. Chance of rain 50%. At 4 a.m., in Sioux City, the temperature was 51, and the dew point 49. The relative humidity was 92%. Wind was east at 22 miles an hour, gusting to 29. The pressure was 29.94 inches and falling. Elsewhere in northwest Iowa, Morris was cloudy and 50. In Sheldon, the temperature was missing. Winds were gusting to 18 miles an hour. Cherokee had light rain and 48. Spencer had rain and 47. Storm Lake was cloudy and 48. Other conditions across the northern plains, farther east in Iowa, it was cloudy, and temperatures were between 52 and 56 degrees. In eastern Nebraska at Norfolk, rain was falling, with a temperature of 52. At Lincoln, it was mostly cloudy, with a temperature of 58. At Omaha, it was cloudy, with a temperature of 56. In eastern South Dakota, it was cloudy, and temperatures were between 51 and 54 degrees. And in southern Minnesota, temperatures were between 49 and 52 degrees. Rain was falling at Marshall and Mankato. It was cloudy at Worthington, Minneapolis, and Rochester. Once again, at 4 a.m. Sioux City had a temperature of 51. The current time is 4:43 a.m. Central Daylight Time. Operating on a frequency of 162.475 MHz, this is NOAA Weather Radio Station WXL62, broadcasting from a transmitter near Lawton, Iowa. Our program originates from the National Weather Service in Sioux Falls and serves Sioux City and the surrounding Siouxland area. This hazardous weather outlook is for northwest Iowa, west central Iowa, southwest Minnesota, northeast Nebraska, central South Dakota, east central South Dakota, south central South Dakota, and

southeast South Dakota. For today and tonight, showers and thunderstorms will become more numerous throughout the day. Stronger storms may produce brief, heavy downpours and wind gusts to 40 miles an hour. However, severe weather is not anticipated. A very low chance, less than 30%, for an isolated landslide will be possible along and east of the James River Valley this afternoon. For Saturday through Thursday, outside of a few low chances for additional showers Sunday and Monday, mostly dry and warm conditions area expected ahead. Spotter activation is not expected at this time. Your National Weather Service forecast for Siouxland. Today, showers with a chance of thunderstorms. Highs in the mid-60s. Southeast winds 15 to 20 miles an hour with gusts up to 35 miles an hour. Chance of rain 90%. Tonight, mostly cloudy with a chance of showers and thunderstorms in the evening, then partly cloudy after midnight. Lows in the mid-40s. South winds 5 to 10 miles an hour with gusts up to 20 miles an hour, becoming west after midnight. Chance of rain 50%. Saturday, mostly sunny. Highs in the lower 70s. Northwest winds around 5 miles an hour. Saturday night, mostly clear. Lows in the upper 40s. South winds around 5 miles an hour. Sunday, sunny. Highs around 80. South winds 10 to 15 miles an hour. Sunday night, mostly clear. A slight chance of showers and thunderstorms after midnight. Lows in the mid-50s. Chance of rain 20%. Memorial Day, sunny. Highs in the mid-80s. Monday night, mostly clear. Lows in the upper 50s. Tuesday, sunny. Highs in the mid-80s. Tuesday night, partly cloudy. Lows in the upper 50s. Wednesday, partly sunny. A chance of showers in the afternoon. Highs in the lower 80s. Chance of rain 40%. Wednesday night, partly cloudy in the evening, then becoming mostly cloudy. A chance of showers. Lows around 60. Chance of rain 40%. Thursday, mostly cloudy in the morning, then partly sunny with a chance of showers and thunderstorms in the afternoon. Highs in the lower 80s. Chance of rain 50%. At 4 a.m., in Sioux City, the temperature was 51 and the dew point 49. The relative humidity was 92%. Wind was east at 22 miles an hour, gusting to 29. The pressure was 29.94 inches and falling. Elsewhere in northwest Iowa, Morris was cloudy and 50. In Sheldon, the temperature was missing. Winds were gusting to 18 miles an hour. Cherokee had light rain and 48. Spencer had rain and 47. Storm Lake was cloudy and 48. Other conditions across the northern plains, farther east in Iowa, it was cloudy, and temperatures were between 52 and 56 degrees. In eastern Nebraska at North Fork, rain was falling, with a temperature of 52. At Lincoln, it was mostly cloudy, with a temperature of 58. At Omaha, it was cloudy, with a temperature of 56. In eastern South Dakota, it was cloudy, and temperatures were between 51 and 54 degrees. And in southern Minnesota, temperatures were between 49 and 52 degrees. Rain was falling at Marshall and Mankato. It was cloudy at Worthington, Minneapolis, and Rochester. Once again, at 4 a.m. Sioux City had a temperature of 51. The current time is 4:48 a.m. Central Daylight Time. Operating on a frequency of 162.475 MHz, this is NOAA Weather Radio Station WXL62, broadcasting from a transmitter near Lawton, Iowa. Our program originates from the National Weather Service in Sioux Falls and serves Sioux City and the surrounding Siouxland area. This hazardous weather outlook is for northwest Iowa, west central Iowa, southwest Minnesota, northeast Nebraska, central South Dakota, east central South Dakota, south central South Dakota, and southeast South Dakota. For today and tonight, showers and thunderstorms will become more numerous throughout the day. Stronger storms may produce brief, heavy downpours and

to the head. Spotter activation is not expected at this time. Your National Weather Service forecast for Siouxland. Today, showers with a chance of thunderstorms. Highs in the mid-60s. Southeast winds 15 to 20 miles an hour with gusts up to 35 miles an hour. Chance of rain 90%. Tonight, mostly cloudy with a chance of showers and thunderstorms in the evening, then partly cloudy after midnight. Lows in the mid-40s. South winds 5 to 10 miles an hour with gusts up to 20 miles an hour, becoming west after midnight. Chance of rain 50%. Saturday, mostly sunny. Highs in the lower 70s. Northwest winds around 5 miles an hour. Saturday night, mostly clear. Lows in the upper 40s. South winds around 5 miles an hour. Sunday, sunny. Highs around 80. South winds 10 to 15 miles an hour. Sunday night, mostly clear. A slight chance of showers and thunderstorms after midnight. Lows in the mid-50s. Chance of rain 20%. Memorial Day, sunny. Highs in the mid-80s. Monday night, mostly clear. Lows in the upper 50s. Tuesday, sunny. Highs in the mid-80s. Tuesday night, partly cloudy. Lows in the upper 50s. Wednesday, partly sunny. A chance of showers in the afternoon. Highs in the lower 80s. Chance of rain 40%. Wednesday night, partly cloudy in the evening, then becoming mostly cloudy. A chance of showers. Lows around 60. Chance of rain 40%. Thursday, mostly cloudy in the morning, then partly sunny with a chance of showers and thunderstorms in the afternoon. Highs in the lower 80s. Chance of rain 50%. At 4 a.m., in Sioux City, the temperature was 51 and the dew point 49. The relative humidity was 92%. Wind was east at 22 miles an hour, gusting to 29. The pressure was 29.94 inches and falling. Elsewhere in northwest Iowa, Morris was cloudy and 50. In Sheldon, the temperature was missing. Winds were gusting to 18 miles an hour. Cherokee had light rain and 48. Spencer had rain and 47. Storm Lake was cloudy and 48. Other conditions across the northern plains, farther east in Iowa, it was cloudy, and temperatures were between 52 and 56 degrees. In eastern Nebraska at Norfolk, rain was falling, with a temperature of 52. At Lincoln, it was mostly cloudy, with a temperature of 58. At Omaha, it was cloudy, with a temperature of 56. In eastern South Dakota, it was cloudy, and temperatures were between 51 and 54 degrees. And in southern Minnesota, temperatures were between 49 and 52 degrees. Rain was falling at Marshall and Mankato. It was cloudy at Worthington, Minneapolis, and Rochester. Once again, at 4 a.m. Sioux City had a temperature of 51. At 5 a.m., in Sioux City, the temperature was 50 and the dew point 49. The relative humidity was 96%. Wind was east at 16 miles an hour. The pressure was 29.95 inches and steady. Elsewhere in northwest Iowa, Morris was cloudy and 50. Cherokee had light rain and 48. Spencer had rain and 47. Other conditions across the northern plains, farther east in Iowa, skies ranged from mostly cloudy to cloudy, and temperatures were between 51 and 56 degrees. In eastern Nebraska at Norfolk, rain was falling, with a temperature of 52. It was cloudy, with a temperature of 59 at Lincoln and 57 at Omaha. In eastern South Dakota, it was cloudy, and temperatures were between 51 and 53 degrees. And in southern Minnesota, temperatures were between 48 and 51 degrees. At Worthington, rain was falling. It was cloudy at Marshall, Mankato, Minneapolis, and Rochester. Once again, at 5 a.m. Sioux City had a temperature of 50. The Sioux City, Iowa climate summary for yesterday, May 21, 2026. Yesterday's high temperature was 69 degrees.

The normal high is 74. Yesterday's low temperature was 49 degrees. The normal low is 51. 0.42 inches of precipitation fell yesterday, which brings the monthly total to 1.29 inches. This is 1.24 inches below the normal amount of 2.53 inches for May. The total precipitation for the year now stands at 6.71 inches, which is 2.28 inches below normal. There were 6 heating degree days yesterday, which is 1 above normal. The yearly total since July 1st is 5,843, which is 958 below normal. There were no cooling degree days yesterday, which is 2 below normal. The yearly total since January 1st is 47, which is 11 above normal. The normal high temperature for today is 75 degrees, and the normal low is 51. The record high for today is 92, which last occurred in 1925, and the record low is 30, which occurred in 2022. Sunrise today is at 5:58 a.m. and sunset is at 8:47 p.m. The current time is 5:05 a.m. Central Daylight Time. Operating on a frequency of 162.475 MHz, this is NOAA Weather Radio Station WXL62, broadcasting from a transmitter near Lawton, Iowa. Our program originates from the National Weather Service in Sioux Falls and serves Sioux City and the surrounding Siouxland area. This hazardous weather outlook is for northwest Iowa, west central Iowa, southwest Minnesota, northeast Nebraska, central South Dakota, east central South Dakota, south central South Dakota, and southeast South Dakota. For today and tonight, showers and thunderstorms will become more numerous throughout the day. Stronger storms may produce brief, heavy downpours and wind gusts to 40 miles an hour. However, severe weather is not anticipated. A very low chance, less than 30%, for an isolated landslide will be possible along and east of the James River Valley this afternoon. For Saturday through Thursday, outside of a few low chances for additional showers Sunday and Monday, mostly dry and warm conditions area expected ahead. Spotter activation is not expected at this time. Your National Weather Service forecast for Siouxland. Today, showers with a chance of thunderstorms. Highs in the mid-60s. Southeast winds 15 to 20 miles an hour with gusts up to 35 miles an hour. Chance of rain 90%. Tonight, mostly cloudy with a chance of showers and thunderstorms in the evening, then partly cloudy after midnight. Lows in the mid-40s. South winds 5 to 10 miles an hour with gusts up to 20 miles an hour, becoming west after midnight. Chance of rain 50%. Saturday, mostly sunny. Highs in the lower 70s. Northwest winds around 5 miles an hour. Saturday night, mostly clear. Lows in the upper 40s. South winds around 5 miles an hour. Sunday, sunny. Highs around 80. South winds 10 to 15 miles an hour. Sunday night, mostly clear. A slight chance of showers and thunderstorms after midnight. Lows in the mid-50s. Chance of rain 20%. Memorial Day, sunny. Highs in the mid-80s. Monday night, mostly clear. Lows in the upper 50s. Tuesday, sunny. Highs in the mid-80s. Tuesday night, partly cloudy. Lows in the upper 50s. Wednesday, partly sunny. A chance of showers in the afternoon. Highs in the lower 80s. Chance of rain 40%. Wednesday night, partly cloudy in the evening, then becoming mostly cloudy. A chance of showers. Lows around 60. Chance of rain 40%. Thursday, mostly cloudy in the morning, then partly sunny with a chance of showers and thunderstorms in the afternoon. Highs in the lower 80s. Chance of rain 50%. At 5 a.m., in Sioux City, the temperature was 50 and the dew point 49. The relative humidity was 96%. Wind was east at 16 miles an hour. The pressure was 29.95 inches and steady. Elsewhere in northwest Iowa, Morris was cloudy and 50. Cherokee had light rain and 48. Spencer had rain and

47. Other conditions across the northern plains, farther east in Iowa, skies ranged from mostly cloudy to cloudy, and temperatures were between 51 and 56 degrees. In eastern Nebraska at North Fork, rain was falling, with a temperature of 52. It was cloudy, with a temperature of 59 at Lincoln, and 57 at Omaha. In eastern South Dakota, it was cloudy, and temperatures were between 51 and 53 degrees. And in southern Minnesota, temperatures were between 48 and 51 degrees. At Worthington, rain was falling. It was cloudy at Marshall, Mankato, Minneapolis, and Rochester. Once again, at 5 a.m. Sioux City had a temperature of 50. The Sioux City, Iowa climate summary for yesterday, May 21, 2026. Yesterday's high temperature was 69 degrees. The normal high is 74. Yesterday's low temperature was 49 degrees. The normal low is 51. 0.42 inches of precipitation fell yesterday, which brings the monthly total to 1.29 inches. This is 1.24 inches below the normal amount of 2.53 inches for May. The total precipitation for the year now stands at 6.71 inches, which is 2.28 inches below normal. There were 6 heating degree days yesterday, which is 1 above normal. The yearly total since July 1st is 5,843, which is 958 below normal. There were no cooling degree days yesterday, which is 2 below normal. The yearly total since January 1st is 47, which is 11 above normal. The normal high temperature for today is 75 degrees, and the normal low is 51. The record high for today is 92, which last occurred in 1925, and the record low is 30, which occurred in 2022. Sunrise today is at 5:58 a.m. and sunset is at 8:47 p.m. The current time is 5:11 a.m. Central Daylight Time. Operating on a frequency of 162.475 MHz, this is NOAA Weather Radio Station WXL62, broadcasting from a transmitter near Lawton, Iowa. Our program originates from the National Weather Service in Sioux Falls and serves Sioux City and the surrounding Siouxland area. This hazardous weather outlook is for northwest Iowa, west central Iowa, southwest Minnesota, northeast Nebraska, central South Dakota, east central South Dakota, south central South Dakota, and southeast South Dakota. For today and tonight, showers and thunderstorms will become more numerous throughout the day. Stronger storms may produce brief, heavy downpours and wind gusts to 40 miles an hour. However, severe weather is not anticipated. A very low chance, less than 30%, for an isolated landslide will be possible along and east of the James River Valley this afternoon. For Saturday through Thursday, outside of a few low chances for additional showers Sunday and Monday, mostly dry and warm conditions area expected ahead. Spotter activation is not expected at this time. Your National Weather Service forecast for Siouxland. Today, showers with a chance of thunderstorms. Highs in the mid-60s. Southeast winds 15 to 20 miles an hour with gusts up to 35 miles an hour. Chance of rain 90%. Tonight, mostly cloudy with a chance of showers and thunderstorms in the evening, then partly cloudy after midnight. Lows in the mid-40s. South winds 5 to 10 miles an hour with gusts up to 20 miles an hour, becoming west after midnight. Chance of rain 50%. Saturday, mostly sunny. Highs in the lower 70s. Northwest winds around 5 miles an hour. Saturday night, mostly clear. Lows in the upper 40s. South winds around 5 miles an hour. Sunday, sunny. Highs around 80. South winds 10 to 15 miles an hour. Sunday night, mostly clear. A slight chance of showers and thunderstorms after midnight. Lows in the mid-50s. Chance of rain 20%. Memorial Day, sunny. Highs in the mid-80s. Monday night, mostly clear. Lows in the upper 50s. Tuesday, sunny. Highs in the mid-80s. Tuesday night, partly cloudy. Lows in the upper 50s. Wednesday,

normal high temperature for today is 75 degrees, and the normal low is 51. The record high for today is 92, which last occurred in 1925, and the record low is 30, which occurred in 2022. Sunrise today is at 5:58 a.m. and sunset is at 8:47 p.m. The current time is 5:29 a.m. Central Daylight Time. Operating on a frequency of 162.475 MHz, this is NOAA Weather Radio Station WXL62, broadcasting from a transmitter near Lawton, Iowa. Our program originates from the National Weather Service in Sioux Falls and serves Sioux City and the surrounding Siouxland area. This hazardous weather outlook is for northwest Iowa, west central Iowa, southwest Minnesota, northeast Nebraska, central South Dakota, east central South Dakota, south central South Dakota, and southeast South Dakota. For today and tonight, showers and thunderstorms will become more numerous throughout the day. Stronger storms may produce brief, heavy downpours and wind gusts to 40 miles an hour. However, severe weather is not anticipated. A very low chance, less than 30%, for an isolated landslide will be possible along and east of the James River Valley this afternoon. For Saturday through Thursday, outside of a few low chances for additional showers Sunday and Monday, mostly dry and warm conditions area expected ahead. Spotter activation is not expected at this time. Your National Weather Service forecast for Siouxland. Today, showers with a chance of thunderstorms. Highs in the mid-60s. Southeast winds 15 to 20 miles an hour with gusts up to 35 miles an hour. Chance of rain 90%. Tonight, mostly cloudy with a chance of showers and thunderstorms in the evening, then partly cloudy after midnight. Lows in the mid-40s. South winds 5 to 10 miles an hour with gusts up to 20 miles an hour, becoming west after midnight. Chance of rain 50%. Saturday, mostly sunny. Highs in the lower 70s. Northwest winds around 5 miles an hour. Saturday night, mostly clear. Lows in the upper 40s. South winds around 5 miles an hour. Sunday, sunny. Highs around 80. South winds 10 to 15 miles an hour. Sunday night, mostly clear. A slight chance of showers and thunderstorms after midnight. Lows in the mid-50s. Chance of rain 20%. Memorial Day, sunny. Highs in the mid-80s. Monday night, mostly clear. Lows in the upper 50s. Tuesday, sunny. Highs in the mid-80s. Tuesday night, partly cloudy. Lows in the upper 50s. Wednesday, partly sunny. A chance of showers in the afternoon. Highs in the lower 80s. Chance of rain 40%. Wednesday night, partly cloudy in the evening, then becoming mostly cloudy. A chance of showers. Lows around 60. Chance of rain 40%. Thursday, mostly cloudy in the morning, then partly sunny with a chance of showers and thunderstorms in the afternoon. Highs in the lower 80s. Chance of rain 50%. At 5 a.m., in Sioux City, the temperature was 50 and the dew point 49. The relative humidity was 96%. Wind was east at 16 miles an hour. The pressure was 29.95 inches and steady. Elsewhere in, and the dew point 49. The relative humidity was 96%. Wind was east at 16 miles an hour. The pressure was 29.95 inches and steady. Elsewhere in northwest Iowa, Morris was cloudy and 50. Sheldon was cloudy and 48. Cherokee had light rain and 48. Spencer had rain and 47. Storm Lake was cloudy and 48. Other conditions across the northern plains, farther east in Iowa, skies ranged from mostly cloudy to cloudy, and temperatures were between 51 and 56 degrees. In eastern Nebraska at Norfolk, rain was falling, with a temperature of 52. It was cloudy, with a temperature of 59 at Lincoln, and 57 at Omaha. In eastern South Dakota, it was cloudy, and temperatures were between 51 and 53 degrees. And in southern Minnesota, temperatures were between

just for May. The total precipitation for the year now stands at 6.71 inches, which is 2.28 inches below normal. There were 6 heating degree days yesterday, which is 1 above normal. The yearly total since July 1st is 5,843, which is 958 below normal. There were no cooling degree days yesterday, which is 2 below normal. The yearly total since January 1st is 47, which is 11 above normal. The normal high temperature for today is 75 degrees, and the normal low is 51. The record high for today is 92, which last occurred in 1925, and the record low is 30, which occurred in 2022. Sunrise today is at 5:58 a.m. and sunset is at 8:47 p.m. The current time is 5:35 a.m. Central Daylight Time. Operating on a frequency of 162.475 MHz, this is NOAA Weather Radio Station WXL62, broadcasting from a transmitter near Lawton, Iowa. Our program originates from the National Weather Service in Sioux Falls and serves Sioux City and the surrounding Siouxland area. This hazardous weather outlook is for northwest Iowa, west central Iowa, southwest Minnesota, northeast Nebraska, central South Dakota, east central South Dakota, south central South Dakota, and southeast South Dakota. For today and tonight, showers and thunderstorms will become more numerous throughout the day. Stronger storms may produce brief, heavy downpours and wind gusts to 40 miles an hour. However, severe weather is not anticipated. A very low chance, less than 30% for an isolated landspot, will be possible along and east of the James River Valley this afternoon. For Saturday through Thursday, outside of a few low chances for additional showers Sunday and Monday, mostly dry and warm conditions area expected ahead. Spotter activation is not expected at this time. Your National Weather Service forecast for Siouxland. Today, showers with a chance of thunderstorms. Highs in the mid-60s. Southeast winds 15 to 20 miles an hour with gusts up to 35 miles an hour. Chance of rain 90%. Tonight, mostly cloudy with a chance of showers and thunderstorms in the evening, then partly cloudy after midnight. Lows in the mid-40s. South winds 5 to 10 miles an hour with gusts up to 20 miles an hour, becoming west after midnight. Chance of rain 50%. Saturday, mostly sunny. Highs in the lower 70s. Northwest winds around 5 miles an hour. Saturday night, mostly clear. Lows in the upper 40s. South winds around 5 miles an hour. Sunday, sunny. Highs around 80. South winds 10 to 15 miles an hour. Sunday night, mostly clear. A slight chance of showers and thunderstorms after midnight. Lows in the mid-50s. Chance of rain 20%. Memorial Day, sunny. Highs in the mid-80s. Monday night, mostly clear. Lows in the upper 50s. Tuesday, sunny. Highs in the mid-80s. Tuesday night, partly cloudy. Lows in the upper 50s. Wednesday, partly sunny. A chance of showers in the afternoon. Highs in the lower 80s. Chance of rain 40%. Wednesday night, partly cloudy in the evening, then becoming mostly cloudy. A chance of showers. Lows around 60. Chance of rain 40%. Thursday, mostly cloudy in the morning, then partly sunny with a chance of showers and thunderstorms in the afternoon. Highs in the lower 80s. Chance of rain 50%. At 5 a.m., in Sioux City, the temperature was 50, and the dew point 49. The relative humidity was 96%. Wind was east at 16 miles an hour. The pressure was 29.95 inches and steady. Elsewhere in northwest Iowa, Morris was cloudy and 50. Sheldon was cloudy and 48. Cherokee had light rain and 48. Spencer had rain and 47. Storm Lake was cloudy and 48. Other conditions across the northern plains, farther east in Iowa, skies ranged from mostly cloudy to cloudy, and temperatures were between 51 and 56 degrees. In eastern Nebraska at Norfolk, rain was falling.

with a temperature of 52. It was cloudy, with a temperature of 59 at Lincoln, and 57 at Omaha. In eastern South Dakota, it was cloudy, and temperatures were between 51 and 53 degrees. And in southern Minnesota, temperatures were between 48 and 51 degrees. At Worthington, rain was falling. It was cloudy at Marshall, Mankato, Minneapolis, and Rochester. Once again, at 5 a.m. Sioux City had a temperature of 50. The Sioux City, Iowa climate summary for yesterday, May 21, 2026. Yesterday's high temperature was 69 degrees. The normal high is 74. Yesterday's low temperature was 49 degrees. The normal low is 51. 0.42 inches of precipitation fell yesterday, which brings the monthly total to 1.29 inches. This is 1.24 inches below the normal amount of 2.53 inches for May. The total precipitation for the year now stands at 6.71 inches, which is 2.28 inches below normal. There were 6 heating degree days yesterday, which is 1 above normal. The yearly total since July 1st is 5,843, which is 958 below normal. There were no cooling degree days yesterday, which is 2 below normal. The yearly total since January 1st is 47, which is 11 above normal. The normal high temperature for today is 75 degrees, and the normal low is 51. The record high for today is 92, which last occurred in 1925, and the record low is 30, which occurred in 2022. Sunrise today is at 5:58 a.m. and sunset is at 8:47 p.m. The current time is 5:41 a.m. Central Daylight Time. Operating on a frequency of 162.475 megahertz, this is NOAA Weather Radio Station WXL62, broadcasting from a transmitter near Lawton, Iowa. Our program originates from the National Weather Service in Sioux Falls and serves Sioux City and the surrounding Siouxland area. This hazardous weather outlook is for northwest Iowa, west central Iowa, southwest Minnesota, northeast Nebraska, central South Dakota, east central South Dakota, south central South Dakota, and southeast South Dakota. For today and tonight, showers and thunderstorms will become more numerous throughout the day. Stronger storms may produce brief, heavy downpours and wind gusts to 40 miles an hour. However, severe weather is not anticipated. A very low chance, less than 30%, for an isolated landslide will be possible along and east of the James River Valley this afternoon. For Saturday through Thursday, outside of a few low chances for additional showers Sunday and Monday, mostly dry and warm conditions area expected ahead. Spotter activation is not expected at this time. Your National Weather Service forecast for Siouxland. Today, showers. A slight chance of thunderstorms this morning, then a chance of thunderstorms this afternoon. Highs in the mid-60s. Southeast winds 15 to 20 miles an hour with gusts up to 30 miles an hour. Chance of rain 90%. Tonight, mostly cloudy with showers likely with a chance of thunderstorms in the evening, then partly cloudy after midnight. Lows in the mid-40s. South winds 5 to 10 miles an hour with gusts up to 20 miles an hour, becoming west after midnight. Chance of rain 70%. Saturday, mostly sunny. Highs in the lower 70s. Northwest winds around 5 miles an hour. Saturday night, mostly clear. Lows in the upper 40s. South winds around 5 miles an hour. Sunday, sunny. Highs around 80. South winds 10 to 15 miles an hour. Sunday night, mostly clear. A slight chance of showers and thunderstorms after midnight. Lows in the mid-50s. Chance of rain 20%. Memorial Day, sunny. Highs in the mid-80s. Monday night, mostly clear. Lows in the upper 50s. Tuesday, sunny. Highs in the mid-80s. Tuesday night, partly cloudy. Lows in the upper 50s. Wednesday, partly sunny. A chance of showers in the afternoon. Highs in the lower 80s. Chance of rain 40%. Wednesday night, partly cloudy.

evening, then becoming mostly cloudy. A chance of showers. Lows around 60. Chance of rain 40%. Thursday, mostly cloudy in the morning, then partly sunny with a chance of showers and thunderstorms in the afternoon. Highs in the lower 80s. Chance of rain 50%. At 5 a.m., in Sioux City, the temperature was 50 and the dew point 49. The relative humidity was 96%. Wind was east at 16 miles an hour. The pressure was 29.95 inches and steady. Elsewhere in northwest Iowa, Morris was cloudy and 50. Sheldon was cloudy and 48. Cherokee had light rain and 48. Spencer had rain and 47. Storm Lake was cloudy and 48. Other conditions across the northern plains, farther east in Iowa, skies ranged from mostly cloudy to cloudy, and temperatures were between 51 and 56 degrees. In eastern Nebraska at Norfolk, rain was falling, with a temperature of 52. It was cloudy, with a temperature of 59 at Lincoln, and 57 at Omaha. In eastern South Dakota, it was cloudy, and temperatures were between 51 and 53 degrees. And in southern Minnesota, temperatures were between 48 and 51 degrees. At Worthington, rain was falling. It was cloudy at Marshall, Mankato, Minneapolis, and Rochester. Once again, at 5 a.m. Sioux City had a temperature of 50. The Sioux City, Iowa climate summary for yesterday, May 21, 2026. Yesterday's high temperature was 69 degrees. The normal high is 74. Yesterday's low temperature was 49 degrees. The normal low is 51. 0.42 inches of precipitation fell yesterday, which brings the monthly total to 1.29 inches. This is 1.24 inches below the normal amount of 2.53 inches for May. The total precipitation for the year now stands at 6.71 inches, which is 2.28 inches below normal. There were 6 heating degree days yesterday, which is 1 above normal. The yearly total since July 1st is 5,843, which is 958 below normal. There were no cooling degree days yesterday, which is 2 below normal. The yearly total since January 1st is 47, which is 11 above normal. The normal high temperature for today is 75 degrees, and the normal low is 51. The record high for today is 92, which last occurred in 1925, and the record low is 30, which occurred in 2022. Sunrise today is at 5:58 a.m. and sunset is at 8:47 p.m. The current time is 5:47 a.m. Central Daylight Time. Operating on a frequency of 162.475 megahertz, this is NOAA Weather Radio Station WXL62, broadcasting from a transmitter near Lawton, Iowa. Our program originates from the National Weather Service in Sioux Falls and serves Sioux City and the surrounding Siouxland area. This hazardous weather outlook is for northwest Iowa, west central Iowa, southwest Minnesota, northeast Nebraska, central South Dakota, east central South Dakota, south central South Dakota, and southeast South Dakota. For today and tonight, showers and thunderstorms will become more numerous throughout the day. Stronger storms may produce brief, heavy downpours and wind gusts to 40 miles an hour. However, severe weather is not anticipated. A very low chance, less than 30%, for an isolated landspot will be possible along and east of the James River Valley this afternoon. For Saturday through Thursday, outside of a few low chances for additional showers Sunday and Monday, mostly dry and warm conditions area expected ahead. Spotter activation is not expected at this time. Your National Weather Service forecast for Siouxland. Today, showers. A slight chance of thunderstorms this morning, then a chance of thunderstorms this afternoon. Highs in the mid-60s. Southeast winds 15 to 20 miles an hour with gusts up to 30 miles an hour. Chance of rain 90%. Tonight, mostly cloudy with showers likely with a chance of thunderstorms in the evening, then partly cloudy after midnight. Lows in the mid-40s. South winds 5 to 10 miles an hour with gusts up to 20 miles an hour, becoming west after midnight.

Chance of rain 70%. Saturday, mostly sunny. Highs in the lower 70s. Northwest winds around 5 miles an hour. Saturday night, mostly clear. Lows in the upper 40s. South winds around 5 miles an hour. Sunday, sunny. Highs around 80. South winds 10 to 15 miles an hour. Sunday night, mostly clear. A slight chance of showers and thunderstorms after midnight. Lows in the mid-50s. Chance of rain 20%. Memorial Day, sunny. Highs in the mid-80s. Monday night, mostly clear. Lows in the upper 50s. Tuesday, sunny. Highs in the mid-80s. Tuesday night, partly cloudy. Lows in the upper 50s. Wednesday, partly sunny. A chance of showers in the afternoon. Highs in the lower 80s. Chance of rain 40%. Wednesday night, partly cloudy in the evening, then becoming mostly cloudy. A chance of showers. Lows around 60. Chance of rain 40%. Thursday, mostly cloudy in the morning, then partly sunny with a chance of showers and thunderstorms in the afternoon. Highs in the lower 80s. Chance of rain 50%. At 5 a.m., in Sioux City, the temperature was 50 and the dew point 49. The relative humidity was 96%. Wind was east at 16 miles an hour. The pressure was 29.95 inches and steady. Elsewhere in northwest Iowa, Morris was cloudy and 50. Sheldon was cloudy and 48. Cherokee had light rain and 48. Spencer had rain and 47. Storm Lake was cloudy and 48. Other conditions across the northern plains, farther east in Iowa, skies ranged from mostly cloudy to cloudy, and temperatures were between 51 and 56 degrees. In eastern Nebraska at Norfolk, rain was falling, with a temperature of 52. It was cloudy, with a temperature of 59 at Lincoln, and 57 at Omaha. In eastern South Dakota, it was cloudy, and temperatures were between 51 and 53 degrees. And in southern Minnesota, temperatures were between 48 and 51 degrees. At Worthington, rain was falling. It was cloudy at Marshall, Mankato, Minneapolis, and Rochester. Once again, at 5 a.m. Sioux City had a temperature of 50. The Sioux City, Iowa climate summary for yesterday, May 21, 2026. Yesterday's high temperature was 69 degrees. The normal high is 74. Yesterday's low temperature was 49 degrees. The normal low is 51. 0.42 inches of precipitation fell yesterday, which brings the monthly total to 1.29 inches. This is 1.24 inches below the normal amount of 2.53 inches for May. The total precipitation for the year now stands at 6.71 inches, which is 2.28 inches below normal. There were 6 heating degree days yesterday, which is 1 above normal. The yearly total since July 1st is 5,843, which is 958 below normal. There were no cooling degree days yesterday, which is 2 below normal. The yearly total since January 1st is 47, which is 11 above normal. The normal high temperature for today is 75 degrees, and the normal low is 51. The record high for today is 92, which last occurred in 1925, and the record low is 30, which occurred in 2022. Sunrise today is at 5:58 a.m. and sunset is at 8:47 p.m. The current time is 5:53 a.m. Central Daylight Time. Operating on a frequency of 162.475 MHz, this is NOAA Weather Radio Station WXL62, broadcasting from a transmitter near Lawton, Iowa. Our program originates from the National Weather Service in Sioux Falls and serves Sioux City and the surrounding Siouxland area. This hazardous weather outlook is for northwest Iowa, west central Iowa, southwest Minnesota, northeast Nebraska, central South Dakota, east central South Dakota, south central South Dakota, and southeast South Dakota. For today and tonight, showers and thunderstorms will become more numerous throughout the day. Stronger storms may produce brief, heavy downpours.

and wind gusts to 40 miles an hour. However, severe weather is not anticipated. A very low chance, less than 30%, for an isolated landslide will be possible along and east of the James River Valley this afternoon. For Saturday through Thursday, outside of a few low chances for additional showers Sunday and Monday, mostly dry and warm conditions area expected ahead. Spotter activation is not expected at this time. Your National Weather Service forecast for Siouxland. Today, showers. A slight chance of thunderstorms this morning, then a chance of thunderstorms this afternoon. Highs in the mid-60s. Southeast winds 15 to 20 miles an hour with gusts up to 30 miles an hour. Chance of rain 90%. Tonight, mostly cloudy with showers likely with a chance of thunderstorms in the evening, then partly cloudy after midnight. Lows in the mid-40s. South winds 5 to 10 miles an hour with gusts up to 20 miles an hour, becoming west after midnight. Chance of rain 70%. Saturday, mostly sunny. Highs in the lower 70s. Northwest winds around 5 miles an hour. Saturday night, mostly clear. Lows in the upper 40s. South winds around 5 miles an hour. Sunday, sunny. Highs around 80. South winds 10 to 15 miles an hour. Sunday night, mostly clear. A slight chance of showers and thunderstorms after midnight. Lows in the mid-50s. Chance of rain 20%. Memorial Day, sunny. Highs in the mid-80s. Monday night, mostly clear. Lows in the upper 50s. Tuesday, sunny. Highs in the mid-80s. Tuesday night, partly cloudy. Lows in the upper 50s. Wednesday, partly sunny. A chance of showers in the afternoon. Highs in the lower 80s. Chance of rain 40%. Wednesday night, partly cloudy in the evening, then becoming mostly cloudy. A chance of showers. Lows around 60. Chance of rain 40%. Thursday, mostly cloudy in the morning, then partly sunny with a chance of showers and thunderstorms in the afternoon. Highs in the lower 80s. Chance of rain 50%. At 5 a.m., in Sioux City, the temperature was 50 and the dew point 49. The relative humidity was 96%. Wind was east at 16 miles an hour. The pressure was 29.95 inches and steady. Elsewhere in northwest Iowa, Morris was cloudy and 50. Sheldon was cloudy and 48. Cherokee had light rain and 48. Spencer had rain and 47. Storm Lake was cloudy and 48. Other conditions across the northern plains, farther east in Iowa, skies ranged from mostly cloudy to cloudy, and temperatures were between 51 and 56 degrees. In eastern Nebraska at North Fork, rain was falling, with a temperature of 52. It was cloudy, with a temperature of 59 at Lincoln, and 57 at Omaha. In eastern South Dakota, it was cloudy, and temperatures were between 51 and 53 degrees. And in southern Minnesota, temperatures were between 48 and 51 degrees. At Worthington, rain was falling. It was cloudy at Marshall, Mankato, Minneapolis, and Rochester. Once again, at 5 a.m. Sioux City had a temperature of 50. The Sioux City, Iowa climate summary for yesterday, May 21, 2026. Yesterday's high temperature was 69 degrees. The normal high is 74. Yesterday's low temperature was 49 degrees. The normal low is 51. 0.42 inches of precipitation fell yesterday, which brings the monthly total to 1.29 inches. This is 1.24 inches below the normal amount of 2.53 inches for May. The total precipitation for the year now stands at 6.71 inches, which is 2.28 inches below normal. There were 6 heating degree days yesterday, which is 1 above normal. The yearly total since July 1st is 5,843, which is 958 below normal. There were no cooling degree days yesterday, which is 2 below normal. The yearly total since January 1st is 47, which is 11 above normal. The normal high temperature for today

75 degrees, and the normal low is 51. The record high for today is 92, which last occurred in 1925, and the record low is 30, which occurred in 2022. Sunrise today is at 5:58 a.m. and sunset is at 8:47 p.m. The current time is 5:59 a.m. Central Daylight Time. Operating on a frequency of 162.475 MHz, this is NOAA Weather Radio Station WXL62, broadcasting from a transmitter near Lawton, Iowa. Our program originates from the National Weather Service in Sioux Falls and serves Sioux City and the surrounding Siouxland area. This hazardous weather outlook is for northwest Iowa, west central Iowa, southwest Minnesota, northeast Nebraska, central South Dakota, east central South Dakota, south central South Dakota, and southeast South Dakota. For today and tonight, showers and thunderstorms will become more numerous throughout the day. Stronger storms may produce brief, heavy downpours and wind gusts to 40 miles an hour. However, severe weather is not anticipated. A very low chance, less than 30%, for an isolated landslide will be possible along and east of the James River Valley this afternoon. For Saturday through Thursday, outside of a few low chances for additional showers Sunday and Monday, mostly dry and warm conditions area expected ahead. Spotter activation is not expected at this time. Your National Weather Service forecast for Siouxland. Today, showers. A slight chance of thunderstorms this morning, then a chance of thunderstorms this afternoon. Highs in the mid-60s. Southeast winds 15 to 20 miles an hour with gusts up to 30 miles an hour. Chance of rain 90%. Tonight, mostly cloudy with showers likely with a chance of thunderstorms in the evening, then partly cloudy after midnight. Lows in the mid-40s. South winds 5 to 10 miles an hour with gusts up to 20 miles an hour, becoming west after midnight. Chance of rain 70%. Saturday, mostly sunny. Highs in the lower 70s. Northwest winds around 5 miles an hour. Saturday night, mostly clear. Lows in the upper 40s. South winds around 5 miles an hour. Sunday, sunny. Highs around 80. South winds 10 to 15 miles an hour. Sunday night, mostly clear. A slight chance of showers and thunderstorms after midnight. Lows in the mid-50s. Chance of rain 20%. Memorial Day, sunny. Highs in the mid-80s. Monday night, mostly clear. Lows in the upper 50s. Tuesday, sunny. Highs in the mid-80s. Tuesday night, partly cloudy. Lows in the upper 50s. Wednesday, partly sunny. A chance of showers in the afternoon. Highs in the lower 80s. Chance of rain 40%. Wednesday night, partly cloudy in the evening, then becoming mostly cloudy. A chance of showers. Lows around 60. Chance of rain 40%. Thursday, mostly cloudy in the morning, then partly sunny with a chance of showers and thunderstorms in the afternoon. Highs in the lower 80s. Chance of rain 50%. At 6 a.m., in Sioux City, the temperature was 50 and the dew point 49. The relative humidity was 96%. Wind was east at 15 miles an hour. The pressure was 29.93 inches and falling. Elsewhere in northwest Iowa, Morris was cloudy and 48. Cherokee had light rain and 48. Spencer had light rain and 47. Other conditions across the northern plains, farther east in Iowa, skies ranged from mostly cloudy to cloudy. It was 56 at Des Moines, 51 at Cedar Rapids, and 50 at Waterloo. In eastern Nebraska at Norfolk, rain was falling, with a temperature of 52. It was cloudy, with a temperature of 59 at Lincoln, and 58 at Omaha. In eastern South Dakota, temperatures were between 50 and 52 degrees. At Yankton, rain was falling. It was cloudy at Mitchell and Sioux Falls. And in southern Minnesota, temperatures were between 47 and 52 degrees. Rain was falling at Marshall and Mankato. It was cloudy at Worthington, Minneapolis, and Rochester.

Once again, at 6 a.m., Sioux City had a temperature of 50. The Sioux City, Iowa climate summary for yesterday, May 21st, 2026. Yesterday's high temperature was 69 degrees. The normal high is 74. Yesterday's low temperature was 49 degrees. The normal low is 51. 0.42 inches of precipitation fell yesterday, which brings the monthly total to 1.29 inches. This is 1.24 inches below the normal amount of 2.53 inches for May. The total precipitation for the year now stands at 6.71 inches, which is 2.28 inches below normal. There were 6 heating degree days yesterday, which is 1 above normal. The yearly total since July 1st is 5,843, which is 958 below normal. There were no cooling degree days yesterday, which is 2 below normal. The yearly total since January 1st is 47, which is 11 above normal. The normal high temperature for today is 75 degrees, and the normal low is 51. The record high for today is 92, which last occurred in 1925, and the record low is 30, which occurred in 2022. Sunrise today is at 5:58 a.m. and sunset is at 8:47 p.m. The current time is 6:06 a.m. Central Daylight Time. Operating on a frequency of 162.475 MHz, this is NOAA Weather Radio Station WXL62, broadcasting from a transmitter near Lawton, Iowa. Our program originates from the National Weather Service in Sioux Falls and serves Sioux City and the surrounding Siouxland area. This hazardous weather outlook is for northwest Iowa, west central Iowa, southwest Minnesota, northeast Nebraska, central South Dakota, east central South Dakota, south central South Dakota, and southeast South Dakota. For today and tonight, showers and thunderstorms will become more numerous throughout the day. Stronger storms may produce brief, heavy downpours and wind gusts to 40 miles an hour. However, severe weather is not anticipated. A very low chance, less than 30%, for an isolated landslide will be possible along and east of the James River Valley this afternoon. For Saturday through Thursday, outside of a few low chances for additional showers Sunday and Monday, mostly dry and warm conditions area expected ahead. Spotter activation is not expected at this time. Your National Weather Service forecast for Siouxland. Today, showers. A slight chance of thunderstorms this morning, then a chance of thunderstorms this afternoon. Highs in the mid-60s. Southeast winds 15 to 20 miles an hour with gusts up to 30 miles an hour. Chance of rain 90%. Tonight, mostly cloudy with showers likely with a chance of thunderstorms in the evening, then partly cloudy after midnight. Lows in the mid-40s. South winds 5 to 10 miles an hour with gusts up to 20 miles an hour, becoming west after midnight. Chance of rain 70%. Saturday, mostly sunny. Highs in the lower 70s. Northwest winds around 5 miles an hour. Saturday night, mostly clear. Lows in the upper 40s. South winds around 5 miles an hour. Sunday, sunny. Highs around 80. South winds 10 to 15 miles an hour. Sunday night, mostly clear. A slight chance of showers and thunderstorms after midnight. Lows in the mid-50s. Chance of rain 20%. Memorial Day, sunny. Highs in the mid-80s. Monday night, mostly clear. Lows in the upper 50s. Tuesday, sunny. Highs in the mid-80s. Tuesday night, partly cloudy. Lows in the upper 50s. Wednesday, partly sunny. A chance of showers in the afternoon. Highs in the lower 80s. Chance of rain 40%. Wednesday night, partly cloudy in the evening, then becoming mostly cloudy. A chance of showers. Lows around 60. Chance of rain 40%. Thursday, mostly cloudy in the morning, then partly sunny with a chance of showers and thunderstorms in the afternoon. Highs in the lower 80s. Chance of rain 50%. At 6 a.m., in Sioux City, the temperature was 50 and the dew point 49.

The relative humidity was 96%. Wind was east at 15 miles an hour. The pressure was 29.93 inches and falling. Elsewhere in northwest Iowa, Morris was cloudy and 48. Cherokee had light rain and 48. Spencer had light rain and 47. Other conditions across the northern plains, farther east in Iowa, skies ranged from mostly cloudy to cloudy. It was 56 at Des Moines, 51 at Cedar Rapids, and 50 at Waterloo. In eastern Nebraska at Norfolk, rain was falling, with a temperature of 52. It was cloudy, with a temperature of 59 at Lincoln, and 58 at Omaha. In eastern South Dakota, temperatures were between 50 and 52 degrees. At Yankton, rain was falling. It was cloudy at Mitchell and Sioux Falls. And in southern Minnesota, temperatures were between 47 and 52 degrees. Rain was falling at Marshall and Mankato. It was cloudy at Worthington, Minneapolis, and Rochester. Once again, at 6 a.m. Sioux City had a temperature of 50. At 6 a.m., in Sioux City, the temperature was 50 and the dew point 49. The relative humidity was 96%. Wind was east at 15 miles an hour. The pressure was 29.93 inches and falling. Elsewhere in northwest Iowa, Morris was cloudy and 48. Sheldon was cloudy and 48. Cherokee had light rain and 48. Spencer had light rain and 47. Storm Lake was cloudy and 48. Other conditions across the northern plains, farther east in Iowa, skies ranged from mostly cloudy to cloudy. It was 56 at Des Moines, 51 at Cedar Rapids, and 50 at Waterloo. In eastern Nebraska at Norfolk, rain was falling, with a temperature of 52. It was cloudy, with a temperature of 59 at Lincoln, and 58 at Omaha. In eastern South Dakota, temperatures were between 50 and 52 degrees. At Yankton, rain was falling. It was cloudy at Mitchell and Sioux Falls. And in southern Minnesota, temperatures were between 47 and 52 degrees. Rain was falling at Marshall and Mankato. It was cloudy at Worthington, Minneapolis, and Rochester. Once again, at 6 a.m. Sioux City had a temperature of 50. The Sioux City, Iowa climate summary for yesterday, May 21, 2026. Yesterday's high temperature was 69 degrees. The normal high is 74. Yesterday's low temperature was 49 degrees. The normal low is 51. 0.42 inches of precipitation fell yesterday, which brings the monthly total to 1.29 inches. This is 1.24 inches below the normal amount of 2.53 inches for May. The total precipitation for the year now stands at 6.71 inches, which is 2.28 inches below normal. There were 6 heating degree days yesterday, which is 1 above normal. The yearly total since July 1st is 5,843, which is 958 below normal. There were no cooling degree days yesterday, which is 2 below normal. The yearly total since January 1st is 47, which is 11 above normal. The normal high temperature for today is 75 degrees, and the normal low is 51. The record high for today is 92, which last occurred in 1925, and the record low is 30, which occurred in 2022. Sunrise today is at 5:58 a.m. and sunset is at 8:47 p.m. The current time is 6:13 a.m. Central Daylight Time. Operating on a frequency of 162.475 MHz, this is NOAA Weather Radio Station WXL62, broadcasting from a transmitter near Lawton, Iowa. Our program originates from the National Weather Service in Sioux Falls and serves Sioux City and the surrounding Siouxland area. This hazardous weather outlook is for northwest Iowa, west central Iowa, southwest Minnesota, northeast Nebraska, central South Dakota, east central South Dakota, south central South Dakota, and southeast South Dakota. For today and tonight, showers and thunderstorms will become more numerous throughout the day. Stronger storms may produce brief, heavy downpours and wind gusts to 40 miles an hour. However, severe weather is not anticipated. A very low chance, less than 30%,

isolated land spot will be possible along and east of the James River Valley this afternoon. For Saturday through Thursday, outside of a few low chances for additional showers Sunday and Monday, mostly dry and warm conditions area expected ahead. Spotter activation is not expected at this time. Your National Weather Service forecast for Siouxland. Today, showers. A slight chance of thunderstorms this morning, then a chance of thunderstorms this afternoon. Highs in the mid-60s. Southeast winds 15 to 20 miles an hour with gusts up to 30 miles an hour. Chance of rain 90%. Tonight, mostly cloudy with showers likely with a chance of thunderstorms in the evening, then partly cloudy after midnight. Lows in the mid-40s. South winds 5 to 10 miles an hour with gusts up to 20 miles an hour, becoming west after midnight. Chance of rain 70%. Saturday, mostly sunny. Highs in the lower 70s. Northwest winds around 5 miles an hour. Saturday night, mostly clear. Lows in the upper 40s. South winds around 5 miles an hour. Sunday, sunny. Highs around 80. South winds 10 to 15 miles an hour. Sunday night, mostly clear. A slight chance of showers and thunderstorms after midnight. Lows in the mid-50s. Chance of rain 20%. Memorial Day, sunny. Highs in the mid-80s. Monday night, mostly clear. Lows in the upper 50s. Tuesday, sunny. Highs in the mid-80s. Tuesday night, partly cloudy. Lows in the upper 50s. Wednesday, partly sunny. A chance of showers in the afternoon. Highs in the lower 80s. Chance of rain 40%. Wednesday night, partly cloudy in the evening, then becoming mostly cloudy. A chance of showers. Lows around 60. Chance of rain 40%. Thursday, mostly cloudy in the morning, then partly sunny with a chance of showers and thunderstorms in the afternoon. Highs in the lower 80s. Chance of rain 50%. At 6 a.m., in Sioux City, the temperature was 50 and the dew point 49. The relative humidity was 96%. Wind was east at 15 miles an hour. The pressure was 29.93 inches and falling. Elsewhere in northwest Iowa, Morris was cloudy and 48. Sheldon was cloudy and 48. Cherokee had light rain and 48. Spencer had light rain and 47. Storm Lake was cloudy and 48. Other conditions across the northern plains, farther east in Iowa, skies ranged from mostly cloudy to cloudy. It was 56 at Des Moines, 51 at Cedar Rapids, and 50 at Waterloo. In eastern Nebraska at Norfolk, rain was falling, with a temperature of 52. It was cloudy, with a temperature of 59 at Lincoln, and 58 at Omaha. In eastern South Dakota, temperatures were between 50 and 52 degrees. At Yankton, rain was falling. It was cloudy at Mitchell and Sioux Falls. And in southern Minnesota, temperatures were between 47 and 52 degrees. Rain was falling at Marshall and Mankato. It was cloudy at Worthington, Minneapolis, and Rochester. Once again, at 6 a.m. Sioux City had a temperature of 50. The Sioux City, Iowa climate summary for yesterday, May 21, 2026. Yesterday's high temperature was 69 degrees. The normal high is 74. Yesterday's low temperature was 49 degrees. The normal low is 51. 0.42 inches of precipitation fell yesterday, which brings the monthly total to 1.29 inches. This is 1.24 inches below the normal amount of 2.53 inches for May. The total precipitation for the year now stands at 6.71 inches, which is 2.28 inches below normal. There were 6 heating degree days yesterday, which is 1 above normal. The yearly total since July 1st is 5,843, which is 958 below normal. There were no cooling degree days yesterday, which is 2 below normal. The yearly total since January 1st is 47, which is 11 above normal. The normal high temperature for today is 75 degrees, and the normal low is
51. The record high for today is 92, which last occurred in 1925, and the record low is 30, which occurred in 2022. Sunrise today is at 5:58 a.m. and sunset is at 8:47 p.m. The current time is 6:19 a.m. Central Daylight Time. Operating on a frequency of 162.475 MHz, this is NOAA Weather Radio Station WXL62, broadcasting from a transmitter near Lawton, Iowa. Our program originates from the National Weather Service in Sioux Falls and serves Sioux City and the surrounding Siouxland area. This hazardous weather outlook is for northwest Iowa, west central Iowa, southwest Minnesota, northeast Nebraska, central South Dakota, east central South Dakota, south central South Dakota, and southeast South Dakota. For today and tonight, showers and thunderstorms will become more numerous throughout the day. Stronger storms may produce brief, heavy downpours and wind gusts to 40 miles an hour. However, severe weather is not anticipated. A very low chance, less than 30%, for an isolated landslide will be possible along and east of the James River Valley this afternoon. For Saturday through Thursday, outside of a few low chances for additional showers Sunday and Monday, mostly dry and warm conditions area expected ahead. Spotter activation is not expected at this time. Your National Weather Service forecast for Siouxland. Today, showers. A slight chance of thunderstorms this morning, then a chance of thunderstorms this afternoon. Highs in the mid-60s. Southeast winds 15 to 20 miles an hour with gusts up to 30 miles an hour. Chance of rain 90%. Tonight, mostly cloudy with showers likely with a chance of thunderstorms in the evening, then partly cloudy after midnight. Lows in the mid-40s. South winds 5 to 10 miles an hour with gusts up to 20 miles an hour, becoming west after midnight. Chance of rain 70%. Saturday, mostly sunny. Highs in the lower 70s. Northwest winds around 5 miles an hour. Saturday night, mostly clear. Lows in the upper 40s. South winds around 5 miles an hour. Sunday, sunny. Highs around 80. South winds 10 to 15 miles an hour. Sunday night, mostly clear. A slight chance of showers and thunderstorms after midnight. Lows in the mid-50s. Chance of rain 20%. Memorial Day, sunny. Highs in the mid-80s. Monday night, mostly clear. Lows in the upper 50s. Tuesday, sunny. Highs in the mid-80s. Tuesday night, partly cloudy. Lows in the upper 50s. Wednesday, partly sunny. A chance of showers in the afternoon. Highs in the lower 80s. Chance of rain 40%. Wednesday night, partly cloudy in the evening, then becoming mostly cloudy. A chance of showers. Lows around 60. Chance of rain 40%. Thursday, mostly cloudy in the morning, then partly sunny with a chance of showers and thunderstorms in the afternoon. Highs in the lower 80s. Chance of rain 50%. At 6 a.m., in Sioux City, the temperature was 50 and the dew point 49. The relative humidity was 96%. Wind was east at 15 miles an hour. The pressure was 29.93 inches and falling. Elsewhere in northwest Iowa, Morris was cloudy and 48. Sheldon was cloudy and 48. Cherokee had light rain and 48. Spencer had light rain and 47. Storm Lake was cloudy and 48. Other conditions across the northern plains, farther east in Iowa, skies ranged from mostly cloudy to cloudy. It was 56 at Des Moines, 51 at Cedar Rapids, and 50 at Waterloo. In eastern Nebraska at Norfolk, rain was falling, with a temperature of 52. It was cloudy, with a temperature of 59 at Lincoln, and 58 at Omaha. In eastern South Dakota, temperatures were between 50 and 52 degrees. At Yankton, rain was falling. It was cloudy at Mitchell and Sioux Falls. And in southern Minnesota, temperatures were between 47 and 52 degrees. Rain was falling at Marshall and Mankato. It was cloudy.

at Worthington, Minneapolis, and Rochester. Once again, at 6 a.m., Sioux City had a temperature of 50. The Sioux City, Iowa climate summary for yesterday, May 21, 2026. Yesterday's high temperature was 69 degrees. The normal high is 74. Yesterday's low temperature was 49 degrees. The normal low is 51. 0.42 inches of precipitation fell yesterday, which brings the monthly total to 1.29 inches. This is 1.24 inches below the normal amount of 2.53 inches for May. The total precipitation for the year now stands at 6.71 inches, which is 2.28 inches below normal. There were 6 heating degree days yesterday, which is 1 above normal. The yearly total since July 1st is 5,843, which is 958 below normal. There were no cooling degree days yesterday, which is 2 below normal. The yearly total since January 1st is 47, which is 11 above normal. The normal high temperature for today is 75 degrees, and the normal low is 51. The record high for today is 92, which last occurred in 1925, and the record low is 30, which occurred in 2022. Sunrise today is at 5:58 a.m. and sunset is at 8:47 p.m. The current time is 6:26 a.m. Central Daylight Time. Operating on a frequency of 162.475 MHz, this is NOAA Weather Radio Station WXL62, broadcasting from a transmitter near Lawton, Iowa. Our program originates from the National Weather Service in Sioux Falls and serves Sioux City and the surrounding Siouxland area. This hazardous weather outlook is for northwest Iowa, west central Iowa, southwest Minnesota, northeast Nebraska, central South Dakota, east central South Dakota, south central South Dakota, and southeast South Dakota. For today and tonight, showers and thunderstorms will become more numerous throughout the day. Stronger storms may produce brief, heavy downpours and wind gusts to 40 miles an hour. However, severe weather is not anticipated. A very low chance, less than 30%, for an isolated landslide will be possible along and east of the James River Valley this afternoon. For Saturday through Thursday, outside of a few low chances for additional showers Sunday and Monday, mostly dry and warm conditions area expected ahead. Spotter activation is not expected at this time. Your National Weather Service forecast for Siouxland. Today, showers. A slight chance of thunderstorms this morning, then a chance of thunderstorms this afternoon. Highs in the mid-60s. Southeast winds 15 to 20 miles an hour with gusts up to 30 miles an hour. Chance of rain 90%. Tonight, mostly cloudy with showers likely with a chance of thunderstorms in the evening, then partly cloudy after midnight. Lows in the mid-40s. South winds 5 to 10 miles an hour with gusts up to 20 miles an hour, becoming west after midnight. Chance of rain 70%. Saturday, mostly sunny. Highs in the lower 70s. Northwest winds around 5 miles an hour. Saturday night, mostly clear. Lows in the upper 40s. South winds around 5 miles an hour. Sunday, sunny. Highs around 80. South winds 10 to 15 miles an hour. Sunday night, mostly clear. A slight chance of showers and thunderstorms after midnight. Lows in the mid-50s. Chance of rain 20%. Memorial Day, sunny. Highs in the mid-80s. Monday night, mostly clear. Lows in the upper 50s. Tuesday, sunny. Highs in the mid-80s. Tuesday night, partly cloudy. Lows in the upper 50s. Wednesday, partly sunny. A chance of showers in the afternoon. Highs in the lower 80s. Chance of rain 40%. Wednesday night, partly cloudy in the evening, then becoming mostly cloudy. A chance of showers. Lows around 60. Chance of rain 40%. Thursday, mostly cloudy in the morning, then partly sunny with a chance of showers and thunderstorms in the afternoon. Highs in the lower 80s. Chance of rain 50%. At 6 a.m., in Sioux City, the temperature

was 50 and the dew point 49. The relative humidity was 96%. Wind was east at 15 miles an hour. The pressure was 29.93 inches and falling. Elsewhere in northwest Iowa, Morris was cloudy and 48. Sheldon was cloudy and 48. Cherokee had light rain and 48. Spencer had light rain and 47. Storm Lake was cloudy and 48. Other conditions across the northern plains, farther east in Iowa, skies ranged from mostly cloudy to cloudy. It was 56 at Des Moines, 51 at Cedar Rapids, and 50 at Waterloo. In eastern Nebraska at Norfolk, rain was falling, with a temperature of 52. It was cloudy, with a temperature of 59 at Lincoln, and 58 at Omaha. In eastern South Dakota, temperatures were between 50 and 52 degrees. At Yankton, rain was falling. It was cloudy at Mitchell and Sioux Falls. And in southern Minnesota, temperatures were between 47 and 52 degrees. Rain was falling at Marshall and Mankato. It was cloudy at Worthington, Minneapolis, and Rochester. Once again, at 6 a.m., Sioux City had a temperature of 50. The Sioux City, Iowa climate summary for yesterday, May 21, 2026. Yesterday's high temperature was 69 degrees. The normal high is 74. Yesterday's low temperature was 49 degrees. The normal low is 51. 0.42 inches of precipitation fell yesterday, which brings the monthly total to 1.29 inches. This is 1.24 inches below the normal amount of 2.53 inches for May. The total precipitation for the year now stands at 6.71 inches, which is 2.28 inches below normal. There were 6 heating degree days yesterday, which is 1 above normal. The yearly total since July 1st is 5,843, which is 958 below normal. There were no cooling degree days yesterday, which is 2 below normal. The yearly total since January 1st is 47, which is 11 above normal. The normal high temperature for today is 75 degrees, and the normal low is 51. The record high for today is 92, which last occurred in 1925, and the record low is 30, which occurred in 2022. Sunrise today is at 5:58 a.m. and sunset is at 8:47 p.m. The current time is 6:32 a.m. Central Daylight Time. Operating on a frequency of 162.475 MHz, this is NOAA Weather Radio Station WXL62, broadcasting from a transmitter near Lawton, Iowa. Our program originates from the National Weather Service in Sioux Falls and serves Sioux City and the surrounding Siouxland area. This hazardous weather outlook is for northwest Iowa, west central Iowa, southwest Minnesota, northeast Nebraska, central South Dakota, east central South Dakota, south central South Dakota, and southeast South Dakota. For today and tonight, showers and soda, northeast Nebraska, central South Dakota, east central South Dakota, south central South Dakota, and southeast South Dakota. For today and tonight, showers and thunderstorms will become more numerous throughout the day. Stronger storms may produce brief, heavy downpours and wind gusts to 40 miles an hour. However, severe weather is not anticipated. A very low chance, less than 30%, for an isolated landslide will be possible along and east of the James River Valley this afternoon. For Saturday through Thursday, outside of a few low chances for additional showers Sunday and Monday, mostly dry and warm conditions area expected ahead. Spotter activation is not expected at this time. Your National Weather Service forecast for Siouxland. Today, showers. A slight chance of thunderstorms this morning, then a chance of thunderstorms this afternoon. Highs in the mid-60s. Southeast winds 15 to 20 miles an hour with gusts up to 30 miles an hour. Chance of rain 90%. Tonight, mostly cloudy with showers likely with a chance of thunderstorms in the evening, then partly cloudy after midnight. Lows in the mid-40s. South winds 5 to 10 miles an hour with gusts up to 20 miles an hour, becoming west after midnight. Chance of rain 70%. Saturday, mostly sunny. Highs in the lower 70s.

Tuesday night, partly cloudy. Lows in the upper 50s. Wednesday, partly sunny. A chance of showers in the afternoon. Highs in the lower 80s. Chance of rain 40%. Wednesday night, partly cloudy in the evening, then becoming mostly cloudy. A chance of showers. Lows around 60. Chance of rain 40%. Thursday, mostly cloudy in the morning, then partly sunny with a chance of showers and thunderstorms in the afternoon. Highs in the lower 80s. Chance of rain 50%. At 6 a.m., in Sioux City, the temperature was 50 and the dew point 49. The relative humidity was 96%. Wind was east at 15 miles an hour. The pressure was 29.93 inches and falling. Elsewhere in northwest Iowa, Morris was cloudy and 48. Sheldon was cloudy and 48. Cherokee had light rain and 48. Spencer had light rain and 47. Storm Lake was cloudy and 48. Other conditions across the northern plains, farther east in Iowa, skies ranged from mostly cloudy to cloudy. It was 56 at Des Moines, 51 at Cedar Rapids, and 50 at Waterloo. In eastern Nebraska at Norfolk, rain was falling, with a temperature of 52. It was cloudy, with a temperature of 59 at Lincoln, and 58 at Omaha. In eastern South Dakota, temperatures were between 50 and 52 degrees. At Yankton, rain was falling. It was cloudy at Mitchell and Sioux Falls. And in southern Minnesota, temperatures were between 47 and 52 degrees. Rain was falling at Marshall and Mankato. It was cloudy at Worthington, Minneapolis, and Rochester. Once again, at 6 a.m. Sioux City had a temperature of 50. The Sioux City, Iowa climate summary for yesterday, May 21, 2026. Yesterday's high temperature was 69 degrees. The normal high is 74. Yesterday's low temperature was 49 degrees. The normal low is 51. 0.42 inches of precipitation fell yesterday, which brings the monthly total to 1.29 inches. This is 1.24 inches below the normal amount of 2.53 inches for May. The total precipitation for the year now stands at 6.71 inches, which is 2.28 inches below normal. There were 6 heating degree days yesterday, which is 1 above normal. The yearly total since July 1st is 5,843, which is 958 below normal. There were no cooling degree days yesterday, which is 2 below normal. The yearly total since January 1st is 47, which is 11 above normal. The normal high temperature for today is 75 degrees, and the normal low is 51. The record high for today is 92, which last occurred in 1925, and the record low is 30, which occurred in 2022. Sunrise today is at 5:58 a.m. and sunset is at 8:47 p.m. The current time is 6:38 a.m. Central Daylight Time. Operating on a frequency of 162.475 MHz, this is NOAA Weather Radio Station WXL62, broadcasting from a transmitter near Lawton, Iowa. Our program originates from the National Weather Service in Sioux Falls and serves Sioux City and the surrounding Siouxland area. This hazardous weather outlook is for northwest Iowa, west central Iowa, southwest Minnesota, northeast Nebraska, central South Dakota, east central South Dakota, south central South Dakota, and southeast South Dakota. For today and tonight, showers and thunderstorms will become more numerous throughout the day. Stronger storms may produce brief, heavy downpours and wind gusts to 40 miles an hour. However, severe weather is not anticipated. A very low chance, less than 30%, for an isolated land spot will be possible along and east of the James River Valley this afternoon. For Saturday through Thursday, outside of a few low chances for additional showers Sunday and Monday, mostly dry and warm conditions area expected ahead. Spotter activation is not expected at this time. Your National Weather Service forecast for Siouxland. Today, showers. A slight chance of thunderstorms this morning, then a chance of thunderstorms this afternoon. Highs in the mid-60s. Southeast winds 15 to 20 miles an hour.

hour with gusts up to 30 miles an hour. Chance of rain 90%. Tonight, mostly cloudy with showers, likely with a chance of thunderstorms in the evening, then partly cloudy after midnight. Lows in the mid-40s. South winds 5 to 10 miles an hour with gusts up to 20 miles an hour, becoming west after midnight. Chance of rain 70%. Saturday, mostly sunny. Highs in the lower 70s. Northwest winds around 5 miles an hour. Saturday night, mostly clear. Lows in the upper 40s. South winds around 5 miles an hour. Sunday, sunny. Highs around 80. South winds 10 to 15 miles an hour. Sunday night, mostly clear. A slight chance of showers and thunderstorms after midnight. Lows in the mid-50s. Chance of rain 20%. Memorial Day, sunny. Highs in the mid-80s. Monday night, mostly clear. Lows in the upper 50s. Tuesday, sunny. Highs in the mid-80s. Tuesday night, partly cloudy. Lows in the upper 50s. Wednesday, partly sunny. A chance of showers in the afternoon. Highs in the lower 80s. Chance of rain 40%. Wednesday night, partly cloudy in the evening, then becoming mostly cloudy. A chance of showers. Lows around 60. Chance of rain 40%. Thursday, mostly cloudy in the morning, then partly sunny with a chance of showers and thunderstorms in the afternoon. Highs in the lower 80s. Chance of rain 50%. At 6 a.m., in Sioux City, the temperature was 50 and the dew point 49. The relative humidity was 96%. Wind was east at 15 miles an hour. The pressure was 29.93 inches and falling. Elsewhere in northwest Iowa, Morris was cloudy and 48. Sheldon was cloudy and 48. Cherokee had light rain and 48. Spencer had light rain and 47. Storm Lake was cloudy and 48. Other conditions across the northern plains, farther east in Iowa, skies ranged from mostly cloudy to cloudy. It was 56 at Des Moines, 51 at Cedar Rapids, and 50 at Waterloo. In eastern Nebraska at Norfolk, rain was falling, with a temperature of 52. It was cloudy, with a temperature of 59 at Lincoln, and 58 at Omaha. In eastern South Dakota, temperatures were between 50 and 52 degrees. At Yankton, rain was falling. It was cloudy at Mitchell and Sioux Falls. And in southern Minnesota, temperatures were between 47 and 52 degrees. Rain was falling at Marshall and Mankato. It was cloudy at Worthington, Minneapolis, and Rochester. Once again, at 6 a.m. Sioux City had a temperature of 50. The Sioux City, Iowa climate summary for yesterday, May 21, 2026. Yesterday's high temperature was 69 degrees. The normal high is 74. Yesterday's low temperature was 49 degrees. The normal low is 51. 0.42 inches of precipitation fell yesterday, which brings the monthly total to 1.29 inches. This is 1.24 inches below the normal amount of 2.53 inches for May. The total precipitation for the year now stands at 6.71 inches, which is 2.28 inches below normal. There were 6 heating degree days yesterday, which is 1 above normal. The yearly total since July 1st is 5,843, which is 958 below normal. There were no cooling degree days yesterday, which is 2 below normal. The yearly total since January 1st is 47, which is 11 above normal. The normal high temperature for today is 75 degrees, and the normal low is 51. The record high for today is 92, which last occurred in 1925, and the record low is 30, which occurred in 2022. Sunrise today is at 5:58 a.m. and sunset is at 8:47 p.m. The current time is 6:44 a.m. Central Daylight Time. Operating on a frequency of 162.475 MHz, this is NOAA Weather Radio Station WXL62, broadcasting from a transmitter near Lawton, Iowa. 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

The service in Sioux Falls and serves Sioux City and the surrounding Siouxland area. This hazardous weather outlook is for northwest Iowa, west central Iowa, southwest Minnesota, northeast Nebraska, central South Dakota, east central South Dakota, south central South Dakota, and southeast South Dakota. For today and tonight, showers and thunderstorms will become more numerous throughout the day. Stronger storms may produce brief, heavy downpours and wind gusts to 40 miles an hour. However, severe weather is not anticipated. A very low chance, less than 30% for an isolated landspot, will be possible along and east of the James River Valley this afternoon. For Saturday through Thursday, outside of a few low chances for additional showers Sunday and Monday, mostly dry and warm conditions area expected ahead. Spotter activation is not expected at this time. Your National Weather Service forecast for Siouxland. Today, showers. A slight chance of thunderstorms this morning, then a chance of thunderstorms this afternoon. Highs in the mid-60s. Southeast winds 15 to 20 miles an hour with gusts up to 30 miles an hour. Chance of rain 90%. Tonight, mostly cloudy with showers likely with a chance of thunderstorms in the evening, then partly cloudy after midnight. Lows in the mid-40s. South winds 5 to 10 miles an hour with gusts up to 20 miles an hour, becoming west after midnight. Chance of rain 70%. Saturday, mostly sunny. Highs in the lower 70s. Northwest winds around 5 miles an hour. Saturday night, mostly clear. Lows in the upper 40s. South winds around 5 miles an hour. Sunday, sunny. Highs around 80. South winds 10 to 15 miles an hour. Sunday night, mostly clear. A slight chance of showers and thunderstorms after midnight. Lows in the mid-50s. Chance of rain 20%. Memorial Day, sunny. Highs in the mid-80s. Monday night, mostly clear. Lows in the upper 50s. Tuesday, sunny. Highs in the mid-80s. Tuesday night, partly cloudy. Lows in the upper 50s. Wednesday, partly sunny. A chance of showers in the afternoon. Highs in the lower 80s. Chance of rain 40%. Wednesday night, partly cloudy in the evening, then becoming mostly cloudy. A chance of showers. Lows around 60. Chance of rain 40%. Thursday, mostly cloudy in the morning, then partly sunny with a chance of showers and thunderstorms in the afternoon. Highs in the lower 80s. Chance of rain 50%. At 6 a.m., in Sioux City, the temperature was 50 and the dew point 49. The relative humidity was 96%. Wind was east at 15 miles an hour. The pressure was 29.93 inches and falling. Elsewhere in northwest Iowa, Morris was cloudy and 48. Sheldon was cloudy and 48. Cherokee had light rain and 48. Spencer had light rain and 47. Storm Lake was cloudy and 48. Other conditions across the northern plains, farther east in Iowa, skies ranged from mostly cloudy to cloudy. It was 56 at Des Moines, 51 at Cedar Rapids, and 50 at Waterloo. In eastern Nebraska at Norfolk, rain was falling, with a temperature of 52. It was cloudy, with a temperature of 59 at Lincoln, and 58 at Omaha. In eastern South Dakota, temperatures were between 50 and 52 degrees. At Yankton, rain was falling. It was cloudy at Mitchell and Sioux Falls. And in southern Minnesota, temperatures were between 47 and 52 degrees. Rain was falling at Marshall and Mankato. It was cloudy at Worthington, Minneapolis, and Rochester. Once again, at 6 a.m., Sioux City had a temperature of 50. The Sioux City, Iowa climate summary for yesterday, May 21, 2026. Yesterday's high temperature was 69 degrees. The normal high is 74. Yesterday's low temperature was 49 degrees. The normal low is 51. 0.42 inches of precipitation fell yesterday, which brings the monthly total to 1.29 inches. This is 1.24 inches.

is below the normal amount of 2.53 inches for May. The total precipitation for the year now stands at 6.71 inches, which is 2.28 inches below normal. There were 6 heating degree days yesterday, which is 1 above normal. The yearly total since July 1st is 5,843, which is 958 below normal. There were no cooling degree days yesterday, which is 2 below normal. The yearly total since January 1st is 47, which is 11 above normal. The normal high temperature for today is 75 degrees, and the normal low is 51. The record high for today is 92, which last occurred in 1925, and the record low is 30, which occurred in 2022. Sunrise today is at 5:58 a.m. and sunset is at 8:47 p.m. The current time is 6:51 a.m. Central Daylight Time. Operating on a frequency of 162.475 MHz, this is NOAA Weather Radio Station WXL62, broadcasting from a transmitter near Lawton, Iowa. Our program originates from the National Weather Service in Sioux Falls and serves Sioux City and the surrounding Siouxland area. This hazardous weather outlook is for northwest Iowa, west central Iowa, southwest Minnesota, northeast Nebraska, central South Dakota, east central South Dakota, south central South Dakota, and southeast South Dakota. For today and tonight, showers and thunderstorms will become more numerous throughout the day. Stronger storms may produce brief, heavy downpours and wind gusts to 40 miles an hour. However, severe weather is not anticipated. A very low chance, less than 30%, for an isolated landslide will be possible along and east of the James River Valley this afternoon. For Saturday through Thursday, outside of a few low chances for additional showers Sunday and Monday, mostly dry and warm conditions area expected ahead. Spotter activation is not expected at this time. Your National Weather Service forecast for Siouxland. Today, showers. A slight chance of thunderstorms this morning, then a chance of thunderstorms this afternoon. Highs in the mid-60s. Southeast winds 15 to 20 miles an hour with gusts up to 30 miles an hour. Chance of rain 90%. Tonight, mostly cloudy with showers likely with a chance of thunderstorms in the evening, then partly cloudy after midnight. Lows in the mid-40s. South winds 5 to 10 miles an hour with gusts up to 20 miles an hour, becoming west after midnight. Chance of rain 70%. Saturday, mostly sunny. Highs in the lower 70s. Northwest winds around 5 miles an hour. Saturday night, mostly clear. Lows in the upper 40s. South winds around 5 miles an hour. Sunday, sunny. Highs around 80. South winds 10 to 15 miles an hour. Sunday night, mostly clear. A slight chance of showers and thunderstorms after midnight. Lows in the mid-50s. Chance of rain 20%. Memorial Day, sunny. Highs in the mid-80s. Monday night, mostly clear. Lows in the upper 50s. Tuesday, sunny. Highs in the mid-80s. Tuesday night, partly cloudy. Lows in the upper 50s. Wednesday, partly sunny. A chance of showers in the afternoon. Highs in the lower 80s. Chance of rain 40%. Wednesday night, partly cloudy in the evening, then becoming mostly cloudy. A chance of showers. Lows around 60. Chance of rain 40%. Thursday, mostly cloudy in the morning, then partly sunny with a chance of showers and thunderstorms in the afternoon. Highs in the lower 80s. Chance of rain 50%. At 6 a.m., in Sioux City, the temperature was 50 and the dew point 49. The relative humidity was 96%. Wind was east at 15 miles an hour. The pressure was 29.93 inches and falling. Elsewhere in northwest Iowa, Morris was cloudy and 48. Sheldon was cloudy and 48. Cherokee had light rain and 48. Spencer had light rain and 47. Storm Lake was cloudy and 48. Other conditions across the northern plains, farther east in Iowa,
skies ranged from mostly cloudy to cloudy. It was 56 at Des Moines, 51 at Cedar Rapids, and 50 at Waterloo. In eastern Nebraska at Norfolk, rain was falling, with a temperature of 52. It was cloudy, with a temperature of 59 at Lincoln, and 58 at Omaha. In eastern South Dakota, temperatures were between 50 and 52 degrees. At Yankton, rain was falling. It was cloudy at Mitchell and Sioux Falls. And in southern Minnesota, temperatures were between 47 and 52 degrees. Rain was falling at Marshall and Mankato. It was cloudy at Worthington, Minneapolis, and Rochester. Once again, at 6 a.m. Sioux City had a temperature of 50. The Sioux City, Iowa climate summary for yesterday, May 21, 2026. Yesterday's high temperature was 69 degrees. The normal high is 74. Yesterday's low temperature was 49 degrees. The normal low is 51. 0.42 inches of precipitation fell yesterday, which brings the monthly total to 1.29 inches. This is 1.24 inches below the normal amount of 2.53 inches for May. The total precipitation for the year now stands at 6.71 inches, which is 2.28 inches below normal. There were 6 heating degree days yesterday, which is one above normal. The yearly total since July 1st is 5,843, which is 958 below normal. There were no cooling degree days yesterday, which is 2 below normal. The yearly total since January 1st is 47, which is 11 above normal. The normal high temperature for today is 75 degrees, and the normal low is 51. The record high for today is 92, which last occurred in 1925, and the record low is 30, which occurred in 2022. Sunrise today is at 5:58 a.m. and sunset is at 8:47 p.m. The current time is 6:57 a.m. Central Daylight Time. Operating on a frequency of 162.475 MHz, this is NOAA Weather Radio Station WXL62, broadcasting from a transmitter near Lawton, Iowa. Our program originates from the National Weather Service in Sioux Falls and serves Sioux City and the surrounding Siouxland area. This hazardous weather outlook is for northwest Iowa, west central Iowa, southwest Minnesota, northeast Nebraska, central South Dakota, east central South Dakota, south central South Dakota, and southeast South Dakota. For today and tonight, showers and thunderstorms will become more numerous throughout the day. Stronger storms may produce brief, heavy downpours and wind gusts to 40 miles an hour. However, severe weather is not anticipated. A very low chance, less than 30%, for an isolated landslide will be possible along and east of the James River Valley this afternoon. For Saturday through Thursday, outside of a few low chances for additional showers Sunday and Monday, mostly dry and warm conditions area expected ahead. Spotter activation is not expected at this time. Your National Weather Service forecast for Siouxland. Today, showers. A slight chance of thunderstorms this morning, then a chance of thunderstorms this afternoon. Highs in the mid-60s. Southeast winds 15 to 20 miles an hour with gusts up to 30 miles an hour. Chance of rain 90%. Tonight, mostly cloudy with showers likely with a chance of thunderstorms in the evening, then partly cloudy after midnight. Lows in the mid-40s. South winds 5 to 10 miles an hour with gusts up to 20 miles an hour, becoming west after midnight. Chance of rain 70%. Saturday, mostly sunny. Highs in the lower 70s. Northwest winds around 5 miles an hour. Saturday night, mostly clear. Lows in the upper 40s. South winds around 5 miles an hour. Sunday, sunny. Highs around 80. South winds 10 to 15 miles an hour. Sunday night, mostly clear. A slight chance of showers and thunderstorms after midnight. Lows in the mid-50s. Chance of rain 20%. Memorial Day, sunny. Highs in the mid-80s. Monday night, mostly clear. Lows in the upper 50s. Tuesday, sunny. Highs in the mid-80s.
Tuesday night, partly cloudy. Lows

the upper 50s. Wednesday, partly sunny. A chance of showers in the afternoon. Highs in the lower 80s. Chance of rain 40%. Wednesday night, partly cloudy in the evening, then becoming mostly cloudy. A chance of showers. Lows around 60. Chance of rain 40%. Thursday, mostly cloudy in the morning, then partly sunny with a chance of showers and thunderstorms in the afternoon. Highs in the lower 80s. Chance of rain 50%. At 6 a.m., in Sioux City, the temperature was 50 and the dew point 49. The relative humidity was 96%. Wind was east at 15 miles an hour. The pressure was 29.93 inches and falling. Elsewhere in northwest Iowa, Morris was cloudy and 48. Sheldon was cloudy and 48. Cherokee had light rain and 48. Spencer had light rain and 47. Storm Lake was cloudy and 48. Other conditions across the northern plains, farther east in Iowa, skies ranged from mostly cloudy to cloudy. It was 56 at Des Moines, 51 at Cedar Rapids, and 50 at Waterloo. In eastern Nebraska at Norfolk, rain was falling, with a temperature of 52. It was cloudy, with a temperature of 59 at Lincoln, and 58 at Omaha. In eastern South Dakota, temperatures were between 50 and 52 degrees. At Yankton, rain was falling. It was cloudy at Mitchell and Sioux Falls. And in southern Minnesota, temperatures were between 47 and 52 degrees. Rain was falling at Marshall and Mankato. It was cloudy at Worthington, Minneapolis, and Rochester. Once again, at 6 a.m. Sioux City had a temperature of 50. At 7 a.m., in Sioux City, the temperature was 51 and the dew point 49. The relative humidity was 92%. Wind was east at 10 miles an hour. The pressure was 29.92 inches and falling. Elsewhere in northwest Iowa, Morris had fog and 48. Spencer had light rain and 48. Other conditions across the northern plains, farther east in Iowa, at Waterloo, it was mostly sunny, with a temperature of 49. At Cedar Rapids, it was partly sunny, with a temperature of 52. At Des Moines, it was cloudy, with a temperature of 56. In eastern Nebraska, it was cloudy, with a temperature of 60 at Lincoln and 58 at Omaha. At Norfolk, rain and fog were reported, with a temperature of 52. In eastern South Dakota, rain was falling, and temperatures were between 50 and 52 degrees. And in southern Minnesota, temperatures were between 47 and 51 degrees. Rain was falling at Worthington and Mankato. It was cloudy at Marshall, Minneapolis, and Rochester. Once again, at 7 a.m. Sioux City had a temperature of 51. The Sioux City, Iowa climate summary for yesterday, May 21, 2026. Yesterday's high temperature was 69 degrees. The normal high is 74. Yesterday's low temperature was 49 degrees. The normal low is 51. 0.42 inches of precipitation fell yesterday, which brings the monthly total to 1.29 inches. This is 1.24 inches below the normal amount of 2.53 inches for May. The total precipitation for the year now stands at 6.71 inches, which is 2.28 inches below normal. There were 6 heating degree days yesterday, which is 1 above normal. The yearly total since July 1st is 5,843, which is 958 below normal. There were no cooling degree days yesterday, which is 2 below normal. The yearly total since January 1st is 47, which is 11 above normal. The normal high temperature for today is 75 degrees, and the normal low is 51. The record high for today is 92, which last occurred in 1925, and the record low is 30, which occurred in 2022. Sunrise today is at 5:58 a.m. and sunset is at 8:47 p.m. The current time is 7:04 a.m. Central Daylight Time. 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
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This hazardous weather outlook is for northwest Iowa, west central Iowa, southwest Minnesota, northeast Nebraska, central South Dakota, east central South Dakota, south central South Dakota, and southeast South Dakota. For today and tonight, showers and thunderstorms will become more numerous throughout the day. Stronger storms may produce brief, heavy downpours and wind gusts to 40 miles an hour. However, severe weather is not anticipated. A very low chance, less than 30% for an isolated landslide, will be possible along and east of the James River Valley this afternoon. For Saturday through Thursday, outside of a few low chances for additional showers Sunday and Monday, mostly dry and warm conditions area expected ahead. Spotter activation is not expected at this time. Your National Weather Service forecast for Siouxland. Today, showers. A slight chance of thunderstorms this morning, then a chance of thunderstorms this afternoon. Highs in the mid-60s. Southeast winds 15 to 20 miles an hour with gusts up to 30 miles an hour. Chance of rain 90%. Tonight, mostly cloudy with showers likely with a chance of thunderstorms in the evening, then partly cloudy after midnight. Lows in the mid-40s. South winds 5 to 10 miles an hour with gusts up to 20 miles an hour, becoming west after midnight. Chance of rain 70%. Saturday, mostly sunny. Highs in the lower 70s. Northwest winds around 5 miles an hour. Saturday night, mostly clear. Lows in the upper 40s. South winds around 5 miles an hour. Sunday, sunny. Highs around 80. South winds 10 to 15 miles an hour. Sunday night, mostly clear. A slight chance of showers and thunderstorms after midnight. Lows in the mid-50s. Chance of rain 20%. Memorial Day, sunny. Highs in the mid-80s. Monday night, mostly clear. Lows in the upper 50s. Tuesday, sunny. Highs in the mid-80s. Tuesday night, partly cloudy. Lows in the upper 50s. Wednesday, partly sunny. A chance of showers in the afternoon. Highs in the lower 80s. Chance of rain 40%. Wednesday night, partly cloudy in the evening, then becoming mostly cloudy. A chance of showers. Lows around 60. Chance of rain 40%. Thursday, mostly cloudy in the morning, then partly sunny with a chance of showers and thunderstorms in the afternoon. Highs in the lower 80s. Chance of rain 50%. At 7 a.m., in Sioux City, the temperature was 51 and the dew point 49. The relative humidity was 92%. Wind was east at 10 miles an hour. The pressure was 29.92 inches and falling. Elsewhere in northwest Iowa, Morris had fog and 48. Spencer had light rain and 48. Other conditions across the northern plains, farther east in Iowa, at Waterloo, it was mostly sunny, with a temperature of 49. At Cedar Rapids, it was partly sunny, with a temperature of 52. At Des Moines, it was cloudy, with a temperature of 56. In eastern Nebraska, it was cloudy, with a temperature of 60 at Lincoln and 58 at Omaha. At Norfolk, rain and fog were reported, with a temperature of 52. In eastern South Dakota, rain was falling, and temperatures were between 50 and 52 degrees. And in southern Minnesota, temperatures were between 47 and 51 degrees. Rain was falling at Worthington and Mankato. It was cloudy at Marshall, Minneapolis, and Rochester. Once again, at 7 a.m. Sioux City had a temperature of 51. The Sioux City, Iowa climate summary for yesterday, May 21, 2026. Yesterday's high temperature was 69 degrees. The normal high is 74. Yesterday's low temperature was 49 degrees. The normal low is 51. 0.42 inches of precipitation fell yesterday, which brings the monthly total to 1.29 inches. This is 1.24 inches below the normal amount of 2.53 inches for May. The total precipitation for the year now

stands at 6.71 inches, which is 2.28 inches below normal. There were 6 heating degree days yesterday, which is 1 above normal. The yearly total since July 1st is 5,843, which is 958 below normal. There were no cooling degree days yesterday, which is 2 below normal. The yearly total since January 1st is 47, which is 11 above normal. The normal high temperature for today is 75 degrees, and the normal low is 51. The record high for today is 92, which last occurred in 1925, and the record low is 30, which occurred in 2022. Sunrise today is at 5:58 a.m. and sunset is at 8:47 p.m. The current time is 7:10 a.m. Central Daylight Time. Operating on a frequency of 162.475 MHz, this is NOAA Weather Radio Station WXL62, broadcasting from a transmitter near Lawton, Iowa. Our program originates from the National Weather Service in Sioux Falls and serves Sioux City and the surrounding Siouxland area. This hazardous weather outlook is for northwest Iowa, west central Iowa, southwest Minnesota, northeast Nebraska, central South Dakota, east central South Dakota, south central South Dakota, and southeast South Dakota. For today and tonight, showers and thunderstorms will become more numerous throughout the day. Stronger storms may produce brief, heavy downpours and wind gusts to 40 miles an hour. However, severe weather is not anticipated. A very low chance, less than 30%, for an isolated landspot will be possible along and east of the James River Valley this afternoon. For Saturday through Thursday, outside of a few low chances for additional showers Sunday and Monday, mostly dry and warm conditions area expected ahead. Spotter activation is not expected at this time. Your National Weather Service forecast for Siouxland. Today, showers. A slight chance of thunderstorms this morning, then a chance of thunderstorms this afternoon. Highs in the mid-60s. Southeast winds 15 to 20 miles an hour with gusts up to 30 miles an hour. Chance of rain 90%. Tonight, mostly cloudy with showers likely with a chance of thunderstorms in the evening, then partly cloudy after midnight. Lows in the mid-40s. South winds 5 to 10 miles an hour with gusts up to 20 miles an hour, becoming west after midnight. Chance of rain 70%. Saturday, mostly sunny. Highs in the lower 70s. Northwest winds around 5 miles an hour. Saturday night, mostly clear. Lows in the upper 40s. South winds around 5 miles an hour. Sunday, sunny. Highs around 80. South winds 10 to 15 miles an hour. Sunday night, mostly clear. A slight chance of showers and thunderstorms after midnight. Lows in the mid-50s. Chance of rain 20%. Memorial Day, sunny. Highs in the mid-80s. Monday night, mostly clear. Lows in the upper 50s. Tuesday, sunny. Highs in the mid-80s. Tuesday night, partly cloudy. Lows in the upper 50s. Wednesday, partly sunny. A chance of showers in the afternoon. Highs in the lower 80s. Chance of rain 40%. Wednesday night, partly cloudy in the evening, then becoming mostly cloudy. A chance of showers. Lows around 60. Chance of rain 40%. Thursday, mostly cloudy in the morning, then partly sunny with a chance of showers and thunderstorms in the afternoon. Highs in the lower 80s. Chance of rain 50%. At 7 a.m., in Sioux City, the temperature was 51 and the dew point 49. The relative humidity was 92%. Wind was east at 10 miles an hour. The pressure was 29.92 inches and falling. Elsewhere in northwest Iowa, Morris had fog and 48. Sheldon was cloudy and 48. Cherokee had light rain and 50. Spencer had light rain and 48. Storm Lake had fog and 48. Other conditions across the northern plains, farther east in Iowa, at Waterloo, it was mostly sunny, with a temperature of 49. It was cloudy, with a temperature of 56 at Des Moines, and 52 at

Cedar Rapids. In eastern Nebraska at North Fork, a thunderstorm was reported with a temperature of 52. It was cloudy, with a temperature of 60 at Lincoln and 58 at Omaha. In eastern South Dakota, rain was falling and temperatures were between 50 and 52 degrees. And in southern Minnesota, temperatures were between 47 and 51 degrees. Rain was falling at Worthington and Mankato. It was cloudy at Marshall, Minneapolis, and Rochester. Once again, at 7 a.m. Sioux City had a temperature of 51. The Sioux City, Iowa climate summary for yesterday, May 21, 2026. Yesterday's high temperature was 69 degrees. The normal high is 74. Yesterday's low temperature was 49 degrees. The normal low is 51. 0.42 inches of precipitation fell yesterday, which brings the monthly total to 1.29 inches. This is 1.24 inches below the normal amount of 2.53 inches for May. The total precipitation for the year now stands at 6.71 inches, which is 2.28 inches below normal. There were 6 heating degree days yesterday, which is 1 above normal. The yearly total since July 1st is 5,843, which is 958 below normal. There were no cooling degree days yesterday, which is 2 below normal. The yearly total since January 1st is 47, which is 11 above normal. The normal high temperature for today is 75 degrees, and the normal low is 51. The record high for today is 92, which last occurred in 1925, and the record low is 30, which occurred in 2022. Sunrise today is at 5:58 a.m. and sunset is at 8:47 p.m. The current time is 7:17 a.m. Central Daylight Time. Operating on a frequency of 162.475 MHz, this is NOAA Weather Radio Station WXL62, broadcasting from a transmitter near Lawton, Iowa. Our program originates from the National Weather Service in Sioux Falls and serves Sioux City and the surrounding Siouxland area. This hazardous weather outlook is for northwest Iowa, west central Iowa, southwest Minnesota, northeast Nebraska, central South Dakota, east central South Dakota, south central South Dakota, and southeast South Dakota. For today and tonight, showers and thunderstorms will become more numerous throughout the day. Stronger storms may produce brief, heavy downpours and wind gusts to 40 miles an hour. However, severe weather is not anticipated. A very low chance, less than 30%, for an isolated land spot will be possible along and east of the James River Valley this afternoon. For Saturday through Thursday, outside of a few low chances for additional showers Sunday and Monday, mostly dry and warm conditions area expected ahead. Spotter activation is not expected at this time. Your National Weather Service forecast for Siouxland. Today, showers. A slight chance of thunderstorms this morning, then a chance of thunderstorms this afternoon. Highs in the mid-60s. Southeast winds 15 to 20 miles an hour with gusts up to 30 miles an hour. Chance of rain 90%. Tonight, mostly cloudy with showers likely with a chance of thunderstorms in the evening, then partly cloudy after midnight. Lows in the mid-40s. South winds 5 to 10 miles an hour with gusts up to 20 miles an hour, becoming west after midnight. Chance of rain 70%. Saturday, mostly sunny. Highs in the lower 70s. Northwest winds around 5 miles an hour. Saturday night, mostly clear. Lows in the upper 40s. South winds around 5 miles an hour. Sunday, sunny. Highs around 80. South winds 10 to 15 miles an hour. Sunday night, mostly clear. A slight chance of showers and thunderstorms after midnight. Lows in the mid-50s. Chance of rain 20%. Memorial Day, sunny. Highs in the mid-80s. Monday night, mostly clear. Lows in the upper 50s. Tuesday, sunny. Highs in the mid-80s. Tuesday night, partly cloudy. Lows in the upper 50s. Wednesday, partly sunny. A chance of showers in the afternoon. Highs in the lower 80s.

chance of rain 40%. Wednesday night, partly cloudy in the evening, then becoming mostly cloudy. A chance of showers. Lows around 60. Chance of rain 40%. Thursday, mostly cloudy in the morning, then partly sunny with a chance of showers and thunderstorms in the afternoon. Highs in the lower 80s. Chance of rain 50%. At 7 a.m., in Sioux City, the temperature was 51 and the dew point 49. The relative humidity was 92%. Wind was east at 10 miles an hour. The pressure was 29.92 inches and falling. Elsewhere in northwest Iowa, Morris had fog and 48. Sheldon was cloudy and 48. Cherokee had light rain and 50. Spencer had light rain and 48. Storm Lake had fog and 48. Other conditions across the northern plains, farther east in Iowa, at Waterloo, it was mostly sunny, with a temperature of 49. It was cloudy, with a temperature of 56 at Des Moines, and 52 at Cedar Rapids. In eastern Nebraska at North Fork, a thunderstorm was reported, with a temperature of 52. It was cloudy, with a temperature of 60 at Lincoln, and 58 at Omaha. In eastern South Dakota, rain was falling, and temperatures were between 50 and 52 degrees. And in southern Minnesota, temperatures were between 47 and 51 degrees. Rain was falling at Worthington and Mankato. It was cloudy at Marshall, Minneapolis, and Rochester. Once again, at 7 a.m. Sioux City had a temperature of 51. The Sioux City, Iowa climate summary for yesterday, May 21, 2026. Yesterday's high temperature was 69 degrees. The normal high is 74. Yesterday's low temperature was 49 degrees. The normal low is 51. 0.42 inches of precipitation fell yesterday, which brings the monthly total to 1.29 inches. This is 1.24 inches below the normal amount of 2.53 inches for May. The total precipitation for the year now stands at 6.71 inches, which is 2.28 inches below normal. There were 6 heating degree days yesterday, which is 1 above normal. The yearly total since July 1st is 5,843, which is 958 below normal. There were no cooling degree days yesterday, which is 2 below normal. The yearly total since January 1st is 47, which is 11 above normal. The normal high temperature for today is 75 degrees, and the normal low is 51. The record high for today is 92, which last occurred in 1925, and the record low is 30, which occurred in 2022. Sunrise today is at 5:58 a.m. and sunset is at 8:47 p.m. The current time is 7:23 a.m. Central Daylight Time. Operating on a frequency of 162.475 MHz, this is NOAA Weather Radio Station WXL62, broadcasting from a transmitter near Lawton, Iowa. Our program originates from the National Weather Service in Sioux Falls and serves Sioux City and the surrounding Siouxland area. This hazardous weather outlook is for northwest Iowa, west central Iowa, southwest Minnesota, northeast Nebraska, central South Dakota, east central South Dakota, south central South Dakota, and southeast South Dakota. For today and tonight, showers and thunderstorms will become more numerous throughout the day. Stronger storms may produce brief, heavy downpours and wind gusts to 40 miles an hour. However, severe weather is not anticipated. A very low chance, less than 30% for an isolated landspot, will be possible along and east of the James River Valley this afternoon. For Saturday through Thursday, outside of a few low chances for additional showers Sunday and Monday, mostly dry and warm conditions area expected ahead. Spotter activation is not expected at this time. Your National Weather Service forecast for Siouxland. Today, showers. A slight chance of thunderstorms this morning, then a chance of thunderstorms this afternoon. Highs in the mid-60s. Southeast winds 15 to 20 miles an hour with gusts up to 30 miles an hour. Chance of rain 90%. Tonight, mostly cloudy with showers, likely with a chance of thunderstorms in the evening, then partly cloudy after midnight.
lows in the mid-40s. South winds 5 to 10 miles an hour with gusts up to 20 miles an hour, becoming west after midnight. Chance of rain 70%. Saturday, mostly sunny. Highs in the lower 70s. Northwest winds around 5 miles an hour. Saturday night, mostly clear. Lows in the upper 40s. South winds around 5 miles an hour. Sunday, sunny. Highs around 80. South winds 10 to 15 miles an hour. Sunday night, mostly clear. A slight chance of showers and thunderstorms after midnight. Lows in the mid-50s. Chance of rain 20%. Memorial Day, sunny. Highs in the mid-80s. Monday night, mostly clear. Lows in the upper 50s. Tuesday, sunny. Highs in the mid-80s. Tuesday night, partly cloudy. Lows in the upper 50s. Wednesday, partly sunny. A chance of showers in the afternoon. Highs in the lower 80s. Chance of rain 40%. Wednesday night, partly cloudy in the evening, then becoming mostly cloudy. A chance of showers. Lows around 60. Chance of rain 40%. Thursday, mostly cloudy in the morning, then partly sunny with a chance of showers and thunderstorms in the afternoon. Highs in the lower 80s. Chance of rain 50%. At 7 a.m., in Sioux City, the temperature was 51 and the dew point 49. The relative humidity was 92%. Wind was east at 10 miles an hour. The pressure was 29.92 inches and falling. Elsewhere in northwest Iowa, Morris had fog and 48. Sheldon was cloudy and 48. Cherokee had light rain and 50. Spencer had light rain and 48. Storm Lake had fog and 48. Other conditions across the northern plains, farther east in Iowa, at Waterloo, it was mostly sunny, with a temperature of 49. It was cloudy, with a temperature of 56 at Des Moines, and 52 at Cedar Rapids. In eastern Nebraska at Norfolk, a thunderstorm was reported, with a temperature of 52. It was cloudy, with a temperature of 60 at Lincoln, and 58 at Omaha. In eastern South Dakota, rain was falling, and temperatures were between 50 and 52 degrees. And in southern Minnesota, temperatures were between 47 and 51 degrees. Rain was falling at Worthington and Mankato. It was cloudy at Marshall, Minneapolis, and Rochester. Once again, at 7 a.m. Sioux City had a temperature of 51. The Sioux City, Iowa climate summary for yesterday, May 21, 2026. Yesterday's high temperature was 69 degrees. The normal high is 74. Yesterday's low temperature was 49 degrees. The normal low is 51. 0.42 inches of precipitation fell yesterday, which brings the monthly total to 1.29 inches. This is 1.24 inches below the normal amount of 2.53 inches for May. The total precipitation for the year now stands at 6.71 inches, which is 2.28 inches below normal. There were 6 heating degree days yesterday, which is 1 above normal. The yearly total since July 1st is 5,843, which is 958 below normal. There were no cooling degree days yesterday, which is 2 below normal. The yearly total since January 1st is 47, which is 11 above normal. The normal high temperature for today is 75 degrees, and the normal low is 51. The record high for today is 92, which last occurred in 1925, and the record low is 30, which occurred in 2022. Sunrise today is at 5:58 a.m. and sunset is at 8:47 p.m. The current time is 7:29 a.m. Central Daylight Time. Operating on a frequency of 162.475 MHz, this is NOAA Weather Radio Station WXL62, broadcasting from a transmitter near Lawton, Iowa. Our program originates from the National Weather Service in Sioux Falls and serves Sioux City and the surrounding Siouxland area. This hazardous weather outlook is for northwest Iowa, west central Iowa, southwest Minnesota, northeast Nebraska, central South Dakota, east

Central South Dakota, South Central South Dakota, and Southeast South Dakota. For today and tonight, showers and thunderstorms will become more numerous throughout the day. Stronger storms may produce brief, heavy downpours and wind gusts to 40 miles an hour. However, severe weather is not anticipated. A very low chance, less than 30%, for an isolated landslide will be possible along and east of the James River Valley this afternoon. For Saturday through Thursday, outside of a few low chances for additional showers Sunday and Monday, mostly dry and warm conditions area expected ahead. Spotter activation is not expected at this time. Your National Weather Service forecast for Siouxland. Today, showers. A slight chance of thunderstorms this morning, then a chance of thunderstorms this afternoon. Highs in the mid-60s. Southeast winds 15 to 20 miles an hour with gusts up to 30 miles an hour. Chance of rain 90%. Tonight, mostly cloudy with showers likely with a chance of thunderstorms in the evening, then partly cloudy after midnight. Lows in the mid-40s. South winds 5 to 10 miles an hour with gusts up to 20 miles an hour, becoming west after midnight. Chance of rain 70%. Saturday, mostly sunny. Highs in the lower 70s. Northwest winds around 5 miles an hour. Saturday night, mostly clear. Lows in the upper 40s. South winds around 5 miles an hour. Sunday, sunny. Highs around 80. South winds 10 to 15 miles an hour. Sunday night, mostly clear. A slight chance of showers and thunderstorms after midnight. Lows in the mid-50s. Chance of rain 20%. Memorial Day, sunny. Highs in the mid-80s. Monday night, mostly clear. Lows in the upper 50s. Tuesday, sunny. Highs in the mid-80s. Tuesday night, partly cloudy. Lows in the upper 50s. Wednesday, partly sunny. A chance of showers in the afternoon. Highs in the lower 80s. Chance of rain 40%. Wednesday night, partly cloudy in the evening, then becoming mostly cloudy. A chance of showers. Lows around 60. Chance of rain 40%. Thursday, mostly cloudy in the morning, then partly sunny with a chance of showers and thunderstorms in the afternoon. Highs in the lower 80s. Chance of rain 50%. At 7 a.m., in Sioux City, the temperature sunny with a chance of showers and thunderstorms in the afternoon. Highs in the lower 80s. Chance of rain 50%. At 7 a.m., in Sioux City, the temperature was 51 and the dew point 49. The relative humidity was 92%. Wind was east at 10 miles an hour. The pressure was 29.92 inches and falling. Elsewhere in northwest Iowa, Morris had fog and 48. Sheldon was cloudy and 48. Cherokee had light rain and 50. Spencer had light rain and 48. Storm Lake had fog and 48. Other conditions across the northern plains, farther east in Iowa, at Waterloo, it was mostly sunny, with a temperature of 49. It was cloudy, with a temperature of 56 at Des Moines, and 52 at Cedar Rapids. In eastern Nebraska at Norfolk, a thunderstorm was reported, with a temperature of 52. It was cloudy, with a temperature of 60 at Lincoln, and 58 at Omaha. In eastern South Dakota, rain was falling, and temperatures were between 50 and 52 degrees. And in southern Minnesota, temperatures were between 47 and 51 degrees. Rain was falling at Worthington and Mankato. It was cloudy at Marshall, Minneapolis, and Rochester. Once again, at 7 a.m. Sioux City had a temperature of 51. The Sioux City, Iowa climate summary for yesterday, May 21, 2026. Yesterday's high temperature was 69 degrees. The normal high is 74. Yesterday's low temperature was 49 degrees. The normal low is 51. 0.42 inches of precipitation fell yesterday, which brings the monthly total to 1.29 inches. This is 1.24 inches below the normal amount of 2.53 inches for May. The total precipitation

at 5:58 a.m. and sunset is at 8:47 p.m. The current time is 7:35 a.m. Central Daylight Time. Operating on a frequency of 162.475 MHz, this is NOAA Weather Radio Station WXL62, broadcasting from a transmitter near Lawton, Iowa. Our program originates from the National Weather Service in Sioux Falls and serves Sioux City and the surrounding Siouxland area. This hazardous weather outlook is for northwest Iowa, west central Iowa, southwest Minnesota, northeast Nebraska, central South Dakota, east central South Dakota, south central South Dakota, and southeast South Dakota. For today and tonight, showers and thunderstorms will become more numerous throughout the day. Stronger storms may produce brief, heavy downpours and wind gusts to 40 miles an hour. However, severe weather is not anticipated. A very low chance, less than 30%, for an isolated landslide will be possible along and east of the James River Valley this afternoon. For Saturday through Thursday, outside of a few low chances for additional showers Sunday and Monday, mostly dry and warm conditions area expected ahead. Spotter activation is not expected at this time. Your National Weather Service forecast for Siouxland. Today, showers. A slight chance of thunderstorms this morning, then a chance of thunderstorms this afternoon. Highs in the mid-60s. Southeast winds 15 to 20 miles an hour with gusts up to 30 miles an hour. Chance of rain 90%. Tonight, mostly cloudy with showers likely with a chance of thunderstorms in the evening, then partly cloudy after midnight. Lows in the mid-40s. South winds 5 to 10 miles an hour with gusts up to 20 miles an hour, becoming west after midnight. Chance of rain 70%. Saturday, mostly sunny. Highs in the lower 70s. Northwest winds around 5 miles an hour. Saturday night, mostly clear. Lows in the upper 40s. South winds around 5 miles an hour. Sunday, sunny. Highs around 80. South winds 10 to 15 miles an hour. Sunday night, mostly clear. A slight chance of showers and thunderstorms after midnight. Lows in the mid-50s. Chance of rain 20%. Memorial Day, sunny. Highs in the mid-80s. Monday night, mostly clear. Lows in the upper 50s. Tuesday, sunny. Highs in the mid-80s. Tuesday night, partly cloudy. Lows in the upper 50s. Wednesday, partly sunny. A chance of showers in the afternoon. Highs in the lower 80s. Chance of rain 40%. Wednesday night, partly cloudy in the evening, then becoming mostly cloudy. A chance of showers. Lows around 60. Chance of rain 40%. Thursday, mostly cloudy in the morning, then partly sunny with a chance of showers and thunderstorms in the afternoon. Highs in the lower 80s. Chance of rain 50%. At 7 a.m., in Sioux City, the temperature was 51 and the dew point 49. The relative humidity was 92%. Wind was east at 10 miles an hour. The pressure was 29.92 inches and falling. Elsewhere in northwest Iowa, Morris had fog and 48. Sheldon was cloudy and 48. Cherokee had light rain and 50. Spencer had light rain and 48. Storm Lake had fog and 48. Other conditions across the northern plains, farther east in Iowa, at Waterloo, it was mostly sunny, with a temperature of 49. It was cloudy, with a temperature of 56 at Des Moines, and 52 at Cedar Rapids. In eastern Nebraska at Norfolk, a thunderstorm was reported, with a temperature of 52. It was cloudy, with a temperature of 60 at Lincoln, and 58 at Omaha. In eastern South Dakota, rain was falling, and temperatures were between 50 and 52 degrees. And in southern Minnesota, temperatures were between 47 and 51 degrees. Rain was falling at Worthington and Mankato. It was cloudy at Marshall, Minneapolis, and Rochester. Once again, at 7 a.m. Sioux City had a temperature of 51. The Sioux City, Iowa Climate Summary for yesterday, May 21st, 2020.

6. Yesterday's high temperature was 69 degrees. The normal high is 74. Yesterday's low temperature was 49 degrees. The normal low is 51. 0.42 inches of precipitation fell yesterday, which brings the monthly total to 1.29 inches. This is 1.24 inches below the normal amount of 2.53 inches for May. The total precipitation for the year now stands at 6.71 inches, which is 2.28 inches below normal. There were 6 heating degree days yesterday, which is 1 above normal. The yearly total since July 1st is 5,843, which is 958 below normal. There were no cooling degree days yesterday, which is 2 below normal. The yearly total since January 1st is 47, which is 11 above normal. The normal high temperature for today is 75 degrees, and the normal low is 51. The record high for today is 92, which last occurred in 1925, and the record low is 30, which occurred in 2022. Sunrise today is at 5:58 a.m. and sunset is at 8:47 p.m. The current time is 7:42 a.m. Central Daylight Time. Operating on a frequency of 162.475 MHz, this is NOAA Weather Radio Station WXL62, broadcasting from a transmitter near Lawton, Iowa. Our program originates from the National Weather Service in Sioux Falls and serves Sioux City and the surrounding Siouxland area. This hazardous weather outlook is for northwest Iowa, west central Iowa, southwest Minnesota, northeast Nebraska, central South Dakota, east central South Dakota, south central South Dakota, and southeast South Dakota. For today and tonight, showers and thunderstorms will become more numerous throughout the day. Stronger storms may produce brief, heavy downpours and wind gusts to 40 miles an hour. However, severe weather is not anticipated. A very low chance, less than 30%, for an isolated landslide will be possible along and east of the James River Valley this afternoon. For Saturday through Thursday, outside of a few low chances for additional showers Sunday and Monday, mostly dry and warm conditions area expected ahead. Spotter activation is not expected at this time. Your National Weather Service forecast for Siouxland. Today, showers. A slight chance of thunderstorms this morning, then a chance of thunderstorms this afternoon. Highs in the mid-60s. Southeast winds 15 to 20 miles an hour with gusts up to 30 miles an hour. Chance of rain 90%. Tonight, mostly cloudy with showers likely with a chance of thunderstorms in the evening, then partly cloudy after midnight. Lows in the mid-40s. South winds 5 to 10 miles an hour with gusts up to 20 miles an hour, becoming west after midnight. Chance of rain 70%. Saturday, mostly sunny. Highs in the lower 70s. Northwest winds around 5 miles an hour. Saturday night, mostly clear. Lows in the upper 40s. South winds around 5 miles an hour. Sunday, sunny. Highs around 80. South winds 10 to 15 miles an hour. Sunday night, mostly clear. A slight chance of showers and thunderstorms after midnight. Lows in the mid-50s. Chance of rain 20%. Memorial Day, sunny. Highs in the mid-80s. Monday night, mostly clear. Lows in the upper 50s. Tuesday, sunny. Highs in the mid-80s. Tuesday night, partly cloudy. Lows in the upper 50s. Wednesday, partly sunny. A chance of showers in the afternoon. Highs in the lower 80s. Chance of rain 40%. Wednesday night, partly cloudy in the evening, then becoming mostly cloudy. A chance of showers. Lows around 60. Chance of rain 40%. Thursday, mostly cloudy in the morning, then partly sunny with a chance of showers and thunderstorms in the afternoon. Highs in the lower 80s. Chance of rain 50%. At 7 a.m., in Sioux City, the temperature was 51 and the dew point 49. The relative humidity was 92%. Wind was east at 10 miles an hour. The pressure was 29.92 inches and falling.

Elsewhere in northwest Iowa, Morris had fog and 48. Sheldon was cloudy and 48. Cherokee had light rain and 50. Spencer had light rain and 48. Storm Lake had fog and 48. Other conditions across the northern plains, farther east in Iowa, at Waterloo, it was mostly sunny, with a temperature of 49. It was cloudy, with a temperature of 56 at Des Moines, and 52 at Cedar Rapids. In eastern Nebraska at Norfolk, a thunderstorm was reported, with a temperature of 52. It was cloudy, with a temperature of 60 at Lincoln, and 58 at Omaha. In eastern South Dakota, rain was falling, and temperatures were between 50 and 52 degrees. And in southern Minnesota, temperatures were between 47 and 51 degrees. Rain was falling at Worthington and Mankato. It was cloudy at Marshall, Minneapolis, and Rochester. Once again, at 7 a.m. Sioux City had a temperature of 51. The Sioux City, Iowa climate summary for yesterday, May 21, 2026. Yesterday's high temperature was 69 degrees. The normal high is 74. Yesterday's low temperature was 49 degrees. The normal low is 51. 0.42 inches of precipitation fell yesterday, which brings the monthly total to 1.29 inches. This is 1.24 inches below the normal amount of 2.53 inches for May. The total precipitation for the year now stands at 6.71 inches, which is 2.28 inches below normal. There were 6 heating degree days yesterday, which is 1 above normal. The yearly total since July 1st is 5,843, which is 958 below normal. There were no cooling degree days yesterday, which is 2 below normal. The yearly total since January 1st is 47, which is 11 above normal. The normal high temperature for today is 75 degrees, and the normal low is 51. The record high for today is 92, which last occurred in 1925, and the record low is 30, which occurred in 2022. Sunrise today is at 5:58 a.m. and sunset is at 8:47 p.m. The current time is 7:48 a.m. Central Daylight Time. Operating on a frequency of 162.475 MHz, this is NOAA Weather Radio Station WXL62, broadcasting from a transmitter near Lawton, Iowa. Our program originates from the National Weather Service in Sioux Falls and serves Sioux City and the surrounding Siouxland area. This hazardous weather outlook is for northwest Iowa, west central Iowa, southwest Minnesota, northeast Nebraska, central South Dakota, east central South Dakota, south central South Dakota, and southeast South Dakota. For today and tonight, showers and thunderstorms will become more numerous throughout the day. Stronger storms may produce brief, heavy downpours and wind gusts to 40 miles an hour. However, severe weather is not anticipated. A very low chance, less than 30%, for an isolated landspot will be possible along and east of the James River Valley this afternoon. For Saturday through Thursday, outside of a few low chances for additional showers Sunday and Monday, mostly dry and warm conditions area expected ahead. Spotter activation is not expected at this time. Your National Weather Service forecast for Siouxland. Today, showers. A slight chance of thunderstorms this morning, then a chance of thunderstorms this afternoon. Highs in the mid-60s. Southeast winds 15 to 20 miles an hour with gusts up to 30 miles an hour. Chance of rain 90%. Tonight, mostly cloudy with showers likely with a chance of thunderstorms in the evening, then partly cloudy after midnight. Lows in the mid-40s. South winds 5 to 10 miles an hour with gusts up to 20 miles an hour, becoming west after midnight. Chance of rain 70%. Saturday, mostly sunny. Highs in the lower 70s. Northwest winds around 5 miles an hour. Saturday night, mostly clear. Lows in the upper 40s. South winds around 5 miles an hour. Sunday, sunny. Highs around 80. South winds 10 to 15 miles an hour. Sunday night, mostly clear. A slight chance of showers and thunderstorms after midnight. Lows in the

chance of rain 20%. Memorial Day, sunny. Highs in the mid-80s. Monday night, mostly clear. Lows in the upper 50s. Tuesday, sunny. Highs in the mid-80s. Tuesday night, partly cloudy. Lows in the upper 50s. Wednesday, partly sunny. A chance of showers in the afternoon. Highs in the lower 80s. Chance of rain 40%. Wednesday night, partly cloudy in the evening, then becoming mostly cloudy. A chance of showers. Lows around 60. Chance of rain 40%. Thursday, mostly cloudy in the morning, then partly sunny with a chance of showers and thunderstorms in the afternoon. Highs in the lower 80s. Chance of rain 50%. At 7 a.m., in Sioux City, the temperature was 51 and the dew point 49. The relative humidity was 92%. Wind was east at 10 miles an hour. The pressure was 29.92 inches and falling. Elsewhere in northwest Iowa, Morris had fog and 48. Sheldon was cloudy and 48. Cherokee had light rain and 50. Spencer had light rain and 48. Storm Lake had fog and 48. Other conditions across the northern plains, farther east in Iowa, at Waterloo, it was mostly sunny, with a temperature of 49. It was cloudy, with a temperature of 56 at Des Moines, and 52 at Cedar Rapids. In eastern Nebraska at North Fork, a thunderstorm was reported, with a temperature of 52. It was cloudy, with a temperature of 60 at Lincoln, and 58 at Omaha. In eastern South Dakota, rain was falling, and temperatures were between 50 and 52 degrees. And in southern Minnesota, temperatures were between 47 and 51 degrees. Rain was falling at Worthington and Mankato. It was cloudy at Marshall, Minneapolis, and Rochester. Once again, at 7 a.m. Sioux City had a temperature of 51. The Sioux City, Iowa climate summary for yesterday, May 21, 2026. Yesterday's high temperature was 69 degrees. The normal high is 74. Yesterday's low temperature was 49 degrees. The normal low is 51. 0.42 inches of precipitation fell yesterday, which brings the monthly total to 1.29 inches. This is 1.24 inches below the normal amount of 2.53 inches for May. The total precipitation for the year now stands at 6.71 inches, which is 2.28 inches below normal. There were 6 heating degree days yesterday, which is 1 above normal. The yearly total since July 1st is 5,843, which is 958 below normal. There were no cooling degree days yesterday, which is 2 below normal. The yearly total since January 1st is 47, which is 11 above normal. The normal high temperature for today is 75 degrees, and the normal low is 51. The record high for today is 92, which last occurred in 1925, and the record low is 30, which occurred in 2022. Sunrise today is at 5:58 a.m. and sunset is at 8:47 p.m. The current time is 7:54 a.m. Central Daylight Time. Operating on a frequency of 162.475 megahertz, this is NOAA Weather Radio Station WXL62, broadcasting from a transmitter near Lawton, Iowa. Our program originates from the National Weather Service in Sioux Falls and serves Sioux City and the surrounding Siouxland area. This hazardous weather outlook is for northwest Iowa, west central Iowa, southwest Minnesota, northeast Nebraska, central South Dakota, east central South Dakota, south central South Dakota, and southeast South Dakota. For today and tonight, showers and thunderstorms will become more numerous throughout the day. Stronger storms may produce brief, heavy downpours and wind gusts to 40 miles an hour. However, severe weather is not anticipated. A very low chance, less than 30%, for an isolated landslide will be possible along and east of the James River Valley this afternoon. For Saturday through Thursday, outside of a few low chances for additional showers Sunday and Monday, mostly dry and warm conditions area expected ahead. Spotter activation is not expected at this time.
your National Weather Service forecast for Siouxland. Today, showers. A slight chance of thunderstorms this morning, then a chance of thunderstorms this afternoon. Highs in the mid-60s. Southeast winds 15 to 20 miles an hour with gusts up to 30 miles an hour. Chance of rain 90%. Tonight, mostly cloudy with showers likely with a chance of thunderstorms in the evening, then partly cloudy after midnight. Lows in the mid-40s. South winds 5 to 10 miles an hour with gusts up to 20 miles an hour, becoming west after midnight. Chance of rain 70%. Saturday, mostly sunny. Highs in the lower 70s. Northwest winds around 5 miles an hour. Saturday night, mostly clear. Lows in the upper 40s. South winds around 5 miles an hour. Sunday, sunny. Highs around 80. South winds 10 to 15 miles an hour. Sunday night, mostly clear. A slight chance of showers and thunderstorms after midnight. Lows in the mid-50s. Chance of rain 20%. Memorial Day, sunny. Highs in the mid-80s. Monday night, mostly clear. Lows in the upper 50s. Tuesday, sunny. Highs in the mid-80s. Tuesday night, partly cloudy. Lows in the upper 50s. Wednesday, partly sunny. A chance of showers in the afternoon. Highs in the lower 80s. Chance of rain 40%. Wednesday night, partly cloudy in the evening, then becoming mostly cloudy. A chance of showers. Lows around 60. Chance of rain 40%. Thursday, mostly cloudy in the morning, then partly sunny with a chance of showers and thunderstorms in the afternoon. Highs in the lower 80s. Chance of rain 50%. At 7 a.m., in Sioux City, the temperature was 51 and the dew point 49. The relative humidity was 92%. Wind was east at 10 miles an hour. The pressure was 29.92 inches and falling. Elsewhere in northwest Iowa, Morris had fog and 48. Sheldon was cloudy and 48. Cherokee had light rain and 50. Spencer had light rain and 48. Storm Lake had fog and 48. Other conditions across the northern plains, farther east in Iowa, at Waterloo, it was mostly sunny, with a temperature of 49. It was cloudy, with a temperature of 56 at Des Moines, and 52 at Cedar Rapids. In eastern Nebraska at North Fork, a thunderstorm was reported, with a temperature of 52. It was cloudy, with a temperature of 60 at Lincoln, and 58 at Omaha. In eastern South Dakota, rain was falling, and temperatures were between 50 and 52 degrees. And in southern Minnesota, temperatures were between 47 and 51 degrees. Rain was falling at Worthington and Mankato. It was cloudy at Marshall, Minneapolis, and Rochester. Once again, at 7 a.m. Sioux City had a temperature of 51. The Sioux City, Iowa climate summary for yesterday, May 21, 2026. Yesterday's high temperature was 69 degrees. The normal high is 74. Yesterday's low temperature was 49 degrees. The normal low is 51. 0.42 inches of precipitation fell yesterday, which brings the monthly total to 1.29 inches. This is 1.24 inches below the normal amount of 2.53 inches for May. The total precipitation for the year now stands at 6.71 inches, which is 2.28 inches below normal. There were 6 heating degree days yesterday, which is 1 above normal. The yearly total since July 1st is 5,843, which is 958 below normal. There were no cooling degree days yesterday, which is 2 below normal. The yearly total since January 1st is 47, which is 11 above normal. The normal high temperature for today is 75 degrees, and the normal low is 51. The record high for today is 92, which last occurred in 1925, and the record low is 30, which occurred in 2022. Sunrise today is at 5:58 a.m. and sunset is at 8:47 p.m. The current time is 8 a.m. Central Daylight Time.
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Our program originates from the National Weather Service in Sioux Falls and serves Sioux City and the surrounding Siouxland area. This hazardous weather outlook is for northwest Iowa, west central Iowa, southwest Minnesota, northeast Nebraska, central South Dakota, east central South Dakota, south central South Dakota, and southeast South Dakota. For today and tonight, showers and thunderstorms will become more numerous throughout the day. Stronger storms may produce brief, heavy downpours and wind gusts to 40 miles an hour. However, severe weather is not anticipated. A very low chance, less than 30%, for an isolated landslide will be possible along and east of the James River Valley this afternoon. For Saturday through Thursday, outside of a few low chances for additional showers Sunday and Monday, mostly dry and warm conditions area expected ahead. Spotter activation is not expected at this time. Your National Weather Service forecast for Siouxland. Today, showers. A slight chance of thunderstorms this morning, then a chance of thunderstorms this afternoon. Highs in the mid-60s. Southeast winds 15 to 20 miles an hour with gusts up to 30 miles an hour. Chance of rain 90%. Tonight, mostly cloudy with showers likely with a chance of thunderstorms in the evening, then partly cloudy after midnight. Lows in the mid-40s. South winds 5 to 10 miles an hour with gusts up to 20 miles an hour, becoming west after midnight. Chance of rain 70%. Saturday, mostly sunny. Highs in the lower 70s. Northwest winds around 5 miles an hour. Saturday night, mostly clear. Lows in the upper 40s. South winds around 5 miles an hour. Sunday, sunny. Highs around 80. South winds 10 to 15 miles an hour. Sunday night, mostly clear. A slight chance of showers and thunderstorms after midnight. Lows in the mid-50s. Chance of rain 20%. Memorial Day, sunny. Highs in the mid-80s. Monday night, mostly clear. Lows in the upper 50s. Tuesday, sunny. Highs in the mid-80s. Tuesday night, partly cloudy. Lows in the upper 50s. Wednesday, partly sunny. A chance of showers in the afternoon. Highs in the lower 80s. Chance of rain 40%. Wednesday night, partly cloudy in the evening, then becoming mostly cloudy. A chance of showers. Lows around 60. Chance of rain 40%. Thursday, mostly cloudy in the morning, then partly sunny with a chance of showers and thunderstorms in the afternoon. Highs in the lower 80s. Chance of rain 50%. At 8 a.m., in Sioux City, the temperature was 52 and the dew point 49. The relative humidity was 89%. Wind was southeast at 12 miles an hour. The pressure was 29.94 inches and rising. Elsewhere in northwest Iowa, Morris was cloudy and 50. Cherokee had light rain and fog and 50. Spencer had light rain and 48. Other conditions across the northern plains, farther east in Iowa, temperatures were between 52 and 55 degrees. At Des Moines, rain was falling. At Waterloo, it was mostly sunny. At Cedar Rapids, it was cloudy. In eastern Nebraska at Norfolk, rain was falling, with a temperature of 53. It was cloudy, with a temperature of 60 at Lincoln and 60 at Omaha. In eastern South Dakota, temperatures were between 50 and 51 degrees. At Yankton, rain was falling. At Sioux Falls, it was cloudy. At Mitchell, rain and fog were reported. And in southern Minnesota, temperatures were between 48 and 52 degrees. Rain was falling at Worthington and Mankato. It was cloudy at Marshall, Minneapolis, and Rochester. Once again, at 8 a.m. Sioux City had a temperature of 52. The Sioux City, Iowa climate summary for yesterday, May 21, 2026. Yesterday's high temperature was 69 degrees. The normal high is 74. Yesterday's low temperature was
49 degrees. The normal low is 51. 0.42 inches of precipitation fell yesterday, which brings the monthly total to 1.29 inches. This is 1.24 inches below the normal amount of 2.53 inches for May. The total precipitation for the year now stands at 6.71 inches, which is 2.28 inches below normal. There were 6 heating degree days yesterday, which is 1 above normal. The yearly total since July 1st is 5,843, which is 958 below normal. There were no cooling degree days yesterday, which is 2 below normal. The yearly total since January 1st is 47, which is 11 above normal. The normal high temperature for today is 75 degrees, and the normal low is 51. The record high for today is 92, which last occurred in 1925, and the record low is 30, which occurred in 2022. Sunrise today is at 5:58 a.m. and sunset is at 8:47 p.m. The current time is 8:06 a.m. Central Daylight Time. Operating on a frequency of 162.475 MHz, this is NOAA Weather Radio Station WXL62, broadcasting from a transmitter near Lawton, Iowa. Our program originates from the National Weather Service in Sioux Falls and serves Sioux City and the surrounding Siouxland area. This hazardous weather outlook is for northwest Iowa, west central Iowa, southwest Minnesota, northeast Nebraska, central South Dakota, east central South Dakota, south central South Dakota, and southeast South Dakota. For today and tonight, showers and thunderstorms will become more numerous throughout the day. Stronger storms may produce brief, heavy downpours and wind gusts to 40 miles an hour. However, severe weather is not anticipated. A very low chance, less than 30%, for an isolated landslide will be possible along and east of the James River Valley this afternoon. For Saturday through Thursday, outside of a few low chances for additional showers Sunday and Monday, mostly dry and warm conditions area expected ahead. Spotter activation is not expected at this time. Your National Weather Service forecast for Siouxland. Today, showers. A slight chance of thunderstorms this morning, then a chance of thunderstorms this afternoon. Highs in the mid-60s. Southeast winds 15 to 20 miles an hour with gusts up to 30 miles an hour. Chance of rain 90%. Tonight, mostly cloudy with showers likely with a chance of thunderstorms in the evening, then partly cloudy after midnight. Lows in the mid-40s. South winds 5 to 10 miles an hour with gusts up to 20 miles an hour, becoming west after midnight. Chance of rain 70%. Saturday, mostly sunny. Highs in the lower 70s. Northwest winds around 5 miles an hour. Saturday night, mostly clear. Lows in the upper 40s. South winds around 5 miles an hour. Sunday, sunny. Highs around 80. South winds 10 to 15 miles an hour. Sunday night, mostly clear. A slight chance of showers and thunderstorms after midnight. Lows in the mid-50s. Chance of rain 20%. Memorial Day, sunny. Highs in the mid-80s. Monday night, mostly clear. Lows in the upper 50s. Tuesday, sunny. Highs in the mid-80s. Tuesday night, partly cloudy. Lows in the upper 50s. Wednesday, partly sunny. A chance of showers in the afternoon. Highs in the lower 80s. Chance of rain 40%. Wednesday night, partly cloudy in the evening, then becoming mostly cloudy. A chance of showers. Lows around 60. Chance of rain 40%. Thursday, mostly cloudy in the morning, then partly sunny with a chance of showers and thunderstorms in the afternoon. Highs in the lower 80s. Chance of rain 50%. At 8 a.m., in Sioux City, the temperature was 52 and the dew point 49. The relative humidity was 89%. Wind was southeast at 12 miles an hour. The pressure was 29.94 inches and rising. Elsewhere in northwest Iowa, Morris was cloudy and 50. Cherokee had light rain and fog and 50. Spencer had light.

rain and 48. Other conditions across the northern plains, farther east in Iowa, temperatures were between 52 and 55 degrees. At Des Moines, rain was falling. At Waterloo, it was mostly sunny. At Cedar Rapids, it was cloudy. In eastern Nebraska at Norfolk, rain was falling, with a temperature of 53. It was cloudy, with a temperature of 60 at Lincoln, and 60 at Omaha. In eastern South Dakota, temperatures were between 50 and 51 degrees. At Yankton, rain was falling. At Sioux Falls, it was cloudy. At Mitchell, rain and fog were reported. And in southern Minnesota, temperatures were between 48 and 52 degrees. Rain was falling at Worthington and Mankato. It was cloudy at Marshall, Minneapolis, and Rochester. Once again, at 8 a.m. Sioux City had a temperature of 52. At 8 a.m., in Sioux City, the temperature was 52 and the dew point 49. The relative humidity was 89%. Wind was southeast at 12 miles an hour. The pressure was 29.94 inches and rising. Elsewhere in northwest Iowa, Morris was cloudy and 50. Sheldon was cloudy and 48. Cherokee had light rain and fog and 50. Spencer had light rain and 48. Storm Lake was cloudy and 48. Other conditions across the northern plains, farther east in Iowa, temperatures were between 52 and 55 degrees. At Des Moines, rain was falling. At Waterloo, it was mostly sunny. At Cedar Rapids, it was cloudy. In eastern Nebraska at Norfolk, rain was falling, with a temperature of 53. It was cloudy, with a temperature of 61 at Lincoln and 60 at Omaha. In eastern South Dakota, temperatures were between 50 and 51 degrees. At Yankton, rain was falling. At Sioux Falls, it was cloudy. At Mitchell, rain and fog were reported. And in southern Minnesota, temperatures were between 48 and 52 degrees. Rain was falling at Worthington and Mankato. It was cloudy at Marshall, Minneapolis, and Rochester. Once again, at 8 a.m. Sioux City had a temperature of 52. The Sioux City, Iowa climate summary for yesterday, May 21, 2026. Yesterday's high temperature was 69 degrees. The normal high is 74. Yesterday's low temperature was 49 degrees. The normal low is 51. 0.42 inches of precipitation fell yesterday, which brings the monthly total to 1.29 inches. This is 1.24 inches below the normal amount of 2.53 inches for May. The total precipitation for the year now stands at 6.71 inches, which is 2.28 inches below normal. There were 6 heating degree days yesterday, which is 1 above normal. The yearly total since July 1st is 5,843, which is 958 below normal. There were no cooling degree days yesterday, which is 2 below normal. The yearly total since January 1st is 47, which is 11 above normal. The normal high temperature for today is 75 degrees, and the normal low is 51. The record high for today is 92, which last occurred in 1925, and the record low is 30, which occurred in 2022. Sunrise today is at 5:58 a.m. and sunset is at 8:47 p.m. The current time is 8:14 a.m. Central Daylight Time. Operating on a frequency of 162.475 MHz, this is NOAA Weather Radio Station WXL62, broadcasting from a transmitter near Lawton, Iowa. Our program originates from the National Weather Service in Sioux Falls and serves Sioux City and the surrounding Siouxland area. This hazardous weather outlook is for northwest Iowa, west central Iowa, southwest Minnesota, northeast Nebraska, central South Dakota, east central South Dakota, south central South Dakota, and southeast South Dakota. For today and tonight, showers and thunderstorms will become more numerous throughout the day. Stronger storms may produce brief, heavy downpours and wind gusts to 40 miles an hour. However, severe weather is not anticipated. A very low chance, less than 30%, for an isolated landslide will be possible along and east of the James River Valley this afternoon. For Saturday,

Thursday, outside of a few low chances for additional showers Sunday and Monday. Mostly dry and warm conditions area expected ahead. Spotter activation is not expected at this time. Your National Weather Service forecast for Siouxland. Today, showers. A slight chance of thunderstorms this morning, then a chance of thunderstorms this afternoon. Highs in the mid-60s. Southeast winds 15 to 20 miles an hour with gusts up to 30 miles an hour. Chance of rain 90%. Tonight, mostly cloudy with showers likely with a chance of thunderstorms in the evening, then partly cloudy after midnight. Lows in the mid-40s. South winds 5 to 10 miles an hour with gusts up to 20 miles an hour, becoming west after midnight. Chance of rain 70%. Saturday, mostly sunny. Highs in the lower 70s. Northwest winds around 5 miles an hour. Saturday night, mostly clear. Lows in the upper 40s. South winds around 5 miles an hour. Sunday, sunny. Highs around 80. South winds 10 to 15 miles an hour. Sunday night, mostly clear. A slight chance of showers and thunderstorms after midnight. Lows in the mid-50s. Chance of rain 20%. Memorial Day, sunny. Highs in the mid-80s. Monday night, mostly clear. Lows in the upper 50s. Tuesday, sunny. Highs in the mid-80s. Tuesday night, partly cloudy. Lows in the upper 50s. Wednesday, partly sunny. A chance of showers in the afternoon. Highs in the lower 80s. Chance of rain 40%. Wednesday night, partly cloudy in the evening, then becoming mostly cloudy. A chance of showers. Lows around 60. Chance of rain 40%. Thursday, mostly cloudy in the morning, then partly sunny with a chance of showers and thunderstorms in the afternoon. Highs in the lower 80s. Chance of rain 50%. At 8 a.m., in Sioux City, the temperature was 52 and the dew point 49. The relative humidity was 89%. Wind was southeast at 12 miles an hour. The pressure was 29.94 inches and rising. Elsewhere in northwest Iowa, Morris was cloudy and 50. Sheldon was cloudy and 48. Cherokee had light rain and fog and 50. Spencer had light rain and 48. Storm Lake was cloudy and 48. Other conditions across the northern plains, farther east in Iowa, temperatures were between 52 and 55 degrees. At Des Moines, rain was falling. At Waterloo, it was mostly sunny. At Cedar Rapids, it was cloudy. In eastern Nebraska at Norfolk, rain was falling, with a temperature of 53. It was cloudy, with a temperature of 61 at Lincoln, and 60 at Omaha. In eastern South Dakota, temperatures were between 50 and 51 degrees. At Yankton, rain was falling. At Sioux Falls, it was cloudy. At Mitchell, rain and fog were reported. And in southern Minnesota, temperatures were between 48 and 52 degrees. Rain was falling at Worthington and Mankato. It was cloudy at Marshall, Minneapolis, and Rochester. Once again, at 8 a.m. Sioux City had a temperature of 52. The Sioux City, Iowa climate summary for yesterday, May 21, 2026. Yesterday's high temperature was 69 degrees. The normal high is 74. Yesterday's low temperature was 49 degrees. The normal low is 51. 0.42 inches of precipitation fell yesterday, which brings the monthly total to 1.29 inches. This is 1.24 inches below the normal amount of 2.53 inches for May. The total precipitation for the year now stands at 6.71 inches, which is 2.28 inches below normal. There were 6 heating degree days yesterday, which is 1 above normal. The yearly total since July 1st is 5,843, which is 958 below normal. There were no cooling degree days yesterday, which is 2 below normal. The yearly total since January 1st is 47, which is 11 above normal. The normal high temperature for today is 75 degrees, and the normal low is 51.
record high for today is 92, which last occurred in 1925, and the record low is 30, which occurred in 2022. Sunrise today is at 5:58 a.m. and sunset is at 8:47 p.m. The current time is 8:20 a.m. Central Daylight Time. Operating on a frequency of 162.475 MHz, this is NOAA Weather Radio Station WXL62, broadcasting from a transmitter near Lawton, Iowa. Our program originates from the National Weather Service in Sioux Falls and serves Sioux City and the surrounding Siouxland area. This hazardous weather outlook is for northwest Iowa, west central Iowa, southwest Minnesota, northeast Nebraska, central South Dakota, east central South Dakota, south central South Dakota, and southeast South Dakota. For today and tonight, showers and thunderstorms will become more numerous throughout the day. Stronger storms may produce brief, heavy downpours and wind gusts to 40 miles an hour. However, severe weather is not anticipated. A very low chance, less than 30%, for an isolated land spot will be possible along and east of the James River Valley this afternoon. For Saturday through Thursday, outside of a few low chances for additional showers Sunday and Monday, mostly dry and warm conditions area expected ahead. Spotter activation is not expected at this time. Your National Weather Service forecast for Siouxland. Today, showers. A slight chance of thunderstorms this morning, then a chance of thunderstorms this afternoon. Highs in the mid-60s. Southeast winds 15 to 20 miles an hour with gusts up to 30 miles an hour. Chance of rain 90%. Tonight, mostly cloudy with showers likely with a chance of thunderstorms in the evening, then partly cloudy after midnight. Lows in the mid-40s. South winds 5 to 10 miles an hour with gusts up to 20 miles an hour, becoming west after midnight. Chance of rain 70%. Saturday, mostly sunny. Highs in the lower 70s. Northwest winds around 5 miles an hour. Saturday night, mostly clear. Lows in the upper 40s. South winds around 5 miles an hour. Sunday, sunny. Highs around 80. South winds 10 to 15 miles an hour. Sunday night, mostly clear. A slight chance of showers and thunderstorms after midnight. Lows in the mid-50s. Chance of rain 20%. Memorial Day, sunny. Highs in the mid-80s. Monday night, mostly clear. Lows in the upper 50s. Tuesday, sunny. Highs in the mid-80s. Tuesday night, partly cloudy. Lows in the upper 50s. Wednesday, partly sunny. A chance of showers in the afternoon. Highs in the lower 80s. Chance of rain 40%. Wednesday night, partly cloudy in the evening, then becoming mostly cloudy. A chance of showers. Lows around 60. Chance of rain 40%. Thursday, mostly cloudy in the morning, then partly sunny with a chance of showers and thunderstorms in the afternoon. Highs in the lower 80s. Chance of rain 50%. At 8 a.m., in Sioux City, the temperature was 52 and the dew point 49. The relative humidity was 89%. Wind was southeast at 12 miles an hour. The pressure was 29.94 inches and rising. Elsewhere in northwest Iowa, Morris was cloudy and 50. Sheldon was cloudy and 48. Cherokee had light rain and fog and 50. Spencer had light rain and 48. Storm Lake was cloudy and 48. Other conditions across the northern plains, farther east in Iowa, temperatures were between 52 and 55 degrees. At Des Moines, rain was falling. At Waterloo, it was mostly sunny. At Cedar Rapids, it was cloudy. In eastern Nebraska at Norfolk, rain was falling, with a temperature of 53. It was cloudy, with a temperature of 61 at Lincoln, and 60 at Omaha. In eastern South Dakota, temperatures were between 50 and 51 degrees. At Yankton, rain was falling. At Sioux Falls, it was cloudy. At Mitchell, rain and fog were reported. And in southern Minnesota, temperatures were between 48 and 52 degrees.
Rain was falling at Worthington and Mankato. It was cloudy at Marshall, Minneapolis, and Rochester. Once again, at 8 a.m., Sioux City had a temperature of 52. The Sioux City, Iowa climate summary for yesterday, May 21, 2026. Yesterday's high temperature was 69 degrees. The normal high is 74. Yesterday's low temperature was 49 degrees. The normal low is 51. 0.42 inches of precipitation fell yesterday, which brings the monthly total to 1.29 inches. This is 1.24 inches below the normal amount of 2.53 inches for May. The total precipitation for the year now stands at 6.71 inches, which is 2.28 inches below normal. There were 6 heating degree days yesterday, which is 1 above normal. The yearly total since July 1st is 5,843, which is 958 below normal. There were no cooling degree days yesterday, which is 2 below normal. The yearly total since January 1st is 47, which is 11 above normal. The normal high temperature for today is 75 degrees, and the normal low is 51. The record high for today is 92, which last occurred in 1925, and the record low is 30, which occurred in 2022. Sunrise today is at 5:58 a.m. and sunset is at 8:47 p.m. The current time is 8:27 a.m. Central Daylight Time. Operating on a frequency of 162.475 MHz, this is NOAA Weather Radio Station WXL62, broadcasting from a transmitter near Lawton, Iowa. Our program originates from the National Weather Service in Sioux Falls and serves Sioux City and the surrounding Siouxland area. This hazardous weather outlook is for northwest Iowa, west central Iowa, southwest Minnesota, northeast Nebraska, central South Dakota, east central South Dakota, south central South Dakota, and southeast South Dakota. For today and tonight, showers and thunderstorms will become more numerous throughout the day. Stronger storms may produce brief, heavy downpours and wind gusts to 40 miles an hour. However, severe weather is not anticipated. A very low chance, less than 30%, for an isolated landslide will be possible along and east of the James River Valley this afternoon. For Saturday through Thursday, outside of a few low chances for additional showers Sunday and Monday, mostly dry and warm conditions area expected ahead. Spotter activation is not expected at this time. Your National Weather Service forecast for Siouxland. Today, showers. A slight chance of thunderstorms this morning, then a chance of thunderstorms this afternoon. Highs in the mid-60s. Southeast winds 15 to 20 miles an hour with gusts up to 30 miles an hour. Chance of rain 90%. Tonight, mostly cloudy with showers likely with a chance of thunderstorms in the evening, then partly cloudy after midnight. Lows in the mid-40s. South winds 5 to 10 miles an hour with gusts up to 20 miles an hour, becoming west after midnight. Chance of rain 70%. Saturday, mostly sunny. Highs in the lower 70s. Northwest winds around 5 miles an hour. Saturday night, mostly clear. Lows in the upper 40s. South winds around 5 miles an hour. Sunday, sunny. Highs around 80. South winds 10 to 15 miles an hour. Sunday night, mostly clear. A slight chance of showers and thunderstorms after midnight. Lows in the mid-50s. Chance of rain 20%. Memorial Day, sunny. Highs in the mid-80s. Monday night, mostly clear. Lows in the upper 50s. Tuesday, sunny. Highs in the mid-80s. Tuesday night, partly cloudy. Lows in the upper 50s. Wednesday, partly sunny. A chance of showers in the afternoon. Highs in the lower 80s. Chance of rain 40%. Wednesday night, partly cloudy in the evening, then becoming mostly cloudy. A chance of showers. Lows around 60. Chance of rain 40%. Thursday, mostly cloudy in the morning, then partly sunny with a chance of showers and thunderstorms in the afternoon. Highs in the lower 80s.

chance of rain 50%. At 8 a.m. in Sioux City, the temperature was 52 and the dew point 49. The relative humidity was 89%. Wind was southeast at 12 miles an hour. The pressure was 29.94 inches and rising. Elsewhere in northwest Iowa, Morris was cloudy and 50. Sheldon was cloudy and 48. Cherokee had light rain and fog and 50. Spencer had light rain and 48. Storm Lake was cloudy and 48. Other conditions across the northern plains, farther east in Iowa, temperatures were between 52 and 55 degrees. At Des Moines, rain was falling. At Waterloo, it was mostly sunny. At Cedar Rapids, it was cloudy. In eastern Nebraska at Norfolk, rain was falling, with a temperature of 53. It was cloudy, with a temperature of 61 at Lincoln, and 60 at Omaha. In eastern South Dakota, temperatures were between 50 and 51 degrees. At Yankton, rain was falling. At Sioux Falls, it was cloudy. At Mitchell, rain and fog were reported. And in southern Minnesota, temperatures were between 48 and 52 degrees. Rain was falling at Worthington and Mankato. It was cloudy at Marshall, Minneapolis, and Rochester. Once again, at 8 a.m. Sioux City had a temperature of 52. The Sioux City, Iowa climate summary for yesterday, May 21, 2026. Yesterday's high temperature was 69 degrees. The normal high is 74. Yesterday's low temperature was 49 degrees. The normal low is 51. 0.42 inches of precipitation fell yesterday, which brings the monthly total to 1.29 inches. This is 1.24 inches below the normal amount of 2.53 inches for May. The total precipitation for the year now stands at 6.71 inches, which is 2.28 inches below normal. There were 6 heating degree days yesterday, which is 1 above normal. The yearly total since July 1st is 5,000 stands at 6.71 inches, which is 2.28 inches below normal. There were 6 heating degree days yesterday, which is 1 above normal. The yearly total since July 1st is 5,843, which is 958 below normal. There were no cooling degree days yesterday, which is 2 below normal. The yearly total since January 1st is 47, which is 11 above normal. The normal high temperature for today is 75 degrees, and the normal low is 51. The record high for today is 92, which last occurred in 1925, and the record low is 30, which occurred in 2022. Sunrise today is at 5:58 a.m. and sunset is at 8:47 p.m. The current time is 8:33 a.m. Central Daylight Time. Operating on a frequency of 162.475 MHz, this is NOAA Weather Radio Station WXL62, broadcasting from a transmitter near Lawton, Iowa. Our program originates from the National Weather Service in Sioux Falls and serves Sioux City and the surrounding Siouxland area. This hazardous weather outlook is for northwest Iowa, west central Iowa, southwest Minnesota, northeast Nebraska, central South Dakota, east central South Dakota, south central South Dakota, and southeast South Dakota. For today and tonight, showers and thunderstorms will become more numerous throughout the day. Stronger storms may produce brief, heavy downpours and wind gusts to 40 miles an hour. However, severe weather is not anticipated. A very low chance, less than 30%, for an isolated landslide will be possible along and east of the James River Valley this afternoon. For Saturday through Thursday, outside of a few low chances for additional showers Sunday and Monday, mostly dry and warm conditions area expected ahead. Spotter activation is not expected at this time. Your National Weather Service forecast for Siouxland. Today, showers. A slight chance of thunderstorms this morning, then a chance of thunderstorms this afternoon. Highs in the mid-60s. Southeast winds 15 to 20 miles an hour with gusts up to 30 miles an hour. Chance of rain 90%. Tonight, mostly cloudy with showers likely with a chance of thunderstorms in the evening, then partly cloudy after midnight. Lows in the mid-40s. South

Highs in the mid-80s. Monday night, mostly clear. Lows in the upper 50s. Tuesday, sunny. Highs in the mid-80s. Tuesday night, partly cloudy. Lows in the upper 50s. Wednesday, partly sunny. A chance of showers in the afternoon. Highs in the lower 80s. Chance of rain 40%. Wednesday night, partly cloudy in the evening, then becoming mostly cloudy. A chance of showers. Lows around 60. Chance of rain 40%. Thursday, mostly cloudy in the morning, then partly sunny with a chance of showers and thunderstorms in the afternoon. Highs in the lower 80s. Chance of rain 50%. At 8 a.m., in Sioux City, the temperature was 52 and the dew point 49. The relative humidity was 89%. Wind was southeast at 12 miles an hour. The pressure was 29.94 inches and rising. Elsewhere in northwest Iowa, Morris was cloudy and 50. Sheldon was cloudy and 48. Cherokee had light rain and fog and 50. Spencer had light rain and 48. Storm Lake was cloudy and 48. Other conditions across the northern plains, farther east in Iowa, temperatures were between 52 and 55 degrees. At Des Moines, rain was falling. At Waterloo, it was mostly sunny. At Cedar Rapids, it was cloudy. In eastern Nebraska at Norfolk, rain was falling, with a temperature of 53. It was cloudy, with a temperature of 61 at Lincoln and 60 at Omaha. In eastern South Dakota, temperatures were between 50 and 51 degrees. At Yankton, rain was falling. At Sioux Falls, it was cloudy. At Mitchell, rain and fog were reported. And in southern Minnesota, temperatures were between 48 and 52 degrees. Rain was falling at Worthington and Mankato. It was cloudy at Marshall, Minneapolis, and Rochester. Once again, at 8 a.m., Sioux City had a temperature of 52. The Sioux City, Iowa climate summary for yesterday, May 21, 2026. Yesterday's high temperature was 69 degrees. The normal high is 74. Yesterday's low temperature was 49 degrees. The normal low is 51. 0.42 inches of precipitation fell yesterday, which brings the monthly total to 1.29 inches. This is 1.24 inches below the normal amount of 2.53 inches for May. The total precipitation for the year now stands at 6.71 inches, which is 2.28 inches below normal. There were 6 heating degree days yesterday, which is 1 above normal. The yearly total since July 1st is 5,843, which is 958 below normal. There were no cooling degree days yesterday, which is 2 below normal. The yearly total since January 1st is 47, which is 11 above normal. The normal high temperature for today is 75 degrees, and the normal low is 51. The record high for today is 92, which last occurred in 1925, and the record low is 30, which occurred in 2022. Sunrise today is at 5:58 a.m. and sunset is at 8:47 p.m. The current time is 8:40 a.m. Central Daylight Time. Operating on a frequency of 162.475 MHz, this is NOAA Weather Radio Station WXL62, broadcasting from a transmitter near Lawton, Iowa. Our program originates from the National Weather Service in Sioux Falls and serves Sioux City and the surrounding Siouxland area. This hazardous weather outlook is for northwest Iowa, west central Iowa, southwest Minnesota, northeast Nebraska, central South Dakota, east central South Dakota, south central South Dakota, and southeast South Dakota. For today and tonight, showers and thunderstorms will become more numerous throughout the day. Stronger storms may produce brief, heavy downpours and wind gusts to 40 miles an hour. However, severe weather is not anticipated. A very low chance, less than 30%, for an isolated landspot will be possible along and east of the James River Valley this afternoon. For Saturday through Thursday, outside of a few low chances for additional showers Sunday and Monday, mostly dry and warm conditions area expected ahead. Spotter activation is not expected

at this time. Your National Weather Service forecast for Siouxland. Today, showers. A slight chance of thunderstorms this morning, then a chance of thunderstorms this afternoon. Highs in the mid-60s. Southeast winds 15 to 20 miles an hour with gusts up to 30 miles an hour. Chance of rain 90%. Tonight, mostly cloudy with showers likely with a chance of thunderstorms in the evening, then partly cloudy after midnight. Lows in the mid-40s. South winds 5 to 10 miles an hour with gusts up to 20 miles an hour, becoming west after midnight. Chance of rain 70%. Saturday, mostly sunny. Highs in the lower 70s. Northwest winds around 5 miles an hour. Saturday night, mostly clear. Lows in the upper 40s. South winds around 5 miles an hour. Sunday, sunny. Highs around 80. South winds 10 to 15 miles an hour. Sunday night, mostly clear. A slight chance of showers and thunderstorms after midnight. Lows in the mid-50s. Chance of rain 20%. Memorial Day, sunny. Highs in the mid-80s. Monday night, mostly clear. Lows in the upper 50s. Tuesday, sunny. Highs in the mid-80s. Tuesday night, partly cloudy. Lows in the upper 50s. Wednesday, partly sunny. A chance of showers in the afternoon. Highs in the lower 80s. Chance of rain 40%. Wednesday night, partly cloudy in the evening, then becoming mostly cloudy. A chance of showers. Lows around 60. Chance of rain 40%. Thursday, mostly cloudy in the morning, then partly sunny with a chance of showers and thunderstorms in the afternoon. Highs in the lower 80s. Chance of rain 50%. At 8 a.m., in Sioux City, the temperature was 52 and the dew point 49. The relative humidity was 89%. Wind was southeast at 12 miles an hour. The pressure was 29.94 inches and rising. Elsewhere in northwest Iowa, Morris was cloudy and 50. Sheldon was cloudy and 48. Cherokee had light rain and fog and 50. Spencer had light rain and 48. Storm Lake was cloudy and 48. Other conditions across the northern plains, farther east in Iowa, temperatures were between 52 and 55 degrees. At Des Moines, rain was falling. At Waterloo, it was mostly sunny. At Cedar Rapids, it was cloudy. In eastern Nebraska at Norfolk, rain was falling, with a temperature of 53. It was cloudy, with a temperature of 61 at Lincoln and 60 at Omaha. In eastern South Dakota, temperatures were between 50 and 51 degrees. At Yankton, rain was falling. At Sioux Falls, it was cloudy. At Mitchell, rain and fog were reported. And in southern Minnesota, temperatures were between 48 and 52 degrees. Rain was falling at Worthington and Mankato. It was cloudy at Marshall, Minneapolis, and Rochester. Once again, at 8 a.m. Sioux City had a temperature of 52. The Sioux City, Iowa climate summary for yesterday, May 21, 2026. Yesterday's high temperature was 69 degrees. The normal high is 74. Yesterday's low temperature was 49 degrees. The normal low is 51. 0.42 inches of precipitation fell yesterday, which brings the monthly total to 1.29 inches. This is 1.24 inches below the normal amount of 2.53 inches for May. The total precipitation for the year now stands at 6.71 inches, which is 2.28 inches below normal. There were 6 heating degree days yesterday, which is 1 above normal. The yearly total since July 1st is 5,843, which is 958 below normal. There were no cooling degree days yesterday, which is 2 below normal. The yearly total since January 1st is 47, which is 11 above normal. The normal high temperature for today is 75 degrees, and the normal low is 51. The record high for today is 92, which last occurred in 1925, and the record low is 30, which occurred in 2022.
Sunrise today is at 5:58 a.m. and sunset is at 8:47 p.m. The current time is 8:46 a.m. Central Daylight Time. Operating on a frequency of 162.475 MHz, this is NOAA Weather Radio Station WXL62, broadcasting from a transmitter near Lawton, Iowa. Our program originates from the National Weather Service in Sioux Falls and serves Sioux City and the surrounding Siouxland area. This hazardous weather outlook is for northwest Iowa, west central Iowa, southwest Minnesota, northeast Nebraska, central South Dakota, east central South Dakota, south central South Dakota, and southeast South Dakota. For today and tonight, showers and thunderstorms will become more numerous throughout the day. Stronger storms may produce brief, heavy downpours and wind gusts to 40 miles an hour. However, severe weather is not anticipated. A very low chance, less than 30% for an isolated landspot, will be possible along and east of the James River Valley this afternoon. For Saturday through Thursday, outside of a few low chances for additional showers Sunday and Monday, mostly dry and warm conditions area expected ahead. Spotter activation is not expected at this time. Your National Weather Service forecast for Siouxland. Today, showers. A slight chance of thunderstorms this morning, then a chance of thunderstorms this afternoon. Highs in the mid-60s. Southeast winds 15 to 20 miles an hour with gusts up to 30 miles an hour. Chance of rain 90%. Tonight, mostly cloudy with showers likely with a chance of thunderstorms in the evening, then partly cloudy after midnight. Lows in the mid-40s. South winds 5 to 10 miles an hour with gusts up to 20 miles an hour, becoming west after midnight. Chance of rain 70%. Saturday, mostly sunny. Highs in the lower 70s. Northwest winds around 5 miles an hour. Saturday night, mostly clear. Lows in the upper 40s. South winds around 5 miles an hour. Sunday, sunny. Highs around 80. South winds 10 to 15 miles an hour. Sunday night, mostly clear. A slight chance of showers and thunderstorms after midnight. Lows in the mid-50s. Chance of rain 20%. Memorial Day, sunny. Highs in the mid-80s. Monday night, mostly clear. Lows in the upper 50s. Tuesday, sunny. Highs in the mid-80s. Tuesday night, partly cloudy. Lows in the upper 50s. Wednesday, partly sunny. A chance of showers in the afternoon. Highs in the lower 80s. Chance of rain 40%. Wednesday night, partly cloudy in the evening, then becoming mostly cloudy. A chance of showers. Lows around 60. Chance of rain 40%. Thursday, mostly cloudy in the morning, then partly sunny with a chance of showers and thunderstorms in the afternoon. Highs in the lower 80s. Chance of rain 50%. At 8 a.m., in Sioux City, the temperature was 52 and the dew point 49. The relative humidity was 89%. Wind was southeast at 12 miles an hour. The pressure was 29.94 inches and rising. Elsewhere in northwest Iowa, Morris was cloudy and 50. Sheldon was cloudy and 48. Cherokee had light rain and fog and 50. Spencer had light rain and 48. Storm Lake was cloudy and 48. Other conditions across the northern plains, farther east in Iowa, temperatures were between 52 and 55 degrees. At Des Moines, rain was falling. At Waterloo, it was mostly sunny. At Cedar Rapids, it was cloudy. In eastern Nebraska at Norfolk, rain was falling, with a temperature of 53. It was cloudy, with a temperature of 61 at Lincoln, and 60 at Omaha. In eastern South Dakota, temperatures were between 50 and 51 degrees. At Yankton, rain was falling. At Sioux Falls, it was cloudy. At Mitchell, rain and fog were reported. And in southern Minnesota, temperatures were between 48 and 52 degrees. Rain was falling at Worthington and Mankato. It was cloudy at Marshall, Minneapolis, and Rochester.
Once again,

8 a.m., Sioux City had a temperature of 52. The Sioux City, Iowa climate summary for yesterday, May 21st, 2026. Yesterday's high temperature was 69 degrees. The normal high is 74. Yesterday's low temperature was 49 degrees. The normal low is 51. 0.42 inches of precipitation fell yesterday, which brings the monthly total to 1.29 inches. This is 1.24 inches below the normal amount of 2.53 inches for May. The total precipitation for the year now stands at 6.71 inches, which is 2.28 inches below normal. There were 6 heating degree days yesterday, which is 1 above normal. The yearly total since July 1st is 5,843, which is 958 below normal. There were no cooling degree days yesterday, which is 2 below normal. The yearly total since January 1st is 47, which is 11 above normal. The normal high temperature for today is 75 degrees, and the normal low is 51. The record high for today is 92, which last occurred in 1925, and the record low is 30, which occurred in 2022. Sunrise today is at 5:58 a.m. and sunset is at 8:47 p.m. The current time is 8:52 a.m. Central Daylight Time. Operating on a frequency of 162.475 MHz, this is NOAA Weather Radio Station WXL62, broadcasting from a transmitter near Lawton, Iowa. Our program originates from the National Weather Service in Sioux Falls and serves Sioux City and the surrounding Siouxland area. This hazardous weather outlook is for northwest Iowa, west central Iowa, southwest Minnesota, northeast Nebraska, central South Dakota, east central South Dakota, south central South Dakota, and southeast South Dakota. For today and tonight, showers and thunderstorms will become more numerous throughout the day. Stronger storms may produce brief, heavy downpours and wind gusts to 40 miles an hour. However, severe weather is not anticipated. A very low chance, less than 30%, for an isolated landspot will be possible along and east of the James River Valley this afternoon. For Saturday through Thursday, outside of a few low chances for additional showers Sunday and Monday, mostly dry and warm conditions area expected ahead. Spotter activation is not expected at this time. Your National Weather Service forecast for Siouxland. Today, showers. A slight chance of thunderstorms this morning, then a chance of thunderstorms this afternoon. Highs in the mid-60s. Southeast winds 15 to 20 miles an hour with gusts up to 30 miles an hour. Chance of rain 90%. Tonight, mostly cloudy with showers likely with a chance of thunderstorms in the evening, then partly cloudy after midnight. Lows in the mid-40s. South winds 5 to 10 miles an hour with gusts up to 20 miles an hour, becoming west after midnight. Chance of rain 70%. Saturday, mostly sunny. Highs in the lower 70s. Northwest winds around 5 miles an hour. Saturday night, mostly clear. Lows in the upper 40s. South winds around 5 miles an hour. Sunday, sunny. Highs around 80. South winds 10 to 15 miles an hour. Sunday night, mostly clear. A slight chance of showers and thunderstorms after midnight. Lows in the mid-50s. Chance of rain 20%. Memorial Day, sunny. Highs in the mid-80s. Monday night, mostly clear. Lows in the upper 50s. Tuesday, sunny. Highs in the mid-80s. Tuesday night, partly cloudy. Lows in the upper 50s. Wednesday, partly sunny. A chance of showers in the afternoon. Highs in the lower 80s. Chance of rain 40%. Wednesday night, partly cloudy in the evening, then becoming mostly cloudy. A chance of showers. Lows around 60. Chance of rain 40%. Thursday, mostly cloudy in the morning, then partly sunny with a chance of showers and thunderstorms in the afternoon. Highs in the lower 80s. Chance of rain 50%. At 8 a.m., in Sioux City, the temperature was 52 and the dew point 49. The relative humidity was 80%.

89%. Wind was southeast at 12 miles an hour. The pressure was 29.94 inches and rising. Elsewhere in northwest Iowa, Morris was cloudy and 50. Sheldon was cloudy and 48. Cherokee had light rain and fog and 50. Spencer had light rain and 48. Storm Lake was cloudy and 48. Other conditions across the northern plains, farther east in Iowa, temperatures were between 52 and 55 degrees. At Des Moines, rain was falling. At Waterloo, it was mostly sunny. At Cedar Rapids, it was cloudy. In eastern Nebraska at Norfolk, rain was falling, with a temperature of 53. It was cloudy, with a temperature of 61 at Lincoln, and 60 at Omaha. In eastern South Dakota, temperatures were between 50 and 51 degrees. At Yankton, rain was falling. At Sioux Falls, it was cloudy. At Mitchell, rain and fog were reported. And in southern Minnesota, temperatures were between 48 and 52 degrees. Rain was falling at Worthington and Mankato. It was cloudy at Marshall, Minneapolis, and Rochester. Once again, at 8 a.m. Sioux City had a temperature of 52. The Sioux City, Iowa climate summary for yesterday, May 21, 2026. Yesterday's high temperature was 69 degrees. The normal high is 74. Yesterday's low temperature was 49 degrees. The normal low is 51. 0.42 inches of precipitation fell yesterday, which brings the monthly total to 1.29 inches. This is 1.24 inches below the normal amount of 2.53 inches for May. The total precipitation for the year now stands at 6.71 inches, which is 2.28 inches below normal. There were 6 heating degree days yesterday, which is 1 above normal. The yearly total since July 1st is 5,843, which is 958 below normal. There were no cooling degree days yesterday, which is 2 below normal. The yearly total since January 1st is 47, which is 11 above normal. The normal high temperature for today is 75 degrees, and the normal low is 51. The record high for today is 92, which last occurred in 1925, and the record low is 30, which occurred in 2022. Sunrise today is at 5:58 a.m. and sunset is at 8:47 p.m. The current time is 8:59 a.m. Central Daylight Time. Operating on a frequency of 162.475 MHz, this is NOAA Weather Radio Station WXL62, broadcasting from a transmitter near Lawton, Iowa. Our program originates from the National Weather Service in Sioux Falls and serves Sioux City and the surrounding Siouxland area. This hazardous weather outlook is for northwest Iowa, west central Iowa, southwest Minnesota, northeast Nebraska, central South Dakota, east central South Dakota, south central South Dakota, and southeast South Dakota. For today and tonight, showers and thunderstorms will become more numerous throughout the day. Stronger storms may produce brief, heavy downpours and wind gusts to 40 miles an hour. However, severe weather is not anticipated. A very low chance, less than 30%, for an isolated landslide will be possible along and east of the James River Valley this afternoon. For Saturday through Thursday, outside of a few low chances for additional showers Sunday and Monday, mostly dry and warm conditions area expected ahead. Spotter activation is not expected at this time. Your National Weather Service forecast for Siouxland. Today, showers. A slight chance of thunderstorms this morning, then a chance of thunderstorms this afternoon. Highs in the mid-60s. Southeast winds 15 to 20 miles an hour with gusts up to 30 miles an hour. Chance of rain 90%. Tonight, mostly cloudy with showers likely with a chance of thunderstorms in the evening, then partly cloudy after midnight. Lows in the mid-40s. South winds 5 to 10 miles an hour with gusts up to 20 miles an hour, becoming west after midnight. Chance of rain 70%. Saturday, mostly sunny. Highs in the lower 70s. Northwest winds around 5 miles an hour. Saturday night, mostly clear. Lows in the upper 40s. South winds around

5 miles an hour. Sunday, sunny. Highs around 80. South winds 10 to 15 miles an hour. Sunday night, mostly clear. A slight chance of showers and thunderstorms after midnight. Lows in the mid-50s. Chance of rain 20%. Memorial Day, sunny. Highs in the mid-80s. Monday night, mostly clear. Lows in the upper 50s. Tuesday, sunny. Highs in the mid-80s. Tuesday night, partly cloudy. Lows in the upper 50s. Wednesday, partly sunny. A chance of showers in the afternoon. Highs in the lower 80s. Chance of rain 40%. Wednesday night, partly cloudy in the evening, then becoming mostly cloudy. A chance of showers. Lows around 60. Chance of rain 40%. Thursday, mostly cloudy in the morning, then partly sunny with a chance of showers and thunderstorms in the afternoon. Highs in the lower 80s. Chance of rain 50%. At 9 a.m., in Sioux City, the temperature was 52 and the dew point 50. The relative humidity was 93%. Wind was southeast at 12 miles an hour. The pressure was 29.92 inches and falling. Elsewhere in northwest Iowa, Morris was cloudy and 50. Cherokee had light rain and 50. Spencer had rain and 48. Other conditions across the northern plains, farther east in Iowa, temperatures were between 53 and 56 degrees. At Waterloo, it was mostly sunny. It was cloudy at Des Moines and Cedar Rapids. In eastern Nebraska, rain was falling, with a temperature of 60 at Lincoln and 53 at North Fork. At Omaha, it was cloudy, with a temperature of 65. In eastern South Dakota, temperatures were between 50 and 51 degrees. At Yankton, rain was falling. At Mitchell, rain and fog were reported. At Sioux Falls, rain and fog were reported. And in southern Minnesota, temperatures were between 49 and 53 degrees. Rain was falling at Worthington, Marshall, and Mankato. It was cloudy at Minneapolis and Rochester. Once again, at 9 a.m. Sioux City had a temperature of 52. The current time is 9:03 a.m. Central Daylight Time. Operating on a frequency of 162.475 MHz, this is NOAA Weather Radio Station WXL62, broadcasting from a transmitter near Lawton, Iowa. Our program originates from the National Weather Service in Sioux Falls and serves Sioux City and the surrounding Siouxland area. This hazardous weather outlook is for northwest Iowa, west central Iowa, southwest Minnesota, northeast Nebraska, central South Dakota, east central South Dakota, south central South Dakota, and southeast South Dakota. For today and tonight, showers and thunderstorms will become more numerous throughout the day. Stronger storms may produce brief, heavy downpours and wind gusts to 40 miles an hour. However, severe weather is not anticipated. A very low chance, less than 30%, for an isolated landslide will be possible along and east of the James River Valley this afternoon. For Saturday through Thursday, outside of a few low chances for additional showers Sunday and Monday, mostly dry and warm conditions area expected ahead. Spotter activation is not expected at this time. Your National Weather Service forecast for Siouxland. Today, showers. A slight chance of thunderstorms this morning, then a chance of thunderstorms this afternoon. Highs in the mid-60s. Southeast winds 15 to 20 miles an hour with gusts up to 30 miles an hour. Chance of rain 90%. Tonight, mostly cloudy with showers likely with a chance of thunderstorms in the evening, then partly cloudy after midnight. Lows in the mid-40s. South winds 5 to 10 miles an hour with gusts up to 20 miles an hour, becoming west after midnight. Chance of rain 70%. Saturday, mostly sunny. Highs in the lower 70s. Northwest winds around 5 miles an hour. Saturday night, mostly clear. Lows in the upper 40s. South winds around 5 miles an hour. Sunday, sunny. Highs around 80. South winds 10 to 15 miles an hour.

Sunday night, mostly clear. A slight chance of showers and thunderstorms after midnight. Lows in the mid-50s. Chance of rain 20%. Memorial Day, sunny. Highs in the mid-80s. Monday night, mostly clear. Lows in the upper 50s. Tuesday, sunny. Highs in the mid-80s. Tuesday night, partly cloudy. Lows in the upper 50s. Wednesday, partly sunny. A chance of showers in the afternoon. Highs in the lower 80s. Chance of rain 40%. Wednesday night, partly cloudy in the evening, then becoming mostly cloudy. A chance of showers. Lows around 60. Chance of rain 40%. Thursday, mostly cloudy in the morning, then partly sunny with a chance of showers and thunderstorms in the afternoon. Highs in the lower 80s. Chance of rain 50%. At 9 a.m., in Sioux City, the temperature was 52 and the dew point 50. The relative humidity was 93%. Wind was southeast at 12 miles an hour. The pressure was 29.92 inches and falling. Elsewhere in northwest Iowa, Morris was cloudy and 50. Cherokee had light rain and 50. Spencer had rain and 48. Other conditions across the northern plains, farther east in Iowa, temperatures were between 53 and 56 degrees. At Waterloo, it was mostly sunny. It was cloudy at Des Moines and Cedar Rapids. In eastern Nebraska, rain was falling with a temperature of 60 at Lincoln and 53 at Norfolk. At Omaha, it was cloudy with a temperature of 65. In eastern South Dakota, temperatures were between 50 and 51 degrees. At Yankton, rain was falling. At Mitchell, rain and fog were reported. At Sioux Falls, rain and fog were reported. And in southern Minnesota, temperatures were between 49 and 53 degrees. Rain was falling at Worthington, Marshall, and Mankato. It was cloudy at Minneapolis and Rochester. Once again, at 9 a.m., Sioux City had a temperature of 52. The current time is 9:08 a.m. Central Daylight Time. Operating on a frequency of 162.475 MHz, this is NOAA Weather Radio Station WXL62, broadcasting from a transmitter near Lawton, Iowa. Our program originates from the National Weather Service in Sioux Falls and serves Sioux City and the surrounding Siouxland area. This hazardous weather outlook is for northwest Iowa, west central Iowa, southwest Minnesota, northeast Nebraska, central South Dakota, east central South Dakota, south central South Dakota, and southeast South Dakota. For today and tonight, showers and thunderstorms will become more numerous throughout the day. Stronger storms may produce brief, heavy downpours and wind gusts to 40 miles an hour. However, severe weather is not anticipated. A very low chance, less than 30%, for an isolated landslide will be possible along and east of the James River Valley this afternoon. For Saturday through Thursday, outside of a few low chances for additional showers Sunday and Monday, mostly dry and warm conditions area expected ahead. Spotter activation is not expected at this time. Your National Weather Service forecast for Siouxland. Today, showers. A slight chance of thunderstorms this morning, then a chance of thunderstorms this afternoon. Highs in the mid-60s. Southeast winds 15 to 20 miles an hour with gusts up to 30 miles an hour. Chance of rain 90%. Tonight, mostly cloudy with showers likely with a chance of thunderstorms in the evening, then partly cloudy after midnight. Lows in the mid-40s. South winds 5 to 10 miles an hour with gusts up to 20 miles an hour, becoming west after midnight. Chance of rain 70%. Saturday, mostly sunny. Highs in the lower 70s. Northwest winds around 5 miles an hour. Saturday night, mostly clear. Lows in the upper 40s. South winds around 5 miles an hour. Sunday, sunny. Highs around 80. South winds 10 to 15 miles an hour. Sunday night, mostly clear. A slight chance of showers and thunderstorms after midnight. Lows in the mid-50s.
chance of rain 20%. Memorial Day, sunny. Highs in the mid-80s. Monday night, mostly clear. Lows in the upper 50s. Tuesday, sunny. Highs in the mid-80s. Tuesday night, partly cloudy. Lows in the upper 50s. Wednesday, partly sunny. A chance of showers in the afternoon. Highs in the lower 80s. Chance of rain 40%. Wednesday night, partly cloudy in the evening, then becoming mostly cloudy. A chance of showers. Lows around 60. Chance of rain 40%. Thursday, mostly cloudy in the morning, then partly sunny with a chance of showers and thunderstorms in the afternoon. Highs in the lower 80s. Chance of rain 50%. Your National Weather Service forecast for Siouxland. Rest of today, showers. A slight chance of thunderstorms late this morning, then a chance of thunderstorms this afternoon. Highs in the mid-60s. Southeast winds 15 to 20 miles an hour with gusts up to 30 miles an hour. Chance of rain near 100%. Tonight, mostly cloudy with a chance of showers and thunderstorms in the evening, then partly cloudy after midnight. Lows in the mid-40s. South winds 5 to 10 miles an hour with gusts up to 20 miles an hour, becoming west after midnight. Chance of rain 50%. Saturday, mostly sunny. Highs in the lower 70s. Northwest winds around 5 miles an hour. Saturday night, mostly clear. Lows in the upper 40s. South winds around 5 miles an hour. Sunday, sunny. Highs around 80. South winds 10 to 15 miles an hour. Sunday night, mostly clear. A slight chance of showers and thunderstorms after midnight. Lows in the mid-50s. Chance of rain 20%. Memorial Day, sunny. Highs in the mid-80s. Monday night, mostly clear. Lows in the upper 50s. Tuesday, sunny. Highs in the mid-80s. Tuesday night, partly cloudy. Lows in the upper 50s. Wednesday, partly sunny. A chance of showers in the afternoon. Highs in the lower 80s. Chance of rain 40%. Wednesday night, partly cloudy in the evening, then becoming mostly cloudy. A chance of showers. Lows around 60. Chance of rain 40%. Thursday, mostly cloudy in the morning, then partly sunny with a chance of showers and thunderstorms in the afternoon. Highs in the lower 80s. Chance of rain 50%. At 9 a.m., in Sioux City, the temperature was 52 and the dew point 50. The relative humidity was 93%. Wind was southeast at 12 miles an hour. The pressure was 29.92 inches and falling. Elsewhere in northwest Iowa, Morris was cloudy and 50. Sheldon was cloudy and 50. Cherokee had light rain and 50. Spencer had rain and 48. Storm Lake was cloudy and 50. Other conditions across the northern plains, farther east in Iowa, temperatures were between 53 and 56 degrees. At Waterloo, it was mostly sunny. It was cloudy at Des Moines and Cedar Rapids. In eastern Nebraska, rain was falling, with a temperature of 60 at Lincoln and 53 at Norfolk. At Omaha, it was cloudy, with a temperature of 65. In eastern South Dakota, temperatures were between 50 and 51 degrees. At Yankton, rain was falling. At Mitchell, rain and fog were reported. At Sioux Falls, rain and fog were reported. And in southern Minnesota, temperatures were between 49 and 53 degrees. Rain was falling at Worthington, Marshall, and Mankato. It was cloudy at Minneapolis and Rochester. Once again, at 9 a.m. Sioux City had a temperature of 52. The current time is 9:15 a.m. Central Daylight Time. Operating on a frequency of 162.475 MHz, this is NOAA Weather Radio Station WXL62, broadcasting from a transmitter near Lawton, Iowa. 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

This hazardous weather outlook is for northwest Iowa, west central Iowa, southwest Minnesota, northeast Nebraska, central South Dakota, east central South Dakota, south central South Dakota, and southeast South Dakota. For today and tonight, showers and thunderstorms will become more numerous throughout the day. Stronger storms may produce brief, heavy downpours and wind gusts to 40 miles an hour. However, severe weather is not anticipated. A very low chance, less than 30% for an isolated landspot, will be possible along and east of the James River Valley this afternoon. For Saturday through Thursday, outside of a few low chances for additional showers Sunday and Monday, mostly dry and warm conditions area expected ahead. Spotter activation is not expected at this time. Your National Weather Service forecast for Siouxland. Rest of today, showers. A slight chance of thunderstorms late this morning, then a chance of thunderstorms this afternoon. Highs in the mid-60s. Southeast winds 15 to 20 miles an hour with gusts up to 30 miles an hour. Chance of rain near 100%. Tonight, mostly cloudy with a chance of showers and thunderstorms in the evening, then partly cloudy after midnight. Lows in the mid-40s. South winds 5 to 10 miles an hour with gusts up to 20 miles an hour, becoming west after midnight. Chance of rain 50%. Saturday, mostly sunny. Highs in the lower 70s. Northwest winds around 5 miles an hour. Saturday night, mostly clear. Lows in the upper 40s. South winds around 5 miles an hour. Sunday, sunny. Highs around 80. South winds 10 to 15 miles an hour. Sunday night, mostly clear. A slight chance of showers and thunderstorms after midnight. Lows in the mid-50s. Chance of rain 20%. Memorial Day, sunny. Highs in the mid-80s. Monday night, mostly clear. Lows in the upper 50s. Tuesday, sunny. Highs in the mid-80s. Tuesday night, partly cloudy. Lows in the upper 50s. Wednesday, partly sunny. A chance of showers in the afternoon. Highs in the lower 80s. Chance of rain 40%. Wednesday night, partly cloudy in the evening, then becoming mostly cloudy. A chance of showers. Lows around 60. Chance of rain 40%. Thursday, mostly cloudy in the morning, then partly sunny with a chance of showers and thunderstorms in the afternoon. Highs in the lower 80s. Chance of rain 50%. At 9 a.m., in Sioux City, the temperature was 52 and the dew point 50. The relative humidity was 93%. Wind was southeast at 12 miles an hour. The pressure was 29.92 inches and falling. Elsewhere in northwest Iowa, Morris was cloudy and 50. Sheldon was cloudy and 50. Cherokee had light rain and 50. Spencer had rain and 48. Storm Lake was cloudy and 50. Other conditions across the northern plains, farther east in Iowa, temperatures were between 53 and 56 degrees. At Waterloo, it was mostly sunny. It was cloudy at Des Moines and Cedar Rapids. In eastern Nebraska, rain was falling, with a temperature of 60 at Lincoln and 53 at Norfolk. At Omaha, it was cloudy, with a temperature of 65. In eastern South Dakota, temperatures were between 50 and 51 degrees. At Yankton, rain was falling. At Mitchell, rain and fog were reported. At Sioux Falls, rain and fog were reported. And in southern Minnesota, temperatures were between 49 and 53 degrees. Rain was falling at Worthington, Marshall, and Mankato. It was cloudy at Minneapolis and Rochester. Once again, at 9 a.m. Sioux City had a temperature of 52. The current time is 9:20 a.m. Central Daylight Time. Operating on a frequency of 162.475 MHz, this is NOAA Weather Radio Station WXL62, broadcasting from a transmitter near Lawton, Iowa. Our program originates from the National Weather Service in Sioux Falls and serves Sioux City and the surrounding Siouxland area. This hazardous weather outlook is for North.

Northwest Iowa, West Central Iowa, Southwest Minnesota, Northeast Nebraska, Central South Dakota, East Central South Dakota, South Central South Dakota, and Southeast South Dakota. For today and tonight, showers and thunderstorms will become more numerous throughout the day. Stronger storms may produce brief, heavy downpours and wind gusts to 40 miles an hour. However, severe weather is not anticipated. A very low chance, less than 30% for an isolated landslide, will be possible along and east of the James River Valley this afternoon. For Saturday through Thursday, outside of a few low chances for additional showers Sunday and Monday, mostly dry and warm conditions area expected ahead. Spotter activation is not expected at this time. Your National Weather Service forecast for Siouxland. Rest of today, showers. A slight chance of thunderstorms late this morning, then a chance of thunderstorms this afternoon. Highs in the mid-60s. Southeast winds 15 to 20 miles an hour with gusts up to 30 miles an hour. Chance of rain near 100%. Tonight, mostly cloudy with a chance of showers and thunderstorms in the evening, then partly cloudy after midnight. Lows in the mid-40s. South winds 5 to 10 miles an hour with gusts up to 20 miles an hour, becoming west after midnight. Chance of rain 50%. Saturday, mostly sunny. Highs in the lower 70s. Northwest winds around 5 miles an hour. Saturday night, mostly clear. Lows in the upper 40s. South winds around 5 miles an hour. Sunday, sunny. Highs around 80. South winds 10 to 15 miles an hour. Sunday night, mostly clear. A slight chance of showers and thunderstorms after midnight. Lows in the mid-50s. Chance of rain 20%. Memorial Day, sunny. Highs in the mid-80s. Monday night, mostly clear. Lows in the upper 50s. Tuesday, sunny. Highs in the mid-80s. Tuesday night, partly cloudy. Lows in the upper 50s. Wednesday, partly sunny. A chance of showers in the afternoon. Highs in the lower 80s. Chance of rain 40%. Wednesday night, partly cloudy in the evening, then becoming mostly cloudy. A chance of showers. Lows around 60. Chance of rain 40%. Thursday, mostly cloudy in the morning, then partly sunny with a chance of showers and thunderstorms in the afternoon. Highs in the lower 80s. Chance of rain 50%. At 9 a.m., in Sioux City, the temperature was 52 and the dew point 50. The relative humidity was 93%. Wind was southeast at 12 miles an hour. The pressure was 29.92 inches and falling. Elsewhere in northwest Iowa, Morris was cloudy and 50. Sheldon was cloudy and 50. Cherokee had light rain and 50. Spencer had rain and 48. Storm Lake was cloudy and 50. Other conditions across the northern plains, farther east in Iowa, temperatures were between 53 and 56 degrees. At Waterloo, it was mostly sunny. It was cloudy at Des Moines and Cedar Rapids. In eastern Nebraska, rain was falling, with a temperature of 60 at Lincoln and 53 at Norfolk. At Omaha, it was cloudy, with a temperature of 65. In eastern South Dakota, temperatures were between 50 and 51 degrees. At Yankton, rain was falling. At Mitchell, rain and fog were reported. At Sioux Falls, rain and fog were reported. And in southern Minnesota, temperatures were between 49 and 53 degrees. Rain was falling at Worthington, Marshall, and Mankato. It was cloudy at Minneapolis and Rochester. Once again, at 9 a.m. Sioux City had a temperature of 52. The current time is 9:25 a.m. Central Daylight Time. Operating on a frequency of 162.475 MHz, this is NOAA Weather Radio Station WXL62, broadcasting from a transmitter near Lawton, Iowa. Our program originates from the National Weather Service in Sioux Falls and serves Sioux City and the surrounding Siouxland area. This hazardous weather outlook is for northwest Iowa, west central Iowa, south.

West Minnesota, Northeast Nebraska, Central South Dakota, East Central South Dakota, South Central South Dakota, and Southeast South Dakota. For today and tonight, showers and thunderstorms will become more numerous throughout the day. Stronger storms may produce brief, heavy downpours and wind gusts to 40 miles an hour. However, severe weather is not anticipated. A very low chance, less than 30%, for an isolated landslide will be possible along and east of the James River Valley this afternoon. For Saturday through Thursday, outside of a few low chances for additional showers Sunday and Monday, mostly dry and warm conditions area expected ahead. Spotter activation is not expected at this time. Your National Weather Service forecast for Siouxland. Rest of today, showers. A slight chance of thunderstorms late this morning, then a chance of thunderstorms this afternoon. Highs in the mid-60s. Southeast winds 15 to 20 miles an hour with gusts up to 30 miles an hour. Chance of rain near 100%. Tonight, mostly cloudy with a chance of showers and thunderstorms in the evening, then partly cloudy after midnight. Lows in the mid-40s. South winds 5 to 10 miles an hour with gusts up to 20 miles an hour, becoming west after midnight. Chance of rain 50%. Saturday, mostly sunny. Highs in the lower 70s. Northwest winds around 5 miles an hour. Saturday night, mostly clear. Lows in the upper 40s. South winds around 5 miles an hour. Sunday, sunny. Highs around 80. South winds 10 to 15 miles an hour. Sunday night, mostly clear. A slight chance of showers and thunderstorms after midnight. Lows in the mid-50s. Chance of rain 20%. Memorial Day, sunny. Highs in the mid-80s. Monday night, mostly clear. Lows in the upper 50s. Tuesday, sunny. Highs in the mid-80s. Tuesday night, partly cloudy. Lows in the upper 50s. Wednesday, partly sunny. A chance of showers in the afternoon. Highs in the lower 80s. Chance of rain 40%. Wednesday night, partly cloudy in the evening, then becoming mostly cloudy. A chance of showers. Lows around 60. Chance of rain 40%. Thursday, mostly cloudy in the morning, then partly sunny with a chance of showers and thunderstorms in the afternoon. Highs in the lower 80s. Chance of rain 50%. At 9 a.m., in Sioux City, the temperature was 52 and the dew point 50. The relative humidity was 93%. Wind was southeast at 12 miles an hour. The pressure was 29.92 inches and falling. Elsewhere in northwest Iowa, Morris was cloudy and 50. Sheldon was cloudy and 50. Cherokee had light rain and 50. Spencer had rain and 48. Storm Lake was cloudy and 50. Other conditions across the northern plains, farther east in Iowa, temperatures were between 53 and 56 degrees. At Waterloo, it was mostly sunny. It was cloudy at Des Moines and Cedar Rapids. In eastern Nebraska, rain was falling, with a temperature of 60 at Lincoln and 53 at Norfolk. At Omaha, it was cloudy, with a temperature of 65. In eastern South Dakota, temperatures were between 50 and 51 degrees. At Yankton, rain was falling. At Mitchell, rain and fog were reported. At Sioux Falls, rain and fog were reported. And in southern Minnesota, temperatures were between 49 and 53 degrees. Rain was falling at Worthington, Marshall, and Mankato. It was cloudy at Minneapolis and Rochester. Once again, at 9 a.m. Sioux City had a temperature of 52. The current time is 9:30 a.m. Central Daylight Time. Operating on a frequency of 162.475 MHz, this is NOAA Weather Radio Station WXL62, broadcasting from a transmitter near Lawton, Iowa. Our program originates from the National Weather Service in Sioux Falls and serves Sioux City and the surrounding Siouxland area. This hazardous weather outlook is for northwest Iowa, west central Iowa, southwest Minnesota, northeast Nebraska, central south.

Dakota, East Central South Dakota, South Central South Dakota, and Southeast South Dakota. For today and tonight, showers and thunderstorms will become more numerous throughout the day. Stronger storms may produce brief, heavy downpours and wind gusts to 40 miles an hour. However, severe weather is not anticipated. A very low chance, less than 30% for an isolated landslide will be possible along and east of the James River Valley this afternoon. For Saturday through Thursday, outside of a few low chances for additional showers Sunday and Monday, mostly dry and warm conditions area expected ahead. Spotter activation is not expected at this time. Your National Weather Service forecast for Siouxland. Rest of today, showers. A slight chance of thunderstorms late this morning, then a chance of thunderstorms this afternoon. Highs in the mid-60s. Southeast winds 15 to 20 miles an hour with gusts up to 30 miles an hour. Chance of rain near 100%. Tonight, mostly cloudy with a chance of showers and thunderstorms in the evening, then partly cloudy after midnight. Lows in the mid-40s. South winds 5 to 10 miles an hour with gusts up to 20 miles an hour, becoming west after midnight. Chance of rain 50%. Saturday, mostly sunny. Highs in the lower 70s. Northwest winds around 5 miles an hour. Saturday night, mostly clear. Lows in the upper 40s. South winds around 5 miles an hour. Sunday, sunny. Highs around 80. South winds 10 to 15 miles an hour. Lows in the upper 40s. South winds around 5 miles an hour. Sunday, sunny. Highs around 80. South winds 10 to 15 miles an hour. Sunday night, mostly clear. A slight chance of showers and thunderstorms after midnight. Lows in the mid-50s. Chance of rain 20%. Memorial Day, sunny. Highs in the mid-80s. Monday night, mostly clear. Lows in the upper 50s. Tuesday, sunny. Highs in the mid-80s. Tuesday night, partly cloudy. Lows in the upper 50s. Wednesday, partly sunny. A chance of showers in the afternoon. Highs in the lower 80s. Chance of rain 40%. Wednesday night, partly cloudy in the evening, then becoming mostly cloudy. A chance of showers. Lows around 60. Chance of rain 40%. Thursday, mostly cloudy in the morning, then partly sunny with a chance of showers and thunderstorms in the afternoon. Highs in the lower 80s. Chance of rain 50%. At 9 a.m., in Sioux City, the temperature was 52 and the dew point 50. The relative humidity was 93%. Wind was southeast at 12 miles an hour. The pressure was 29.92 inches and falling. Elsewhere in northwest Iowa, Morris was cloudy and 50. Sheldon was cloudy and 50. Cherokee had light rain and 50. Spencer had rain and 48. Storm Lake was cloudy and 50. Other conditions across the northern plains, farther east in Iowa, temperatures were between 53 and 56 degrees. At Waterloo, it was mostly sunny. It was cloudy at Des Moines and Cedar Rapids. In eastern Nebraska, rain was falling, with a temperature of 60 at Lincoln and 53 at Norfolk. At Omaha, it was cloudy, with a temperature of 65. In eastern South Dakota, temperatures were between 50 and 51 degrees. At Yankton, rain was falling. At Mitchell, rain and fog were reported. At Sioux Falls, rain and fog were reported. And in southern Minnesota, temperatures were between 49 and 53 degrees. Rain was falling at Worthington, Marshall, and Mankato. It was cloudy at Minneapolis and Rochester. Once again, at 9 a.m. Sioux City had a temperature of 52. The current time is 9:35 a.m. Central Daylight Time. Operating on a frequency of 162.475 MHz, this is NOAA Weather Radio Station WXL62, broadcasting from a transmitter near Lawton, Iowa. Our program originates from the National Weather Service in Sioux Falls and serves Sioux City and the surrounding Siouxland area.

precipitation is not expected at this time. Your National Weather Service forecast for Siouxland. Rest of today, showers. A slight chance of thunderstorms late this morning, then a chance of thunderstorms this afternoon. Highs in the mid-60s. Southeast winds 15 to 20 miles an hour with gusts up to 30 miles an hour. Chance of rain near 100%. Tonight, mostly cloudy with a chance of showers and thunderstorms in the evening, then partly cloudy after midnight. Lows in the mid-40s. South winds 5 to 10 miles an hour with gusts up to 20 miles an hour, becoming west after midnight. Chance of rain 50%. Saturday, mostly sunny. Highs in the lower 70s. Northwest winds around 5 miles an hour. Saturday night, mostly clear. Lows in the upper 40s. South winds around 5 miles an hour. Sunday, sunny. Highs around 80. South winds 10 to 15 miles an hour. Sunday night, mostly clear. A slight chance of showers and thunderstorms after midnight. Lows in the mid-50s. Chance of rain 20%. Memorial Day, sunny. Highs in the mid-80s. Monday night, mostly clear. Lows in the upper 50s. Tuesday, sunny. Highs in the mid-80s. Tuesday night, partly cloudy. Lows in the upper 50s. Wednesday, partly sunny. A chance of showers in the afternoon. Highs in the lower 80s. Chance of rain 40%. Wednesday night, partly cloudy in the evening, then becoming mostly cloudy. A chance of showers. Lows around 60. Chance of rain 40%. Thursday, mostly cloudy in the morning, then partly sunny with a chance of showers and thunderstorms in the afternoon. Highs in the lower 80s. Chance of rain 50%. At 9 a.m., in Sioux City, the temperature was 52 and the dew point 50. The relative humidity was 93%. Wind was southeast at 12 miles an hour. The pressure was 29.92 inches and falling. Elsewhere in northwest Iowa, Morris was cloudy and 50. Sheldon was cloudy and 50. Cherokee had light rain and 50. Spencer had rain and 48. Storm Lake was cloudy and 50. Other conditions across the northern plains, farther east in Iowa, temperatures were between 53 and 56 degrees. At Waterloo, it was mostly sunny. It was cloudy at Des Moines and Cedar Rapids. In eastern Nebraska, rain was falling, with a temperature of 60 at Lincoln and 53 at Mill Fork. At Omaha, it was cloudy, with a temperature of 65. In eastern South Dakota, temperatures were between 50 and 51 degrees. At Yankton, rain was falling. At Mitchell, rain and fog were reported. At Sioux Falls, rain and fog were reported. And in southern Minnesota, temperatures were between 49 and 53 degrees. Rain was falling at Worthington, Marshall, and Mankato. It was cloudy at Minneapolis and Rochester. Once again, at 9 a.m. Sioux City had a temperature of 52. The current time is 9:40 a.m. Central Daylight Time. Operating on a frequency of 162.475 MHz, this is NOAA Weather Radio Station WXL62, broadcasting from a transmitter near Lawton, Iowa. Our program originates from the National Weather Service in Sioux Falls and serves Sioux City and the surrounding Siouxland area. This hazardous weather outlook is for northwest Iowa, west central Iowa, southwest Minnesota, northeast Nebraska, central South Dakota, east central South Dakota, south central South Dakota, and southeast South Dakota. For today and tonight, showers and thunderstorms will become more numerous throughout the day. Stronger storms may produce brief, heavy downpours and wind gusts to 40 miles an hour. However, severe weather is not anticipated. A very low chance, less than 30%, for an isolated landslide will be possible along and east of the James River Valley this afternoon. For Saturday through Thursday, outside of a few low chances for additional showers Sunday and Monday, mostly dry and warm conditions area expected ahead. Spotter activation is not expected at this time.

your National Weather Service forecast for Siouxland. Rest of today, showers. A slight chance of thunderstorms late this morning, then a chance of thunderstorms this afternoon. Highs in the mid-60s. Southeast winds 15 to 20 miles an hour with gusts up to 30 miles an hour. Chance of rain near 100%. Tonight, mostly cloudy with a chance of showers and thunderstorms in the evening, then partly cloudy after midnight. Lows in the mid-40s. South winds 5 to 10 miles an hour with gusts up to 20 miles an hour, becoming west after midnight. Chance of rain 50%. Saturday, mostly sunny. Highs in the lower 70s. Northwest winds around 5 miles an hour. Saturday night, mostly clear. Lows in the upper 40s. South winds around 5 miles an hour. Sunday, sunny. Highs around 80. South winds 10 to 15 miles an hour. Sunday night, mostly clear. A slight chance of showers and thunderstorms after midnight. Lows in the mid-50s. Chance of rain 20%. Memorial Day, sunny. Highs in the mid-80s. Monday night, mostly clear. Lows in the upper 50s. Tuesday, sunny. Highs in the mid-80s. Tuesday night, partly cloudy. Lows in the upper 50s. Wednesday, partly sunny. A chance of showers in the afternoon. Highs in the lower 80s. Chance of rain 40%. Wednesday night, partly cloudy in the evening, then becoming mostly cloudy. A chance of showers. Lows around 60. Chance of rain 40%. Thursday, mostly cloudy in the morning, then partly sunny with a chance of showers and thunderstorms in the afternoon. Highs in the lower 80s. Chance of rain 50%. At 9 a.m., in Sioux City, the temperature was 52 and the dew point 50. The relative humidity was 93%. Wind was southeast at 12 miles an hour. The pressure was 29.92 inches and falling. Elsewhere in northwest Iowa, Morris was cloudy and 50. Sheldon was cloudy and 50. Cherokee had light rain and 50. Spencer had rain and 48. Storm Lake was cloudy and 50. Other conditions across the northern plains, farther east in Iowa, temperatures were between 53 and 56 degrees. At Waterloo, it was mostly sunny. It was cloudy at Des Moines and Cedar Rapids. In eastern Nebraska, rain was falling, with a temperature of 60 at Lincoln and 53 at Norfolk. At Omaha, it was cloudy, with a temperature of 65. In eastern South Dakota, temperatures were between 50 and 51 degrees. At Yankton, rain was falling. At Mitchell, rain and fog were reported. At Sioux Falls, rain and fog were reported. And in southern Minnesota, temperatures were between 49 and 53 degrees. Rain was falling at Worthington, Marshall, and Mankato. It was cloudy at Minneapolis and Rochester. Once again, at 9 a.m. Sioux City had a temperature of 52. The current time is 9:45 a.m. Central Daylight Time. Operating on a frequency of 162.475 MHz, this is NOAA Weather Radio Station WXL62, broadcasting from a transmitter near Lawton, Iowa. Our program originates from the National Weather Service in Sioux Falls and serves Sioux City and the surrounding Siouxland area. This hazardous weather outlook is for northwest Iowa, west central Iowa, southwest Minnesota, northeast Nebraska, central South Dakota, east central South Dakota, south central South Dakota, and southeast South Dakota. For today and tonight, showers and thunderstorms will become more numerous throughout the day. Stronger storms may produce brief, heavy downpours and wind gusts to 40 miles an hour. However, severe weather is not anticipated. A very low chance, less than 30%, for an isolated landslide will be possible along and east of the James River Valley this afternoon. For Saturday through Thursday, outside of a few low chances for additional showers Sunday and Monday, mostly dry and warm conditions area expected ahead. Spotter activation is not expected at this time. Your National Weather Service forecast for

to land. Rest of today, showers. A slight chance of thunderstorms late this morning, then a chance of thunderstorms this afternoon. Highs in the mid-60s. Southeast winds 15 to 20 miles an hour with gusts up to 30 miles an hour. Chance of rain near 100%. Tonight, mostly cloudy with a chance of showers and thunderstorms in the evening, then partly cloudy after midnight. Lows in the mid-40s. South winds 5 to 10 miles an hour with gusts up to 20 miles an hour, becoming west after midnight. Chance of rain 50%. Saturday, mostly sunny. Highs in the lower 70s. Northwest winds around 5 miles an hour. Saturday night, mostly clear. Lows in the upper 40s. South winds around 5 miles an hour. Sunday, sunny. Highs around 80. South winds 10 to 15 miles an hour. Sunday night, mostly clear. A slight chance of showers and thunderstorms after midnight. Lows in the mid-50s. Chance of rain 20%. Memorial Day, sunny. Highs in the mid-80s. Monday night, mostly clear. Lows in the upper 50s. Tuesday, sunny. Highs in the mid-80s. Tuesday night, partly cloudy. Lows in the upper 50s. Wednesday, partly sunny. A chance of showers in the afternoon. Highs in the lower 80s. Chance of rain 40%. Wednesday night, partly cloudy in the evening, then becoming mostly cloudy. A chance of showers. Lows around 60. Chance of rain 40%. Thursday, mostly cloudy in the morning, then partly sunny with a chance of showers and thunderstorms in the afternoon. Highs in the lower 80s. Chance of rain 50%. At 9 a.m., in Sioux City, the temperature was 52 and the dew point 50. The relative humidity was 93%. Wind was southeast at 12 miles an hour. The pressure was 29.92 inches and falling. Elsewhere in northwest Iowa, Morris was cloudy and 50. Sheldon was cloudy and 50. Cherokee had light rain and 50. Spencer had rain and 48. Storm Lake was cloudy and 50. Other conditions across the northern plains, farther east in Iowa, temperatures were between 53 and 56 degrees. At Waterloo, it was mostly sunny. It was cloudy at Des Moines and Cedar Rapids. In eastern Nebraska, rain was falling, with a temperature of 60 at Lincoln and 53 at Norfolk. At Omaha, it was cloudy, with a temperature of 65. In eastern South Dakota, temperatures were between 50 and 51 degrees. At Yankton, rain was falling. At Mitchell, rain and fog were reported. At Sioux Falls, rain and fog were reported. And in southern Minnesota, temperatures were between 49 and 53 degrees. Rain was falling at Worthington, Marshall, and Mankato. It was cloudy at Minneapolis and Rochester. Once again, at 9 a.m., Sioux City had a temperature of 52. The current time is 9:50 a.m. Central Daylight Time. Operating on a frequency of 162.475 megahertz, this is NOAA Weather Radio Station WXL62, broadcasting from a transmitter near Lawton, Iowa. Our program originates from the National Weather Service in Sioux Falls and serves Sioux City and the surrounding Siouxland area. This hazardous weather outlook is for northwest Iowa, west central Iowa, southwest Minnesota, northeast Nebraska, central South Dakota, east central South Dakota, south central South Dakota, and southeast South Dakota. For today and tonight, showers and thunderstorms will become more numerous throughout the day. Stronger storms may produce brief, heavy downpours and wind gusts to 40 miles an hour. However, severe weather is not anticipated. A very low chance, less than 30%, for an isolated landspot will be possible along and east of the James River Valley this afternoon. For Saturday through Thursday, outside of a few low chances for additional showers Sunday and Monday, mostly dry and warm conditions area expected ahead. Spotter activation is not expected at this time. Your National Weather Service forecast for Siouxland. Rest of today, showers.

A slight chance of thunderstorms late this morning, then a chance of thunderstorms this afternoon. Highs in the mid-60s. Southeast winds 15 to 20 miles an hour with gusts up to 30 miles an hour. Chance of rain near 100%. Tonight, mostly cloudy with a chance of showers and thunderstorms in the evening, then partly cloudy after midnight. Lows in the mid-40s. South winds 5 to 10 miles an hour with gusts up to 20 miles an hour, becoming west after midnight. Chance of rain 50%. Saturday, mostly sunny. Highs in the lower 70s. Northwest winds around 5 miles an hour. Saturday night, mostly clear. Lows in the upper 40s. South winds around 5 miles an hour. Sunday, sunny. Highs around 80. South winds 10 to 15 miles an hour. Sunday night, mostly clear. A slight chance of showers and thunderstorms after midnight. Lows in the mid-50s. Chance of rain 20%. Memorial Day, sunny. Highs in the mid-80s. Monday night, mostly clear. Lows in the upper 50s. Tuesday, sunny. Highs in the mid-80s. Tuesday night, partly cloudy. Lows in the upper 50s. Wednesday, partly sunny. A chance of showers in the afternoon. Highs in the lower 80s. Chance of rain 40%. Wednesday night, partly cloudy in the evening, then becoming mostly cloudy. A chance of showers. Lows around 60. Chance of rain 40%. Thursday, mostly cloudy in the morning, then partly sunny with a chance of showers and thunderstorms in the afternoon. Highs in the lower 80s. Chance of rain 50%. At 9 a.m., in Sioux City, the temperature was 52 and the dew point 50. The relative humidity was 93%. Wind was southeast at 12 miles an hour. The pressure was 29.92 inches and falling. Elsewhere in northwest Iowa, Morris was cloudy and 50. Sheldon was cloudy and 50. Cherokee had light rain and 50. Spencer had rain and 48. Storm Lake was cloudy and 50. Other conditions across the northern plains, farther east in Iowa, temperatures were between 53 and 56 degrees. At Waterloo, it was mostly sunny. It was cloudy at Des Moines and Cedar Rapids. In eastern Nebraska, rain was falling, with a temperature of 60 at Lincoln and 53 at Norfolk. At Omaha, it was cloudy, with a temperature of 65. In eastern South Dakota, temperatures were between 50 and 51 degrees. At Yankton, rain was falling. At Mitchell, rain and fog were reported. At Sioux Falls, rain and fog were reported. And in southern Minnesota, temperatures were between 49 and 53 degrees. Rain was falling at Worthington, Marshall, and Mankato. It was cloudy at Minneapolis and Rochester. Once again, at 9 a.m. Sioux City had a temperature of 52. The current time is 9:55 a.m. Central Daylight Time. Operating on a frequency of 162.475 MHz, this is NOAA Weather Radio Station WXL62, broadcasting from a transmitter near Lawton, Iowa. Our program originates from the National Weather Service in Sioux Falls and serves Sioux City and the surrounding Siouxland area. This hazardous weather outlook is for northwest Iowa, west central Iowa, southwest Minnesota, northeast Nebraska, central South Dakota, east central South Dakota, south central South Dakota, and southeast South Dakota. For today and tonight, showers and thunderstorms will become more numerous throughout the day. Stronger storms may produce brief, heavy downpours and wind gusts to 40 miles an hour. However, severe weather is not anticipated. A very low chance, less than 30%, for an isolated land spot will be possible along and east of the James River Valley this afternoon. For Saturday through Thursday, outside of a few low chances for additional showers Sunday and Monday, mostly dry and warm conditions area expected ahead. Spotter activation is not expected at this time. Your National Weather Service forecast for Siouxland. Rest of today, showers. A slight chance of thunderstorms late this

Then a chance of thunderstorms this afternoon. Highs in the mid-60s. Southeast winds 15 to 20 miles an hour with gusts up to 30 miles an hour. Chance of rain near 100%. Tonight, mostly cloudy with a chance of showers and thunderstorms in the evening, then partly cloudy after midnight. Lows in the mid-40s. South winds 5 to 10 miles an hour with gusts up to 20 miles an hour, becoming west after midnight. Chance of rain 50%. Saturday, mostly sunny. Highs in the lower 70s. Northwest winds around 5 miles an hour. Saturday night, mostly clear. Lows in the upper 40s. South winds around 5 miles an hour. Sunday, sunny. Highs around 80. South winds 10 to 15 miles an hour. Sunday night, mostly clear. A slight chance of showers and thunderstorms after midnight. Lows in the mid-50s. Chance of rain 20%. Memorial Day, sunny. Highs in the mid-80s. Monday night, mostly clear. Lows in the upper 50s. Tuesday, sunny. Highs in the mid-80s. Tuesday night, partly cloudy. Lows in the upper 50s. Wednesday, partly sunny. A chance of showers in the afternoon. Highs in the lower 80s. Chance of rain 40%. Wednesday night, partly cloudy in the evening, then becoming mostly cloudy. A chance of showers. Lows around 60. Chance of rain 40%. Thursday, mostly cloudy in the morning, then partly sunny with a chance of showers and thunderstorms in the afternoon. Highs in the lower 80s. Chance of rain 50%. At 9 a.m., in Sioux City, the temperature was 52 and the dew point 50. The relative humidity was 93%. Wind was southeast at 12 miles an hour. The pressure was 29.92 inches and falling. Elsewhere in northwest Iowa, Morris was cloudy and 50. Sheldon was cloudy and 50. Cherokee had light rain and 50. Spencer had rain and 48. Storm Lake was cloudy and 50. Other conditions across the northern plains, farther east in Iowa, temperatures were between 53 and 56 degrees. At Waterloo, it was mostly sunny. It was cloudy at Des Moines and Cedar Rapids. In eastern Nebraska, rain was falling, with a temperature of 60 at Lincoln and 53 at Norfolk. At Omaha, it was cloudy, with a temperature of 65. In eastern South Dakota, temperatures were between 50 and 51 degrees. At Yankton, rain was falling. At Mitchell, rain and fog were reported. At Sioux Falls, rain and fog were reported. And in southern Minnesota, temperatures were between 49 and 53 degrees. Rain was falling at Worthington, Marshall, and Mankato. It was cloudy at Minneapolis and Rochester. Once again, at 9 a.m., Sioux City had a temperature of 52. The current time is 10 a.m. Central Daylight Time. Operating on a frequency of 162.475 MHz, this is NOAA Weather Radio Station WXL62, broadcasting from a transmitter near Lawton, Iowa. Our program originates from the National Weather Service in Sioux Falls and serves Sioux City and the surrounding Siouxland area. This hazardous weather outlook is for northwest Iowa, west central Iowa, southwest Minnesota, northeast Nebraska, central South Dakota, east central South Dakota, south central South Dakota, and southeast South Dakota. For today and tonight, showers and thunderstorms will become more numerous throughout the day. Stronger storms may produce brief, heavy downpours and wind gusts to 40 miles an hour. However, severe weather is not anticipated. A very low chance, less than 30%, for an isolated landslide will be possible along and east of the James River Valley this afternoon. For Saturday through Thursday, outside of a few low chances for additional showers Sunday and Monday, mostly dry and warm conditions area expected ahead. Spotter activation is not expected at this time. Your National Weather Service forecast for Siouxland. Rest of today, showers. A slight chance of thunderstorms late this morning, then a chance of thunderstorms this afternoon.

sunny. Highs around 80. South winds 10 to 15 miles an hour. Sunday night, mostly clear. A slight chance of showers and thunderstorms after midnight. Lows in the mid-50s. Chance of rain 20%. Memorial Day, sunny. Highs in the mid-80s. Monday night, mostly clear. Lows in the upper 50s. Tuesday, sunny. Highs in the mid-80s. Tuesday night, partly cloudy. Lows in the upper 50s. Wednesday, partly sunny. A chance of showers in the afternoon. Highs in the lower 80s. Chance of rain 40%. Wednesday night, partly cloudy in the evening, then becoming mostly cloudy. A chance of showers. Lows around 60. Chance of rain 40%. Thursday, mostly cloudy in the morning, then partly sunny with a chance of showers and thunderstorms in the afternoon. Highs in the lower 80s. Chance of rain 50%. At 10 a.m., in Sioux City, the temperature was 52 and the dew point 51. The relative humidity was 97%. Wind was east at 12 miles an hour. The pressure was 29.92 inches and falling. Elsewhere in northwest Iowa, Morris was cloudy and 50. Sheldon had fog and 50. Cherokee was cloudy and 52. Spencer had light rain and 49. Storm Lake was cloudy and 52. Other conditions across the northern plains, farther east in Iowa, it was cloudy, and temperatures were between 56 and 58 degrees. In eastern Nebraska, it was cloudy. It was 61 at Lincoln, 64 at Omaha, and 57 at Norfolk. In eastern South Dakota, rain was falling, and temperatures were between 50 and 52 degrees. And in southern Minnesota, rain was falling, with a temperature of 49 at Worthington, 50 at Marshall, and 50 at Mankato. It was cloudy, with a temperature of 53 at Minneapolis, and 56 at Rochester. Once again, at 10 a.m. Sioux City had a temperature of 52. The current time is 10:14 a.m. Central Daylight Time. Operating on a frequency of 162.475 MHz, this is NOAA Weather Radio Station WXL62, broadcasting from a transmitter near Lawton, Iowa. Our program originates from the National Weather Service in Sioux Falls and serves Sioux City and the surrounding Siouxland area. This hazardous weather outlook is for northwest Iowa, west central Iowa, southwest Minnesota, northeast Nebraska, central South Dakota, east central South Dakota, south central South Dakota, and southeast South Dakota. For today and tonight, showers and thunderstorms will become more numerous throughout the day. Stronger storms may produce brief, heavy downpours and wind gusts to 40 miles an hour. However, severe weather is not anticipated. A very low chance, less than 30%, for an isolated landslide will be possible along and east of the James River Valley this afternoon. For Saturday through Thursday, outside of a few low chances for additional showers Sunday and Monday, mostly dry and warm conditions area expected ahead. Spotter activation is not expected at this time. Your National Weather Service forecast for Siouxland. Rest of today, showers. A slight chance of thunderstorms late this morning, then a chance of thunderstorms this afternoon. Highs in the mid-60s. Southeast winds 15 to 20 miles an hour with gusts up to 30 miles an hour. Chance of rain near 100%. Tonight, mostly cloudy with a chance of showers and thunderstorms in the evening, then partly cloudy after midnight. Lows in the mid-40s. South winds 5 to 10 miles an hour with gusts up to 20 miles an hour, becoming west after midnight. Chance of rain 50%. Saturday, mostly sunny. Highs in the lower 70s. Northwest winds around 5 miles an hour. Saturday night, mostly clear. Lows in the upper 40s. South winds around 5 miles an hour. Sunday, sunny. Highs around 80. South winds 10 to 15 miles an hour. Sunday night, mostly clear. A slight chance of showers and thunderstorms after midnight. Lows in the mid-50s. Chance of rain 20%.

Memorial Day, sunny. Highs in the mid-80s. Monday night, mostly clear. Lows in the upper 50s. Tuesday, sunny. Highs in the mid-80s. Tuesday night, partly cloudy. Lows in the upper 50s. Wednesday, partly sunny. A chance of showers in the afternoon. Highs in the lower 80s. Chance of rain 40%. Wednesday night, partly cloudy in the evening, then becoming mostly cloudy. A chance of showers. Lows around 60. Chance of rain 40%. Thursday, mostly cloudy in the morning, then partly sunny with a chance of showers and thunderstorms in the afternoon. Highs in the lower 80s. Chance of rain 50%. At 10 a.m., in Sioux City, the temperature was 52 and the dew point 51. The relative humidity was 97%. Wind was east at 12 miles an hour. The pressure was 29.92 inches and falling. Elsewhere in northwest Iowa, Morris was cloudy and 50. Sheldon had fog and 50. Cherokee was cloudy and 52. Spencer had light rain and 49. Storm Lake was cloudy and 52. Other conditions across the northern plains, farther east in Iowa, it was cloudy, and temperatures were between 56 and 58 degrees. In eastern Nebraska, it was cloudy. It was 61 at Lincoln, 64 at Omaha, and 57 at Norfolk. In eastern South Dakota, rain was falling, and temperatures were between 50 and 52 degrees. And in southern Minnesota, rain was falling, with a temperature of 49 at Worthington, 50 at Marshall, and 50 at Mankato. It was cloudy, with a temperature of 53 at Minneapolis, and 56 at Rochester. Once again, at 10 a.m. Sioux City had a temperature of 52. The current time is 10:19 a.m. Central Daylight Time. Operating on a frequency of 162.475 MHz, this is NOAA Weather Radio Station WXL62, broadcasting from a transmitter near Lawton, Iowa. Our program originates from the National Weather Service in Sioux Falls and serves Sioux City and the surrounding Siouxland area. This hazardous weather outlook is for northwest Iowa, west central Iowa, southwest Minnesota, northeast Nebraska, central South Dakota, east central South Dakota, south central South Dakota, and southeast South Dakota. For today and tonight, showers and thunderstorms will become more numerous throughout the day. Stronger storms may produce brief, heavy downpours and wind gusts to 40 miles an hour. However, severe weather is not anticipated. A very low chance, less than 30%, for an isolated landslide will be possible along and east of the James River Valley this afternoon. For Saturday through Thursday, outside of a few low chances for additional showers Sunday and Monday, mostly dry and warm conditions area expected ahead. Spotter activation is not expected at this time. Your National Weather Service forecast for Siouxland. Rest of today, showers. A slight chance of thunderstorms late this morning, then a chance of thunderstorms this afternoon. Highs in the mid-60s. Southeast winds 15 to 20 miles an hour with gusts up to 30 miles an hour. Chance of rain near 100%. Tonight, mostly cloudy with a chance of showers and thunderstorms in the evening, then partly cloudy after midnight. Lows in the mid-40s. South winds 5 to 10 miles an hour with gusts up to 20 miles an hour, becoming west after midnight. Chance of rain 50%. Saturday, mostly sunny. Highs in the lower 70s. Northwest winds around 5 miles an hour. Saturday night, mostly clear. Lows in the upper 40s. South winds around 5 miles an hour. Sunday, sunny. Highs around 80. South winds 10 to 15 miles an hour. Sunday night, mostly clear. A slight chance of showers and thunderstorms after midnight. Lows in the mid-50s. Chance of rain 20%. Memorial Day, sunny. Highs in the mid-80s. Monday night, mostly clear. Lows in the upper 50s. Tuesday, sunny. Highs in the mid-80s. Tuesday night, partly cloudy. Lows in the upper 50s.

Wednesday, partly sunny. A chance of showers in the afternoon. Highs in the lower 80s. Chance of rain 40%. Wednesday night, partly cloudy in the evening, then becoming mostly cloudy. A chance of showers. Lows around 60. Chance of rain 40%. Thursday, mostly cloudy in the morning, then partly sunny with a chance of showers and thunderstorms in the afternoon. Highs in the lower 80s. Chance of rain 50%. At 10 a.m., in Sioux City, the temperature was 52 and the dew point 51. The relative humidity was 97%. Wind was east at 12 miles an hour. The pressure was 29.92 inches and falling. Elsewhere in northwest Iowa, Morris was cloudy and 50. Sheldon had fog and 50. Cherokee was cloudy and 52. Spencer had light rain and 49. Storm Lake was cloudy and 52. Other conditions across the northern plains, farther east in Iowa, it was cloudy, and temperatures were between 56 and 58 degrees. In eastern Nebraska, it was cloudy. It was 61 at Lincoln, 64 at Omaha, and 57 at Norfolk. In eastern South Dakota, rain was falling, and temperatures were between 50 and 52 degrees. And in southern Minnesota, rain was falling, with a temperature of 49 at Worthington, 50 at Marshall, and 50 at Mankato. It was cloudy, with a temperature of 53 at Minneapolis, and 56 at Rochester. Once again, at 10 a.m. Sioux City had a temperature of 52. The current time is 10:23 a.m. Central Daylight Time. Operating on a frequency of 162.475 MHz, this is NOAA Weather Radio Station WXL62, broadcasting from a transmitter near Lawton, Iowa. Our program originates from the National Weather Service in Sioux Falls and serves Sioux City and the surrounding Siouxland area. This hazardous weather outlook is for northwest Iowa, west central Iowa, southwest Minnesota, northeast Nebraska, central South Dakota, east central South Dakota, south central South Dakota, and southeast South Dakota. For today and tonight, showers and thunderstorms will become more numerous throughout the day. Stronger storms may produce brief, heavy downpours and wind gusts to 40 miles an hour. However, severe weather is not anticipated. A very low chance, less than 30%, for an isolated landslide will be possible along and east of the James River Valley this afternoon. For Saturday through Thursday, outside of a few low chances for additional showers Sunday and Monday, mostly dry and warm conditions area expected ahead. Spotter activation is not expected at this time. Your National Weather Service forecast for Siouxland. Rest of today, showers. A slight chance of thunderstorms late this morning, then a chance of thunderstorms this afternoon. Highs in the mid-60s. Southeast winds 15 to 20 miles an hour with gusts up to 30 miles an hour. Chance of rain near 100%. Tonight, mostly cloudy with a chance of showers and thunderstorms in the evening, then partly cloudy after midnight. Lows in the mid-40s. South winds 5 to 10 miles an hour with gusts up to 20 miles an hour, becoming west after midnight. Chance of rain 50%. Saturday, mostly sunny. Highs in the lower 70s. Northwest winds around 5 miles an hour. Saturday night, mostly clear. Lows in the upper 40s. South winds around 5 miles an hour. Sunday, sunny. Highs around 80. South winds 10 to 15 miles an hour. Sunday night, mostly clear. A slight chance of showers and thunderstorms after midnight. Lows in the mid-50s. Chance of rain 20%. Memorial Day, sunny. Highs in the mid-80s. Monday night, mostly clear. Lows in the upper 50s. Tuesday, sunny. Highs in the mid-80s. Tuesday night, partly cloudy. Lows in the upper 50s. Wednesday, partly sunny. A chance of showers in the afternoon. Highs in the lower 80s. Chance of rain 40%. Wednesday night, partly cloudy in the evening, then becoming mostly cloudy. A chance of showers. Lows
temperatures around 60. Chance of rain 40%. Thursday, mostly cloudy in the morning, then partly sunny with a chance of showers and thunderstorms in the afternoon. Highs in the lower 80s. Chance of rain 50%. At 10 a.m., in Sioux City, the temperature was 52 and the dew point 51. The relative humidity was 97%. Wind was east at 12 miles an hour. The pressure was 29.92 inches and falling. Elsewhere in northwest Iowa, Morris was cloudy and 50. Sheldon had fog and 50. Cherokee was cloudy and 52. Spencer had light rain and 49. Storm Lake was cloudy and 52. Other conditions across the northern plains, farther east in Iowa, it was cloudy, and temperatures were between 56 and 58 degrees. In eastern Nebraska, it was cloudy. It was 61 at Lincoln, 64 at Omaha, and 57 at Norfolk. In eastern South Dakota, rain was falling, and temperatures were between 50 and 52 degrees. And in southern Minnesota, rain was falling, with a temperature of 49 at Worthington, 50 at Marshall, and 50 at Mankato. It was cloudy, with a temperature of 53 at Minneapolis, and 56 at Rochester. Once again, at 10 a.m. Sioux City had a temperature of 52. The current time is 10:28 a.m. Central Daylight Time. Operating on a frequency of 162.475 MHz, this is NOAA Weather Radio Station WXL62, broadcasting from a transmitter near Lawton, Iowa. Our program originates from the National Weather Service in Sioux Falls and serves Sioux City and the surrounding Siouxland area. This hazardous weather outlook is for northwest Iowa, west central Iowa, southwest Minnesota, northeast Nebraska, central South Dakota, east central South Dakota, south central South Dakota, and southeast South Dakota. For today and tonight, showers and thunderstorms will become more numerous throughout the day. Stronger storms may produce brief, heavy downpours and wind gusts to 40 miles an hour. However, severe weather is not anticipated. A very low chance, less than 30%, for an isolated land spot will be possible along and east of the James River Valley this afternoon. For Saturday through Thursday, outside of a few low chances for additional showers Sunday and Monday, mostly dry and warm conditions area expected ahead. Spotter activation is not expected at this time. Your National Weather Service forecast for Siouxland. Rest of today, showers. A slight chance of thunderstorms late this morning, then a chance of thunderstorms this afternoon. Highs in the mid-60s. Southeast winds 15 to 20 miles an hour with gusts up to 30 miles an hour. Chance of rain near 100%. Tonight, mostly cloudy with a chance of showers and thunderstorms in the evening, then partly cloudy after midnight. Lows in the mid-40s. South winds 5 to 10 miles an hour with gusts up to 20 miles an hour, becoming west after midnight. Chance of rain 50%. Saturday, mostly sunny. Highs in the lower 70s. Northwest winds around 5 miles an hour. Saturday night, mostly clear. Lows in the upper 40s. South winds around 5 miles an hour. Sunday, sunny. Highs around 80. South winds 10 to 15 miles an hour. Sunday night, mostly clear. A slight chance of showers and thunderstorms after midnight. Lows in the mid-50s. Chance of rain 20%. Memorial Day, sunny. Highs in the mid-80s. Monday night, mostly clear. Lows in the upper 50s. Tuesday, sunny. Highs in the mid-80s. Tuesday night, partly cloudy. Lows in the upper 50s. Wednesday, partly sunny. A chance of showers in the afternoon. Highs in the lower 80s. Chance of rain 40%. Wednesday night, partly cloudy in the evening, then becoming mostly cloudy. A chance of showers. Lows around 60. Chance of rain 40%. Thursday, mostly cloudy in the morning, then partly sunny with a chance of showers and thunderstorms in the afternoon. Highs in the lower 80s. Chance of rain 50%. At 10 a.m.

Sioux City, the temperature was 52 and the dew point 51. The relative humidity was 97%. Wind was east at 12 miles an hour. The pressure was 29.92 inches and falling. Elsewhere in northwest Iowa, Morris was cloudy and 50. Sheldon had fog and 50. Cherokee was cloudy and 52. Spencer had light rain and 49. Storm Lake was cloudy and 52. Other conditions across the northern plains, farther east in Iowa, it was cloudy, and temperatures were between 56 and 58 degrees. In eastern Nebraska, it was cloudy. It was 61 at Lincoln, 64 at Omaha, and 57 at Norfolk. In eastern South Dakota, rain was falling, and temperatures were between 50 and 52 degrees. And in southern Minnesota, rain was falling, with a temperature of 49 at Worthington, 50 at Marshall, and 50 at Mankato. It was cloudy, with a temperature of 53 at Minneapolis, and 56 at Rochester. Once again, at 10 a.m. Sioux City had a temperature of 50 at Mankato. It was cloudy, with a temperature of 53 at Minneapolis, and 56 at Rochester. Once again, at 10 a.m. Sioux City had a temperature of 52. The current time is 10:33 a.m. Central Daylight Time. Operating on a frequency of 162.475 MHz, this is NOAA Weather Radio Station WXL62, broadcasting from a transmitter near Lawton, Iowa. Our program originates from the National Weather Service in Sioux Falls and serves Sioux City and the surrounding Siouxland area. This hazardous weather outlook is for northwest Iowa, west central Iowa, southwest Minnesota, northeast Nebraska, central South Dakota, east central South Dakota, south central South Dakota, and southeast South Dakota. For today and tonight, showers and thunderstorms will become more numerous throughout the day. Stronger storms may produce brief, heavy downpours and wind gusts to 40 miles an hour. However, severe weather is not anticipated. A very low chance, less than 30%, for an isolated landslide will be possible along and east of the James River Valley this afternoon. For Saturday through Thursday, outside of a few low chances for additional showers Sunday and Monday, mostly dry and warm conditions area expected ahead. Spotter activation is not expected at this time. Your National Weather Service forecast for Siouxland. Rest of today, showers. A slight chance of thunderstorms late this morning, then a chance of thunderstorms this afternoon. Highs in the mid-60s. Southeast winds 15 to 20 miles an hour with gusts up to 30 miles an hour. Chance of rain near 100%. Tonight, mostly cloudy with a chance of showers and thunderstorms in the evening, then partly cloudy after midnight. Lows in the mid-40s. South winds 5 to 10 miles an hour with gusts up to 20 miles an hour, becoming west after midnight. Chance of rain 50%. Saturday, mostly sunny. Highs in the lower 70s. Northwest winds around 5 miles an hour. Saturday night, mostly clear. Lows in the upper 40s. South winds around 5 miles an hour. Sunday, sunny. Highs around 80. South winds 10 to 15 miles an hour. Sunday night, mostly clear. A slight chance of showers and thunderstorms after midnight. Lows in the mid-50s. Chance of rain 20%. Memorial Day, sunny. Highs in the mid-80s. Monday night, mostly clear. Lows in the upper 50s. Tuesday, sunny. Highs in the mid-80s. Tuesday night, partly cloudy. Lows in the upper 50s. Wednesday, partly sunny. A chance of showers in the afternoon. Highs in the lower 80s. Chance of rain 40%. Wednesday night, partly cloudy in the evening, then becoming mostly cloudy. A chance of showers. Lows around 60. Chance of rain 40%. Thursday, mostly cloudy in the morning, then partly sunny with a chance of showers and thunderstorms in the afternoon. Highs in the lower 80s. Chance of rain 50%. At 10 a.m., in Sioux City, the temperature was 52 and the dew point 51. The relative humidity was 97%.

temperatures were between 50 and 52 degrees. And in southern Minnesota, rain was falling with a temperature of 49 at Worthington, 50 at Marshall, and 50 at Mankato. It was cloudy with a temperature of 53 at Minneapolis and 56 at Rochester. Once again, at 10 a.m. Sioux City had a temperature of 52. The current time is 10:37 a.m. Central Daylight Time. Operating on a frequency of 162.475 MHz, this is NOAA Weather Radio Station WXL62, broadcasting from a transmitter near Lawton, Iowa. Our program originates from the National Weather Service in Sioux Falls and serves Sioux City and the surrounding Siouxland area. This hazardous weather outlook is for northwest Iowa, west central Iowa, southwest Minnesota, northeast Nebraska, central South Dakota, east central South Dakota, south central South Dakota, and southeast South Dakota. For today and tonight, showers and thunderstorms will become more numerous throughout the day. Stronger storms may produce brief, heavy downpours and wind gusts to 40 miles an hour. However, severe weather is not anticipated. A very low chance, less than 30%, for an isolated landslide will be possible along and east of the James River Valley this afternoon. For Saturday through Thursday, outside of a few low chances for additional showers Sunday and Monday, mostly dry and warm conditions area expected ahead. Spotter activation is not expected at this time. Your National Weather Service forecast for Siouxland. Rest of today, showers. A slight chance of thunderstorms late this morning, then a chance of thunderstorms this afternoon. Highs in the mid-60s. Southeast winds 15 to 20 miles an hour with gusts up to 30 miles an hour. Chance of rain near 100%. Tonight, mostly cloudy with a chance of showers and thunderstorms in the evening, then partly cloudy after midnight. Lows in the mid-40s. South winds 5 to 10 miles an hour with gusts up to 20 miles an hour, becoming west after midnight. Chance of rain 50%. Saturday, mostly sunny. Highs in the lower 70s. Northwest winds around 5 miles an hour. Saturday night, mostly clear. Lows in the upper 40s. South winds around 5 miles an hour. Sunday, sunny. Highs around 80. South winds 10 to 15 miles an hour. Sunday night, mostly clear. A slight chance of showers and thunderstorms after midnight. Lows in the mid-50s. Chance of rain 20%. Memorial Day, sunny. Highs in the mid-80s. Monday night, mostly clear. Lows in the upper 50s. Tuesday, sunny. Highs in the mid-80s. Tuesday night, partly cloudy. Lows in the upper 50s. Wednesday, partly sunny. A chance of showers in the afternoon. Highs in the lower 80s. Chance of rain 40%. Wednesday night, partly cloudy in the evening, then becoming mostly cloudy. A chance of showers. Lows around 60. Chance of rain 40%. Thursday, mostly cloudy in the morning, then partly sunny with a chance of showers and thunderstorms in the afternoon. Highs in the lower 80s. Chance of rain 50%. At 10 a.m., in Sioux City, the temperature was 52 and the dew point 51. The relative humidity was 97%. Wind was east at 12 miles an hour. The pressure was 29.92 inches and falling. Elsewhere in northwest Iowa, Morris was cloudy and 50. Sheldon had fog and 50. Cherokee was cloudy and 52. Spencer had light rain and 49. Storm Lake was cloudy and 52. Other conditions across the northern plains, farther east in Iowa, it was cloudy, and temperatures were between 56 and 58 degrees. In eastern Nebraska, it was cloudy. It was 61 at Lincoln, 64 at Omaha, and 57 at Norfolk. In eastern South Dakota, rain was falling, and temperatures were between 50 and 52 degrees. And in southern Minnesota, rain was falling, with a temperature of 49 at Worthington, 50 at Marshall, and 50 at Mankato. It was cloudy, with a temperature of 53 at Minneapolis, and 56 at Rochester.

Once again, at 10 a.m. Sioux City had a temperature of 52. The current time is 10:42 a.m. Central Daylight Time. Operating on a frequency of 162.475 MHz, this is NOAA Weather Radio Station WXL62, broadcasting from a transmitter near Lawton, Iowa. Our program originates from the National Weather Service in Sioux Falls and serves Sioux City and the surrounding Siouxland area. This hazardous weather outlook is for northwest Iowa, west central Iowa, southwest Minnesota, northeast Nebraska, central South Dakota, east central South Dakota, south central South Dakota, and southeast South Dakota. For today and tonight, showers and thunderstorms will become more numerous throughout the day. Stronger storms may produce brief, heavy downpours and wind gusts to 40 miles an hour. However, severe weather is not anticipated. A very low chance, less than 30%, for an isolated landslide will be possible along and east of the James River Valley this afternoon. For Saturday through Thursday, outside of a few low chances for additional showers Sunday and Monday, mostly dry and warm conditions area expected ahead. Spotter activation is not expected at this time. Your National Weather Service forecast for Siouxland. Rest of today, showers. A slight chance of thunderstorms late this morning, then a chance of thunderstorms this afternoon. Highs in the mid-60s. Southeast winds 15 to 20 miles an hour with gusts up to 30 miles an hour. Chance of rain near 100%. Tonight, mostly cloudy with a chance of showers and thunderstorms in the evening, then partly cloudy after midnight. Lows in the mid-40s. South winds 5 to 10 miles an hour with gusts up to 20 miles an hour, becoming west after midnight. Chance of rain 50%. Saturday, mostly sunny. Highs in the lower 70s. Northwest winds around 5 miles an hour. Saturday night, mostly clear. Lows in the upper 40s. South winds around 5 miles an hour. Sunday, sunny. Highs around 80. South winds 10 to 15 miles an hour. Sunday night, mostly clear. A slight chance of showers and thunderstorms after midnight. Lows in the mid-50s. Chance of rain 20%. Memorial Day, sunny. Highs in the mid-80s. Monday night, mostly clear. Lows in the upper 50s. Tuesday, sunny. Highs in the mid-80s. Tuesday night, partly cloudy. Lows in the upper 50s. Wednesday, partly sunny. A chance of showers in the afternoon. Highs in the lower 80s. Chance of rain 40%. Wednesday night, partly cloudy in the evening, then becoming mostly cloudy. A chance of showers. Lows around 60. Chance of rain 40%. Thursday, mostly cloudy in the morning, then partly sunny with a chance of showers and thunderstorms in the afternoon. Highs in the lower 80s. Chance of rain 50%. At 10 a.m., in Sioux City, the temperature was 52 and the dew point 51. The relative humidity was 97%. Wind was east at 12 miles an hour. The pressure was 29.92 inches and falling. Elsewhere in northwest Iowa, Morris was cloudy and 50. Sheldon had fog and 50. Cherokee was cloudy and 52. Spencer had light rain and 49. Storm Lake was cloudy and 52. Other conditions across the northern plains, farther east in Iowa, it was cloudy, and temperatures were between 56 and 58 degrees. In eastern Nebraska, it was cloudy. It was 61 at Lincoln, 64 at Omaha, and 57 at Norfolk. In eastern South Dakota, rain was falling, and temperatures were between 50 and 52 degrees. And in southern Minnesota, rain was falling, with a temperature of 49 at Worthington, 50 at Marshall, and 50 at Mankato. It was cloudy, with a temperature of 53 at Minneapolis, and 56 at Rochester. Once again, at 10 a.m. Sioux City had a temperature of 52. The current time is 10:47 a.m. Central Daylight Time. Operating on a frequency of 162.475 MHz, this is NOAA Weather Radio Station WXL.

62, broadcasting from a transmitter near Lawton, Iowa. Our program originates from the National Weather Service in Sioux Falls and serves Sioux City and the surrounding Siouxland area. This hazardous weather outlook is for northwest Iowa, west central Iowa, southwest Minnesota, northeast Nebraska, central South Dakota, east central South Dakota, south central South Dakota, and southeast South Dakota. For today and tonight, showers and thunderstorms will become more numerous throughout the day. Stronger storms may produce brief, heavy downpours and wind gusts to 40 miles an hour. However, severe weather is not anticipated. A very low chance, less than 30%, for an isolated landslide will be possible along and east of the James River Valley this afternoon. For Saturday through Thursday, outside of a few low chances for additional showers Sunday and Monday, mostly dry and warm conditions area expected ahead. Spotter activation is not expected at this time. Your National Weather Service forecast for Siouxland. Rest of today, showers. A slight chance of thunderstorms late this morning, then a chance of thunderstorms this afternoon. Highs in the mid-60s. Southeast winds 15 to 20 miles an hour with gusts up to 30 miles an hour. Chance of rain near 100%. Tonight, mostly cloudy with a chance of showers and thunderstorms in the evening, then partly cloudy after midnight. Lows in the mid-40s. South winds 5 to 10 miles an hour with gusts up to 20 miles an hour, becoming west after midnight. Chance of rain 50%. Saturday, mostly sunny. Highs in the lower 70s. Northwest winds around 5 miles an hour. Saturday night, mostly clear. Lows in the upper 40s. South winds around 5 miles an hour. Sunday, sunny. Highs around 80. South winds 10 to 15 miles an hour. Sunday night, mostly clear. A slight chance of showers and thunderstorms after midnight. Lows in the mid-50s. Chance of rain 20%. Memorial Day, sunny. Highs in the mid-80s. Monday night, mostly clear. Lows in the upper 50s. Tuesday, sunny. Highs in the mid-80s. Tuesday night, partly cloudy. Lows in the upper 50s. Wednesday, partly sunny. A chance of showers in the afternoon. Highs in the lower 80s. Chance of rain 40%. Wednesday night, partly cloudy in the evening, then becoming mostly cloudy. A chance of showers. Lows around 60. Chance of rain 40%. Thursday, mostly cloudy in the morning, then partly sunny with a chance of showers and thunderstorms in the afternoon. Highs in the lower 80s. Chance of rain 50%. At 10 a.m., in Sioux City, the temperature was 52 and the dew point 51. The relative humidity was 97%. Wind was east at 12 miles an hour. The pressure was 29.92 inches and falling. Elsewhere in northwest Iowa, Morris was cloudy and 50. Sheldon had fog and 50. Cherokee was cloudy and 52. Spencer had light rain and 49. Storm Lake was cloudy and 52. Other conditions across the northern plains, farther east in Iowa, it was cloudy, and temperatures were between 56 and 58 degrees. In eastern Nebraska, it was cloudy. It was 61 at Lincoln, 64 at Omaha, and 57 at Norfolk. In eastern South Dakota, rain was falling, and temperatures were between 50 and 52 degrees. And in southern Minnesota, rain was falling, with a temperature of 49 at Worthington, 50 at Marshall, and 50 at Mankato. It was cloudy, with a temperature of 53 at Minneapolis, and 56 at Rochester. Once again, at 10 a.m. Sioux City had a temperature of 52. The current time is 10:51 a.m. Central Daylight Time. Operating on a frequency of 162.475 MHz, this is NOAA Weather Radio Station WXL62, broadcasting from a transmitter near Lawton, Iowa. Our program originates from the National Weather Service in Sioux Falls and serves Sioux City and the surrounding Siouxland area. This hazardous weather outlook is for northwest Iowa, west central Iowa, southwest

No chances for additional showers Sunday and Monday. Mostly dry and warm conditions area expected ahead. Spotter activation is not expected at this time. Your National Weather Service forecast for Siouxland. Rest of today, showers. A slight chance of thunderstorms late this morning, then a chance of thunderstorms this afternoon. Highs in the mid-60s. Southeast winds 15 to 20 miles an hour with gusts up to 30 miles an hour. Chance of rain near 100%. Tonight, mostly cloudy with a chance of showers and thunderstorms in the evening, then partly cloudy after midnight. Lows in the mid-40s. South winds 5 to 10 miles an hour with gusts up to 20 miles an hour, becoming west after midnight. Chance of rain 50%. Saturday, mostly sunny. Highs in the lower 70s. Northwest winds around 5 miles an hour. Saturday night, mostly clear. Lows in the upper 40s. South winds around 5 miles an hour. Sunday, sunny. Highs around 80. South winds 10 to 15 miles an hour. Sunday night, mostly clear. A slight chance of showers and thunderstorms after midnight. Lows in the mid-50s. Chance of rain 20%. Memorial Day, sunny. Highs in the mid-80s. Monday night, mostly clear. Lows in the upper 50s. Tuesday, sunny. Highs in the mid-80s. Tuesday night, partly cloudy. Lows in the upper 50s. Wednesday, partly sunny. A chance of showers in the afternoon. Highs in the lower 80s. Chance of rain 40%. Wednesday night, partly cloudy in the evening, then becoming mostly cloudy. A chance of showers. Lows around 60. Chance of rain 40%. Thursday, mostly cloudy in the morning, then partly sunny with a chance of showers and thunderstorms in the afternoon. Highs in the lower 80s. Chance of rain 50%. At 11 a.m., in Sioux City, the temperature was 53, and the dew point 52. The relative humidity was 96%. Wind was east at 15 miles an hour, gusting to 24. The pressure was 29.88 inches and falling. Elsewhere in northwest Iowa, Morris was cloudy and 50. Cherokee had light rain and 52. Spencer had heavy rain and 50. Other conditions across the northern plains, farther east in Iowa, it was cloudy, and temperatures were between 58 and 59 degrees. In eastern Nebraska, temperatures were between 58 and 62 degrees. Rain was falling at Omaha and Norfolk. At Lincoln, it was cloudy. In eastern South Dakota, temperatures were between 51 and 53 degrees. Rain was falling at Yankton and Sioux Falls. At Mitchell, it was cloudy. And in southern Minnesota, rain was falling, with a temperature of 49 at Worthington, 50 at Marshall, and 51 at Mankato. It was cloudy, with a temperature of 54 at Minneapolis, and 58 at Rochester. Once again, at 11 a.m. Sioux City had a temperature of 53. The current time is 11:06 a.m. Central Daylight Time. Operating on a frequency of 162.475 MHz, this is NOAA Weather Radio Station WXL62, broadcasting from a transmitter near Lawton, Iowa. Our program originates from the National Weather Service in Sioux Falls and serves Sioux City and the surrounding Siouxland area. This hazardous weather outlook is for northwest Iowa, west central Iowa, southwest Minnesota, northeast Nebraska, central South Dakota, east central South Dakota, south central South Dakota, and southeast South Dakota. For today and tonight, showers and thunderstorms will become more numerous throughout the day. Stronger storms may produce brief, heavy downpours and wind gusts to 40 miles an hour. However, severe weather is not anticipated. A very low chance, less than 30%, for an isolated landspot will be possible along and east of the James River Valley this afternoon. For Saturday through Thursday, outside of a few low chances for additional showers Sunday and Monday, mostly dry and warm conditions area expected ahead. Spotter activation is not expected at this time. Your National Weather Service forecast.

or Sioux land. Rest of today, showers. A slight chance of thunderstorms late this morning, then a chance of thunderstorms this afternoon. Highs in the mid-60s. Southeast winds 15 to 20 miles an hour with gusts up to 30 miles an hour. Chance of rain near 100%. Tonight, mostly cloudy with a chance of showers and thunderstorms in the evening, then partly cloudy after midnight. Lows in the mid-40s. South winds 5 to 10 miles an hour with gusts up to 20 miles an hour, becoming west after midnight. Chance of rain 50%. Saturday, mostly sunny. Highs in the lower 70s. Northwest winds around 5 miles an hour. Saturday night, mostly clear. Lows in the upper 40s. South winds around 5 miles an hour. Sunday, sunny. Highs around 80. South winds 10 to 15 miles an hour. Sunday night, mostly clear. A slight chance of showers and thunderstorms after midnight. Lows in the mid-50s. Chance of rain 20%. Memorial Day, sunny. Highs in the mid-80s. Monday night, mostly clear. Lows in the upper 50s. Tuesday, sunny. Highs in the mid-80s. Tuesday night, partly cloudy. Lows in the upper 50s. Wednesday, partly sunny. A chance of showers in the afternoon. Highs in the lower 80s. Chance of rain 40%. Wednesday night, partly cloudy in the evening, then becoming mostly cloudy. A chance of showers. Lows around 60. Chance of rain 40%. Thursday, mostly cloudy in the morning, then partly sunny with a chance of showers and thunderstorms in the afternoon. Highs in the lower 80s. Chance of rain 50%. At 11 a.m., in Sioux City, the temperature was 53, and the dew point 52. The relative humidity was 96%. Wind was east at 15 miles an hour, gusting to 24. The pressure was 29.88 inches and falling. Elsewhere in northwest Iowa, Morris was cloudy and 50. Cherokee had light rain and 52. Spencer had heavy rain and 50. Other conditions across the northern plains, farther east in Iowa, it was cloudy, and temperatures were between 58 and 59 degrees. In eastern Nebraska, temperatures were between 58 and 62 degrees. Rain was falling at Omaha and Norfolk. At Lincoln, it was cloudy. In eastern South Dakota, temperatures were between 51 and 53 degrees. Rain was falling at Yankton and Sioux Falls. At Mitchell, it was cloudy. And in southern Minnesota, rain was falling, with a temperature of 49 at Worthington, 50 at Marshall, and 51 at Mankato. It was cloudy, with a temperature of 54 at Minneapolis, and 58 at Rochester. Once again, at 11 a.m., Sioux City had a temperature of 53. At 11 a.m., in Sioux City, the temperature was 54, and the dew point 52. The relative humidity was 93%. Wind was east at 15 miles an hour. The pressure was 29.87 inches and falling. Elsewhere in northwest Iowa, Morris was cloudy and 50. Sheldon had rain and 48. Cherokee had light rain and 52. Spencer had heavy rain and 50. Storm Lake was cloudy and 50. Other conditions across the northern plains, farther east in Iowa, it was cloudy, and temperatures were between 58 and 59 degrees. In eastern Nebraska, temperatures were between 58 and 62 degrees. Rain was falling at Omaha and Norfolk. At Lincoln, it was cloudy. In eastern South Dakota, temperatures were between 51 and 53 degrees. Rain was falling at Yankton and Sioux Falls. At Mitchell, it was cloudy. And in southern Minnesota, rain was falling, with a temperature of 49 at Worthington, 50 at Marshall, and 51 at Mankato. It was cloudy, with a temperature of 54 at Minneapolis, and 58 at Rochester. Once again, at 11 a.m., Sioux City had a temperature of 54. The current time is 11:12 a.m. Central Daylight Time. Operating on a frequency of 162.475 MHz.

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Our program originates from the National Weather Service in Sioux Falls and serves Sioux City and the surrounding Siouxland area. This hazardous weather outlook is for northwest Iowa, west central Iowa, southwest Minnesota, northeast Nebraska, central South Dakota, east central South Dakota, south central South Dakota, and southeast South Dakota. For today and tonight, showers and thunderstorms will become more numerous throughout the day. Stronger storms may produce brief, heavy downpours and wind gusts to 40 miles an hour. However, severe weather is not anticipated. A very low chance, less than 30%, for an isolated landspot will be possible along and east of the James River Valley this afternoon. For Saturday through Thursday, outside of a few low chances for additional showers Sunday and Monday, mostly dry and warm conditions area expected ahead. Spotter activation is not expected at this time. Your National Weather Service forecast for Siouxland. Rest of today, showers. A slight chance of thunderstorms late this morning, then a chance of thunderstorms this afternoon. Highs in the mid-60s. Southeast winds 15 to 20 miles an hour with gusts up to 30 miles an hour. Chance of rain near 100%. Tonight, mostly cloudy with a chance of showers and thunderstorms in the evening, then partly cloudy after midnight. Lows in the mid-40s. South winds 5 to 10 miles an hour with gusts up to 20 miles an hour, becoming west after midnight. Chance of rain 50%. Saturday, mostly sunny. Highs in the lower 70s. Northwest winds around 5 miles an hour. Saturday night, mostly clear. Lows in the upper 40s. South winds around 5 miles an hour. Sunday, sunny. Highs around 80. South winds 10 to 15 miles an hour. Sunday night, mostly clear. A slight chance of showers and thunderstorms after midnight. Lows in the mid-50s. Chance of rain 20%. Memorial Day, sunny. Highs in the mid-80s. Monday night, mostly clear. Lows in the upper 50s. Tuesday, sunny. Highs in the mid-80s. Tuesday night, partly cloudy. Lows in the upper 50s. Wednesday, partly sunny. A chance of showers in the afternoon. Highs in the lower 80s. Chance of rain 40%. Wednesday night, partly cloudy in the evening, then becoming mostly cloudy. A chance of showers. Lows around 60. Chance of rain 40%. Thursday, mostly cloudy in the morning, then partly sunny with a chance of showers and thunderstorms in the afternoon. Highs in the lower 80s. Chance of rain 50%. At 11 a.m., in Sioux City, the temperature was 54 and the dew point 52. The relative humidity was 93%. Wind was east at 15 miles an hour. The pressure was 29.87 inches and falling. Elsewhere in northwest Iowa, Morris was cloudy and 50. Sheldon had rain and 48. Cherokee had light rain and 52. Spencer had heavy rain and 50. Storm Lake was cloudy and 50. Other conditions across the northern plains, farther east in Iowa, it was cloudy, and temperatures were between 58 and 59 degrees. In eastern Nebraska, temperatures were between 58 and 62 degrees. Rain was falling at Omaha and Norfolk. At Lincoln, it was cloudy. In eastern South Dakota, temperatures were between 51 and 53 degrees. Rain was falling at Yankton and Sioux Falls. At Mitchell, it was cloudy. And in southern Minnesota, rain was falling, with a temperature of 49 at Worthington, 50 at Marshall, and 51 at Mankato. It was cloudy, with a temperature of 54 at Minneapolis, and 58 at Rochester. Once again, at 11 a.m. Sioux City had a temperature of 54. The current time is 11:17 a.m. Central Daylight Time. Operating on a frequency of 162.475 MHz, this is NOAA Weather Radio Station WXL62, broadcasting from a transmitter near Lawton, Iowa. 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

East South Dakota. For today and tonight, showers and thunderstorms will become more numerous throughout the day. Stronger storms may produce brief, heavy downpours and wind gusts to 40 miles an hour. However, severe weather is not anticipated. A very low chance, less than 30%, for an isolated landslide will be possible along and east of the James River Valley this afternoon. For Saturday through Thursday, outside of a few low chances for additional showers Sunday and Monday, mostly dry and warm conditions area expected ahead. Spotter activation is not expected at this time. Your National Weather Service forecast for Siouxland. Rest of today, showers. A slight chance of thunderstorms late this morning, then a chance of thunderstorms this afternoon. Highs in the mid-60s. Southeast winds 15 to 20 miles an hour with gusts up to 30 miles an hour. Chance of rain near 100%. Tonight, mostly cloudy with a chance of showers and thunderstorms in the evening, then partly cloudy after midnight. Lows in the mid-40s. South winds 5 to 10 miles an hour with gusts up to 20 miles an hour, becoming west after midnight. Chance of rain 50%. Saturday, mostly sunny. Highs in the lower 70s. Northwest winds around 5 miles an hour. Saturday night, mostly clear. Lows in the upper 40s. South winds around 5 miles an hour. Sunday, sunny. Highs around 80. South winds 10 to 15 miles an hour. Sunday night, mostly clear. A slight chance of showers and thunderstorms after midnight. Lows in the mid-50s. Chance of rain 20%. Memorial Day, sunny. Highs in the mid-80s. Monday night, mostly clear. Lows in the upper 50s. Tuesday, sunny. Highs in the mid-80s. Tuesday night, partly cloudy. Lows in the upper 50s. Wednesday, partly sunny. A chance of showers in the afternoon. Highs in the lower 80s. Chance of rain 40%. Wednesday night, partly cloudy in the evening, then becoming mostly cloudy. A chance of showers. Lows around 60. Chance of rain 40%. Thursday, mostly cloudy in the morning, then partly sunny with a chance of showers and thunderstorms in the afternoon. Highs in the lower 80s. Chance of rain 50%. At 11 a.m., in Sioux City, the temperature was 54 and the dew point 52. The relative humidity was 93%. Wind was east at 15 miles an hour. The pressure was 29.87 inches and falling. Elsewhere in northwest Iowa, Morris was cloudy and 50. Sheldon had rain and 48. Cherokee had light rain and 52. Spencer had heavy rain and 50. Storm Lake was cloudy and 50. Other conditions across the northern plains, farther east in Iowa, it was cloudy, and temperatures were between 58 and 59 degrees. In eastern Nebraska, temperatures were between 58 and 62 degrees. Rain was falling at Omaha and Norfolk. At Lincoln, it was cloudy. In eastern South Dakota, temperatures were between 51 and 53 degrees. Rain was falling at Yankton and Sioux Falls. At Mitchell, it was cloudy. And in southern Minnesota, rain was falling, with a temperature of 49 at Worthington, 50 at Marshall, and 51 at Mankato. It was cloudy, with a temperature of 54 at Minneapolis, and 58 at Rochester. Once again, at 11 a.m. Sioux City had a temperature of 54. The current time is 11:31 a.m. Central Daylight Time. Operating on a frequency of 162.475 MHz, this is NOAA Weather Radio Station WXL62, broadcasting from a transmitter near Lawton, Iowa. Our program originates from the National Weather Service in Sioux Falls and serves Sioux City and the surrounding Siouxland area. This hazardous weather outlook is for northwest Iowa, west central Iowa, southwest Minnesota, northeast Nebraska, central South Dakota, east central South Dakota, south central South Dakota, and southeast South Dakota. For today and tonight, showers and thunderstorms will become more numerous throughout the day. Stronger storms may produce brief.

heavy downpours and wind gusts to 40 miles an hour. However, severe weather is not anticipated. A very low chance, less than 30% for an isolated landspot, will be possible along and east of the James River Valley this afternoon. For Saturday through Thursday, outside of a few low chances for additional showers Sunday and Monday, mostly dry and warm conditions area expected ahead. Spotter activation is not expected at this time. Your National Weather Service forecast for Siouxland. Rest of today, showers. A slight chance of thunderstorms late this morning, then a chance of activation is not expected at this time. Your National Weather Service forecast for Siouxland. Rest of today, showers. A slight chance of thunderstorms late this morning, then a chance of thunderstorms this afternoon. Highs in the mid-60s. Southeast winds 15 to 20 miles an hour with gusts up to 30 miles an hour. Chance of rain near 100%. Tonight, mostly cloudy with a chance of showers and thunderstorms in the evening, then partly cloudy after midnight. Lows in the mid-40s. South winds 5 to 10 miles an hour with gusts up to 20 miles an hour, becoming west after midnight. Chance of rain 50%. Saturday, mostly sunny. Highs in the lower 70s. Northwest winds around 5 miles an hour. Saturday night, mostly clear. Lows in the upper 40s. South winds around 5 miles an hour. Sunday, sunny. Highs around 80. South winds 10 to 15 miles an hour. Sunday night, mostly clear. A slight chance of showers and thunderstorms after midnight. Lows in the mid-50s. Chance of rain 20%. Memorial Day, sunny. Highs in the mid-80s. Monday night, mostly clear. Lows in the upper 50s. Tuesday, sunny. Highs in the mid-80s. Tuesday night, partly cloudy. Lows in the upper 50s. Wednesday, partly sunny. A chance of showers in the afternoon. Highs in the lower 80s. Chance of rain 40%. Wednesday night, partly cloudy in the evening, then becoming mostly cloudy. A chance of showers. Lows around 60. Chance of rain 40%. Thursday, mostly cloudy in the morning, then partly sunny with a chance of showers and thunderstorms in the afternoon. Highs in the lower 80s. Chance of rain 50%. At 11 a.m., in Sioux City, the temperature was 54 and the dew point 52. The relative humidity was 93%. Wind was east at 15 miles an hour. The pressure was 29.87 inches and falling. Elsewhere in northwest Iowa, Morris was cloudy and 50. Sheldon had rain and 48. Cherokee had light rain and 52. Spencer had heavy rain and 50. Storm Lake was cloudy and 50. Other conditions across the northern plains, farther east in Iowa, it was cloudy, and temperatures were between 58 and 59 degrees. In eastern Nebraska, temperatures were between 58 and 62 degrees. Rain was falling at Omaha and Norfolk. At Lincoln, it was cloudy. In eastern South Dakota, temperatures were between 51 and 53 degrees. Rain was falling at Yankton and Sioux Falls. At Mitchell, it was cloudy. And in southern Minnesota, rain was falling, with a temperature of 49 at Worthington, 50 at Marshall, and 51 at Mankato. It was cloudy, with a temperature of 54 at Minneapolis, and 58 at Rochester. Once again, at 11 a.m. Sioux City had a temperature of 54. The current time is 11:36 a.m. Central Daylight Time. Operating on a frequency of 162.475 MHz, this is NOAA Weather Radio Station WXL62, broadcasting from a transmitter near Lawton, Iowa. Our program originates from the National Weather Service in Sioux Falls and serves Sioux City and the surrounding Siouxland area. This hazardous weather outlook is for northwest Iowa, west central Iowa, southwest Minnesota, northeast Nebraska, central South Dakota, east central South Dakota, south central South Dakota, and southeast South Dakota. For today and tonight, showers and thunderstorms will become more

an hour with gusts up to 30 miles an hour. Chance of rain near 100%. Tonight, mostly cloudy with a chance of showers and thunderstorms in the evening, then partly cloudy after midnight. Lows in the mid-40s. South winds 5 to 10 miles an hour with gusts up to 20 miles an hour, becoming west after midnight. Chance of rain 50%. Saturday, mostly sunny. Highs in the lower 70s. Northwest winds around 5 miles an hour. Saturday night, mostly clear. Lows in the upper 40s. South winds around 5 miles an hour. Sunday, sunny. Highs around 80. South winds 10 to 15 miles an hour. Sunday night, mostly clear. A slight chance of showers and thunderstorms after midnight. Lows in the mid-50s. Chance of rain 20%. Memorial Day, sunny. Highs in the mid-80s. Monday night, mostly clear. Lows in the upper 50s. Tuesday, sunny. Highs in the mid-80s. Tuesday night, partly cloudy. Lows in the upper 50s. Wednesday, partly sunny. A chance of showers in the afternoon. Highs in the lower 80s. Chance of rain 40%. Wednesday night, partly cloudy in the evening, then becoming mostly cloudy. A chance of showers. Lows around 60. Chance of rain 40%. Thursday, mostly cloudy in the morning, then partly sunny with a chance of showers and thunderstorms in the afternoon. Highs in the lower 80s. Chance of rain 50%. At 11 a.m., in Sioux City, the temperature was 54 and the dew point 52. The relative humidity was 93%. Wind was east at 15 miles an hour. The pressure was 29.87 inches and falling. Elsewhere in northwest Iowa, Morris was cloudy and 50. Sheldon had rain and 48. Cherokee had light rain and 52. Spencer had heavy rain and 50. Storm Lake was cloudy and 50. Other conditions across the northern plains, farther east in Iowa, it was cloudy, and temperatures were between 58 and 59 degrees. In eastern Nebraska, temperatures were between 58 and 62 degrees. Rain was falling at Omaha and Norfolk. At Lincoln, it was cloudy. In eastern South Dakota, temperatures were between 51 and 53 degrees. Rain was falling at Yankton and Sioux Falls. At Mitchell, it was cloudy. And in southern Minnesota, rain was falling, with a temperature of 49 at Worthington, 50 at Marshall, and 51 at Mankato. It was cloudy, with a temperature of 54 at Minneapolis, and 58 at Rochester. Once again, at 11 a.m. Sioux City had a temperature of 54. The current time is 11:41 a.m. Central Daylight Time. Operating on a frequency of 162.475 MHz, this is NOAA Weather Radio Station WXL62, broadcasting from a transmitter near Lawton, Iowa. Our program originates from the National Weather Service in Sioux Falls and serves Sioux City and the surrounding Siouxland area. This hazardous weather outlook is for northwest Iowa, west central Iowa, southwest Minnesota, northeast Nebraska, central South Dakota, east central South Dakota, south central South Dakota, and southeast South Dakota. For today and tonight, showers and thunderstorms will become more numerous throughout the day. Stronger storms may produce brief, heavy downpours and wind gusts to 40 miles an hour. However, severe weather is not anticipated. A very low chance, less than 30%, for an isolated landslide will be possible along and east of the James River Valley this afternoon. For Saturday through Thursday, outside of a few low chances for additional showers Sunday and Monday, mostly dry and warm conditions area expected ahead. Spotter activation is not expected at this time. Your National Weather Service forecast for Siouxland. Rest of today, showers. A slight chance of thunderstorms late this morning, then a chance of thunderstorms this afternoon. Highs in the mid-60s. Southeast winds 15 to 20 miles an hour with gusts up to 30 miles an hour. Chance of rain near 100%. Tonight, mostly cloudy with a chance of showers and thunderstorms.

Storms in the evening, then partly cloudy after midnight. Lows in the mid-40s. South winds 5 to 10 miles an hour with gusts up to 20 miles an hour, becoming west after midnight. Chance of rain 50%. Saturday, mostly sunny. Highs in the lower 70s. Northwest winds around 5 miles an hour. Saturday night, mostly clear. Lows in the upper 40s. South winds around 5 miles an hour. Sunday, sunny. Highs around 80. South winds 10 to 15 miles an hour. Sunday night, mostly clear. A slight chance of showers and thunderstorms after midnight. Lows in the mid-50s. Chance of rain 20%. Memorial Day, sunny. Highs in the mid-80s. Monday night, mostly clear. Lows in the upper 50s. Tuesday, sunny. Highs in the mid-80s. Tuesday night, partly cloudy. Lows in the upper 50s. Wednesday, partly sunny. A chance of showers in the afternoon. Highs in the lower 80s. Chance of rain 40%. Wednesday night, partly cloudy in the evening, then becoming mostly cloudy. A chance of showers. Lows around 60. Chance of rain 40%. Thursday, mostly cloudy in the morning, then partly sunny with a chance of showers and thunderstorms in the afternoon. Highs in the lower 80s. Chance of rain 50%. At 11 a.m., in Sioux City, the temperature was 54 and the dew point 52. The relative humidity was 93%. Wind was east at 15 miles an hour. The pressure was 29.87 inches and falling. Elsewhere in northwest Iowa, Morris was cloudy and 50. Sheldon had rain and 48. Cherokee had light rain and 52. Spencer had heavy rain and 50. Storm Lake was cloudy and 50. Other conditions across the northern plains, farther east in Iowa, it was cloudy, and temperatures were between 58 and 59 degrees. In eastern Nebraska, temperatures were between 58 and 62 degrees. Rain was falling at Omaha and Norfolk. At Lincoln, it was cloudy. In eastern South Dakota, temperatures were between 51 and 53 degrees. Rain was falling at Yankton and Sioux Falls. At Mitchell, it was cloudy. And in southern Minnesota, rain was falling, with a temperature of 49 at Worthington, 50 at Marshall, and 51 at Mankato. It was cloudy, with a temperature of 54 at Minneapolis, and 58 at Rochester. Once again, at 11 a.m. Sioux City had a temperature of 54. The current time is 11:46 a.m. Central Daylight Time. Operating on a frequency of 162.475 MHz, this is NOAA Weather Radio Station WXL62, broadcasting from a transmitter near Lawton, Iowa. Our program originates from the National Weather Service in Sioux Falls and serves Sioux City and the surrounding Siouxland area. This hazardous weather outlook is for northwest Iowa, west central Iowa, southwest Minnesota, northeast Nebraska, central South Dakota, east central South Dakota, south central South Dakota, and southeast South Dakota. For today and tonight, showers and thunderstorms will become more numerous throughout the day. Stronger storms may produce brief, heavy downpours and wind gusts to 40 miles an hour. However, severe weather is not anticipated. A very low chance, less than 30%, for an isolated landspot will be possible along and east of the James River Valley this afternoon. For Saturday through Thursday, outside of a few low chances for additional showers Sunday and Monday, mostly dry and warm conditions area expected ahead. Spotter activation is not expected at this time. Your National Weather Service forecast for Siouxland. Rest of today, showers. A slight chance of thunderstorms late this morning, then a chance of thunderstorms this afternoon. Highs in the mid-60s. Southeast winds 15 to 20 miles an hour with gusts up to 30 miles an hour. Chance of rain near 100%. Tonight, mostly cloudy with a chance of showers and thunderstorms in the evening, then partly cloudy after midnight. Lows in the mid-40s. South winds 5 to 10 miles an hour with gusts up to

20 miles an hour, becoming west after midnight. Chance of rain 50%. Saturday, mostly sunny. Highs in the lower 70s. Northwest winds around 5 miles an hour. Saturday night, mostly clear. Lows in the upper 40s. South winds around 5 miles an hour. Sunday, sunny. Highs around 80. South winds 10 to 15 miles an hour. Sunday night, mostly clear. A slight chance of showers and thunderstorms after midnight. Lows in the mid-50s. Chance of rain 20%. Memorial Day, sunny. Highs in the mid-80s. Monday night, mostly clear. Lows in the upper 50s. Tuesday, sunny. Highs in the mid-80s. Tuesday night, partly cloudy. Lows in the upper 50s. Wednesday, partly sunny. A chance of showers in the afternoon. Highs in the lower 80s. Chance of rain 40%. Wednesday night, partly cloudy in the evening, then becoming mostly cloudy. A chance of showers. Lows around 60. Chance of rain 40%. Thursday, mostly cloudy in the morning, then partly sunny with a chance of showers and thunderstorms in the afternoon. Highs in the lower 80s. Chance of rain 50%. At 11 a.m., in Sioux City, the temperature was 54 and the dew point 52. The relative humidity was 93%. Wind was east at 15 miles an hour. The pressure was 29.87 inches and falling. Elsewhere in northwest Iowa, Morris was cloudy and 50. Sheldon had rain and 48. Cherokee had light rain and 52. Spencer had heavy rain and 50. Storm Lake was cloudy and 50. Other conditions across the northern plains, farther east in Iowa, it was cloudy, and temperatures were between 58 and 59 degrees. In eastern Nebraska, temperatures were between 58 and 62 degrees. Rain was falling at Omaha and Norfolk. At Lincoln, it was cloudy. In eastern South Dakota, temperatures were between 51 and 53 degrees. Rain was falling at Yankton and Sioux Falls. At Mitchell, it was cloudy. And in southern Minnesota, rain was falling, with a temperature of 49 at Worthington, 50 at Marshall, and 51 at Mankato. It was cloudy, with a temperature of 54 at Minneapolis, and 58 at Rochester. Once again, at 11 a.m. Sioux City had a temperature of 54. The current time is 11:51 a.m. Central Daylight Time. Operating on a frequency of 162.475 MHz, this is NOAA Weather Radio Station WXL62, broadcasting from a transmitter near Lawton, Iowa. Our program originates from the National Weather Service in Sioux Falls and serves Sioux City and the surrounding Siouxland area. This hazardous weather outlook is for northwest Iowa, west central Iowa, southwest Minnesota, northeast Nebraska, central South Dakota, east central South Dakota, south central South Dakota, and southeast South Dakota. For today and tonight, showers and thunderstorms will become more numerous throughout the day. Stronger storms may produce brief, heavy downpours and wind gusts to 40 miles an hour. However, severe weather is not anticipated. A very low chance, less than 30%, for an isolated landspot will be possible along and east of the James River Valley this afternoon. For Saturday through Thursday, outside of a few low chances for additional showers Sunday and Monday, mostly dry and warm conditions area expected ahead. Spotter activation is not expected at this time. Your National Weather Service forecast for Siouxland. Rest of today, showers. A slight chance of thunderstorms late this morning, then a chance of thunderstorms this afternoon. Highs in the mid-60s. Southeast winds 15 to 20 miles an hour with gusts up to 30 miles an hour. Chance of rain near 100%. Tonight, mostly cloudy with a chance of showers and thunderstorms in the evening, then partly cloudy after midnight. Lows in the mid-40s. South winds 5 to 10 miles an hour with gusts up to 20 miles an hour, becoming west after midnight. Chance of rain 50%. Saturday, mostly sunny. Highs in

lower 70s. Northwest winds around 5 miles an hour. Saturday night, mostly clear. Lows in the upper 40s. South winds around 5 miles an hour. Sunday, sunny. Highs around 80. South winds 10 to 15 miles an hour. Sunday night, mostly clear. A slight chance of showers and thunderstorms after midnight. Lows in the mid-50s. Chance of rain 20%. Memorial Day, sunny. Highs in the mid-80s. Monday night, mostly clear. Lows in the upper 50s. Tuesday, sunny. Highs in the mid-80s. Tuesday night, partly cloudy. Lows in the upper 50s. Wednesday, partly sunny. A chance of showers in the afternoon. Highs in the lower 80s. Chance of rain 40%. Wednesday night, partly cloudy in the evening, then becoming mostly cloudy. A chance of showers. Lows around 60. Chance of rain 40%. Thursday, mostly cloudy in the morning, then partly sunny with a chance of showers and thunderstorms in the afternoon. Highs in the lower 80s. Chance of rain 50%. At 11 a.m., in Sioux City, the temperature was 54 and the dew point 52. The relative humidity was 93%. Wind was east at 15 miles an hour. The pressure was 29.87 inches and falling. Elsewhere in northwest Iowa, Morris was cloudy and 50. Sheldon had rain and 48. Cherokee had light rain and 52. Spencer had heavy rain and 50. Storm Lake was cloudy and 50. Other conditions across the northern plains, farther east in Iowa, it was cloudy, and temperatures were between 58 and 59 degrees. In eastern Nebraska, temperatures were between 58 and 62 degrees. Rain was falling at Omaha and Norfolk. At Lincoln, it was cloudy. In eastern South Dakota, temperatures were between 51 and 53 degrees. Rain was falling at Yankton and Sioux Falls. At Mitchell, it was cloudy. And in southern Minnesota, rain was falling, with a temperature of 49 at Worthington, 50 at Marshall, and 51 at Mankato. It was cloudy, with a temperature of 54 at Minneapolis, and 58 at Rochester. Once again, at 11 a.m. Sioux City had a temperature of 54. The current time is 11:55 a.m. Central Daylight Time. Operating on a frequency of 162.475 MHz, this is NOAA Weather Radio Station WXL62, broadcasting from a transmitter near Lawton, Iowa. Our program originates from the National Weather Service in Sioux Falls and serves Sioux City and the surrounding Siouxland area. This hazardous weather outlook is for northwest Iowa, west central Iowa, southwest Minnesota, northeast Nebraska, central South Dakota, east central South Dakota, south central South Dakota, and southeast South Dakota. For today and tonight, showers and thunderstorms will become more numerous throughout the day. Stronger storms may produce brief, heavy downpours and wind gusts to 40 miles an hour. However, severe weather is not anticipated. A very low chance, less than 30%, for an isolated landslide will be possible along and east of the James River Valley this afternoon. For Saturday through Thursday, outside of a few low chances for additional showers Sunday and Monday, mostly dry and warm conditions area expected ahead. Spotter activation is not expected at this time. Your National Weather Service forecast for Siouxland. Rest of today, showers. A slight chance of thunderstorms late this morning, then a chance of thunderstorms this afternoon. Highs in the mid-60s. Southeast winds 15 to 20 miles an hour with gusts up to 30 miles an hour. Chance of rain near 100%. Tonight, mostly cloudy with a chance of showers and thunderstorms in the evening, then partly cloudy after midnight. Lows in the mid-40s. South winds 5 to 10 miles an hour with gusts up to 20 miles an hour, becoming west after midnight. Chance of rain 50%. Saturday, mostly sunny. Highs in the lower 70s. Northwest winds around 5 miles an hour. Saturday night, mostly clear. Lows in the upper 40s.
south winds around 5 miles an hour. Sunday, sunny. Highs around 80. South winds 10 to 15 miles an hour. Sunday night, mostly clear. A slight chance of showers and thunderstorms after midnight. Lows in the mid-50s. Chance of rain 20%. Memorial Day, sunny. Highs in the mid-80s. Monday night, mostly clear. Lows in the upper 50s. Tuesday, sunny. Highs in the mid-80s. Tuesday night, partly cloudy. Lows in the upper 50s. Wednesday, partly sunny. A chance of showers in the afternoon. Highs in the lower 80s. Chance of rain 40%. Wednesday night, partly cloudy in the evening, then becoming mostly cloudy. A chance of showers. Lows around 60. Chance of rain 40%. Thursday, mostly cloudy in the morning, then partly sunny with a chance of showers and thunderstorms in the afternoon. Highs in the lower 80s. Chance of rain 50%. At 11 a.m., in Sioux City, the temperature was 54 and the dew point 52. The relative humidity was 93%. Wind was east at 15 miles an hour. The pressure was 29.87 inches and falling. Elsewhere in northwest Iowa, Morris was cloudy and 50. Sheldon had rain and 48. Cherokee had light rain and 52. Spencer had heavy rain and 50. Storm Lake was cloudy and 50. Other conditions across the northern plains, farther east in Iowa, it was cloudy, and temperatures were between 58 and 59 degrees. In eastern Nebraska, temperatures were between 58 and 62 degrees. Rain was falling at Omaha and Norfolk. At Lincoln, it was cloudy. In eastern South Dakota, temperatures were between 51 and 53 degrees. Rain was falling at Yankton and Sioux Falls. At Mitchell, it was cloudy. And in southern Minnesota, rain was falling, with a temperature of 49 at Worthington, 50 at Marshall, and 51 at Mankato. It was cloudy, with a temperature of 54 at Minneapolis, and 58 at Rochester. Once again, at 11 a.m. Sioux City had a temperature of 54. The current time is 12 p.m. Central Daylight Time. Operating on a frequency of 162.475 MHz, this is NOAA Weather Radio Station WXL62, broadcasting from a transmitter near Lawton, Iowa. Our program originates from the National Weather Service in Sioux Falls and serves Sioux City and the surrounding Siouxland area. This hazardous weather outlook is for northwest Iowa, west central Iowa, southwest Minnesota, northeast Nebraska, central South Dakota, east central South Dakota, south central South Dakota, and southeast South Dakota. For today and tonight, showers and thunderstorms will become more numerous throughout the day. Stronger storms may produce brief, heavy downpours and wind gusts to 40 miles an hour. However, severe weather is not anticipated. A very low chance, less than 30%, for an isolated landslide will be possible along and east of the James River Valley this afternoon. For Saturday through Thursday, outside of a few low chances for additional showers Sunday and Monday, mostly dry and warm conditions area expected ahead. Spotter activation is not expected at this time. Your National Weather Service forecast for Siouxland. Rest of today, showers. A slight chance of thunderstorms late this morning, then a chance of thunderstorms this afternoon. Highs in the mid-60s. Southeast winds 15 to 20 miles an hour with gusts up to 30 miles an hour. Chance of rain near 100%. Tonight, mostly cloudy with a chance of showers and thunderstorms in the evening, then partly cloudy after midnight. Lows in the mid-40s. South winds 5 to 10 miles an hour with gusts up to 20 miles an hour, becoming west after midnight. Chance of rain 50%. Saturday, mostly sunny. Highs in the lower 70s. Northwest winds around 5 miles an hour. Saturday night, mostly clear. Lows in the upper 40s. South winds around 5 miles an hour. Sunday, sunny. Highs around 80. South winds 10 to 15 miles an hour.

hour. Sunday night, mostly clear. A slight chance of showers and thunderstorms after midnight. Lows in the mid-50s. Chance of rain 20%. Memorial Day, sunny. Highs in the mid-80s. Monday night, mostly clear. Lows in the upper 50s. Tuesday, sunny. Highs in the mid-80s. Tuesday night, partly cloudy. Lows in the upper 50s. Wednesday, partly sunny. A chance of showers in the afternoon. Highs in the lower 80s. Chance of rain 40%. Wednesday night, partly cloudy in the evening, then becoming mostly cloudy. A chance of showers. Lows around 60. Chance of rain 40%. Thursday, mostly cloudy in the morning, then partly sunny with a chance of showers and thunderstorms in the afternoon. Highs in the lower 80s. Chance of rain 50%. At noon, in Sioux City, the temperature was 55 and the dew point 54. The relative humidity was 96%. Wind was southeast at 13 miles an hour. The pressure was 29.87 inches and steady. Elsewhere in northwest Iowa, Cherokee had light rain and fog and 52. Spencer had heavy rain and 49. Other conditions across the northern plains, farther east in Iowa, it was cloudy, and temperatures were between 59 and 61 degrees. In eastern Nebraska, skies ranged from partly sunny to cloudy. It was 67 at Lincoln, 63 at Omaha, and 60 at Norfolk. In eastern South Dakota, temperatures were between 51 and 54 degrees. Rain was falling at Mitchell and Yankton. At Sioux Falls, it was cloudy. And in southern Minnesota, rain was falling, with a temperature of 49 at Worthington, 51 at Marshall, 52 at Mankato, and 54 at Minneapolis. At Rochester, it was cloudy, with a temperature of 59. Once again, at noon, Sioux City had a temperature of 55. The current time is 12:05 p.m. Central Daylight Time. Operating on a frequency of 162.475 MHz, this is NOAA Weather Radio Station WXL62, broadcasting from a transmitter near Lawton, Iowa. Our program originates from the National Weather Service in Sioux Falls and serves Sioux City and the surrounding Siouxland area. This hazardous weather outlook is for northwest Iowa, west central Iowa, southwest Minnesota, northeast Nebraska, central South Dakota, east central South Dakota, south central South Dakota, and southeast South Dakota. For today and tonight, showers and thunderstorms will become more numerous throughout the day. Stronger storms may produce brief, heavy downpours and wind gusts to 40 miles an hour. However, severe weather is not anticipated. A very low chance, less than 30%, for an isolated landslide will be possible along and east of the James River Valley this afternoon. For Saturday through Thursday, outside of a few low chances for additional showers Sunday and Monday, mostly dry and warm conditions area expected ahead. Spotter activation is not expected at this time. Your National Weather Service forecast for Siouxland. Rest of today, showers. A slight chance of thunderstorms late this morning, then a chance of thunderstorms this afternoon. Highs in the mid-60s. Southeast winds 15 to 20 miles an hour with gusts up to 30 miles an hour. Chance of rain near 100%. Tonight, mostly cloudy with a chance of showers and thunderstorms in the evening, then partly cloudy after midnight. Lows in the mid-40s. South winds 5 to 10 miles an hour with gusts up to 20 miles an hour, becoming west after midnight. Chance of rain 50%. Saturday, mostly sunny. Highs in the lower 70s. Northwest winds around 5 miles an hour. Saturday night, mostly clear. Lows in the upper 40s. South winds around 5 miles an hour. Sunday, sunny. Highs around 80. South winds 10 to 15 miles an hour. Sunday night, mostly clear. A slight chance of showers and thunderstorms after midnight. Lows in the mid-50s. Chance of rain 20%. Memorial Day, sunny. Highs in the mid-80s. Monday night.

mostly clear. Lows in the upper 50s. Tuesday, sunny. Highs in the mid-80s. Tuesday night, partly cloudy. Lows in the upper 50s. Wednesday, partly sunny. A chance of showers in the afternoon. Highs in the lower 80s. Chance of rain 40%. Wednesday night, partly cloudy in the evening, then becoming mostly cloudy. A chance of showers. Lows around 60. Chance of rain 40%. Thursday, mostly cloudy in the morning, then partly sunny with a chance of showers and thunderstorms in the afternoon. Highs in the lower 80s. Chance of rain 50%. At noon, in Sioux City, the temperature was 55 and the dew point 54. The relative humidity was 96%. Wind was southeast at 13 miles an hour. The pressure was 29.87 inches and steady. Elsewhere in northwest Iowa, Cherokee had light rain and fog in 52. Spencer had heavy rain and 49. Other conditions across the northern plains, farther east in Iowa, it was cloudy, and temperatures were between 59 and 61 degrees. In eastern Nebraska, skies ranged from partly sunny to cloudy. It was 67 at Lincoln, 63 at Omaha, and 60 at Norfolk. In eastern South Dakota, temperatures were between 51 and 54 degrees. Rain was falling at Mitchell and Yankton. At Sioux Falls, it was cloudy. And in southern Minnesota, rain was falling, with a temperature of 49 at Worthington, 51 at Marshall, 52 at Mankato, and 54 at Minneapolis. At Rochester, it was cloudy, with a temperature of 59. Once again, at noon, Sioux City had a temperature of 55. The current time is 12:10 p.m. Central Daylight Time. Operating on a frequency of 162.475 MHz, this is NOAA Weather Radio Station WXL62, broadcasting from a transmitter near Lawton, Iowa. Our program originates from the National Weather Service in Sioux Falls and serves Sioux City and the surrounding Siouxland area. This hazardous weather outlook is for northwest Iowa, west central Iowa, southwest Minnesota, northeast Nebraska, central South Dakota, east central South Dakota, south central South Dakota, and southeast South Dakota. For today and tonight, showers and thunderstorms will become more numerous throughout the day. Stronger storms may produce brief, heavy downpours and wind gusts to 40 miles an hour. However, severe weather is not anticipated. A very low chance, less than 30%, for an isolated landspot will be possible along and east of the James River Valley this afternoon. For Saturday through Thursday, outside of a few low chances for additional showers Sunday and Monday, mostly dry and warm conditions area expected ahead. Spotter activation is not expected at this time. Your National Weather Service forecast for Siouxland. Rest of today, showers. A slight chance of thunderstorms late this morning, then a chance of thunderstorms this afternoon. Highs in the mid-60s. Southeast winds 15 to 20 miles an hour with gusts up to 30 miles an hour. Chance of rain near 100%. Tonight, mostly cloudy with a chance of showers and thunderstorms in the evening, then partly cloudy after midnight. Lows in the mid-40s. South winds 5 to 10 miles an hour with gusts up to 20 miles an hour, becoming west after midnight. Chance of rain 50%. Saturday, mostly sunny. Highs in the lower 70s. Northwest winds around 5 miles an hour. Saturday night, mostly clear. Lows in the upper 40s. South winds around 5 miles an hour. Sunday, sunny. Highs around 80. South winds 10 to 15 miles an hour. Sunday night, mostly clear. A slight chance of showers and thunderstorms after midnight. Lows in the mid-50s. Chance of rain 20%. Memorial Day, sunny. Highs in the mid-80s. Monday night, mostly clear. Lows in the upper 50s. Tuesday, sunny. Highs in the mid-80s. Tuesday night, partly cloudy. Lows in the upper 50s. Wednesday, partly sunny. A chance of showers in the afternoon.

Afternoon. Highs in the lower 80s. Chance of rain 40%. Wednesday night, partly cloudy in the evening, then becoming mostly cloudy. A chance of showers. Lows around 60. Chance of rain 40%. Thursday, mostly cloudy in the morning, then partly sunny with a chance of showers and thunderstorms in the afternoon. Highs in the lower 80s. Chance of rain 50%. At noon, in Sioux City, the temperature was 55, and the dew point 54. The relative humidity was 96%. Wind was southeast at 13 miles an hour. The pressure was 29.87 inches and steady. Elsewhere in northwest Iowa, Sheldon had light rain and 50. Cherokee had light rain and fog and 52. Spencer had heavy rain and 49. Storm Lake was cloudy and 52. Other conditions across the northern plains, farther east in Iowa, it was cloudy, and temperatures were between 59 and 61 degrees. In eastern Nebraska, skies ranged from partly sunny to cloudy. It was 67 at Lincoln, 63 at Omaha, and 60 at Norfolk. In eastern South Dakota, temperatures were between 51 and 54 degrees. At Yankton, rain was falling. At Sioux Falls, it was cloudy. At Mitchell, rain and fog were reported. And in southern Minnesota, rain was falling, with a temperature of 49 at Worthington, 51 at Marshall, 52 at Mankato, and 54 at Minneapolis. At Rochester, it was cloudy, with a temperature of 59. Once again, at noon, Sioux City had a temperature of 55. The current time is 12:14 p.m. Central Daylight Time. Operating on a frequency of 162.475 MHz, this is NOAA Weather Radio Station WXL62, broadcasting from a transmitter near Lawton, Iowa. Our program originates from the National Weather Service in Sioux Falls and serves Sioux City and the surrounding Siouxland area. This hazardous weather outlook is for northwest Iowa, west central Iowa, southwest Minnesota, northeast Nebraska, central South Dakota, east central South Dakota, south central South Dakota, and southeast South Dakota. For today and tonight, showers and thunderstorms will become more numerous throughout the day. Stronger storms may produce brief, heavy downpours and wind gusts to 40 miles an hour. However, severe weather is not anticipated. A very low chance, less than 30%, for an isolated land spot will be possible along and east of the James River Valley this afternoon. For Saturday through Thursday, outside of a few low chances for additional showers Sunday and Monday, mostly dry and warm conditions area expected ahead. Spotter activation is not expected at this time. Your National Weather Service forecast for Siouxland. Rest of today, showers. A slight chance of thunderstorms late this morning, then a chance of thunderstorms this afternoon. Highs in the mid-60s. Southeast winds 15 to 20 miles an hour with gusts up to 30 miles an hour. Chance of rain near 100%. Tonight, mostly cloudy with a chance of showers and thunderstorms in the evening, then partly cloudy after midnight. Lows in the mid-40s. South winds 5 to 10 miles an hour with gusts up to 20 miles an hour, becoming west after midnight. Chance of rain 50%. Saturday, mostly sunny. Highs in the lower 70s. Northwest winds around 5 miles an hour. Saturday night, mostly clear. Lows in the upper 40s. South winds around 5 miles an hour. Sunday, sunny. Highs around 80. South winds 10 to 15 miles an hour. Sunday night, mostly clear. A slight chance of showers and thunderstorms after midnight. Lows in the mid-50s. Chance of rain 20%. Memorial Day, sunny. Highs in the mid-80s. Monday night, mostly clear. Lows in the upper 50s. Tuesday, sunny. Highs in the mid-80s. Tuesday night, partly cloudy. Lows in the upper 50s. Wednesday, partly sunny. A chance of showers in the afternoon. Highs in the lower 80s. Chance of rain 40%. Wednesday night, partly cloudy in the evening, then becoming

mostly cloudy. A chance of showers. Lows around 60. Chance of rain 40%. Thursday, mostly cloudy in the morning, then partly sunny with a chance of showers and thunderstorms in the afternoon. Highs in the lower 80s. Chance of rain 50%. At noon, in Sioux City, the temperature was 55 and the dew point 54. The relative humidity was 96%. Wind was southeast at 13 miles an hour. The pressure was 29.87 inches and steady. Elsewhere in northwest Iowa, Sheldon had light rain and 50. Cherokee had light rain and fog and 52. Spencer had heavy rain and 49. Storm Lake was cloudy and 52. Other conditions across the northern plains, farther east in Iowa, it was cloudy, and temperatures were between 59 and 61 degrees. In eastern Nebraska, skies ranged from partly sunny to cloudy. It was 67 at Lincoln, 63 at Omaha, and 60 at Norfolk. In eastern South Dakota, temperatures were between 51 and 54 degrees. At Yankton, rain was falling. At Sioux Falls, it was cloudy. At Mitchell, rain and fog were reported. And in southern Minnesota, rain was falling, with a temperature of 49 at Worthington, 51 at Marshall, 52 at Mankato, and 54 at Minneapolis. At Rochester, it was cloudy, with a temperature of 59. Once again, at noon, Sioux City had a temperature of 55. The current time is 12:19 p.m. Central Daylight Time. Operating on a frequency of 162.475 MHz, this is NOAA Weather Radio Station WXL62, broadcasting from a transmitter near Lawton, Iowa. Our program originates from the National Weather Service in Sioux Falls and serves Sioux City and the surrounding Siouxland area. This hazardous weather outlook is for northwest Iowa, west central Iowa, southwest Minnesota, northeast Nebraska, central South Dakota, east central South Dakota, south central South Dakota, and southeast South Dakota. For today and tonight, showers and thunderstorms will become more numerous throughout the day. Stronger storms may produce brief, heavy downpours and wind gusts to 40 miles an hour. However, severe weather is not anticipated. A very low chance, less than 30%, for an isolated landspot will be possible along and east of the James River Valley this afternoon. For Saturday through Thursday, outside of a few low chances for additional showers Sunday and Monday, mostly dry and warm conditions area expected ahead. Spotter activation is not expected at this time. Your National Weather Service forecast for Siouxland. Rest of today, showers. A slight chance of thunderstorms late this morning, then a chance of thunderstorms this afternoon. Highs in the mid-60s. Southeast winds 15 to 20 miles an hour with gusts up to 30 miles an hour. Chance of rain near 100%. Tonight, mostly cloudy with a chance of showers and thunderstorms in the evening, then partly cloudy after midnight. Lows in the mid-40s. South winds 5 to 10 miles an hour with gusts up to 20 miles an hour, becoming west after midnight. Chance of rain 50%. Saturday, mostly sunny. Highs in the lower 70s. Northwest winds around 5 miles an hour. Saturday night, mostly clear. Lows in the upper 40s. South winds around 5 miles an hour. Sunday, sunny. Highs around 80. South winds 10 to 15 miles an hour. Sunday night, mostly clear. A slight chance of showers and thunderstorms after midnight. Lows in the mid-50s. Chance of rain 20%. Memorial Day, sunny. Highs in the mid-80s. Monday night, mostly clear. Lows in the upper 50s. Tuesday, sunny. Highs in the mid-80s. Tuesday night, partly cloudy. Lows in the upper 50s. Wednesday, partly sunny. A chance of showers in the afternoon. Highs in the lower 80s. Chance of rain 40%. Wednesday night, partly cloudy in the evening, then becoming mostly cloudy. A chance of showers. Lows around 60. Chance of rain 40%. Thursday, mostly
mostly cloudy in the morning, then partly sunny with a chance of showers and thunderstorms in the afternoon. Highs in the lower 80s. Chance of rain 50%. At noon, in Sioux City, the temperature was 55, and the dew point 54. The relative humidity was 96%. Wind was southeast at 13 miles an hour. The pressure was 29.87 inches and steady. Elsewhere in northwest Iowa, Sheldon had light rain and 50. Cherokee had light rain and fog and 52. Spencer had heavy rain and 49. Storm Lake was cloudy and 52. Other conditions across the northern plains, farther east in Iowa, it was cloudy, and temperatures were between 59 and 61 degrees. In eastern Nebraska, skies ranged from partly sunny to cloudy. It was 67 at Lincoln, 63 at Omaha, and 60 at Norfolk. In eastern South Dakota, temperatures were between 51 and 54 degrees. At Yankton, rain was falling. At Sioux Falls, it was cloudy. At Mitchell, rain and fog were reported. And in southern Minnesota, rain was falling, with a temperature of 49 at Worthington, 51 at Marshall, 52 at Mankato, and 54 at Minneapolis. At Rochester, it was cloudy, with a temperature of 59. Once again, at noon, Sioux City had a temperature of 55. The current time is 12:24 p.m. Central Daylight Time. Operating on a frequency of 162.475 MHz, this is NOAA Weather Radio Station WXL62, broadcasting from a transmitter near Lawton, Iowa. Our program originates from the National Weather Service in Sioux Falls and serves Sioux City and the surrounding Siouxland area. This hazardous weather outlook is for northwest Iowa, west central Iowa, southwest Minnesota, northeast Nebraska, central South Dakota, east central South Dakota, south central South Dakota, and southeast South Dakota. For today and tonight, showers and thunderstorms will become more numerous throughout the day. Stronger storms may produce brief, heavy downpours and wind gusts to 40 miles an hour. However, severe weather is not anticipated. A very low chance, less than 30%, for an isolated landslide will be possible along and east of the James River Valley this afternoon. For Saturday through Thursday, outside of a few low chances for additional showers Sunday and Monday, mostly dry and warm conditions area expected ahead. Spotter activation is not expected at this time. Your National Weather Service forecast for Siouxland. This afternoon, showers with a chance of thunderstorms. Highs in the mid-60s. South winds 15 to 20 miles an hour with gusts up to 30 miles an hour. Chance of rain near 100%. Tonight, mostly cloudy with a chance of showers and thunderstorms in the evening, then partly cloudy after midnight. Lows in the upper 40s. Southwest winds 5 to 10 miles an hour with gusts up to 20 miles an hour, becoming west after midnight. Chance of rain 50%. Saturday, mostly sunny. Highs in the lower 70s. Northwest winds around 5 miles an hour. Saturday night, mostly clear. Lows in the upper 40s. South winds around 5 miles an hour. Sunday, sunny. Highs around 80. South winds 10 to 15 miles an hour. Sunday night, mostly clear. A slight chance of showers and thunderstorms after midnight. Lows in the mid-50s. Chance of rain 20%. Memorial Day, sunny. Highs in the mid-80s. Monday night, mostly clear. Lows in the upper 50s. Tuesday, sunny. Highs in the mid-80s. Tuesday night, partly cloudy. Lows in the upper 50s. Wednesday, partly sunny. A chance of showers in the afternoon. Highs in the lower 80s. Chance of rain 40%. Wednesday night, partly cloudy in the evening, then becoming mostly cloudy. A chance of showers. Lows around 60. Chance of rain 40%. Thursday, mostly cloudy in the morning, then partly sunny with a chance of showers and thunderstorms in the afternoon. Highs in the lower 80s. Chance of rain 50%. At noon, in Sioux City, the

temperature was 55, and the dew point 54. The relative humidity was 96%. Wind was southeast at 13 miles an hour. The pressure was 29.87 inches and steady. Elsewhere in northwest Iowa, Sheldon had light rain and 50. Cherokee had light rain and fog and 52. Spencer had heavy rain and 49. Storm Lake was cloudy and 52. Other conditions across the northern plains, farther east in Iowa, it was cloudy, and temperatures were between 59 and 61 degrees. In eastern Nebraska, skies ranged from partly sunny to cloudy. It was 67 at Lincoln, 63 at Omaha, and 60 at Norfolk. In eastern South Dakota, temperatures were between 51 and 54 degrees. At Yankton, rain was falling. At Sioux Falls, it was cloudy. At Mitchell, rain and fog were reported. And in southern Minnesota, rain was falling, with a temperature of 49 at Worthington, 51 at Marshall, 52 at Mankato, and 54 at Minneapolis. At Rochester, it was cloudy, with a temperature of 59. Once again, at noon, Sioux City had a temperature of 55. The current time is 12:29 p.m. Central Daylight Time. Operating on a frequency of 162.475 MHz, this is NOAA Weather Radio Station WXL62, broadcasting from a transmitter near Lawton, Iowa. Our program originates from the National Weather Service in Sioux Falls and serves Sioux City and the surrounding Siouxland area. This hazardous weather outlook is for northwest Iowa, west central Iowa, southwest Minnesota, northeast Nebraska, central South Dakota, east central South Dakota, south central South Dakota, and southeast South Dakota. For today and tonight, showers and thunderstorms will become more numerous throughout the day. Stronger storms may produce brief, heavy downpours and wind gusts to 40 miles an hour. However, severe weather is not anticipated. A very low chance, less than 30%, for an isolated landslide will be possible along and east of the James River Valley this afternoon. For Saturday through Thursday, outside of a few low chances for additional showers Sunday and Monday, mostly dry and warm conditions area expected ahead. Spotter activation is not expected at this time. Your National Weather Service forecast for Siouxland. This afternoon, showers with a chance of thunderstorms. Highs in the mid-60s. South winds 15 to 20 miles an hour with gusts up to 30 miles an hour. Chance of rain near 100%. Tonight, mostly cloudy with a chance of showers and thunderstorms in the evening, then partly cloudy after midnight. Lows in the upper 40s. Southwest winds 5 to 10 miles an hour with gusts up to 20 miles an hour, becoming west after midnight. Chance of rain 50%. Saturday, mostly sunny. Highs in the lower 70s. Northwest winds around 5 miles an hour. Saturday night, mostly clear. Lows in the upper 40s. South winds around 5 miles an hour. Sunday, sunny. Highs around 80. South winds 10 to 15 miles an hour. Sunday night, mostly clear. A slight chance of showers and thunderstorms after midnight. Lows in the mid-50s. Chance of rain 20%. Memorial Day, sunny. Highs in the mid-80s. Monday night, mostly clear. Lows in the upper 50s. Tuesday, sunny. Highs in the mid-80s. Tuesday night, partly cloudy. Lows in the upper 50s. Wednesday, partly sunny. A chance of showers in the afternoon. Highs in the lower 80s. Chance of rain 40%. Wednesday night, partly cloudy in the evening, then becoming mostly cloudy. A chance of showers. Lows around 60. Chance of rain 40%. Thursday, mostly cloudy in the morning, then partly sunny with a chance of showers and thunderstorms in the afternoon. Highs in the lower 80s. Chance of rain 50%. At noon, in Sioux City, the temperature was 55, and the dew point 54. The relative humidity was 96%. Wind was southeast at 13 miles an hour. The pressure was 29.4.

Relative humidity was 96%. Wind was southeast at 13 miles an hour. The pressure was 29.87 inches and steady. Elsewhere in northwest Iowa, Sheldon had light rain and 50. Cherokee had light rain and fog and 52. Spencer had heavy rain and 49. Storm Lake was cloudy and 52. Other conditions across the northern plains, farther east in Iowa, it was cloudy, and temperatures were between 59 and 61 degrees. In eastern Nebraska, skies ranged from partly sunny to cloudy. It was 67 at Lincoln, 63 at Omaha, and 60 at Norfolk. In eastern South Dakota, temperatures were between 51 and 54 degrees. At Yankton, rain was falling. At Sioux Falls, it was cloudy. At Mitchell, rain and fog were reported. And in southern Minnesota, rain was falling, with a temperature of 49 at Worthington, 51 at Marshall, 52 at Mankato, and 54 at Minneapolis. At Rochester, it was cloudy, with a temperature of 59. Once again, at noon, Sioux City had a temperature of 55. The current time is 12:34 p.m. Central Daylight Time. Operating on a frequency of 162.475 MHz, this is NOAA Weather Radio Station WXL62, broadcasting from a transmitter near Lawton, Iowa. Our program originates from the National Weather Service in Sioux Falls and serves Sioux City and the surrounding Siouxland area. This hazardous weather outlook is for northwest Iowa, west central Iowa, southwest Minnesota, northeast Nebraska, central South Dakota, east central South Dakota, south central South Dakota, and southeast South Dakota. For today and tonight, showers and thunderstorms will become more numerous throughout the day. Stronger storms may produce brief, heavy downpours and wind gusts to 40 miles an hour. However, severe weather is not anticipated. A very low chance, less than 30% for an isolated landspot will be possible along and east of the James River Valley this afternoon. For Saturday through Thursday, outside of a few low chances for additional showers Sunday and Monday, mostly dry and warm conditions area expected ahead. Spotter activation is not expected at this time. Your National Weather Service forecast for Siouxland. This afternoon, showers with a chance of thunderstorms. Highs in the mid-60s. South winds 15 to 20 miles an hour with gusts up to 30 miles an hour. Chance of rain near 100%. Tonight, mostly cloudy with a chance of showers and thunderstorms in the evening, then partly cloudy after midnight. Lows in the upper 40s. Southwest winds 5 to 10 miles an hour with gusts up to 20 miles an hour, becoming west after midnight. Chance of rain 50%. Saturday, mostly sunny. Highs in the lower 70s. Northwest winds around 5 miles an hour. Saturday night, mostly clear. Lows in the upper 40s. South winds around 5 miles an hour. Sunday, sunny. Highs around 80. South winds 10 to 15 miles an hour. Sunday night, mostly clear. A slight chance of showers and thunderstorms after midnight. Lows in the mid-50s. Chance of rain 20%. Memorial Day, sunny. Highs in the mid-80s. Monday night, mostly clear. Lows in the upper 50s. Tuesday, sunny. Highs in the mid-80s. Tuesday night, partly cloudy. Lows in the upper 50s. Wednesday, partly sunny. A chance of showers in the afternoon. Highs in the lower 80s. Chance of rain 40%. Wednesday night, partly cloudy in the evening, then becoming mostly cloudy. A chance of showers. Lows around 60. Chance of rain 40%. Thursday, mostly cloudy in the morning, then partly sunny with a chance of showers and thunderstorms in the afternoon. Highs in the lower 80s. Chance of rain 50%. At noon, in Sioux City, the temperature was 55, and the dew point 54. The relative humidity was 96%. Wind was southeast at 13 miles an hour. The pressure was 29.87 inches and steady. Elsewhere in northwest Iowa, Sheldon had

Mitchell, rain and fog were reported. And in southern Minnesota, rain was falling, with a temperature of 49 at Worthington, 51 at Marshall, 52 at Mankato, and 54 at Minneapolis. At Rochester, it was cloudy, with a temperature of 59. Once again, at noon, Sioux City had a temperature of 55. The current time is 12:38 p.m. Central Daylight Time. Operating on a frequency of 162.475 MHz, this is NOAA Weather Radio Station WXL62, broadcasting from a transmitter near Lawton, Iowa. Our program originates from the National Weather Service in Sioux Falls and serves Sioux City and the surrounding Siouxland area. This hazardous weather outlook is for northwest Iowa, west central Iowa, southwest Minnesota, northeast Nebraska, central South Dakota, east central South Dakota, south central South Dakota, and southeast South Dakota. For today and tonight, showers and thunderstorms will become more numerous throughout the day. Stronger storms may produce brief, heavy downpours and wind gusts to 40 miles an hour. However, severe weather is not anticipated. A very low chance, less than 30%, for an isolated landslide will be possible along and east of the James River Valley this afternoon. For Saturday through Thursday, outside of a few low chances for additional showers Sunday and Monday, mostly dry and warm conditions area expected ahead. Spotter activation is not expected at this time. Your National Weather Service forecast for Siouxland. This afternoon, showers with a chance of thunderstorms. Highs in the mid-60s. South winds 15 to 20 miles an hour with gusts up to 30 miles an hour. Chance of rain near 100%. Tonight, mostly cloudy with a chance of showers and thunderstorms in the evening, then partly cloudy after midnight. Lows in the upper 40s. Southwest winds 5 to 10 miles an hour with gusts up to 20 miles an hour, becoming west after midnight. Chance of rain 50%. Saturday, mostly sunny. Highs in the lower 70s. Northwest winds around 5 miles an hour. Saturday night, mostly clear. Lows in the upper 40s. South winds around 5 miles an hour. Sunday, sunny. Highs around 80. South winds 10 to 15 miles an hour. Sunday night, mostly clear. A slight chance of showers and thunderstorms after midnight. Lows in the mid-50s. Chance of rain 20%. Memorial Day, sunny. Highs in the mid-80s. Monday night, mostly clear. Lows in the upper 50s. Tuesday, sunny. Highs in the mid-80s. Tuesday night, partly cloudy. Lows in the upper 50s. Wednesday, partly sunny. A chance of showers in the afternoon. Highs in the lower 80s. Chance of rain 40%. Wednesday night, partly cloudy in the evening, then becoming mostly cloudy. A chance of showers. Lows around 60. Chance of rain 40%. Thursday, mostly cloudy in the morning, then partly sunny with a chance of showers and thunderstorms in the afternoon. Highs in the lower 80s. Chance of rain 50%. At noon, in Sioux City, the temperature was 55, and the dew point 54. The relative humidity was 96%. Wind was southeast at 13 miles an hour. The pressure was 29.87 inches and steady. Elsewhere in northwest Iowa, Sheldon had light rain and 50. Cherokee had light rain and fog and 52. Spencer had heavy rain and 49. Storm Lake was cloudy and 52. Other conditions across the northern plains, farther east in Iowa, it was cloudy, and temperatures were between 59 and 61 degrees. In eastern Nebraska, skies ranged from partly sunny to cloudy. It was 67 at Lincoln, 63 at Omaha, and 60 at Norfolk. In eastern South Dakota, temperatures were between 51 and 54 degrees. At Yankton, rain was falling. At Sioux Falls, it was cloudy. At Mitchell, rain and fog were reported. And in southern Minnesota, rain was falling, with a temperature of 49 at Worthington, 51 at Marshall, 52 at Mankato, and 54 at Minneapolis.

Chester, it was cloudy, with a temperature of 59. Once again, at noon, Sioux City had a temperature of 55. The current time is 12:43 p.m. Central Daylight Time. Operating on a frequency of 162.475 MHz, this is NOAA Weather Radio Station WXL62, broadcasting from a transmitter near Lawton, Iowa. Our program originates from the National Weather Service in Sioux Falls and serves Sioux City and the surrounding Siouxland area. This hazardous weather outlook is for northwest Iowa, west central Iowa, southwest Minnesota, northeast Nebraska, central South Dakota, east central South Dakota, south central South Dakota, and southeast South Dakota. For today and tonight, showers and thunderstorms will become more numerous throughout the day. Stronger storms may produce brief, heavy downpours and wind gusts to 40 miles an hour. However, severe weather is not anticipated. A very low chance, less than 30% for an isolated landspot, will be possible along and east of the James River Valley this afternoon. For Saturday through Thursday, outside of a few low chances for additional showers Sunday and Monday, mostly dry and warm conditions area expected ahead. Spotter activation is not expected at this time. Your National Weather Service forecast for Siouxland. This afternoon, showers with a chance of thunderstorms. Highs in the mid-60s. South winds 15 to 20 miles an hour with gusts up to 30 miles an hour. Chance of rain near 100%. Tonight, mostly cloudy with a chance of showers and thunderstorms in the evening, then partly cloudy after midnight. Lows in the upper 40s. Southwest winds 5 to 10 miles an hour with gusts up to 20 miles an hour, becoming west after midnight. Chance of rain 50%. Saturday, mostly sunny. Highs in the lower 70s. Northwest winds around 5 miles an hour. Saturday night, mostly clear. Lows in the upper 40s. South winds around 5 miles an hour. Sunday, sunny. Highs around 80. South winds 10 to 15 miles an hour. Sunday night, mostly clear. A slight chance of showers and thunderstorms after midnight. Lows in the mid-50s. Chance of rain 20%. Memorial Day, sunny. Highs in the mid-80s. Monday night, mostly clear. Lows in the upper 50s. Tuesday, sunny. Highs in the mid-80s. Tuesday night, partly cloudy. Lows in the upper 50s. Wednesday, partly sunny. A chance of showers in the afternoon. Highs in the lower 80s. Chance of rain 40%. Wednesday night, partly cloudy in the evening, then becoming mostly cloudy. A chance of showers. Lows around 60. Chance of rain 40%. Thursday, mostly cloudy in the morning, then partly sunny with a chance of showers and thunderstorms in the afternoon. Highs in the lower 80s. Chance of rain 50%. At noon, in Sioux City, the temperature was 55, and the dew point 54. The relative humidity was 96%. Wind was southeast at 13 miles an hour. The pressure was 29.87 inches and steady. Elsewhere in northwest Iowa, Sheldon had light rain and 50. Cherokee had light rain and fog and 52. Spencer had heavy rain and 49. Storm Lake was cloudy and 52. Other conditions across the northern plains, farther east in Iowa, it was cloudy, and temperatures were between 59 and 61 degrees. In eastern Nebraska, skies ranged from partly sunny to cloudy. It was 67 at Lincoln, 63 at Omaha, and 60 at Norfolk. In eastern South Dakota, temperatures were between 51 and 54 degrees. At Yankton, rain was falling. At Sioux Falls, it was cloudy. At Mitchell, rain and fog were reported. And in southern Minnesota, rain was falling, with a temperature of 49 at Worthington, 51 at Marshall, 52 at Mankato, and 54 at Minneapolis. At Rochester, it was cloudy, with a temperature of 59. Once again, at noon, Sioux City had a temperature of 55. The current time is 12:48 p.m. Central Daylight Time.

Operating on a frequency of 162.475 MHz, this is NOAA Weather Radio Station WXL62, broadcasting from a transmitter near Lawton, Iowa. Our program originates from the National Weather Service in Sioux Falls and serves Sioux City and the surrounding Siouxland area. This hazardous weather outlook is for northwest Iowa, west central Iowa, southwest Minnesota, northeast Nebraska, central South Dakota, east central South Dakota, south central South Dakota, and southeast South Dakota. For today and tonight, showers and thunderstorms will become more numerous throughout the day. Stronger storms may produce brief, heavy downpours and wind gusts to 40 miles an hour. However, severe weather is not anticipated. A very low chance, less than 30% for an isolated landspot, will be possible along and east of the James River Valley this afternoon. For Saturday through Thursday, outside of a few low chances for additional showers Sunday and Monday, mostly dry and warm conditions area expected ahead. Spotter activation is not expected at this time. Your National Weather Service forecast for Siouxland. This afternoon, showers with a chance of thunderstorms. Highs in the mid-60s. South winds 15 to 20 miles an hour with gusts up to 30 miles an hour. Chance of rain near 100%. Tonight, mostly cloudy with a chance of showers and thunderstorms in the evening, then partly cloudy after midnight. Lows in the upper 40s. Southwest winds 5 to 10 miles an hour with gusts up to 20 miles an hour, becoming west after midnight. Chance of rain 50%. Saturday, mostly sunny. Highs in the lower 70s. Northwest winds around 5 miles an hour. Saturday night, mostly clear. Lows in the upper 40s. South winds around 5 miles an hour. Sunday, sunny. Highs around 80. South winds 10 to 15 miles an hour. Sunday night, mostly clear. A slight chance of showers and thunderstorms after midnight. Lows in the mid-50s. Chance of rain 20%. Memorial Day, sunny. Highs in the mid-80s. Monday night, mostly clear. Lows in the upper 50s. Tuesday, sunny. Highs in the mid-80s. Tuesday night, partly cloudy. Lows in the upper 50s. Wednesday, partly sunny. A chance of showers in the afternoon. Highs in the lower 80s. Chance of rain 40%. Wednesday night, partly cloudy in the evening, then becoming mostly cloudy. A chance of showers. Lows around 60. Chance of rain 40%. Thursday, mostly cloudy in the morning, then partly sunny with a chance of showers and thunderstorms in the afternoon. Highs in the lower 80s. Chance of rain 50%. At noon, in Sioux City, the temperature was 55, and the dew point 54. The relative humidity was 96%. Wind was southeast at 13 miles an hour. The pressure was 29.87 inches and steady. Elsewhere in northwest Iowa, Sheldon had light rain and 50. Cherokee had light rain and fog and 52. Spencer had heavy rain and 49. Storm Lake was cloudy and 52. Other conditions across the northern plains, farther east in Iowa, it was cloudy, and temperatures were between 59 and 61 degrees. In eastern Nebraska, skies ranged from partly sunny to cloudy. It was 67 at Lincoln, 63 at Omaha, and 60 at Norfolk. In eastern South Dakota, temperatures were between 51 and 54 degrees. At Yankton, rain was falling. At Sioux Falls, it was cloudy. At Mitchell, rain and fog were reported. And in southern Minnesota, rain was falling, with a temperature of 49 at Worthington, 51 at Marshall, 52 at Mankato, and 54 at Minneapolis. At Rochester, it was cloudy, with a temperature of 59. Once again, at noon, Sioux City had a temperature of 55. The current time is 12:53 p.m. Central Daylight Time. Operating on a frequency of 162.475 MHz, this is NOAA Weather Radio Station WXL62, broadcasting from a transmitter near Lawton, Iowa.

program originates from the National Weather Service in Sioux Falls and serves Sioux City and the surrounding Siouxland area. This hazardous weather outlook is for northwest Iowa, west central Iowa, southwest Minnesota, northeast Nebraska, central South Dakota, east central South Dakota, south central South Dakota, and southeast South Dakota. For today and tonight, showers and thunderstorms will become more numerous throughout the day. Stronger storms may produce brief, heavy downpours and wind gusts to 40 miles an hour. However, severe weather is not anticipated. A very low chance, less than 30%, for an isolated landslide will be possible along and east of the James River Valley this afternoon. For Saturday through Thursday, outside of a few low chances for additional showers Sunday and Monday, mostly dry and warm conditions area expected ahead. Spotter activation is not expected at this time. Your National Weather Service forecast for Siouxland. This afternoon, showers with a chance of thunderstorms. Highs in the mid-60s. South winds 15 to 20 miles an hour with gusts up to 30 miles an hour. Chance of rain near 100%. Tonight, mostly cloudy with a chance of showers and thunderstorms in the evening, then partly cloudy after midnight. Lows in the upper 40s. Southwest winds 5 to 10 miles an hour with gusts up to 20 miles an hour, becoming west after midnight. Chance of rain 50%. Saturday, mostly sunny. Highs in the lower 70s. Northwest winds around 5 miles an hour. Saturday night, mostly clear. Lows in the upper 40s. South winds around 5 miles an hour. Sunday, sunny. Highs around 80. South winds 10 to 15 miles an hour. Sunday night, mostly clear. A slight chance of showers and thunderstorms after midnight. Lows in the mid-50s. Chance of rain 20%. Memorial Day, sunny. Highs in the mid-80s. Monday night, mostly clear. Lows in the upper 50s. Tuesday, sunny. Highs in the mid-80s. Tuesday night, partly cloudy. Lows in the upper 50s. Wednesday, partly sunny. A chance of showers in the afternoon. Highs in the lower 80s. Chance of rain 40%. Wednesday night, partly cloudy in the evening, then becoming mostly cloudy. A chance of showers. Lows around 60. Chance of rain 40%. Thursday, mostly cloudy in the morning, then partly sunny with a chance of showers and thunderstorms in the afternoon. Highs in the lower 80s. Chance of rain 50%. At noon, in Sioux City, the temperature was 55, and the dew point 54. The relative humidity was 96%. Wind was southeast at 13 miles an hour. The pressure was 29.87 inches and steady. Elsewhere in northwest Iowa, Sheldon had light rain and 50. Cherokee had light rain and fog and 52. Spencer had heavy rain and 49. Storm Lake was cloudy and 52. Other conditions across the northern plains, farther east in Iowa, it was cloudy, and temperatures were between 59 and 61 degrees. In eastern Nebraska, skies ranged from partly sunny to cloudy. It was 67 at Lincoln, 63 at Omaha, and 60 at Norfolk. In eastern South Dakota, temperatures were between 51 and 54 degrees. At Yankton, rain was falling. At Sioux Falls, it was cloudy. At Mitchell, rain and fog were reported. And in southern Minnesota, rain was falling, with a temperature of 49 at Worthington, 51 at Marshall, 52 at Mankato, and 54 at Minneapolis. At Rochester, it was cloudy, with a temperature of 59. Once again, at noon, Sioux City had a temperature of 55. The current time is 12:58 p.m. Central Daylight Time. Operating on a frequency of 162.475 MHz, this is NOAA Weather Radio Station WXL62, broadcasting from a transmitter near Lawton, Iowa. Our program originates from the National Weather Service in Sioux Falls and serves Sioux City and the surrounding Siouxland area. This hazardous weather outlook is for northwest Iowa, west central Iowa, southwest

Minnesota, Northeast Nebraska, Central South Dakota, East Central South Dakota, South Central South Dakota, and Southeast South Dakota. For today and tonight, showers and thunderstorms will become more numerous throughout the day. Stronger storms may produce brief, heavy downpours and wind gusts to 40 miles an hour. However, severe weather is not anticipated. A very low chance, less than 30%, for an isolated landslide will be possible along and east of the James River Valley this afternoon. For Saturday through Thursday, outside of a few low chances for additional showers Sunday and Monday, mostly dry and warm conditions area expected ahead. Spotter activation is not expected at this time. Your National Weather Service forecast for Siouxland. This afternoon, showers with a chance of thunderstorms. Highs in the mid-60s. South winds 15 to 20 miles an hour with gusts up to 30 miles an hour. Chance of rain near 100%. Tonight, mostly cloudy with a chance of showers and thunderstorms in the evening, then partly cloudy after midnight. Lows in the upper 40s. Southwest winds 5 to 10 miles an hour with gusts up to 20 miles an hour, becoming west after midnight. Chance of rain 50%. Saturday, mostly sunny. Highs in the lower 70s. Northwest winds around 5 miles an hour. Saturday night, mostly clear. Lows in the upper 40s. South winds around 5 miles an hour. Sunday, sunny. Highs around 80. South winds 10 to 15 miles an hour. Sunday night, mostly clear. A slight chance of showers and thunderstorms after midnight. Lows in the mid-50s. Chance of rain 20%. Memorial Day, sunny. Highs in the mid-80s. Monday night, mostly clear. Lows in the upper 50s. Tuesday, sunny. Highs in the mid-80s. Tuesday night, partly cloudy. Lows in the upper 50s. Wednesday, partly sunny. A chance of showers in the afternoon. Highs in the lower 80s. Chance of rain 40%. Wednesday night, partly cloudy in the evening, then becoming mostly cloudy. A chance of showers. Lows around 60. Chance of rain 40%. Thursday, mostly cloudy in the morning, then partly sunny with a chance of showers and thunderstorms in the afternoon. Highs in the lower 80s. Chance of rain 50%. At 1 p.m., in Sioux City, the temperature was 56, and the dew point 55. The relative humidity was 97%. Wind was southeast at 10 miles an hour. The pressure was 29.86 inches and steady. Elsewhere in northwest Iowa, Morris was cloudy and 52. Cherokee was cloudy and 54. Spencer had rain and 50. Other conditions across the northern plains, farther east in Iowa, it was cloudy, and temperatures were between 61 and 62 degrees. In eastern Nebraska it was cloudy, and temperatures were between 65 and 70 degrees. In eastern South Dakota, at Mitchell, rain was falling, with a temperature of 54. It was cloudy, with a temperature of 58 at Yankton, and 52 at Sioux Falls. And in southern Minnesota, rain was falling, with a temperature of 49 at Worthington, 51 at Marshall, and 53 at Mankato. At Rochester, it was partly sunny, with a temperature of 66. At Minneapolis, it was cloudy, with a temperature of 56. Once again, at 1 p.m. Sioux City had a temperature of 56. The current time is 1:02 p.m. Central Daylight Time. Operating on a frequency of 162.475 MHz, this is NOAA Weather Radio Station WXL62, broadcasting from a transmitter near Lawton, Iowa. Our program originates from the National Weather Service in Sioux Falls and serves Sioux City and the surrounding Siouxland area. This hazardous weather outlook is for northwest Iowa, west central Iowa, southwest Minnesota, northeast Nebraska, central South Dakota, east central South Dakota, south central South Dakota, and southeast South Dakota. For today and tonight, showers and thunderstorms will become more numerous throughout the day. Stronger storms may produce brief, heavy downpours and wind gusts to 40 miles an hour.

However, severe weather is not anticipated. A very low chance, less than 30% for an isolated land spot will be possible along and east of the James River Valley this afternoon. For Saturday through Thursday, outside of a few low chances for additional showers Sunday and Monday, mostly dry and warm conditions area expected ahead. Spotter activation is not expected at this time. Your National Weather Service forecast for Siouxland. This afternoon, showers with a chance of thunderstorms. Highs in the mid-60s. South winds 15 to 20 miles an hour with gusts up to 30 miles an hour. Chance of rain near 100%. Tonight, mostly cloudy with a chance of showers and thunderstorms in the evening, then partly cloudy after midnight. Lows in the upper 40s. Southwest winds 5 to 10 miles an hour with gusts up to 20 miles an hour, becoming west after midnight. Chance of rain 50%. Saturday, mostly sunny. Highs in the lower 70s. Northwest winds around 5 miles an hour. Saturday night, mostly clear. Lows in the upper 40s. South winds around 5 miles an hour. Sunday, sunny. Highs around 80. South winds 10 to 15 miles an hour. Sunday night, mostly clear. A slight chance of showers and thunderstorms after midnight. Lows in the mid-50s. Chance of rain 20%. Memorial Day, sunny. Highs in the mid-80s. Monday night, mostly clear. Lows in the upper 50s. Tuesday, sunny. Highs in the mid-80s. Tuesday night, partly cloudy. Lows in the upper 50s. Wednesday, partly sunny. A chance of showers in the afternoon. Highs in the lower 80s. Chance of rain 40%. Wednesday night, partly cloudy in the evening, then becoming mostly cloudy. A chance of showers. Lows around 60. Chance of rain 40%. Thursday, mostly cloudy in the morning, then partly sunny with a chance of showers and thunderstorms in the afternoon. Highs in the lower 80s. Chance of rain 50%. At 1 p.m., in Sioux City, the temperature was 56, and the dew point 55. The relative humidity was 97%. Wind was southeast at 10 miles an hour. The pressure was 29.86 inches and steady. Elsewhere in northwest Iowa, Morris was cloudy and 52. Cherokee was cloudy and 54. Spencer had rain and 50. Other conditions across the northern plains, farther east in Iowa, it was cloudy, and temperatures were between 61 and 62 degrees. In eastern Nebraska it was at Mitchell, rain was falling, with a temperature of 54. It was cloudy, with a temperature of 58 at Yankton, and 52 at Sioux Falls. And in southern Minnesota, rain was falling, with a temperature of 49 at Worthington, 51 at Marshall, and 53 at Mankato. At Rochester, it was partly sunny, with a temperature of 66. At Minneapolis, it was cloudy, with a temperature of 56. Once again, at 1 p.m. Sioux City had a temperature of 56. The current time is 1:07 p.m. Central Daylight Time. Operating on a frequency of 162.475 MHz, this is NOAA Weather Radio Station WXL62, broadcasting from a transmitter near Lawton, Iowa. Our program originates from the National Weather Service in Sioux Falls and serves Sioux City and the surrounding Siouxland area. This hazardous weather outlook is for northwest Iowa, west central Iowa, southwest Minnesota, northeast Nebraska, central South Dakota, east central South Dakota, south central South Dakota, and southeast South Dakota. For today and tonight, showers and thunderstorms will become more numerous throughout the day. Stronger storms may produce brief, heavy downpours and wind gusts to 40 miles an hour. However, severe weather is not anticipated. A very low chance, less than 30% for an isolated land spot will be possible along and east of the James River Valley this afternoon. For Saturday through Thursday, outside of a few low chances for additional showers Sunday and Monday, mostly dry and warm conditions area expected ahead. Spotter activation is not expected at this time.
your National Weather Service forecast for Siouxland. This afternoon, showers with a chance of thunderstorms. Highs in the mid-60s. South winds 15 to 20 miles an hour with gusts up to 30 miles an hour. Chance of rain near 100%. Tonight, mostly cloudy with a chance of showers and thunderstorms in the evening, then partly cloudy after midnight. Lows in the upper 40s. Southwest winds 5 to 10 miles an hour with gusts up to 20 miles an hour, becoming west after midnight. Chance of rain 50%. Saturday, mostly sunny. Highs in the lower 70s. Northwest winds around 5 miles an hour. Saturday night, mostly clear. Lows in the upper 40s. South winds around 5 miles an hour. Sunday, sunny. Highs around 80. South winds 10 to 15 miles an hour. Sunday night, mostly clear. A slight chance of showers and thunderstorms after midnight. Lows in the mid-50s. Chance of rain 20%. Memorial Day, sunny. Highs in the mid-80s. Monday night, mostly clear. Lows in the upper 50s. Tuesday, sunny. Highs in the mid-80s. Tuesday night, partly cloudy. Lows in the upper 50s. Wednesday, partly sunny. A chance of showers in the afternoon. Highs in the lower 80s. Chance of rain 40%. Wednesday night, partly cloudy in the evening, then becoming mostly cloudy. A chance of showers. Lows around 60. Chance of rain 40%. Thursday, mostly cloudy in the morning, then partly sunny with a chance of showers and thunderstorms in the afternoon. Highs in the lower 80s. Chance of rain 50%. At 1 p.m., in Sioux City, the temperature was 56, and the dew point 55. The relative humidity was 97%. Wind was southeast at 10 miles an hour. The pressure was 29.86 inches and steady. Elsewhere in northwest Iowa, Morris was cloudy and 52. Sheldon was partly sunny and 52. Cherokee was partly sunny and 54. Spencer had rain and 50. Storm Lake had light rain and 55. Other conditions across the northern plains, farther east in Iowa, it was cloudy, and temperatures were between 61 and 62 degrees. In eastern Nebraska, it was cloudy, and temperatures were between 65 and 70 degrees. In eastern South Dakota, it was cloudy, with a temperature of 58 at Yankton, and 52 at Sioux Falls. At Mitchell, rain and fog were reported, with a temperature of 54. And in southern Minnesota, rain was falling, with a temperature of 49 at Worthington, 51 at Marshall, and 53 at Mankato. At Rochester, it was partly sunny, with a temperature of 66. At Minneapolis, it was cloudy, with a temperature of 56. Once again, at 1 p.m. Sioux City had a temperature of 56. The current time is 1:12 p.m. Central Daylight Time. Operating on a frequency of 162.475 MHz, this is NOAA Weather Radio Station WXL62, broadcasting from a transmitter near Lawton, Iowa. Our program originates from the National Weather Service in Sioux Falls and serves Sioux City and the surrounding Siouxland area. This hazardous weather outlook is for northwest Iowa, west central Iowa, southwest Minnesota, northeast Nebraska, central South Dakota, east central South Dakota, south central South Dakota, and southeast South Dakota. For today and tonight, showers and thunderstorms will become more numerous throughout the day. Stronger storms may produce brief, heavy downpours and wind gusts to 40 miles an hour. However, severe weather is not anticipated. A very low chance, less than 30%, for an isolated landslide will be possible along and east of the James River Valley this afternoon. For Saturday through Thursday, outside of a few low chances for additional showers Sunday and Monday, mostly dry and warm conditions area expected ahead. Spotter activation is not expected at this time. Your National Weather Service forecast for Siouxland. This afternoon, showers with a chance of thunderstorms. Highs in the mid-60s. South winds 15 to 20 miles

tower with gusts up to 30 miles an hour. Chance of rain near 100%. Tonight, mostly cloudy with a chance of showers and thunderstorms in the evening, then partly cloudy after midnight. Lows in the upper 40s. Southwest winds 5 to 10 miles an hour with gusts up to 20 miles an hour, becoming west after midnight. Chance of rain 50%. Saturday, mostly sunny. Highs in the lower 70s. Northwest winds around 5 miles an hour. Saturday night, mostly clear. Lows in the upper 40s. South winds around 5 miles an hour. Sunday, sunny. Highs around 80. South winds 10 to 15 miles an hour. Sunday night, mostly clear. A slight chance of showers and thunderstorms after midnight. Lows in the mid-50s. Chance of rain 20%. Memorial Day, sunny. Highs in the mid-80s. Monday night, mostly clear. Lows in the upper 50s. Tuesday, sunny. Highs in the mid-80s. Tuesday night, partly cloudy. Lows in the upper 50s. Wednesday, partly sunny. A chance of showers in the afternoon. Highs in the lower 80s. Chance of rain 40%. Wednesday night, partly cloudy in the evening, then becoming mostly cloudy. A chance of showers. Lows around 60. Chance of rain 40%. Thursday, mostly cloudy in the morning, then partly sunny with a chance of showers and thunderstorms in the afternoon. Highs in the lower 80s. Chance of rain 50%. At 1 p.m., in Sioux City, the temperature was 56, and the dew point 55. The relative humidity was 97%. Wind was southeast at 10 miles an hour. The pressure was 29.86 inches and steady. Elsewhere in northwest Iowa, Morris was cloudy and 52. Sheldon was partly sunny and 52. Cherokee was partly sunny and 54. Spencer had rain and 50. Storm Lake had light rain and 55. Other conditions across the northern plains, farther east in Iowa, it was cloudy, and temperatures were between 61 and 62 degrees. In eastern Nebraska, it was cloudy, and temperatures were between 65 and 70 degrees. In eastern South Dakota, it was cloudy, with a temperature of 58 at Yankton, and 52 at Sioux Falls. At Mitchell, rain and fog were reported, with a temperature of 54. And in southern Minnesota, rain was falling, with a temperature of 49 at Worthington, 51 at Marshall, and 53 at Mankato. At Rochester, it was partly sunny, with a temperature of 66. At Minneapolis, it was cloudy, with a temperature of 56. Once again, at 1 p.m. Sioux City had a temperature of 56. The current time is 1:16 p.m. Central Daylight Time. Operating on a frequency of 162.475 MHz, this is NOAA Weather Radio Station WXL62, broadcasting from a transmitter near Lawton, Iowa. Our program originates from the National Weather Service in Sioux Falls and serves Sioux City and the surrounding Siouxland area. This hazardous weather outlook is for northwest Iowa, west central Iowa, southwest Minnesota, northeast Nebraska, central South Dakota, east central South Dakota, south central South Dakota, and southeast South Dakota. For today and tonight, showers and thunderstorms will become more numerous throughout the day. Stronger storms may produce brief, heavy downpours and wind gusts to 40 miles an hour. However, severe weather is not anticipated. A very low chance, less than 30%, for an isolated landslide will be possible along and east of the James River Valley this afternoon. For Saturday through Thursday, outside of a few low chances for additional showers Sunday and Monday, mostly dry and warm conditions area expected ahead. Spotter activation is not expected at this time. Your National Weather Service forecast for Siouxland. This afternoon, showers with a chance of thunderstorms. Highs in the mid-60s. South winds 15 to 20 miles an hour with gusts up to 30 miles an hour. Chance of rain near 100%. Tonight, mostly cloudy with a chance of showers and thunderstorms in the evening, then partly cloudy after midnight.

lows in the upper 40s. Southwest winds 5 to 10 miles an hour with gusts up to 20 miles an hour, becoming west after midnight. Chance of rain 50%. Saturday, mostly sunny. Highs in the lower 70s. Northwest winds around 5 miles an hour. Saturday night, mostly clear. Lows in the upper 40s. South winds around 5 miles an hour. Sunday, sunny. Highs around 80. South winds 10 to 15 miles an hour. Sunday night, mostly clear. A slight chance of showers and thunderstorms after midnight. Lows in the mid-50s. Chance of rain 20%. Memorial Day, sunny. Highs in the mid-80s. Monday night, mostly clear. Lows in the upper 50s. Tuesday, sunny. Highs in the mid-80s. Tuesday night, partly cloudy. Lows in the upper 50s. Wednesday, partly sunny. A chance of showers in the afternoon. Highs in the lower 80s. Chance of rain 40%. Wednesday night, partly cloudy in the evening, then becoming mostly cloudy. A chance of showers. Lows around 60. Chance of rain 40%. Thursday, mostly cloudy in the morning, then partly sunny with a chance of showers and thunderstorms in the afternoon. Highs in the lower 80s. Chance of rain 50%. At 1 p.m., in Sioux City, the temperature was 56, and the dew point 55. The relative humidity was 97%. Wind was southeast at 10 miles an hour. The pressure was 29.86 inches and steady. Elsewhere in northwest Iowa, Morris was cloudy and 52. Sheldon was partly sunny and 52. Cherokee was partly sunny and 54. Spencer had rain and 50. Storm Lake had light rain and 55. Other conditions across the northern plains, farther east in Iowa, it was cloudy, and temperatures were between 61 and 62 degrees. In eastern Nebraska, it was cloudy, and temperatures were between 65 and 70 degrees. In eastern South Dakota, it was cloudy, with a temperature of 58 at Yankton and 52 at Sioux Falls. At Mitchell, rain and fog were reported, with a temperature of 54. And in southern Minnesota, rain was falling, with a temperature of 49 at Worthington, 51 at Marshall, and 53 at Mankato. At Rochester, it was partly sunny, with a temperature of 66. At Minneapolis, it was cloudy, with a temperature of 56. Once again, at 1 p.m. Sioux City had a temperature of 56. The current time is 1:21 p.m. Central Daylight Time. Operating on a frequency of 162.475 MHz, this is NOAA Weather Radio Station WXL62, broadcasting from a transmitter near Lawton, Iowa. Our program originates from the National Weather Service in Sioux Falls and serves Sioux City and the surrounding Siouxland area. This hazardous weather outlook is for northwest Iowa, west central Iowa, southwest Minnesota, northeast Nebraska, central South Dakota, east central South Dakota, south central South Dakota, and southeast South Dakota. For today and tonight, showers and thunderstorms will become more numerous throughout the day. Stronger storms may produce brief, heavy downpours and wind gusts to 40 miles an hour. However, severe weather is not anticipated. A very low chance, less than 30% for an isolated land spot, will be possible along and east of the James River Valley this afternoon. For Saturday through Thursday, outside of a few low chances for additional showers Sunday and Monday, mostly dry and warm conditions area expected ahead. Spotter activation is not expected at this time. Your National Weather Service forecast for Siouxland. This afternoon, showers with a chance of thunderstorms. Highs in the mid-60s. South winds 15 to 20 miles an hour with gusts up to 30 miles an hour. Chance of rain near 100%. Tonight, mostly cloudy with a chance of showers and thunderstorms in the evening, then partly cloudy after midnight. Lows in the upper 40s. Southwest winds 5 to 10 miles an hour with gusts up to 20 miles an hour, becoming west after midnight. Chance of rain 50%.

mostly sunny. Highs in the lower 70s. Northwest winds around 5 miles an hour. Saturday night, mostly clear. Lows in the upper 40s. South winds around 5 miles an hour. Sunday, sunny. Highs around 80. South winds 10 to 15 miles an hour. Sunday night, mostly clear. A slight chance of showers and thunderstorms after midnight. Lows in the mid-50s. Chance of rain 20%. Memorial Day, sunny. Highs in the mid-80s. Monday night, mostly clear. Lows in the upper 50s. Tuesday, sunny. Highs in the mid-80s. Tuesday night, partly cloudy. Lows in the upper 50s. Wednesday, partly sunny. A chance of showers in the afternoon. Highs in the lower 80s. Chance of rain 40%. Wednesday night, partly cloudy in the evening, then becoming mostly cloudy. A chance of showers. Lows around 60. Chance of rain 40%. Thursday, mostly cloudy in the morning, then partly sunny with a chance of showers and thunderstorms in the afternoon. Highs in the lower 80s. Chance of rain 50%. At 1 p.m., in Sioux City, the temperature was 56 and the dew point 55. The relative humidity was 97%. Wind was southeast at 10 miles an hour. The pressure was 29.86 inches and steady. Elsewhere in northwest Iowa, Morris was cloudy and 52. Sheldon was partly sunny and 52. Cherokee was partly sunny and 54. Spencer had rain and 50. Storm Lake had light rain and 55. Other conditions across the northern plains, farther east in Iowa, it was cloudy, and temperatures were between 61 and 62 degrees. In eastern Nebraska, it was cloudy, and temperatures were between 65 and 70 degrees. In eastern South Dakota, it was cloudy, with a temperature of 58 at Yankton and 52 at Sioux Falls. At Mitchell, rain and fog were reported, with a temperature of 54. And in southern Minnesota, rain was falling, with a temperature of 49 at Worthington, 51 at Marshall, and 53 at Mankato. At Rochester, it was partly sunny, with a temperature of 66. At Minneapolis, it was cloudy, with a temperature of 56. Once again, at 1 p.m. Sioux City had a temperature of 56. The current time is 1:26 p.m. Central Daylight Time. Operating on a frequency of 162.475 MHz, this is NOAA Weather Radio Station WXL62, broadcasting from a transmitter near Lawton, Iowa. Our program originates from the National Weather Service in Sioux Falls and serves Sioux City and the surrounding Siouxland area. This hazardous weather outlook is for northwest Iowa, west central Iowa, southwest Minnesota, northeast Nebraska, central South Dakota, east central South Dakota, south central South Dakota, and southeast South Dakota. For today and tonight, showers and thunderstorms will become more numerous throughout the day. Stronger storms may produce brief, heavy downpours and wind gusts to 40 miles an hour. However, severe weather is not anticipated. A very low chance, less than 30%, for an isolated landslide will be possible along and east of the James River Valley this afternoon. For Saturday through Thursday, outside of a few low chances for additional showers Sunday and Monday, mostly dry and warm conditions area expected ahead. Spotter activation is not expected at this time. Your National Weather Service forecast for Siouxland. This afternoon, showers with a chance of thunderstorms. Highs in the mid-60s. South winds 15 to 20 miles an hour with gusts up to 30 miles an hour. Chance of rain near 100%. Tonight, mostly cloudy with a chance of showers and thunderstorms in the evening, then partly cloudy after midnight. Lows in the upper 40s. Southwest winds 5 to 10 miles an hour with gusts up to 20 miles an hour, becoming west after midnight. Chance of rain 50%. Saturday, mostly sunny. Highs in the lower 70s. Northwest winds around 5 miles an hour. Saturday night, mostly clear. Lows in the upper 40s.
south winds around 5 miles an hour. Sunday, sunny. Highs around 80. South winds 10 to 15 miles an hour. Sunday night, mostly clear. A slight chance of showers and thunderstorms after midnight. Lows in the mid-50s. Chance of rain 20%. Memorial Day, sunny. Highs in the mid-80s. Monday night, mostly clear. Lows in the upper 50s. Tuesday, sunny. Highs in the mid-80s. Tuesday night, partly cloudy. Lows in the upper 50s. Wednesday, partly sunny. A chance of showers in the afternoon. Highs in the lower 80s. Chance of rain 40%. Wednesday night, partly cloudy in the evening, then becoming mostly cloudy. A chance of showers. Lows around 60. Chance of rain 40%. Thursday, mostly cloudy in the morning, then partly sunny with a chance of showers and thunderstorms in the afternoon. Highs in the lower 80s. Chance of rain 50%. At 1 p.m., in Sioux City, the temperature was 56 and the dew point 55. The relative humidity was 97%. Wind was southeast at 10 miles an hour. The pressure was 29.86 inches and steady. Elsewhere in northwest Iowa, Morris was cloudy and 52. Sheldon was partly sunny and 52. Cherokee was partly sunny and 54. Spencer had rain and 50. Storm Lake had light rain and 55. Other conditions across the northern plains, farther east in Iowa, it was cloudy, and temperatures were between 61 and 62 degrees. In eastern Nebraska, it was cloudy, and temperatures were between 65 and 70 degrees. In eastern South Dakota, it was cloudy, with a temperature of 58 at Yankton and 52 at Sioux Falls. At Mitchell, rain and fog were reported, with a temperature of 54. And in southern Minnesota, rain was falling, with a temperature of 49 at Worthington, 51 at Marshall, and 53 at Mankato. At Rochester, it was partly sunny, with a temperature of 66. At Minneapolis, it was cloudy, with a temperature of 56. Once again, at 1 p.m. Sioux City had a temperature of 56. The current time is 1:31 p.m. Central Daylight Time. Operating on a frequency of 162.475 MHz, this is NOAA Weather Radio Station WXL62, broadcasting from a transmitter near Lawton, Iowa. Our program originates from the National Weather Service in Sioux Falls and serves Sioux City and the surrounding Siouxland area. This hazardous weather outlook is for northwest Iowa, west central Iowa, southwest Minnesota, northeast Nebraska, central South Dakota, east central South Dakota, south central South Dakota, and southeast South Dakota. For today and tonight, showers and thunderstorms will become more numerous throughout the day. Stronger storms may produce brief, heavy downpours and wind gusts to 40 miles an hour. However, severe weather is not anticipated. A very low chance, less than 30%, for an isolated landslide will be possible along and east of the James River Valley this afternoon. For Saturday through Thursday, outside of a few low chances for additional showers Sunday and Monday, mostly dry and warm conditions area expected ahead. Spotter activation is not expected at this time. Your National Weather Service forecast for Siouxland. This afternoon, showers with a chance of thunderstorms. Highs in the mid-60s. South winds 15 to 20 miles an hour with gusts up to 30 miles an hour. Chance of rain near 100%. Tonight, mostly cloudy with a chance of showers and thunderstorms in the evening, then partly cloudy after midnight. Lows in the upper 40s. Southwest winds 5 to 10 miles an hour with gusts up to 20 miles an hour, becoming west adverse and thunderstorms in the evening, then partly cloudy after midnight. Lows in the upper 40s. Southwest winds 5 to 10 miles an hour with gusts up to 20 miles an hour, becoming west after midnight. Chance of rain 50%. Saturday, mostly sunny. Highs in the lower 70s. Northwest winds around 5 miles an hour. Saturday night, mostly clear. Lows in the upper 40s.

south winds around 5 miles an hour. Sunday, sunny. Highs around 80. South winds 10 to 15 miles an hour. Sunday night, mostly clear. A slight chance of showers and thunderstorms after midnight. Lows in the mid-50s. Chance of rain 20%. Memorial Day, sunny. Highs in the mid-80s. Monday night, mostly clear. Lows in the upper 50s. Tuesday, sunny. Highs in the mid-80s. Tuesday night, partly cloudy. Lows in the upper 50s. Wednesday, partly sunny. A chance of showers in the afternoon. Highs in the lower 80s. Chance of rain 40%. Wednesday night, partly cloudy in the evening, then becoming mostly cloudy. A chance of showers. Lows around 60. Chance of rain 40%. Thursday, mostly cloudy in the morning, then partly sunny with a chance of showers and thunderstorms in the afternoon. Highs in the lower 80s. Chance of rain 50%. At 1 p.m., in Sioux City, the temperature was 56 and the dew point 55. The relative humidity was 97%. Wind was southeast at 10 miles an hour. The pressure was 29.86 inches and steady. Elsewhere in northwest Iowa, Morris was cloudy and 52. Sheldon was partly sunny and 52. Cherokee was partly sunny and 54. Spencer had rain and 50. Storm Lake had light rain and 55. Other conditions across the northern plains, farther east in Iowa, it was cloudy, and temperatures were between 61 and 62 degrees. In eastern Nebraska, it was cloudy, and temperatures were between 65 and 70 degrees. In eastern South Dakota, it was cloudy, with a temperature of 58 at Yankton and 52 at Sioux Falls. At Mitchell, rain and fog were reported, with a temperature of 54. And in southern Minnesota, rain was falling, with a temperature of 49 at Worthington, 51 at Marshall, and 53 at Mankato. At Rochester, it was partly sunny, with a temperature of 66. At Minneapolis, it was cloudy, with a temperature of 56. Once again, at 1 p.m. Sioux City had a temperature of 56. The current time is 1:36 p.m. Central Daylight Time. Operating on a frequency of 162.475 MHz, this is NOAA Weather Radio Station WXL62, broadcasting from a transmitter near Lawton, Iowa. Our program originates from the National Weather Service in Sioux Falls and serves Sioux City and the surrounding Siouxland area. This hazardous weather outlook is for northwest Iowa, west central Iowa, southwest Minnesota, northeast Nebraska, central South Dakota, east central South Dakota, south central South Dakota, and southeast South Dakota. For today and tonight, showers and thunderstorms will become more numerous throughout the day. Stronger storms may produce brief, heavy downpours and wind gusts to 40 miles an hour. However, severe weather is not anticipated. A very low chance, less than 30%, for an isolated landslide will be possible along and east of the James River Valley this afternoon. For Saturday through Thursday, outside of a few low chances for additional showers Sunday and Monday, mostly dry and warm conditions area expected ahead. Spotter activation is not expected at this time. Your National Weather Service forecast for Siouxland. This afternoon, showers with a chance of thunderstorms. Highs in the mid-60s. South winds 15 to 20 miles an hour with gusts up to 30 miles an hour. Chance of rain near 100%. Tonight, mostly cloudy with a chance of showers and thunderstorms in the evening, then partly cloudy after midnight. Lows in the upper 40s. Southwest winds 5 to 10 miles an hour with gusts up to 20 miles an hour, becoming west after midnight. Chance of rain 50%. Saturday, mostly sunny. Highs in the lower 70s. Northwest winds around 5 miles an hour. Saturday night, partly cloudy in the evening, then becoming mostly clear. Lows in the upper 40s. Southeast winds around 5 miles an hour. Sunday, sunny. Highs around 80. South winds 10 to 15 miles an hour.

lows in the upper 50s. Chance of rain 40%. Thursday, mostly cloudy in the morning, then partly sunny with a chance of showers and thunderstorms in the afternoon. Highs in the lower 80s. Chance of rain 40%. At 1 p.m., in Sioux City, the temperature was 56 and the dew point 55. The relative humidity was 97%. Wind was southeast at 10 miles an hour. The pressure was 29.86 inches and steady. Elsewhere in northwest Iowa, Morris was cloudy and 52. Sheldon was partly sunny and 52. Cherokee was partly sunny and 54. Spencer had rain and 50. Storm Lake had light rain and 55. Other conditions across the northern plains, farther east in Iowa, it was cloudy, and temperatures were between 61 and 62 degrees. In eastern Nebraska it was cloudy, and temperatures were between 65 and 70 degrees. In eastern South Dakota, it was cloudy, with a temperature of 58 at Yankton, and 52 at Sioux Falls. Head Mitchell, rain and fog were reported, with a temperature of 54. And in southern Minnesota, rain was falling, with a temperature of 49 at Worthington, 51 at Marshall, and 53 at Mankato. At Rochester, it was partly sunny, with a temperature of 66. At Minneapolis, it was cloudy, with a temperature of 56. Once again, at 1 p.m. Sioux City had a temperature of 56. The current time is 1:40 p.m. Central Daylight Time. Operating on a frequency of 162.475 MHz, this is NOAA Weather Radio Station WXL62, broadcasting from a transmitter near Lawton, Iowa. Our program originates from the National Weather Service in Sioux Falls and serves Sioux City and the surrounding Siouxland area. This hazardous weather outlook is for northwest Iowa, west central Iowa, southwest Minnesota, northeast Nebraska, central South Dakota, east central South Dakota, south central South Dakota, and southeast South Dakota. For today and tonight, showers and thunderstorms will become more numerous throughout the day. Stronger storms may produce brief, heavy downpours and wind gusts to 40 miles an hour. However, severe weather is not anticipated. A very low chance, less than 30%, for an isolated landslide will be possible along and east of the James River Valley this afternoon. For Saturday through Thursday, outside of a few low chances for additional showers Sunday and Monday, mostly dry and warm conditions area expected ahead. Spotter activation is not expected at this time. Your National Weather Service forecast for Siouxland. This afternoon, showers with a chance of thunderstorms. Highs in the mid-60s. South winds 15 to 20 miles an hour with gusts up to 30 miles an hour. Chance of rain near 100%. Tonight, mostly cloudy with a chance of showers and thunderstorms in the evening, then partly cloudy after midnight. Lows in the upper 40s. Southwest winds 5 to 10 miles an hour with gusts up to 20 miles an hour, becoming west after midnight. Chance of rain 50%. Saturday, mostly sunny. Highs in the lower 70s. Northwest winds around 5 miles an hour. Saturday night, partly cloudy in the evening, then becoming mostly clear. Lows in the upper 40s. Southeast winds around 5 miles an hour. Sunday, sunny. Highs around 80. South winds 10 to 15 miles an hour. Sunday night, partly cloudy with a slight chance of showers and thunderstorms. Lows in the mid-50s. Chance of rain 20%. Memorial Day, sunny. Highs in the mid-80s. Monday night, mostly clear. Lows in the upper 50s. Tuesday, mostly sunny. Highs in the mid-80s. Tuesday night, partly cloudy. Lows in the upper 50s. Wednesday, mostly sunny. A chance of showers in the afternoon. Highs in the lower 80s. Chance of rain 30%. Wednesday night, partly cloudy in the evening, then becoming mostly cloudy. A chance of showers and thunderstorms. Lows in the upper 50s. Chance of rain 40%. Thursday, mostly cloudy in the morning, then partly sunny with a chance of showers.

and thunderstorms in the afternoon. Highs in the lower 80s. Chance of rain 40%. At 1 p.m., in Sioux City, the temperature was 56 and the dew point 55. The relative humidity was 97%. Wind was southeast at 10 miles an hour. The pressure was 29.86 inches and steady. Elsewhere in northwest Iowa, Morris was cloudy and 52. Sheldon was partly sunny and 52. Cherokee was partly sunny and 54. Spencer had rain and 50. Storm Lake had light rain and 55. Other conditions across the northern plains, farther east in Iowa, it was cloudy, and temperatures were between 61 and 62 degrees. In eastern Nebraska, it was cloudy, and temperatures were between 65 and 70 degrees. In eastern South Dakota, it was cloudy, with a temperature of 58 at Yankton and 52 at Sioux Falls. At Mitchell, rain and fog were reported, with a temperature of 54. And in southern Minnesota, rain was falling, with a temperature of 49 at Worthington, 51 at Marshall, and 53 at Mankato. At Rochester, it was partly sunny, with a temperature of 66. At Minneapolis, it was cloudy, with a temperature of 56. Once again, at 1 p.m. Sioux City had a temperature of 56. The current time is 1:45 p.m. Central Daylight Time. Operating on a frequency of 162.475 MHz, this is NOAA Weather Radio Station WXL62, broadcasting from a transmitter near Lawton, Iowa. Our program originates from the National Weather Service in Sioux Falls and serves Sioux City and the surrounding Siouxland area. This hazardous weather outlook is for northwest Iowa, west central Iowa, southwest Minnesota, northeast Nebraska, central South Dakota, east central South Dakota, south central South Dakota, and southeast South Dakota. For today and tonight, showers and thunderstorms will become more numerous throughout the day. Stronger storms may produce brief, heavy downpours and wind gusts to 40 miles an hour. However, severe weather is not anticipated. A very low chance, less than 30%, for an isolated landslide will be possible along and east of the James River Valley this afternoon. For Saturday through Thursday, outside of a few low chances for additional showers Sunday and Monday, mostly dry and warm conditions area expected ahead. Spotter activation is not expected at this time. Your National Weather Service forecast for Siouxland. This afternoon, showers with a chance of thunderstorms. Highs in the mid-60s. South winds 15 to 20 miles an hour with gusts up to 30 miles an hour. Chance of rain near 100%. Tonight, mostly cloudy with a chance of showers and thunderstorms in the evening, then partly cloudy after midnight. Lows in the upper 40s. Southwest winds 5 to 10 miles an hour with gusts up to 20 miles an hour, becoming west after midnight. Chance of rain 50%. Saturday, mostly sunny. Highs in the lower 70s. Northwest winds around 5 miles an hour. Saturday night, partly cloudy in the evening, then becoming mostly clear. Lows in the upper 40s. Southeast winds around 5 miles an hour. Sunday, sunny. Highs around 80. South winds 10 to 15 miles an hour. Sunday night, partly cloudy with a slight chance of showers and thunderstorms. Lows in the mid-50s. Chance of rain 20%. Memorial Day, sunny. Highs in the mid-80s. Monday night, mostly clear. Lows in the upper 50s. Tuesday, mostly sunny. Highs in the mid-80s. Tuesday night, partly cloudy. Lows in the upper 50s. Wednesday, mostly sunny. A chance of showers in the afternoon. Highs in the lower 80s. Chance of rain 30%. Wednesday night, partly cloudy in the evening, then becoming mostly cloudy. A chance of showers and thunderstorms. Lows in the upper 50s. Chance of rain 40%. Thursday, mostly cloudy in the morning, then partly sunny with a chance of showers and thunderstorms in the afternoon. Highs in the lower 80s. Chance of rain 40%. At 1 p.m., in Sioux City, the

temperature was 56 and the dew point 55. The relative humidity was 97%. Wind was southeast at 10 miles an hour. The pressure was 29.86 inches and steady. Elsewhere in northwest Iowa, Morris was cloudy and 52. Sheldon was partly sunny and 52. Cherokee was partly sunny and 54. Spencer had rain and 50. Storm Lake had light rain and 55. Other conditions across the northern plains, farther east in Iowa, it was cloudy, and temperatures were between 61 and 62 degrees. In eastern Nebraska, it was cloudy, and temperatures were between 65 and 70 degrees. In eastern South Dakota, it was cloudy, with a temperature of 58 at Yankton and 52 at Sioux Falls. At Mitchell, rain and fog were reported, with a temperature of 54. And in southern Minnesota, rain was falling, with a temperature of 49 at Worthington, 51 at Marshall, and 53 at Mankato. At Rochester, it was partly sunny, with a temperature of 66. At Minneapolis, it was cloudy, with a temperature of 56. Once again, at 1 p.m. Sioux City had a temperature of 56. The current time is 1:50 p.m. Central Daylight Time. Operating on a frequency of 162.475 MHz, this is NOAA Weather Radio Station WXL62, broadcasting from a transmitter near Lawton, Iowa. Our program originates from the National Weather Service in Sioux Falls and serves Sioux City and the surrounding Siouxland area. This hazardous weather outlook is for northwest Iowa, west central Iowa, southwest Minnesota, northeast Nebraska, central South Dakota, east central South Dakota, south central South Dakota, and southeast South Dakota. For today and tonight, showers and thunderstorms will become more numerous throughout the day. Stronger storms may produce brief, heavy downpours and wind gusts to 40 miles an hour. However, severe weather is not anticipated. A very low chance, less than 30%, for an isolated landslide will be possible along and east of the James River Valley this afternoon. For Saturday through Thursday, outside of a few low chances for additional showers Sunday and Monday, mostly dry and warm conditions area expected ahead. Spotter activation is not expected at this time. Your National Weather Service forecast for Siouxland. This afternoon, showers with a chance of thunderstorms. Highs in the mid-60s. South winds 15 to 20 miles an hour with gusts up to 30 miles an hour. Chance of rain near 100%. Tonight, mostly cloudy with a chance of showers and thunderstorms in the evening, then partly cloudy after midnight. Lows in the upper 40s. Southwest winds 5 to 10 miles an hour with gusts up to 20 miles an hour, becoming west after midnight. Chance of rain 50%. Saturday, mostly sunny. Highs in the lower 70s. Northwest winds around 5 miles an hour. Saturday night, partly cloudy in the evening, then becoming mostly clear. Lows in the upper 40s. Southeast winds around 5 miles an hour. Sunday, sunny. Highs around 80. South winds 10 to 15 miles an hour. Sunday night, partly cloudy with a slight chance of showers and thunderstorms. Lows in the mid-50s. Chance of rain 20%. Memorial Day, sunny. Highs in the mid-80s. Monday night, mostly clear. Lows in the upper 50s. Tuesday, mostly sunny. Highs in the mid-80s. Tuesday night, partly cloudy. Lows in the upper 50s. Wednesday, mostly sunny. A chance of showers in the afternoon. Highs in the lower 80s. Chance of rain 30%. Wednesday night, partly cloudy in the evening, then becoming mostly cloudy. A chance of showers and thunderstorms. Lows in the upper 50s. Chance of rain 40%. Thursday, mostly cloudy in the morning, then partly sunny with a chance of showers and thunderstorms in the afternoon. Highs in the lower 80s. Chance of rain 40%. At 1 p.m., in Sioux City, the temperature was 56 and the dew point 55. The relative humidity was 97%. Wind was southeast at 10 miles an hour.

the pressure was 29.86 inches and steady. Elsewhere in northwest Iowa, Morris was cloudy and 52. Sheldon was partly sunny and 52. Cherokee was partly sunny and 54. Spencer had rain and 50. Storm Lake had light rain and 55. Other conditions across the northern plains, farther east in Iowa, it was cloudy, and temperatures were between 61 and 62 degrees. In eastern Nebraska, it was cloudy, and temperatures were between 65 and 70 degrees. In eastern South Dakota, it was cloudy, with a temperature of 58 at Yankton, and 52 at Sioux Falls. At Mitchell, rain and fog were reported, with a temperature of 54. And in southern Minnesota, rain was falling, with a temperature of 49 at Worthington, 51 at Marshall, and 53 at Mankato. At Rochester, it was partly sunny, with a temperature of 66. At Minneapolis, it was cloudy, with a temperature of 56. Once again, at 1 p.m. Sioux City had a temperature of 56. The current time is 1:55 p.m. Central Daylight Time. Operating on a frequency of 162.475 MHz, this is NOAA Weather Radio Station WXL62, broadcasting from a transmitter near Lawton, Iowa. Our program originates from the National Weather Service in Sioux Falls and serves Sioux City and the surrounding Siouxland area. This hazardous weather outlook is for northwest Iowa, west central Iowa, southwest Minnesota, northeast Nebraska, central South Dakota, east central South Dakota, south central South Dakota, and southeast South Dakota. For today and tonight, showers and thunderstorms will become more numerous throughout the day. Stronger storms may produce brief, heavy downpours and wind gusts to 40 miles an hour. However, severe weather is not anticipated. A very low chance, less than 30%, for an isolated landslide will be possible along and east of the James River Valley this afternoon. For Saturday through Thursday, outside of a few low chances for additional showers Sunday and Monday, mostly dry and warm conditions area expected ahead. Spotter activation is not expected at this time. Your National Weather Service forecast for Siouxland. This afternoon, showers with a chance of thunderstorms. Highs in the mid-60s. South winds 15 to 20 miles an hour with gusts up to 30 miles an hour. Chance of rain near 100%. Tonight, mostly cloudy with a chance of showers and thunderstorms in the evening, then partly cloudy after midnight. Lows in the upper 40s. Southwest winds 5 to 10 miles an hour with gusts up to 20 miles an hour, becoming west after midnight. Chance of rain 50%. Saturday, mostly sunny. Highs in the lower 70s. Northwest winds around 5 miles an hour. Saturday night, partly cloudy in the evening, then becoming mostly clear. Lows in the upper 40s. Southeast winds around 5 miles an hour. Sunday, sunny. Highs around 80. South winds 10 to 15 miles an hour. Sunday night, partly cloudy with a slight chance of showers and thunderstorms. Lows in the mid-50s. Chance of rain 20%. Memorial Day, sunny. Highs in the mid-80s. Monday night, mostly clear. Lows in the upper 50s. Tuesday, mostly sunny. Highs in the mid-80s. Tuesday night, partly cloudy. Lows in the upper 50s. Wednesday, mostly sunny. A chance of showers in the afternoon. Highs in the lower 80s. Chance of rain 30%. Wednesday night, partly cloudy in the evening, then becoming mostly cloudy. A chance of showers and thunderstorms. Lows in the upper 50s. Chance of rain 40%. Thursday, mostly cloudy in the morning, then partly sunny with a chance of showers and thunderstorms in the afternoon. Highs in the lower 80s. Chance of rain 40%. At 1 p.m., in Sioux City, the temperature was 56 and the dew point 55. The relative humidity was 97%. Wind was southeast at 10 miles an hour. The pressure was 29.86 inches and steady. Elsewhere in northwest Iowa, Morris was cloudy and 52. Sheldon was partly

sunny and 52. Cherokee was partly sunny and 54. Spencer had rain and 50. Storm Lake had light rain and 55. Other conditions across the northern plains, farther east in Iowa, it was cloudy, and temperatures were between 61 and 62 degrees. In eastern Nebraska it was cloudy, and temperatures were between 65 and 70 degrees. In eastern South Dakota, it was cloudy, with a temperature of 58 at Yankton, and 52 at Sioux Falls. At Mitchell, rain and fog were reported, with a temperature of 54. And in southern Minnesota, rain was falling, with a temperature of 49 at Worthington, 51 at Marshall, and 53 at Mankato. At Rochester, it was partly sunny, with a temperature of 66. At Minneapolis, it was cloudy, with a temperature of 56. Once again, at 1 p.m. Sioux City had a temperature of 56. The current time is 2 p.m. Central Daylight Time. Operating on a frequency of 162.475 MHz, this is NOAA Weather Radio Station WXL62, broadcasting from a transmitter near Lawton, Iowa. Our program originates from the National Weather Service in Sioux Falls and serves Sioux City and the surrounding Siouxland area. This hazardous weather outlook is for northwest Iowa, west central Iowa, southwest Minnesota, northeast Nebraska, central South Dakota, east central South Dakota, south central South Dakota, and southeast South Dakota. For today and tonight, showers and thunderstorms will become more numerous throughout the day. Stronger storms may produce brief, heavy downpours and wind gusts to 40 miles an hour. However, severe weather is not anticipated. A very low chance, less than 30%, for an isolated landslide will be possible along and east of the James River Valley this afternoon. For Saturday through Thursday, outside of a few low chances for additional showers Sunday and Monday, mostly dry and warm conditions area expected ahead. Spotter activation is not expected at this time. Your National Weather Service forecast for Siouxland. This afternoon, showers with a chance of thunderstorms. Highs in the mid-60s. South winds 15 to 20 miles an hour with gusts up to 30 miles an hour. Chance of rain near 100%. Tonight, mostly cloudy with a chance of showers and thunderstorms in the evening, then partly cloudy after midnight. Lows in the upper 40s. Southwest winds 5 to 10 miles an hour with gusts up to 20 miles an hour, becoming west after midnight. Chance of rain 50%. Saturday, mostly sunny. Highs in the lower 70s. Northwest winds around 5 miles an hour. Saturday night, partly cloudy in the evening, then becoming mostly clear. Lows in the upper 40s. Southeast winds around 5 miles an hour. Sunday, sunny. Highs around 80. South winds 10 to 15 miles an hour. Sunday night, partly cloudy with a slight chance of showers and thunderstorms. Lows in the mid-50s. Chance of rain 20%. Memorial Day, sunny. Highs in the mid-80s. Monday night, mostly clear. Lows in the upper 50s. Tuesday, mostly sunny. Highs in the mid-80s. Tuesday night, partly cloudy. Lows in the upper 50s. Wednesday, mostly sunny. A chance of showers in the afternoon. Highs in the lower 80s. Chance of rain 30%. Wednesday night, partly cloudy in the evening, then becoming mostly cloudy. A chance of showers and thunderstorms. Lows in the upper 50s. Chance of rain 40%. Thursday, mostly cloudy in the morning, then partly sunny with a chance of showers and thunderstorms in the afternoon. Highs in the lower 80s. Chance of rain 40%. At 2 p.m., in Sioux City, the temperature was 59 and the dew point 58. The relative humidity was 96%. Wind was southeast at 9 miles an hour. The pressure was 29.84 inches and falling. Elsewhere in northwest Iowa, Morris had fog and 52. Spencer had light rain and 53. Other conditions across the northern plains, farther east in Iowa, it was cloudy, and temperatures were between 62 and 63 degrees.

In eastern Nebraska at Lincoln, it was mostly sunny, with a temperature of 73. It was cloudy, with a temperature of 67 at Omaha, and 68 at Norfolk. In eastern South Dakota, at Mitchell, rain was falling, with a temperature of 56. At Yankton, it was cloudy, with a temperature of 59. At Sioux Falls, rain and fog were reported, with a temperature of 52. And in southern Minnesota, rain was falling, with a temperature of 51 at Worthington, and 51 at Marshall. At Rochester, it was partly sunny, with a temperature of 66. It was cloudy, with a temperature of 55 at Mankato, and 57 at Minneapolis. Once again, at 2 p.m. Sioux City had a temperature of 59. The current time is 2:05 p.m. Central Daylight Time. Operating on a frequency of 162.475 MHz, this is NOAA Weather Radio Station WXL62, broadcasting from a transmitter near Lawton, Iowa. Our program originates from the National Weather Service in Sioux Falls and serves Sioux City and the surrounding Siouxland area. This hazardous weather outlook is for northwest Iowa, west central Iowa, southwest Minnesota, northeast Nebraska, central South Dakota, east central South Dakota, south central South Dakota, and southeast South Dakota. For today and tonight, showers and thunderstorms will become more numerous throughout the day. Stronger storms may produce brief, heavy downpours and wind gusts to 40 miles an hour. However, severe weather is not anticipated. A very low chance, less than 30%, for an isolated landspot will be possible along and east of the James River Valley this afternoon. For Saturday through Thursday, outside of a few low chances for additional showers Sunday and Monday, mostly dry and warm conditions area expected ahead. Spotter activation is not expected at this time. Your National Weather Service forecast for Siouxland. This afternoon, showers with a chance of thunderstorms. Highs in the mid-60s. South winds 15 to 20 miles an hour with gusts up to 30 miles an hour. Chance of rain near 100%. Tonight, mostly cloudy with a chance of showers and thunderstorms in the evening, then partly cloudy after midnight. Lows in the upper 40s. Southwest winds 5 to 10 miles an hour with gusts up to 20 miles an hour, becoming west after midnight. Chance of rain 50%. Saturday, mostly sunny. Highs in the lower 70s. Northwest winds around 5 miles an hour. Saturday night, partly cloudy in the evening, then becoming mostly clear. Lows in the upper 40s. Southeast winds around 5 miles an hour. Sunday, sunny. Highs around 80. South winds 10 to 15 miles an hour. Sunday night, partly cloudy with a slight chance of showers and thunderstorms. Lows in the mid-50s. Chance of rain 20%. Memorial Day, sunny. Highs in the mid-80s. Monday night, mostly clear. Lows in the upper 50s. Tuesday, mostly sunny. Highs in the mid-80s. Tuesday night, partly cloudy. Lows in the upper 50s. Wednesday, mostly sunny. A chance of showers in the afternoon. Highs in the lower 80s. Chance of rain 30%. Wednesday night, partly cloudy in the evening, then becoming mostly cloudy. A chance of showers and thunderstorms. Lows in the upper 50s. Chance of rain 40%. Thursday, mostly cloudy in the morning, then partly sunny with a chance of showers and thunderstorms in the afternoon. Highs in the lower 80s. Chance of rain 40%. At 2 p.m., in Sioux City, the temperature was 59 and the dew point 58. The relative humidity was 96%. Wind was southeast at 9 miles an hour. The pressure was 29.84 inches and falling. Elsewhere in northwest Iowa, Morris had fog and 52. Spencer had light rain and 53. Other conditions across the northern plains, farther east in Iowa, it was cloudy, and temperatures were between 62 and 63 degrees. In eastern Nebraska at Lincoln, it was mostly sunny, with a temperature of 73. It was cloudy, with a temperature of 67 at Omaha, and 68 at Norfolk.

in eastern South Dakota. At Mitchell, rain was falling with a temperature of 56. At Yankton, it was cloudy with a temperature of 59. At Sioux Falls, rain and fog were reported with a temperature of 52. And in southern Minnesota, rain was falling with a temperature of 51 at Worthington and 51 at Marshall. At Rochester, it was partly sunny with a temperature of 66. It was cloudy with a temperature of 55 at Mankato and 57 at Minneapolis. Once again, at 2 p.m. Sioux City had a temperature of 59. The current time is 2:09 p.m. Central Daylight Time. Operating on a frequency of 162.475 MHz, this is NOAA Weather Radio Station WXL62, broadcasting from a transmitter near Lawton, Iowa. Our program originates from the National Weather Service in Sioux Falls and serves Sioux City and the surrounding Siouxland area. This hazardous weather outlook is for northwest Iowa, west central Iowa, southwest Minnesota, northeast Nebraska, central South Dakota, east central South Dakota, south central South Dakota, and southeast South Dakota. For today and tonight, showers and thunderstorms will become more numerous throughout the day. Stronger storms may produce brief, heavy downpours and wind gusts to 40 miles an hour. However, severe weather is not anticipated. A very low chance, less than 30%, for an isolated landslide will be possible along and east of the James River Valley this afternoon. For Saturday through Thursday, outside of a few low chances for additional showers Sunday and Monday, mostly dry and warm conditions area expected ahead. Spotter activation is not expected at this time. Your National Weather Service forecast for Siouxland. This afternoon, showers with a chance of thunderstorms. Highs in the mid-60s. South winds 15 to 20 miles an hour with gusts up to 30 miles an hour. Chance of rain near 100%. Tonight, mostly cloudy with a chance of showers and thunderstorms in the evening, then partly cloudy after midnight. Lows in the upper 40s. Southwest winds 5 to 10 miles an hour with gusts up to 20 miles an hour, becoming west after midnight. Chance of rain 50%. Saturday, mostly sunny. Highs in the lower 70s. Northwest winds around 5 miles an hour. Saturday night, partly cloudy in the evening, then becoming mostly clear. Lows in the upper 40s. Southeast winds around 5 miles an hour. Sunday, sunny. Highs around 80. South winds 10 to 15 miles an hour. Sunday night, partly cloudy with a slight chance of showers and thunderstorms. Lows in the mid-50s. Chance of rain 20%. Memorial Day, sunny. Highs in the mid-80s. Monday night, mostly clear. Lows in the upper 50s. Tuesday, mostly sunny. Highs in the mid-80s. Tuesday night, partly cloudy. Lows in the upper 50s. Wednesday, mostly sunny. A chance of showers in the afternoon. Highs in the lower 80s. Chance of rain 30%. Wednesday night, partly cloudy in the evening, then becoming mostly cloudy. A chance of showers and thunderstorms. Lows in the upper 50s. Chance of rain 40%. Thursday, mostly cloudy in the morning, then partly sunny with a chance of showers and thunderstorms in the afternoon. Highs in the lower 80s. Chance of rain 40%. At 2 p.m., in Sioux City, the temperature was 59 and the dew point 58. The relative humidity was 96%. Wind was southeast at 9 miles an hour. The pressure was 29.84 inches and falling. Elsewhere in northwest Iowa, Morris had fog and 52. Sheldon had heavy rain, with a visibility of 1 mile, and 52. Cherokee was cloudy and 57. Spencer had light rain and 53. Storm Lake was cloudy and 59. Other conditions across the northern plains, farther east in Iowa, it was cloudy, and temperatures were between 62 and 63 degrees. In eastern Nebraska at Lincoln, it was mostly sunny, with a temperature of 73. It was cloudy, with a temperature of 67 at Omaha, and 68 at Norfolk.

in eastern South Dakota. At Mitchell, rain was falling with a temperature of 56. At Yankton, it was cloudy with a temperature of 59. At Sioux Falls, rain and fog were reported with a temperature of 52. And in southern Minnesota, rain was falling with a temperature of 51 at Worthington and 51 at Marshall. At Rochester, it was partly sunny with a temperature of 66. It was cloudy with a temperature of 55 at Mankato and 57 at Minneapolis. Once again, at 2 p.m. Sioux City had a temperature of 59. The current time is 2:14 p.m. Central Daylight Time. Operating on a frequency of 162.475 MHz, this is NOAA Weather Radio Station WXL62, broadcasting from a transmitter near Lawton, Iowa. Our program originates from the National Weather Service in Sioux Falls and serves Sioux City and the surrounding Siouxland area. This hazardous weather outlook is for northwest Iowa, west central Iowa, southwest Minnesota, northeast Nebraska, central South Dakota, east central South Dakota, south central South Dakota, and southeast South Dakota. For today and tonight, showers and thunderstorms will become more numerous throughout the day. Stronger storms may produce brief, heavy downpours and wind gusts to 40 miles an hour. However, severe weather is not anticipated. A very low chance, less than 30%, for an isolated landslide will be possible along and east of the James River Valley this afternoon. For Saturday through Thursday, outside of a few low chances for additional showers Sunday and Monday, mostly dry and warm conditions area expected ahead. Spotter activation is not expected at this time. Your National Weather Service forecast for Siouxland. This afternoon, showers with a chance of thunderstorms. Highs in the mid-60s. South winds 15 to 20 miles an hour with gusts up to 30 miles an hour. Chance of rain near 100%. Tonight, mostly cloudy with a chance of showers and thunderstorms in the evening, then partly cloudy after midnight. Lows in the upper 40s. Southwest winds 5 to 10 miles an hour with gusts up to 20 miles an hour, becoming west after midnight. Chance of rain 50%. Saturday, mostly sunny. Highs in the lower 70s. Northwest winds around 5 miles an hour. Saturday night, partly cloudy in the evening, then becoming mostly clear. Lows in the upper 40s. Southeast winds around 5 miles an hour. Sunday, sunny. Highs around 80. South winds 10 to 15 miles an hour. Sunday night, partly cloudy with a slight chance of showers and thunderstorms. Lows in the mid-50s. Chance of rain 20%. Memorial Day, sunny. Highs in the mid-80s. Monday night, mostly clear. Lows in the upper 50s. Tuesday, mostly sunny. Highs in the mid-80s. Tuesday night, partly cloudy. Lows in the upper 50s. Wednesday, mostly sunny. A chance of showers in the afternoon. Highs in the lower 80s. Chance of rain 30%. Wednesday night, partly cloudy in the evening, then becoming mostly cloudy. A chance of showers and thunderstorms. Lows in the upper 50s. Chance of rain 40%. Thursday, mostly cloudy in the morning, then partly sunny with a chance of showers and thunderstorms in the afternoon. Highs in the lower 80s. Chance of rain 40%. At 2 p.m., in Sioux City, the temperature was 59 and the dew point 58. The relative humidity was 96%. Wind was southeast at 9 miles an hour. The pressure was 29.84 inches and falling. Elsewhere in northwest Iowa, Morris had fog and 52. Sheldon had heavy rain, with a visibility of 1 mile, and 52. Cherokee was cloudy and 57. Spencer had light rain and 53. Storm Lake was cloudy and 59. Other conditions across the northern plains, farther east in Iowa, it was cloudy, and temperatures were between 62 and 63 degrees. In eastern Nebraska at Lincoln, it was mostly sunny, with a temperature of 73. It was cloudy, with a temperature of 67 at Omaha, and 68 at Norfolk.

in eastern South Dakota. At Mitchell, rain was falling with a temperature of 56. At Yankton, it was cloudy with a temperature of 59. At Sioux Falls, rain and fog were reported with a temperature of 52. And in southern Minnesota, rain was falling with a temperature of 51 at Worthington and 51 at Marshall. At Rochester, it was partly sunny with a temperature of 66. It was cloudy with a temperature of 55 at Mankato and 57 at Minneapolis. Once again, at 2 p.m. Sioux City had a temperature of 59. The current time is 2:19 p.m. Central Daylight Time. Operating on a frequency of 162.475 MHz, this is NOAA Weather Radio Station WXL62, broadcasting from a transmitter near Lawton, Iowa. Our program originates from the National Weather Service in Sioux Falls and serves Sioux City and the surrounding Siouxland area. This hazardous weather outlook is for northwest Iowa, west central Iowa, southwest Minnesota, northeast Nebraska, central South Dakota, east central South Dakota, south central South Dakota, and southeast South Dakota. For today and tonight, showers and thunderstorms will become more numerous throughout the day. Stronger storms may produce brief, heavy downpours and wind gusts to 40 miles an hour. However, severe weather is not anticipated. A very low chance, less than 30%, for an isolated landslide will be possible along and east of the James River Valley this afternoon. For Saturday through Thursday, outside of a few low chances for additional showers Sunday and Monday, mostly dry and warm conditions area expected ahead. Spotter activation is not expected at this time. Your National Weather Service forecast for Siouxland. This afternoon, showers with a chance of thunderstorms. Highs in the mid-60s. South winds 15 to 20 miles an hour with gusts up to 30 miles an hour. Chance of rain near 100%. Tonight, mostly cloudy with a chance of showers and thunderstorms in the evening, then partly cloudy after midnight. Lows in the upper 40s. Southwest winds 5 to 10 miles an hour with gusts up to 20 miles an hour, becoming west after midnight. Chance of rain 50%. Saturday, mostly sunny. Highs in the lower 70s. Northwest winds around 5 miles an hour. Saturday night, partly cloudy in the evening, then becoming mostly clear. Lows in the upper 40s. Southeast winds around 5 miles an hour. Sunday, sunny. Highs around 80. South winds 10 to 15 miles an hour. Sunday night, partly cloudy with a slight chance of showers and thunderstorms. Lows in the mid-50s. Chance of rain 20%. Memorial Day, sunny. Highs in the mid-80s. Monday night, mostly clear. Lows in the upper 50s. Tuesday, mostly sunny. Highs in the mid-80s. Tuesday night, partly cloudy. Lows in the upper 50s. Wednesday, mostly sunny. A chance of showers in the afternoon. Highs in the lower 80s. Chance of rain 30%. Wednesday night, partly cloudy in the evening, then becoming mostly cloudy. A chance of showers and thunderstorms. Lows in the upper 50s. Chance of rain 40%. Thursday, mostly cloudy in the morning, then partly sunny with a chance of showers and thunderstorms in the afternoon. Highs in the lower 80s. Chance of rain 40%. At 2 p.m., in Sioux City, the temperature was 59 and the dew point 58. The relative humidity was 96%. Wind was southeast at 9 miles an hour. The pressure was 29.84 inches and falling. Elsewhere in northwest Iowa, Morris had fog and 52. Sheldon had heavy rain, with a visibility of 1 mile, and 52. Cherokee was cloudy and 57. Spencer had light rain and 53. Storm Lake was cloudy and 59. Other conditions across the northern plains, farther east in Iowa, it was cloudy, and temperatures were between 62 and 63 degrees. In eastern Nebraska at Lincoln, it was mostly sunny, with a temperature of 73. It was cloudy, with a temperature of 67 at Omaha, and 68 at Norfolk.

in eastern South Dakota. At Mitchell, rain was falling with a temperature of 56. At Yankton, it was cloudy with a temperature of 59. At Sioux Falls, rain and fog were reported with a temperature of 52. And in southern Minnesota, rain was falling with a temperature of 51 at Worthington and 51 at Marshall. At Rochester, it was partly sunny with a temperature of 66. It was cloudy with a temperature of 55 at Mankato and 57 at Minneapolis. Once again, at 2 p.m. Sioux City had a temperature of 59. The current time is 2:24 p.m. Central Daylight Time. Operating on a frequency of 162.475 MHz, this is NOAA Weather Radio Station WXL62, broadcasting from a transmitter near Lawton, Iowa. Our program originates from the National Weather Service in Sioux Falls and serves Sioux City and the surrounding Siouxland area. This hazardous weather outlook is for northwest Iowa, west central Iowa, southwest Minnesota, northeast Nebraska, central South Dakota, east central South Dakota, south central South Dakota, and southeast South Dakota. For today and tonight, showers and thunderstorms will become more numerous throughout the day. Stronger storms may produce brief, heavy downpours and wind gusts to 40 miles an hour. However, severe weather is not anticipated. A very low chance, less than 30%, for an isolated landspot will be possible along and east of the James River Valley this afternoon. For Saturday through Thursday, outside of a few low chances for additional showers Sunday and Monday, mostly dry and warm conditions area expected ahead. Spotter activation is not expected at this time. Your National Weather Service forecast for Siouxland. This afternoon, showers with a chance of thunderstorms. Highs in the mid-60s. South winds 15 to 20 miles an hour with gusts up to 30 miles an hour. Chance of rain near 100%. Tonight, mostly cloudy with a chance of showers and thunderstorms in the evening, then partly cloudy after midnight. Lows in the upper 40s. Southwest winds 5 to 10 miles an hour with gusts up to 20 miles an hour, becoming west after midnight. Chance of rain 50%. Saturday, mostly sunny. Highs in the lower 70s. Northwest winds around 5 miles an hour. Saturday night, partly cloudy in the evening, then becoming mostly clear. Lows in the upper 40s. Southeast winds around 5 miles an hour. Sunday, sunny. Highs around 80. South winds 10 to 15 miles an hour. Sunday night, partly cloudy with a slight chance of showers and thunderstorms. Lows in the mid-50s. Chance of rain 20%. Memorial Day, sunny. Highs in the mid-80s. Monday night, mostly clear. Lows in the upper 50s. Tuesday, mostly sunny. Highs in the mid-80s. Tuesday night, partly cloudy. Lows in the upper 50s. Wednesday, mostly sunny. A chance of showers in the afternoon. Highs in the lower 80s. Chance of rain 30%. Wednesday night, partly cloudy in the evening, then becoming mostly cloudy. A chance of showers and thunderstorms. Lows in the upper 50s. Chance of rain 40%. Thursday, mostly cloudy in the morning, then partly sunny with a chance of showers and thunderstorms in the afternoon. Highs in the lower 80s. Chance of rain 40%. At 2 p.m., in Sioux City, the temperature was 59 and the dew point 58. The relative humidity was 96%. Wind was southeast at 9 miles an hour. The pressure was 29.84 inches and falling. Elsewhere in northwest Iowa, Morris had fog and 52. Sheldon had heavy rain, with a visibility of 1 mile, and 52. Cherokee was cloudy and 57. Spencer had light rain and 53. Storm Lake was cloudy and 59. Other conditions across the northern plains, farther east in Iowa, it was cloudy, and temperatures were between 62 and 63 degrees. In eastern Nebraska at Lincoln, it was mostly sunny, with a temperature of 73. It was cloudy, with a temperature of 67 at Omaha, and 68 at Norfolk.
in eastern South Dakota. At Mitchell, rain was falling with a temperature of 56. At Yankton, it was cloudy with a temperature of 59. At Sioux Falls, rain and fog were reported with a temperature of 52. And in southern Minnesota, rain was falling with a temperature of 51 at Worthington and 51 at Marshall. At Rochester, it was partly sunny with a temperature of 66. It was cloudy with a temperature of 55 at Mankato and 57 at Minneapolis. Once again, at 2 p.m. Sioux City had a temperature of 59. The current time is 2:29 p.m. Central Daylight Time. Operating on a frequency of 162.475 MHz, this is NOAA Weather Radio Station WXL62, broadcasting from a transmitter near Lawton, Iowa. Our program originates from the National Weather Service in Sioux Falls and serves Sioux City and the surrounding Siouxland area. This hazardous weather outlook is for northwest Iowa, west central Iowa, southwest Minnesota, northeast Nebraska, central South Dakota, east central South Dakota, south central South Dakota, and southeast South Dakota. For today and tonight, showers and thunderstorms will become more numerous throughout the day. Stronger storms may produce brief, heavy downpours and wind gusts to 40 miles an hour. However, severe weather is not anticipated. A very low chance, less than 30%, for an isolated landslide will be possible along and east of the James River Valley this afternoon. For Saturday through Thursday, outside of a few low chances for additional showers Sunday and Monday, mostly dry and warm conditions area expected ahead. Spotter activation is not expected at this time. Your National Weather Service forecast for Siouxland. This afternoon, showers with a chance of thunderstorms. Highs in the mid-60s. South winds 15 to 20 miles an hour with gusts up to 30 miles an hour. Chance of rain near 100%. Tonight, mostly cloudy with a chance of showers and thunderstorms in the evening, then partly cloudy after midnight. Lows in the upper 40s. Southwest winds 5 to 10 miles an hour with gusts up to 20 miles an hour, becoming west after midnight. Chance of rain 50%. Saturday, mostly sunny. Highs in the lower 70s. Northwest winds around 5 miles an hour. Saturday night, partly cloudy in the evening, then becoming mostly clear. Lows in the upper 40s. Southeast winds around 5 miles an hour. Sunday, sunny. Highs around 80. South winds 10 to 15 miles an hour. Sunday night, partly cloudy with a slight chance of showers and thunderstorms. Lows in the mid-50s. Chance of rain 20%. Memorial Day, sunny. Highs in the mid-80s. Monday night, mostly clear. Lows in the upper 50s. Tuesday, mostly sunny. Highs in the mid-80s. Tuesday night, partly cloudy. Lows in the upper 50s. Wednesday, mostly sunny. A chance of showers in the afternoon. Highs in the lower 80s. Chance of rain 30%. Wednesday night, partly cloudy in the evening, then becoming mostly cloudy. A chance of showers and thunderstorms. Lows in the upper 50s. Chance of rain 40%. Thursday, mostly cloudy in the morning, then partly sunny with a chance of showers and thunderstorms. Lows in the upper 50s. Chance of rain 40%. Thursday, mostly cloudy in the morning, then partly sunny with a chance of showers and thunderstorms in the afternoon. Highs in the lower 80s. Chance of rain 40%. At 2 p.m., in Sioux City, the temperature was 59 and the dew point 58. The relative humidity was 96%. Wind was southeast at 9 miles an hour. The pressure was 29.84 inches and falling. Elsewhere in northwest Iowa, Morris had fog and 52. Sheldon had heavy rain, with a visibility of 1 mile, and 52. Cherokee was cloudy and 57. Spencer had light rain and 53. Storm Lake was cloudy and 59. Other conditions across the northern plains, farther east in Iowa, it was cloudy, and temperatures were between 62.

and 63 degrees. In eastern Nebraska at Lincoln, it was mostly sunny, with a temperature of 73. It was cloudy, with a temperature of 67 at Omaha, and 68 at North Fork. In eastern South Dakota, at Mitchell, rain was falling, with a temperature of 56. At Yankton, it was cloudy, with a temperature of 59. At Sioux Falls, rain and fog were reported, with a temperature of 52. And in southern Minnesota, rain was falling, with a temperature of 51 at Worthington, and 51 at Marshall. At Rochester, it was partly sunny, with a temperature of 66. It was cloudy, with a temperature of 55 at Mankato, and 57 at Minneapolis. Once again, at 2 p.m. Sioux City had a temperature of 59. The current time is 2:34 p.m. Central Daylight Time. Operating on a frequency of 162.475 MHz, this is NOAA Weather Radio Station WXL62, broadcasting from a transmitter near Lawton, Iowa. Our program originates from the National Weather Service in Sioux Falls and serves Sioux City and the surrounding Siouxland area. This hazardous weather outlook is for northwest Iowa, west central Iowa, southwest Minnesota, northeast Nebraska, central South Dakota, east central South Dakota, south central South Dakota, and southeast South Dakota. For today and tonight, showers and thunderstorms will become more numerous throughout the day. Stronger storms may produce brief, heavy downpours and wind gusts to 40 miles an hour. However, severe weather is not anticipated. A very low chance, less than 30%, for an isolated landslide will be possible along and east of the James River Valley this afternoon. For Saturday through Thursday, outside of a few low chances for additional showers Sunday and Monday, mostly dry and warm conditions area expected ahead. Spotter activation is not expected at this time. Your National Weather Service forecast for Siouxland. This afternoon, showers with a chance of thunderstorms. Highs in the mid-60s. South winds 15 to 20 miles an hour with gusts up to 30 miles an hour. Chance of rain near 100%. Tonight, mostly cloudy with a chance of showers and thunderstorms in the evening, then partly cloudy after midnight. Lows in the upper 40s. Southwest winds 5 to 10 miles an hour with gusts up to 20 miles an hour, becoming west after midnight. Chance of rain 50%. Saturday, mostly sunny. Highs in the lower 70s. Northwest winds around 5 miles an hour. Saturday night, partly cloudy in the evening, then becoming mostly clear. Lows in the upper 40s. Southeast winds around 5 miles an hour. Sunday, sunny. Highs around 80. South winds 10 to 15 miles an hour. Sunday night, partly cloudy with a slight chance of showers and thunderstorms. Lows in the mid-50s. Chance of rain 20%. Memorial Day, sunny. Highs in the mid-80s. Monday night, mostly clear. Lows in the upper 50s. Tuesday, mostly sunny. Highs in the mid-80s. Tuesday night, partly cloudy. Lows in the upper 50s. Wednesday, mostly sunny. A chance of showers in the afternoon. Highs in the lower 80s. Chance of rain 30%. Wednesday night, partly cloudy in the evening, then becoming mostly cloudy. A chance of showers and thunderstorms. Lows in the upper 50s. Chance of rain 40%. Thursday, mostly cloudy in the morning, then partly sunny with a chance of showers and thunderstorms in the afternoon. Highs in the lower 80s. Chance of rain 40%. At 2 p.m., in Sioux City, the temperature was 59 and the dew point 58. The relative humidity was 96%. Wind was southeast at 9 miles an hour. The pressure was 29.84 inches and falling. Elsewhere in northwest Iowa, Morris had fog and 52. Sheldon had heavy rain, with a visibility of 1 mile, and 52. Cherokee was cloudy and 57. Spencer had light rain and 53. Storm Lake was cloudy and 59. Other conditions across the northern plains, farther east in Iowa, it was cloudy, and temperatures were between 60.

Once again, at 2 p.m. Sioux City had a temperature of 59. The current time is 2:39 p.m. Central Daylight Time. Operating on a frequency of 162.475 MHz, this is NOAA Weather Radio Station WXL62, broadcasting from a transmitter near Lawton, Iowa. Our program originates from the National Weather Service in Sioux Falls and serves Sioux City and the surrounding Siouxland area. This hazardous weather outlook is for northwest Iowa, west central Iowa, southwest Minnesota, northeast Nebraska, central South Dakota, east central South Dakota, south central South Dakota, and southeast South Dakota. For today and tonight, showers and thunderstorms will become more numerous throughout the day. Stronger storms may produce brief, heavy downpours and wind gusts to 40 miles an hour. However, severe weather is not anticipated. A very low chance, less than 30% for an isolated landslide, will be possible along and east of the James River Valley this afternoon. For Saturday through Thursday, outside of a few low chances for additional showers Sunday and Monday, mostly dry and warm conditions area expected ahead. Spotter activation is not expected at this time. Your National Weather Service forecast for Siouxland. Tonight, mostly cloudy this evening, then becoming partly cloudy. Lows in the upper 40s. Southwest winds 5 to 10 miles an hour with gusts up to 20 miles an hour, becoming west after midnight. Saturday, mostly sunny. Highs in the lower 70s. Northwest winds around 5 miles an hour. Saturday night, partly cloudy in the evening, then becoming mostly clear. Lows in the upper 40s. Southeast winds around 5 miles an hour. Sunday, sunny. Highs around 80. South winds 10 to 15 miles an hour. Sunday night, partly cloudy with a slight chance of showers and thunderstorms. Lows in the mid-50s. South winds 10 to 15 miles an hour. Chance of rain 20%. Memorial Day, sunny. Highs in the mid-80s. Monday night, mostly clear. Lows in the upper 50s. Tuesday, mostly sunny. Highs in the mid-80s. Tuesday night, partly cloudy. Lows in the upper 50s. Wednesday, mostly sunny. A chance of showers in the afternoon. Highs in the lower 80s. Chance of rain 30%. Wednesday night, partly cloudy in the evening, then becoming mostly cloudy. A chance of showers and thunderstorms. Lows in the upper 50s. Chance of rain 40%. Thursday, mostly cloudy in the morning, then partly sunny with a chance of showers and thunderstorms in the afternoon. Highs in the lower 80s. Chance of rain 40%. Thursday night, mostly cloudy. Lows in the upper 50s. Friday, partly sunny. Highs around 80. At 2 p.m., in Sioux City, the temperature was 59 and the dew point 58. The relative humidity was 96%. Wind was southeast at 9 miles an hour. The pressure was 29.84 inches and falling. Elsewhere in northwest Iowa, Morris had fog and 52. Sheldon had heavy rain, with a visibility of 1 mile, and 52. Cherokee was cloudy and 57. Spencer had light rain and 53. Storm Lake was cloudy and 59. Other conditions across the northern plains, farther east in Iowa, it was cloudy, and temperatures were between 62 and 63 degrees. In eastern Nebraska at Lincoln, it was mostly sunny, with a temperature of 73. It was cloudy, with a temperature of 67 at Omaha, and 68 at Norfolk. In eastern South Dakota, at Mitchell, rain was falling, with a temperature of 56. At Yankton, it was cloudy, with a temperature of 59. At Sioux Falls, rain and fog were reported, with a temperature of 52. And in southern Minnesota, rain was falling, with a temperature of 51 at Worthington, and 51 at Marshall. At Rochester, it was partly sunny, with a temperature of 66. It was cloudy, with a temperature of 55 at Mankato, and 57 at Minneapolis. Once again, at 2 p.m. Sioux City had a temperature of 59.

A few lingering light showers may persist through this evening. For Saturday through Thursday, chances for periodic rain chances continue into next week. Spotter activation is not expected at this time. Your National Weather Service forecast for Siouxland. Tonight, mostly cloudy this evening, then becoming partly cloudy. Lows in the upper 40s. Southwest winds 5 to 10 miles an hour with gusts up to 20 miles an hour, becoming west after midnight. Saturday, mostly sunny. Highs in the lower 70s. Northwest winds around 5 miles an hour. Saturday night, partly cloudy in the evening, then becoming mostly clear. Lows in the upper 40s. Southeast winds around 5 miles an hour. Sunday, sunny. Highs around 80. South winds 10 to 15 miles an hour. Sunday night, partly cloudy with a slight chance of showers and thunderstorms. Lows in the mid-50s. South winds 10 to 15 miles an hour. Chance of rain 20%. Memorial Day, sunny. Highs in the mid-80s. Monday night, mostly clear. Lows in the upper 50s. Tuesday, mostly sunny. Highs in the mid-80s. Tuesday night, partly cloudy. Lows in the upper 50s. Wednesday, mostly sunny. A chance of showers in the afternoon. Highs in the lower 80s. Chance of rain 30%. Wednesday night, partly cloudy in the evening, then becoming mostly cloudy. A chance of showers and thunderstorms. Lows in the upper 50s. Chance of rain 40%. Thursday, mostly cloudy in the morning, then partly sunny with a chance of showers and thunderstorms in the afternoon. Highs in the lower 80s. Chance of rain 40%. Thursday night, mostly cloudy. Lows in the upper 50s. Friday, partly sunny. Highs around 80. At 2 p.m., in Sioux City, the temperature was 59 and the dew point 58. The relative humidity was 96%. Wind was southeast at 9 miles an hour. The pressure was 29.84 inches and falling. Elsewhere in northwest Iowa, Morris had fog and 52. Sheldon had heavy rain, with a visibility of 1 mile, and 52. Cherokee was cloudy and 57. Spencer had light rain and 53. Storm Lake was cloudy and 59. Other conditions across the northern plains, farther east in Iowa, it was cloudy, and temperatures were between 62 and 63 degrees. In eastern Nebraska at Lincoln, it was mostly sunny, with a temperature of 73. It was cloudy, with a temperature of 67 at Omaha, and 68 at Norfolk. In eastern South Dakota, at Mitchell, rain was falling, with a temperature of 56. At Yankton, it was cloudy, with a temperature of 59. At Sioux Falls, rain and fog were reported, with a temperature of 52. And in southern Minnesota, rain was falling, with a temperature of 51 at Worthington, and 51 at Marshall. At Rochester, it was partly sunny, with a temperature of 66. It was cloudy, with a temperature of 55 at Mankato, and 57 at Minneapolis. Once again, at 2 p.m. Sioux City had a temperature of 59. The current time is 2:58 p.m. Central Daylight Time. Operating on a frequency of 162.475 MHz, this is NOAA Weather Radio Station WXL62, broadcasting from a transmitter near Lawton, Iowa. Our program originates from the National Weather Service in Sioux Falls and serves Sioux City and the surrounding Siouxland area. This hazardous weather outlook is for northwest Iowa, west central Iowa, southwest Minnesota, northeast Nebraska, central South Dakota, east central South Dakota, south central South Dakota, and southeast South Dakota. Day 1, this afternoon and tonight. Showers are moving off to the northeast. A few lingering light showers may persist through this evening. For Saturday through Thursday, chances for periodic rain chances continue into next week. Spotter activation is not expected at this time. Your National Weather Service forecast for Siouxland. Tonight, mostly cloudy this evening, then becoming partly cloudy.

lows in the upper 40s. Southwest winds 5 to 10 miles an hour with gusts up to 20 miles an hour, becoming west after midnight. Saturday, mostly sunny. Highs in the lower 70s. Northwest winds around 5 miles an hour. Saturday night, partly cloudy in the evening, then becoming mostly clear. Lows in the upper 40s. Southeast winds around 5 miles an hour. Sunday, sunny. Highs around 80. South winds 10 to 15 miles an hour. Sunday night, partly cloudy with a slight chance of showers and thunderstorms. Lows in the mid-50s. South winds 10 to 15 miles an hour. Chance of rain 20%. Memorial Day, sunny. Highs in the mid-80s. Monday night, mostly clear. Lows in the upper 50s. Tuesday, mostly sunny. Highs in the mid-80s. Tuesday night, partly cloudy. Lows in the upper 50s. Wednesday, mostly sunny. A chance of showers in the afternoon. Highs in the lower 80s. Chance of rain 30%. Wednesday night, partly cloudy in the evening, then becoming mostly cloudy. A chance of showers and thunderstorms. Lows in the upper 50s. Chance of rain 40%. Thursday, mostly cloudy in the morning, then partly sunny with a chance of showers and thunderstorms in the afternoon. Highs in the lower 80s. Chance of rain 40%. Thursday night, mostly cloudy. Lows in the upper 50s. Friday, partly sunny. Highs around 80. At 3 p.m., in Sioux City, the temperature was 66 and the dew point 62. The relative humidity was 87%. Wind was south at 15 miles an hour. The pressure was 29.82 inches and falling. Elsewhere in northwest Iowa, Morris was cloudy and 55. Spencer was cloudy and 56. Other conditions across the northern plains, farther east in Iowa, skies ranged from partly sunny to cloudy, and temperatures were between 62 and 66 degrees. In eastern Nebraska, it was partly sunny, and temperatures were between 69 and 74 degrees. In eastern South Dakota, it was cloudy, with a temperature of 57 at Mitchell and 62 at Yankton. At Sioux Falls, rain and fog were reported, with a temperature of 53. And in southern Minnesota, rain was falling, with a temperature of 52 at Worthington and 51 at Marshall. It was cloudy, with a temperature of 57 at Mankato, 61 at Minneapolis, and 61 at Rochester. Once again, at 3 p.m. Sioux City had a temperature of 66. The current time is 3:02 p.m. Central Daylight Time. Operating on a frequency of 162.475 MHz, this is NOAA Weather Radio Station WXL62, broadcasting from a transmitter near Lawton, Iowa. Our program originates from the National Weather Service in Sioux Falls and serves Sioux City and the surrounding Siouxland area. This hazardous weather outlook is for northwest Iowa, west central Iowa, southwest Minnesota, northeast Nebraska, central South Dakota, east central South Dakota, south central South Dakota, and southeast South Dakota. Day 1, this afternoon and tonight. Showers are moving off to the northeast. A few lingering light showers may persist through this evening. For Saturday through Thursday, chances for periodic rain chances continue into next week. Spotter activation is not expected at this time. Your National Weather Service forecast for Siouxland. Tonight, mostly cloudy this evening, then becoming partly cloudy. Lows in the upper 40s. Southwest winds 5 to 10 miles an hour with gusts up to 20 miles an hour, becoming west after midnight. Saturday, mostly sunny. Highs in the lower 70s. Northwest winds around 5 miles an hour. Saturday night, partly cloudy in the evening, then becoming mostly clear. Lows in the upper 40s. Southeast winds around 5 miles an hour. Sunday, sunny. Highs around 80. South winds 10 to 15 miles an hour. Sunday night, partly cloudy with a slight chance of showers and thunderstorms. Lows in the

50s. South winds 10 to 15 miles an hour. Chance of rain 20%. Memorial Day, sunny. Highs in the mid-80s. Monday night, mostly clear. Lows in the upper 50s. Tuesday, mostly sunny. Highs in the mid-80s. Tuesday night, partly cloudy. Lows in the upper 50s. Wednesday, mostly sunny. A chance of showers in the afternoon. Highs in the lower 80s. Chance of rain 30%. Wednesday night, partly cloudy in the evening, then becoming mostly cloudy. A chance of showers and thunderstorms. Lows in the upper 50s. Chance of rain 40%. Thursday, mostly cloudy in the morning, then partly sunny with a chance of showers and thunderstorms in the afternoon. Highs in the lower 80s. Chance of rain 40%. Thursday night, mostly cloudy. Lows in the upper 50s. Friday, partly sunny. Highs around 80. At 3 p.m., in Sioux City, the temperature was 66 and the dew point 62. The relative humidity was 87%. Wind was south at 15 miles an hour. The pressure was 29.82 inches and falling. Elsewhere in northwest Iowa, Morris was cloudy and 55. Spencer was cloudy and 56. Other conditions across the northern plains, farther east in Iowa, skies ranged from partly sunny to cloudy, and temperatures were between 62 and 66 degrees. In eastern Nebraska, it was partly sunny, and temperatures were between 69 and 74 degrees. In eastern South Dakota, it was cloudy, with a temperature of 57 at Mitchell and 62 at Yankton. At Sioux Falls, rain and fog were reported, with a temperature of 53. And in southern Minnesota, rain was falling, with a temperature of 52 at Worthington and 51 at Marshall. It was cloudy, with a temperature of 57 at Mankato, 61 at Minneapolis, and 61 at Rochester. Once again, at 3 p.m. Sioux City had a temperature of 66. The current time is 3:07 p.m. Central Daylight Time. Operating on a frequency of 162.475 MHz, this is NOAA Weather Radio Station WXL62, broadcasting from a transmitter near Lawton, Iowa. Our program originates from the National Weather Service in Sioux Falls and serves Sioux City and the surrounding Siouxland area. This hazardous weather outlook is for northwest Iowa, west central Iowa, southwest Minnesota, northeast Nebraska, central South Dakota, east central South Dakota, south central South Dakota, and southeast South Dakota. Day 1, this afternoon and tonight. Showers are moving off to the northeast. A few lingering light showers may persist through this evening. For Saturday through Thursday, chances for periodic rain chances continue into next week. Spotter activation is not expected at this time. Your National Weather Service forecast for Siouxland. Tonight, mostly cloudy this evening, then becoming partly cloudy. Lows in the upper 40s. Southwest winds 5 to 10 miles an hour with gusts up to 20 miles an hour, becoming west after midnight. Saturday, mostly sunny. Highs in the lower 70s. Northwest winds around 5 miles an hour. Saturday night, partly cloudy in the evening, then becoming mostly clear. Lows in the upper 40s. Southeast winds around 5 miles an hour. Sunday, sunny. Highs around 80. South winds 10 to 15 miles an hour. Sunday night, partly cloudy with a slight chance of showers and thunderstorms. Lows in the mid-50s. South winds 10 to 15 miles an hour. Chance of rain 20%. Memorial Day, sunny. Highs in the mid-80s. Monday night, mostly clear. Lows in the upper 50s. Tuesday, mostly sunny. Highs in the mid-80s. Tuesday night, partly cloudy. Lows in the upper 50s. Wednesday, mostly sunny. A chance of showers in the afternoon. Highs in the lower 80s. Chance of rain 30%. Wednesday night, partly cloudy in the evening, then becoming mostly cloudy. A chance of showers.

thunderstorms. Lows in the upper 50s. Chance of rain 40%. Thursday, mostly cloudy in the morning, then partly sunny with a chance of showers and thunderstorms in the afternoon. Highs in the lower 80s. Chance of rain 40%. Thursday night, mostly cloudy. Lows in the upper 50s. Friday, partly sunny. Highs around 80. At 3 p.m., in Sioux City, the temperature was 66, and the dew point 62. The relative humidity was 87%. Wind was south at 15 miles an hour. The pressure was 29.82 inches and falling. Elsewhere in northwest Iowa, Morris was cloudy and 55. Spencer was cloudy and 56. Other conditions across the northern plains, farther east in Iowa, skies ranged from partly sunny to cloudy, and temperatures were between 62 and 66 degrees. In eastern Nebraska, it was partly sunny, and temperatures were between 69 and 74 degrees. In eastern South Dakota, it was cloudy, with a temperature of 57 at Mitchell and 62 at Yankton. At Sioux Falls, rain and fog were reported, with a temperature of 53. And in southern Minnesota, rain was falling, with a temperature of 52 at Worthington and 51 at Marshall. It was cloudy, with a temperature of 57 at Mankato, 61 at Minneapolis, and 61 at Rochester. Once again, at 3 p.m. Sioux City had a temperature of 66. At 3 p.m., in Sioux City, the temperature was 66, and the dew point 62. The relative humidity was 87%. Wind was south at 12 miles an hour. The pressure was 29.82 inches and falling. Elsewhere in northwest Iowa, Morris was cloudy and 55. Sheldon was partly sunny and 54. Cherokee was cloudy and 61. Spencer was cloudy and 56. Storm Lake was partly sunny and 59. Other conditions across the northern plains, farther east in Iowa, skies ranged from partly sunny to cloudy, and temperatures were between 62 and 66 degrees. In eastern Nebraska, it was partly sunny, and temperatures were between 69 and 74 degrees. In eastern South Dakota, it was cloudy, with a temperature of 57 at Mitchell and 62 at Yankton. At Sioux Falls, rain and fog were reported, with a temperature of 53. And in southern Minnesota, rain was falling, with a temperature of 52 at Worthington and 51 at Marshall. It was cloudy, with a temperature of 57 at Mankato, 61 at Minneapolis, and 61 at Rochester. Once again, at 3 p.m. Sioux City had a temperature of 66. The current time is 3:12 p.m. Central Daylight Time. Operating on a frequency of 162.475 MHz, this is NOAA Weather Radio Station WXL62, broadcasting from a transmitter near Lawton, Iowa. Our program originates from the National Weather Service in Sioux Falls and serves Sioux City and the surrounding Siouxland area. This hazardous weather outlook is for northwest Iowa, west central Iowa, southwest Minnesota, northeast Nebraska, central South Dakota, east central South Dakota, south central South Dakota, and southeast South Dakota. Day 1, this afternoon and tonight. Showers are moving off to the northeast. A few lingering light showers may persist through this evening. For Saturday through Thursday, chances for periodic rain chances continue into next week. Spotter activation is not expected at this time. Your National Weather Service forecast for Siouxland. Tonight, mostly cloudy this evening, then becoming partly cloudy. Lows in the upper 40s. Southwest winds 5 to 10 miles an hour with gusts up to 20 miles an hour, becoming west after midnight. Saturday, mostly sunny. Highs in the lower 70s. Northwest winds around 5 miles an hour. Saturday night, partly cloudy in the evening, then becoming mostly clear. Lows in the upper 40s. Southeast winds around 5 miles an hour. Sunday, sunny. Highs around 80. South winds 10 to 15 miles an hour. Sunday night, partly cloudy with a slight chance of showers and thunderstorms. Lows in the mid-50s.
south winds 10 to 15 miles an hour. Chance of rain 20%. Memorial Day, sunny. Highs in the mid-80s. Monday night, mostly clear. Lows in the upper 50s. Tuesday, mostly sunny. Highs in the mid-80s. Tuesday night, partly cloudy. Lows in the upper 50s. Wednesday, mostly sunny. A chance of showers in the afternoon. Highs in the lower 80s. Chance of rain 30%. Wednesday night, partly cloudy in the evening, then becoming mostly cloudy. A chance of showers and thunderstorms. Lows in the upper 50s. Chance of rain 40%. Thursday, mostly cloudy in the morning, then partly sunny with a chance of showers and thunderstorms in the afternoon. Highs in the lower 80s. Chance of rain 40%. Thursday night, mostly cloudy. Lows in the upper 50s. Friday, partly sunny. Highs around 80. At 3 p.m., in Sioux City, the temperature was 66 and the dew point 62. The relative humidity was 87%. Wind was south at 12 miles an hour. The pressure was 29.82 inches and falling. Elsewhere in northwest Iowa, Morris was cloudy and 55. Sheldon was partly sunny and 54. Cherokee was cloudy and 61. Spencer was cloudy and 56. Storm Lake was partly sunny and 59. Other conditions across the northern plains, farther east in Iowa, skies ranged from partly sunny to cloudy, and temperatures were between 62 and 66 degrees. In eastern Nebraska, it was partly sunny, and temperatures were between 69 and 74 degrees. In eastern South Dakota, it was cloudy, with a temperature of 57 at Mitchell and 62 at Yankton. At Sioux Falls, rain and fog were reported, with a temperature of 53. And in southern Minnesota, rain was falling, with a temperature of 52 at Worthington and 51 at Marshall. It was cloudy, with a temperature of 57 at Mankato, 61 at Minneapolis, and 61 at Rochester. Once again, at 3 p.m. Sioux City had a temperature of 66. The current time is 3:17 p.m. Central Daylight Time. Operating on a frequency of 162.475 MHz, this is NOAA Weather Radio Station WXL62, broadcasting from a transmitter near Lawton, Iowa. Our program originates from the National Weather Service in Sioux Falls and serves Sioux City and the surrounding Siouxland area. This hazardous weather outlook is for northwest Iowa, west central Iowa, southwest Minnesota, northeast Nebraska, central South Dakota, east central South Dakota, south central South Dakota, and southeast South Dakota. Day 1, this afternoon and tonight. Showers are moving off to the northeast. A few lingering light showers may persist through this evening. For Saturday through Thursday, chances for periodic rain chances continue into next week. Spotter activation is not expected at this time. Your National Weather Service forecast for Siouxland. Tonight, mostly cloudy this evening, then becoming partly cloudy. Lows in the upper 40s. Southwest winds 5 to 10 miles an hour with gusts up to 20 miles an hour, becoming west after midnight. Saturday, mostly sunny. Highs in the lower 70s. Northwest winds around 5 miles an hour. Saturday night, partly cloudy in the evening, then becoming mostly clear. Lows in the upper 40s. Southeast winds around 5 miles an hour. Sunday, sunny. Highs around 80. South winds 10 to 15 miles an hour. Sunday night, partly cloudy with a slight chance of showers and thunderstorms. Lows in the mid-50s. South winds 10 to 15 miles an hour. Chance of rain 20%. Memorial Day, sunny. Highs in the mid-80s. Monday night, mostly clear. Lows in the upper 50s. Tuesday, mostly sunny. Highs in the mid-80s. Tuesday night, partly cloudy. Lows in the upper 50s. Wednesday, mostly sunny. A chance of showers in the afternoon. Highs in the lower 80s.

chance of rain 30%. Wednesday night, partly cloudy in the evening, then becoming mostly cloudy. A chance of showers and thunderstorms. Lows in the upper 50s. Chance of rain 40%. Thursday, mostly cloudy in the morning, then partly sunny with a chance of showers and thunderstorms in the afternoon. Highs in the lower 80s. Chance of rain 40%. Thursday night, mostly cloudy. Lows in the upper 50s. Friday, partly sunny. Highs around 80. At 3 p.m., in Sioux City, the temperature was 66, and the dew point 62. The relative humidity was 87%. Wind was south at 12 miles an hour. The pressure was 29.82 inches and falling. Elsewhere in northwest Iowa, Morris was cloudy and 55. Sheldon was partly sunny and 54. Cherokee was cloudy and 61. Spencer was cloudy and 56. Storm Lake was partly sunny and 59. Other conditions across the northern plains, farther east in Iowa, skies ranged from partly sunny to cloudy, and temperatures were between 62 and 66 degrees. In eastern Nebraska, it was partly sunny, and temperatures were between 69 and 74 degrees. In eastern South Dakota, it was cloudy, with a temperature of 57 at Mitchell and 62 at Yankton. At Sioux Falls, rain and fog were reported, with a temperature of 53. And in southern Minnesota, rain was falling, with a temperature of 52 at Worthington and 51 at Marshall. It was cloudy, with a temperature of 57 at Mankato, 61 at Minneapolis, and 61 at Rochester. Once again, at 3 p.m. Sioux City had a temperature of 66. The current time is 3:21 p.m. Central Daylight Time. Operating on a frequency of 162.475 MHz, this is NOAA Weather Radio Station WXL62, broadcasting from a transmitter near Lawton, Iowa. Our program originates from the National Weather Service in Sioux Falls and serves Sioux City and the surrounding Siouxland area. This hazardous weather outlook is for northwest Iowa, west central Iowa, southwest Minnesota, northeast Nebraska, central South Dakota, east central South Dakota, south central South Dakota, and southeast South Dakota. Day 1, this afternoon and tonight. Showers are moving off to the northeast. A few lingering light showers may persist through this evening. For Saturday through Thursday, chances for periodic rain chances continue into next week. Spotter activation is not expected at this time. Your National Weather Service forecast for Siouxland. Tonight, mostly cloudy this evening, then becoming partly cloudy. Lows in the upper 40s. Southwest winds 5 to 10 miles an hour with gusts up to 20 miles an hour, becoming west after midnight. Saturday, mostly sunny. Highs in the lower 70s. Northwest winds around 5 miles an hour. Saturday night, partly cloudy in the evening, then becoming mostly clear. Lows in the upper 40s. Southeast winds around 5 miles an hour. Sunday, sunny. Highs around 80. South winds 10 to 15 miles an hour. Sunday night, partly cloudy with a slight chance of showers and thunderstorms. Lows in the mid-50s. South winds 10 to 15 miles an hour. Chance of rain 20%. Memorial Day, sunny. Highs in the mid-80s. Monday night, mostly clear. Lows in the upper 50s. Tuesday, mostly sunny. Highs in the mid-80s. Tuesday night, partly cloudy. Lows in the upper 50s. Wednesday, mostly sunny. A chance of showers in the afternoon. Highs in the lower 80s. Chance of rain 30%. Wednesday night, partly cloudy in the evening, then becoming mostly cloudy. A chance of showers and thunderstorms. Lows in the upper 50s. Chance of rain 40%. Thursday, mostly cloudy in the morning, then partly sunny with a chance of showers and thunderstorms in the afternoon. Highs in the lower 80s. Chance of rain 40%. Thursday night, mostly cloudy. Lows in the upper 50s.

partly sunny. Highs around 80. At 3 p.m. in Sioux City, the temperature was 66 and the dew point 62. The relative humidity was 87%. Wind was south at 12 miles an hour. The pressure was 29.82 inches and falling. Elsewhere in northwest Iowa, Morris was cloudy and 55. Sheldon was partly sunny and 54. Cherokee was cloudy and 61. Spencer was cloudy and 56. Storm Lake was partly sunny and 59. Other conditions across the northern plains, farther east in Iowa, skies ranged from partly sunny to cloudy, and temperatures were between 62 and 66 degrees. In eastern Nebraska, it was partly sunny, and temperatures were between 69 and 74 degrees. In eastern South Dakota, it was cloudy, with a temperature of 57 at Mitchell and 62 at Yankton. At Sioux Falls, rain and fog were reported, with a temperature of 53. And in southern Minnesota, rain was falling, with a temperature of 52 at Worthington and 51 at Marshall. It was cloudy, with a temperature of 57 at Mankato, 61 at Minneapolis, and 61 at Rochester. Once again, at 3 p.m. Sioux City had a temperature of 66. The current time is 3:26 p.m. Central Daylight Time. Operating on a frequency of 162.475 MHz, this is NOAA Weather Radio Station WXL62, broadcasting from a transmitter near Lawton, Iowa. Our program originates from the National Weather Service in Sioux Falls and serves Sioux City and the surrounding Siouxland area. This hazardous weather outlook is for northwest Iowa, west central Iowa, southwest Minnesota, northeast Nebraska, central South Dakota, east central South Dakota, south central South Dakota, and southeast South Dakota. Day 1, this afternoon and tonight. Showers are moving off to the northeast. A few lingering light showers may persist through this evening. For Saturday through Thursday, chances for periodic rain chances continue into next week. Spotter activation is not expected at this time. Your National Weather Service forecast for Siouxland. Tonight, mostly cloudy this evening, then becoming partly cloudy. Lows in the upper 40s. Southwest winds 5 to 10 miles an hour with gusts up to 20 miles an hour, becoming west after midnight. Saturday, mostly sunny. Highs in the lower 70s. Northwest winds around 5 miles an hour. Saturday night, partly cloudy in the evening, then becoming mostly clear. Lows in the upper 40s. Southeast winds around 5 miles an hour. Sunday, sunny. Highs around 80. South winds 10 to 15 miles an hour. Sunday night, partly cloudy with a slight chance of showers and thunderstorms. Lows in the mid-50s. South winds 10 to 15 miles an hour. Chance of rain 20%. Memorial Day, sunny. Highs in the mid-80s. Monday night, mostly clear. Lows in the upper 50s. Tuesday, mostly sunny. Highs in the mid-80s. Tuesday night, partly cloudy. Lows in the upper 50s. Wednesday, mostly sunny. A chance of showers in the afternoon. Highs in the lower 80s. Chance of rain 30%. Wednesday night, partly cloudy in the evening, then becoming mostly cloudy. A chance of showers and thunderstorms. Lows in the upper 50s. Chance of rain 40%. Thursday, mostly cloudy in the morning, then partly sunny with a chance of showers and thunderstorms in the afternoon. Highs in the lower 80s. Chance of rain 40%. Thursday night, mostly cloudy. Lows in the upper 50s. Friday, partly sunny. Highs around 80. At 3 p.m., in Sioux City, the temperature was 66 and the dew point 62. The relative humidity was 87%. Wind was south at 12 miles an hour. The pressure was 29.82 inches and falling. Elsewhere in northwest Iowa, Morris was cloudy and 55. Sheldon was partly sunny and 54. Cherokee was cloudy and 61.
Spencer was cloudy and 56. Storm Lake was partly sunny and 59. Other conditions across the northern plains, farther east in Iowa, skies ranged from partly sunny to cloudy, and temperatures were between 62 and 66 degrees. In eastern Nebraska, it was partly sunny, and temperatures were between 69 and 74 degrees. In eastern South Dakota, it was cloudy, with a temperature of 57 at Mitchell and 62 at Yankton. At Sioux Falls, rain and fog were reported, with a temperature of 53. And in southern Minnesota, rain was falling, with a temperature of 52 at Worthington and 51 at Marshall. It was cloudy, with a temperature of 57 at Mankato, 61 at Minneapolis, and 61 at Rochester. Once again, at 3 p.m. Sioux City had a temperature of 66. The current time is 3:30 p.m. Central Daylight Time. Operating on a frequency of 162.475 MHz, this is NOAA Weather Radio Station WXL62, broadcasting from a transmitter near Lawton, Iowa. Our program originates from the National Weather Service in Sioux Falls and serves Sioux City and the surrounding Siouxland area. This hazardous weather outlook is for northwest Iowa, west central Iowa, southwest Minnesota, northeast Nebraska, central South Dakota, east central South Dakota, south central South Dakota, and southeast South Dakota. Day 1, this afternoon and tonight. Showers are moving off to the northeast. A few lingering light showers may persist through this evening. For Saturday through Thursday, chances for periodic rain chances continue into next week. Spotter activation is not expected at this time. Your National Weather Service forecast for Siouxland. Tonight, mostly cloudy this evening, then becoming partly cloudy. Lows in the upper 40s. Southwest winds 5 to 10 miles an hour with gusts up to 20 miles an hour, becoming west after midnight. Saturday, mostly sunny. Highs in the lower 70s. Northwest winds around 5 miles an hour. Saturday night, partly cloudy in the evening, then becoming mostly clear. Lows in the upper 40s. Southeast winds around 5 miles an hour. Sunday, sunny. Highs around 80. South winds 10 to 15 miles an hour. Sunday night, partly cloudy with a slight chance of showers and thunderstorms. Lows in the mid-50s. South winds 10 to 15 miles an hour. Chance of rain 20%. Memorial Day, sunny. Highs in the mid-80s. Monday night, mostly clear. Lows in the upper 50s. Tuesday, mostly sunny. Highs in the mid-80s. Tuesday night, partly cloudy. Lows in the upper 50s. Wednesday, mostly sunny. A chance of showers in the afternoon. Highs in the lower 80s. Tuesday night, partly cloudy. Lows in the upper 50s. Wednesday, mostly sunny. A chance of showers in the afternoon. Highs in the lower 80s. Chance of rain 30%. Wednesday night, partly cloudy in the evening, then becoming mostly cloudy. A chance of showers and thunderstorms. Lows in the upper 50s. Chance of rain 40%. Thursday, mostly cloudy in the morning, then partly sunny with a chance of showers and thunderstorms in the afternoon. Highs in the lower 80s. Chance of rain 40%. Thursday night, mostly cloudy. Lows in the upper 50s. Friday, partly sunny. Highs around 80. At 3 p.m., in Sioux City, the temperature was 66 and the dew point 62. The relative humidity was 87%. Wind was south at 12 miles an hour. The pressure was 29.82 inches and falling. Elsewhere in northwest Iowa, Morris was cloudy and 55. Sheldon was partly sunny and 54. Cherokee was cloudy and 61. Spencer was cloudy and 56. Storm Lake was partly sunny and 59. Other conditions across the northern plains, farther east in Iowa, skies ranged from partly sunny to cloudy, and temperatures were between 62 and 66 degrees.
In eastern Nebraska, it was partly sunny, and temperatures were between 69.

and 74 degrees in eastern South Dakota. It was cloudy, with a temperature of 57 at Mitchell and 62 at Yankton. At Sioux Falls, rain and fog were reported, with a temperature of 53. And in southern Minnesota, rain was falling, with a temperature of 52 at Worthington and 51 at Marshall. It was cloudy, with a temperature of 57 at Mankato, 61 at Minneapolis, and 61 at Rochester. Once again, at 3 p.m. Sioux City had a temperature of 66. The current time is 3:35 p.m. Central Daylight Time. Operating on a frequency of 162.475 MHz, this is NOAA Weather Radio Station WXL62, broadcasting from a transmitter near Lawton, Iowa. Our program originates from the National Weather Service in Sioux Falls and serves Sioux City and the surrounding Siouxland area. This hazardous weather outlook is for northwest Iowa, west central Iowa, southwest Minnesota, northeast Nebraska, central South Dakota, east central South Dakota, south central South Dakota, and southeast South Dakota. Day 1, this afternoon and tonight. Showers are moving off to the northeast. A few lingering light showers may persist through this evening. For Saturday through Thursday, chances for periodic rain chances continue into next week. Spotter activation is not expected at this time. Your National Weather Service forecast for Siouxland. Tonight, mostly cloudy this evening, then becoming partly cloudy. Lows in the upper 40s. Southwest winds 5 to 10 miles an hour with gusts up to 20 miles an hour, becoming west after midnight. Saturday, mostly sunny. Highs in the lower 70s. Northwest winds around 5 miles an hour. Saturday night, partly cloudy in the evening, then becoming mostly clear. Lows in the upper 40s. Southeast winds around 5 miles an hour. Sunday, sunny. Highs around 80. South winds 10 to 15 miles an hour. Sunday night, partly cloudy with a slight chance of showers and thunderstorms. Lows in the mid-50s. South winds 10 to 15 miles an hour. Chance of rain 20%. Memorial Day, sunny. Highs in the mid-80s. Monday night, mostly clear. Lows in the upper 50s. Tuesday, mostly sunny. Highs in the mid-80s. Tuesday night, partly cloudy. Lows in the upper 50s. Wednesday, mostly sunny. A chance of showers in the afternoon. Highs in the lower 80s. Chance of rain 30%. Wednesday night, partly cloudy in the evening, then becoming mostly cloudy. A chance of showers and thunderstorms. Lows in the upper 50s. Chance of rain 40%. Thursday, mostly cloudy in the morning, then partly sunny with a chance of showers and thunderstorms in the afternoon. Highs in the lower 80s. Chance of rain 40%. Thursday night, mostly cloudy. Lows in the upper 50s. Friday, partly sunny. Highs around 80. At 3 p.m., in Sioux City, the temperature was 66 and the dew point 62. The relative humidity was 87%. Wind was south at 12 miles an hour. The pressure was 29.82 inches and falling. Elsewhere in northwest Iowa, Morris was cloudy and 55. Sheldon was partly sunny and 54. Cherokee was cloudy and 61. Spencer was cloudy and 56. Storm Lake was partly sunny and 59. Other conditions across the northern plains, farther east in Iowa, skies ranged from partly sunny to cloudy, and temperatures were between 62 and 66 degrees. In eastern Nebraska, it was partly sunny, and temperatures were between 69 and 74 degrees. In eastern South Dakota, it was cloudy, with a temperature of 57 at Mitchell and 62 at Yankton. At Sioux Falls, rain and fog were reported, with a temperature of 53. And in southern Minnesota, rain was falling, with a temperature of 52 at Worthington and 51 at Marshall. It was cloudy, with a temperature of 57 at Mankato, 61 at Minneapolis, and 61 at Rochester. Once again, at 3 p.m. Sioux City had a temperature

Showers may persist through this evening. For Saturday through Thursday, chances for periodic rain chances continue into next week. Spotter activation is not expected at this time. Your National Weather Service forecast for Siouxland. Tonight, mostly cloudy this evening, then becoming partly cloudy. Lows in the upper 40s. Southwest winds 5 to 10 miles an hour with gusts up to 20 miles an hour, becoming west after midnight. Saturday, mostly sunny. Highs in the lower 70s. Northwest winds around 5 miles an hour. Saturday night, partly cloudy in the evening, then becoming mostly clear. Lows in the upper 40s. Southeast winds around 5 miles an hour. Sunday, sunny. Highs around 80. South winds 10 to 15 miles an hour. Sunday night, partly cloudy with a slight chance of showers and thunderstorms. Lows in the mid-50s. South winds 10 to 15 miles an hour. Chance of rain 20%. Memorial Day, sunny. Highs in the mid-80s. Monday night, mostly clear. Lows in the upper 50s. Tuesday, mostly sunny. Highs in the mid-80s. Tuesday night, partly cloudy. Lows in the upper 50s. Wednesday, mostly sunny. A chance of showers in the afternoon. Highs in the lower 80s. Chance of rain 30%. Wednesday night, partly cloudy in the evening, then becoming mostly cloudy. A chance of showers and thunderstorms. Lows in the upper 50s. Chance of rain 40%. Thursday, mostly cloudy in the morning, then partly sunny with a chance of showers and thunderstorms in the afternoon. Highs in the lower 80s. Chance of rain 40%. Thursday night, mostly cloudy. Lows in the upper 50s. Friday, partly sunny. Highs around 80. At 3 p.m., in Sioux City, the temperature was 66 and the dew point 62. The relative humidity was 87%. Wind was south at 12 miles an hour. The pressure was 29.82 inches and falling. Elsewhere in northwest Iowa, Morris was cloudy and 55. Sheldon was partly sunny and 54. Cherokee was cloudy and 61. Spencer was cloudy and 56. Storm Lake was partly sunny and 59. Other conditions across the northern plains, farther east in Iowa, skies ranged from partly sunny to cloudy, and temperatures were between 62 and 66 degrees. In eastern Nebraska it was partly sunny, and temperatures were between 69 and 74 degrees. In eastern South Dakota, it was cloudy, with a temperature of 57 at Mitchell, and 62 at Yankton. At Sioux Falls, rain and fog were reported, with a temperature of 53. And in southern Minnesota, rain was falling, with a temperature of 52 at Worthington, and 51 at Marshall. It was cloudy, with a temperature of 57 at Mankato, 61 at Minneapolis, and 61 at Rochester. Once again, at 3 p.m. Sioux City had a temperature of 66. The current time is 3:44 p.m. Central Daylight Time. Operating on a frequency of 162.475 MHz, this is NOAA Weather Radio Station WXL62, broadcasting from a transmitter near Lawton, Iowa. Our program originates from the National Weather Service in Sioux Falls and serves Sioux City and the surrounding Siouxland area. This hazardous weather outlook is for northwest Iowa, west central Iowa, southwest Minnesota, northeast Nebraska, central South Dakota, east central South Dakota, south central South Dakota, and southeast South Dakota. Day 1, this afternoon and tonight. Showers are moving off to the northeast. A few lingering light showers may persist through this evening. For Saturday through Thursday, chances for periodic rain chances continue into next week. Spotter activation is not expected at this time. Your National Weather Service forecast for Siouxland. Tonight, mostly cloudy this evening, then becoming partly cloudy. Lows in the upper 40s. Southwest winds 5 to 10 miles an hour with gusts up to 20 miles an hour, becoming west after midnight. Saturday,

mostly sunny. Highs in the lower 70s. Northwest winds around 5 miles an hour. Saturday night, partly cloudy in the evening, then becoming mostly clear. Lows in the upper 40s. Southeast winds around 5 miles an hour. Sunday, sunny. Highs around 80. South winds 10 to 15 miles an hour. Sunday night, partly cloudy with a slight chance of showers and thunderstorms. Lows in the mid-50s. South winds 10 to 15 miles an hour. Chance of rain 20%. Memorial Day, sunny. Highs in the mid-80s. Monday night, mostly clear. Lows in the upper 50s. Tuesday, mostly sunny. Highs in the mid-80s. Tuesday night, partly cloudy. Lows in the upper 50s. Wednesday, mostly sunny. A chance of showers in the afternoon. Highs in the lower 80s. Chance of rain 30%. Wednesday night, partly cloudy in the evening, then becoming mostly cloudy. A chance of showers and thunderstorms. Lows in the upper 50s. Chance of rain 40%. Thursday, mostly cloudy in the morning, then partly sunny with a chance of showers and thunderstorms in the afternoon. Highs in the lower 80s. Chance of rain 40%. Thursday night, mostly cloudy. Lows in the upper 50s. Friday, partly sunny. Highs around 80. At 3 p.m., in Sioux City, the temperature was 66 and the dew point 62. The relative humidity was 87%. Wind was south at 12 miles an hour. The pressure was 29.82 inches and falling. Elsewhere in northwest Iowa, Morris was cloudy and 55. Sheldon was partly sunny and 54. Cherokee was cloudy and 61. Spencer was cloudy and 56. Storm Lake was partly sunny and 59. Other conditions across the northern plains, farther east in Iowa, skies ranged from partly sunny to cloudy, and temperatures were between 62 and 66 degrees. In eastern Nebraska, it was partly sunny, and temperatures were between 69 and 74 degrees. In eastern South Dakota, it was cloudy, with a temperature of 57 at Mitchell and 62 at Yankton. At Sioux Falls, rain and fog were reported, with a temperature of 53. And in southern Minnesota, rain was falling, with a temperature of 52 at Worthington and 51 at Marshall. It was cloudy, with a temperature of 57 at Mankato, 61 at Minneapolis, and 61 at Rochester. Once again, at 3 p.m. Sioux City had a temperature of 66. The current time is 3:48 p.m. Central Daylight Time. Operating on a frequency of 162.475 MHz, this is NOAA Weather Radio Station WXL62, broadcasting from a transmitter near Lawton, Iowa. Our program originates from the National Weather Service in Sioux Falls and serves Sioux City and the surrounding Siouxland area. This hazardous weather outlook is for northwest Iowa, west central Iowa, southwest Minnesota, northeast Nebraska, central South Dakota, east central South Dakota, south central South Dakota, and southeast South Dakota. Day 1, this afternoon and tonight. Showers are moving off to the northeast. A few lingering light showers may persist through this evening. For Saturday through Thursday, chances for periodic rain chances continue into next week. Spotter activation is not expected at this time. Your National Weather Service forecast for Siouxland. Tonight, mostly cloudy this evening, then becoming partly cloudy. Lows in the upper 40s. Southwest winds 5 to 10 miles an hour with gusts up to 20 miles an hour, becoming west after midnight. Saturday, mostly sunny. Highs in the lower 70s. Northwest winds around 5 miles an hour. Saturday night, partly cloudy in the evening, then becoming mostly clear. Lows in the upper 40s. Southeast winds around 5 miles an hour. Sunday, sunny. Highs around 80. South winds 10 to 15 miles an hour. Sunday night, partly cloudy with a slight chance of showers and thunderstorms. Lows in the mid-50s.

South winds 10 to 15 miles an hour. Chance of rain 20%. Memorial Day, sunny. Highs in the mid-80s. Monday night, mostly clear. Lows in the upper 50s. Tuesday, mostly sunny. Highs in the mid-80s. Tuesday night, partly cloudy. Lows in the upper 50s. Wednesday, mostly sunny. A chance of showers in the afternoon. Highs in the lower 80s. Chance of rain 30%. Wednesday night, partly cloudy in the evening, then becoming mostly cloudy. A chance of showers and thunderstorms. Lows in the upper 50s. Chance of rain 40%. Thursday, mostly cloudy in the morning, then partly sunny with a chance of showers and thunderstorms in the afternoon. Highs in the lower 80s. Chance of rain 40%. Thursday night, mostly cloudy. Lows in the upper 50s. Friday, partly sunny. Highs around 80. At 3 p.m., in Sioux City, the temperature was 66 and the dew point 62. The relative humidity was 87%. Wind was south at 12 miles an hour. The pressure was 29.82 inches and falling. Elsewhere in northwest Iowa, Morris was cloudy and 55. Sheldon was partly sunny and 54. Cherokee was cloudy and 61. Spencer was cloudy and 56. Storm Lake was partly sunny and 59. Other conditions across the northern plains, farther east in Iowa, skies ranged from partly sunny to cloudy, and temperatures were between 62 and 66 degrees. In eastern Nebraska, it was partly sunny, and temperatures were between 69 and 74 degrees. In eastern South Dakota, it was cloudy, with a temperature of 57 at Mitchell and 62 at Yankton. At Sioux Falls, rain and fog were reported, with a temperature of 53. And in southern Minnesota, rain was falling, with a temperature of 52 at Worthington and 51 at Marshall. It was cloudy, with a temperature of 57 at Mankato, 61 at Minneapolis, and 61 at Rochester. Once again, at 3 p.m. Sioux City had a temperature of 66. The current time is 3:52 p.m. Central Daylight Time. Operating on a frequency of 162.475 MHz, this is NOAA Weather Radio Station WXL62, broadcasting from a transmitter near Lawton, Iowa. Our program originates from the National Weather Service in Sioux Falls and serves Sioux City and the surrounding Siouxland area. This hazardous weather outlook is for northwest Iowa, west central Iowa, southwest Minnesota, northeast Nebraska, central South Dakota, east central South Dakota, south central South Dakota, and southeast South Dakota. Day 1, this afternoon and tonight. Showers are moving off to the northeast. A few lingering light showers may persist through this evening. For Saturday through Thursday, chances for periodic rain chances continue into next week. Spotter activation is not expected at this time. Your National Weather Service forecast for Siouxland. Tonight, mostly cloudy this evening, then becoming partly cloudy. Lows in the upper 40s. Southwest winds 5 to 10 miles an hour with gusts up to 20 miles an hour, becoming west after midnight. Saturday, mostly sunny. Highs in the lower 70s. Northwest winds around 5 miles an hour. Saturday night, partly cloudy in the evening, then becoming mostly clear. Lows in the upper 40s. Southeast winds around 5 miles an hour. Sunday, sunny. Highs around 80. South winds 10 to 15 miles an hour. Sunday night, partly cloudy with a slight chance of showers and thunderstorms. Lows in the mid-50s. South winds 10 to 15 miles an hour. Chance of rain 20%. Memorial Day, sunny. Highs in the mid-80s. Monday night, mostly clear. Lows in the upper 50s. Tuesday, mostly sunny. Highs in the mid-80s. Tuesday night, partly cloudy. Lows in the upper 50s. Wednesday, mostly sunny. A chance of showers in the afternoon. Highs in the lower 80s. Chance of rain 30%.

80%. Wednesday night, partly cloudy in the evening, then becoming mostly cloudy. A chance of showers and thunderstorms. Lows in the upper 50s. Chance of rain 40%. Thursday, mostly cloudy in the morning, then partly sunny with a chance of showers and thunderstorms in the afternoon. Highs in the lower 80s. Chance of rain 40%. Thursday night, mostly cloudy. Lows in the upper 50s. Friday, partly sunny. Highs around 80. At 3 p.m., in Sioux City, the temperature was 66 and the dew point 62. The relative humidity was 87%. Wind was south at 12 miles an hour. The pressure was 29.82 inches and falling. Elsewhere in northwest Iowa, Morris was cloudy and 55. Sheldon was partly sunny and 54. Cherokee was cloudy and 61. Spencer was cloudy and 56. Storm Lake was partly sunny and 59. Other conditions across the northern plains, farther east in Iowa, skies ranged from partly sunny to cloudy, and temperatures were between 62 and 66 degrees. In eastern Nebraska, it was partly sunny, and temperatures were between 69 and 74 degrees. In eastern South Dakota, it was cloudy, with a temperature of 57 at Mitchell and 62 at Yankton. At Sioux Falls, rain and fog were reported, with a temperature of 53. And in southern Minnesota, rain was falling, with a temperature of 52 at Worthington and 51 at Marshall. It was cloudy, with a temperature of 57 at Mankato, 61 at Minneapolis, and 61 at Rochester. Once again, at 3 p.m. Sioux City had a temperature of 66. The current time is 3:57 p.m. Central Daylight Time. Operating on a frequency of 162.475 MHz, this is NOAA Weather Radio Station WXL62, broadcasting from a transmitter near Lawton, Iowa. Our program originates from the National Weather Service in Sioux Falls and serves Sioux City and the surrounding Siouxland area. This hazardous weather outlook is for northwest Iowa, west central Iowa, southwest Minnesota, northeast Nebraska, central South Dakota, east central South Dakota, south central South Dakota, and southeast South Dakota. Day 1, this afternoon and tonight. Showers are moving off to the northeast. A few lingering light showers may persist through this evening. For Saturday through Thursday, chances for periodic rain chances continue into next week. Spotter activation is not expected at this time. Your National Weather Service forecast for Siouxland. Tonight, mostly cloudy this evening, then becoming partly cloudy. Lows in the upper 40s. Southwest winds 5 to 10 miles an hour with gusts up to 20 miles an hour, becoming west after midnight. Saturday, mostly sunny. Highs in the lower 70s. Northwest winds around 5 miles an hour. Saturday night, partly cloudy in the evening, then becoming mostly clear. Lows in the upper 40s. Southeast winds around 5 miles an hour. Sunday, sunny. Highs around 80. South winds 10 to 15 miles an hour. Sunday night, partly cloudy with a slight chance of showers and thunderstorms. Lows in the mid-50s. South winds 10 to 15 miles an hour. Chance of rain 20%. Memorial Day, sunny. Highs in the mid-80s. Monday night, mostly clear. Lows in the upper 50s. Tuesday, mostly sunny. Highs in the mid-80s. Tuesday night, partly cloudy. Lows in the upper 50s. Wednesday, mostly sunny. A chance of showers in the afternoon. Highs in the lower 80s. Chance of rain 30%. Wednesday night, partly cloudy in the evening, then becoming mostly cloudy. A chance of showers and thunderstorms. Lows in the upper 50s. Chance of rain 40%. Thursday, mostly cloudy in the morning, then partly sunny with a chance of showers and thunderstorms in the afternoon. Highs in the lower 80s. Chance of rain 40%. Thursday night, mostly cloudy. Lows in the upper 50s. Friday, partly sunny.

highs around 80. At 3 p.m., in Sioux City, the temperature was 66, and the dew point 62. The relative humidity was 87%. Wind was south at 12 miles an hour. The pressure was 29.82 inches and falling. Elsewhere in northwest Iowa, Morris was cloudy and 55. Sheldon was partly sunny and 54. Cherokee was cloudy and 61. Spencer was cloudy and 56. Storm Lake was partly sunny and 59. Other conditions across the northern plains, farther east in Iowa, skies ranged from partly sunny to cloudy, and temperatures were between 62 and 66 degrees. In eastern Nebraska, it was partly sunny, and temperatures were between 69 and 74 degrees. In eastern South Dakota, it was cloudy, with a temperature of 57 at Mitchell and 62 at Yankton. At Sioux Falls, rain and fog were reported, with a temperature of 53. And in southern Minnesota, rain was falling, with a temperature of 52 at Worthington and 51 at Marshall. It was cloudy, with a temperature of 57 at Mankato, 61 at Minneapolis, and 61 at Rochester. Once again, at 3 p.m. Sioux City had a temperature of 66. At 4 p.m., in Sioux City, the temperature was 68, and the dew point 63. The relative humidity was 84%. Wind was south at 12 miles an hour. The pressure was 29.81 inches and falling. Elsewhere in northwest Iowa, Morris was cloudy and 59. Spencer was cloudy and 59. Other conditions across the northern plains, farther east in Iowa, it was cloudy, and temperatures were between 63 and 66 degrees. In eastern Nebraska, skies ranged from mostly sunny to partly sunny, and temperatures were between 71 and 74 degrees. In eastern South Dakota, skies ranged from partly sunny to cloudy. It was 59 at Mitchell, 64 at Yankton, and 54 at Sioux Falls. And in southern Minnesota, at Marshall, rain was falling, with a temperature of 51. It was cloudy, with a temperature of 53 at Worthington, 62 at Mankato, 65 at Minneapolis, and 59 at Rochester. Once again, at 4 p.m. Sioux City had a temperature of 68. The current time is 4:03 p.m. Central Daylight Time. Operating on a frequency of 162.475 MHz, this is NOAA Weather Radio Station WXL62, broadcasting from a transmitter near Lawton, Iowa. Our program originates from the National Weather Service in Sioux Falls and serves Sioux City and the surrounding Siouxland area. This hazardous weather outlook is for northwest Iowa, west central Iowa, southwest Minnesota, northeast Nebraska, central South Dakota, east central South Dakota, south central South Dakota, and southeast South Dakota. Day 1, this afternoon and tonight. Showers are moving off to the northeast. A few lingering light showers may persist through this evening. For Saturday through Thursday, chances for periodic rain chances continue into next week. Spotter activation is not expected at this time. Your National Weather Service forecast for Siouxland. Tonight, mostly cloudy this evening, then becoming partly cloudy. Lows in the upper 40s. Southwest winds 5 to 10 miles an hour with gusts up to 20 miles an hour, becoming west after midnight. Saturday, mostly sunny. Highs in the lower 70s. Northwest winds around 5 miles an hour. Saturday night, partly cloudy in the evening, then becoming mostly clear. Lows in the upper 40s. Southeast winds around 5 miles an hour. Sunday, sunny. Highs around 80. South winds 10 to 15 miles an hour. Sunday night, partly cloudy with a slight chance of showers and thunderstorms. Lows in the mid-50s. South winds 10 to 15 miles an hour. Chance of rain 20%. Memorial Day, sunny. Highs in the mid-80s. Monday night, mostly clear. Lows in the upper 50s. Tuesday, mostly sunny. Highs in the mid-80s. Tuesday night, partly cloudy. Lows in the upper 50s. Wednesday, mostly sunny.

a chance of showers in the afternoon. Highs in the lower 80s. Chance of rain 30%. Wednesday night, partly cloudy in the evening, then becoming mostly cloudy. A chance of showers and thunderstorms. Lows in the upper 50s. Chance of rain 40%. Thursday, mostly cloudy in the morning, then partly sunny with a chance of showers and thunderstorms in the afternoon. Highs in the lower 80s. Chance of rain 40%. Thursday night, mostly cloudy. Lows in the upper 50s. Friday, partly sunny. Highs around 80. At 4 p.m., in Sioux City, the temperature was 68, and the dew point 63. The relative humidity was 84%. Wind was south at 12 miles an hour. The pressure was 29.81 inches and falling. Elsewhere in northwest Iowa, Morris was cloudy and 59. Spencer was cloudy and 59. Other conditions across the northern plains, farther east in Iowa, it was cloudy, and temperatures were between 63 and 66 degrees. In eastern Nebraska, skies ranged from mostly sunny to partly sunny, and temperatures were between 71 and 74 degrees. In eastern South Dakota, skies ranged from partly sunny to cloudy. It was 59 at Mitchell, 64 at Yankton, and 54 at Sioux Falls. And in southern Minnesota, at Marshall, rain was falling, with a temperature of 51. It was cloudy, with a temperature of 53 at Worthington, 62 at Mankato, 65 at Minneapolis, and 59 at Rochester. Once again, at 4 p.m. Sioux City had a temperature of 68. The current time is 4:07 p.m. Central Daylight Time. Operating on a frequency of 162.475 MHz, this is NOAA Weather Radio Station WXL62, broadcasting from a transmitter near Lawton, Iowa. Our program originates from the National Weather Service in Sioux Falls and serves Sioux City and the surrounding Siouxland area. This hazardous weather outlook is for northwest Iowa, west central Iowa, southwest Minnesota, northeast Nebraska, central South Dakota, east central South Dakota, south central South Dakota, and southeast South Dakota. Day 1, this afternoon and tonight. Showers are moving off to the northeast. A few lingering light showers may persist through this evening. For Saturday through Thursday, chances for periodic rain chances continue into next week. Spotter activation is not expected at this time. Your National Weather Service forecast for Siouxland. Tonight, mostly cloudy this evening, then becoming partly cloudy. Lows in the upper 40s. Southwest winds 5 to 10 miles an hour with gusts up to 20 miles an hour, becoming west after midnight. Saturday, mostly sunny. Highs in the lower 70s. Northwest winds around 5 miles an hour. Saturday night, partly cloudy in the evening, then becoming mostly clear. Lows in the upper 40s. Southeast winds around 5 miles an hour. Sunday, sunny. Highs around 80. South winds 10 to 15 miles an hour. Sunday night, partly cloudy with a slight chance of showers and thunderstorms. Lows in the mid-50s. South winds 10 to 15 miles an hour. Chance of rain 20%. Memorial Day, sunny. Highs in the mid-80s. Monday night, mostly clear. Lows in the upper 50s. Tuesday, mostly sunny. Highs in the mid-80s. Tuesday night, partly cloudy. Lows in the upper 50s. Wednesday, mostly sunny. A chance of showers in the afternoon. Highs in the lower 80s. Chance of rain 30%. Wednesday night, partly cloudy in the evening, then becoming mostly cloudy. A chance of showers and thunderstorms. Lows in the upper 50s. Chance of rain 40%. Thursday, mostly cloudy in the morning, then partly sunny with a chance of showers and thunderstorms in the afternoon. Highs in the lower 80s. Chance of rain 40%. Thursday night, mostly cloudy. Lows in the upper 50s. Friday, partly sunny. Highs around 80. At 4 p.m., it's
Sioux City, the temperature was 68 and the dew point 63. The relative humidity was 84%. Wind was south at 12 miles an hour. The pressure was 29.81 inches and falling. Elsewhere in northwest Iowa, Morris was cloudy and 59. Spencer was cloudy and 59. Other conditions across the northern plains, farther east in Iowa, it was cloudy, and temperatures were between 63 and 66 degrees. In eastern Nebraska, skies ranged from mostly sunny to partly sunny, and temperatures were between 71 and 74 degrees. In eastern South Dakota, skies ranged from partly sunny to cloudy. It was 59 at Mitchell, 64 at Yankton, and 54 at Sioux Falls. And in southern Minnesota, at Marshall, rain was falling, with a temperature of 51. It was cloudy, with a temperature of 53 at Worthington, 62 at Mankato, 65 at Minneapolis, and 59 at Rochester. Once again, at 4 p.m. Sioux City had a temperature of 68. At 4 p.m., in Sioux City, the temperature was 69, and the dew point 64. The relative humidity was 84%. Wind was south at 9 miles an hour. The pressure was 29.81 inches and falling. Elsewhere in northwest Iowa, Morris was cloudy and 59. Sheldon was cloudy and 57. Cherokee was cloudy and 61. Spencer was cloudy and 59. Storm Lake was cloudy and 61. Other conditions across the northern plains, farther east in Iowa, it was cloudy, and temperatures were between 63 and 66 degrees. In eastern Nebraska, skies ranged from mostly sunny to partly sunny, and temperatures were between 72 and 74 degrees. In eastern South Dakota, skies ranged from partly sunny to cloudy. It was 59 at Mitchell, 64 at Yankton, and 54 at Sioux Falls. And in southern Minnesota, at Marshall, rain was falling, with a temperature of 51. It was cloudy, with a temperature of 54 at Worthington, 62 at Mankato, 65 at Minneapolis, and 59 at Rochester. Once again, at 4 p.m. Sioux City had a temperature of 69. The current time is 4:12 p.m. Central Daylight Time. Operating on a frequency of 162.475 MHz, this is NOAA Weather Radio Station WXL62, broadcasting from a transmitter near Lawton, Iowa. Our program originates from the National Weather Service in Sioux Falls and serves Sioux City and the surrounding Siouxland area. This hazardous weather outlook is for northwest Iowa, west central Iowa, southwest Minnesota, northeast Nebraska, central South Dakota, east central South Dakota, south central South Dakota, and southeast South Dakota. Day 1, this afternoon and tonight. Showers are moving off to the northeast. A few lingering light showers may persist through this evening. For Saturday through Thursday, chances for periodic rain chances continue into next week. Spotter activation is not expected at this time. Your National Weather Service forecast for Siouxland. Tonight, mostly cloudy this evening, then becoming partly cloudy. Lows in the upper 40s. Southwest winds 5 to 10 miles an hour with gusts up to 20 miles an hour, becoming west after midnight. Saturday, mostly sunny. Highs in the lower 70s. Northwest winds around 5 miles an hour. Saturday night, partly cloudy in the evening, then becoming mostly clear. Lows in the upper 40s. Southeast winds around 5 miles an hour. Sunday, sunny. Highs around 80. South winds 10 to 15 miles an hour. Sunday night, partly cloudy with a slight chance of showers and thunderstorms. Lows in the mid-50s. South winds 10 to 15 miles an hour. Chance of rain 20%. Memorial Day, sunny. Highs in the mid-80s. Monday night, mostly clear. Lows in the upper 50s. Tuesday, mostly sunny. Highs in the mid-80s. Tuesday night, partly cloudy. Lows in the upper 50s. Wednesday, mostly sunny. A chance of showers in the afternoon. Highs in the lower 80s. Chance of rain 30%.

Wednesday night, partly cloudy in the evening, then becoming mostly cloudy. A chance of showers and thunderstorms. Lows in the upper 50s. Chance of rain 40%. Thursday, mostly cloudy in the morning, then partly sunny with a chance of showers and thunderstorms in the afternoon. Highs in the lower 80s. Chance of rain 40%. Thursday night, mostly cloudy. Lows in the upper 50s. Friday, partly sunny. Highs around 80. At 4 p.m., in Sioux City, the temperature was 69 and the dew point 64. The relative humidity was 84%. Wind was south at 9 miles an hour. The pressure was 29.81 inches and falling. Elsewhere in northwest Iowa, Morris was cloudy and 59. Sheldon was cloudy and 57. Cherokee was cloudy and 61. Spencer was cloudy and 59. Storm Lake was cloudy and 61. Other conditions across the northern plains, farther east in Iowa, it was cloudy, and temperatures were between 63 and 66 degrees. In eastern Nebraska, skies ranged from mostly sunny to partly sunny, and temperatures were between 72 and 74 degrees. In eastern South Dakota, skies ranged from partly sunny to cloudy. It was 59 at Mitchell, 64 at Yankton, and 54 at Sioux Falls. And in southern Minnesota, at Marshall, rain was falling, with a temperature of 51. It was cloudy, with a temperature of 54 at Worthington, 62 at Mankato, 65 at Minneapolis, and 59 at Rochester. Once again, at 4 p.m. Sioux City had a temperature of 69. The current time is 4:17 p.m. Central Daylight Time. Operating on a frequency of 162.475 MHz, this is NOAA Weather Radio Station WXL62, broadcasting from a transmitter near Lawton, Iowa. Our program originates from the National Weather Service in Sioux Falls and serves Sioux City and the surrounding Siouxland area. This hazardous weather outlook is for northwest Iowa, west central Iowa, southwest Minnesota, northeast Nebraska, central South Dakota, east central South Dakota, south central South Dakota, and southeast South Dakota. Day 1, this afternoon and tonight. Showers are moving off to the northeast. A few lingering light showers may persist through this evening. For Saturday through Thursday, chances for periodic rain chances continue into next week. Spotter activation is not expected at this time. Your National Weather Service forecast for Siouxland. Tonight, mostly cloudy this evening, then becoming partly cloudy. Lows in the upper 40s. Southwest winds 5 to 10 miles an hour with gusts up to 20 miles an hour, becoming west after midnight. Saturday, mostly sunny. Highs in the lower 70s. Northwest winds around 5 miles an hour. Saturday night, partly cloudy in the evening, then becoming mostly clear. Lows in the upper 40s. Southeast winds around 5 miles an hour. Sunday, sunny. Highs around 80. South winds 10 to 15 miles an hour. Sunday night, partly cloudy with a slight chance of showers and thunderstorms. Lows in the mid-50s. South winds 10 to 15 miles an hour. Chance of rain 20%. Memorial Day, sunny. Highs in the mid-80s. Monday night, mostly clear. Lows in the upper 50s. Tuesday, mostly sunny. Highs in the mid-80s. Tuesday night, partly cloudy. Lows in the upper 50s. Wednesday, mostly sunny. A chance of showers in the afternoon. Highs in the lower 80s. Chance of rain 30%. Wednesday night, partly cloudy in the evening, then becoming mostly cloudy. A chance of showers and thunderstorms. Lows in the upper 50s. Chance of rain 40%. Thursday, mostly cloudy in the morning, then partly sunny with a chance of showers and thunderstorms in the afternoon. Highs in the lower 80s. Chance of rain 40%. Thursday night, mostly cloudy. Lows in the upper 50s. Friday, partly sunny. Highs around 80.

4 p.m. in Sioux City, the temperature was 69 and the dew point 64. The relative humidity was 84%. Wind was south at 9 miles an hour. The pressure was 29.81 inches and falling. Elsewhere in northwest Iowa, Morris was cloudy and 59. Sheldon was cloudy and 57. Cherokee was cloudy and 61. Spencer was cloudy and 59. Storm Lake was cloudy and 61. Other conditions across the northern plains, farther east in Iowa, it was cloudy, and temperatures were between 63 and 66 degrees. In eastern Nebraska, skies ranged from mostly sunny to partly sunny, and temperatures were between 72 and 74 degrees. In eastern South Dakota, skies ranged from partly sunny to cloudy. It was 59 at Mitchell, 64 at Yankton, and 54 at Sioux Falls. And in southern Minnesota, at Marshall, rain was falling, with a temperature of 51. It was cloudy, with a temperature of 54 at Worthington, 62 at Mankato, 65 at Minneapolis, and 59 at Rochester. Once again, at 4 p.m. Sioux City had a temperature of 69. The current time is 4:21 p.m. Central Daylight Time. Operating on a frequency of 162.475 MHz, this is NOAA Weather Radio Station WXL62, broadcasting from a transmitter near Lawton, Iowa. Our program originates from the National Weather Service in Sioux Falls and serves Sioux City and the surrounding Siouxland area. This hazardous weather outlook is for northwest Iowa, west central Iowa, southwest Minnesota, northeast Nebraska, central South Dakota, east central South Dakota, south central South Dakota, and southeast South Dakota. Day 1, this afternoon and tonight. Showers are moving off to the northeast. A few lingering light showers may persist through this evening. For Saturday through Thursday, chances for periodic rain chances continue into next week. Spotter activation is not expected at this time. Your National Weather Service forecast for Siouxland. Tonight, mostly cloudy this evening, then becoming partly cloudy. Lows in the upper 40s. Southwest winds 5 to 10 miles an hour with gusts up to 20 miles an hour, becoming west after midnight. Saturday, mostly sunny. Highs in the lower 70s. Northwest winds around 5 miles an hour. Saturday night, partly cloudy in the evening, then becoming mostly clear. Lows in the upper 40s. Southeast winds around 5 miles an hour. Sunday, sunny. Highs around 80. South winds 10 to 15 miles an hour. Sunday night, partly cloudy with a slight chance of showers and thunderstorms. Lows in the mid-50s. South winds 10 to 15 miles an hour. Chance of rain 20%. Memorial Day, sunny. Highs in the mid-80s. Monday night, mostly clear. Lows in the upper 50s. Tuesday, mostly sunny. Highs in the mid-80s. Tuesday night, partly cloudy. Lows in the upper 50s. Wednesday, mostly sunny. A chance of showers in the afternoon. Highs in the lower 80s. Chance of rain 30%. Wednesday night, partly cloudy in the evening, then becoming mostly cloudy. A chance of showers and thunderstorms. Lows in the upper 50s. Chance of rain 40%. Thursday, mostly cloudy in the morning, then partly sunny with a chance of showers and thunderstorms in the afternoon. Highs in the lower 80s. Chance of rain 40%. Thursday night, mostly cloudy. Lows in the upper 50s. Friday, partly sunny. Highs around 80. At 4 p.m., in Sioux City, the temperature was 69 and the dew point 64. The relative humidity was 84%. Wind was south at 9 miles an hour. The pressure was 29.81 inches and falling. Elsewhere in northwest Iowa, Morris was cloudy and 59. Sheldon was cloudy and 57. Cherokee was cloudy and 61. Spencer was cloudy and 59. Storm Lake was cloudy and 61. Other conditions across the northern plains, farther east in Iowa,

It was cloudy, and temperatures were between 63 and 66 degrees. In eastern Nebraska, skies ranged from mostly sunny to partly sunny, and temperatures were between 72 and 74 degrees. In eastern South Dakota, skies ranged from partly sunny to cloudy. It was 59 at Mitchell, 64 at Yankton, and 54 at Sioux Falls. And in southern Minnesota, at Marshall, rain was falling, with a temperature of 51. It was cloudy, with a temperature of 54 at Worthington, 62 at Mankato, 65 at Minneapolis, and 59 at Rochester. Once again, at 4 p.m. Sioux City had a temperature of 69. The current time is 4:26 p.m. Central Daylight Time. Operating on a frequency of 162.475 MHz, this is NOAA Weather Radio Station WXL62, broadcasting from a transmitter near Lawton, Iowa. Our program originates from the National Weather Service in Sioux Falls and serves Sioux City and the surrounding Siouxland area. This hazardous weather outlook is for northwest Iowa, west central Iowa, southwest Minnesota, northeast Nebraska, central South Dakota, east central South Dakota, south central South Dakota, and southeast South Dakota. Day 1, this afternoon and tonight. Showers are moving off to the northeast. A few lingering light showers may persist through this evening. For Saturday through Thursday, chances for periodic rain chances continue into next week. Spotter activation is not expected at this time. Your National Weather Service forecast for Siouxland. Tonight, mostly cloudy this evening, then becoming partly cloudy. Lows in the upper 40s. Southwest winds 5 to 10 miles an hour with gusts up to 20 miles an hour, becoming west after midnight. Saturday, mostly sunny. Highs in the lower 70s. Northwest winds around 5 miles an hour. Saturday night, partly cloudy in the evening, then becoming mostly clear. Lows in the upper 40s. Southeast winds around 5 miles an hour. Sunday, sunny. Highs around 80. South winds 10 to 15 miles an hour. Sunday night, partly cloudy with a slight chance of showers and thunderstorms. Lows in the mid-50s. South winds 10 to 15 miles an hour. Chance of rain 20%. Memorial Day, sunny. Highs in the mid-80s. Monday night, mostly clear. Lows in the upper 50s. Tuesday, mostly sunny. Highs in the mid-80s. Tuesday night, partly cloudy. Lows in the upper 50s. Wednesday, mostly sunny. A chance of showers in the afternoon. Highs in the lower 80s. Chance of rain 30%. Wednesday night, partly cloudy in the evening, then becoming mostly cloudy. A chance of showers and thunderstorms. Lows in the upper 50s. Chance of rain 40%. Thursday, mostly cloudy in the morning, then partly sunny with a chance of showers and thunderstorms in the afternoon. Highs in the lower 80s. Chance of rain 40%. Thursday night, mostly cloudy. Lows in the upper 50s. Friday, partly sunny. Highs around 80. At 4 p.m., in Sioux City, the temperature was 69 and the dew point 64. The relative humidity was 84%. Wind was south at 9 miles an hour. The pressure was 29.81 inches and falling. Elsewhere in northwest Iowa, Morris was cloudy and 59. Sheldon was cloudy and 57. Cherokee was cloudy and 61. Spencer was cloudy and 59. Storm Lake was cloudy and 61. Other conditions across the northern plains, farther east in Iowa, it was cloudy, and temperatures were between 63 and 66 degrees. In eastern Nebraska, skies ranged from mostly sunny to partly sunny, and temperatures were between 72 and 74 degrees. In eastern South Dakota, skies ranged from partly sunny to cloudy. It was 59 at Mitchell, 64 at Yankton, and 54 at Sioux Falls. And in southern Minnesota, at Marshall, rain was falling, with a temperature of 51. It was cloudy, with a temperature of 54 at Worthington, 62 at Mankato,
65 at Minneapolis, and 59 at Rochester. Once again, at 4 p.m. Sioux City had a temperature of 69. The current time is 4:30 p.m. Central Daylight Time. Operating on a frequency of 162.475 MHz, this is NOAA Weather Radio Station WXL62, broadcasting from a transmitter near Lawton, Iowa. Our program originates from the National Weather Service in Sioux Falls and serves Sioux City and the surrounding Siouxland area. This hazardous weather outlook is for northwest Iowa, west central Iowa, southwest Minnesota, northeast Nebraska, central South Dakota, east central South Dakota, south central South Dakota, and southeast South Dakota. Day 1, this afternoon and tonight. Showers are moving off to the northeast. A few lingering light showers may persist through this evening. For Saturday through Thursday, chances for periodic rain chances continue into next week. Spotter activation is not expected at this time. Your National Weather Service forecast for Siouxland. Tonight, mostly cloudy this evening, then becoming partly cloudy. Lows in the upper 40s. Southwest winds 5 to 10 miles an hour with gusts up to 20 miles an hour, becoming west after midnight. Saturday, mostly sunny. Highs in the lower 70s. Northwest winds around 5 miles an hour. Saturday night, partly cloudy in the evening, then becoming mostly clear. Lows in the upper 40s. Southeast winds around 5 miles an hour. Sunday, sunny. Highs around 80. South winds 10 to 15 miles an hour. Sunday night, partly cloudy with a slight chance of showers and thunderstorms. Lows in the mid-50s. South winds 10 to 15 miles an hour. Chance of rain 20%. Memorial Day, sunny. Highs in the mid-80s. Monday night, mostly clear. Lows in the upper 50s. Tuesday, mostly sunny. Highs in the mid-80s. Tuesday night, partly cloudy. Lows in the upper 50s. Wednesday, mostly sunny. A chance of showers in the afternoon. Highs in the lower 80s. Chance of rain 30%. Wednesday night, partly cloudy in the evening, then becoming mostly cloudy. A chance of showers and thunderstorms. Lows in the upper 50s. Chance of rain 30%. Wednesday night, partly cloudy in the evening, then becoming mostly cloudy. A chance of showers and thunderstorms. Lows in the upper 50s. Chance of rain 40%. Thursday, mostly cloudy in the morning, then partly sunny with a chance of showers and thunderstorms in the afternoon. Highs in the lower 80s. Chance of rain 40%. Thursday night, mostly cloudy. Lows in the upper 50s. Friday, partly sunny. Highs around 80. At 4 p.m., in Sioux City, the temperature was 69 and the dew point 64. The relative humidity was 84%. Wind was south at 9 miles an hour. The pressure was 29.81 inches and falling. Elsewhere in northwest Iowa, Morris was cloudy and 59. Sheldon was cloudy and 57. Cherokee was cloudy and 61. Spencer was cloudy and 59. Storm Lake was cloudy and 61. Other conditions across the northern plains, farther east in Iowa, it was cloudy, and temperatures were between 63 and 66 degrees. In eastern Nebraska, skies ranged from mostly sunny to partly sunny, and temperatures were between 72 and 74 degrees. In eastern South Dakota, skies ranged from partly sunny to cloudy. It was 59 at Mitchell, 64 at Yankton, and 54 at Sioux Falls. And in southern Minnesota, at Marshall, rain was falling, with a temperature of 51. It was cloudy, with a temperature of 54 at Worthington, 62 at Mankato, 65 at Minneapolis, and 59 at Rochester. Once again, at 4 p.m. Sioux City had a temperature of 69. The current time is 4:34 p.m. Central Daylight Time. Operating on a frequency of 162.475 MHz, this is NOAA Weather Radio Station.

WXL62, broadcasting from a transmitter near Lawton, Iowa. Our program originates from the National Weather Service in Sioux Falls and serves Sioux City and the surrounding Siouxland area. This hazardous weather outlook is for northwest Iowa, west central Iowa, southwest Minnesota, northeast Nebraska, central South Dakota, east central South Dakota, south central South Dakota, and southeast South Dakota. Day 1, this afternoon and tonight. Showers are moving off to the northeast. A few lingering light showers may persist through this evening. For Saturday through Thursday, chances for periodic rain chances continue into next week. Spotter activation is not expected at this time. Your National Weather Service forecast for Siouxland. Tonight, mostly cloudy this evening, then becoming partly cloudy. Lows in the upper 40s. Southwest winds 5 to 10 miles an hour with gusts up to 20 miles an hour, becoming west after midnight. Saturday, mostly sunny. Highs in the lower 70s. Northwest winds around 5 miles an hour. Saturday night, partly cloudy in the evening, then becoming mostly clear. Lows in the upper 40s. Southeast winds around 5 miles an hour. Sunday, sunny. Highs around 80. South winds 10 to 15 miles an hour. Sunday night, partly cloudy with a slight chance of showers and thunderstorms. Lows in the mid-50s. South winds 10 to 15 miles an hour. Chance of rain 20%. Memorial Day, sunny. Highs in the mid-80s. Monday night, mostly clear. Lows in the upper 50s. Tuesday, mostly sunny. Highs in the mid-80s. Tuesday night, partly cloudy. Lows in the upper 50s. Wednesday, mostly sunny. A chance of showers in the afternoon. Highs in the lower 80s. Chance of rain 30%. Wednesday night, partly cloudy in the evening, then becoming mostly cloudy. A chance of showers and thunderstorms. Lows in the upper 50s. Chance of rain 40%. Thursday, mostly cloudy in the morning, then partly sunny with a chance of showers and thunderstorms in the afternoon. Highs in the lower 80s. Chance of rain 40%. Thursday night, mostly cloudy. Lows in the upper 50s. Friday, partly sunny. Highs around 80. At 4 p.m., in Sioux City, the temperature was 69 and the dew point 64. The relative humidity was 84%. Wind was south at 9 miles an hour. The pressure was 29.81 inches and falling. Elsewhere in northwest Iowa, Morris was cloudy and 59. Sheldon was cloudy and 57. Cherokee was cloudy and 61. Spencer was cloudy and 59. Storm Lake was cloudy and 61. Other conditions across the northern plains, farther east in Iowa, it was cloudy, and temperatures were between 63 and 66 degrees. In eastern Nebraska, skies ranged from mostly sunny to partly sunny, and temperatures were between 72 and 74 degrees. In eastern South Dakota, skies ranged from partly sunny to cloudy. It was 59 at Mitchell, 64 at Yankton, and 54 at Sioux Falls. And in southern Minnesota, at Marshall, rain was falling, with a temperature of 51. It was cloudy, with a temperature of 54 at Worthington, 62 at Mankato, 65 at Minneapolis, and 59 at Rochester. Once again, at 4 p.m. Sioux City had a temperature of 69. The current time is 4:39 p.m. Central Daylight Time. Operating on a frequency of 162.475 MHz, this is NOAA Weather Radio Station WXL62, broadcasting from a transmitter near Lawton, Iowa. Our program originates from the National Weather Service in Sioux Falls and serves Sioux City and the surrounding Siouxland area. This hazardous weather outlook is for northwest Iowa, west central Iowa, southwest Minnesota, northeast Nebraska, central South Dakota, east central South Dakota, south central South Dakota, and southeast South Dakota. Day 1, this afternoon and tonight. Showers are moving off to the northeast. A few lingering light showers.

Sunday, sunny. Highs around 80. South winds 10 to 15 miles an hour. Sunday night, partly cloudy with a slight chance of showers and thunderstorms. Lows in the mid-50s. South winds 10 to 15 miles an hour. Chance of rain 20%. Memorial Day, sunny. Highs in the mid-80s. Monday night, mostly clear. Lows in the upper 50s. Tuesday, mostly sunny. Highs in the mid-80s. Tuesday night, partly cloudy. Lows in the upper 50s. Wednesday, mostly sunny. A chance of showers in the afternoon. Highs in the lower 80s. Chance of rain 30%. Wednesday night, partly cloudy in the evening, then becoming mostly cloudy. A chance of showers and thunderstorms. Lows in the upper 50s. Chance of rain 40%. Thursday, mostly cloudy in the morning, then partly sunny with a chance of showers and thunderstorms in the afternoon. Highs in the lower 80s. Chance of rain 40%. Thursday night, mostly cloudy. Lows in the upper 50s. Friday, partly sunny. Highs around 80. At 4 p.m., in Sioux City, the temperature was 69 and the dew point 64. The relative humidity was 84%. Wind was south at 9 miles an hour. The pressure was 29.81 inches and falling. Elsewhere in northwest Iowa, Morris was cloudy and 59. Sheldon was cloudy and 57. Cherokee was cloudy and 61. Spencer was cloudy and 59. Storm Lake was cloudy and 61. Other conditions across the northern plains, farther east in Iowa, it was cloudy, and temperatures were between 63 and 66 degrees. In eastern Nebraska, skies ranged from mostly sunny to partly sunny, and temperatures were between 72 and 74 degrees. In eastern South Dakota, skies ranged from partly sunny to cloudy. It was 59 at Mitchell, 64 at Yankton, and 54 at Sioux Falls. And in southern Minnesota, at Marshall, rain was falling, with a temperature of 51. It was cloudy, with a temperature of 54 at Worthington, 62 at Mankato, 65 at Minneapolis, and 59 at Rochester. Once again, at 4 p.m., Sioux City had a temperature of 69. The current time is 4:43 p.m. Central Daylight Time. Operating on a frequency of 162.475 MHz, this is NOAA Weather Radio Station WXL62, broadcasting from a transmitter near Lawton, Iowa. Our program originates from the National Weather Service in Sioux Falls and serves Sioux City and the surrounding Siouxland area. This hazardous weather outlook is for northwest Iowa, west central Iowa, southwest Minnesota, northeast Nebraska, central South Dakota, east central South Dakota, south central South Dakota, and southeast South Dakota. Day 1, this afternoon and tonight. Showers are moving off to the northeast. A few lingering light showers may persist through this evening. For Saturday through Thursday, chances for periodic rain chances continue into next week. Spotter activation is not expected at this time. Your National Weather Service forecast for Siouxland. Tonight, mostly cloudy this evening, then becoming partly cloudy. Lows in the upper 40s. Southwest winds 5 to 10 miles an hour with gusts up to 20 miles an hour, becoming west after midnight. Saturday, mostly sunny. Highs in the lower 70s. Northwest winds around 5 miles an hour. Saturday night, partly cloudy in the evening, then becoming mostly clear. Lows in the upper 40s. Southeast winds around 5 miles an hour. Sunday, sunny. Highs around 80. South winds 10 to 15 miles an hour. Sunday night, partly cloudy with a slight chance of showers and thunderstorms. Lows in the mid-50s. South winds 10 to 15 miles an hour. Chance of rain 20%. Memorial Day, sunny. Highs in the mid-80s. Monday night, mostly clear. Lows in the upper 50s. Tuesday, mostly sunny. Highs in the mid-80s. Tuesday night, partly cloudy.

chilly. Lows in the upper 50s. Wednesday, mostly sunny. A chance of showers in the afternoon. Highs in the lower 80s. Chance of rain 30%. Wednesday night, partly cloudy in the evening, then becoming mostly cloudy. A chance of showers and thunderstorms. Lows in the upper 50s. Chance of rain 40%. Thursday, mostly cloudy in the morning, then partly sunny with a chance of showers and thunderstorms in the afternoon. Highs in the lower 80s. Chance of rain 40%. Thursday night, mostly cloudy. Lows in the upper 50s. Friday, partly sunny. Highs around 80. At 4 p.m., in Sioux City, the temperature was 69 and the dew point 64. The relative humidity was 84%. Wind was south at 9 miles an hour. The pressure was 29.81 inches and falling. Elsewhere in northwest Iowa, Morris was cloudy and 59. Sheldon was cloudy and 57. Cherokee was cloudy and 61. Spencer was cloudy and 59. Storm Lake was cloudy and 61. Other conditions across the northern plains, farther east in Iowa, it was cloudy, and temperatures were between 63 and 66 degrees. In eastern Nebraska, skies ranged from mostly sunny to partly sunny, and temperatures were between 72 and 74 degrees. In eastern South Dakota, skies ranged from partly sunny to cloudy. It was 59 at Mitchell, 64 at Yankton, and 54 at Sioux Falls. And in southern Minnesota, at Marshall, rain was falling, with a temperature of 51. It was cloudy, with a temperature of 54 at Worthington, 62 at Mankato, 65 at Minneapolis, and 59 at Rochester. Once again, at 4 p.m. Sioux City had a temperature of 69. The current time is 4:48 p.m. Central Daylight Time. Operating on a frequency of 162.475 MHz, this is NOAA Weather Radio Station WXL62, broadcasting from a transmitter near Lawton, Iowa. Our program originates from the National Weather Service in Sioux Falls and serves Sioux City and the surrounding Siouxland area. This hazardous weather outlook is for northwest Iowa, west central Iowa, southwest Minnesota, northeast Nebraska, central South Dakota, east central South Dakota, south central South Dakota, and southeast South Dakota. Day 1, this afternoon and tonight. Showers are moving off to the northeast. A few lingering light showers may persist through this evening. For Saturday through Thursday, chances for periodic rain chances continue into next week. Spotter activation is not expected at this time. Your National Weather Service forecast for Siouxland. Tonight, mostly cloudy this evening, then becoming partly cloudy. Lows in the upper 40s. Southwest winds 5 to 10 miles an hour with gusts up to 20 miles an hour, becoming west after midnight. Saturday, mostly sunny. Highs in the lower 70s. Northwest winds around 5 miles an hour. Saturday night, partly cloudy in the evening, then becoming mostly clear. Lows in the upper 40s. Southeast winds around 5 miles an hour. Sunday, sunny. Highs around 80. South winds 10 to 15 miles an hour. Sunday night, partly cloudy with a slight chance of showers and thunderstorms. Lows in the mid-50s. South winds 10 to 15 miles an hour. Chance of rain 20%. Memorial Day, sunny. Highs in the mid-80s. Monday night, mostly clear. Lows in the upper 50s. Tuesday, mostly sunny. Highs in the mid-80s. Tuesday night, partly cloudy. Lows in the upper 50s. Wednesday, mostly sunny. A chance of showers in the afternoon. Highs in the lower 80s. Chance of rain 30%. Wednesday night, partly cloudy in the evening, then becoming mostly cloudy. A chance of showers and thunderstorms. Lows in the upper 50s. Chance of rain 40%. Thursday, mostly cloudy in the morning, then partly sunny with a chance of showers and thunderstorms in the afternoon. Highs in the lower 80s.

chance of rain 40%. Thursday night, mostly cloudy. Lows in the upper 50s. Friday, partly sunny. Highs around 80. At 4 p.m., in Sioux City, the temperature was 69 and the dew point 64. The relative humidity was 84%. Wind was south at 9 miles an hour. The pressure was 29.81 inches and falling. Elsewhere in northwest Iowa, Morris was cloudy and 59. Sheldon was cloudy and 57. Cherokee was cloudy and 61. Spencer was cloudy and 59. Storm Lake was cloudy and 61. Other conditions across the northern plains, farther east in Iowa, it was cloudy, and temperatures were between 63 and 66 degrees. In eastern Nebraska, skies ranged from mostly sunny to partly sunny, and temperatures were between 72 and 74 degrees. In eastern South Dakota, skies ranged from partly sunny to cloudy. It was 59 at Mitchell, 64 at Yankton, and 54 at Sioux Falls. And in southern Minnesota, at Marshall, rain was falling, with a temperature of 51. It was cloudy, with a temperature of 54 at Worthington, 62 at Mankato, 65 at Minneapolis, and 59 at Rochester. Once again, at 4 p.m. Sioux City had a temperature of 69. The current time is 4:52 p.m. Central Daylight Time. Operating on a frequency of 162.475 MHz, this is NOAA Weather Radio Station WXL62, broadcasting from a transmitter near Lawton, Iowa. Our program originates from the National Weather Service in Sioux Falls and serves Sioux City and the surrounding Siouxland area. This hazardous weather outlook is for northwest Iowa, west central Iowa, southwest Minnesota, northeast Nebraska, central South Dakota, east central South Dakota, south central South Dakota, and southeast South Dakota. Day 1, this afternoon and tonight. Showers are moving off to the northeast. A few lingering light showers may persist through this evening. For Saturday through Thursday, chances for periodic rain chances continue into next week. Spotter activation is not expected at this time. Your National Weather Service forecast for Siouxland. Tonight, mostly cloudy this evening, then becoming partly cloudy. Lows in the upper 40s. Southwest winds 5 to 10 miles an hour with gusts up to 20 miles an hour, becoming west after midnight. Saturday, mostly sunny. Highs in the lower 70s. Northwest winds around 5 miles an hour. Saturday night, partly cloudy in the evening, then becoming mostly clear. Lows in the upper 40s. Southeast winds around 5 miles an hour. Sunday, sunny. Highs around 80. South winds 10 to 15 miles an hour. Sunday night, partly cloudy with a slight chance of showers and thunderstorms. Lows in the mid-50s. South winds 10 to 15 miles an hour. Chance of rain 20%. Memorial Day, sunny. Highs in the mid-80s. Monday night, mostly clear. Lows in the upper 50s. Tuesday, mostly sunny. Highs in the mid-80s. Tuesday night, partly cloudy. Lows in the upper 50s. Wednesday, mostly sunny. A chance of showers in the afternoon. Highs in the lower 80s. Chance of rain 30%. Wednesday night, partly cloudy in the evening, then becoming mostly cloudy. A chance of showers and thunderstorms. Lows in the upper 50s. Chance of rain 40%. Thursday, mostly cloudy in the morning, then partly sunny with a chance of showers and thunderstorms in the afternoon. Highs in the lower 80s. Chance of rain 40%. Thursday night, mostly cloudy. Lows in the upper 50s. Friday, partly sunny. Highs around 80. At 4 p.m., in Sioux City, the temperature was 69 and the dew point 64. The relative humidity was 84%. Wind was south at 9 miles an hour. The pressure was 29.81 inches and falling. Elsewhere in northwest Iowa, Morris was cloudy and 59. Sheldon was cloudy and 57.

Cherokee was cloudy and 61. Spencer was cloudy and 59. Storm Lake was cloudy and 61. Other conditions across the northern plains, farther east in Iowa, it was cloudy, and temperatures were between 63 and 66 degrees. In eastern Nebraska, skies ranged from mostly sunny to partly sunny, and temperatures were between 72 and 74 degrees. In eastern South Dakota, skies ranged from partly sunny to cloudy. It was 59 at Mitchell, 64 at Yankton, and 54 at Sioux Falls. And in southern Minnesota, at Marshall, rain was falling, with a temperature of 51. It was cloudy, with a temperature of 54 at Worthington, 62 at Mankato, 65 at Minneapolis, and 59 at Rochester. Once again, at 4 p.m. Sioux City had a temperature of 69. The current time is 4:56 p.m. Central Daylight Time. Operating on a frequency of 162.475 MHz, this is NOAA Weather Radio Station WXL62, broadcasting from a transmitter near Lawton, Iowa. Our program originates from the National Weather Service in Sioux Falls and serves Sioux City and the surrounding Siouxland area. This hazardous weather outlook is for northwest Iowa, west central Iowa, southwest Minnesota, northeast Nebraska, central South Dakota, east central South Dakota, south central South Dakota, and southeast South Dakota. Day 1, this afternoon and tonight. Showers are moving off to the northeast. A few lingering light showers may persist through this evening. For Saturday through Thursday, chances for periodic rain chances continue into next week. Spotter activation is not expected at this time. Your National Weather Service forecast for Siouxland. Tonight, mostly cloudy this evening, then becoming partly cloudy. Lows in the upper 40s. Southwest winds 5 to 10 miles an hour with gusts up to 20 miles an hour, becoming west after midnight. Saturday, mostly sunny. Highs in the lower 70s. Northwest winds around 5 miles an hour. Saturday night, partly cloudy in the evening, then becoming mostly clear. Lows in the upper 40s. Southeast winds around 5 miles an hour. Sunday, sunny. Highs around 80. South winds 10 to 15 miles an hour. Sunday night, partly cloudy with a slight chance of showers and thunderstorms. Lows in the mid-50s. South winds 10 to 15 miles an hour. Chance of rain 20%. Memorial Day, sunny. Highs in the mid-80s. Monday night, mostly clear. Lows in the upper 50s. Tuesday, mostly sunny. Highs in the mid-80s. Tuesday night, partly cloudy. Lows in the upper 50s. Wednesday, mostly sunny. A chance of showers in the afternoon. Highs in the lower 80s. Chance of rain 30%. Wednesday night, partly cloudy in the evening, then becoming mostly cloudy. A chance of showers and thunderstorms. Lows in the upper 50s. Chance of rain 40%. Thursday, mostly cloudy in the morning, then partly sunny with a chance of showers and thunderstorms in the afternoon. Highs in the lower 80s. Chance of rain 40%. Thursday night, mostly cloudy. Lows in the upper 50s. Friday, partly sunny. Highs around 80. At 4 p.m., in Sioux City, the temperature was 69 and the dew point 64. The relative humidity was 84%. Wind was south at 9 miles an hour. The pressure was 29.81 inches and falling. Elsewhere in northwest Iowa, Morris was cloudy and 59. Sheldon was cloudy and 57. Cherokee was cloudy and 61. Spencer was cloudy and 59. Storm Lake was cloudy and 61. Other conditions across the northern plains, farther east in Iowa, it was cloudy, and temperatures were between 63 and 66 degrees. In eastern Nebraska, skies ranged from mostly sunny to partly sunny, and temperatures were between 72 and 74 degrees. In eastern South Dakota, skies ranged from partly sunny to cloudy. It was 59 at Mitchell, 64 at Yankton, and

64 at Sioux Falls. And in southern Minnesota, at Marshall, rain was falling with a temperature of 51. It was cloudy with a temperature of 54 at Worthington, 62 at Mankato, 65 at Minneapolis, and 59 at Rochester. Once again, at 4 p.m. Sioux City had a temperature of 69. At 5 p.m., in Sioux City, the temperature was 71 and the dew point 62. The relative humidity was 73%. Wind was southwest at 9 miles an hour. The pressure was 29.80 inches and falling. Elsewhere in northwest Iowa, Morris was partly sunny and 64. Spencer had light rain and 59. Other conditions across the northern plains, farther east in Iowa, skies ranged from partly sunny to cloudy, and temperatures were between 65 and 67 degrees. In eastern Nebraska, temperatures were between 72 and 74 degrees. At Norfolk, it was mostly sunny. At Omaha, it was partly sunny. At Lincoln, it was cloudy. In eastern South Dakota, skies ranged from partly sunny to cloudy. It was 62 at Mitchell, 70 at Yankton, and 58 at Sioux Falls. And in southern Minnesota, rain was falling with a temperature of 55 at Worthington and 52 at Marshall. At Rochester, it was partly sunny with a temperature of 60. It was cloudy with a temperature of 61 at Mankato and 64 at Minneapolis. Once again, at 5 p.m., Sioux City had a temperature of 71. The current time is 5:02 p.m. Central Daylight Time. Operating on a frequency of 162.475 MHz, this is NOAA Weather Radio Station WXL62, broadcasting from a transmitter near Lawton, Iowa. Our program originates from the National Weather Service in Sioux Falls and serves Sioux City and the surrounding Siouxland area. This hazardous weather outlook is for northwest Iowa, west central Iowa, southwest Minnesota, northeast Nebraska, central South Dakota, east central South Dakota, south central South Dakota, and southeast South Dakota. Day 1, this afternoon and tonight. Showers are moving off to the northeast. A few lingering light showers may persist through this evening. For Saturday through Thursday, chances for periodic rain chances continue into next week. Spotter activation is not expected at this time. Your National Weather Service forecast for Siouxland. Tonight, mostly cloudy this evening, then becoming partly cloudy. Lows in the upper 40s. Southwest winds 5 to 10 miles an hour with gusts up to 20 miles an hour, becoming west after midnight. Saturday, mostly sunny. Highs in the lower 70s. Northwest winds around 5 miles an hour. Saturday night, partly cloudy in the evening, then becoming mostly clear. Lows in the upper 40s. Southeast winds around 5 miles an hour. Sunday, sunny. Highs around 80. South winds 10 to 15 miles an hour. Sunday night, partly cloudy with a slight chance of showers and thunderstorms. Lows in the mid-50s. South winds 10 to 15 miles an hour. Chance of rain 20%. Memorial Day, sunny. Highs in the mid-80s. Monday night, mostly clear. Lows in the upper 50s. Tuesday, mostly sunny. Highs in the mid-80s. Tuesday night, partly cloudy. Lows in the upper 50s. Wednesday, mostly sunny. A chance of showers in the afternoon. Highs in the lower 80s. Chance of rain 30%. Wednesday night, partly cloudy in the evening, then becoming mostly cloudy. A chance of showers and thunderstorms. Lows in the upper 50s. Chance of rain 40%. Thursday, mostly cloudy in the morning, then partly sunny with a chance of showers and thunderstorms in the afternoon. Highs in the lower 80s. Chance of rain 40%. Thursday night, mostly cloudy. Lows in the upper 50s. Friday, partly sunny. Highs around 80. At 5 p.m., in Sioux City, the temperature was 71 and the dew point 62. The relative humidity was 73%. Wind was southwest at 9 miles.

an hour. The pressure was 29.80 inches and falling. Elsewhere in northwest Iowa, Morris was partly sunny and 64. Spencer had light rain and 59. Other conditions across the northern plains, farther east in Iowa, skies ranged from partly sunny to cloudy, and temperatures were between 65 and 67 degrees. In eastern Nebraska, temperatures were between 72 and 74 degrees. At North Fork, it was mostly sunny. At Omaha, it was partly sunny. At Lincoln, it was cloudy. In eastern South Dakota, skies ranged from partly sunny to cloudy. It was 62 at Mitchell, 70 at Yankton, and 58 at Sioux Falls. And in southern Minnesota, rain was falling, with a temperature of 55 at Worthington, and 52 at Marshall. At Rochester, it was partly sunny, with a temperature of 60. It was cloudy, with a temperature of 61 at Mankato, and 64 at Minneapolis. Once again, at 5 p.m. Sioux City had a temperature of 71. The current time is 5:07 p.m. Central Daylight Time. Operating on a frequency of 162.475 MHz, this is NOAA Weather Radio Station WXL62, broadcasting from a transmitter near Lawton, Iowa. Our program originates from the National Weather Service in Sioux Falls and serves Sioux City and the surrounding Siouxland area. This hazardous weather outlook is for northwest Iowa, west central Iowa, southwest Minnesota, northeast Nebraska, central South Dakota, east central South Dakota, south central South Dakota, and southeast South Dakota. Day 1, this afternoon and tonight. Showers are moving off to the northeast. A few lingering light showers may persist through this evening. For Saturday through Thursday, chances for periodic rain chances continue into next week. Spotter activation is not expected at this time. Your National Weather Service forecast for Siouxland. Tonight, mostly cloudy this evening, then becoming partly cloudy. Lows in the upper 40s. Southwest winds 5 to 10 miles an hour with gusts up to 20 miles an hour, becoming west after midnight. Saturday, mostly sunny. Highs in the lower 70s. Northwest winds around 5 miles an hour. Saturday night, partly cloudy in the evening, then becoming mostly clear. Lows in the upper 40s. Southeast winds around 5 miles an hour. Sunday, sunny. Highs around 80. South winds 10 to 15 miles an hour. Sunday night, partly cloudy with a slight chance of showers and thunderstorms. Lows in the mid-50s. South winds 10 to 15 miles an hour. Chance of rain 20%. Memorial Day, sunny. Highs in the mid-80s. Monday night, mostly clear. Lows in the upper 50s. Tuesday, mostly sunny. Highs in the mid-80s. Tuesday night, partly cloudy. Lows in the upper 50s. Wednesday, mostly sunny. A chance of showers in the afternoon. Highs in the lower 80s. Chance of rain 30%. Wednesday night, partly cloudy in the evening, then becoming mostly cloudy. A chance of showers and thunderstorms. Lows in the upper 50s. Chance of rain 40%. Thursday, mostly cloudy in the morning, then partly sunny with a chance of showers and thunderstorms in the afternoon. Highs in the lower 80s. Chance of rain 40%. Thursday night, mostly cloudy. Lows in the upper 50s. Friday, partly sunny. Highs around 80. At 5 p.m., in Sioux City, the temperature was 71 and the dew point 62. The relative humidity was 73%. Wind was southwest at 9 miles an hour. The pressure was 29.80 inches and falling. Elsewhere in northwest Iowa, Morris was partly sunny and 64. Spencer had light rain and 59. Other conditions across the northern plains, farther east in Iowa, skies ranged from partly sunny to cloudy, and temperatures were between 65 and 67 degrees. In eastern Nebraska, temperatures were between 72 and 74 degrees. At North Fork, it was mostly sunny. At Omaha, it was

partly sunny. In Lincoln, it was cloudy. In eastern South Dakota, skies ranged from partly sunny to cloudy. It was 62 at Mitchell, 70 at Yankton, and 58 at Sioux Falls. And in southern Minnesota, rain was falling, with a temperature of 55 at Worthington and 52 at Marshall. At Rochester, it was partly sunny, with a temperature of 60. It was cloudy, with a temperature of 61 at Mankato and 64 at Minneapolis. Once again, at 5 p.m., Sioux City had a temperature of 71. At 5 p.m., in Sioux City, the temperature was 71 and the dew point 62. The relative humidity was 73%. Wind was southwest at 9 miles an hour. The pressure was 29.80 inches and falling. Elsewhere in northwest Iowa, Morris was partly sunny and 64. Sheldon was partly sunny and 61. Cherokee was cloudy and 64. Spencer had light rain and 59. Storm Lake was cloudy and 63. Other conditions across the northern plains, farther east in Iowa, skies ranged from partly sunny to cloudy, and temperatures were between 65 and 67 degrees. In eastern Nebraska, temperatures were between 72 and 74 degrees. At Norfolk, it was mostly sunny. At Omaha, it was partly sunny. At Lincoln, it was cloudy. In eastern South Dakota, skies ranged from partly sunny to cloudy. It was 62 at Mitchell, 70 at Yankton, and 58 at Sioux Falls. And in southern Minnesota, rain was falling, with a temperature of 55 at Worthington and 52 at Marshall. At Rochester, it was partly sunny, with a temperature of 60. It was cloudy, with a temperature of 61 at Mankato and 64 at Minneapolis. Once again, at 5 p.m., Sioux City had a temperature of 71. The current time is 5:13 p.m. Central Daylight Time. Operating on a frequency of 162.475 MHz, this is NOAA Weather Radio Station WXL62, broadcasting from a transmitter near Lawton, Iowa. Our program originates from the National Weather Service in Sioux Falls and serves Sioux City and the surrounding Siouxland area. This hazardous weather outlook is for northwest Iowa, west central Iowa, southwest Minnesota, northeast Nebraska, central South Dakota, east central South Dakota, south central South Dakota, and southeast South Dakota. Day 1, this afternoon and tonight. Showers are moving off to the northeast. A few lingering light showers may persist through this evening. For Saturday through Thursday, chances for periodic rain chances continue into next week. Spotter activation is not expected at this time. Your National Weather Service forecast for Siouxland. Tonight, mostly cloudy this evening, then becoming partly cloudy. Lows in the upper 40s. Southwest winds 5 to 10 miles an hour with gusts up to 20 miles an hour, becoming west after midnight. Saturday, mostly sunny. Highs in the lower 70s. Northwest winds around 5 miles an hour. Saturday night, partly cloudy in the evening, then becoming mostly clear. Lows in the upper 40s. Southeast winds around 5 miles an hour. Sunday, sunny. Highs around 80. South winds 10 to 15 miles an hour. Sunday night, partly cloudy with a slight chance of showers and thunderstorms. Lows in the mid-50s. South winds 10 to 15 miles an hour. Chance of rain 20%. Memorial Day, sunny. Highs in the mid-80s. Monday night, mostly clear. Lows in the upper 50s. Tuesday, mostly sunny. Highs in the mid-80s. Tuesday night, partly cloudy. Lows in the upper 50s. Wednesday, mostly sunny. A chance of showers in the afternoon. Highs in the lower 80s. Chance of rain 30%. Wednesday night, partly cloudy in the evening, then becoming mostly cloudy. A chance of showers and thunderstorms. Lows in the upper 50s. Chance of rain 40%. Thursday, mostly cloudy in the morning, then partly sunny with a chance of showers and thunderstorms in the afternoon. Highs in the lower 80s.

Chance of rain 40%. Thursday night, mostly cloudy. Lows in the upper 50s. Friday, partly sunny. Highs around 80. At 5 p.m., in Sioux City, the temperature was 71 and the dew point 62. The relative humidity was 73%. Wind was southwest at 9 miles an hour. The pressure was 29.80 inches and falling. Elsewhere in northwest Iowa, Morris was partly sunny and 64. Sheldon was partly sunny and 61. Cherokee was cloudy and 64. Spencer had light rain and 59. Storm Lake was cloudy and 63. Other conditions across the northern plains, farther east in Iowa, skies ranged from partly sunny to cloudy, and temperatures were between 65 and 67 degrees. In eastern Nebraska, temperatures were between 72 and 74 degrees. At Norfolk, it was mostly sunny. At Omaha, it was partly sunny. At Lincoln, it was cloudy. In eastern South Dakota, skies ranged from partly sunny to cloudy. It was 62 at Mitchell, 70 at Yankton, and 58 at Sioux Falls. And in southern Minnesota, rain was falling, with a temperature of 55 at Worthington and 52 at Marshall. At Rochester, it was partly sunny, with a temperature of 60. It was cloudy, with a temperature of 61 at Mankato and 64 at Minneapolis. Once again, at 5 p.m., Sioux City had a temperature of 71. The current time is 5:17 p.m. Central Daylight Time. Operating on a frequency of 162.475 MHz, this is NOAA Weather Radio Station WXL62, broadcasting from a transmitter near Lawton, Iowa. Our program originates from the National Weather Service in Sioux Falls and serves Sioux City and the surrounding Siouxland area. This hazardous weather outlook is for northwest Iowa, west central Iowa, southwest Minnesota, northeast Nebraska, central South Dakota, east central South Dakota, south central South Dakota, and southeast South Dakota. Day 1, this afternoon and tonight. Showers are moving off to the northeast. A few lingering light showers may persist through this evening. For Saturday through Thursday, chances for periodic rain chances continue into next week. Spotter activation is not expected at this time. Your National Weather Service forecast for Siouxland. Tonight, mostly cloudy this evening, then becoming partly cloudy. Lows in the upper 40s. Southwest winds 5 to 10 miles an hour with gusts up to 20 miles an hour, becoming west after midnight. Saturday, mostly sunny. Highs in the lower 70s. Northwest winds around 5 miles an hour. Saturday night, partly cloudy in the evening, then becoming mostly clear. Lows in the upper 40s. Southeast winds around 5 miles an hour. Sunday, sunny. Highs around 80. South winds 10 to 15 miles an hour. Sunday night, partly cloudy with a slight chance of showers and thunderstorms. Lows in the mid-50s. South winds 10 to 15 miles an hour. Chance of rain 20%. Memorial Day, sunny. Highs in the mid-80s. Monday night, mostly clear. Lows in the upper 50s. Tuesday, mostly sunny. Highs in the mid-80s. Tuesday night, partly cloudy. Lows in the upper 50s. Wednesday, mostly sunny. A chance of showers in the afternoon. Highs in the lower 80s. Chance of rain 30%. Wednesday night, partly cloudy in the evening, then becoming mostly cloudy. A chance of showers and thunderstorms. Lows in the upper 50s. Chance of rain 40%. Thursday, mostly cloudy in the morning, then partly sunny with a chance of showers and thunderstorms in the afternoon. Highs in the lower 80s. Chance of rain 40%. Thursday night, mostly cloudy. Lows in the upper 50s. Friday, partly sunny. Highs around 80. At 5 p.m., in Sioux City, the temperature was 71 and the dew point 62. The relative humidity was 73%. Wind was southwest at 9 miles.

hour. The pressure was 29.80 inches and falling. Elsewhere in northwest Iowa, Morris was partly sunny and 64. Sheldon was partly sunny and 61. Cherokee was cloudy and 64. Spencer had light rain and 59. Storm Lake was cloudy and 63. Other conditions across the northern plains, farther east in Iowa, skies ranged from partly sunny to cloudy, and temperatures were between 65 and 67 degrees. In eastern Nebraska, temperatures were between 72 and 74 degrees. At Norfolk, it was mostly sunny. At Omaha, it was partly sunny. At Lincoln, it was cloudy. In eastern South Dakota, skies ranged from partly sunny to cloudy. It was 62 at Mitchell, 70 at Yankton, and 58 at Sioux Falls. And in southern Minnesota, rain was falling, with a temperature of 55 at Worthington, and 52 at Marshall. At Rochester, it was partly sunny, with a temperature of 60. It was cloudy, with a temperature of 61 at Mankato, and 64 at Minneapolis. Once again, at 5 p.m., Sioux City had a temperature of 71. The Sioux City, Iowa climate summary for this evening, as of 4 p.m., May 22, 2026. Today's high temperature was 71 degrees. The normal high is 75. Today's low temperature was 50 degrees. The normal low is 51. 1.48 inches of precipitation fell today, which brings the monthly total to 2.77 inches. This is 0.11 inches above the normal amount of 2.66 inches for May. The total precipitation for the year now stands at 8.19 inches, which is 0.93 inches below normal. There were 4 heating degree days today, which is normal. The yearly total since July 1st is 5,847, which is 958 below normal. There were no cooling degree days today, which is 2 below normal. The yearly total since January 1st is 47, which is 9 above normal. The normal high temperature for tomorrow is 75 degrees, and the normal low is 52. The record high for tomorrow is 94, which last occurred in 1950, and the record low is 37, which occurred in 1893. Sunset tonight is at 8:47 p.m. Sunrise tomorrow is at 5:57 a.m. The current time is 5:23 p.m. Central Daylight Time. Operating on a frequency of 162.475 MHz, this is NOAA Weather Radio Station WXL62, broadcasting from a transmitter near Lawton, Iowa. Our program originates from the National Weather Service in Sioux Falls and serves Sioux City and the surrounding Siouxland area. This hazardous weather outlook is for northwest Iowa, west central Iowa, southwest Minnesota, northeast Nebraska, central South Dakota, east central South Dakota, south central South Dakota, and southeast South Dakota. Day 1, this afternoon and tonight. Showers are moving off to the northeast. A few lingering light showers may persist through this evening. For Saturday through Thursday, chances for periodic rain chances continue into next week. Spotter activation is not expected at this time. Your National Weather Service forecast for Siouxland. Tonight, mostly cloudy this evening, then becoming partly cloudy. Lows in the upper 40s. Southwest winds 5 to 10 miles an hour with gusts up to 20 miles an hour, becoming west after midnight. Saturday, mostly sunny. Highs in the lower 70s. Northwest winds around 5 miles an hour. Saturday night, partly cloudy in the evening, then becoming mostly clear. Lows in the upper 40s. Southeast winds around 5 miles an hour. Sunday, sunny. Highs around 80. South winds 10 to 15 miles an hour. Sunday night, partly cloudy with a slight chance of showers and thunderstorms. Lows in the mid-50s. South winds 10 to 15 miles an hour. Chance of rain 20%. Memorial Day, sunny. Highs in the mid-80s. Monday night, mostly clear. Lows in the upper 50s. Tuesday, mostly sunny. Highs in the mid-80s. Tuesday night, partly cloudy.

lows in the upper 50s. Wednesday, mostly sunny. A chance of showers in the afternoon. Highs in the lower 80s. Chance of rain 30%. Wednesday night, partly cloudy in the evening, then becoming mostly cloudy. A chance of showers and thunderstorms. Lows in the upper 50s. Chance of rain 40%. Thursday, mostly cloudy in the morning, then partly sunny with a chance of showers and thunderstorms in the afternoon. Highs in the lower 80s. Chance of rain 40%. Thursday night, mostly cloudy. Lows in the upper 50s. Friday, partly sunny. Highs around 80. At 5 p.m., in Sioux City, the temperature was 71 and the dew point 62. The relative humidity was 73%. Wind was southwest at 9 miles an hour. The pressure was 29.80 inches and falling. Elsewhere in northwest Iowa, Morris was partly sunny and 64. Sheldon was partly sunny and 61. Cherokee was cloudy and 64. Spencer had light rain and 59. Storm Lake was cloudy and 63. Other conditions across the northern plains, farther east in Iowa, skies ranged from partly sunny to cloudy, and temperatures were between 65 and 67 degrees. In eastern Nebraska, temperatures were between 72 and 74 degrees. At Norfolk, it was mostly sunny. At Omaha, it was partly sunny. At Lincoln, it was cloudy. In eastern South Dakota, skies ranged from partly sunny to cloudy. It was 62 at Mitchell, 70 at Yankton, and 58 at Sioux Falls. And in southern Minnesota, rain was falling, with a temperature of 55 at Worthington and 52 at Marshall. At Rochester, it was partly sunny, with a temperature of 60. It was cloudy, with a temperature of 61 at Mankato and 64 at Minneapolis. Once again, at 5 p.m., Sioux City had a temperature of 71. The Sioux City, Iowa climate summary for this evening, as of 4 p.m., May 22, 2026. Today's high temperature was 71 degrees. The normal high is 75. Today's low temperature was 50 degrees. The normal low is 51. 1.48 inches of precipitation fell today, which brings the monthly total to 2.77 inches. This is 0.11 inches above the normal amount of 2.66 inches for May. The total precipitation for the year now stands at 8.19 inches, which is 0.93 inches below normal. There were 4 heating degree days today, which is normal. The yearly total since July 1st is 5,847, which is 958 below normal. There were no cooling degree days today, which is 2 below normal. The yearly total since January 1st is 47, which is 9 above normal. The normal high temperature for tomorrow is 75 degrees, and the normal low is 52. The record high for tomorrow is 94, which last occurred in 1950, and the record low is 37, which occurred in 1893. Sunset tonight is at 8:47 p.m. Sunrise tomorrow is at 5:57 a.m. The current time is 5:29 p.m. Central Daylight Time. Operating on a frequency of 162.475 MHz, this is NOAA Weather Radio Station WXL62, broadcasting from a transmitter near Lawton, Iowa. Our program originates from the National Weather Service in Sioux Falls and serves Sioux City and the surrounding Siouxland area. This hazardous weather outlook is for northwest Iowa, west central Iowa, southwest Minnesota, northeast Nebraska, central South Dakota, east central South Dakota, south central South Dakota, and southeast South Dakota. Day 1, this afternoon and tonight. Showers are moving off to the northeast. A few lingering light showers may persist through this evening. For Saturday through Thursday, chances for periodic rain chances continue into next week. Spotter activation is not expected at this time. Your National Weather Service forecast for Siouxland. Tonight, mostly cloudy this evening, then becoming partly cloudy. Lows in the upper 40s. Southwest winds 5 to 10 miles an hour with gusts up to 20 miles
an hour, becoming west after midnight. Saturday, mostly sunny. Highs in the lower 70s. Northwest winds around 5 miles an hour. Saturday night, partly cloudy in the evening, then becoming mostly clear. Lows in the upper 40s. Southeast winds around 5 miles an hour. Sunday, sunny. Highs around 80. South winds 10 to 15 miles an hour. Sunday night, partly cloudy with a slight chance of showers and thunderstorms. Lows in the mid-50s. South winds 10 to 15 miles an hour. Chance of rain 20%. Memorial Day, sunny. Highs in the mid-80s. Monday night, mostly clear. Lows in the upper 50s. Tuesday, mostly sunny. Highs in the mid-80s. Tuesday night, partly cloudy. Lows in the upper 50s. Wednesday, mostly sunny. A chance of showers in the afternoon. Highs in the lower 80s. Chance of rain 30%. Wednesday night, partly cloudy in the evening, then becoming mostly cloudy. A chance of showers and thunderstorms. Lows in the upper 50s. Chance of rain 40%. Thursday, mostly cloudy in the morning, then partly sunny with a chance of showers and thunderstorms in the afternoon. Highs in the lower 80s. Chance of rain 40%. Thursday night, mostly cloudy. Lows in the upper 50s. Friday, partly sunny. Highs around 80. At 5 p.m., in Sioux City, the temperature was 71 and the dew point 62. The relative humidity was 73%. Wind was southwest at 9 miles an hour. The pressure was 29.80 inches and falling. Elsewhere in northwest Iowa, Morris was partly sunny and was southwest at 9 miles an hour. The pressure was 29.80 inches and falling. Elsewhere in northwest Iowa, Morris was partly sunny and 64. Sheldon was partly sunny and 61. Cherokee was cloudy and 64. Spencer had light rain and 59. Storm Lake was cloudy and 63. Other conditions across the northern plains, farther east in Iowa, skies ranged from partly sunny to cloudy, and temperatures were between 65 and 67 degrees. In eastern Nebraska, temperatures were between 72 and 74 degrees. At Norfolk, it was mostly sunny. At Omaha, it was partly sunny. At Lincoln, it was cloudy. In eastern South Dakota, skies ranged from partly sunny to cloudy. It was 62 at Mitchell, 70 at Yankton, and 58 at Sioux Falls. And in southern Minnesota, rain was falling, with a temperature of 55 at Worthington, and 52 at Marshall. At Rochester, it was partly sunny, with a temperature of 60. It was cloudy, with a temperature of 61 at Mankato, and 64 at Minneapolis. Once again, at 5 p.m. Sioux City had a temperature of 71. The Sioux City, Iowa climate summary for this evening, as of 4 p.m., May 22, 2026. Today's high temperature was 71 degrees. The normal high is 75. Today's low temperature was 50 degrees. The normal low is 51. 1.48 inches of precipitation fell today, which brings the monthly total to 2.77 inches. This is 0.11 inches above the normal amount of 2.66 inches for May. The total precipitation for the year now stands at 8.19 inches, which is 0.93 inches below normal. There were 4 heating degree days today, which is normal. The yearly total since July 1st is 5,847, which is 958 below normal. There were no cooling degree days today, which is 2 below normal. The yearly total since January 1st is 47, which is 9 above normal. The normal high temperature for tomorrow is 75 degrees, and the normal low is 52. The record high for tomorrow is 94, which last occurred in 1950, and the record low is 37, which occurred in 1893. Sunset tonight is at 8:47 p.m. Sunrise tomorrow is at 5:57 a.m. The current time is 5:35 p.m. Central Daylight Time. Operating on a

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Our program originates from the National Weather Service in Sioux Falls and serves Sioux City and the surrounding Siouxland area. This hazardous weather outlook is for northwest Iowa, west central Iowa, southwest Minnesota, northeast Nebraska, central South Dakota, east central South Dakota, south central South Dakota, and southeast South Dakota. Day 1, this afternoon and tonight. Showers are moving off to the northeast. A few lingering light showers may persist through this evening. For Saturday through Thursday, chances for periodic rain chances continue into next week. Spotter activation is not expected at this time. Your National Weather Service forecast for Siouxland. Tonight, mostly cloudy this evening, then becoming partly cloudy. Lows in the upper 40s. Southwest winds 5 to 10 miles an hour with gusts up to 20 miles an hour, becoming west after midnight. Saturday, mostly sunny. Highs in the lower 70s. Northwest winds around 5 miles an hour. Saturday night, partly cloudy in the evening, then becoming mostly clear. Lows in the upper 40s. Southeast winds around 5 miles an hour. Sunday, sunny. Highs around 80. South winds 10 to 15 miles an hour. Sunday night, partly cloudy with a slight chance of showers and thunderstorms. Lows in the mid-50s. South winds 10 to 15 miles an hour. Chance of rain 20%. Memorial Day, sunny. Highs in the mid-80s. Monday night, mostly clear. Lows in the upper 50s. Tuesday, mostly sunny. Highs in the mid-80s. Tuesday night, partly cloudy. Lows in the upper 50s. Wednesday, mostly sunny. A chance of showers in the afternoon. Highs in the lower 80s. Chance of rain 30%. Wednesday night, partly cloudy in the evening, then becoming mostly cloudy. A chance of showers and thunderstorms. Lows in the upper 50s. Chance of rain 40%. Thursday, mostly cloudy in the morning, then partly sunny with a chance of showers and thunderstorms in the afternoon. Highs in the lower 80s. Chance of rain 40%. Thursday night, mostly cloudy. Lows in the upper 50s. Friday, partly sunny. Highs around 80. At 5 p.m., in Sioux City, the temperature was 71 and the dew point 62. The relative humidity was 73%. Wind was southwest at 9 miles an hour. The pressure was 29.80 inches and falling. Elsewhere in northwest Iowa, Morris was partly sunny and 64. Sheldon was partly sunny and 61. Cherokee was cloudy and 64. Spencer had light rain and 59. Storm Lake was cloudy and 63. Other conditions across the northern plains, farther east in Iowa, skies ranged from partly sunny to cloudy, and temperatures were between 65 and 67 degrees. In eastern Nebraska, temperatures were between 72 and 74 degrees. At Norfolk, it was mostly sunny. At Omaha, it was partly sunny. At Lincoln, it was cloudy. In eastern South Dakota, skies ranged from partly sunny to cloudy. It was 62 at Mitchell, 70 at Yankton, and 58 at Sioux Falls. And in southern Minnesota, rain was falling, with a temperature of 55 at Worthington, and 52 at Marshall. At Rochester, it was partly sunny, with a temperature of 60. It was cloudy, with a temperature of 61 at Mankato, and 64 at Minneapolis. Once again, at 5 p.m., Sioux City had a temperature of 71. The Sioux City, Iowa climate summary for this evening, as of 4 p.m., May 22, 2026. Today's high temperature was 71 degrees. The normal high is 75. Today's low temperature was 50 degrees. The normal low is 51. 1.48 inches of precipitation fell today, which brings the monthly total to 2.77 inches. This is 0.11 inches above the normal amount of 2.66 inches for May.

Sunrise tomorrow is at 5:57 a.m. The current time is 5:41 p.m. Central Daylight Time. Operating on a frequency of 162.475 MHz, this is NOAA Weather Radio Station WXL62, broadcasting from a transmitter near Lawton, Iowa. Our program originates from the National Weather Service in Sioux Falls and serves Sioux City and the surrounding Siouxland area. This hazardous weather outlook is for northwest Iowa, west central Iowa, southwest Minnesota, northeast Nebraska, central South Dakota, east central South Dakota, south central South Dakota, and southeast South Dakota. Day 1, this afternoon and tonight. Showers are moving off to the northeast. A few lingering light showers may persist through this evening. For Saturday through Thursday, chances for periodic rain chances continue into next week. Spotter activation is not expected at this time. Your National Weather Service forecast for Siouxland. Tonight, mostly cloudy this evening, then becoming partly cloudy. Lows in the upper 40s. Southwest winds 5 to 10 miles an hour with gusts up to 20 miles an hour, becoming west after midnight. Saturday, mostly sunny. Highs in the lower 70s. Northwest winds around 5 miles an hour. Saturday night, partly cloudy in the evening, then becoming mostly clear. Lows in the upper 40s. Southeast winds around 5 miles an hour. Sunday, sunny. Highs around 80. South winds 10 to 15 miles an hour. Sunday night, partly cloudy with a slight chance of showers and thunderstorms. Lows in the mid-50s. South winds 10 to 15 miles an hour. Chance of rain 20%. Memorial Day, sunny. Highs in the mid-80s. Monday night, mostly clear. Lows in the upper 50s. Tuesday, mostly sunny. Highs in the mid-80s. Tuesday night, partly cloudy. Lows in the upper 50s. Wednesday, mostly sunny. A chance of showers in the afternoon. Highs in the lower 80s. Chance of rain 30%. Wednesday night, partly cloudy in the evening, then becoming mostly cloudy. A chance of showers and thunderstorms. Lows in the upper 50s. Chance of rain 40%. Thursday, mostly cloudy in the morning, then partly sunny with a chance of showers and thunderstorms in the afternoon. Highs in the lower 80s. Chance of rain 40%. Thursday night, mostly cloudy. Lows in the upper 50s. Friday, partly sunny. Highs around 80. At 5 p.m., in Sioux City, the temperature was 71 and the dew point 62. The relative humidity was 73%. Wind was southwest at 9 miles an hour. The pressure was 29.80 inches and falling. Elsewhere in northwest Iowa, Morris was partly sunny and 64. Sheldon was partly sunny and 61. Cherokee was cloudy and 64. Spencer had light rain and 59. Storm Lake was cloudy and 63. Other conditions across the northern plains, farther east in Iowa, skies ranged from partly sunny to cloudy, and temperatures were between 65 and 67 degrees. In eastern Nebraska, temperatures were between 72 and 74 degrees. At Norfolk, it was mostly sunny. At Omaha, it was partly sunny. At Lincoln, it was cloudy. In eastern South Dakota, skies ranged from partly sunny to cloudy. It was 62 at Mitchell, 70 at Yankton, and 58 at Sioux Falls. And in southern Minnesota, rain was falling, with a temperature of 55 at Worthington, and 52 at Marshall. At Rochester, it was partly sunny, with a temperature of 60. It was cloudy, with a temperature of 61 at Mankato, and 64 at Minneapolis. Once again, at 5 p.m., Sioux City had a temperature of 71. The Sioux City, Iowa climate summary for this evening, as of 4 p.m., May 22, 2026. Today's high temperature was 71 degrees. The normal high is 75. Today's low temperature was 50 degrees. The normal low is 51. 1.48.

inches of precipitation fell today, which brings the monthly total to 2.77 inches. This is 0.11 inches above the normal amount of 2.66 inches for May. The total precipitation for the year now stands at 8.19 inches, which is 0.93 inches below normal. There were 4 heating degree days today, which is normal. The yearly total since July 1st is 5,847, which is 958 below normal. There were no cooling degree days today, which is 2 below normal. The yearly total since January 1st is 47, which is 9 above normal. The normal high temperature for tomorrow is 75 degrees, and the normal low is 52. The record high for tomorrow is 94, which last occurred in 1950, and the record low is 37, which occurred in 1893. Sunset tonight is at 8:47 p.m. Sunrise tomorrow is at 5:57 a.m. The current time is 5:47 p.m. Central Daylight Time. Operating on a frequency of 162.475 MHz, this is NOAA Weather Radio Station WXL62, broadcasting from a transmitter near Lawton, Iowa. Our program originates from the National Weather Service in Sioux Falls and serves Sioux City and the surrounding Siouxland area. This hazardous weather outlook is for northwest Iowa, west central Iowa, southwest Minnesota, northeast Nebraska, central South Dakota, east central South Dakota, south central South Dakota, and southeast South Dakota. Day 1, this afternoon and tonight. Showers are moving off to the northeast. A few lingering light showers may persist through this evening. For Saturday through Thursday, chances for periodic rain chances continue into next week. Spotter activation is not expected at this time. Your National Weather Service forecast for Siouxland. Tonight, mostly cloudy this evening, then becoming partly cloudy. Lows in the upper 40s. Southwest winds 5 to 10 miles an hour with gusts up to 20 miles an hour, becoming west after midnight. Saturday, mostly sunny. Highs in the lower 70s. Northwest winds around 5 miles an hour. Saturday night, partly cloudy in the evening, then becoming mostly clear. Lows in the upper 40s. Southeast winds around 5 miles an hour. Sunday, sunny. Highs around 80. South winds 10 to 15 miles an hour. Sunday night, partly cloudy with a slight chance of showers and thunderstorms. Lows in the mid-50s. South winds 10 to 15 miles an hour. Chance of rain 20%. Memorial Day, sunny. Highs in the mid-80s. Monday night, mostly clear. Lows in the upper 50s. Tuesday, mostly sunny. Highs in the mid-80s. Tuesday night, partly cloudy. Lows in the upper 50s. Wednesday, mostly sunny. A chance of showers in the afternoon. Highs in the lower 80s. Chance of rain 30%. Wednesday night, partly cloudy in the evening, then becoming mostly cloudy. A chance of showers and thunderstorms. Lows in the upper 50s. Chance of rain 40%. Thursday, mostly cloudy in the morning, then partly sunny with a chance of showers and thunderstorms in the afternoon. Highs in the lower 80s. Chance of rain 40%. Thursday night, mostly cloudy. Lows in the upper 50s. Friday, partly sunny. Highs around 80. At 5 p.m., in Sioux City, the temperature was 71 and the dew point 62. The relative humidity was 73%. Wind was southwest at 9 miles an hour. The pressure was 29.80 inches and falling. Elsewhere in northwest Iowa, Morris was partly sunny and 64. Sheldon was partly sunny and 61. Cherokee was cloudy and 64. Spencer had light rain and 59. Storm Lake was cloudy and 63. Other conditions across the northern plains, farther east in Iowa, skies ranged from partly sunny to cloudy, and temperatures were between 65 and 67 degrees. In eastern Nebraska, temperatures were between 72 and 74 degrees. At North Fork, it was mostly sunny,

0: Omaha,
1: it was partly sunny.
0: In Lincoln,
1: it was cloudy.
0: In eastern South Dakota,
1: skies ranged from partly sunny to cloudy.
0: It was 62 at Mitchell, 70 at Yankton, and 58 at Sioux Falls.
1: And in southern Minnesota, rain was falling, with a temperature of 55 at Worthington, and 52 at Marshall.
0: At Rochester,
1: it was partly sunny, with a temperature of 60.
0: It was cloudy, with a temperature of 61 at Mankato, and 64 at Minneapolis.
1: Once again, at 5 p.m., Sioux City had a temperature of 71.
0: The Sioux City, Iowa climate summary for this evening, as of 4 p.m., May 22, 2026. Today's high temperature was 71 degrees. The normal high is 75. Today's low temperature was 50 degrees. The normal low is 51. 1.48 inches of precipitation fell today, which brings the monthly total to 2.77 inches. This is 0.11 inches above the normal amount of 2.66 inches for May. The total precipitation for the year now stands at 8.19 inches, which is 0.93 inches below normal. There were 4 heating degree days today, which is normal. The yearly total since July 1st is 5,847, which is 958 below normal. There were no cooling degree days today, which is 2 below normal. The yearly total since January 1st is 47, which is 9 above normal. The normal high temperature for tomorrow is 75 degrees, and the normal low is 52. The record high for tomorrow is 94, which last occurred in 1950, and the record low is 37, which occurred in 1893. Sunset tonight is at 8:47 p.m. Sunrise tomorrow is at 5:57 a.m. The current time is 5:53 p.m. Central Daylight Time. Operating on a frequency of 162.475 MHz, this is NOAA Weather Radio Station WXL62, broadcasting from a transmitter near Lawton, Iowa. Our program originates from the National Weather Service in Sioux Falls and serves Sioux City and the surrounding Siouxland area. This hazardous weather outlook is for northwest Iowa, west central Iowa, southwest Minnesota, northeast Nebraska, central South Dakota, east central South Dakota, south central South Dakota, and southeast South Dakota. Day 1, this afternoon and tonight. Showers are moving off to the northeast. A few lingering light showers may persist through this evening. For Saturday through Thursday, chances for periodic rain chances continue into next week. Spotter activation is not expected at this time. Your National Weather Service forecast for Siouxland. Tonight, mostly cloudy this evening, then becoming partly cloudy. Lows in the upper 40s. Southwest winds 5 to 10 miles an hour with gusts up to 20 miles an hour, becoming west after midnight. Saturday, mostly sunny. Highs in the lower 70s. Northwest winds around 5 miles an hour. Saturday night, partly cloudy in the evening, then becoming mostly clear. Lows in the upper 40s. Southeast winds around 5 miles an hour. Sunday, sunny. Highs around 80. South winds 10 to 15 miles an hour. Sunday night, partly cloudy with a slight chance of showers and thunderstorms. Lows in the mid-50s. South winds 10 to 15 miles an hour. Chance of rain 20%. Memorial Day, sunny. Highs in the mid-80s. Monday night, mostly clear. Lows in the upper 50s. Tuesday, mostly sunny. Highs in the mid-80s. Tuesday night, partly cloudy. Lows in the upper 50s. Wednesday, mostly sunny. A chance of showers in the afternoon. Highs in the lower 80s. Chance of rain 30%. Wednesday night, partly cloudy in the evening, then becoming mostly cloudy. A chance of showers and thunderstorms. Lows in the upper 50s. Chance of rain 40%. Thursday, mostly cloudy in the morning, then partly sunny with a chance of showers and thunderstorms in the afternoon. Highs in the lower 80s. Chance of rain 40%. Thursday night, mostly cloudy. Lows in the upper 50s.

Friday, partly sunny. Highs around 80. At 5 p.m., in Sioux City, the temperature was 71 and the dew point 62. The relative humidity was 73%. Wind was southwest at 9 miles an hour. The pressure was 29.80 inches and falling. Elsewhere in northwest Iowa, Morris was partly sunny and 64. Sheldon was partly sunny and 61. Cherokee was cloudy and 64. Spencer had light rain and 59. Storm Lake was cloudy and 63. Other conditions across the northern plains, farther east in Iowa, skies ranged from partly sunny to cloudy, and temperatures were between 65 and 67 degrees. In eastern Nebraska, temperatures were between 72 and 74 degrees. At Norfolk, it was mostly sunny. At Omaha, it was partly sunny. At Lincoln, it was cloudy. In eastern South Dakota, skies ranged from partly sunny to cloudy. It was 62 at Mitchell, 70 at Yankton, and 58 at Sioux Falls. And in southern Minnesota, rain was falling, with a temperature of 55 at Worthington, and 52 at Marshall. At Rochester, it was partly sunny, with a temperature of 60. It was cloudy, with a temperature of 61 at Mankato, and 64 at Minneapolis. Once again, at 5 p.m., Sioux City had a temperature of 71. The Sioux City, Iowa climate summary for this evening, as of 4 p.m., May 22, 2026. Today's high temperature was 71 degrees. The normal high is 75. Today's low temperature was 50 degrees. The normal low is 51. 1.48 inches of precipitation fell today, which brings the monthly total to 2.77 inches. This is 0.11 inches above the normal amount of 2.66 inches for May. The total precipitation for the year now stands at 8.19 inches, which is 0.93 inches below normal. There were 4 heating degree days today, which is normal. The yearly total since July 1st is 5,847, which is 958 below normal. There were no cooling degree days today, which is 2 below normal. The yearly total since January 1st is 47, which is 9 above normal. The normal high temperature for tomorrow is 75 degrees, and the normal low is 52. The record high for tomorrow is 94, which last occurred in 1950, and the record low is 37, which occurred in 1893. Sunset tonight is at 8:47 p.m. Sunrise tomorrow is at 5:57 a.m. The current time is 5:59 p.m. Central Daylight Time. Operating on a frequency of 162.475 MHz, this is NOAA Weather Radio Station WXL62, broadcasting from a transmitter near Lawton, Iowa. Our program originates from the National Weather Service in Sioux Falls and serves Sioux City and the surrounding Siouxland area. This hazardous weather outlook is for northwest Iowa, west central Iowa, southwest Minnesota, northeast Nebraska, central South Dakota, east central South Dakota, south central South Dakota, and southeast South Dakota. Day 1, this afternoon and tonight. Showers are moving off to the northeast. A few lingering light showers may persist through this evening. For Saturday through Thursday, chances for periodic rain chances continue into next week. Spotter activation is not expected at this time. Your National Weather Service forecast for Siouxland. Tonight, mostly cloudy this evening, then becoming partly cloudy. Lows in the upper 40s. Southwest winds 5 to 10 miles an hour with gusts up to 20 miles an hour, becoming west after midnight. Saturday, mostly sunny. Highs in the lower 70s. Northwest winds around 5 miles an hour. Saturday night, partly cloudy in the evening, then becoming mostly clear. Lows in the upper 40s. Southeast winds around 5 miles an hour. Sunday, sunny. Highs around 80. South winds 10 to 15 miles an hour. Sunday night, partly cloudy with a slight chance of showers and thunderstorms. Lows in the mid-50s. South winds 10 to 15 miles an hour. Chance of rain 20%,

Memorial Day, sunny. Highs in the mid-80s. Monday night, mostly clear. Lows in the upper 50s. Tuesday, mostly sunny. Highs in the mid-80s. Tuesday night, partly cloudy. Lows in the upper 50s. Wednesday, mostly sunny. A chance of showers in the afternoon. Highs in the lower 80s. Chance of rain 30%. Wednesday night, partly cloudy in the evening, then becoming mostly cloudy. A chance of showers and thunderstorms. Lows in the upper 50s. Chance of rain 40%. Thursday, mostly cloudy in the morning, then partly sunny with a chance of showers and thunderstorms in the afternoon. Highs in the lower 80s. Chance of rain 40%. Thursday night, mostly cloudy. Lows in the upper 50s. Friday, partly sunny. Highs around 80. At 6 p.m., in Sioux City, the temperature was 71 and the dew point 62. The relative humidity was 73%. Wind was southwest at 10 miles an hour. The pressure was 29.79 inches and falling. Elsewhere in northwest Iowa, Morris was partly sunny and 68. Spencer was partly sunny and 61. Other conditions across the northern plains, farther east in Iowa, skies ranged from partly sunny to cloudy, and temperatures were between 63 and 67 degrees. In eastern Nebraska, temperatures were between 71 and 75 degrees. At Omaha, rain was falling. At Norfolk, it was mostly sunny. At Lincoln, it was cloudy. In eastern South Dakota, at Yankton, it was sunny, with a temperature of 70. It was partly sunny, with a temperature of 65 at Mitchell and 62 at Sioux Falls. And in southern Minnesota, at Marshall, rain was falling, with a temperature of 52. It was cloudy, with a temperature of 58 at Worthington, 60 at Mankato, 63 at Minneapolis, and 60 at Rochester. Once again, at 6 p.m., Sioux City had a temperature of 71. The Sioux City, Iowa climate summary for this evening, as of 4 p.m., May 22, 2026. Today's high temperature was 71 degrees. The normal high is 75. Today's low temperature was 50 degrees. The normal low is 51. 1.48 inches of precipitation fell today, which brings the monthly total to 2.77 inches. This is 0.11 inches above the normal amount of 2.66 inches for May. The total precipitation for the year now stands at 8.19 inches, which is 0.93 inches below normal. There were 4 heating degree days today, which is normal. The yearly total since July 1st is 5,847, which is 958 below normal. There were no cooling degree days today, which is 2 below normal. The yearly total since January 1st is 47, which is 9 above normal. The normal high temperature for tomorrow is 75 degrees, and the normal low is 52. The record high for tomorrow is 94, which last occurred in 1950, and the record low is 37, which occurred in 1893. Sunset tonight is at 8:47 p.m. Sunrise tomorrow is at 5:57 a.m. The current time is 6:05 p.m. Central Daylight Time. Operating on a frequency of 162.475 MHz, this is NOAA Weather Radio Station WXL62, broadcasting from a transmitter near Lawton, Iowa. Our program originates from the National Weather Service in Sioux Falls and serves Sioux City and the surrounding Siouxland area. This hazardous weather outlook is for northwest Iowa, west central Iowa, southwest Minnesota, northeast Nebraska, central South Dakota, east central South Dakota, south central South Dakota, and southeast South Dakota. Day 1, this afternoon and tonight. Showers are moving off to the northeast. A few lingering light showers may persist through this evening. For Saturday through Thursday, chances for periodic rain chances continue into next week. Spotter activation is not expected at this time. Your National Weather Service forecast for Siouxland. Tonight, mostly cloudy this evening, then becoming partly cloudy. Lows in the upper

40s. Southwest winds 5 to 10 miles an hour with gusts up to 20 miles an hour, becoming west after midnight. Saturday, mostly sunny. Highs in the lower 70s. Northwest winds around 5 miles an hour. Saturday night, partly cloudy in the evening, then becoming mostly clear. Lows in the upper 40s. Southeast winds around 5 miles an hour. Sunday, sunny. Highs around 80. South winds 10 to 15 miles an hour. Sunday night, partly cloudy with a slight chance of showers and thunderstorms. Lows in the mid-50s. South winds 10... 10-

The National Weather Service in Sioux Falls has issued a tornado warning for southeastern Woodbury County in west central Iowa until 6:45 p.m. At 6:07 p.m., a severe thunderstorm capable of producing a tornado was located over Smithland, or 24 miles west of Island Grove, moving northeast at 35 miles an hour. Hazard, tornado. Source, radar indicated rotation. Impact, flying debris will be dangerous to those caught without shelter. Mobile homes will be damaged or destroyed. Damage to roofs, windows, and vehicles will occur. Tree damage is likely. This dangerous storm will be near Anson and Smithland around 6:10 p.m. Danbury around 6:15 p.m. Other locations in the path of this tornadic thunderstorm include Cushing. Take cover now. Move to a basement or an interior room on the lowest floor of a sturdy building. Avoid windows. If you are outdoors, in a mobile home, or in a vehicle, move to the closest substantial shelter and protect yourself from flying debris. Repeating, a tornado warning has been issued until 6:45 p.m. for the following county, Woodbury, Iowa. Operating on a frequency of 162.475 MHz, this is NOAA Weather Radio Station WXL62, broadcasting from a transmitter near Lawton, Iowa. Our program originates from the National Weather Service in Sioux Falls and serves Sioux City and the surrounding Siouxland area. The National Weather Service in Sioux Falls has issued a tornado warning for southeastern Woodbury County in west central Iowa until 6:45 p.m. At 6:07 p.m., a severe thunderstorm capable of producing a tornado was located over Smithland, or 24 miles west of Island Grove, moving northeast at 35 miles an hour. Hazard, tornado. Source, radar indicated rotation. Impact, flying debris will be dangerous to those caught without shelter. Mobile homes will be damaged or destroyed. Damage to roofs, windows, and vehicles will occur. Tree damage is likely. This dangerous storm will be near Anson and Smithland around 6:10 p.m. Danbury around 6:15 p.m. Other locations in the path of this tornadic thunderstorm include Cushing. Take cover now. Move to a basement or an interior room on the lowest floor of a sturdy building. Avoid windows. If you are outdoors, in a mobile home, or in a vehicle, move to the closest substantial shelter and protect yourself from flying debris. Repeating, a tornado warning has been issued until 6:45 p.m. for the following county, Woodbury, Iowa. At 6 p.m., Sioux City had a partly sunny sky. The temperature was 71 and the dew point 62. The relative humidity was 73%. Wind was southwest at 10 miles an hour. The pressure was 29.79 inches and falling. Elsewhere in northwest Iowa, in Lamars, the sky was mostly sunny. The temperature was missing. Spencer was partly sunny and 61. Once again, at 6 p.m. in Sioux City, the sky was partly sunny with a temperature of 71. At 6 p.m., Sioux City had a partly sunny sky. The temperature was 71 and the dew point 62. The relative humidity was 73%. Wind was southwest at 10 miles an hour. The pressure was 29.79 inches and falling. Elsewhere in North

originates from the National Weather Service in Sioux Falls and serves Sioux City and the surrounding Siouxland area. The National Weather Service in Sioux Falls has issued a tornado warning for southeastern Woodbury County in west central Iowa until 6:45 p.m. At 6:07 p.m., a severe thunderstorm capable of producing a tornado was located over Smithland, or 24 miles west of Island Grove, moving northeast at 35 miles an hour. Hazard, tornado. Source, radar indicated rotation. Impact, flying debris will be dangerous to those caught without shelter. Mobile homes will be damaged or destroyed. Damage to roofs, windows, and vehicles will occur. Tree damage is likely. This dangerous storm will be near Anson and Smithland around 6:10 p.m. Danbury around 6:15 p.m. Other locations in the path of this tornadic thunderstorm include Cushing. Take cover now. Move to a basement or an interior room on the lowest floor of a sturdy building. Avoid windows. If you are outdoors, in a mobile home, or in a vehicle, move to the closest substantial shelter and protect yourself from flying debris. Repeating, a tornado warning has been issued until 6:45 p.m. for the following county, Woodbury, Iowa. At 6 p.m., Sioux City had a partly sunny sky. The temperature was 71, and the dew point 62. The relative humidity was 73%. Wind was southwest at 10 miles an hour. The pressure was 29.79 inches and falling. Elsewhere in northwest Iowa, in Lamars, the sky was mostly sunny. The temperature was missing. Spencer was partly sunny and 61. A tornado warning remains in effect until 6:45 p.m. for southeastern Woodbury County. At 6:22 p.m., a severe thunderstorm capable of producing a tornado was located near Danbury, or 18 miles west of Island Grove, moving northeast at 25 miles an hour. Hazard, tornado. Source, radar indicated rotation. Impact, flying debris will be dangerous to those caught without shelter. Mobile homes will be damaged or destroyed. Damage to roofs, windows, and vehicles will occur. Tree damage is likely. Locations impacted include Danbury and locations north of Danbury. Take cover now. Move to a basement or an interior room on the lowest floor of a sturdy building. Avoid windows. If you are outdoors, in a mobile home, or in a vehicle, move to the closest substantial shelter and protect yourself from flying debris. Repeating, a tornado warning remains in effect until 6:45 p.m. for the following county, Woodbury, Iowa. At 6 p.m., Sioux City had a partly sunny sky. The temperature was 71, and the dew point 62. The relative humidity was 73%. Wind was southwest at 10 miles an hour. The pressure was 29.79 inches and falling. Elsewhere in northwest Iowa, in Lamars, the sky was mostly sunny. The temperature was missing. Spencer was partly sunny and 61. Once again, at 6 p.m. in Sioux City, the sky was partly sunny with a temperature of 71. The current time is 6:25 p.m. Central Daylight Time. Operating on a frequency of 162.475 MHz, this is NOAA Weather Radio Station WXL62, broadcasting from a transmitter near Lawton, Iowa. Our program originates from the National Weather Service in Sioux Falls and serves Sioux City and the surrounding Siouxland area. A tornado warning remains in effect until 6:45 p.m. for southeastern Woodbury County. At 6:22 p.m., a severe thunderstorm capable of producing a tornado was located near Danbury, or 18 miles west of Island Grove, moving northeast at 25 miles an hour. Hazard, tornado. Source, radar indicated rotation. Impact, flying debris will be dangerous to those caught without shelter. Mobile homes will be damaged or destroyed. Damage to roofs, windows, and vehicles will occur. Tree damage is likely. Locations impacted include Danbury and locations north of Danbury. Take cover now. Move to a basement or an interior room on the lowest floor of a sturdy building. Avoid windows. If you are outdoors, in a mobile home,

or in a vehicle, move to the closest substantial shelter and protect yourself from flying debris. Repeating, a tornado warning remains in effect until 6:45 p.m. for the following county, Woodbury, Iowa. At 6 p.m., Sioux City had a partly sunny sky. The temperature was 71 and the dew point 62. The relative humidity was 73%. Wind was southwest at 10 miles an hour. The pressure was 29.79 inches and falling. Elsewhere in northwest Iowa, in Lamars, the sky was mostly sunny. The temperature was missing. Spencer was partly sunny and 61. Once again, at 6 p.m. in Sioux City, the sky was partly sunny with a temperature of 71. The current time is 6:27 p.m. Central Daylight Time. Operating on a frequency of 162.475 MHz, this is NOAA Weather Radio Station WXL62, broadcasting from a transmitter near Lawton, Iowa. Our program originates from the National Weather Service in Sioux Falls and serves Sioux City and the surrounding Siouxland area. A tornado warning remains in effect until 6:45 p.m. for southeastern Woodbury County. At 6:22 p.m., a severe thunderstorm capable of producing a tornado was located near Danbury, or 18 miles west of Island Grove, moving northeast at 25 miles an hour. Hazard, tornado. Source, radar indicated rotation. Impact, flying debris will be dangerous to those caught without shelter. Mobile homes will be damaged or destroyed. Damage to roofs, windows, and vehicles will occur. Tree damage is likely. Locations impacted include Danbury and locations north of Danbury. Take cover now. Move to a basement or an interior room on the lowest floor of a sturdy building. Avoid windows. If you are outdoors, in a mobile home, or in a vehicle, move to the closest substantial shelter and protect yourself from flying debris. Repeating, a tornado warning remains in effect until 6:45 p.m. for the following county, Woodbury, Iowa. At 6 p.m., Sioux City had a partly sunny sky. The temperature was 71 and the dew point 62. The relative humidity was 73%. Wind was southwest at 10 miles an hour. The pressure was 29.79 inches and falling. Elsewhere in northwest Iowa, in Lamars, the sky was mostly sunny. The temperature was missing. Spencer was partly sunny and 61. Once again, at 6 p.m. in Sioux City, the sky was partly sunny with a temperature of 71. The current time is 6:29 p.m. Central Daylight Time. Operating on a frequency of 162.475 MHz, this is NOAA Weather Radio Station WXL62, broadcasting from a transmitter near Lawton, Iowa. Our program originates from the National Weather Service in Sioux Falls and serves Sioux City and the surrounding Siouxland area. A tornado warning remains in effect until 6:45 p.m. for southeastern Woodbury County. At 6:22 p.m., a severe thunderstorm capable of producing a tornado was located near Danbury, or 18 miles west of Island Grove, moving northeast at 25 miles an hour. Hazard, tornado. Source, radar indicated rotation. Impact, flying debris will be dangerous to those caught without shelter. Mobile homes will be damaged or destroyed. Damage to roofs, windows, and vehicles will occur. Tree damage is likely. Locations impacted include Danbury and locations north of Danbury. Take cover now. Move to a basement or an interior room on the lowest floor of a sturdy building. Avoid windows. If you are outdoors, in a mobile home, or in a vehicle, move to the closest substantial shelter and protect yourself from flying debris. Repeating, a tornado warning remains in effect until 6:45 p.m. for the following county, Woodbury, Iowa. At 6 p.m., Sioux City had a partly sunny sky. The temperature was 71 and the dew point 62. The relative humidity was 73%. Wind was southwest at 10 miles an hour. The pressure was 29.79 inches and falling. Elsewhere in northwest Iowa, in Lamars, the sky was mostly sunny. The temperature was missing.
Spencer was partly sunny and 61. Once again, at 6 p.m. in Sioux City, the sky was partly sunny with a temperature of 71. The current time is 6:31 p.m. Central Daylight Time. Operating on a frequency of 162.475 MHz, this is NOAA Weather Radio Station WXL62, broadcasting from a transmitter near Lawton, Iowa. Our program originates from the National Weather Service in Sioux Falls and serves Sioux City and the surrounding Siouxland area. A tornado warning remains in effect until 6:45 p.m. for southeastern Woodbury County. At 6:22 p.m., a severe thunderstorm capable of producing a tornado was located near Danbury, or 18 miles west of Island Grove, moving northeast at 25 miles an hour. Hazard, tornado. Source, radar indicated rotation. Impact, flying debris will be dangerous to those caught without shelter. Mobile homes will be damaged or destroyed. Damage to roofs, windows, and vehicles will occur. Tree damage is likely. Locations impacted include Danbury and locations north of Danbury. Take cover now. Move to a basement or an interior room on the lowest floor of a sturdy building. Avoid windows. If you are outdoors, in a mobile home north of Danbury, take cover now. Move to a basement or an interior room on the lowest floor of a sturdy building. Avoid windows. If you are outdoors, in a mobile home, or in a vehicle, move to the closest substantial shelter and protect yourself from flying debris. Repeating, a tornado warning remains in effect until 6:45 p.m. for the following county, Woodbury, Iowa. At 6 p.m., Sioux City had a partly sunny sky. The temperature was 71 and the dew point 62. The relative humidity was 73%. Wind was southwest at 10 miles an hour. The pressure was 29.79 inches and falling. Elsewhere in northwest Iowa, in Lamar's, the sky was mostly sunny. The temperature was missing. Spencer was partly sunny and 61. Once again, at 6 p.m. in Sioux City, the sky was partly sunny with a temperature of 71. The current time is 6:33 p.m. Central Daylight Time. Operating on a frequency of 162.475 MHz, this is NOAA Weather Radio Station WXL62, broadcasting from a transmitter near Lawton, Iowa. Our program originates from the National Weather Service in Sioux Falls and serves Sioux City and the surrounding Siouxland area. A tornado warning remains in effect until 6:45 p.m. for southeastern Woodbury County. At 6:22 p.m., a severe thunderstorm capable of producing a tornado was located near Danbury, or 18 miles west of Island Grove, moving northeast at 25 miles an hour. Hazard, tornado. Source, radar indicated rotation. Impact, flying debris will be dangerous to those caught without shelter. Mobile homes will be damaged or destroyed. Damage to roofs, windows, and vehicles will occur. Tree damage is likely. Locations impacted include Danbury and locations north of Danbury. Take cover now. Move to a basement or an interior room on the lowest floor of a sturdy building. Avoid windows. If you are outdoors, in a mobile home, or in a vehicle, move to the closest substantial shelter and protect yourself from flying debris. Repeating, a tornado warning remains in effect until 6:45 p.m. for the following county, Woodbury, Iowa. At 6 p.m., Sioux City had a partly sunny sky. The temperature was 71 and the dew point 62. The relative humidity was 73%. Wind was southwest at 10 miles an hour. The pressure was 29.79 inches and falling. Elsewhere in northwest Iowa, in Lamar's, the sky, a tornado warning remains in effect until 6:45 p.m. for southeastern Woodbury County. At 6:35 p.m., a severe thunderstorm capable of producing a tornado was located near Anthon, or 14 miles west of Island Grove, moving northeast at 25 miles an hour. Hazard, tornado. Source, radar indicated rotation. Impact, flying debris will be dangerous to those caught without shelter. Mobile homes will be damaged or destroyed.

damage to roofs, windows, and vehicles will occur. Tree damage is likely. This dangerous storm will be near, Cushing around 6:40 p.m. Take cover now. Move to a basement or an interior room on the lowest floor of a sturdy building. Avoid windows. If you are outdoors, in a mobile home, or in a vehicle, move to the closest substantial shelter and protect yourself from flying debris. Repeating, a tornado warning remains in effect until 6:45 p.m. for the following county, Woodbury, Iowa. At 6 p.m., Sioux City had a partly sunny sky. The temperature was 71, and the dew point 62. The relative humidity was 73%. Wind was southwest at 10 miles an hour. The pressure was 29.79 inches and falling. Elsewhere in northwest Iowa, in Lamars, the sky was mostly sunny. The temperature was missing. Spencer was partly sunny and 61. Once again, at 6 p.m. in Sioux City, the sky was partly sunny with a temperature of 71. The current time is 6:37 p.m. Central Daylight Time. Operating on a frequency of 162.475 MHz, this is NOAA Weather Radio Station WXL62, broadcasting from a transmitter near Lawton, Iowa. Our program originates from the National Weather Service in Sioux Falls and serves Sioux City and the surrounding Siouxland area. A tornado warning remains in effect until 6:45 p.m. for southeastern Woodbury County. At 6:35 p.m., a severe thunderstorm capable of producing a tornado was located near Anthon, or 14 miles west of Island Grove, moving northeast at 25 miles an hour. Hazard, tornado. Source, radar indicated rotation. Impact, flying debris will be dangerous to those caught without shelter. Mobile homes will be damaged or destroyed. Damage to roofs, windows, and vehicles will occur. Tree damage is likely. This dangerous storm will be near, Cushing around 6:40 p.m. Take cover now. Move to a basement or an interior room on the lowest floor of a sturdy building. Avoid windows. If you are outdoors, in a mobile home, or in a vehicle, move to the closest substantial shelter and protect yourself from flying debris. Repeating, the tornado warning for southeastern Woodbury County will expire at 6:45 p.m. The storm which prompted the warning has weakened below severe limits and no longer appears capable of producing a tornado. Therefore, the warning will be allowed to expire. Repeating, the tornado warning has been allowed to expire for the following county, Woodbury, Iowa. At 6 p.m., Sioux City had a partly sunny sky. The temperature was 71 and the dew point 62. The relative humidity was 73%. Wind was southwest at 10 miles an hour. The pressure was 29.79 inches and falling. Elsewhere in northwest Iowa, in Lamars, the sky was mostly sunny. The temperature was missing. Spencer was partly sunny and 61. Once again, at 6 p.m. in Sioux City, the sky was partly sunny with a temperature of 71. The current time is 6:40 p.m. Central Daylight Time. Operating on a frequency of 162.475 MHz, this is NOAA Weather Radio Station WXL62, broadcasting from a transmitter near Lawton, Iowa. Our program originates from the National Weather Service in Sioux Falls and serves Sioux City and the surrounding Siouxland area. The tornado warning for southeastern Woodbury County will expire at 6:45 p.m. The storm which prompted the warning has weakened below severe limits and no longer appears capable of producing a tornado. Therefore, the warning will be allowed to expire. Repeating, the tornado warning has been allowed to expire for the following county, Woodbury, Iowa. At 6 p.m., Sioux City had a partly sunny sky. The temperature was 71 and the dew point 62. The relative humidity was 73%. Wind was southwest at 10 miles an hour. The pressure was 29.79 inches and falling. Elsewhere in northwest Iowa, in Lamars, the sky was mostly sunny. The temperature was missing. Spencer was partly sunny and 61. Once again, at 6 p.m. in Sioux City, the

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Our program originates from the National Weather Service in Sioux Falls and serves Sioux City and the surrounding Siouxland area. The tornado warning for southeastern Woodbury County will expire at 6:45 p.m. The storm which prompted the warning has weakened below severe limits and no longer appears capable of producing a tornado. Therefore, the warning will be allowed to expire. Repeating, the tornado warning has been allowed to expire for the following county, Woodbury, Iowa. At 6 p.m., Sioux City had a partly sunny sky. The temperature was 71 and the dew point 62. The relative humidity was 73%. Wind was southwest at 10 miles an hour. The pressure was 29.79 inches and falling. Elsewhere in northwest Iowa, in Lamars, the sky was mostly sunny. The temperature was missing. Spencer was partly sunny and 61. Once again, at 6 p.m. in Sioux City, the sky was partly sunny with a temperature of 71. Operating on a frequency of 162.475 MHz, this is NOAA Weather Radio Station WXL62, broadcasting from a transmitter near Lawton, Iowa. Our program originates from the National Weather Service in Sioux Falls and serves Sioux City and the surrounding Siouxland area. This hazardous weather outlook is for northwest Iowa, west central Iowa, southwest Minnesota, northeast Nebraska, central South Dakota, east central South Dakota, south central South Dakota, and southeast South Dakota. Day 1, this afternoon and tonight. Showers are moving off to the northeast. A few lingering light showers may persist through this evening. For Saturday through Thursday, chances for periodic rain chances continue into next week. Spotter activation is not expected at this time. Your National Weather Service forecast for Siouxland. Tonight, mostly cloudy this evening, then becoming partly cloudy. Lows in the upper 40s. Southwest winds 5 to 10 miles an hour with gusts up to 20 miles an hour, becoming west after midnight. Saturday, mostly sunny. Highs in the lower 70s. Northwest winds around 5 miles an hour. Saturday night, partly cloudy in the evening, then becoming mostly clear. Lows in the upper 40s. Southeast winds around 5 miles an hour. Sunday, sunny. Highs around 80. South winds 10 to 15 miles an hour. Sunday night, partly cloudy with a slight chance of showers and thunderstorms. Lows in the mid-50s. South winds 10 to 15 miles an hour. Chance of rain 20%. Memorial Day, sunny. Highs in the mid-80s. Monday night, mostly clear. Lows in the upper 50s. Tuesday, mostly sunny. Highs in the mid-80s. Tuesday night, partly cloudy. Lows in the upper 50s. Wednesday, mostly sunny. A chance of showers in the afternoon. Highs in the lower 80s. Chance of rain 30%. Wednesday night, partly cloudy in the evening, then becoming mostly cloudy. A chance of showers and thunderstorms. Lows in the upper 50s. Chance of rain 40%. Thursday, mostly cloudy in the morning, then partly sunny with a chance of showers and thunderstorms in the afternoon. Highs in the lower 80s. Chance of rain 40%. Thursday night, mostly cloudy. Lows in the upper 50s. Friday, partly sunny. Highs around 80. At 6 p.m., in Sioux City, the temperature was 71 and the dew point 62. The relative humidity was 73%. Wind was southwest at 10 miles an hour. The pressure was 29.79 inches and falling. Elsewhere in northwest Iowa, Morris was partly sunny and 68. Spencer was partly sunny and 61. Other conditions across the northern plains, farther east in Iowa, skies ranged from partly sunny to cloudy, and temperatures were between 63 and 67 degrees. In eastern Nebraska, temperatures were between 70

sun and 75 degrees. At Omaha, rain was falling. At Norfolk, it was mostly sunny. At Lincoln, it was cloudy. In eastern South Dakota, at Yankton, it was sunny, with a temperature of 70. It was partly sunny, with a temperature of 65 at Mitchell, and 62 at Sioux Falls. And in southern Minnesota, at Marshall, rain was falling, with a temperature of 52. It was cloudy, with a temperature of 58 at Worthington, 60 at Mankato, 63 at Minneapolis, and 60 at Rochester. Once again, at 6 p.m. Sioux City had a temperature of 71. The Sioux City, Iowa climate summary for this evening, as of 4 p.m., May 22, 2026. Today's high temperature was 71 degrees. The normal high is 75. Today's low temperature was 50 degrees. The normal low is 51. 1.48 inches of precipitation fell today, which brings the monthly total to 2.77 inches. This is 0.11 inches above the normal amount of 2.66 inches for May. The total precipitation for the year now stands at 8.19 inches, which is 0.93 inches below normal. There were 4 heating degree days today, which is normal. The yearly total since July 1st is 5,847, which is 958 below normal. There were no cooling degree days today, which is 2 below normal. The yearly total since January 1st is 47, which is 9 above normal. The normal high temperature for tomorrow is 75 degrees, and the normal low is 52. The record high for tomorrow is 94, which last occurred in 1950, and the record low is 37, which occurred in 1893. Sunset tonight is at 8:47 p.m. Sunrise tomorrow is at 5:57 a.m. The current time is 6:54 p.m. Central Daylight Time. Operating on a frequency of 162.475 MHz, this is NOAA Weather Radio Station WXL62, broadcasting from a transmitter near Lawton, Iowa. Our program originates from the National Weather Service in Sioux Falls and serves Sioux City and the surrounding Siouxland area. This hazardous weather outlook is for northwest Iowa, west central Iowa, southwest Minnesota, northeast Nebraska, central South Dakota, east central South Dakota, south central South Dakota, and southeast South Dakota. Day 1, this afternoon and tonight. Showers are moving off to the northeast. A few lingering light showers may persist through this evening. For Saturday through Thursday, chances for periodic rain chances continue into next week. Spotter activation is not expected at this time. Your National Weather Service forecast for Siouxland. Tonight, mostly cloudy this evening, then becoming partly cloudy. Lows in the upper 40s. Southwest winds 5 to 10 miles an hour with gusts up to 20 miles an hour, becoming west after midnight. Saturday, mostly sunny. Highs in the lower 70s. Northwest winds around 5 miles an hour. Saturday night, partly cloudy in the evening, then becoming mostly clear. Lows in the upper 40s. Southeast winds around 5 miles an hour. Sunday, sunny. Highs around 80. South winds 10 to 15 miles an hour. Sunday night, partly cloudy with a slight chance of showers and thunderstorms. Lows in the mid-50s. South winds 10 to 15 miles an hour. Chance of rain 20%. Memorial Day, sunny. Highs in the mid-80s. Monday night, mostly clear. Lows in the upper 50s. Tuesday, mostly sunny. Highs in the mid-80s. Tuesday night, partly cloudy. Lows in the upper 50s. Wednesday, mostly sunny. A chance of showers in the afternoon. Highs in the lower 80s. Chance of rain 30%. Wednesday night, partly cloudy in the evening, then becoming mostly cloudy. A chance of showers and thunderstorms. Lows in the upper 50s. Chance of rain 40%. Thursday, mostly cloudy in the morning, then partly sunny with a chance of showers and thunderstorms in the afternoon. Highs in the lower 80s. Chance of rain 40%. Thursday night,

mostly cloudy. Lows in the upper 50s. Friday, partly sunny. Highs around 80. At 6 p.m., in Sioux City, the temperature was 71 and the dew point 62. The relative humidity was 73%. Wind was southwest at 10 miles an hour. The pressure was 29.79 inches and falling. Elsewhere in northwest Iowa, Morris was partly sunny and 68. Spencer was partly sunny and 61. Other conditions across the northern plains, farther east in Iowa, skies ranged from partly sunny to cloudy, and temperatures were between 63 and 67 degrees. In eastern Nebraska, temperatures were between 71 and 75 degrees. At Omaha, rain was falling. At Norfolk, it was mostly sunny. At Lincoln, it was cloudy. In eastern South Dakota, at Yankton, it was sunny, with a temperature of 70. It was partly sunny, with a temperature of 65 at Mitchell and 62 at Sioux Falls. And in southern Minnesota, at Marshall, rain was falling, with a temperature of 52. It was cloudy, with a temperature of 58 at Worthington, 60 at Mankato, 63 at Minneapolis, and 60 at Rochester. Once again, at 6 p.m., Sioux City had a temperature of 71. The Sioux City, Iowa climate summary for this evening, as of 4 p.m., May 22, 2026. Today's high temperature was 71 degrees. The normal high is 75. Today's low temperature was 50 degrees. The normal low is 51. 1.48 inches of precipitation fell today, which brings the monthly total to 2.77 inches. This is 0.11 inches above the normal amount of 2.66 inches for May. The total precipitation for the year now stands at 8.19 inches, which is 0.93 inches below normal. There were 4 heating degree days today, which is normal. The yearly total since July 1st is 5,847, which is 958 below normal. There were no cooling degree days today, which is 2 below normal. The yearly total since January 1st is 47, which is 9 above normal. The normal high temperature for tomorrow is 75 degrees, and the normal low is 52. The record high for tomorrow is 94, which last occurred in 1950, and the record low is 37, which occurred in 1893. Sunset tonight is at 8:47 p.m. Sunrise tomorrow is at 5:57 a.m. The current time is 7 p.m. Central Daylight Time. Operating on a frequency of 162.475 MHz, this is NOAA Weather Radio Station WXL62, broadcasting from a transmitter near Lawton, Iowa. Our program originates from the National Weather Service in Sioux Falls and serves Sioux City and the surrounding Siouxland area. This hazardous weather outlook is for northwest Iowa, west central Iowa, southwest Minnesota, northeast Nebraska, central South Dakota, east central South Dakota, south central South Dakota, and southeast South Dakota. Day 1, this afternoon and tonight. Showers are moving off to the northeast. A few lingering light showers may persist through this evening. For Saturday through Thursday, chances for periodic rain chances continue into next week. Spotter activation is not expected at this time. Your National Weather Service forecast for Siouxland. Tonight, mostly cloudy this evening, then becoming partly cloudy. Lows in the upper 40s. Southwest winds 5 to 10 miles an hour with gusts up to 20 miles an hour, becoming west after midnight. Saturday, mostly sunny. Highs in the lower 70s. Northwest winds around 5 miles an hour. Saturday night, partly cloudy in the evening, then becoming mostly clear. Lows in the upper 40s. Southeast winds around 5 miles an hour. Sunday, sunny. Highs around 80. South winds 10 to 15 miles an hour. Sunday night, partly cloudy with a slight chance of showers and thunderstorms. Lows in the mid-50s. South winds 10 to 15 miles an hour. Chance of rain 20%. Memorial Day, sunny. Highs in the mid-80s. Monday night, mostly clear. Lows in the upper